skies ranged from clear to partly cloudy. It was 70 at Cadillac, 61 at Alpena, 72 at Pilsen, and 73 at Traverse City. Across southern lower Michigan, temperatures were between 61 and 68 degrees. At Detroit, fog was reported. At Kalamazoo, it was clear. At Lansing, it was cloudy. In the Upper Peninsula, Sault Ste. Marie was 65 degrees under clear skies, and in Marquette, it was clear with a temperature of 77. In neighboring states, Chicago was 76 degrees under partly cloudy skies. In Cleveland, it was cloudy and the temperature was 63. Once again, at 7 p.m., Mount Pleasant was 68 degrees under clear skies. Now here is your local forecast. Through early evening, sunny. Highs in the lower 70s. Southeast winds around 5 miles per hour. Tonight, clear in the evening, then becoming partly cloudy. Lows in the mid-50s. Light winds. Columbus Day, partly sunny in the morning, then becoming mostly sunny. Highs around 80. Southwest winds 5 to 15 miles per hour with gusts to around 25 miles per hour. Monday night, partly cloudy with a 50% chance of showers and thunderstorms. Lows in the lower 60s. Southwest winds 5 to 10 miles per hour with gusts to around 25 miles per hour. Tuesday, mostly sunny. Highs in the upper 70s. West winds 5 to 15 miles per hour with gusts to around 30 miles per hour. Tuesday night, partly cloudy. Lows in the lower 50s. Northwest winds 5 to 10 miles per hour with gusts to around 25 miles per hour in the evening becoming light. Wednesday, partly sunny. Highs in the mid-60s. Wednesday night, partly cloudy. Lows in the lower 40s. Thursday, mostly sunny in the morning, then becoming partly sunny. A 30% chance of rain showers. Highs in the lower 60s. Thursday night, rain showers likely. Lows in the mid-40s. Chance of rain 60%. Friday, mostly cloudy with a 40% chance of rain showers. Highs in the upper 50s. Friday night, partly cloudy. Lows in the lower 30s. Saturday, mostly sunny. Highs around 50. Saturday night, mostly clear. Lows around 30. Sunday, sunny. Highs in the upper 50s. 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The current time is 8:05 p.m. Eastern Daylight Time. Conditions around the area at 7 p.m. At Mount Pleasant, it was clear. The temperature was 68 degrees. The dew point 57, and the relative humidity 68%. The pressure was 29.93 inches and rising. Across the remainder of south central lower Michigan, temperatures were between 63 and 66 degrees. It was clear at Alma, Big Rapids, Houghton Lake, and Midland. At Saginaw, it was cloudy. Elsewhere in central and northern lower Michigan, skies ranged from clear to partly cloudy. It was 70 at Cadillac, 61 at Alpena, 72 at Pilsen, and 73 at Traverse City. Across southern lower Michigan, temperatures were between 61 and 68 degrees. At Detroit, fog was reported. At Kalamazoo, it was clear. At Lansing, it was cloudy. In the Upper Peninsula, Sault Ste. Marie was 65 degrees under clear skies, and in Marquette, it was clear with a temperature of 77. In neighboring states, Chicago was 76 degrees under partly cloudy skies. In Cleveland, it was cloudy and the temperature was 63. Once again, at 7 p.m., Mount Pleasant was 68 degrees under clear skies. Now here is your local forecast. Through early evening, sunny. Highs in the lower 70s. Southeast winds around 5 miles per hour. Tonight,

clear in the evening, then becoming partly cloudy. Lows in the mid-50s. Light winds. Columbus Day, partly sunny in the morning, then becoming mostly sunny. Highs around 80. Southwest winds 5 to 15 miles per hour with gusts to around 25 miles per hour. Monday night, partly cloudy with a 50% chance of showers and thunderstorms. Lows in the lower 60s. Southwest winds 5 to 10 miles per hour with gusts to around 25 miles per hour. Tuesday, mostly sunny. Highs in the upper 70s. West winds 5 to 15 miles per hour with gusts to around 30 miles per hour. Tuesday night, partly cloudy. Lows in the lower 50s. Northwest winds 5 to 10 miles per hour with gusts to around 25 miles per hour in the evening, becoming light. Wednesday, partly sunny. Highs in the mid-60s. Wednesday night, partly cloudy. Lows in the lower 40s. Thursday, mostly sunny in the morning, then becoming partly sunny. A 30% chance of rain showers. Highs in the lower 60s. Thursday night, rain showers likely. Lows in the mid-40s. Chance of rain 60%. Friday, mostly cloudy with a 40% chance of rain showers. Highs in the upper 50s. Friday night, partly cloudy. Lows in the lower 30s. Saturday, mostly sunny. Highs around 50. Saturday night, mostly clear. Lows around 30. Sunday, sunny. Highs in the upper 50s. 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The current time is 8:09 p.m. Eastern Daylight Time. Conditions around the area at 7 p.m. At Mount Pleasant, it was clear. The temperature was 68 degrees. The dew point 57, and the relative humidity 68%. The pressure was 29.93 inches and rising. Across the remainder of south-central lower Michigan, temperatures were between 63 and 66 degrees. It was clear at Alma, Big Rapids, Houghton Lake, and Midland. At Saginaw, it was cloudy. Elsewhere in central and northern lower Michigan, skies ranged from clear to partly cloudy. It was 70 at Cadillac, 61 at Alpena, 72 at Pelston, and 73 at Traverse City. Across southern lower Michigan, temperatures were between 61 and 68 degrees. At Detroit, fog was reported. At Kalamazoo, it was clear. At Lansing, it was cloudy. In the Upper Peninsula, Sault Ste. Marie was 65 degrees under clear skies, and in Marquette, it was clear with a temperature of 77. In neighboring states, Chicago was 76 degrees under partly cloudy skies. In Cleveland, it was cloudy and the temperature was 63. Once again, at 7 p.m., Mount Pleasant was 68 degrees under clear skies. Now here is your local forecast. Through early evening, sunny. Highs in the lower 70s. Southeast winds around 5 miles per hour. Tonight, clear in the evening, then becoming partly cloudy. Lows in the mid-50s. Light winds. Columbus Day, partly sunny in the morning, then becoming mostly sunny. Highs around 80. Southwest winds 5 to 15 miles per hour with gusts to around 25 miles per hour. Monday night, partly cloudy with a 50% chance of showers and thunderstorms. Lows in the lower 60s. Southwest winds 5 to 10 miles per hour with gusts to around 25 miles per hour. Tuesday, mostly sunny. Highs in the upper 70s. West winds 5 to 15 miles per hour with gusts to around 30 miles per hour. Tuesday night, partly cloudy. Lows in the lower 50s. Northwest winds 5 to 10 miles per hour with gusts to around 25 miles per hour in the evening, becoming light. Wednesday, partly sunny. Highs in the mid-60s.

Wednesday night, partly cloudy. Lows in the lower 40s. Thursday, mostly sunny in the morning, then becoming partly sunny. A 30% chance of rain showers. Highs in the lower 60s. Thursday night, rain showers likely. Lows in the mid 40s. Chance of rain 60%. Friday, mostly cloudy with a 40% chance of rain showers. Highs in the upper 50s. Friday night, partly cloudy. Lows in the lower 30s. Saturday, mostly sunny. Highs around 50. Saturday night, mostly clear. Lows around 30. Sunday, sunny. Highs in the upper 50s. 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The current time is 8:13 p.m. Eastern Daylight Time. Conditions around the area at 7 p.m. At Mount Pleasant, it was clear. The temperature was 68 degrees. The dew point 57, and the relative humidity 68%. The pressure was 29.93 inches and rising. Across the remainder of south central lower Michigan, temperatures were between 63 and 66 degrees. It was clear at Alma, Big Rapids, Houghton Lake, and Midland. At Saginaw, it was cloudy. Elsewhere in central and northern lower Michigan, skies ranged from clear to partly cloudy. It was 70 at Cadillac, 61 at Alpena, 72 at Pelston, and 73 at Traverse City. Across southern lower Michigan, temperatures were between 61 and 68 degrees. At Detroit, fog was reported. At Kalamazoo, it was clear. At Lansing, it was cloudy. In the Upper Peninsula, Sault Ste. Marie was 65 degrees under clear skies, and in Marquette, it was clear with a temperature of 77. In neighboring states, Chicago was 76 degrees under partly cloudy skies. In Cleveland, it was cloudy and the temperature was 63. Once again, at 7 p.m., Mount Pleasant was 68 degrees under clear skies. Conditions around the area at 8 p.m. At Mount Pleasant, it was clear. The temperature was 64 degrees. The dew point 57, and the relative humidity 77%. The pressure was 29.92 inches and steady. Across the remainder of south central lower Michigan, it was clear, and temperatures were between 59 and 63 degrees. Elsewhere in central and northern lower Michigan, skies ranged from clear to partly cloudy. It was 66 at Cadillac, 57 at Alpena, 62 at Pelston, and 69 at Traverse City. Across southern lower Michigan, temperatures were between 61 and 63 degrees. At Kalamazoo, it was clear. It was cloudy at Detroit and Lansing. In the Upper Peninsula, Sault Ste. Marie was 61 degrees under clear skies, and in Marquette, it was clear with a temperature of 73. In neighboring states, Chicago was 72 degrees under partly cloudy skies. In Cleveland, it was cloudy and the temperature was 62. Once again, at 8 p.m., Mount Pleasant was 64 degrees under clear skies. Now here is your local forecast. Through early evening, sunny. Highs in the lower 70s. Southeast winds around 5 miles per hour. Tonight, clear in the evening, then becoming partly cloudy. Lows in the mid-50s. Light winds. Columbus Day, partly sunny in the morning, then becoming mostly sunny. Highs around 80. Southwest winds 5 to 15 miles per hour with gusts to around 25 miles per hour. Monday night, partly cloudy with a 50% chance of showers and thunderstorms. Lows in the lower 60s. Southwest winds 5 to 10 miles per hour with gusts to around 25 miles per hour. Tuesday, mostly sunny. Highs in the upper 70s. West winds 5 to 15 miles per hour with gusts to around 30 miles per hour. Tuesday night, partly cloudy. Lows in the lower 50s.

Saturday night, mostly clear. Lows around 30. Sunday, sunny. Highs in the upper 50s. 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The current time is 8:18 p.m. Eastern Daylight Time. Conditions around the area at 8 p.m. At Mount Pleasant, it was clear. The temperature was 64 degrees, the dew point 57, and the relative humidity 77%. The pressure was 29.92 inches and steady. Across the remainder of south-central lower Michigan, it was clear, and temperatures were between 59 and 63 degrees. Elsewhere in central and northern lower Michigan, skies ranged from clear to partly cloudy. It was 66 at Cadillac, 57 at Alpena, 62 at Pelston, and 69 at Traverse City. Across southern lower Michigan, temperatures were between 61 and 63 degrees. At Kalamazoo, it was clear. It was cloudy at Detroit and Lansing. In the upper peninsula, Sault Ste. Marie was 61 degrees under clear skies, and in Marquette, it was clear with a temperature of 73. In neighboring states, Chicago was 72 degrees under partly cloudy skies. In Cleveland, it was cloudy and the temperature was 62. Once again, at 8 p.m., Mount Pleasant was 64 degrees under clear skies. Now here is your local forecast. Through early evening, sunny. Highs in the lower 70s. Southeast winds around 5 miles per hour. Tonight, clear in the evening, then becoming partly cloudy. Lows in the mid-50s. Light winds. Columbus Day, partly sunny in the morning, then becoming mostly sunny. Highs around 80. Southwest winds 5 to 15 miles per hour with gusts to around 25 miles per hour. Monday night, partly cloudy with a 50% chance of showers and thunderstorms. Lows in the lower 60s. Southwest winds 5 to 10 miles per hour with gusts to around 25 miles per hour. Tuesday, mostly sunny. Highs in the upper 70s. West winds 5 to 15 miles per hour with gusts to around 30 miles per hour. Tuesday night, partly cloudy. Lows in the lower 50s. Northwest winds 5 to 10 miles per hour with gusts to around 25 miles per hour in the evening becoming light. Wednesday, partly sunny. Highs in the mid-60s. Wednesday night, partly cloudy. Lows in the lower 40s. Thursday, mostly sunny in the morning then becoming partly sunny. A 30% chance of rain showers. Highs in the lower 60s. Thursday night, rain showers likely. Lows in the mid-40s. Chance of rain 60%. Friday, mostly cloudy with a 40% chance of rain showers. Highs in the upper 50s. Friday night, partly cloudy. Lows in the lower 30s. Saturday, mostly sunny. Highs around 50. Saturday night, mostly clear. Lows around 30. Sunday, sunny. Highs in the upper 50s. 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The current time is 8:22 p.m. Eastern Daylight Time. Conditions around the area at 8 p.m. At Mount Pleasant, it was clear. The temperature was 64 degrees, the dew point 57, and the relative humidity 77%. The pressure was 29.92 inches and steady. Across the remainder of south-central lower Michigan, it was clear, and temperatures were between 59 and 63 degrees. Elsewhere in central and northern lower Michigan, skies ranged from clear to partly cloudy. It was 66 at Cadillac, 57 at Alpena, 62 at Pelston, and 69 at Traverse City. Across southern lower Michigan,
temperatures were between

between 61 and 63 degrees. At Kalamazoo, it was clear. It was cloudy at Detroit and Lansing. In the Upper Peninsula, Sault Ste. Marie was 61 degrees under clear skies. And in Marquette, it was clear with a temperature of 73. In neighboring states, Chicago was 72 degrees under partly cloudy skies. In Cleveland, it was cloudy and the temperature was 62. Once again, at 8 p.m., Mount Pleasant was 64 degrees under clear skies. Now here is your local forecast. Through early evening, sunny. Highs in the lower 70s. Southeast winds around 5 miles per hour. Tonight, clear in the evening, then becoming partly cloudy. Lows in the mid-50s. Light winds. Columbus Day, partly sunny in the morning, then becoming mostly sunny. Highs around 80. Southwest winds 5 to 15 miles per hour with gusts to around 25 miles per hour. Monday night, partly cloudy with a 50% chance of showers and thunderstorms. Lows in the lower 60s. Southwest winds 5 to 10 miles per hour with gusts to around 25 miles per hour. Tuesday, mostly sunny. Highs in the upper 70s. West winds 5 to 15 miles per hour with gusts to around 30 miles per hour. Tuesday night, partly cloudy. Lows in the lower 50s. Northwest winds 5 to 10 miles per hour with gusts to around 25 miles per hour in the evening becoming light. Wednesday, partly sunny. Highs in the mid-60s. Wednesday night, partly cloudy. Lows in the lower 40s. Thursday, mostly sunny in the morning, then becoming partly sunny. A 30% chance of rain showers. Highs in the lower 60s. Thursday night, rain showers likely. Lows in the mid-40s. Chance of rain 60%. Friday, mostly cloudy with a 40% chance of rain showers. Highs in the upper 50s. Friday night, partly cloudy. Lows in the lower 30s. Saturday, mostly sunny. Highs around 50. Saturday night, mostly clear. Lows around 30. Sunday, sunny. Highs in the upper 50s. 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The current time is 8:26 p.m. Eastern Daylight Time. Conditions around the area at 8 p.m. At Mount Pleasant, it was clear. The temperature was 64 degrees, the dew point 57, and the relative humidity 77%. The pressure was 29.92 inches and steady. Across the remainder of south-central lower Michigan, it was clear, and temperatures were between 59 and 63 degrees. Elsewhere in central and northern lower Michigan, skies ranged from clear to partly cloudy. It was 66 at Cadillac, 57 at Alpena, 62 at Pellston, and 69 at Traverse City. Across southern lower Michigan, temperatures were between 61 and 63 degrees. At Kalamazoo, it was clear. It was cloudy at Detroit and Lansing. In the Upper Peninsula, Sault Ste. Marie was 61 degrees under clear skies, and in Marquette, it was clear with a temperature of 73. In neighboring states, Chicago was 72 degrees under partly cloudy skies. In Cleveland, it was cloudy and the temperature was 62. Once again, at 8 p.m., Mount Pleasant was 64 degrees under clear skies. Now here is your local forecast. Through early evening, sunny. Highs in the lower 70s. Southeast winds around 5 miles per hour. Tonight, clear in the evening, then becoming partly cloudy. Lows in the mid-50s. Light winds. Columbus Day, partly sunny in the morning, then becoming mostly sunny. Highs around 80. Southwest winds 5 to 15 miles per hour with gusts to around 25 miles per hour. Monday night, partly cloudy with a 50% chance of showers and thunderstorms.

lows in the lower 60s. Southwest winds 5 to 10 miles per hour with gusts to around 25 miles per hour. Tuesday, mostly sunny. Highs in the upper 70s. West winds 5 to 15 miles per hour with gusts to around 30 miles per hour. Tuesday night, partly cloudy. Lows in the lower 50s. Northwest winds 5 to 10 miles per hour with gusts to around 25 miles per hour in the evening, becoming light. Wednesday, partly sunny. Highs in the mid-60s. Wednesday night, partly cloudy. Lows in the lower 40s. Thursday, mostly sunny in the morning, then becoming partly sunny. A 30% chance of rain showers. Highs in the lower 60s. Thursday night, rain showers likely. Lows in the mid-40s. Chance of rain 60%. Friday, mostly cloudy with a 40% chance of rain showers. Highs in the upper 50s. Friday night, partly cloudy. Lows in the lower 30s. Saturday, mostly sunny. Highs around 50. Saturday night, mostly clear. Lows around 30. Sunday, sunny. Highs in the upper 50s. 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The current time is 8:30 p.m. Eastern Daylight Time. Conditions around the area at 8 p.m. At Mount Pleasant, it was clear. The temperature was 64 degrees, the dew point 57, and the relative humidity 77%. The pressure was 29.92 inches and steady. Across the remainder of south-central lower Michigan, it was clear, and temperatures were between 59 and 63 degrees. Elsewhere in central and northern lower Michigan, skies ranged from clear to partly cloudy. It was 66 at Cadillac, 57 at Alpena, 62 at Pelston, and 69 at Traverse City. Across southern lower Michigan, temperatures were between 61 and 63 degrees. At Kalamazoo, it was clear. It was cloudy at Detroit and Lansing. In the upper peninsula, Sault Ste. Marie was 61 degrees under clear skies, and in Marquette, it was clear with a temperature of 73. In neighboring states, Chicago was 72 degrees under partly cloudy skies. In Cleveland, it was cloudy and the temperature was 62. Once again, at 8 p.m., Mount Pleasant was 64 degrees under clear skies. Now here is your local forecast. Through early evening, sunny. Highs in the lower 70s. Southeast winds around 5 miles per hour. Tonight, clear in the evening, then becoming partly cloudy. Lows in the mid-50s. Light winds. Columbus Day, partly sunny in the morning, then becoming mostly sunny. Highs around 80. Southwest winds 5 to 15 miles per hour with gusts to around 25 miles per hour. Monday night, partly cloudy with a 50% chance of showers and thunderstorms. Lows in the lower 60s. Southwest winds 5 to 10 miles per hour with gusts to around 25 miles per hour. Tuesday, mostly sunny. Highs in the upper 70s. West winds 5 to 15 miles per hour with gusts to around 30 miles per hour. Tuesday night, partly cloudy. Lows in the lower 50s. Northwest winds 5 to 10 miles per hour with gusts to around 25 miles per hour in the evening, becoming light. Wednesday, partly sunny. Highs in the mid-60s. Wednesday night, partly cloudy. Lows in the lower 40s. Thursday, mostly sunny in the morning, then becoming partly sunny. A 30% chance of rain showers. Highs in the lower 60s. Thursday night, rain showers likely. Lows in the mid-40s. Chance of rain 60%. Friday, the rain showers. Highs in the lower 60s. Thursday night, rain showers likely. Lows in the mid-40s. Chance of rain 60%.

Friday, mostly cloudy with a 40% chance of rain showers. Highs in the upper 50s. Friday night, partly cloudy. Lows in the lower 30s. Saturday, mostly sunny. Highs around 50. Saturday night, mostly clear. Lows around 30. Sunday, sunny. Highs in the upper 50s. 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The current time is 8:34 p.m. Eastern Daylight Time. Conditions around the area at 8 p.m. At Mount Pleasant, it was clear. The temperature was 64 degrees, the dew point 57, and the relative humidity 77%. The pressure was 29.92 inches and steady. Across the remainder of south-central lower Michigan, it was clear, and temperatures were between 59 and 63 degrees. Elsewhere in central and northern lower Michigan, skies ranged from clear to partly cloudy. It was 66 at Cadillac, 57 at Alpena, 62 at Pelston, and 69 at Traverse City. Across southern lower Michigan, temperatures were between 61 and 63 degrees. At Kalamazoo, it was clear. It was cloudy at Detroit and Lansing. In the Upper Peninsula, Sault Ste. Marie was 61 degrees under clear skies, and in Marquette, it was clear with a temperature of 73. In neighboring states, Chicago was 72 degrees under partly cloudy skies. In Cleveland, it was cloudy and the temperature was 62. Once again, at 8 p.m., Mount Pleasant was 64 degrees under clear skies. Now here is your local forecast. Through early evening, sunny. Highs in the lower 70s. Southeast winds around 5 miles per hour. Tonight, clear in the evening, then becoming partly cloudy. Lows in the mid-50s. Light winds. Columbus Day, partly sunny in the morning, then becoming mostly sunny. Highs around 80. Southwest winds 5 to 15 miles per hour with gusts to around 25 miles per hour. Monday night, partly cloudy with a 50% chance of showers and thunderstorms. Lows in the lower 60s. Southwest winds 5 to 10 miles per hour with gusts to around 25 miles per hour. Tuesday, mostly sunny. Highs in the upper 70s. West winds 5 to 15 miles per hour with gusts to around 30 miles per hour. Tuesday night, partly cloudy. Lows in the lower 50s. Northwest winds 5 to 10 miles per hour with gusts to around 25 miles per hour in the evening becoming light. Wednesday, partly sunny. Highs in the mid-60s. Wednesday night, partly cloudy. Lows in the lower 40s. Thursday, mostly sunny in the morning, then becoming partly sunny. A 30% chance of rain showers. Highs in the lower 60s. Thursday night, rain showers likely. Lows in the mid-40s. Chance of rain 60%. Friday, mostly cloudy with a 40% chance of rain showers. Highs in the upper 50s. Friday night, partly cloudy. Lows in the lower 30s. Saturday, mostly sunny. Highs around 50. Saturday night, mostly clear. Lows around 30. Sunday, sunny. Highs in the upper 50s. 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The current time is 8:37 p.m. Eastern Daylight Time. Conditions around the area at 8 p.m. At Mount Pleasant, it was clear. The temperature was 64 degrees, the dew point 57, and the relative humidity 77%. The pressure was 29.92 inches and steady. Across the remainder of south-central lower Michigan, it was clear, and temperatures were between 59 and 63 degrees.

elsewhere in central and northern lower Michigan. Skies ranged from clear to partly cloudy. It was 66 at Cadillac, 57 at Elpina, 62 at Pelston, and 69 at Traverse City. Across southern lower Michigan, temperatures were between 61 and 63 degrees. At Kalamazoo, it was clear. It was cloudy at Detroit and Lansing. In the Upper Peninsula, Sault Ste. Marie was 61 degrees under clear skies, and in Marquette, it was clear with a temperature of 73. In neighboring states, Chicago was 72 degrees under partly cloudy skies. In Cleveland, it was cloudy and the temperature was 62. Once again, at 8 p.m., Mount Pleasant was 64 degrees under clear skies. Now here is your local forecast. Through early evening, sunny. Highs in the lower 70s. Southeast winds around 5 miles per hour. Tonight, clear in the evening, then becoming partly cloudy. Lows in the mid-50s. Light winds. Columbus Day, partly sunny in the morning, then becoming mostly sunny. Highs around 80. Southwest winds 5 to 15 miles per hour with gusts to around 25 miles per hour. Monday night, partly cloudy with a 50% chance of showers and thunderstorms. Lows in the lower 60s. Southwest winds 5 to 10 miles per hour with gusts to around 25 miles per hour. Tuesday, mostly sunny. Highs in the upper 70s. West winds 5 to 15 miles per hour with gusts to around 30 miles per hour. Tuesday night, partly cloudy. Lows in the lower 50s. Northwest winds 5 to 10 miles per hour with gusts to around 25 miles per hour in the evening becoming light. Wednesday, partly sunny. Highs in the mid-60s. Wednesday night, partly cloudy. Lows in the lower 40s. Thursday, mostly sunny in the morning, then becoming partly sunny. A 30% chance of rain showers. Highs in the lower 60s. Thursday night, rain showers likely. Lows in the mid-40s. Chance of rain 60%. Friday, mostly cloudy with a 40% chance of rain showers. Highs in the upper 50s. Friday night, partly cloudy. Lows in the lower 30s. Saturday, mostly sunny. Highs around 50. Saturday night, mostly clear. Lows around 30. Sunday, sunny. Highs in the upper 50s. 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The current time is 8:41 p.m. Eastern Daylight Time. Conditions around the area at 8 p.m. At Mount Pleasant, it was clear. The temperature was 64 degrees, the dew point 57, and the relative humidity 77%. The pressure was 29.92 inches and steady. Across the remainder of south-central lower Michigan, it was clear, and temperatures were between 59 and 63 degrees. Elsewhere in central and northern lower Michigan, skies ranged from clear to partly cloudy. It was 66 at Cadillac, 57 at Elpina, 62 at Pelston, and 69 at Traverse City. Across southern lower Michigan, temperatures were between 61 and 63 degrees. At Kalamazoo, it was clear. It was cloudy at Detroit and Lansing. In the Upper Peninsula, Sault Ste. Marie was 61 degrees under clear skies, and in Marquette, it was clear with a temperature of 73. In neighboring states, Chicago was 72 degrees under partly cloudy skies. In Cleveland, it was cloudy and the temperature was 62. Once again, at 8 p.m., Mount Pleasant was 64 degrees under clear skies. Now here is your local forecast. Through early evening, sunny. Highs in the lower 70s. Southeast winds around 5 miles per hour. Tonight, clear in the evening, then becoming partly cloudy. Lows in the mid-50s. Light winds. Columbus Day,

partly sunny in the morning, then becoming mostly sunny. Highs around 80. Southwest winds 5 to 15 miles per hour with gusts to around 25 miles per hour. Monday night, partly cloudy with a 50% chance of showers and thunderstorms. Lows in the lower 60s. Southwest winds 5 to 10 miles per hour with gusts to around 25 miles per hour. Tuesday, mostly sunny. Highs in the upper 70s. West winds 5 to 15 miles per hour with gusts to around 30 miles per hour. Tuesday night, partly cloudy. Lows in the lower 50s. Northwest winds 5 to 10 miles per hour with gusts to around 25 miles per hour in the evening becoming light. Wednesday, partly sunny. Highs in the mid-60s. Wednesday night, partly cloudy. Lows in the lower 40s. Thursday, mostly sunny in the morning, then becoming partly sunny. A 30% chance of rain showers. Highs in the lower 60s. Thursday night, rain showers likely. Lows in the mid-40s. Chance of rain 60%. Friday, mostly cloudy with a 40% chance of rain showers. Highs in the upper 50s. Friday night, partly cloudy. Lows in the lower 30s. Saturday, mostly sunny. Highs around 50. Saturday night, mostly clear. Lows around 30. Sunday, sunny. Highs in the upper 50s. 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The current time is 8:45 p.m. Eastern Daylight Time. Conditions around the area at 8 p.m. At Mount Pleasant, it was clear. The temperature was 64 degrees, the dew point 57, and the relative humidity 77%. The pressure was 29.92 inches and steady. Across the remainder of south-central lower Michigan, it was clear, and temperatures were between 59 and 63 degrees. Elsewhere in central and northern lower Michigan, skies ranged from clear to partly cloudy. It was 66 at Cadillac, 57 at Alpena, 62 at Pellston, and 69 at Traverse City. Across southern lower Michigan, temperatures were between 61 and 63 degrees. At Kalamazoo, it was clear. It was cloudy at Detroit and Lansing. In the Upper Peninsula, Sault Ste. Marie was 61 degrees under clear skies, and in Marquette, it was clear with a temperature of 73. In neighboring states, Chicago was 72 degrees under partly cloudy skies. In Cleveland, it was cloudy and the temperature was 62. Once again, at 8 p.m., Mount Pleasant was 64 degrees under clear skies. Now here is your local forecast. Through early evening, sunny. Highs in the lower 70s. Southeast winds around 5 miles per hour. Tonight, clear in the evening, then becoming partly cloudy. Lows in the mid-50s. Light winds. Columbus Day, partly sunny in the morning, then becoming mostly sunny. Highs around 80. Southwest winds 5 to 15 miles per hour with gusts to around 25 miles per hour. Monday night, partly cloudy with a 50% chance of showers and thunderstorms. Lows in the lower 60s. Southwest winds 5 to 10 miles per hour with gusts to around 25 miles per hour. Tuesday, mostly sunny. Highs in the upper 70s. West winds 5 to 15 miles per hour with gusts to around 30 miles per hour. Tuesday night, partly cloudy. Lows in the lower 50s. Northwest winds 5 to 10 miles per hour with gusts to around 25 miles per hour in the evening becoming light. Wednesday, partly sunny. Highs in the mid-60s. Wednesday night, partly cloudy. Lows in the lower 40s. Thursday, mostly sunny in the morning, then becoming partly sunny. A 30% chance of rain showers. Highs in the lower 60s. Thursday night, rain showers likely.

lows in the mid-40s. Chance of rain 60%. Friday, mostly cloudy with a 40% chance of rain showers. Highs in the upper 50s. Friday night, partly cloudy. Lows in the lower 30s. Saturday, mostly sunny. Highs around 50. Saturday night, mostly clear. Lows around 30. Sunday, sunny. Highs in the upper 50s. 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The current time is 8:49 p.m. Eastern Daylight Time. Conditions around the area at 8 p.m. At Mount Pleasant, it was clear. The temperature was 64 degrees, the dew point 57, and the relative humidity 77%. The pressure was 29.92 inches and steady. Across the remainder of south-central lower Michigan, it was clear, and temperatures were between 59 and 63 degrees. Elsewhere in central and northern lower Michigan, skies ranged from clear to partly cloudy. It was 66 at Cadillac, 57 at Alpena, 62 at Pelston, and 69 at Traverse City. Across southern lower Michigan, temperatures were between 61 and 63 degrees. At Kalamazoo, it was clear. It was cloudy at Detroit and Lansing. In the upper peninsula, Sault Ste. Marie was 61 degrees under clear skies, and in Marquette, it was clear with a temperature of 73. In neighboring states, Chicago was 72 degrees under partly cloudy skies. In Cleveland, it was cloudy and the temperature was 62. Once again, at 8 p.m., Mount Pleasant was 64 degrees under clear skies. Now here is your local forecast. Through early evening, sunny. Highs in the lower 70s. Southeast winds around 5 miles per hour. Tonight, clear in the evening, then becoming partly cloudy. Lows in the mid-50s. Light winds. Columbus Day, partly sunny in the morning, then becoming mostly sunny. Highs around 80. Southwest winds 5 to 15 miles per hour with gusts to around 25 miles per hour. Monday night, partly cloudy with a 50% chance of showers and thunderstorms. Lows in the lower 60s. Southwest winds 5 to 10 miles per hour with gusts to around 25 miles per hour. Tuesday, mostly sunny. Highs in the upper 70s. West winds 5 to 15 miles per hour with gusts to around 30 miles per hour. Tuesday night, partly cloudy. Lows in the lower 50s. Northwest winds 5 to 10 miles per hour with gusts to around 25 miles per hour in the evening becoming light. Wednesday, partly sunny. Highs in the mid-60s. Wednesday night, partly cloudy. Lows in the lower 40s. Thursday, mostly sunny in the morning, then becoming partly sunny. A 30% chance of rain showers. Highs in the lower 60s. Thursday night, rain showers likely. Lows in the mid-40s. Chance of rain 60%. Friday, mostly cloudy with a 40% chance of rain showers. Highs in the upper 50s. Friday night, partly cloudy. Lows in the lower 30s. Saturday, mostly sunny. Highs around 50. Saturday night, mostly clear. Lows around 30. Sunday, sunny. Highs in the upper 50s. 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The current time is 8:52 p.m. Eastern Daylight Time. Conditions around the area at 8 p.m. At Mount Pleasant, it was clear. The temperature was 64 degrees, the dew point 57, and the relative humidity 77%. The pressure was 29.92 inches and steady. Across the remainder of south-central

Lake Michigan. It was clear, and temperatures were between 59 and 63 degrees. Elsewhere in central and northern Lower Michigan, skies ranged from clear to partly cloudy. It was 66 at Cadillac, 57 at Alpena, 62 at Pelston, and 69 at Traverse City. Across southern Lower Michigan, temperatures were between 61 and 63 degrees. At Kalamazoo, it was clear. It was cloudy at Detroit and Lansing. In the Upper Peninsula, Sault Ste. Marie was 61 degrees under clear skies, and in Marquette, it was clear with a temperature of 73. In neighboring states, Chicago was 72 degrees under partly cloudy skies. In Cleveland, it was cloudy and the temperature was 62. Once again, at 8 p.m., Mount Pleasant was 64 degrees under clear skies. Now here is your local forecast. Through early evening, sunny. Highs in the lower 70s. Southeast winds around 5 miles per hour. Tonight, clear in the evening, then becoming partly cloudy. Lows in the mid-50s. Light winds. Columbus Day, partly sunny in the morning, then becoming mostly sunny. Highs around 80. Southwest winds 5 to 15 miles per hour with gusts to around 25 miles per hour. Monday night, partly cloudy with a 50% chance of showers and thunderstorms. Lows in the lower 60s. Southwest winds 5 to 10 miles per hour with gusts to around 25 miles per hour. Tuesday, mostly sunny. Highs in the upper 70s. West winds 5 to 15 miles per hour with gusts to around 30 miles per hour. Tuesday night, partly cloudy. Lows in the lower 50s. Northwest winds 5 to 10 miles per hour with gusts to around 25 miles per hour in the evening becoming light. Wednesday, partly sunny. Highs in the mid-60s. Wednesday night, partly cloudy. Lows in the lower 40s. Thursday, mostly sunny in the morning, then becoming partly sunny. A 30% chance of rain showers. Highs in the lower 60s. Thursday night, rain showers likely. Lows in the mid-40s. Chance of rain 60%. Friday, mostly cloudy with a 40% chance of rain showers. Highs in the upper 50s. Friday night, partly cloudy. Lows in the lower 30s. Saturday, mostly sunny. Highs around 50. Saturday night, mostly clear. Lows around 30. Sunday, sunny. Highs in the upper 50s. 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The current time is 8:56 p.m. Eastern Daylight Time. Conditions around the area at 8 p.m. At Mount Pleasant, it was clear. The temperature was 64 degrees, the dew point 57, and the relative humidity 77%. The pressure was 29.92 inches and steady. Across the remainder of south-central Lower Michigan, it was clear, and temperatures were between 59 and 63 degrees. Elsewhere in central and northern Lower Michigan, skies ranged from clear to partly cloudy. It was 66 at Cadillac, 57 at Alpena, 62 at Pelston, and 69 at Traverse City. Across southern Lower Michigan, temperatures were between 61 and 63 degrees. At Kalamazoo, it was clear. It was cloudy at Detroit and Lansing. In the Upper Peninsula, Sault Ste. Marie was 61 degrees under clear skies, and in Marquette, it was clear with a temperature of 73. In neighboring states, Chicago was 72 degrees under partly cloudy skies. In Cleveland, it was cloudy and the temperature was 62. Once again, at 8 p.m., Mount Pleasant was 64 degrees under clear skies. Now here is your local forecast. Tonight, clear in the evening, then becoming partly cloudy. Lows in the mid-50s. Light winds. Columbus Day, mostly cloudy in the morning, then becoming mostly sunny.
highs around 80. Southwest winds 5 to 15 miles per hour with gusts to around 25 miles per hour. Monday night, partly cloudy with a 50% chance of showers and thunderstorms. Lows in the lower 60s. Southwest winds 5 to 10 miles per hour with gusts to around 25 miles per hour. Tuesday, mostly sunny. Highs in the upper 70s. West winds 5 to 15 miles per hour with gusts to around 30 miles per hour. Tuesday night, partly cloudy. Lows in the lower 50s. Northwest winds 5 to 10 miles per hour with gusts to around 25 miles per hour in the evening, becoming light. Wednesday, partly sunny. Highs in the mid-60s. Wednesday night, partly cloudy. Lows in the lower 40s. Thursday, mostly sunny in the morning, then becoming partly sunny. A 30% chance of rain showers. Highs in the lower 60s. Thursday night, rain showers likely. Lows in the mid-40s. Chance of rain 60%. Friday, mostly cloudy with a 40% chance of rain showers. Highs in the upper 50s. Friday night, partly cloudy. Lows in the lower 30s. Saturday, mostly sunny. Highs around 50. Saturday night, mostly clear. Lows around 30. Sunday, sunny. Highs in the upper 50s. 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The current time is 9 p.m. Eastern Daylight Time. Conditions around the area at 8 p.m. At Mount Pleasant, it was clear. The temperature was 64 degrees. The dew point 57, and the relative humidity 77%. The pressure was 29.92 inches and steady. Across the remainder of south central lower Michigan, it was clear, and temperatures were between 59 and 63 degrees. Elsewhere in central and northern lower Michigan, skies ranged from clear to partly cloudy. It was 66 at Cadillac, 57 at Alpena, 62 at Pelston, and 69 at Traverse City. Across southern lower Michigan, temperatures were between 61 and 63 degrees. At Kalamazoo, it was clear. It was cloudy at Detroit and Lansing. In the upper peninsula, Sault Ste. Marie was 61 degrees under clear skies, and in Marquette, it was clear with a temperature of 73. In neighboring states, Chicago was 72 degrees under partly cloudy skies. In Cleveland, it was cloudy and the temperature was 62. Once again, at 8 p.m., Mount Pleasant was 64 degrees under clear skies. Now here is your local forecast. Tonight, clear in the evening, then becoming partly cloudy. Lows in the mid-50s. Light winds. Columbus Day, mostly cloudy in the morning, then becoming mostly sunny. Highs around 80. Southwest winds 5 to 15 miles per hour with gusts to around 25 miles per hour. Monday night, partly cloudy with a 50% chance of showers and thunderstorms. Lows in the lower 60s. Southwest winds 5 to 10 miles per hour with gusts to around 25 miles per hour. Tuesday, mostly sunny. Highs in the upper 70s. West winds 5 to 15 miles per hour with gusts to around 30 miles per hour. Tuesday night, partly cloudy. Lows in the lower 50s. Northwest winds 5 to 10 miles per hour with gusts to around 25 miles per hour in the evening, becoming light. Wednesday, partly sunny. Highs in the mid-60s. Wednesday night, partly cloudy. Lows in the lower 40s. Thursday, mostly sunny in the morning, then becoming partly sunny. A 30% chance of rain showers. Highs in the lower 60s. Thursday night, rain showers likely. Lows in the mid-40s. Chance of rain 60%. Friday, mostly cloudy with a 40% chance of rain showers. Highs in the upper 50s.
Friday night, partly cloudy. Lows in the lower 30s. Saturday, mostly sunny. Highs around 50. Saturday night, mostly clear. Lows around 30. Sunday, sunny. Highs in the upper 50s. 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The current time is 9:03 p.m. Eastern Daylight Time. Conditions around the area at 8 p.m. At Mount Pleasant, it was clear. The temperature was 64 degrees, the dew point 57, and the relative humidity 77%. The pressure was 29.92 inches and steady. Across the remainder of South Central Lower Michigan, it was clear, and temperatures were between 59 and 63 degrees. Elsewhere in Central and Northern Lower Michigan, skies ranged from clear to partly cloudy. It was 66 at Cadillac, 57 at Alpena, 62 at Pelston, and 69 at Traverse City. Across southern Lower Michigan, temperatures were between 61 and 63 degrees. At Kalamazoo, it was clear. It was cloudy at Detroit and Lansing. In the Upper Peninsula, Sault Ste. Marie was 61 degrees under clear skies, and in Marquette, it was clear with a temperature of 73. In neighboring states, Chicago was 72 degrees under partly cloudy skies. In Cleveland, it was cloudy and the temperature was 62. Once again, at 8 p.m., Mount Pleasant was 64 degrees under clear skies. Now here is your local forecast. Tonight, clear in the evening, then becoming partly cloudy. Lows in the mid-50s. Light winds. Columbus Day, mostly cloudy in the morning, then becoming mostly sunny. Highs around 80. Southwest winds 5 to 15 miles per hour with gusts to around 25 miles per hour. Monday night, partly cloudy with a 50% chance of showers and thunderstorms. Lows in the lower 60s. Southwest winds 5 to 10 miles per hour with gusts to around 25 miles per hour. Tuesday, mostly sunny. Highs in the upper 70s. West winds 5 to 15 miles per hour with gusts to around 30 miles per hour. Tuesday night, partly cloudy. Lows in the lower 50s. Northwest winds 5 to 10 miles per hour with gusts to around 25 miles per hour in the evening becoming light. Wednesday, partly sunny. Highs in the mid-60s. Wednesday night, partly cloudy. Lows in the lower 40s. Thursday, mostly sunny in the morning, then becoming partly sunny. A 30% chance of rain showers. Highs in the lower 60s. Thursday night, rain showers likely. Lows in the mid-40s. Chance of rain 60%. Friday, mostly cloudy with a 40% chance of rain showers. Highs in the upper 50s. Friday night, partly cloudy. Lows in the lower 30s. Saturday, mostly sunny. Highs around 50. Saturday night, mostly clear. Lows around 30. Sunday, sunny. Highs in the upper 50s. 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The current time is 9:07 p.m. Eastern Daylight Time. Conditions around the area at 8 p.m. At Mount Pleasant, it was clear. The temperature was 64 degrees, the dew point 57, and the relative humidity 77%. The pressure was 29.92 inches and steady. Across the remainder of South Central Lower Michigan, it was clear, and temperatures were between 59 and 63 degrees. Elsewhere in Central and Northern Lower Michigan, skies ranged from clear to partly cloudy. It was 66 at Cadillac, 57 at Alpena, 62 at Pelston, and 69 at Traverse City. Across
southern lower Michigan, temperatures were between 61 and 63 degrees. At Kalamazoo, it was clear. It was cloudy at Detroit and Lansing. In the Upper Peninsula, Sault Ste. Marie was 61 degrees under clear skies. And in Marquette, it was clear with a temperature of 73. In neighboring states, Chicago was 72 degrees under partly cloudy skies. In Cleveland, it was cloudy and the temperature was 62. Once again, at 8 p.m., Mount Pleasant was 64 degrees under clear skies. Now here is your local forecast. Tonight, clear in the evening, then becoming partly cloudy. Lows in the mid-50s. Light winds. Columbus Day, mostly cloudy in the morning, then becoming mostly sunny. Highs around 80. Southwest winds 5 to 15 miles per hour with gusts to around 25 miles per hour. Monday night, partly cloudy with a 50% chance of showers and thunderstorms. Lows in the lower 60s. Southwest winds 5 to 10 miles per hour with gusts to around 25 miles per hour. Tuesday, mostly sunny. Highs in the upper 70s. West winds 5 to 15 miles per hour with gusts to around 30 miles per hour. Tuesday night, partly cloudy. Lows in the lower 50s. Northwest winds 5 to 10 miles per hour with gusts to around 25 miles per hour in the evening becoming light. Wednesday, partly sunny. Highs in the mid-60s. Wednesday night, partly cloudy. Lows in the lower 40s. Thursday, mostly sunny in the morning, then becoming partly sunny. A 30% chance of rain showers. Highs in the lower 60s. Thursday night, rain showers likely. Lows in the mid-40s. Chance of rain 60%. Friday, mostly cloudy with a 40% chance of rain showers. Highs in the upper 50s. Friday night, partly cloudy. Lows in the lower 30s. Saturday, mostly sunny. Highs around 50. Saturday night, mostly clear. Lows around 30. Sunday, sunny. Highs in the upper 50s. 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The current time is 9:11 p.m. Eastern Daylight Time. Conditions around the area at 8 p.m. At Mount Pleasant, it was clear. The temperature was 64 degrees. The dew point 57, and the relative humidity 77%. The pressure was 29.92 inches and steady. Across the remainder of south-central lower Michigan, it was clear, and temperatures were between 59 and 63 degrees. Elsewhere in central and northern lower Michigan, skies ranged from clear to partly cloudy. It was 66 at Cadillac, 57 at Alpena, 62 at Pelston, and 69 at Traverse City. Across southern lower Michigan, temperatures were between 61 and 63 degrees. At Kalamazoo, it was clear. It was cloudy at Detroit and Lansing. In the Upper Peninsula, Sault Ste. Marie was 61 degrees under clear skies, and in Marquette, it was clear with a temperature of 73. In neighboring states, Chicago was 72 degrees under partly cloudy skies. In Cleveland, it was cloudy and the temperature was 62. Once again, at 8 p.m., Mount Pleasant was 64 degrees under clear skies. Now here is your local forecast. Tonight, clear in the evening, then becoming partly cloudy. Lows in the mid-50s. Light winds. Columbus Day, mostly cloudy in the morning, then becoming mostly sunny. Highs around 80. Southwest winds 5 to 15 miles per hour with gusts to around 25 miles per hour. Monday night, partly cloudy with a 50% chance of showers and thunderstorms. Lows in the lower 60s. Southwest winds 5 to 10 miles per hour with gusts to around 25 miles per hour. Tuesday, mostly sunny. Highs in the upper 70s.
West winds 5 to 15 miles per hour with gusts to around 30 miles per hour. Tuesday night, partly cloudy. Lows in the lower 50s. Northwest winds 5 to 10 miles per hour with gusts to around 25 miles per hour in the evening, becoming light. Wednesday, partly sunny. Highs in the mid-60s. Wednesday night, partly cloudy. Lows in the lower 40s. Thursday, mostly sunny in the morning, then becoming partly sunny. A 30% chance of rain showers. Highs in the lower 60s. Thursday night, rain showers likely. Lows in the mid-40s. Chance of rain 60%. Friday, mostly cloudy with a 40% chance of rain showers. Highs in the upper 50s. Friday night, partly cloudy. Lows in the lower 30s. Saturday, mostly sunny. Highs around 50. Saturday night, mostly clear. Lows around 30. Sunday, sunny. Highs in the upper 50s. 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The current time is 9:14 p.m. Eastern Daylight Time. Conditions around the area at 9 p.m. At Mount Pleasant, it was clear. The temperature was 63 degrees. The dew point 55, and the relative humidity 77%. The pressure was 29.92 inches and steady. Across the remainder of south central lower Michigan, it was clear, and temperatures were between 55 and 61 degrees. Elsewhere in central and northern lower Michigan, it was clear. It was 63 at Cadillac, 55 at Alpena, 59 at Pelston, and 66 at Traverse City. Across southern lower Michigan, temperatures were between 60 and 62 degrees. At Kalamazoo, it was clear. It was cloudy at Detroit and Lansing. In the upper peninsula, Sault Ste. Marie was 59 degrees under clear skies, and in Marquette, it was clear with a temperature of 68. In neighboring states, Chicago was 70 degrees under partly cloudy skies. In Cleveland, it was cloudy and the temperature was 62. Once again, at 9 p.m., Mount Pleasant was 63 degrees under clear skies. Now here is your local forecast. Tonight, clear in the evening, then becoming partly cloudy. Lows in the mid-50s. Light winds. Columbus Day, mostly cloudy in the morning, then becoming mostly sunny. Highs around 80. Southwest winds 5 to 15 miles per hour with gusts to around 25 miles per hour. Monday night, partly cloudy with a 50% chance of showers and thunderstorms. Lows in the lower 60s. Southwest winds 5 to 10 miles per hour with gusts to around 25 miles per hour. Tuesday, mostly sunny. Highs in the upper 70s. West winds 5 to 15 miles per hour with gusts to around 30 miles per hour. Tuesday night, partly cloudy. Lows in the lower 50s. Northwest winds 5 to 10 miles per hour with gusts to around 25 miles per hour in the evening, becoming light. Wednesday, partly sunny. Highs in the mid-60s. Wednesday night, partly cloudy. Lows in the lower 40s. Thursday, mostly sunny in the morning, then becoming partly sunny. A 30% chance of rain showers. Highs in the lower 60s. Thursday night, rain showers likely. Lows in the mid-40s. Chance of rain 60%. Friday, mostly cloudy with a 40% chance of rain showers. Highs in the upper 50s. Friday night, partly cloudy. Lows in the lower 30s. Saturday, mostly sunny. Highs around 50. Saturday night, mostly clear. Lows around 30. Sunday, sunny. Highs in the upper 50s.
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it was cloudy at Detroit. In Lansing, in the Upper Peninsula, Sault Ste. Marie was 59 degrees under clear skies. And in Marquette, it was clear with a temperature of 68. In neighboring states, Chicago was 70 degrees under partly cloudy skies. In Cleveland, it was cloudy and the temperature was 62. Once again, at 9 p.m., Mount Pleasant was 63 degrees under clear skies. Now here is your local forecast. Tonight, clear in the evening, then becoming partly cloudy. Lows in the mid-50s. Light winds. Columbus Day, mostly cloudy in the morning, then becoming mostly sunny. Highs around 80. Southwest winds 5 to 15 miles per hour with gusts to around 25 miles per hour. Monday night, partly cloudy with a 50% chance of showers and thunderstorms. Lows in the lower 60s. Southwest winds 5 to 10 miles per hour with gusts to around 25 miles per hour. Tuesday, mostly sunny. Highs in the upper 70s. West winds 5 to 15 miles per hour with gusts to around 30 miles per hour. Tuesday night, partly cloudy. Lows in the lower 50s. Northwest winds 5 to 10 miles per hour with gusts to around 25 miles per hour in the evening becoming light. Wednesday, partly sunny. Highs in the mid-60s. Wednesday night, partly cloudy. Lows in the lower 40s. Thursday, mostly sunny in the morning, then becoming partly sunny. A 30% chance of rain showers. Highs in the lower 60s. Thursday night, rain showers likely. Lows in the mid-40s. Chance of rain 60%. Friday, mostly cloudy with a 40% chance of rain showers. Highs in the upper 50s. Friday night, partly cloudy. Lows in the lower 30s. Saturday, mostly sunny. Highs around 50. Saturday night, mostly clear. Lows around 30. Sunday, sunny. Highs in the upper 50s. 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The current time is 9:21 p.m. Eastern Daylight Time. Conditions around the area at 9 p.m. At Mount Pleasant, it was clear. The temperature was 63 degrees. The dew point 55, and the relative humidity 77%. The pressure was 29.92 inches and steady. Across the remainder of south central lower Michigan, it was clear, and temperatures were between 55 and 61 degrees. Elsewhere in central and northern lower Michigan, it was clear. It was 63 at Cadillac, 55 at Elpena, 59 at Pailston, and 66 at Traverse City. Across southern lower Michigan, temperatures were between 60 and 62 degrees. At Kalamazoo, it was clear. It was cloudy at Detroit and Lansing. In the Upper Peninsula, Sault Ste. Marie was 59 degrees under clear skies. And in Marquette, it was clear with a temperature of 68. In neighboring states, Chicago was 70 degrees under partly cloudy skies. In Cleveland, it was cloudy and the temperature was 62. Once again, at 9 p.m., Mount Pleasant was 63 degrees under clear skies. Now here is your local forecast. Tonight, clear in the evening, then becoming partly cloudy. Lows in the mid-50s. Light winds. Columbus Day, mostly cloudy in the morning, then becoming mostly sunny. Highs around 80. Southwest winds 5 to 15 miles per hour with gusts to around 25 miles per hour. Monday night, partly cloudy with a 50% chance of showers and thunderstorms. Lows in the lower 60s. Southwest winds 5 to 10 miles per hour with gusts to around 25 miles per hour. Tuesday, mostly sunny. Highs in the upper 70s. West winds 5 to 15 miles per hour with gusts to around 30 miles per hour. Tuesday night, partly cloudy. Lows in the lower 50s.

9 p.m., Mount Pleasant was 63 degrees under clear skies. Now here is your local forecast. Tonight, clear in the evening, then becoming partly cloudy. Lows in the mid-50s. Light winds. Columbus Day, mostly cloudy in the morning, then becoming mostly sunny. Highs around 80. Southwest winds 5 to 15 miles per hour with gusts to around 25 miles per hour. Monday night, partly cloudy with a 50% chance of showers and thunderstorms. Lows in the lower 60s. Southwest winds 5 to 10 miles per hour with gusts to around 25 miles per hour. Tuesday, mostly sunny. Highs in the upper 70s. West winds 5 to 15 miles per hour with gusts to around 30 miles per hour. Tuesday night, partly cloudy. Lows in the lower 50s. Northwest winds 5 to 10 miles per hour with gusts to around 25 miles per hour in the evening becoming light. Wednesday, partly sunny. Highs in the mid-60s. Wednesday night, partly cloudy. Lows in the lower 40s. Thursday, mostly sunny in the morning, then becoming partly sunny. A 30% chance of rain showers. Highs in the lower 60s. Thursday night, rain showers likely. Lows in the mid-40s. Chance of rain 60%. Friday, mostly cloudy with a 40% chance of rain showers. Highs in the upper 50s. Friday night, partly cloudy. Lows in the lower 30s. Saturday, mostly sunny. Highs around 50. Saturday night, mostly clear. Lows around 30. Sunday, sunny. Highs in the upper 50s. 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The current time is 9:36 p.m. Eastern Daylight Time. Conditions around the area at 9 p.m. At Mount Pleasant, it was clear. The temperature was 63 degrees. The dew point 55, and the relative humidity 77%. The pressure was 29.92 inches and steady. Across the remainder of south central lower Michigan, it was clear, and temperatures were between 55 and 61 degrees. Elsewhere in central and northern lower Michigan, it was clear. It was 63 at Cadillac, 55 at Alpena, 59 at Pelston, and 66 at Traverse City. Across southern lower Michigan, temperatures were between 60 and 62 degrees. At Kalamazoo, it was clear. It was cloudy at Detroit and Lansing. In the upper peninsula, Sault Ste. Marie was 59 degrees under clear skies, and in Marquette, it was clear with a temperature of 68. In neighboring states, Chicago was 70 degrees under partly cloudy skies. In Cleveland, it was cloudy and the temperature was 62. Once again, at 9 p.m., Mount Pleasant was 63 degrees under clear skies. Now here is your local forecast. Tonight, clear in the evening, then becoming partly cloudy. Lows in the mid-50s. Light winds. Columbus Day, mostly cloudy in the morning, then becoming mostly sunny. Highs around 80. Southwest winds 5 to 15 miles per hour with gusts to around 25 miles per hour. Monday night, partly cloudy with a 50% chance of showers and thunderstorms. Lows in the lower 60s. Southwest winds 5 to 10 miles per hour with gusts to around 25 miles per hour. Tuesday, mostly sunny. Highs in the upper 70s. West winds 5 to 15 miles per hour with gusts to around 30 miles per hour. Tuesday night, partly cloudy. Lows in the lower 50s. Northwest winds 5 to 10 miles per hour with gusts to around 25 miles per hour in the evening becoming light. Wednesday, partly sunny. Highs in the mid-60s. Wednesday night, partly cloudy. Lows in the lower 40s. Thursday, mostly sunny in the morning, then becoming partly sunny.
a 30% chance of rain showers. Highs in the lower 60s. Thursday night, rain showers likely. Lows in the mid-40s. Chance of rain 60%. Friday, mostly cloudy with a 40% chance of rain showers. Highs in the upper 50s. Friday night, partly cloudy. Lows in the lower 30s. Saturday, mostly sunny. Highs around 50. Saturday night, mostly clear. Lows around 30. Sunday, sunny. Highs in the upper 50s. 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The current time is 9:40 p.m. Eastern Daylight Time. Conditions around the area at 9 p.m. At Mount Pleasant, it was clear. The temperature was 63 degrees, the dew point 55, and the relative humidity 77%. The pressure was 29.92 inches and steady. Across the remainder of south-central lower Michigan, it was clear, and temperatures were between 55 and 61 degrees. Elsewhere in central and northern lower Michigan, it was clear. It was 63 at Cadillac, 55 at Alpena, 59 at Palestine, and 66 at Traverse City. Across southern lower Michigan, temperatures were between 60 and 62 degrees. At Kalamazoo, it was clear. It was cloudy at Detroit and Lansing. In the Upper Peninsula, Sault Ste. Marie was 59 degrees under clear skies, and in Marquette, it was clear with a temperature of 68. In neighboring states, Chicago was 70 degrees under partly cloudy skies. In Cleveland, it was cloudy and the temperature was 62. Once again, at 9 p.m., Mount Pleasant was 63 degrees under clear skies. Now here is your local forecast. Tonight, clear in the evening, then becoming partly cloudy. Lows in the mid-50s. Light winds. Columbus Day, mostly cloudy in the morning, then becoming mostly sunny. Highs around 80. Southwest winds 5 to 15 miles per hour with gusts to around 25 miles per hour. Monday night, partly cloudy with a 50% chance of showers and thunderstorms. Lows in the lower 60s. Southwest winds 5 to 10 miles per hour with gusts to around 25 miles per hour. Tuesday, mostly sunny. Highs in the upper 70s. West winds 5 to 15 miles per hour with gusts to around 30 miles per hour. Tuesday night, partly cloudy. Lows in the lower 50s. Northwest winds 5 to 10 miles per hour with gusts to around 25 miles per hour in the evening becoming light. Wednesday, partly sunny. Highs in the mid-60s. Wednesday night, partly cloudy. Lows in the lower 40s. Thursday, mostly sunny in the morning, then becoming partly sunny. A 30% chance of rain showers. Highs in the lower 60s. Thursday night, rain showers likely. Lows in the mid-40s. Chance of rain 60%. Friday, mostly cloudy with a 40% chance of rain showers. Highs in the upper 50s. Friday night, partly cloudy. Lows in the lower 30s. Saturday, mostly sunny. Highs around 50. Saturday night, mostly clear. Lows around 30. Sunday, sunny. Highs in the upper 50s. 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The current time is 9:43 p.m. Eastern Daylight Time. Conditions around the area at 9 p.m. At Mount Pleasant, it was clear. The temperature was 63 degrees, the dew point 55, and the relative humidity 77%. The pressure was 29.92 inches and steady. Across the remainder of south-central lower Michigan,
It was clear, and temperatures were between 55 and 61 degrees. Elsewhere in central and northern lower Michigan, it was clear. It was 63 at Cadillac, 55 at Alpena, 59 at Palestine, and 66 at Traverse City. Across southern lower Michigan, temperatures were between 60 and 62 degrees. At Kalamazoo, it was clear. It was cloudy at Detroit and Lansing. In the Upper Peninsula, Sault Ste. Marie was 59 degrees under clear skies, and in Marquette, it was clear with a temperature of 68. In neighboring states, Chicago was 70 degrees under partly cloudy skies. In Cleveland, it was cloudy and the temperature was 62. Once again, at 9 p.m., Mount Pleasant was 63 degrees under clear skies. Now here is your local forecast. Tonight, clear in the evening, then becoming partly cloudy. Lows in the mid-50s. Light winds. Columbus Day, mostly cloudy in the morning, then becoming mostly sunny. Highs around 80. Southwest winds 5 to 15 miles per hour with gusts to around 25 miles per hour. Monday night, partly cloudy with a 50% chance of showers and thunderstorms. Lows in the lower 60s. Southwest winds 5 to 10 miles per hour with gusts to around 25 miles per hour. Tuesday, mostly sunny. Highs in the upper 70s. West winds 5 to 15 miles per hour with gusts to around 30 miles per hour. Tuesday night, partly cloudy. Lows in the lower 50s. Northwest winds 5 to 10 miles per hour with gusts to around 25 miles per hour in the evening becoming light. Wednesday, partly sunny. Highs in the mid-60s. Wednesday night, partly cloudy. Lows in the lower 40s. Thursday, mostly sunny in the morning, then becoming partly sunny. A 30% chance of rain showers. Highs in the lower 60s. Thursday night, rain showers likely. Lows in the mid-40s. Chance of rain 60%. Friday, mostly cloudy with a 40% chance of rain showers. Highs in the upper 50s. Friday night, partly cloudy. Lows in the lower 30s. Saturday, mostly sunny. Highs around 50. Saturday night, mostly clear. Lows around 30. Sunday, sunny. Highs in the upper 50s. 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The current time is 9:47 p.m. Eastern Daylight Time. Conditions around the area at 9 p.m. At Mount Pleasant, it was clear. The temperature was 63 degrees. The dew point 55, and the relative humidity 77%. The pressure was 29.92 inches and steady. Across the remainder of south-central lower Michigan, it was clear, and temperatures were between 55 and 61 degrees. Elsewhere in central and northern lower Michigan, it was clear. It was 63 at Cadillac, 55 at Alpena, 59 at Palestine, and 66 at Traverse City. Across southern lower Michigan, temperatures were between 60 and 62 degrees. At Kalamazoo, it was clear. It was cloudy at Detroit and Lansing. In the Upper Peninsula, Sault Ste. Marie was 59 degrees under clear skies, and in Marquette, it was clear with a temperature of 68. In neighboring states, Chicago was 70 degrees under partly cloudy skies. In Cleveland, it was cloudy and the temperature was 62. Once again, at 9 p.m., Mount Pleasant was 63 degrees under clear skies. Now here is your local forecast. Rest of tonight, clear late in the evening, then becoming partly cloudy. Lows in the mid-50s. Southwest winds around 5 miles per hour. Columbus Day, mostly cloudy in the morning, then becoming mostly sunny. Highs around 80. Southwest winds 5 to 15 miles per hour with gusts to around 25 miles per hour.
Monday night, partly

cloudy with a 50% chance of showers and thunderstorms. Lows in the lower 60s. Southwest winds 5 to 10 miles per hour with gusts to around 25 miles per hour. Tuesday, mostly sunny. Highs in the upper 70s. West winds 5 to 15 miles per hour with gusts to around 30 miles per hour. Tuesday night, partly cloudy. Lows in the lower 50s. Northwest winds 5 to 10 miles per hour with gusts to around 25 miles per hour in the evening, becoming light. Wednesday, partly sunny. Highs in the mid-60s. Wednesday night, partly cloudy. Lows in the lower 40s. Thursday, mostly sunny in the morning, then becoming partly sunny. A 30% chance of rain showers. Highs in the lower 60s. Thursday night, rain showers likely. Lows in the mid-40s. Chance of rain 60%. Friday, mostly cloudy with a 40% chance of rain showers. Highs in the upper 50s. Friday night, partly cloudy. Lows in the lower 30s. Saturday, mostly sunny. Highs around 50. Saturday night, mostly clear. Lows around 30. Sunday, sunny. Highs in the upper 50s. 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The current time is 9:50 p.m. Eastern Daylight Time. Conditions around the area at 9 p.m. At Mount Pleasant, it was clear. The temperature was 63 degrees, the dew point 55, and the relative humidity 77%. The pressure was 29.92 inches and steady. Across the remainder of south-central lower Michigan, it was clear, and temperatures were between 55 and 61 degrees. Elsewhere in central and northern lower Michigan, it was clear. It was 63 at Cadillac, 55 at Alpena, 59 at Pellston, and 66 at Traverse City. Across southern lower Michigan, temperatures were between 60 and 62 degrees. At Kalamazoo, it was clear. It was cloudy at Detroit and Lansing. In the upper peninsula, Sault Ste. Marie was 59 degrees under clear skies, and in Marquette, it was clear with a temperature of 68. In neighboring states, Chicago was 70 degrees under partly cloudy skies. In Cleveland, it was cloudy and the temperature was 62. Once again, at 9 p.m., Mount Pleasant was 63 degrees under clear skies. Now here is your local forecast. Rest of tonight, clear late in the evening, then becoming partly cloudy. Lows in the mid-50s. Southwest winds around 5 miles per hour. Columbus Day, mostly cloudy in the morning, then becoming mostly sunny. Highs around 80. Southwest winds 5 to 15 miles per hour with gusts to around 25 miles per hour. Monday night, partly cloudy with a 50% chance of showers and thunderstorms. Lows in the lower 60s. Southwest winds 5 to 10 miles per hour with gusts to around 25 miles per hour. Tuesday, mostly sunny. Highs in the upper 70s. West winds 5 to 15 miles per hour with gusts to around 30 miles per hour. Tuesday night, partly cloudy. Lows in the lower 50s. Northwest winds 5 to 10 miles per hour with gusts to around 25 miles per hour in the evening, becoming light. Wednesday, partly sunny. Highs in the mid-60s. Wednesday night, partly cloudy. Lows in the lower 40s. Thursday, mostly sunny in the morning, then becoming partly sunny. A 30% chance of rain showers. Highs in the lower 60s. Thursday night, rain showers likely. Lows in the mid-40s. Chance of rain 60%. Friday, mostly cloudy with a 40% chance of rain showers. Highs in the upper 50s. Friday night, partly cloudy. Lows in the lower 30s. Saturday, mostly sunny. Highs around 50.

Saturday night, mostly clear. Lows around 30. Sunday, sunny. Highs in the upper 50s. 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The current time is 9:54 p.m. Eastern Daylight Time. Conditions around the area at 9 p.m. At Mount Pleasant, it was clear. The temperature was 63 degrees, the dew point 55, and the relative humidity 77%. The pressure was 29.92 inches and steady. Across the remainder of south-central lower Michigan, it was clear, and temperatures were between 55 and 61 degrees. Elsewhere in central and northern lower Michigan, it was clear. It was 63 at Cadillac, 55 at Alpena, 59 at Pelston, and 66 at Traverse City. Across southern lower Michigan, temperatures were between 60 and 62 degrees. At Kalamazoo, it was clear. It was cloudy at Detroit and Lansing. In the upper peninsula, Sault Ste. Marie was 59 degrees under clear skies, and in Marquette, it was clear with a temperature of 68. In neighboring states, Chicago was 70 degrees under partly cloudy skies. In Cleveland, it was cloudy and the temperature was 62. Once again, at 9 p.m., Mount Pleasant was 63 degrees under clear skies. Now here is your local forecast. Rest of tonight, clear late in the evening, then becoming partly cloudy. Lows in the mid-50s. Southwest winds around 5 miles per hour. Columbus Day, mostly cloudy in the morning, then becoming mostly sunny. Highs around 80. Southwest winds 5 to 15 miles per hour with gusts to around 25 miles per hour. Monday night, partly cloudy with a 50% chance of showers and thunderstorms. Lows in the lower 60s. Southwest winds 5 to 10 miles per hour with gusts to around 25 miles per hour. Tuesday, mostly sunny. Highs in the upper 70s. West winds 5 to 15 miles per hour with gusts to around 30 miles per hour. Tuesday night, partly cloudy. Lows in the lower 50s. Northwest winds 5 to 10 miles per hour with gusts to around 25 miles per hour in the evening becoming light. Wednesday, partly sunny. Highs in the mid-60s. Wednesday night, partly cloudy. Lows in the lower 40s. Thursday, mostly sunny in the morning, then becoming partly sunny. A 30% chance of rain showers. Highs in the lower 60s. Thursday night, rain showers likely. Lows in the mid-40s. Chance of rain 60%. Friday, mostly cloudy with a 40% chance of rain showers. Highs in the upper 50s. Friday night, partly cloudy. Lows in the lower 30s. Saturday, mostly sunny. Highs around 50. Saturday night, mostly clear. Lows around 30. Sunday, sunny. Highs in the upper 50s. 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From the broadcast tower of Central Michigan University, courtesy of the CMU Public Broadcast Center. The current time is 9:58 p.m. Eastern Daylight Time. Conditions around the area at 9 p.m. At Mount Pleasant, it was clear. The temperature was 63 degrees, the dew point 55, and the relative humidity 77%. The pressure was 29.92 inches and steady. Across the remainder of south-central lower Michigan, it was clear, and temperatures were between 55 and 61 degrees. Elsewhere in central and northern lower Michigan, it was clear. It was 63 at Cadillac, 55 at Alpena, 59 at Pelston, and 66 at Traverse City. Across southern lower Michigan, temperatures were between 60 and 62 degrees. At Kalamazoo, it was clear. It was cloudy at Detroit and Lansing.
in the Upper Peninsula, Sault Ste. Marie with 59 degrees under clear skies, and in Marquette, it was clear with a temperature of 68. In neighboring states, Chicago was 70 degrees under partly cloudy skies. In Cleveland, it was cloudy and the temperature was 62. Once again, at 9 p.m., Mount Pleasant was 63 degrees under clear skies. Now here is your local forecast. Rest of tonight, clear late in the evening, then becoming partly cloudy. Lows in the mid-50s. Southwest winds around 5 miles per hour. Columbus Day, mostly cloudy in the morning, then becoming mostly sunny. Highs around 80. Southwest winds 5 to 15 miles per hour with gusts to around 25 miles per hour. Monday night, partly cloudy with a 50% chance of showers and thunderstorms. Lows in the lower 60s. Southwest winds 5 to 10 miles per hour with gusts to around 25 miles per hour. Tuesday, mostly sunny. Highs in the upper 70s. West winds 5 to 15 miles per hour with gusts to around 30 miles per hour. Tuesday night, partly cloudy. Lows in the lower 50s. Northwest winds 5 to 10 miles per hour with gusts to around 25 miles per hour in the evening becoming light. Wednesday, partly sunny. Highs in the mid-60s. Wednesday night, partly cloudy. Lows in the lower 40s. Thursday, mostly sunny in the morning, then becoming partly sunny. A 30% chance of rain showers. Highs in the lower 60s. Thursday night, rain showers likely. Lows in the mid-40s. Chance of rain 60%. Friday, mostly cloudy with a 40% chance of rain showers. Highs in the upper 50s. Friday night, partly cloudy. Lows in the lower 30s. Saturday, mostly sunny. Highs around 50. Saturday night, mostly clear. Lows around 30. Sunday, sunny. Highs in the upper 50s. 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The current time is 10:01 p.m. Eastern Daylight Time. Conditions around the area at 9 p.m. At Mount Pleasant, it was clear. The temperature was 63 degrees, the dew point 55, and the relative humidity 77%. The pressure was 29.92 inches and steady. Across the remainder of South Central Lower Michigan, it was clear, and temperatures were between 55 and 61 degrees. Elsewhere in Central and Northern Lower Michigan, it was clear. It was 63 at Cadillac, 55 at Alpena, 59 at Pelston, and 66 at Traverse City. Across southern lower Michigan, temperatures were between 60 and 62 degrees. At Kalamazoo, it was clear. It was cloudy at Detroit and Lansing. In the upper peninsula, Sault Ste. Marie was 59 degrees under clear skies, and in Marquette, it was clear with a temperature of 68. In neighboring states, Chicago was 70 degrees under partly cloudy skies. In Cleveland, it was cloudy and the temperature was 62. Once again, at 9 p.m., Mount Pleasant was 63 degrees under clear skies. Now here is your local forecast. Rest of tonight, clear late in the evening, then becoming partly cloudy. Lows in the mid-50s. Southwest winds around 5 miles per hour. Columbus Day, mostly cloudy in the morning, then becoming mostly sunny. Highs around 80. Southwest winds 5 to 15 miles per hour with gusts to around 25 miles per hour. Monday night, partly cloudy with a 50% chance of showers and thunderstorms. Lows in the lower 60s. Southwest winds 5 to 10 miles per hour with gusts to around 25 miles per hour. Tuesday, mostly sunny. Highs in the upper 70s. West winds 5 to 15 miles per hour with gusts to around 30 miles per hour. Tuesday night,

cloudy. Lows in the lower 50s. Northwest winds 5 to 10 miles per hour with gusts to around 25 miles per hour in the evening, becoming light. Wednesday, partly sunny. Highs in the mid-60s. Wednesday night, partly cloudy. Lows in the lower 40s. Thursday, mostly sunny in the morning, then becoming partly sunny. A 30% chance of rain showers. Highs in the lower 60s. Thursday night, rain showers likely. Lows in the mid-40s. Chance of rain 60%. Friday, mostly cloudy with a 40% chance of rain showers. Highs in the upper 50s. Friday night, partly cloudy. Lows in the lower 30s. Saturday, mostly sunny. Highs around 50. Saturday night, mostly clear. Lows around 30. Sunday, sunny. Highs in the upper 50s. 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The current time is 10:05 p.m. Eastern Daylight Time. Conditions around the area at 9 p.m. At Mount Pleasant, it was clear. The temperature was 63 degrees, the dew point 55, and the relative humidity 77%. The pressure was 29.92 inches and steady. Across the remainder of south-central lower Michigan, it was clear, and temperatures were between 55 and 61 degrees. Elsewhere in central and northern lower Michigan, it was clear. It was 63 at Cadillac, 55 at Alpena, 59 at Pelston, and 66 at Traverse City. Across southern lower Michigan, temperatures were between 60 and 62 degrees. At Kalamazoo, it was clear. It was cloudy at Detroit and Lansing. In the Upper Peninsula, Sault Ste. Marie was 59 degrees under clear skies, and in Marquette, it was clear with a temperature of 68. In neighboring states, Chicago was 70 degrees under partly cloudy skies. In Cleveland, it was cloudy and the temperature was 62. Once again, at 9 p.m., Mount Pleasant was 63 degrees under clear skies. Now here is your local forecast. West of tonight, clear late in the evening, then becoming partly cloudy. Lows in the mid-50s. Southwest winds around 5 miles per hour. Columbus Day, mostly cloudy in the morning, then becoming mostly sunny. Highs around 80. Southwest winds 5 to 15 miles per hour with gusts to around 25 miles per hour. Monday night, partly cloudy with a 50% chance of showers and thunderstorms. Lows in the lower 60s. Southwest winds 5 to 10 miles per hour with gusts to around 25 miles per hour. Tuesday, mostly sunny. Highs in the upper 70s. West winds 5 to 15 miles per hour with gusts to around 30 miles per hour. Tuesday night, partly cloudy. Lows in the lower 50s. Northwest winds 5 to 10 miles per hour with gusts to around 25 miles per hour in the evening, becoming light. Wednesday, partly sunny. Highs in the mid-60s. Wednesday night, partly cloudy. Lows in the lower 40s. Thursday, mostly sunny in the morning, then becoming partly sunny. A 30% chance of rain showers. Highs in the lower 60s. Thursday night, rain showers likely. Lows in the mid-40s. Chance of rain 60%. Friday, mostly cloudy with a 40% chance of rain showers. Highs in the upper 50s. Friday night, partly cloudy. Lows in the lower 30s. Saturday, mostly sunny. Highs around 50. Saturday night, mostly clear. Lows around 30. Sunday, sunny. Highs in the upper 50s. 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
enter. The current time is 10:09 p.m. Eastern Daylight Time. Conditions around the area at 9 p.m. At Mount Pleasant, it was clear. The temperature was 63 degrees, the dew point 55, and the relative humidity 77%. The pressure was 29.92 inches and steady. Across the remainder of South Central Lower Michigan,

Tuesday, mostly sunny. Highs in the upper 70s. West wind 5 to 15 miles per hour with gusts to around 30 miles per hour. Tuesday night, partly cloudy. Lows in the lower 50s. Northwest wind 5 to 10 miles per hour with gusts to around 25 miles per hour in the evening becoming light. Wednesday, partly sunny. Highs in the mid-60s. Wednesday night, partly cloudy. Lows in the lower 40s. Thursday, mostly sunny in the morning, then becoming partly sunny. A 30% chance of rain showers. Highs in the lower 50s. Thursday night, rain showers widely. Lows in the mid-40s. Lows in the lower 30s. Saturday, mostly sunny. Highs around 50. Saturday night, mostly clear. Lows around 30. Sunday, sunny. Highs in the upper 50s. 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The current time is 10:12 p.m. Eastern Daylight Time. Conditions around the area at 9 p.m. At Mount Pleasant, it was clear. The temperature was 63 degrees. The dew point 55, and the relative humidity 77%. The pressure was 29.92 inches and steady. Across the remainder of south-central lower Michigan, it was clear, and temperatures were between 55 and 61 degrees. Elsewhere in central and northern lower Michigan, it was clear. It was 63 at Cadillac, 55 at Alpena, 59 at Pailston, and 66 at Traverse City. Across southern lower Michigan, temperatures were between 60 and 62 degrees. At Kalamazoo, it was clear. It was cloudy at Detroit and Lansing. In the upper peninsula, Sault Ste. Marie was 59 degrees under clear skies, and in Marquette, it was clear with a temperature of 68. In neighboring states, Chicago was 70 degrees under partly cloudy skies. In Cleveland, it was cloudy and the temperature was 62. Once again, at 9 p.m., Mount Pleasant was 63 degrees under clear skies.

conditions around the area at 10 p.m. At Mount Pleasant, it was clear. The temperature was 59 degrees, the dew point 55, and the relative humidity 88%. The pressure was 29.92 inches and steady. Across the remainder of south-central Lower Michigan, temperatures were between 54 and 59 degrees. At Alma, fog was reported. It was clear at Saginaw, Houghton Lake, and Midland. At Big Rapids, it was partly cloudy. Elsewhere in central and northern Lower Michigan, skies ranged from clear to partly cloudy, and temperatures were between 60 and 67 degrees. Across southern Lower Michigan, temperatures were between 58 and 61 degrees. At Kalamazoo, it was clear. At Lansing, it was partly cloudy. At Detroit, it was cloudy. In the Upper Peninsula, Sault Ste. Marie was 57 degrees under clear skies. At Marquette, it was clear. Visibility 10 miles. Wind was south at 10 miles an hour. And the pressure was 29.79 inches and rising. In neighboring states, Chicago was 67 degrees under clear skies. In Cleveland, it was cloudy and the temperature was 62. Once again, at 10 p.m., Mount Pleasant was 59 degrees under clear skies. Now here is your local forecast. Rest of tonight, clear late in the evening, then becoming partly cloudy. Lows in the mid-50s. Southwest winds around 5 miles per hour. Columbus Day, mostly cloudy in the morning, then becoming mostly sunny. Highs around 80. Southwest winds 5 to 15 miles per hour with gusts to around 25 miles per hour. Monday night, partly cloudy with a 50% chance of showers and thunderstorms. Lows in the lower 60s. Southwest winds 5 to 10 miles per hour with gusts to around 25 miles per hour. Tuesday, mostly sunny. Highs in the upper 70s. West winds 5 to 15 miles per hour with gusts to around 30 miles per hour. Tuesday night, partly cloudy. Lows in the lower 50s. Northwest winds 5 to 10 miles per hour with gusts to around 25 miles per hour in the evening becoming light. Wednesday, partly sunny. Highs in the mid-60s. Wednesday night, partly cloudy. Lows in the lower 40s. Thursday, mostly sunny in the morning, then becoming partly sunny. A 30% chance of rain showers. Highs in the lower 60s. Thursday night, rain showers likely. Lows in the mid-40s. Chance of rain 60%. Friday, mostly cloudy with a 40% chance of rain showers. Highs in the upper 50s. Friday night, partly cloudy. Lows in the lower 30s. Saturday, mostly sunny. Highs around 50. Saturday night, mostly clear. Lows around 30. Sunday, sunny. Highs in the upper 50s. 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The current time is 10:17 p.m. Eastern Daylight Time. Conditions around the area at 10 p.m. At Mount Pleasant, it was clear. The temperature was 59 degrees, the dew point 55, and the relative humidity 88%. The pressure was 29.92 inches and steady. Across the remainder of south-central Lower Michigan, temperatures were between 54 and 59 degrees. At Alma, fog was reported. It was clear at Saginaw, Houghton Lake, and Midland. At Big Rapids, it was partly cloudy. Elsewhere in central and northern Lower Michigan, skies ranged from clear to partly cloudy, and temperatures were between 60 and 67 degrees. Across southern Lower Michigan, temperatures were between 58 and 61 degrees. At Kalamazoo, it was clear. At Lansing, it was partly cloudy. At Detroit, it was cloudy. In the Upper Peninsula, Sault Ste. Marie was 50.

miles per hour. Monday night, partly cloudy with a 50% chance of showers and thunderstorms. Lows in the lower 60s. Southwest winds 5 to 10 miles per hour with gusts to around 25 miles per hour. Tuesday, mostly sunny. Highs in the upper 70s. West winds 5 to 15 miles per hour with gusts to around 30 miles per hour. Tuesday night, partly cloudy. Lows in the lower 50s. Northwest winds 5 to 10 miles per hour with gusts to around 25 miles per hour in the evening becoming light. Wednesday, partly sunny. Highs in the mid-60s. Wednesday night, partly cloudy. Lows in the lower 40s. Thursday, mostly sunny in the morning, then becoming partly sunny. A 30% chance of rain showers. Highs in the lower 60s. Thursday night, rain showers likely. Lows in the mid-40s. Chance of rain 60%. Friday, mostly cloudy with a 40% chance of rain showers. Highs in the upper 50s. Friday night, partly cloudy. Lows in the lower 30s. Saturday, mostly sunny. Highs around 50. Saturday night, mostly clear. Lows around 30. Sunday, sunny. Highs in the upper 50s. 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The current time is 10:21 p.m. Eastern Daylight Time. Conditions around the area at 10 p.m. At Mount Pleasant, it was clear. The temperature was 59 degrees, the dew point 55, and the relative humidity 88%. The pressure was 29.92 inches and steady. Across the remainder of south-central lower Michigan, temperatures were between 54 and 59 degrees. At Alma, fog was reported. It was clear at Saginaw, Houghton Lake, and Midland. At Big Rapids, it was partly cloudy. Elsewhere in central and northern lower Michigan, skies ranged from clear to partly cloudy, and temperatures were between 60 and 67 degrees. Across southern lower Michigan, temperatures were between 58 and 61 degrees. At Kalamazoo, it was clear. At Lansing, it was partly cloudy. At Detroit, it was cloudy. In the Upper Peninsula, Sault Ste. Marie was 57 degrees under clear skies. At Marquette, it was clear. Visibility 10 miles. Wind was south at 10 miles an hour. And the pressure was 29.79 inches and rising. In neighboring states, Chicago was 67 degrees under clear skies. In Cleveland, it was cloudy and the temperature was 62. Once again, at 10 p.m., Mount Pleasant was 59 degrees under clear skies. Now here is your local forecast. Rest of tonight, clear late in the evening, then becoming partly cloudy. Lows in the mid-50s. Southwest winds around 5 miles per hour. Columbus Day, mostly cloudy in the morning, then becoming mostly sunny. Highs around 80. Southwest winds 5 to 15 miles per hour with gusts to around 25 miles per hour. Monday night, partly cloudy with a 50% chance of showers and thunderstorms. Lows in the lower 60s. Southwest winds 5 to 10 miles per hour with gusts to around 25 miles per hour. Tuesday, mostly sunny. Highs in the upper 70s. West winds 5 to 15 miles per hour with gusts to around 30 miles per hour. Tuesday night, partly cloudy. Lows in the lower 50s. Northwest winds 5 to 10 miles per hour with gusts to around 25 miles per hour in the evening becoming light. Wednesday, partly sunny. Highs in the mid-60s. Wednesday night, partly cloudy. Lows in the lower 40s. Thursday, mostly sunny in the morning, then becoming partly sunny. A 30% chance of rain showers. Highs in the lower 60s. Thursday night, rain showers likely.

lows in the mid-40s. Chance of rain 60%. Friday, mostly cloudy with a 40% chance of rain showers. Highs in the upper 50s. Friday night, partly cloudy. Lows in the lower 30s. Saturday, mostly sunny. Highs around 50. Saturday night, mostly clear. Lows around 30. Sunday, sunny. Highs in the upper 50s. 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The current time is 10:25 p.m. Eastern Daylight Time. Conditions around the area at 10 p.m. At Mount Pleasant, it was clear. The temperature was 59 degrees, the dew point 55, and the relative humidity 88%. The pressure was 29.92 inches and steady. Across the remainder of south central lower Michigan, temperatures were between 54 and 59 degrees. At Alma, fog was reported. It was clear at Saginaw, Houghton Lake, and Midland. At Big Rapids, it was partly cloudy. Elsewhere in central and northern lower Michigan, skies ranged from clear to partly cloudy, and temperatures were between 60 and 67 degrees. Across southern lower Michigan, temperatures were between 58 and 61 degrees. At Kalamazoo, it was clear. At Lansing, it was partly cloudy. At Detroit, it was cloudy. In the Upper Peninsula, Sault Ste. Marie was 57 degrees under clear skies. At Marquette, it was clear. Visibility 10 miles. Wind was south at 10 miles an hour. And the pressure was 29.79 inches and rising. In neighboring states, Chicago was 67 degrees under clear skies. In Cleveland, it was cloudy and the temperature was 62. Once again, at 10 p.m., Mount Pleasant was 59 degrees under clear skies. Now here is your local forecast. Rest of tonight, clear late in the evening, then becoming partly cloudy. Lows in the mid-50s. Southwest winds around 5 miles per hour. Columbus Day, mostly cloudy in the morning, then becoming mostly sunny. Highs around 80. Southwest winds 5 to 15 miles per hour with gusts to around 25 miles per hour. Monday night, partly cloudy with a 50% chance of showers and thunderstorms. Lows in the lower 60s. Southwest winds 5 to 10 miles per hour with gusts to around 25 miles per hour. Tuesday, mostly sunny. Highs in the upper 70s. West winds 5 to 15 miles per hour with gusts to around 30 miles per hour. Tuesday night, partly cloudy. Lows in the lower 50s. Northwest winds 5 to 10 miles per hour with gusts to around 25 miles per hour in the evening becoming light. Wednesday, partly sunny. Highs in the mid-60s. Wednesday night, partly cloudy. Lows in the lower 40s. Thursday, mostly sunny in the morning, then becoming partly sunny. A 30% chance of rain showers. Highs in the lower 60s. Thursday night, rain showers likely. Lows in the mid-40s. Chance of rain 60%. Friday, mostly cloudy with a 40% chance of rain showers. Highs in the upper 50s. Friday night, partly cloudy. Lows in the lower 30s. Saturday, mostly sunny. Highs around 50. Saturday night, mostly clear. Lows around 30. Sunday, sunny. Highs in the upper 50s. 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The current time is 10:29 p.m. Eastern Daylight Time. Conditions around the area at 10 p.m. At Mount Pleasant, it was clear. The temperature was 59 degrees, the dew point 55,

and the relative humidity 88%. The pressure was 29.92 inches and steady. Across the remainder of south-central lower Michigan, temperatures were between 54 and 59 degrees. At Alma, fog was reported. It was clear at Saginaw, Houghton Lake, and Midland. At Big Rapids, it was partly cloudy. Elsewhere in central and northern lower Michigan, skies ranged from clear to partly cloudy, and temperatures were between 60 and 67 degrees. Across southern lower Michigan, temperatures were between 58 and 61 degrees. At Kalamazoo, it was clear. At Lansing, it was partly cloudy. At Detroit, it was cloudy. In the Upper Peninsula, Sault Ste. Marie was 57 degrees under clear skies. At Marquette, it was clear. Visibility 10 miles. Wind was south at 10 miles an hour. And the pressure was 29.79 inches and rising. In neighboring states, Chicago was 67 degrees under clear skies. In Cleveland, it was cloudy and the temperature was 62. Once again, at 10 p.m., Mount Pleasant was 59 degrees under clear skies. Now here is your local forecast. Rest of tonight, clear late in the evening, then becoming partly cloudy. Lows in the mid-50s. Southwest winds around 5 miles per hour. Columbus Day, mostly cloudy in the morning, then becoming mostly sunny. Highs around 80. Southwest winds 5 to 15 miles per hour with gusts to around 25 miles per hour. Monday night, partly cloudy with a 50% chance of showers and thunderstorms. Lows in the lower 60s. Southwest winds 5 to 10 miles per hour with gusts to around 25 miles per hour. Tuesday, mostly sunny. Highs in the upper 70s. West winds 5 to 15 miles per hour with gusts to around 30 miles per hour. Tuesday night, partly cloudy. Lows in the lower 50s. Northwest winds 5 to 10 miles per hour with gusts to around 25 miles per hour in the evening becoming light. Wednesday, partly sunny. Highs in the mid-60s. Wednesday night, partly cloudy. Lows in the lower 40s. Thursday, mostly sunny in the morning, then becoming partly sunny. A 30% chance of rain showers. Highs in the lower 60s. Thursday night, rain showers likely. Lows in the mid-40s. Chance of rain 60%. Friday, mostly cloudy with a 40% chance of rain showers. Highs in the upper 50s. Friday night, partly cloudy. Lows in the lower 30s. Saturday, mostly sunny. Highs around 50. Friday night, partly cloudy. Lows in the lower 30s. Saturday, mostly sunny. Highs around 50. Saturday night, mostly clear. Lows around 30. Sunday, sunny. Highs in the upper 50s. 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The current time is 10:33 p.m. Eastern Daylight Time. Conditions around the area at 10 p.m. At Mount Pleasant, it was clear. The temperature was 59 degrees, the dew point 55, and the relative humidity 88%. The pressure was 29.92 inches and steady. Across the remainder of south-central lower Michigan, temperatures were between 54 and 59 degrees. At Alma, fog was reported. It was clear at Saginaw, Houghton Lake, and Midland. At Big Rapids, it was partly cloudy. Elsewhere in central and northern lower Michigan, skies ranged from clear to partly cloudy, and temperatures were between 60 and 67 degrees. Across southern lower Michigan, temperatures were between 58 and 61 degrees. At Kalamazoo, it was clear. At Lansing, it was partly cloudy. At Detroit, it was cloudy. In the Upper Peninsula, Sault Ste. Marie was 57 degrees under

clear skies at Marquette. It was clear. Visibility 10 miles. Wind was south at 10 miles an hour. And the pressure was 29.79 inches and rising. In neighboring states, Chicago was 67 degrees under clear skies. In Cleveland, it was cloudy and the temperature was 62. Once again, at 10 p.m., Mount Pleasant was 59 degrees under clear skies. Now here is your local forecast. Rest of tonight, clear late in the evening, then becoming partly cloudy. Lows in the mid-50s. Southwest winds around 5 miles per hour. Columbus Day, mostly cloudy in the morning, then becoming mostly sunny. Highs around 80. Southwest winds 5 to 15 miles per hour with gusts to around 25 miles per hour. Monday night, partly cloudy with a 50% chance of showers and thunderstorms. Lows in the lower 60s. Southwest winds 5 to 10 miles per hour with gusts to around 25 miles per hour. Tuesday, mostly sunny. Highs in the upper 70s. West winds 5 to 15 miles per hour with gusts to around 30 miles per hour. Tuesday night, partly cloudy. Lows in the lower 50s. Northwest winds 5 to 10 miles per hour with gusts to around 25 miles per hour in the evening becoming light. Wednesday, partly sunny. Highs in the mid-60s. Wednesday night, partly cloudy. Lows in the lower 40s. Thursday, mostly sunny in the morning, then becoming partly sunny. A 30% chance of rain showers. Highs in the lower 60s. Thursday night, rain showers likely. Lows in the mid-40s. Chance of rain 60%. Friday, mostly cloudy with a 40% chance of rain showers. Highs in the upper 50s. Friday night, partly cloudy. Lows in the lower 30s. Saturday, mostly sunny. Highs around 50. Saturday night, mostly clear. Lows around 30. Sunday, sunny. Highs in the upper 50s. 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The current time is 10:37 p.m. Eastern Daylight Time. Conditions around the area at 10 p.m. At Mount Pleasant, it was clear. The temperature was 59 degrees, the dew point 55, and the relative humidity 88%. The pressure was 29.92 inches and steady. Across the remainder of south-central lower Michigan, temperatures were between 54 and 59 degrees. At Alma, fog was reported. It was clear at Saginaw, Houghton Lake, and Midland. At Big Rapids, it was partly cloudy. Elsewhere in central and northern lower Michigan, skies ranged from clear to partly cloudy, and temperatures were between 60 and 67 degrees. Across southern lower Michigan, temperatures were between 58 and 61 degrees. At Kalamazoo, it was clear. At Lansing, it was partly cloudy. At Detroit, it was cloudy. In the Upper Peninsula, Sault Ste. Marie was 57 degrees under clear skies. At Marquette, it was clear. Visibility 10 miles. Wind was south at 10 miles an hour. And the pressure was 29.79 inches and rising. In neighboring states, Chicago was 67 degrees under clear skies. In Cleveland, it was cloudy and the temperature was 62. Once again, at 10 p.m., Mount Pleasant was 59 degrees under clear skies. Now here is your local forecast. Rest of tonight, clear late in the evening, then becoming partly cloudy. Lows in the mid-50s. Southwest winds around 5 miles per hour. Columbus Day, mostly cloudy in the morning, then becoming mostly sunny. Highs around 80. Southwest winds 5 to 15 miles per hour with gusts to around 25 miles per hour. Monday night, partly cloudy with a 50% chance of showers and thunderstorms.

south central lower Michigan. Temperatures were between 54 and 59 degrees. At Alma, fog was reported. It was clear at Saginaw, Odin Lake, and Midland. At Big Rapids, it was partly cloudy. Elsewhere in central and northern lower Michigan, skies ranged from clear to partly cloudy, and temperatures were between 60 and 67 degrees. Across southern lower Michigan, temperatures were between 58 and 61 degrees. At Kalamazoo, it was clear. At Lansing, it was partly cloudy. At Detroit, it was cloudy. In the Upper Peninsula, Sault Ste. Marie was 57 degrees under clear skies. At Marquette, it was clear. Visibility 10 miles. Wind was south at 10 miles an hour. And the pressure was 29.79 inches and rising. In neighboring states, Chicago was 67 degrees under clear skies. In Cleveland, it was cloudy and the temperature was 62. Once again, at 10 p.m., Mount Pleasant was 59 degrees under clear skies. Now here is your local forecast. Rest of tonight, clear late in the evening, then becoming partly cloudy. Lows in the mid-50s. Southwest winds around 5 miles per hour. Columbus Day, mostly cloudy in the morning, then becoming mostly sunny. Highs around 80. Southwest winds 5 to 15 miles per hour with gusts to around 25 miles per hour. Monday night, partly cloudy with a 50% chance of showers and thunderstorms. Lows in the lower 60s. Southwest winds 5 to 10 miles per hour with gusts to around 25 miles per hour. Tuesday, mostly sunny. Highs in the upper 70s. West winds 5 to 15 miles per hour with gusts to around 30 miles per hour. Tuesday night, partly cloudy. Lows in the lower 50s. Northwest winds 5 to 10 miles per hour with gusts to around 25 miles per hour in the evening becoming light. Wednesday, partly sunny. Highs in the mid-60s. Wednesday night, partly cloudy. Lows in the lower 40s. Thursday, mostly sunny in the morning, then becoming partly sunny. A 30% chance of rain showers. Highs in the lower 60s. Thursday night, rain showers likely. Lows in the mid-40s. Chance of rain 60%. Friday, mostly cloudy with a 40% chance of rain showers. Highs in the upper 50s. Friday night, partly cloudy. Lows in the lower 30s. Saturday, mostly sunny. Highs around 50. Saturday night, mostly clear. Lows around 30. Sunday, sunny. Highs in the upper 50s. 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The current time is 10:53 p.m. Eastern Daylight Time. Conditions around the area at 10 p.m. At Mount Pleasant, it was clear. The temperature was 59 degrees, the dew point 55, and the relative humidity 88%. The pressure was 29.92 inches and steady. Across the remainder of south central lower Michigan, temperatures were between 54 and 59 degrees. At Alma, fog was reported. It was clear at Saginaw, Houghton Lake, and Midland. At Big Rapids, it was partly cloudy. Elsewhere in central and northern lower Michigan, skies ranged from clear to partly cloudy, and temperatures were between 60 and 67 degrees. Across southern lower Michigan, temperatures were between 58 and 61 degrees. At Kalamazoo, it was clear. At Lansing, it was partly cloudy. At Detroit, it was cloudy. In the Upper Peninsula, Sault Ste. Marie was 57 degrees under clear skies. At Marquette, it was clear. Visibility 10 miles. Wind was south at 10 miles an hour. And the pressure was 29.79 inches and rising. In neighboring states, Chicago was

57 degrees under clear skies. In Cleveland, it was cloudy and the temperature was 62. Once again, at 10 p.m., Mount Pleasant was 59 degrees under clear skies. Now here is your local forecast. West of tonight, clear late in the evening, then becoming partly cloudy. Lows in the mid-50s. Southwest winds around 5 miles per hour. Columbus Day, mostly cloudy in the morning, then becoming mostly sunny. Highs around 80. Southwest winds 5 to 15 miles per hour with gusts to around 25 miles per hour. Monday night, partly cloudy with a 50% chance of showers and thunderstorms. Lows in the lower 60s. Southwest winds 5 to 10 miles per hour with gusts to around 25 miles per hour. Tuesday, mostly sunny. Highs in the upper 70s. West winds 5 to 15 miles per hour with gusts to around 30 miles per hour. Tuesday night, partly cloudy. Lows in the lower 50s. Northwest winds 5 to 10 miles per hour with gusts to around 25 miles per hour in the evening becoming light. Wednesday, partly sunny. Highs in the mid-60s. Wednesday night, partly cloudy. Lows in the lower 40s. Thursday, mostly sunny in the morning, then becoming partly sunny. A 30% chance of rain showers. Highs in the lower 60s. Thursday night, rain showers likely. Lows in the mid-40s. Chance of rain 60%. Friday, mostly cloudy with a 40% chance of rain showers. Highs in the upper 50s. Friday night, partly cloudy. Lows in the lower 30s. Saturday, mostly sunny. Highs around 50. Saturday night, mostly clear. Lows around 30. Sunday, sunny. Highs in the upper 50s. 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The current time is 10:57 p.m. Eastern Daylight Time. Conditions around the area at 10 p.m. At Mount Pleasant, it was clear. The temperature was 59 degrees, the dew point 55, and the relative humidity 88%. The pressure was 29.92 inches and steady. Across the remainder of south central lower Michigan, temperatures were between 54 and 59 degrees. At Alma, fog was reported. It was clear at Saginaw, Odin Lake, and Midland. At Big Rapids, it was partly cloudy. Elsewhere in central and northern lower Michigan, skies ranged from clear to partly cloudy, and temperatures were between 60 and 67 degrees. Across southern lower Michigan, temperatures were between 58 and 61 degrees. At Kalamazoo, it was clear. At Lansing, it was partly cloudy. At Detroit, it was cloudy. In the Upper Peninsula, Sault Ste. Marie was 57 degrees under clear skies. At Marquette, it was clear. Visibility 10 miles. Wind was south at 10 miles an hour. And the pressure was 29.79 inches and rising. In neighboring states, Chicago was 67 degrees under clear skies. In Cleveland, it was cloudy and the temperature was 62. Once again, at 10 p.m., Mount Pleasant was 59 degrees under clear skies. Now here is your local forecast. West of tonight, clear late in the evening, then becoming partly cloudy. Lows in the mid-50s. Southwest winds around 5 miles per hour. Columbus Day, mostly cloudy in the morning, then becoming mostly sunny. Highs around 80. Southwest winds 5 to 15 miles per hour with gusts to around 25 miles per hour. Monday night, partly cloudy with a 50% chance of showers and thunderstorms. Lows in the lower 60s. Southwest winds 5 to 10 miles per hour with gusts to around 25 miles per hour. Tuesday, mostly sunny. Highs in the upper 70s. West winds 5 to 15 miles per hour with gusts.

to around 30 miles per hour. Tuesday night, partly cloudy. Lows in the lower 50s. Northwest winds 5 to 10 miles per hour with gusts to around 25 miles per hour in the evening, becoming light. Wednesday, partly sunny. Highs in the mid-60s. Wednesday night, partly cloudy. Lows in the lower 40s. Thursday, mostly sunny in the morning, then becoming partly sunny. A 30% chance of rain showers. Highs in the lower 60s. Thursday night, rain showers likely. Lows in the mid-40s. Chance of rain 60%. Friday, mostly cloudy with a 40% chance of rain showers. Highs in the upper 50s. Friday night, partly cloudy. Lows in the lower 30s. Saturday, mostly sunny. Highs around 50. Saturday night, mostly clear. Lows around 30. Sunday, sunny. Highs in the upper 50s. 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The current time is 11:01 p.m. Eastern Daylight Time. Conditions around the area at 10 p.m. At Mount Pleasant, it was clear. The temperature was 59 degrees, the dew point 55, and the relative humidity 88%. The pressure was 29.92 inches and steady. Across the remainder of south central lower Michigan, temperatures were between 54 and 59 degrees. At Alma, fog was reported. It was clear at Saginaw, Houghton Lake, and Midland. At Big Rapids, it was partly cloudy. Elsewhere in central and northern lower Michigan, skies ranged from clear to partly cloudy, and temperatures were between 60 and 67 degrees. Across southern lower Michigan, temperatures were between 58 and 61 degrees. At Kalamazoo, it was clear. At Lansing, it was partly cloudy. At Detroit, it was cloudy. In the Upper Peninsula, Sault Ste. Marie was 57 degrees under clear skies. At Marquette, it was clear. Visibility 10 miles. Wind was south at 10 miles an hour. And the pressure was 29.79 inches and rising. In neighboring states, Chicago was 67 degrees under clear skies. In Cleveland, it was cloudy and the temperature was 62. Once again, at 10 p.m., Mount Pleasant was 59 degrees under clear skies. Now here is your local forecast. West of tonight, clear late in the evening, then becoming partly cloudy. Lows in the mid-50s. Southwest winds around 5 miles per hour. Columbus Day, mostly cloudy in the morning, then becoming mostly sunny. Highs around 80. Southwest winds 5 to 15 miles per hour with gusts to around 25 miles per hour. Monday night, partly cloudy with a 50% chance of showers and thunderstorms. Lows in the lower 60s. Southwest winds 5 to 10 miles per hour with gusts to around 25 miles per hour. Tuesday, mostly sunny. Highs in the upper 70s. West winds 5 to 15 miles per hour with gusts to around 30 miles per hour. Tuesday night, partly cloudy. Lows in the lower 50s. Northwest winds 5 to 10 miles per hour with gusts to around 25 miles per hour in the evening, becoming light. Wednesday, partly sunny. Highs in the mid-60s. Wednesday night, partly cloudy. Lows in the lower 40s. Thursday, mostly sunny in the morning, then becoming partly sunny. A 30% chance of rain showers. Highs in the lower 60s. Thursday night, rain showers likely. Lows in the mid-40s. Chance of rain 60%. Friday, mostly cloudy with a 40% chance of rain showers. Highs in the upper 50s. Friday night, partly cloudy. Lows in the lower 30s. Saturday, mostly sunny. Highs around 50. Saturday night, mostly clear.

Lows around 30. Sunday, sunny. Highs in the upper 50s. 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The current time is 11:05 p.m. Eastern Daylight Time. Conditions around the area at 10 p.m. At Mount Pleasant, it was clear. The temperature was 59 degrees, the dew point 55, and the relative humidity 88%. The pressure was 29.92 inches and steady. Across the remainder of South Central Lower Michigan, temperatures were between 54 and 59 degrees. At Alma, fog was reported. It was clear at Saginaw, Houghton Lake, and Midland. At Big Rapids, it was partly cloudy. Elsewhere in central and northern lower Michigan, skies ranged from clear to partly cloudy, and temperatures were between 60 and 67 degrees. Across southern lower Michigan, temperatures were between 58 and 61 degrees. At Kalamazoo, it was clear. At Lansing, it was partly cloudy. At Detroit, it was cloudy. In the Upper Peninsula, Sault Ste. Marie was 57 degrees under clear skies. At Marquette, it was clear. Visibility 10 miles. Wind was south at 10 miles an hour. And the pressure was 29.79 inches and rising. In neighboring states, Chicago was 67 degrees under clear skies. In Cleveland, it was cloudy and the temperature was 62. Once again, at 10 p.m., Mount Pleasant was 59 degrees under clear skies. Now here is your local forecast. Rest of tonight, clear late in the evening, then becoming partly cloudy. Lows in the mid-50s. Southwest winds around 5 miles per hour. Columbus Day, mostly cloudy in the morning, then becoming mostly sunny. Highs around 80. Southwest winds 5 to 15 miles per hour with gusts to around 25 miles per hour. Monday night, partly cloudy with a 50% chance of showers and thunderstorms. Lows in the lower 60s. Southwest winds 5 to 10 miles per hour with gusts to around 25 miles per hour. Tuesday, mostly sunny. Highs in the upper 70s. West winds 5 to 15 miles per hour with gusts to around 30 miles per hour. Tuesday night, partly cloudy. Lows in the lower 50s. Northwest winds 5 to 10 miles per hour with gusts to around 25 miles per hour in the evening becoming light. Wednesday, partly sunny. Highs in the mid-60s. Wednesday night, partly cloudy. Lows in the lower 40s. Thursday, mostly sunny in the morning, then becoming partly sunny. A 30% chance of rain showers. Highs in the lower 60s. Thursday night, rain showers likely. Lows in the mid-40s. Chance of rain 60%. Friday, mostly cloudy with a 40% chance of rain showers. Highs in the upper 50s. Friday night, partly cloudy. Lows in the lower 30s. Saturday, mostly sunny. Highs around 50. Saturday night, mostly clear. Lows around 30. Sunday, sunny. Highs in the upper 50s. 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The current time is 11:09 p.m. Eastern Daylight Time. Conditions around the area at 10 p.m. At Mount Pleasant, it was clear. The temperature was 59 degrees, the dew point 55, and the relative humidity 88%. The pressure was 29.92 inches and steady. Across the remainder of South Central Lower Michigan, temperatures were between 54 and 59 degrees. At Alma, fog was reported. It was clear at Saginaw, Houghton Lake, and Midland. At Big Rapids, it was partly cloudy.

elsewhere in central and northern lower Michigan. Skies ranged from clear to partly cloudy, and temperatures were between 60 and 67 degrees. Across southern lower Michigan, temperatures were between 58 and 61 degrees. At Kalamazoo, it was clear. At Lansing, it was partly cloudy. At Detroit, it was cloudy. In the Upper Peninsula, Sault Ste. Marie was 57 degrees under clear skies. At Marquette, it was clear. Visibility 10 miles. Wind was south at 10 miles an hour. And the pressure was 29.79 inches and rising. In neighboring states, Chicago was 67 degrees under clear skies. In Cleveland, it was cloudy and the temperature was 62. Once again, at 10 p.m., Mount Pleasant was 59 degrees under clear skies. Now here is your local forecast. Rest of tonight, clear late in the evening, then becoming partly cloudy. Lows in the mid-50s. Southwest winds around 5 miles per hour. Columbus Day, mostly cloudy in the morning, then becoming mostly sunny. Highs around 80. Southwest winds 5 to 15 miles per hour with gusts to around 25 miles per hour. Monday night, partly cloudy with a 50% chance of showers and thunderstorms. Lows in the lower 60s. Southwest winds 5 to 10 miles per hour with gusts to around 25 miles per hour. Tuesday, mostly sunny. Highs in the upper 70s. West winds 5 to 15 miles per hour with gusts to around 30 miles per hour. Tuesday night, partly cloudy. Lows in the lower 50s. Northwest winds 5 to 10 miles per hour with gusts to around 25 miles per hour in the evening becoming light. Wednesday, partly sunny. Highs in the mid-60s. Wednesday night, partly cloudy. Lows in the lower 40s. Thursday, mostly sunny in the morning, then becoming partly sunny. A 30% chance of rain showers. Highs in the lower 60s. Thursday night, rain showers likely. Lows in the mid-40s. Chance of rain 60%. Friday, mostly cloudy with a 40% chance of rain showers. Highs in the upper 50s. Friday night, partly cloudy. Lows in the lower 30s. Saturday, mostly sunny. Highs around 50. Saturday night, mostly clear. Lows around 30. Sunday, sunny. Highs in the upper 50s. 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The current time is 11:13 p.m. Eastern Daylight Time. Conditions around the area at 10 p.m. At Mount Pleasant, it was clear. The temperature was 59 degrees, the dew point 55, and the relative humidity 88%. The pressure was 29.92 inches and steady. Across the remainder of south central lower Michigan, temperatures were between 54 and 59 degrees. At Alma, fog was reported. It was clear at Saginaw, Houghton Lake, and Midland. At Big Rapids, it was partly cloudy. Elsewhere in central and northern lower Michigan, skies ranged from clear to partly cloudy, and temperatures were between 60 and 67 degrees. Across southern lower Michigan, temperatures were between 58 and 61 degrees. At Kalamazoo, it was clear. At Lansing, it was partly cloudy. At Detroit, it was cloudy. In the Upper Peninsula, Sault Ste. Marie was 57 degrees under clear skies. At Marquette, it was clear. Visibility 10 miles. Wind was south at 10 miles an hour. And the pressure was 29.79 inches and rising. In neighboring states, Chicago was 67 degrees under clear skies. In Cleveland, it was cloudy and the temperature was 62. Once again, at 10 p.m., Mount Pleasant was 59 degrees under clear skies. Conditions around the area at 11 p.m.
at Mount Pleasant, it was partly cloudy. The temperature was 59 degrees, the dew point 55, and the relative humidity 88%. The pressure was 29.91 inches and steady. Across the remainder of south-central lower Michigan, skies ranged from clear to partly cloudy, and temperatures were between 54 and 59 degrees. Elsewhere in central and northern lower Michigan, it was clear, and temperatures were between 59 and 66 degrees. Across southern lower Michigan, temperatures were between 57 and 60 degrees. It was partly cloudy at Lansing and Kalamazoo. At Detroit, it was cloudy. In the Upper Peninsula, Sault Ste. Marie was 56 degrees under clear skies, and in Marquette, it was clear with a temperature of 63. In neighboring states, Chicago was 66 degrees under clear skies. In Cleveland, it was cloudy and the temperature was 61. Once again, at 11 p.m., Mount Pleasant was 59 degrees under partly cloudy skies. Now here is your local forecast. Rest of tonight, clear late in the evening, then becoming partly cloudy. Lows in the mid-50s. Southwest winds around 5 miles per hour. Columbus Day, mostly cloudy in the morning, then becoming mostly sunny. Highs around 80. Southwest winds 5 to 15 miles per hour with gusts to around 25 miles per hour. Monday night, partly cloudy with a 50% chance of showers and thunderstorms. Lows in the lower 60s. Southwest winds 5 to 10 miles per hour with gusts to around 25 miles per hour. Tuesday, mostly sunny. Highs in the upper 70s. West winds 5 to 15 miles per hour with gusts to around 30 miles per hour. Tuesday night, partly cloudy. Lows in the lower 50s. Northwest winds 5 to 10 miles per hour with gusts to around 25 miles per hour in the evening becoming light. Wednesday, partly sunny. Highs in the mid-60s. Wednesday night, partly cloudy. Lows in the lower 40s. Thursday, mostly sunny in the morning, then becoming partly sunny. A 30% chance of rain showers. Highs in the lower 60s. Thursday night, rain showers likely. Lows in the mid-40s. Chance of rain 60%. Friday, mostly cloudy with a 40% chance of rain showers. Highs in the upper 50s. Friday night, partly cloudy. Lows in the lower 30s. Saturday, mostly sunny. Highs around 50. Saturday night, mostly clear. Lows around 30. Sunday, sunny. Highs in the upper 50s. 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The current time is 11:18 p.m. Eastern Daylight Time. Conditions around the area at 11 p.m. At Mount Pleasant, it was partly cloudy. The temperature was 59 degrees, the dew point 55, and the relative humidity 88%. The pressure was 29.91 inches and steady. Across the remainder of south-central lower Michigan, skies ranged from clear to partly cloudy, and temperatures were between 54 and 59 degrees. Elsewhere in central and northern lower Michigan, it was clear, and temperatures were between 59 and 66 degrees. Across southern lower Michigan, temperatures were between 57 and 60 degrees. It was partly cloudy at Lansing and Kalamazoo. At Detroit, it was cloudy. In the Upper Peninsula, Sault Ste. Marie was 56 degrees under clear skies, and in Marquette, it was clear with a temperature of 63. In neighboring states, Chicago was 66 degrees under clear skies. In Cleveland, it was cloudy and the temperature was 61. Once again, at 11 p.m., Mount Pleasant was 59 degrees under partly cloudy skies. Now here is your local forecast. Rest of tonight, clear late in the evening, then becoming partly cloudy. Lows in the mid-50s. Southwest winds.

Sunny. Highs in the mid-60s. Wednesday night, partly cloudy. Lows in the lower 40s. Thursday, mostly sunny in the morning, then becoming partly sunny. A 30% chance of rain showers. Highs in the lower 60s. Thursday night, rain showers likely. Lows in the mid-40s. Chance of rain 60%. Friday, mostly cloudy with a 40% chance of rain showers. Highs in the upper 50s. Friday night, partly cloudy. Lows in the lower 30s. Saturday, mostly sunny. Highs around 50. Saturday night, mostly clear. Lows around 30. Sunday, sunny. Highs in the upper 50s. 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The current time is 11:21 p.m. Eastern Daylight Time. Conditions around the area at 11 p.m. At Mount Pleasant, it was partly cloudy. The temperature was 59 degrees, the dew point 55, and the relative humidity 88%. The pressure was 29.91 inches and steady. Across the remainder of south-central lower Michigan, skies ranged from clear to partly cloudy, and temperatures were between 54 and 59 degrees. Elsewhere in central and northern lower Michigan, it was clear, and temperatures were between 59 and 66 degrees. Across southern lower Michigan, temperatures were between 57 and 60 degrees. It was partly cloudy at Lansing and Kalamazoo. At Detroit, it was cloudy. In the Upper Peninsula, Sault Ste. Marie was 56 degrees under clear skies, and in Marquette, it was clear with a temperature of 63. In neighboring states, Chicago was 66 degrees under clear skies. In Cleveland, it was cloudy and the temperature was 61. Once again, at 11 p.m., Mount Pleasant was 59 degrees under partly cloudy skies. Now here is your local forecast. Rest of tonight, clear late in the evening, then becoming partly cloudy. Lows in the mid-50s. Southwest winds around 5 miles per hour. Columbus Day, mostly cloudy in the morning, then becoming mostly sunny. Highs around 80. Southwest winds 5 to 15 miles per hour with gusts to around 25 miles per hour. Monday night, partly cloudy with a 50% chance of showers and thunderstorms. Lows in the lower 60s. Southwest winds 5 to 10 miles per hour with gusts to around 25 miles per hour. Tuesday, mostly sunny. Highs in the upper 70s. West winds 5 to 15 miles per hour with gusts to around 30 miles per hour. Tuesday night, partly cloudy. Lows in the lower 50s. Northwest winds 5 to 10 miles per hour with gusts to around 25 miles per hour in the evening becoming light. Wednesday, partly sunny. Highs in the mid-60s. Wednesday night, partly cloudy. Lows in the lower 40s. Thursday, mostly sunny in the morning, then becoming partly sunny. A 30% chance of rain showers. Highs in the lower 60s. Thursday night, rain showers likely. Lows in the mid-40s. Chance of rain 60%. Friday, mostly cloudy with a 40% chance of rain showers. Highs in the upper 50s. Friday night, partly cloudy. Lows in the lower 30s. Saturday, mostly sunny. Highs around 50. Saturday night, mostly clear. Lows around 30. Sunday, sunny. Highs in the upper 50s. 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The current time is 11:25 p.m. Eastern Daylight Time. Conditions around the area at 11 p.m. At Mount Pleasant, it was partly cloudy.

The temperature was 59 degrees, the dew point 55, and the relative humidity 88%. The pressure was 29.91 inches and steady. Across the remainder of south-central lower Michigan, skies ranged from clear to partly cloudy, and temperatures were between 54 and 59 degrees. Elsewhere in central and northern lower Michigan, it was clear, and temperatures were between 59 and 66 degrees. Across southern lower Michigan, temperatures were between 57 and 60 degrees. It was partly cloudy at Lansing and Kalamazoo. At Detroit, it was cloudy. In the Upper Peninsula, Sault Ste. Marie was 56 degrees under clear skies, and in Marquette, it was clear with a temperature of 63. In neighboring states, Chicago was 66 degrees under clear skies. In Cleveland, it was cloudy and the temperature was 61. Once again, at 11 p.m., Mount Pleasant was 59 degrees under partly cloudy skies. Now here is your local forecast. Rest of tonight, clear late in the evening, then becoming partly cloudy. Lows in the mid-50s. Southwest winds around 5 miles per hour. Columbus Day, mostly cloudy in the morning, then becoming mostly sunny. Highs around 80. Southwest winds 5 to 15 miles per hour with gusts to around 25 miles per hour. Monday night, partly cloudy with a 50% chance of showers and thunderstorms. Lows in the lower 60s. Southwest winds 5 to 10 miles per hour with gusts to around 25 miles per hour. Tuesday, mostly sunny. Highs in the upper 70s. West winds 5 to 15 miles per hour with gusts to around 30 miles per hour. Tuesday night, partly cloudy. Lows in the lower 50s. Northwest winds 5 to 10 miles per hour with gusts to around 25 miles per hour in the evening becoming light. Wednesday, partly sunny. Highs in the mid-60s. Wednesday night, partly cloudy. Lows in the lower 40s. Thursday, mostly sunny in the morning, then becoming partly sunny. A 30% chance of rain showers. Highs in the lower 60s. Thursday night, rain showers likely. Lows in the mid-40s. Chance of rain 60%. Friday, mostly cloudy with a 40% chance of rain showers. Highs in the upper 50s. Friday night, partly cloudy. Lows in the lower 30s. Saturday, mostly sunny. Highs around 50. Saturday night, mostly clear. Lows around 30. Sunday, sunny. Highs in the upper 50s. 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The current time is 11:29 p.m. Eastern Daylight Time. Conditions around the area at 11 p.m. At Mount Pleasant, it was partly cloudy. The temperature was 59 degrees, the dew point 55, and the relative humidity 88%. The pressure was 29.91 inches and steady. Across the remainder of south-central lower Michigan, skies ranged from clear to partly cloudy, and temperatures were between 54 and 59 degrees. Elsewhere in central and northern lower Michigan, it was clear, and temperatures were between 59 and 66 degrees. Across southern lower Michigan, temperatures were between 57 and 60 degrees. It was partly cloudy at Lansing and Kalamazoo. At Detroit, it was cloudy. In the Upper Peninsula, Sault Ste. Marie was 56 degrees under clear skies, and in Marquette, it was clear with a temperature of 63. In neighboring states, Chicago was 66 degrees under clear skies. In Cleveland, it was cloudy and the temperature was 61. Once again, at 11 p.m., Mount Pleasant was 59 degrees under partly cloudy skies. Now here is your local forecast. Rest of tonight, clear late in the evening, then becoming partly cloudy. Lows in the mid-50s. Southwest winds around 5 miles per hour.
Columbus Day. Mostly cloudy in the morning, then becoming mostly sunny. Highs around 80. Southwest winds 5 to 15 miles per hour with gusts to around 25 miles per hour. Monday night, partly cloudy with a 50% chance of showers and thunderstorms. Lows in the lower 60s. Southwest winds 5 to 10 miles per hour with gusts to around 25 miles per hour. Tuesday, mostly sunny. Highs in the upper 70s. West winds 5 to 15 miles per hour with gusts to around 30 miles per hour. Tuesday night, partly cloudy. Lows in the lower 50s. Northwest winds 5 to 10 miles per hour with gusts to around 25 miles per hour in the evening becoming light. Wednesday, partly sunny. Highs in the mid-60s. Wednesday night, partly cloudy. Lows in the lower 40s. Thursday, mostly sunny in the morning, then becoming partly sunny. A 30% chance of rain showers. Highs in the lower 60s. Thursday night, rain showers likely. Lows in the mid-40s. Chance of rain 60%. Friday, mostly cloudy with a 40% chance of rain showers. Highs in the upper 50s. Friday night, partly cloudy. Lows in the lower 30s. Saturday, mostly sunny. Highs around 50. Saturday night, mostly clear. Lows around 30. Sunday, sunny. Highs in the upper 50s. 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The current time is 11:32 p.m. Eastern Daylight Time. Conditions around the area at 11 p.m. At Mount Pleasant, it was partly cloudy. The temperature was 59 degrees, the dew point 55, and the relative humidity 88%. The pressure was 29.91 inches and steady. Across the remainder of South Central Lowland, the pressure was 29.91 inches and steady. Across the remainder of South Central Lower Michigan, skies ranged from clear to partly cloudy, and temperatures were between 54 and 59 degrees. Elsewhere in central and northern lower Michigan, it was clear, and temperatures were between 59 and 66 degrees. Across southern lower Michigan, temperatures were between 57 and 60 degrees. It was partly cloudy at Lansing and Kalamazoo. At Detroit, it was cloudy. In the upper peninsula, Sault Ste. Marie was 56 degrees under clear skies, and in Marquette, it was clear with a temperature of 63. In neighboring states, Chicago was 66 degrees under clear skies. In Cleveland, it was cloudy and the temperature was 61. Once again, at 11 p.m., Mount Pleasant was 59 degrees under partly cloudy skies. Now here is your local forecast. Rest of tonight, clear late in the evening, then becoming partly cloudy. Lows in the mid-50s. Southwest winds around 5 miles per hour. Columbus Day, mostly cloudy in the morning, then becoming mostly sunny. Highs around 80. Southwest winds 5 to 15 miles per hour with gusts to around 25 miles per hour. Monday night, partly cloudy with a 50% chance of showers and thunderstorms. Lows in the lower 60s. Southwest winds 5 to 10 miles per hour with gusts to around 25 miles per hour. Tuesday, mostly sunny. Highs in the upper 70s. West winds 5 to 15 miles per hour with gusts to around 30 miles per hour. Tuesday night, partly cloudy. Lows in the lower 50s. Northwest winds 5 to 10 miles per hour with gusts to around 25 miles per hour in the evening becoming light. Wednesday, partly sunny. Highs in the mid-60s. Wednesday night, partly cloudy. Lows in the lower 40s. Thursday, mostly sunny in the morning, then becoming partly sunny. A 30% chance of rain showers. Highs in the lower 60s. Thursday night, rain showers likely.

lows in the mid-40s. Chance of rain 60%. Friday, mostly cloudy with a 40% chance of rain showers. Highs in the upper 50s. Friday night, partly cloudy. Lows in the lower 30s. Saturday, mostly sunny. Highs around 50. Saturday night, mostly clear. Lows around 30. Sunday, sunny. Highs in the upper 50s. 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The current time is 11:36 p.m. Eastern Daylight Time. Conditions around the area at 11 p.m. At Mount Pleasant, it was partly cloudy. The temperature was 59 degrees, the dew point 55, and the relative humidity 88%. The pressure was 29.91 inches and steady. Across the remainder of south-central lower Michigan, skies ranged from clear to partly cloudy, and temperatures were between 54 and 59 degrees. Elsewhere in central and northern lower Michigan, it was clear, and temperatures were between 59 and 66 degrees. Across southern lower Michigan, temperatures were between 57 and 60 degrees. It was partly cloudy at Lansing and Kalamazoo. At Detroit, it was cloudy. In the upper peninsula, Sault Ste. Marie was 56 degrees under clear skies, and in Marquette, it was clear with a temperature of 63. In neighboring states, Chicago was 66 degrees under clear skies. In Cleveland, it was cloudy and the temperature was 61. Once again, at 11 p.m., Mount Pleasant was 59 degrees under partly cloudy skies. Now here is your local forecast. Rest of tonight, clear late in the evening, then becoming partly cloudy. Lows in the mid-50s. Southwest winds around 5 miles per hour. Columbus Day, mostly cloudy in the morning, then becoming mostly sunny. Highs around 80. Southwest winds 5 to 15 miles per hour with gusts to around 25 miles per hour. Monday night, partly cloudy with a 50% chance of showers and thunderstorms. Lows in the lower 60s. Southwest winds 5 to 10 miles per hour with gusts to around 25 miles per hour. Tuesday, mostly sunny. Highs in the upper 70s. West winds 5 to 15 miles per hour with gusts to around 30 miles per hour. Tuesday night, partly cloudy. Lows in the lower 50s. Northwest winds 5 to 10 miles per hour with gusts to around 25 miles per hour in the evening becoming light. Wednesday, partly sunny. Highs in the mid-60s. Wednesday night, partly cloudy. Lows in the lower 40s. Thursday, mostly sunny in the morning, then becoming partly sunny. A 30% chance of rain showers. Highs in the lower 60s. Thursday night, rain showers likely. Lows in the mid-40s. Chance of rain 60%. Friday, mostly cloudy with a 40% chance of rain showers. Highs in the upper 50s. Friday night, partly cloudy. Lows in the lower 30s. Saturday, mostly sunny. Highs around 50. Saturday night, mostly clear. Lows around 30. Sunday, sunny. Highs in the upper 50s. 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The current time is 11:40 p.m. Eastern Daylight Time. Conditions around the area at 11 p.m. At Mount Pleasant, it was partly cloudy. The temperature was 59 degrees, the dew point 55, and the relative humidity 88%. The pressure was 29.91 inches and steady. Across the remainder of south-central lower Michigan, skies ranged from clear to partly cloudy, and temperatures were between 54 and 59 degrees.
Elsewhere in central and northern lower Michigan, it was clear and temperatures were between 59 and 66 degrees. Across southern lower Michigan, temperatures were between 57 and 60 degrees. It was partly cloudy at Lansing and Kalamazoo. At Detroit, it was cloudy. In the Upper Peninsula, Sault Ste. Marie was 56 degrees under clear skies, and in Marquette, it was clear with a temperature of 63. In neighboring states, Chicago was 66 degrees under clear skies. In Cleveland, it was cloudy and the temperature was 61. Once again, at 11 p.m., Mount Pleasant was 59 degrees under partly cloudy skies. Now here is your local forecast. Rest of tonight, clear late in the evening, then becoming partly cloudy. Lows in the mid-50s. Southwest winds around 5 miles per hour. Columbus Day, mostly cloudy in the morning, then becoming mostly sunny. Highs around 80. Southwest winds 5 to 15 miles per hour with gusts to around 25 miles per hour. Monday night, partly cloudy with a 50% chance of showers and thunderstorms. Lows in the lower 60s. Southwest winds 5 to 10 miles per hour with gusts to around 25 miles per hour. Tuesday, mostly sunny. Highs in the upper 70s. West winds 5 to 15 miles per hour with gusts to around 30 miles per hour. Tuesday night, partly cloudy. Lows in the lower 50s. Northwest winds 5 to 10 miles per hour with gusts to around 25 miles per hour in the evening becoming light. Wednesday, partly sunny. Highs in the mid-60s. Wednesday night, partly cloudy. Lows in the lower 40s. Thursday, mostly sunny in the morning, then becoming partly sunny. A 30% chance of rain showers. Highs in the lower 60s. Thursday night, rain showers likely. Lows in the mid-40s. Chance of rain 60%. Friday, mostly cloudy with a 40% chance of rain showers. Highs in the upper 50s. Friday night, partly cloudy. Lows in the lower 30s. Saturday, mostly sunny. Highs around 50. Saturday night, mostly clear. Lows around 30. Sunday, sunny. Highs in the upper 50s. 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The current time is 11:43 p.m. Eastern Daylight Time. Conditions around the area at 11 p.m. At Mount Pleasant, it was partly cloudy. The temperature was 59 degrees, the dew point 55, and the relative humidity 88%. The pressure was 29.91 inches and steady. Across the remainder of south-central lower Michigan, skies ranged from clear to partly cloudy, and temperatures were between 54 and 59 degrees. Elsewhere in central and northern lower Michigan, it was clear, and temperatures were between 59 and 66 degrees. Across southern lower Michigan, temperatures were between 57 and 60 degrees. It was partly cloudy at Lansing and Kalamazoo. At Detroit, it was cloudy. In the Upper Peninsula, Sault Ste. Marie was 56 degrees under clear skies, and in Marquette, it was clear with a temperature of 63. In neighboring states, Chicago was 66 degrees under clear skies. In Cleveland, it was cloudy and the temperature was 61. Once again, at 11 p.m., Mount Pleasant was 59 degrees under partly cloudy skies. Now here is your local forecast. Rest of tonight, clear late in the evening, then becoming partly cloudy. Lows in the mid-50s. Southwest winds around 5 miles per hour. Columbus Day, mostly cloudy in the morning, then becoming mostly sunny. Highs around 80. Southwest winds 5 to 15 miles per hour with gusts to around 25 miles per hour. Monday night, partly cloudy with a 50% chance of showers and thunderstorms. Lows in the lower 60s.
southwest winds 5 to 10 miles per hour with gusts to around 25 miles per hour. Tuesday, mostly sunny. Highs in the upper 70s. West winds 5 to 15 miles per hour with gusts to around 30 miles per hour. Tuesday night, partly cloudy. Lows in the lower 50s. Northwest winds 5 to 10 miles per hour with gusts to around 25 miles per hour in the evening, becoming light. Wednesday, partly sunny. Highs in the mid-60s. Wednesday night, partly cloudy. Lows in the lower 40s. Thursday, mostly sunny in the morning, then becoming partly sunny. A 30% chance of rain showers. Highs in the lower 60s. Thursday night, rain showers likely. Lows in the mid-40s. Chance of rain 60%. Friday, mostly cloudy with a 40% chance of rain showers. Highs in the upper 50s. Friday night, partly cloudy. Lows in the lower 30s. Saturday, mostly sunny. Highs around 50. Saturday night, mostly clear. Lows around 30. Sunday, sunny. Highs in the upper 50s. 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The current time is 11:47 p.m. Eastern Daylight Time. Conditions around the area at 11 p.m. At Mount Pleasant, it was partly cloudy. The temperature was 59 degrees, the dew point 55, and the relative humidity 88%. The pressure was 29.91 inches and steady. Across the remainder of south-central lower Michigan, skies ranged from clear to partly cloudy, and temperatures were between 54 and 59 degrees. Elsewhere in central and northern lower Michigan, it was clear, and temperatures were between 59 and 66 degrees. Across southern lower Michigan, temperatures were between 57 and 60 degrees. It was partly cloudy at Lansing and Kalamazoo. At Detroit, it was cloudy. In the upper peninsula, Sault Ste. Marie was 56 degrees under clear skies, and in Marquette, it was clear with a temperature of 63. In neighboring states, Chicago was 66 degrees under clear skies. In Cleveland, it was cloudy and the temperature was 61. Once again, at 11 p.m., Mount Pleasant was 59 degrees under partly cloudy skies. Now here is your local forecast. Rest of tonight, clear late in the evening, then becoming partly cloudy. Lows in the mid-50s. Southwest winds around 5 miles per hour. Columbus Day, mostly cloudy in the morning, then becoming mostly sunny. Highs around 80. Southwest winds 5 to 15 miles per hour with gusts to around 25 miles per hour. Monday night, partly cloudy with a 50% chance of showers and thunderstorms. Lows in the lower 60s. Southwest winds 5 to 10 miles per hour with gusts to around 25 miles per hour. Tuesday, mostly sunny. Highs in the upper 70s. West winds 5 to 15 miles per hour with gusts to around 30 miles per hour. Tuesday night, partly cloudy. Lows in the lower 50s. Northwest winds 5 to 10 miles per hour with gusts to around 25 miles per hour in the evening, becoming light. Wednesday, partly sunny. Highs in the mid-60s. Wednesday night, partly cloudy. Lows in the lower 40s. Thursday, mostly sunny in the morning, then becoming partly sunny. A 30% chance of rain showers. Highs in the lower 60s. Thursday night, rain showers likely. Lows in the mid-40s. Chance of rain 60%. Friday, mostly cloudy with a 40% chance of rain showers. Highs in the upper 50s. Friday night, partly cloudy. Lows in the lower 30s. Saturday, mostly sunny. Highs around 50. Saturday night, mostly clear. Lows around 30. Sunday, sunny.
highs in the upper 50s. 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The current time is 11:51 p.m. Eastern Daylight Time. Conditions around the area at 11 p.m. At Mount Pleasant, it was partly cloudy. The temperature was 59 degrees, the dew point 55, and the relative humidity 88%. The pressure was 29.91 inches and steady. Across the remainder of south-central lower Michigan, skies ranged from clear to partly cloudy, and temperatures were between 54 and 59 degrees. Elsewhere in central and northern lower Michigan, it was clear, and temperatures were between 59 and 66 degrees. Across southern lower Michigan, temperatures were between 57 and 60 degrees. It was partly cloudy at Lansing and Kalamazoo. At Detroit, it was cloudy. In the upper peninsula, Sault Ste. Marie was 56 degrees under clear skies, and in Marquette, it was clear with a temperature of 63. In neighboring states, Chicago was 66 degrees under clear skies. In Cleveland, it was cloudy and the temperature was 61. Once again, at 11 p.m., Mount Pleasant was 59 degrees under partly cloudy skies. Now here is your local forecast. Rest of tonight, clear late in the evening, then becoming partly cloudy. Lows in the mid-50s. Southwest winds around 5 miles per hour. Columbus Day, mostly cloudy in the morning, then becoming mostly sunny. Highs around 80. Southwest winds 5 to 15 miles per hour with gusts to around 25 miles per hour. Monday night, partly cloudy with a 50% chance of showers and thunderstorms. Lows in the lower 60s. Southwest winds 5 to 10 miles per hour with gusts to around 25 miles per hour. Tuesday, mostly sunny. Highs in the upper 70s. West winds 5 to 15 miles per hour with gusts to around 30 miles per hour. Tuesday night, partly cloudy. Lows in the lower 50s. Northwest winds 5 to 10 miles per hour with gusts to around 25 miles per hour in the evening becoming light. Wednesday, partly sunny. Highs in the mid-60s. Wednesday night, partly cloudy. Lows in the lower 40s. Thursday, mostly sunny in the morning, then becoming partly sunny. A 30% chance of rain showers. Highs in the lower 60s. Thursday night, rain showers likely. Lows in the mid-40s. Chance of rain 60%. Friday, mostly cloudy with a 40% chance of rain showers. Highs in the upper 50s. Friday night, partly cloudy. Lows in the lower 30s. Saturday, mostly sunny. Highs around 50. Saturday night, mostly clear. Lows around 30. Sunday, sunny. Highs in the upper 50s. 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The current time is 11:54 p.m. Eastern Daylight Time. Conditions around the area at 11 p.m. At Mount Pleasant, it was partly cloudy. The temperature was 59 degrees, the dew point 55, and the relative humidity 88%. The pressure was 29.91 inches and steady. Across the remainder of south-central lower Michigan, skies ranged from clear to partly cloudy, and temperatures were between 54 and 59 degrees. Elsewhere in central and northern lower Michigan, it was clear, and temperatures were between 59 and 66 degrees. Across southern lower Michigan, temperatures were between 57 and 60 degrees. It was partly cloudy at Lansing and Kalamazoo. At Detroit, it was cloudy. In the upper peninsula, Sault Ste. Marie was 56 degrees under clear skies, and in Marquette, it was clear with a temperature of 63.
neighboring states, Chicago was 66 degrees under clear skies. In Cleveland, it was cloudy and the temperature was 61. Once again, at 11 p.m., Mount Pleasant was 59 degrees under partly cloudy skies. Now here is your local forecast. Rest of tonight, clear late in the evening, then becoming partly cloudy. Lows in the mid-50s. Southwest winds around 5 miles per hour. Columbus Day, mostly cloudy in the morning, then becoming mostly sunny. Highs around 80. Southwest winds 5 to 15 miles per hour with gusts to around 25 miles per hour. Monday night, partly cloudy with a 50% chance of showers and thunderstorms. Lows in the lower 60s. Southwest winds 5 to 10 miles per hour with gusts to around 25 miles per hour. Tuesday, mostly sunny. Highs in the upper 70s. West winds 5 to 15 miles per hour with gusts to around 30 miles per hour. Tuesday night, partly cloudy. Lows in the lower 50s. Northwest winds 5 to 10 miles per hour with gusts to around 25 miles per hour in the evening becoming light. Wednesday, partly sunny. Highs in the mid-60s. Wednesday night, partly cloudy. Lows in the lower 40s. Thursday, mostly sunny in the morning, then becoming partly sunny. A 30% chance of rain showers. Highs in the lower 60s. Thursday night, rain showers likely. Lows in the mid-40s. Chance of rain 60%. Friday, mostly cloudy with a 40% chance of rain showers. Highs in the upper 50s. Friday night, partly cloudy. Lows in the lower 30s. Saturday, mostly sunny. Highs around 50. Saturday night, mostly clear. Lows around 30. Sunday, sunny. Highs in the upper 50s. 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The current time is 11:58 p.m. Eastern Daylight Time. Conditions around the area at 11 p.m. At Mount Pleasant, it was partly cloudy. The temperature was 59 degrees, the dew point 55, and the relative humidity 88%. The pressure was 29.91 inches and steady. Across the remainder of south-central lower Michigan, skies ranged from clear to partly cloudy, and temperatures were between 54 and 59 degrees. Elsewhere in central and northern lower Michigan, it was clear, and temperatures were between 59 and 66 degrees. Across southern lower Michigan, temperatures were between 57 and 60 degrees. It was partly cloudy at Lansing and Kalamazoo. At Detroit, it was cloudy. In the Upper Peninsula, Sault Ste. Marie was 56 degrees under clear skies, and in Marquette, it was clear with a temperature of 63. In neighboring states, Chicago was 66 degrees under clear skies. In Cleveland, it was cloudy and the temperature was 61. Once again, at 11 p.m., Mount Pleasant was 59 degrees under partly cloudy skies. Now here is your local forecast. Rest of tonight, clear late in the evening, then becoming partly cloudy. Lows in the mid-50s. Southwest winds around 5 miles per hour. Columbus Day, mostly cloudy in the morning, then becoming mostly sunny. Highs around 80. Southwest winds 5 to 15 miles per hour with gusts to around 25 miles per hour. Monday night, partly cloudy with a 50% chance of showers and thunderstorms. Lows in the lower 60s. Southwest winds 5 to 10 miles per hour with gusts to around 25 miles per hour. Tuesday, mostly sunny. Highs in the upper 70s. West winds 5 to 15 miles per hour with gusts to around 30 miles per hour. Tuesday night, partly cloudy. Lows in the lower 50s. Northwest winds 5 to 10 miles per hour with gusts to around 25 miles per hour in the evening becoming light.
Wednesday, partly sunny. Highs in the mid-60s. Wednesday night, partly cloudy. Lows in the lower 40s. Thursday, mostly sunny in the morning, then becoming partly sunny. A 30% chance of rain showers. Highs in the lower 60s. Thursday night, rain showers likely. Lows in the mid-40s. Chance of rain 60%. Friday, mostly cloudy with a 40% chance of rain showers. Highs in the upper 50s. Friday night, partly cloudy. Lows in the lower 30s. Saturday, mostly sunny. Highs around 50. Saturday night, mostly clear. Lows around 30. Sunday, sunny. Highs in the upper 50s. 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The current time is 12:01 a.m. Eastern Daylight Time. Conditions around the area at 11 p.m. At Mount Pleasant, it was partly cloudy. The temperature was 59 degrees, the dew point 55, and the relative humidity 88%. The pressure was 29.91 inches and steady. Across the remainder of south-central lower Michigan, skies ranged from clear to partly cloudy, and temperatures were between 54 and 59 degrees. Elsewhere in central and northern lower Michigan, it was clear, and temperatures were between 59 and 66 degrees. Across southern lower Michigan, temperatures were between 57 and 60 degrees. It was partly cloudy at Lansing and Kalamazoo. At Detroit, it was cloudy. In the Upper Peninsula, Sault Ste. Marie was 56 degrees under clear skies, and in Marquette, it was clear with a temperature of 63. In neighboring states, Chicago was 66 degrees under clear skies. In Cleveland, it was cloudy and the temperature was 61. Once again, at 11 p.m., Mount Pleasant was 59 degrees under partly cloudy skies. Now here is your local forecast. Rest of tonight, clear late in the evening, then becoming partly cloudy. Lows in the mid-50s. Southwest winds around 5 miles per hour. Columbus Day, mostly cloudy in the morning, then becoming mostly sunny. Highs around 80. Southwest winds 5 to 15 miles per hour with gusts to around 25 miles per hour. Monday night, partly cloudy with a 50% chance of showers and thunderstorms. Lows in the lower 60s. Southwest winds 5 to 10 miles per hour with gusts to around 25 miles per hour. Tuesday, mostly sunny. Highs in the upper 70s. West winds 5 to 15 miles per hour with gusts to around 30 miles per hour. Tuesday night, partly cloudy. Lows in the lower 50s. Northwest winds 5 to 10 miles per hour with gusts to around 25 miles per hour in the evening becoming light. Wednesday, partly sunny. Highs in the mid-60s. Wednesday night, partly cloudy. Lows in the lower 40s. Thursday, mostly sunny in the morning, then becoming partly sunny. A 30% chance of rain showers. Highs in the lower 60s. Thursday night, rain showers likely. Lows in the mid-40s. Chance of rain 60%. Friday, mostly cloudy with a 40% chance of rain showers. Highs in the upper 50s. Friday night, partly cloudy. Lows in the lower 30s. Saturday, mostly sunny. Highs around 50. Saturday night, mostly clear. Lows around 30. Sunday, sunny. Highs in the upper 50s. 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The current time is 12:05 a.m. Eastern Daylight Time. Conditions around the area at 11 p.m. At Mount Pleasant, it was partly cloudy.

The temperature was 59 degrees, the dew point 55, and the relative humidity 88%. The pressure was 29.91 inches and steady. Across the remainder of south-central lower Michigan, skies ranged from clear to partly cloudy, and temperatures were between 54 and 59 degrees. Elsewhere in central and northern lower Michigan, it was clear, and temperatures were between 59 and 66 degrees. Across southern lower Michigan, temperatures were between 57 and 60 degrees. It was partly cloudy at Lansing and Kalamazoo. At Detroit, it was cloudy. In the Upper Peninsula, Sault Ste. Marie was 56 degrees under clear skies, and in Marquette, it was clear with a temperature of 63. In neighboring states, Chicago was 66 degrees under clear skies. In Cleveland, it was cloudy and the temperature was 61. Once again, at 11 p.m., Mount Pleasant was 59 degrees under partly cloudy skies. Now here is your local forecast. Rest of tonight, clear late in the evening, then becoming partly cloudy. Lows in the mid-50s. Southwest winds around 5 miles per hour. Columbus Day, mostly cloudy in the morning, then becoming mostly sunny. Highs around 80. Southwest winds 5 to 15 miles per hour with gusts to around 25 miles per hour. Monday night, partly cloudy with a 50% chance of showers and thunderstorms. Lows in the lower 60s. Southwest winds 5 to 10 miles per hour with gusts to around 25 miles per hour. Tuesday, mostly sunny. Highs in the upper 70s. West winds 5 to 15 miles per hour with gusts to around 30 miles per hour. Tuesday night, partly cloudy. Lows in the lower 50s. Northwest winds 5 to 10 miles per hour with gusts to around 25 miles per hour in the evening becoming light. Wednesday, partly sunny. Highs in the mid-60s. Wednesday night, partly cloudy. Lows in the lower 40s. Thursday, mostly sunny in the morning, then becoming partly sunny. A 30% chance of rain showers. Highs in the lower 60s. Thursday night, rain showers likely. Lows in the mid-40s. Chance of rain 60%. Friday, mostly cloudy with a 40% chance of rain showers. Highs in the upper 50s. Friday night, partly cloudy. Lows in the lower 30s. Saturday, mostly sunny. Highs around 50. Saturday night, mostly clear. Lows around 30. Sunday, sunny. Highs in the upper 50s. 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The current time is 12:09 a.m. Eastern Daylight Time. Conditions around the area at 11 p.m. At Mount Pleasant, it was partly cloudy. The temperature was 59 degrees, the dew point 55, and the relative humidity 88%. The pressure was 29.91 inches and steady. Across the remainder of south-central lower Michigan, skies ranged from clear to partly cloudy, and temperatures were between 54 and 59 degrees. Elsewhere in central and northern lower Michigan, it was clear, and temperatures were between 59 and 66 degrees. Across southern lower Michigan, temperatures were between 57 and 60 degrees. It was partly cloudy at Lansing and Kalamazoo. At Detroit, it was cloudy. In the Upper Peninsula, Sault Ste. Marie was 56 degrees under clear skies, and in Marquette, it was clear with a temperature of 63. In neighboring states, Chicago was 66 degrees under clear skies. In Cleveland, it was cloudy and the temperature was 61. Once again, at 11 p.m., Mount Pleasant was 59 degrees under partly cloudy skies. Now here is your local forecast. Rest of tonight, clear late in the evening, then becoming partly cloudy. Lows in the mid-50s. Southwest winds around 5 miles per hour.

Columbus Day, mostly cloudy in the morning, then becoming mostly sunny. Highs around 80. Southwest winds 5 to 15 miles per hour with gusts to around 25 miles per hour. Monday night, partly cloudy with a 50% chance of showers and thunderstorms. Lows in the lower 60s. Southwest winds 5 to 10 miles per hour with gusts to around 25 miles per hour. Tuesday, mostly sunny. Highs in the upper 70s. West winds 5 to 15 miles per hour with gusts to around 30 miles per hour. Tuesday night, partly cloudy. Lows in the lower 50s. Northwest winds 5 to 10 miles per hour with gusts to around 25 miles per hour in the evening becoming light. Wednesday, partly sunny. Highs in the mid-60s. Wednesday night, partly cloudy. Lows in the lower 40s. Thursday, mostly sunny in the morning, then becoming partly sunny. A 30% chance of rain showers. Highs in the lower 60s. Thursday night, rain showers likely. Lows in the mid-40s. Chance of rain 60%. Friday, mostly cloudy with a 40% chance of rain showers. Highs in the upper 50s. Friday night, partly cloudy. Lows in the lower 30s. Saturday, mostly sunny. Highs around 50. Saturday night, mostly clear. Lows around 30. Sunday, sunny. Highs in the upper 50s. 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The current time is 12:12 a.m. Eastern Daylight Time. Conditions around the area are 11 p.m. At Mount Pleasant, it was partly cloudy. The temperature was 59 degrees, the dew point 55, and the relative humidity 88%. The pressure was 29.91 inches and steady. Across the remainder of south-central lower Michigan, skies ranged from clear to partly cloudy, and temperatures were between 54 and 59 degrees. Elsewhere in central and northern lower Michigan, it was clear, and temperatures were between 59 and 66 degrees. Across southern lower Michigan, temperatures were between 57 and 60 degrees. It was partly cloudy at Lansing and Kalamazoo. At Detroit, it was cloudy. In the Upper Peninsula, Sault Ste. Marie was 56 degrees under clear skies, and in Marquette, it was clear with a temperature of 63. In neighboring states, Chicago was 66 degrees under clear skies. In Cleveland, it was cloudy and the temperature was 61. Once again, at 11 p.m., Mount Pleasant was 59 degrees under partly cloudy skies. Now here is your local forecast. West of tonight, clear late in the evening, then becoming partly cloudy. Lows in the mid-50s. Southwest winds around 5 miles per hour. Columbus Day, mostly cloudy in the morning, then becoming mostly sunny. Highs around 80. Southwest winds 5 to 15 miles per hour with gusts to around 25 miles per hour. Monday night, partly cloudy with a 50% chance of showers and thunderstorms. Lows in the lower 60s. Southwest winds 5 to 10 miles per hour with gusts to around 25 miles per hour. Tuesday, mostly sunny. Highs in the upper 70s. West wind 5 to 15 miles per hour with gusts to around 30 miles per hour. Tuesday night, partly cloudy. Lows in the lower 50s. Northwest wind 5 to 10 miles per hour with gusts to around 25 miles per hour in the evening becoming light. Wednesday, partly sunny. Highs in the mid-60s. Wednesday night, partly cloudy. Lows in the lower 40s. Thursday, mostly sunny in the morning, then becoming partly sunny. A 30% chance of rain showers. Highs in the lower 60s. Thursday night, rain showers likely. Lows in the mid-40s. Chance of rain 60%. Friday, mostly cloudy with a 40%.
have chance of rain showers. Highs in the upper 60s. Friday night, partly cloudy. Lows in the lower 30s. Saturday, mostly sunny. Highs around 50. Saturday night, mostly clear. Lows around 30. Sunday, sunny. Highs in the upper 50s. 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The current time is 12:16 a.m. Eastern Daylight Time. Conditions around the area at midnight. At Mount Pleasant, it was clear. The temperature was 59 degrees, the dew point 55, and the relative humidity 88%. The pressure was 29.91 inches and falling. Across the remainder of South Central Lower Michigan, temperatures were between 54 and 60 degrees. At Midland, fog was reported. It was clear at Alma, Big Rapids, Saginaw, and Houghton Lake. Elsewhere in central and northern lower Michigan, it was clear, and temperatures were between 59 and 66 degrees. Across southern lower Michigan, temperatures were between 55 and 61 degrees. It was clear at Lansing and Kalamazoo. At Detroit, it was cloudy. In the upper peninsula, Sault Ste. Marie was 55 degrees under clear skies, and in Marquette, it was partly cloudy with a temperature of 61. In neighboring states, Chicago was 65 degrees under clear skies. In Cleveland, it was cloudy and the temperature was 61. Once again, at midnight, Mount Pleasant was 59 degrees under clear skies. Now here is your local forecast. Rest of tonight, clear late in the evening, then becoming partly cloudy. Lows in the mid-50s. Southwest winds around 5 miles per hour. Columbus Day, mostly cloudy in the morning, then becoming mostly sunny. Highs around 80. Southwest winds 5 to 15 miles per hour with gusts to around 25 miles per hour. Monday night, partly cloudy with a 50% chance of showers and thunderstorms. Lows in the lower 60s. Southwest winds 5 to 10 miles per hour with gusts to around 25 miles per hour. Tuesday, mostly sunny. Highs in the upper 70s. West winds 5 to 15 miles per hour with gusts to around 30 miles per hour. Tuesday night, partly cloudy. Lows in the lower 50s. Northwest winds 5 to 10 miles per hour with gusts to around 25 miles per hour in the evening becoming light. Wednesday, partly sunny. Highs in the mid-60s. Wednesday night, partly cloudy. Lows in the lower 40s. Thursday, mostly sunny in the morning, then becoming partly sunny. A 30% chance of rain showers. Highs in the lower 60s. Thursday night, rain showers likely. Lows in the mid-40s. Chance of rain 60%. Friday, mostly cloudy with a 40% chance of rain showers. Highs in the upper 50s. Friday night, partly cloudy. Lows in the lower 30s. Saturday, mostly sunny. Highs around 50. Saturday night, mostly clear. Lows around 30. Sunday, sunny. Highs in the upper 50s. 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The current time is 12:20 a.m. Eastern Daylight Time. Conditions around the area at midnight. At Mount Pleasant, it was clear. The temperature was 59 degrees, the dew point 55, and the relative humidity 88%. The pressure was 29.91 inches and falling. Across the remainder of South Central Lower Michigan, temperatures were between 54 and 60 degrees. At Midland, fog was reported. It was clear at Alma, Big Rapids, Saginaw, and Houghton Lake. Elsewhere in Central

the mid-50s. Southwest winds around 5 miles per hour. Columbus Day, mostly cloudy in the morning, then becoming mostly sunny. Highs around 80. Southwest winds 5 to 15 miles per hour with gusts to around 25 miles per hour. Monday night, partly cloudy with a 50% chance of showers and thunderstorms. Lows in the lower 60s. Southwest winds 5 to 10 miles per hour with gusts to around 25 miles per hour. Tuesday, mostly sunny. Highs in the upper 70s. West winds 5 to 15 miles per hour with gusts to around 30 miles per hour. Tuesday night, partly cloudy. Lows in the lower 50s. Northwest winds 5 to 10 miles per hour with gusts to around 25 miles per hour in the evening becoming light. Wednesday, partly sunny. Highs in the mid-60s. Wednesday night, partly cloudy. Lows in the lower 40s. Thursday, mostly sunny in the morning, then becoming partly sunny. A 30% chance of rain showers. Highs in the lower 60s. Thursday night, rain showers likely. Lows in the mid-40s. Chance of rain 60%. Friday, mostly cloudy with a 40% chance of rain showers. Highs in the upper 50s. Friday night, partly cloudy. Lows in the lower 30s. Saturday, mostly sunny. Highs around 50. Saturday night, mostly clear. Lows around 30. Sunday, sunny. Highs in the upper 50s. 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The current time is 12:23 a.m. Eastern Daylight Time. Conditions around the area at midnight. At Mount Pleasant, it was clear. The temperature was 59 degrees, 2.55, and the relative humidity 88%. The pressure was 29.91 inches and falling. Across the remainder of South Central Lower Michigan, temperatures were between 54 and 50 degrees. Fog was reported. It was clear at Alma, Big Rapids, Saginaw, and Houghton Lake. Elsewhere in central and northern Lower Michigan, it was clear, and temperatures were between 59 and 66 degrees. Across southern Lower Michigan, temperatures were between 55 and 61 degrees. It was clear at Lansing and Kalamazoo. At Detroit, it was cloudy. In the Upper Peninsula, Sault Ste. Marie was 55 degrees under clear skies, and in Marquette, it was partly cloudy with a temperature of 61. In neighboring states, Chicago was 65 degrees under clear skies. In Cleveland, it was cloudy and the temperature was 61. Once again, at midnight, Mount Pleasant was 59 degrees under clear skies. Now here is your local forecast. Rest of tonight, clear late in the evening, then becoming partly cloudy. Lows in the mid-50s. Southwest winds around 5 miles per hour. Columbus Day, mostly cloudy in the morning, then becoming mostly sunny. Highs around 80. Southwest winds 5 to 15 miles per hour with gusts to around 25 miles per hour. Monday night, partly cloudy with a 50% chance of showers and thunderstorms. Lows in the lower 60s. Southwest winds 5 to 10 miles per hour with gusts to around 25 miles per hour.

in the mid-40s. Chance of rain 60%. Friday, mostly cloudy with a 40% chance of rain showers. Highs in the upper 50s. Friday night, partly cloudy. Lows in the lower 30s. Saturday, mostly sunny. Highs around 50. Saturday night, mostly clear. Lows around 30. Sunday, sunny. Highs in the upper 50s. 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The current time is 12:27 a.m. Eastern Daylight Time. Conditions around the area at midnight. At Mount Pleasant, it was clear. The temperature was 59 degrees, the dew point 55, and the relative humidity 88%. The pressure was 29.91 inches and falling. Across the remainder of South Central Lower Michigan, temperatures were between 54 and 60 degrees. At Midland, fog was reported. It was clear at Alma, Big Rapids, Saginaw, and Houghton Lake. Elsewhere in central and northern lower Michigan, it was clear, and temperatures were between 59 and 66 degrees. Across southern lower Michigan, temperatures were between 55 and 61 degrees. It was clear at Lansing and Kalamazoo. At Detroit, it was cloudy. In the upper peninsula, Sault Ste. Marie was 55 degrees under clear skies, and in Marquette, it was partly cloudy with a temperature of 61. In neighboring states, Chicago was 65 degrees under clear skies. In Cleveland, it was cloudy and the temperature was 61. Once again, at midnight, Mount Pleasant was 59 degrees under clear skies. Now here is your local forecast. Rest of tonight, clear late in the evening, then becoming partly cloudy. Lows in the mid-50s. Southwest winds around 5 miles per hour. Columbus Day, mostly cloudy in the morning, then becoming mostly sunny. Highs around 80. Southwest winds 5 to 15 miles per hour with gusts to around 25 miles per hour. Monday night, partly cloudy with a 50% chance of showers and thunderstorms. Lows in the lower 60s. Southwest winds 5 to 10 miles per hour with gusts to around 25 miles per hour. Tuesday, mostly sunny. Highs in the upper 70s. West winds 5 to 15 miles per hour with gusts to around 30 miles per hour. Tuesday night, partly cloudy. Lows in the lower 50s. Northwest winds 5 to 10 miles per hour with gusts to around 25 miles per hour in the evening becoming light. Wednesday, partly sunny. Highs in the mid-60s. Wednesday night, partly cloudy. Lows in the lower 40s. Thursday, mostly sunny in the morning, then becoming partly sunny. A 30% chance of rain showers. Highs in the lower 60s. Thursday night, rain showers likely. Lows in the mid-40s. Chance of rain 60%. Friday, mostly cloudy with a 40% chance of rain showers. Highs in the upper 50s. Friday night, partly cloudy. Lows in the lower 30s. Saturday, mostly sunny. Highs around 50. Saturday night, mostly clear. Lows around 30. Sunday, sunny. Highs in the upper 50s. 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The current time is 12:31 a.m. Eastern Daylight Time. Conditions around the area at midnight. At Mount Pleasant, it was clear. The temperature was 59 degrees, the dew point 55, and the relative humidity 88%. The pressure was 29.91 inches and falling. Across the remainder of South Central Lower Michigan, temperatures were between 54 and 60 degrees. At Midland,
Fog was reported. It was clear at Alma, Big Rapids, Saginaw, and Houghton Lake. Elsewhere in central and northern lower Michigan, it was clear, and temperatures were between 59 and 66 degrees. Across southern lower Michigan, temperatures were between 55 and 61 degrees. It was clear at Lansing and Kalamazoo. At Detroit, it was cloudy. In the upper peninsula, Sault Ste. Marie was 55 degrees under clear skies, and in Marquette, it was partly cloudy with a temperature of 61. In neighboring states, Chicago was 65 degrees under clear skies. In Cleveland, it was cloudy and the temperature was 61. Once again, at midnight, Mount Pleasant was 59 degrees under clear skies. Now here is your local forecast. Rest of tonight, clear late in the evening, then becoming partly cloudy. Lows in the mid-50s. Southwest winds around 5 miles per hour. Columbus Day, mostly cloudy in the morning, then becoming mostly sunny. Highs around 80. Southwest winds 5 to 15 miles per hour with gusts to around 25 miles per hour. Monday night, partly cloudy with a 50% chance of showers and thunderstorms. Lows in the lower 60s. Southwest winds 5 to 10 miles per hour with gusts to around 25 miles per hour. Tuesday, mostly sunny. Highs in the upper 70s. West winds 5 to 15 miles per hour to around 25 miles per hour. Tuesday, mostly sunny. Highs in the upper 70s. West winds 5 to 15 miles per hour with gusts to around 30 miles per hour. Tuesday night, partly cloudy. Lows in the lower 50s. Northwest winds 5 to 10 miles per hour with gusts to around 25 miles per hour in the evening becoming light. Wednesday, partly sunny. Highs in the mid-60s. Wednesday night, partly cloudy. Lows in the lower 40s. Thursday, mostly sunny in the morning, then becoming partly sunny. A 30% chance of rain showers. Highs in the lower 60s. Thursday night, rain showers likely. Lows in the mid-40s. Chance of rain 60%. Friday, mostly cloudy with a 40% chance of rain showers. Highs in the upper 50s. Friday night, partly cloudy. Lows in the lower 30s. Saturday, mostly sunny. Highs around 50. Saturday night, mostly clear. Lows around 30. Sunday, sunny. Highs in the upper 50s. Thanks for listening to NOAA Weather Radio Station KZZ33, transmitting on a frequency of 162.525 MHz from the broadcast tower of Central Michigan University, courtesy of the CMU Public Broadcast Center. The current time is 12:34 a.m. Eastern Daylight Time. Conditions around the area at midnight. At Mount Pleasant, it was clear. The temperature was 59 degrees, the dew point 55, and the relative humidity 88%. The pressure was 29.91 inches and falling. Across the remainder of south-central lower Michigan, temperatures were between 54 and 60 degrees. At Midland, fog was reported. It was clear at Alma, Big Rapids, Saginaw, and Houghton Lake. Elsewhere in central and northern lower Michigan, it was clear, and temperatures were between 59 and 66 degrees. Across southern lower Michigan, temperatures were between 55 and 61 degrees. It was clear at Lansing and Kalamazoo. At Detroit, it was cloudy. In the upper peninsula, Sault Ste. Marie was 55 degrees under clear skies, and in Marquette, it was partly cloudy with a temperature of 61. In neighboring states, Chicago was 65 degrees under clear skies. In Cleveland, it was cloudy and the temperature was 61. Once again, at midnight, Mount Pleasant was 59 degrees under clear skies. Now here is your local forecast. Rest of tonight, clear late in the evening, then becoming partly cloudy. Lows in the mid-50s. Southwest winds around 5 miles per hour. Columbus Day.

mostly cloudy in the morning, then becoming mostly sunny. Highs around 80. Southwest winds 5 to 15 miles per hour with gusts to around 25 miles per hour. Monday night, partly cloudy with a 50% chance of showers and thunderstorms. Lows in the lower 60s. Southwest winds 5 to 10 miles per hour with gusts to around 25 miles per hour. Tuesday, mostly sunny. Highs in the upper 70s. West winds 5 to 15 miles per hour with gusts to around 30 miles per hour. Tuesday night, partly cloudy. Lows in the lower 50s. Northwest winds 5 to 10 miles per hour with gusts to around 25 miles per hour in the evening becoming light. Wednesday, partly sunny. Highs in the mid-60s. Wednesday night, partly cloudy. Lows in the lower 40s. Thursday, mostly sunny in the morning, then becoming partly sunny. A 30% chance of rain showers. Highs in the lower 60s. Thursday night, rain showers likely. Lows in the mid-40s. Chance of rain 60%. Friday, mostly cloudy with a 40% chance of rain showers. Highs in the upper 50s. Friday night, partly cloudy. Lows in the lower 30s. Saturday, mostly sunny. Highs around 50. Saturday night, mostly clear. Lows around 30. Sunday, sunny. Highs in the upper 50s. 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The current time is 12:38 a.m. Eastern Daylight Time. Conditions around the area at midnight. At Mount Pleasant, it was clear. The temperature was 59 degrees, the dew point 55, and the relative humidity 88%. The pressure was 29.91 inches and falling. Across the remainder of south central lower Michigan, temperatures were between 54 and 60 degrees. At Midland, fog was reported. It was clear at Alma, Big Rapids, Saginaw, and Houghton Lake. Elsewhere in central and northern lower Michigan, it was clear, and temperatures were between 59 and 66 degrees. Across southern lower Michigan, temperatures were between 55 and 61 degrees. It was clear at Lansing and Kalamazoo. At Detroit, it was cloudy. In the upper peninsula, Sault Ste. Marie was 55 degrees under clear skies, and in Marquette, it was partly cloudy with a temperature of 61. In neighboring states, Chicago was 65 degrees under clear skies. In Cleveland, it was cloudy and the temperature was 61. Once again, at midnight, Mount Pleasant was 59 degrees under clear skies. Now here is your local forecast. Rest of tonight, clear late in the evening, then becoming partly cloudy. Lows in the mid-50s. Southwest winds around 5 miles per hour. Columbus Day, mostly cloudy in the morning, then becoming mostly sunny. Highs around 80. Southwest winds 5 to 15 miles per hour with gusts to around 25 miles per hour. Monday night, partly cloudy with a 50% chance of showers and thunderstorms. Lows in the lower 60s. Southwest winds 5 to 10 miles per hour with gusts to around 25 miles per hour. Tuesday, mostly sunny. Highs in the upper 70s. West winds 5 to 15 miles per hour with gusts to around 30 miles per hour. Tuesday night, partly cloudy. Lows in the lower 50s. Northwest winds 5 to 10 miles per hour with gusts to around 25 miles per hour in the evening becoming light. Wednesday, partly sunny. Highs in the mid-60s. Wednesday night, partly cloudy. Lows in the lower 40s. Thursday, mostly sunny in the morning, then becoming partly sunny. A 30% chance of rain showers. Highs in the lower 60s. Thursday night, rain showers likely. Lows in the mid-40s. Chance of rain 60%.

5, and the relative humidity 88%. The pressure was 29.91 inches and falling. Across the remainder of south-central lower Michigan, temperatures were between 54 and 60 degrees. At Midland, fog was reported. It was clear at Alma, Big Rapids, Saginaw, and Houghton Lake. Elsewhere in central and northern lower Michigan, it was clear, and temperatures were between 59 and 66 degrees. Across southern lower Michigan, temperatures were between 55 and 61 degrees. It was clear at Lansing and Kalamazoo. At Detroit, it was cloudy. In the Upper Peninsula, Sault Ste. Marie was 55 degrees under clear skies, and in Marquette, it was partly cloudy with a temperature of 61. In neighboring states, Chicago was 65 degrees under clear skies. In Cleveland, it was cloudy and the temperature was 61. Once again, at midnight, Mount Pleasant was 59 degrees under clear skies. Now here is your local forecast. Rest of tonight, clear late in the evening, then becoming partly cloudy. Lows in the mid-50s. Southwest winds around 5 miles per hour. Columbus Bay, mostly cloudy in the morning, then becoming mostly sunny. Highs around 80. Southwest wind 5 to 15 miles per hour with gusts to around 25 miles per hour. Monday night, partly cloudy with a 50% chance of showers and thunderstorms. Lows in the lower 60s. Southwest wind 5 to 10 miles per hour with gusts to around 25 miles per hour. Tuesday, mostly sunny. Highs in the upper 70s. West wind 5 to 15 miles per hour with gusts

upper 50s. Friday night, partly cloudy. Lows in the lower 30s. Saturday, mostly sunny. Highs around 50. Saturday night, mostly clear. Lows around 30. Sunday, sunny. Highs in the upper 50s. 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The current time is 12:45 a.m. Eastern Daylight Time. Conditions around the area at midnight. At Mount Pleasant, it was clear. The temperature was 59 degrees, the dew point 55, and the relative humidity 88%. The pressure was 29.91 inches and falling. Across the remainder of South Central Lower Michigan, temperatures were between 54 and 60 degrees. At Midland, fog was reported. It was clear at Alma, Big Rapids, Saginaw.

behind Hoden Lake. Elsewhere in central and northern lower Michigan, it was clear and temperatures were between 59 and 66 degrees. Across southern lower Michigan, temperatures were between 55 and 61 degrees. It was clear at Lansing and Kalamazoo. At Detroit, it was cloudy. In the Upper Peninsula, Sault Ste. Marie was 55 degrees under clear skies, and in Marquette, it was partly cloudy with a temperature of 61. In neighboring states, Chicago was 65 degrees under clear skies. In Cleveland, it was cloudy and the temperature was 61. Once again, at midnight, Mount Pleasant was 59 degrees under clear skies. Now here is your local forecast. West of tonight, clear late in the evening, then becoming partly cloudy. Lows in the mid-50s. Southwest winds around 5 miles per hour. Columbus Day, mostly cloudy in the morning, then becoming mostly sunny. Highs around 80. Southwest winds 5 to 15 miles per hour with gusts to around 25 miles per hour. Monday night, partly cloudy with a 50% chance of showers and thunderstorms. Lows in the lower 60s. Southwest winds 5 to 10 miles per hour with gusts to around 25 miles per hour. Tuesday, mostly sunny. Highs in the upper 70s. West winds 5 to 15 miles per hour with gusts to around 30 miles per hour. Tuesday night, partly cloudy. Lows in the lower 50s. Northwest winds 5 to 10 miles per hour with gusts to around 25 miles per hour in the evening becoming light. Wednesday, partly sunny. Highs in the mid-60s. Wednesday night, partly cloudy. Lows in the lower 40s. Thursday, mostly sunny in the morning, then becoming partly sunny. A 30% chance of rain showers. Highs in the lower 60s. Thursday night, rain showers likely. Lows in the mid-40s. Chance of rain 60%. Friday, mostly cloudy with a 40% chance of rain showers. Highs in the upper 50s. Friday night, partly cloudy. Lows in the lower 30s. Saturday, mostly sunny. Highs around 50. Saturday night, mostly clear. Lows around 30. Sunday, sunny. Highs in the upper 50s. 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The current time is 12:49 a.m. Eastern Daylight Time. Conditions around the area at midnight. At Mount Pleasant, it was clear. The temperature was 59 degrees, the dew point 55, and the relative humidity 88%. The pressure was 29.91 inches and falling. Across the remainder of south-central lower Michigan, temperatures were between 54 and 60 degrees. At Midland, fog was reported. It was clear at Alma, Big Rapids, Saginaw, and Houghton Lake. Elsewhere in central and northern lower Michigan, it was clear, and temperatures were between 59 and 66 degrees. Across southern lower Michigan, temperatures were between 55 and 61 degrees. It was clear at Lansing and Kalamazoo. At Detroit, it was cloudy. In the Upper Peninsula, Sault Ste. Marie was 55 degrees under clear skies, and in Marquette, it was partly cloudy with a temperature of 61. In neighboring states, Chicago was 65 degrees under clear skies. In Cleveland, it was cloudy and the temperature was 61. Once again, at midnight, Mount Pleasant was 59 degrees under clear skies. Now here is your local forecast. West of tonight, clear late in the evening, then becoming partly cloudy. Lows in the mid-50s. Southwest winds around 5 miles per hour. Columbus Day, mostly cloudy in the morning, then becoming mostly sunny. Highs around 80. Southwest winds 5 to 15 miles per hour with gusts to around 25 miles per hour.
Monday night, partly cloudy with a 50% chance of showers and thunderstorms. Lows in the lower 60s. Southwest winds 5 to 10 miles per hour with gusts to around 25 miles per hour. Tuesday, mostly sunny. Highs in the upper 70s. West winds 5 to 15 miles per hour with gusts to around 30 miles per hour. Tuesday night, partly cloudy. Lows in the lower 50s. Northwest winds 5 to 10 miles per hour with gusts to around 25 miles per hour in the evening becoming light. Wednesday, partly sunny. Highs in the mid-60s. Wednesday night, partly cloudy. Lows in the lower 40s. Thursday, mostly sunny in the morning, then becoming partly sunny. A 30% chance of rain showers. Highs in the lower 60s. Thursday night, rain showers likely. Lows in the mid-40s. Chance of rain 60%. Friday, mostly cloudy with a 40% chance of rain showers. Highs in the upper 50s. Friday night, partly cloudy. Lows in the lower 30s. Saturday, mostly sunny. Highs around 50. Saturday night, mostly clear. Lows around 30. Sunday, sunny. Highs in the upper 50s. 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The current time is 12:53 a.m. Eastern Daylight Time. Conditions around the area at midnight. At Mount Pleasant, it was clear. The temperature was 59 degrees, the dew point 55, and the relative humidity 88%. The pressure was 29.91 inches and falling. Across the remainder of south central lower Michigan, temperatures were between 54 and 60 degrees. At Midland, fog was reported. It was clear at Alma, Big Rapids, Saginaw, and Houghton Lake. Elsewhere in central and northern lower Michigan, it was clear, and temperatures were between 59 and 66 degrees. Across southern lower Michigan, temperatures were between 55 and 61 degrees. It was clear at Lansing and Kalamazoo. At Detroit, it was cloudy. In the upper peninsula, Sault Ste. Marie was 55 degrees under clear skies, and in Marquette, it was partly cloudy with a temperature of 61. In neighboring states, Chicago was 65 degrees under clear skies. In Cleveland, it was cloudy and the temperature was 61. Once again, at midnight, Mount Pleasant was 59 degrees under clear skies. Now here is your local forecast. Rest of tonight, clear late in the evening, then becoming partly cloudy. Lows in the mid-50s. Southwest winds around 5 miles per hour. Columbus Day, mostly cloudy in the morning, then becoming mostly sunny. Highs around 80. Southwest winds 5 to 15 miles per hour with gusts to around 25 miles per hour. Monday night, partly cloudy with a 50% chance of showers and thunderstorms. Lows in the lower 60s. Southwest winds 5 to 10 miles per hour with gusts to around 25 miles per hour. Tuesday, mostly sunny. Highs in the upper 70s. West winds 5 to 15 miles per hour with gusts to around 30 miles per hour. Tuesday night, partly cloudy. Lows in the lower 50s. Northwest winds 5 to 10 miles per hour with gusts to around 25 miles per hour in the evening becoming light. Wednesday, partly sunny. Highs in the mid-60s. Wednesday night, partly cloudy. Lows in the lower 40s. Thursday, mostly sunny in the morning, then becoming partly sunny. A 30% chance of rain showers. Highs in the lower 60s. Thursday night, rain showers likely. Lows in the mid-40s. Chance of rain 60%. Friday, mostly cloudy with a 40% chance of rain showers. Highs in the upper 50s. Friday night, partly cloudy. Lows in the lower 30s.
Saturday, mostly sunny. Highs around 50.

Saturday night, mostly clear. Lows around 30. Sunday, sunny. Highs in the upper 50s. 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The current time is 12:56 a.m. Eastern Daylight Time. Conditions around the area at midnight. At Mount Pleasant, it was clear. The temperature was 59 degrees, the dew point 55, and the relative humidity 88%. The pressure was 29.91 inches and falling. Across the remainder of South Central Lower Michigan, temperatures were between 54 and 60 degrees. At Midland, fog was reported. It was clear at Alma, Big Rapids, Saginaw, and Houghton Lake. Elsewhere in central and northern lower Michigan, it was clear, and temperatures were between 59 and 66 degrees. Across southern lower Michigan, temperatures were between 55 and 61 degrees. It was clear at Lansing and Kalamazoo. At Detroit, it was cloudy. In the upper peninsula, Sault Ste. Marie was 55 degrees under clear skies, and in Marquette, it was partly cloudy with a temperature of 61. In neighboring states, Chicago was 65 degrees under clear skies. In Cleveland, it was cloudy and the temperature was 61. Once again, at midnight, Mount Pleasant was 59 degrees under clear skies. Now here is your local forecast. West of tonight, clear late in the evening, then becoming partly cloudy. Lows in the mid-50s. Southwest winds around 5 miles per hour. Columbus Day, mostly cloudy in the morning, then becoming mostly sunny. Highs around 80. Southwest wind 5 to 15 miles per hour with gusts to around 25 miles per hour. Monday night, partly cloudy with a 50% chance of showers and thunderstorms. Lows in the lower 60s. Southwest wind 5 to 10 miles per hour with gusts to around 25 miles per hour. Tuesday, mostly sunny. Highs in the upper 70s. West wind 5 to 15 miles per hour with gusts to around 30 miles per hour. Tuesday night, partly cloudy. Lows in the lower 50s. Northwest wind 5 to 10 miles per hour with gusts to around 25 miles per hour in the evening becoming light. Wednesday, partly sunny. Highs in the mid 60s. Wednesday night, partly cloudy. Lows in the lower 40s. Thursday, mostly sunny in the morning, then becoming partly sunny. A 30% chance of rain showers. Highs in the lower 60s. Thursday night, rain showers likely. Lows in the mid-40s. Chance of rain 60%. Friday, mostly cloudy with a 40% chance of rain showers. Highs in the upper 50s. Friday night, partly cloudy. Lows in the lower 30s. Saturday, mostly sunny. Highs around 50. Saturday night, mostly clear. Lows around 30. Sunday, sunny. Highs in the upper 50s. 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The current time is 1 a.m. Eastern Daylight Time. Conditions around the area at midnight. At Mount Pleasant, it was clear. The temperature was 59 degrees, the dew point 55, and the relative humidity 88%. The pressure was 29.91 inches and falling. Across the remainder of South Central Lower Michigan, temperatures were between 54 and 60 degrees. Fog was reported for. It was clear at Alma, Big Rapids, Saginaw, and Houghton Lake. Elsewhere in central and northern lower Michigan, it was clear, and temperatures were between 59 and 66 degrees. Across southern lower Michigan, temperatures were between 55 and 61 degrees. It was clear at Lansing.

cloudy in the Upper Peninsula. In St. Louis, with 55 degrees under clear skies. And in Marquette, it was partly cloudy with a temperature of 61. In neighboring states, Chicago was 65 degrees under clear skies. In Cleveland, it was cloudy and the temperature was 61. Once again, at midnight, Mount Pleasant was 59 degrees under clear skies. Now here is your local forecast. West of tonight, clear late in the evening, then becoming partly cloudy. Lows in the mid-50s. Southwest winds around 5 miles per hour. Columbus Day, mostly cloudy in the morning, then becoming mostly sunny. Highs around 80. Southwest winds 5 to 15 miles per hour with gusts to around 25 miles per hour. Monday night, partly cloudy with a 50% chance of showers and thunderstorms. Lows in the lower 60s. Southwest wind 5 to 10 miles per hour with gusts to around 25 miles per hour. Tuesday, mostly sunny. Highs in the upper 70s. West wind 5 to 15 miles per hour with gusts to around 30 miles per hour. Tuesday night, partly cloudy. Lows in the lower 50s. Northwest winds 5 to 10 miles per hour with gusts to around 25 miles per hour in the evening becoming light. Wednesday, partly sunny. Highs in the mid-60s. Wednesday night, partly cloudy. Lows in the lower 40s. Thursday, mostly sunny in the morning, then becoming partly sunny. A 30% chance of rain showers. Highs in the lower 60s. Thursday night, rain showers lightly. Lows in the mid-40s. Chance of rain 60%. Friday, mostly cloudy with a 40% chance of rain showers. Highs in the upper 50s. Friday night, partly cloudy. Lows in the lower 30s. Saturday, mostly sunny. Highs around 50. Saturday night, mostly clear. Lows around 30. Sunday, sunny. Highs in the upper 50s. 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The current time is 1:04 a.m. Eastern Daylight Time. Conditions around the area at midnight. At Mount Pleasant, it was clear. The temperature was 59 degrees, the dew point 55, and the relative humidity 88%. The pressure was 29.91 inches and falling. Across the remainder of south-central lower Michigan, temperatures were between 54 and 60 degrees. At Midland, fog was reported. It was clear at Alma, Big Rapids, Saginaw, and Houghton Lake. Elsewhere in central and northern lower Michigan, it was clear, and temperatures were between 59 and 66 degrees. Across southern lower Michigan, temperatures were between 55 and 61 degrees. It was clear at Lansing and Kalamazoo. At Detroit, it was cloudy. In the upper peninsula, Sault Ste. Marie was 55 degrees under clear skies. And in Montana, it was partly cloudy with a temperature

around 25 miles per hour. Tuesday, mostly sunny. Highs in the upper 70s. West wind 5 to 15 miles per hour with gusts to around 30 miles per hour. Tuesday night, partly cloudy. Lows in the lower 50s. Northwest wind 5 to 10 miles per hour with gusts to around 25 miles per hour in the evening becoming light. Wednesday, partly sunny. Highs in the mid-60s. Wednesday night, partly cloudy. Lows in the lower 40s. Thursday, mostly sunny in the morning, then becoming partly sunny. A 30% chance of rain showers.

Houston, low emission.

in the mid-50s. Southwest winds around 5 miles per hour. Columbus Day, mostly cloudy in the morning, then becoming mostly sunny. Highs around 80. Southwest winds 5 to 15 miles per hour with gusts to around 25 miles per hour. Monday night, partly cloudy with a 50% chance of showers and thunderstorms. Lows in the lower 60s. Southwest winds 5 to 10 miles per hour with gusts to around 25 miles per hour. Tuesday, mostly sunny. Highs in the upper 70s. West winds 5 to 15 miles per hour with gusts to around 30 miles per hour. Tuesday night, partly cloudy. Lows in the lower 50s. Northwest winds 5 to 10 miles per hour with gusts to around 25 miles per hour in the evening becoming light. Wednesday, partly sunny. Highs in the mid-60s. Wednesday night, partly cloudy. Lows in the lower 40s. Thursday, mostly sunny in the morning, then becoming partly sunny. A 30% chance of rain showers. Highs in the lower 60s. Thursday night, rain showers likely. Lows in the mid-40s. Chance of rain 60%. Friday, mostly cloudy with a 40% chance of rain showers. Highs in the upper 50s. Friday night, partly cloudy. Lows in the lower 30s. Saturday, mostly sunny. Highs around 50. Saturday night, mostly clear. Lows around 30. Sunday, sunny. Highs in the upper 50s. 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

1.525 megahertz from the broadcast tower of Central Michigan University, courtesy of the CMU Public Broadcast Center. The current time is 1:11 a.m. Eastern Daylight Time. Conditions around the area at midnight. At Mount Pleasant, it was clear. The temperature was 59 degrees, the dew point 55, and the relative humidity 88%. The pressure was 29.91 inches and falling. Across the remainder of South Central Lower Michigan, temperatures were between 54 and 60 degrees. At Midland, fog was reported. It was clear at Alma, Big Rapids, Saginaw, and Houghton Lake. Elsewhere in central and northern Lower Michigan, it was clear, and temperatures were between 59 and 66 degrees. Across southern Lower Michigan, temperatures were between 55 and 61 degrees. It was clear at Lansing and Kalamazoo. At Detroit, it was cloudy. In the Upper Peninsula, Sault Ste. Marie was 55 degrees under clear skies, and in Marquette, it was partly cloudy with a temperature of 61. In neighboring states, Chicago was 65 degrees under clear skies. In Cleveland, it was cloudy and the temperature was 61. Once again, at midnight, Mount Pleasant was 59 degrees under clear skies. Now here is your local forecast. Rest of tonight, clear late in the evening, then becoming partly cloudy. Lows in the mid-50s. Southwest winds around 5 miles per hour. Columbus Day, mostly cloudy in the morning, then becoming mostly sunny. Highs around 80. Southwest winds 5 to 15 miles per hour with gusts to around 25 miles per hour. Monday night, partly cloudy with a 50% chance of showers and thunderstorms. Lows in the lower 60s. Southwest winds 5 to 10 miles per hour with gusts to around 25 miles per hour. Tuesday, mostly sunny. Highs in the upper 70s. West winds 5 to 15 miles per hour with gusts to around 30 miles per hour. Tuesday night, partly cloudy. Lows in the lower 50s. Northwest winds 5 to 10 miles per hour with gusts to around 25 miles per hour in the evening becoming light. Wednesday, partly sunny. Highs in the mid-60s. Wednesday night, partly cloudy. Lows in the lower 40s. Thursday, mostly sunny in the morning, then becoming partly sunny. A 30% chance of rain showers. Highs in the lower 60s. Thursday night, rain showers likely. Lows in the mid-40s. Chance of rain 60%. Friday, mostly cloudy with a 40% chance of rain showers. Highs in the upper 50s. Friday night, partly cloudy. Lows in the lower 30s. Saturday, mostly sunny. Highs around 50. Saturday night, mostly clear. Lows around 30. Sunday, sunny. Highs in the upper 50s. 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The current time is 1:15 a.m. Eastern Daylight Time. Conditions around the area at 1 a.m. At Mount Pleasant, fog was reported. The temperature was 55 degrees, the dew point 54, and the relative humidity 94%. The pressure was 29.91 inches and steady. Across the remainder of South Central Lower Michigan, temperatures were between 52 and 59 degrees. Fog was reported at Alma, Big Rapids, and Midland. It was clear at Saginaw and Houghton Lake. Elsewhere in central and northern Lower Michigan, it was clear, and temperatures were between 58 and 65 degrees. Across southern Lower Michigan, temperatures were between 55 and 61 degrees. At Kalamazoo, fog was reported. At Lansing, it was clear. At Detroit, it was cloudy. In the Upper Peninsula, Sault Ste. Marie was 55 degrees under clear skies, and in Marquette, it was partly cloudy with a temperature of 61. In
neighboring states, Chicago was 65 degrees under clear skies. In Cleveland, drizzle was falling and the temperature was 61. Once again, at 1 a.m., Mount Pleasant was 55 degrees with fog. Now here is your local forecast. Rest of tonight, clear late in the evening, then becoming partly cloudy. Lows in the mid-50s. Southwest winds around 5 miles per hour. Columbus Day, mostly cloudy in the morning, then becoming mostly sunny. Highs around 80. Southwest winds 5 to 15 miles per hour with gusts to around 25 miles per hour. Monday night, partly cloudy with a 50% chance of showers and thunderstorms. Lows in the lower 60s. Southwest winds 5 to 10 miles per hour with gusts to around 25 miles per hour. Tuesday, mostly sunny. Highs in the upper 70s. West winds 5 to 15 miles per hour with gusts to around 30 miles per hour. Tuesday night, partly cloudy. Lows in the lower 50s. Northwest winds 5 to 10 miles per hour with gusts to around 25 miles per hour in the evening becoming light. Wednesday, partly sunny. Highs in the mid-60s. Wednesday night, partly cloudy. Lows in the lower 40s. Thursday, mostly sunny in the morning, then becoming partly sunny. A 30% chance of rain showers. Highs in the lower 60s. Thursday night, rain showers likely. Lows in the mid-40s. Chance of rain 60%. Friday, mostly cloudy with a 40% chance of rain showers. Highs in the upper 50s. Friday night, partly cloudy. Lows in the lower 30s. Saturday, mostly sunny. Highs around 50. Saturday night, mostly clear. Lows around 30. Sunday, sunny. Highs in the upper 50s. 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The current time is 1:18 a.m. Eastern Daylight Time. Conditions around the area at 1 a.m. At Mount Pleasant, fog was reported. The temperature was 55 degrees, the dew point 54, and the relative humidity 94%. The pressure was 29.91 inches and steady. Across the remainder of south-central lower Michigan, temperatures were between 52 and 59 degrees. Fog was reported at Alma, Big Rapids, and Midland. It was clear at Saginaw and Houghton Lake. Elsewhere in central and northern lower Michigan, it was clear, and temperatures were between 58 and 65 degrees. Across southern lower Michigan, temperatures were between 55 and 61 degrees. At Kalamazoo, fog was reported. At Lansing, it was clear. At Detroit, it was cloudy. In the Upper Peninsula, Sault Ste. Marie was 55 degrees under clear skies, and in Marquette, it was partly cloudy with a temperature of 61. In neighboring states, Chicago was 65 degrees under clear skies. In Cleveland, drizzle was falling and the temperature was 61. Once again, at 1 a.m., Mount Pleasant was 55 degrees with fog. Now here is your local forecast. Rest of tonight, clear late in the evening, then becoming partly cloudy. Lows in the mid-50s. Southwest winds around 5 miles per hour. Columbus Day, mostly cloudy in the morning, then becoming mostly sunny. Highs around 80. Southwest winds 5 to 15 miles per hour with gusts to around 25 miles per hour. Monday night, partly cloudy with a 50% chance of showers and thunderstorms. Lows in the lower 60s. Southwest winds 5 to 10 miles per hour with gusts to around 25 miles per hour. Tuesday, mostly sunny. Highs in the upper 70s. West winds 5 to 15 miles per hour with gusts to around 30 miles per hour. Tuesday night, partly cloudy. Lows in the lower 50s. Northwest winds 5 to 10 miles per hour with gusts.

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The current time is 1:22 a.m. Eastern Daylight Time. Conditions around the area at 1 a.m. At Mount Pleasant, fog was reported. The temperature was 55 degrees, the dew point 54, and the relative humidity 94%. The pressure was 29.91 inches and steady. Across the remainder of south central lower Michigan, temperatures were between 52 and 59 degrees. Fog was reported at Alma, Big Rapids, and Midland. It was clear at Saginaw and Houghton Lake. Elsewhere in central and northern lower Michigan, it was clear, and temperatures were between 58 and 65 degrees. Across southern lower Michigan, temperatures were between 55 and 61 degrees. At Kalamazoo, fog was reported. At Lansing, it was clear. At Detroit, it was cloudy. In the Upper Peninsula, Sault Ste. Marie was 55 degrees under clear skies, and in Marquette, it was partly cloudy with a temperature of 61. In neighboring states, Chicago was 65 degrees under clear skies. In Cleveland, drizzle was falling and the temperature was 61. Once again, at 1 a.m., Mount Pleasant was 55 degrees with fog. Now here is your local forecast. Rest of tonight, clear late in the evening, then becoming partly cloudy. Lows in the mid-50s. Southwest winds around 5 miles per hour. Columbus Day, mostly cloudy in the morning, then becoming mostly sunny. Highs around 80. Southwest winds 5 to 15 miles per hour with gusts to around 25 miles per hour. Monday night, partly cloudy with a 50% chance of showers and thunderstorms. Lows in the lower 60s. Southwest winds 5 to 10 miles per hour with gusts to around 25 miles per hour. Tuesday, mostly sunny. Highs in the upper 70s. West winds 5 to 15 miles per hour with gusts to around 30 miles per hour. Tuesday night, partly cloudy. Lows in the lower 50s. Northwest winds 5 to 10 miles per hour with gusts to around 25 miles per hour in the evening becoming light. Wednesday, partly sunny. Highs in the mid-60s. Wednesday night, partly cloudy. Lows in the lower 40s. Thursday, mostly sunny in the morning then becoming partly sunny. A 30% chance of rain showers. Highs in the lower 60s. Thursday night, rain showers likely. Lows in the mid-40s. Chance of rain 60%. Friday, mostly cloudy with a 40% chance of rain showers. Highs in the upper 50s. Friday night, partly cloudy. Lows in the lower 30s. Saturday, mostly sunny. Highs around 50. Saturday night, mostly clear. Lows around 30. Sunday, sunny. Highs in the upper 50s. 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The current time is 1:26 a.m. Eastern Daylight Time. Conditions around the area at 1 a.m. At Mount Pleasant, fog was reported. The temperature was 55 degrees, the dew point 54, and the relative humidity 94%. The pressure was 29.91 inches and steady. Across the remainder of south central lower Michigan, temperatures were between 52 and 59 degrees. Fog was reported at Alma, Big Rapids, and Midland. It was clear at Saginaw and Houghton Lake. Elsewhere in central and northern lower Michigan, it was clear, and temperatures were between 58 and 65 degrees. Across southern lower Michigan, temperatures were between 55 and 61 degrees. At Kalamazoo, fog was reported. At Lansing, it was clear.

Detroit, it was cloudy. In the Upper Peninsula, Sault Ste. Marie was 55 degrees under clear skies, and in Marquette, it was partly cloudy with a temperature of 61. In neighboring states, Chicago was 65 degrees under clear skies. In Cleveland, drizzle was falling and the temperature was 61. Once again, at 1 a.m., Mount Pleasant was 55 degrees with fog. Now here is your local forecast. Rest of tonight, clear late in the evening, then becoming partly cloudy. Lows in the mid-50s. Southwest winds around 5 miles per hour. Columbus Day, mostly cloudy in the morning, then becoming mostly sunny. Highs around 80. Southwest winds 5 to 15 miles per hour with gusts to around 25 miles per hour. Monday night, partly cloudy with a 50% chance of showers and thunderstorms. Lows in the lower 60s. Southwest winds 5 to 10 miles per hour with gusts to around 25 miles per hour. Tuesday, mostly sunny. Highs in the upper 70s. West winds 5 to 15 miles per hour with gusts to around 30 miles per hour. Tuesday night, partly cloudy. Lows in the lower 50s. Northwest winds 5 to 10 miles per hour with gusts to around 25 miles per hour in the evening becoming light. Wednesday, partly sunny. Highs in the mid-60s. Wednesday night, partly cloudy. Lows in the lower 40s. Thursday, mostly sunny in the morning, then becoming partly sunny. A 30% chance of rain showers. Highs in the lower 60s. Thursday night, rain showers likely. Lows in the mid-40s. Chance of rain 60%. Friday, mostly cloudy with a 40% chance of rain showers. Highs in the upper 50s. Friday night, partly cloudy. Lows in the lower 30s. Saturday, mostly sunny. Highs around 50. Saturday night, mostly clear. Lows around 30. Sunday, sunny. Highs in the upper 50s. 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The current time is 1:30 a.m. Eastern Daylight Time. Conditions around the area at 1 a.m. At Mount Pleasant, fog was reported. The temperature was 55 degrees, the dew point 54, and the relative humidity 94%. The pressure was 29.91 inches and steady. Across the remainder of South Central Lower Michigan, temperatures were between 52 and 59 degrees. Fog was reported at Alma, Big Rapids, and Midland. It was clear at Saginaw and Houghton Lake. Elsewhere in central and northern lower Michigan, it was clear, and temperatures were between 58 and 65 degrees. Across southern lower Michigan, temperatures were between 55 and 61 degrees. At Kalamazoo, fog was reported. At Lansing, it was clear. At Detroit, it was cloudy. In the Upper Peninsula, Sault Ste. Marie was 55 degrees under clear skies, and in Marquette, it was partly cloudy with a temperature of 61. In neighboring states, Chicago was 65 degrees under clear skies. In Cleveland, drizzle was falling and the temperature was 61. Once again, at 1 a.m., Mount Pleasant was 55 degrees with fog. Now here is your local forecast. Rest of tonight, clear late in the evening, then becoming partly cloudy. Lows in the mid-50s. Southwest winds around 5 miles per hour. Columbus Day, mostly cloudy in the morning, then becoming mostly sunny. Highs around 80. Southwest winds 5 to 15 miles per hour with gusts to around 25 miles per hour. Monday night, partly cloudy with a 50% chance of showers and thunderstorms. Lows in the lower 60s. Southwest winds 5 to 10 miles per hour with gusts to around 25 miles per hour. Tuesday, mostly sunny. Highs in the upper 70s.
West winds 5 to 15 miles per hour with gusts to around 30 miles per hour. Tuesday night, partly cloudy. Lows in the lower 50s. Northwest winds 5 to 10 miles per hour with gusts to around 25 miles per hour in the evening, becoming light. Wednesday, partly sunny. Highs in the mid-60s. Wednesday night, partly cloudy. Lows in the lower 40s. Thursday, mostly sunny in the morning, then becoming partly sunny. A 30% chance of rain showers. Highs in the lower 60s. Thursday night, rain showers likely. Lows in the mid-40s. Chance of rain 60%. Friday, mostly cloudy with a 40% chance of rain showers. Highs in the upper 50s. Friday night, partly cloudy. Low at Friday, mostly cloudy with a 40% chance of rain showers. Highs in the upper 50s. Friday night, partly cloudy. Lows in the lower 30s. Saturday, mostly sunny. Highs around 50. Saturday night, mostly clear. Lows around 30. Sunday, sunny. Highs in the upper 50s. 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The current time is 1:33 a.m. Eastern Daylight Time. Conditions around the area at 1 a.m. At Mount Pleasant, fog was reported. The temperature was 55 degrees, the dew point 54, and the relative humidity 94%. The pressure was 29.91 inches and steady. Across the remainder of south central lower Michigan, temperatures were between 52 and 59 degrees. Fog was reported at Alma, Big Rapids, and Midland. It was clear at Saginaw and Houghton Lake. Elsewhere in central and northern lower Michigan, it was clear, and temperatures were between 58 and 65 degrees. Across southern lower Michigan, temperatures were between 55 and 61 degrees. At Kalamazoo, fog was reported. At Lansing, it was clear. At Detroit, it was cloudy. In the Upper Peninsula, Sault Ste. Marie was 55 degrees under clear skies, and in Marquette, it was partly cloudy with a temperature of 61. In neighboring states, Chicago was 65 degrees under clear skies. In Cleveland, drizzle was falling and the temperature was 61. Once again, at 1 a.m., Mount Pleasant was 55 degrees with fog. Now here is your local forecast. Rest of tonight, clear late in the evening, then becoming partly cloudy. Lows in the mid-50s. Southwest winds around 5 miles per hour. Columbus Day, mostly cloudy in the morning, then becoming mostly sunny. Highs around 80. Southwest winds 5 to 15 miles per hour with gusts to around 25 miles per hour. Monday night, partly cloudy with a 50% chance of showers and thunderstorms. Lows in the lower 60s. Southwest winds 5 to 10 miles per hour with gusts to around 25 miles per hour. Tuesday, mostly sunny.

68 and 65 degrees. Across southern lower Michigan, temperatures were between 55 and 61 degrees. At Kalamazoo, fog was reported. At Lansing, it was clear. At Detroit, it was cloudy. In the Upper Peninsula, Sault Ste. Marie was 55 degrees under clear skies. And in Marquette, it was partly cloudy with a temperature of 61. In neighboring states, Chicago was 65 degrees under clear skies. In Cleveland, drizzle was falling and the temperature was 61. Once again, at 1 a.m., Mount Pleasant was 55 degrees with fog. Now here is your local forecast. West of tonight, clear late in the evening, then becoming partly cloudy. Lows in the mid-50s. Southwest winds around 5 miles per hour. Columbus Day, mostly cloudy in the morning, then becoming mostly sunny. Highs around 80. Southwest winds 5 to 15 miles per hour with gusts to around 25 miles per hour. Monday night, partly cloudy with a 50% chance of showers and thunderstorms. Lows in the lower 60s. Southwest winds 5 to 10 miles per hour with gusts to around 25 miles per hour. Tuesday, mostly sunny. Highs in the upper 70s. West winds 5 to 15 miles per hour with gusts to around 30 miles per hour. Tuesday night, partly cloudy. Lows in the lower 50s. Northwest winds 5 to 10 miles per hour with gusts to around 25 miles per hour in the evening becoming light. Wednesday, partly sunny. Highs in the mid-60s. Wednesday night, partly cloudy. Lows in the lower 40s. Thursday, mostly sunny in the morning, then becoming partly sunny. A 30% chance of rain showers. Highs in the lower 60s. Thursday night, rain showers likely. Lows in the mid-40s. Chance of rain 60%. Friday, mostly cloudy with a 40% chance of rain showers. Highs in the upper 50s. Friday night, partly cloudy. Lows in the lower 30s. Saturday, mostly sunny. Highs around 50. Saturday night, mostly clear. Lows around 30. Sunday, sunny. Highs in the upper 50s. 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The current time is 1:41 a.m. Eastern Daylight Time. Conditions around the area at 1 a.m. At Mount Pleasant, fog was reported. The temperature was 55 degrees, the dew point 54, and the relative humidity 94%. The pressure was 29.91 inches and steady. Across the remainder of south-central lower Michigan, temperatures were between 52 and 59 degrees. Fog was reported at Alma, Big Rapids, and Midland. It was clear at Saginaw and Houghton Lake. Elsewhere in central and northern lower Michigan, it was clear, and temperatures were between 58 and 65 degrees. Across southern lower Michigan, temperatures were between 55 and 61 degrees. At Kalamazoo, fog was reported. At Lansing, it was clear. At Detroit, it was cloudy. In the Upper Peninsula, Sault Ste. Marie was 55 degrees under clear skies. And in Marquette, it was partly cloudy with a temperature of 61. In neighboring states, Chicago was 65 degrees under clear skies. In Cleveland, drizzle was falling and the temperature was 61. Once again, at 1 a.m., Mount Pleasant was 55 degrees with fog. Now here is your local forecast. West of tonight, clear late in the evening, then becoming partly cloudy. Lows in the mid-50s. Southwest winds around 5 miles per hour. Columbus Day, mostly cloudy in the morning, then becoming mostly sunny. Highs around 80. Southwest winds 5 to 15 miles per hour with gusts to around 25 miles per hour. Monday night, partly cloudy with a 50% chance of showers and thunderstorms.
lows in the lower 60s. Southwest wind 5 to 10 miles per hour with gusts to around 25 miles per hour. Tuesday, mostly sunny. Highs in the upper 70s. West wind 5 to 15 miles per hour with gusts to around 30 miles per hour. Tuesday night, partly cloudy. Lows in the lower 50s. Northwest wind 5 to 10 miles per hour with gusts to around 25 miles per hour in the evening becoming light. Wednesday, partly sunny. Highs in the mid-60s. Wednesday night, partly cloudy. Lows in the lower 40s. Thursday, mostly sunny in the morning, then becoming partly sunny. A 30% chance of rain showers. Highs in the lower 60s. Thursday night, rain showers likely. Lows in the mid-40s. Chance of rain 60%. Friday, mostly cloudy with a 40% chance of rain showers. Highs in the upper 50s. Friday night, partly cloudy. Lows in the lower 30s. Saturday, mostly sunny. Highs around 50. Saturday night, mostly clear. Lows around 30. Sunday, sunny. Highs in the upper 50s. 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The current time is 1:45 a.m. Eastern Daylight Time. Conditions around the area at 1 a.m. At Mount Pleasant, fog was reported. The temperature was 55 degrees, the dew point 54, and the relative humidity 94%. The pressure was 29.91 inches and steady. Across the remainder of South Central Lower Michigan, temperatures were between 52 and 59 degrees. Fog was reported at Alma, Big Rapids, and Midland. It was clear at Saginaw and Houghton Lake. Elsewhere in central and northern lower Michigan, it was clear, and temperatures were between 58 and 65 degrees. Across southern lower Michigan, temperatures were between 55 and 61 degrees. At Kalamazoo, fog was reported. At Lansing, it was clear. At Detroit, it was cloudy. In the Upper Peninsula, Sault Ste. Marie was 55 degrees under clear skies, and in Marquette, it was partly cloudy with a temperature of 61. In neighboring states, Chicago was 65 degrees under clear skies. In Cleveland, drizzle was falling and the temperature was 61. Once again, at 1 a.m., Mount Pleasant was 55 degrees with fog. Now here is your local forecast. Rest of tonight, clear late in the evening, then becoming partly cloudy. Lows in the mid-50s. Southwest winds around 5 miles per hour. Columbus Day, mostly cloudy in the morning, then becoming mostly sunny. Highs around 80. Southwest winds 5 to 15 miles per hour with gusts to around 25 miles per hour. Monday night, partly cloudy with a 50% chance of showers and thunderstorms. Lows in the lower 60s. Southwest winds 5 to 10 miles per hour with gusts to around 25 miles per hour. Tuesday, mostly sunny. Highs in the upper 70s. West winds 5 to 15 miles per hour with gusts to around 30 miles per hour. Tuesday night, partly cloudy. Lows in the lower 50s. Northwest winds 5 to 10 miles per hour with gusts to around 25 miles per hour in the evening becoming light. Wednesday, partly sunny. Highs in the mid-60s. Wednesday night, partly cloudy. Lows in the lower 40s. Thursday, mostly sunny in the morning, then becoming partly sunny. A 30% chance of rain showers. Highs in the lower 60s. Thursday night, rain showers likely. Lows in the mid-40s. Chance of rain 60%. Friday, mostly cloudy with a 40% chance of rain showers. Highs in the upper 50s. Friday night, partly cloudy. Lows in the lower 30s.
Saturday, mostly sunny. Highs around 50. Saturday night, mostly clear. Lows around 30. Sunday, sunny. Highs in the upper 50s. 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The current time is 1:48 a.m. Eastern Daylight Time. Conditions around the area at 1 a.m. At Mount Pleasant, fog was reported. The temperature was 55 degrees. The dew point 54, and the relative humidity 94%. The pressure was 29.91 inches and steady. Across the remainder of south central lower Michigan, temperatures were between 52 and 59 degrees. Fog was reported at Alma, Big Rapids, and Midland. It was clear at Saginaw and Houghton Lake. Elsewhere in central and northern lower Michigan, it was clear, and temperatures were between 58 and 65 degrees. Across southern lower Michigan, temperatures were between 55 and 61 degrees. At Kalamazoo, fog was reported. At Lansing, it was clear. At Detroit, it was cloudy. In the Upper Peninsula, Sault Ste. Marie was 55 degrees under clear skies, and in Marquette, it was partly cloudy with a temperature of 61. In neighboring states, Chicago was 65 degrees under clear skies. In Cleveland, drizzle was falling and the temperature was 61. Once again, at 1 a.m., Mount Pleasant was 55 degrees with fog. Now here is your local forecast. Rest of tonight, clear late in the evening, then becoming partly cloudy. Lows in the mid-50s. Southwest winds around 5 miles per hour. Columbus Day, mostly cloudy in the morning, then becoming mostly sunny. Highs around 80. Southwest winds 5 to 15 miles per hour with gusts to around 25 miles per hour. Monday night, partly cloudy with a 50% chance of showers and thunderstorms. Lows in the lower 60s. Southwest winds 5 to 10 miles per hour with gusts to around 25 miles per hour. Tuesday, mostly sunny. Highs in the upper 70s. West winds 5 to 15 miles per hour with gusts to around 30 miles per hour. Tuesday night, partly cloudy. Lows in the lower 50s. Northwest winds 5 to 10 miles per hour with gusts to around 25 miles per hour in the evening becoming light. Wednesday, partly sunny. Highs in the mid-60s. Wednesday night, partly cloudy. Lows in the lower 40s. Thursday, mostly sunny in the morning, then becoming partly sunny. A 30% chance of rain showers. Highs in the lower 60s. Thursday night, rain showers likely. Lows in the mid-40s. Chance of rain 60%. Friday, mostly cloudy with a 40% chance of rain.

lows in the mid-50s. Southwest winds around 5 miles per hour. Columbus Day, mostly cloudy in the morning, then becoming mostly sunny. Highs around 80. Southwest winds 5 to 15 miles per hour with gusts to around 25 miles per hour. Monday night, partly cloudy with a 50% chance of showers and thunderstorms. Lows in the lower 60s. Southwest winds 5 to 10 miles per hour with gusts to around 25 miles per hour. Tuesday, mostly sunny. Highs in the upper 70s. West winds 5 to 15 miles per hour with gusts to around 30 miles per hour. Tuesday night, partly cloudy. Lows in the lower 50s. Northwest winds 5 to 10 miles per hour with gusts to around 25 miles per hour in the evening becoming light. Wednesday, partly

Copper Peninsula, Morty Stabler leaves 55 degrees under clear skies, and in Marquette, it was partly cloudy with a temperature of 61. In neighboring states, Chicago was 65 degrees under clear skies. In Cleveland, drizzle was falling and the temperature was 61. Once again, with one day after, Mountain Pleasant was 55 degrees with fog. Now here is your local forecast. West of tonight, clear late in the evening, then becoming partly cloudy. Lows in the mid-50s. Southwest winds around 5 miles per hour. Columbus Day, mostly cloudy in the morning, then becoming mostly sunny. Highs around 80. Southwest winds 5 to 15 miles per hour with gusts to around 25 miles per hour. Monday night, partly cloudy with a 50% chance of showers and thunderstorms. Lows in the lower 60s. Southwest winds 5 to 10 miles per hour with gusts to around 25 miles per hour. Tuesday, mostly sunny. Highs in the upper 70s. West winds 5 to 15 miles per hour with gusts to around 30 miles per hour. Tuesday night, partly cloudy. Lows in the lower 50s. Northwest winds 5 to 10 miles per hour with gusts to around 25 miles per hour in the evening becoming light. Wednesday, partly sunny. Highs in the mid-60s. Wednesday night, partly cloudy. Lows in the lower 40s. Thursday, mostly sunny in the morning, then becoming partly sunny. A 30% chance of rain showers. Highs in the lower 60s. Thursday night, rain showers likely. Lows in the mid-40s. Chance of rain 50%.

south central lower Michigan. Temperatures were between 52 and 59 degrees. Fog was reported in Alma, Big Rapids, and Midland. It was clear at Saginaw and Houghton Lake. Elsewhere in central and northern lower Michigan, it was clear and temperatures were between 58 and 65 degrees. Across southern lower Michigan, temperatures were between 55 and 61 degrees. At Kalamazoo, fog was reported. At Lansing, it was clear. At Detroit, it was cloudy. In the upper peninsula, the temperature was where we were 55 degrees on the clear sky. It was partly cloudy with a temperature of 61. Once again, at 1 a.m., Mount Pleasant was 55 degrees with fog. Now here is your local forecast. Rest of tonight, clear late in the evening, then becoming partly cloudy. Lows in the mid-50s. Southwest winds around 5 miles per hour. Columbus Day, mostly cloudy in the morning, then becoming mostly sunny. Highs around 80. Southwest wind 5 to 15 miles per hour with gusts to around 25 miles per hour. Monday night, partly cloudy with a 50% chance of showers and thunderstorms. Lows in the lower 60s. Southwest wind 5 to 10 miles per hour with gusts to around 25 miles per hour. Tuesday, mostly sunny. Highs in the upper 70s. West winds 5 to 15 miles per hour with gusts to around

30 miles per hour. Tuesday night, partly cloudy. Lows in the lower 50s. Northwest winds 5 to 10 miles per hour with gusts to around 25 miles per hour in the evening becoming light. Wednesday, partly sunny. Highs in the mid-60s. Wednesday night, partly cloudy. Lows in the lower 40s. Thursday, mostly sunny in the morning, then becoming partly sunny. A 30% chance of rain showers. Highs in the lower 60s. Thursday night, rain showers likely. Lows in the mid-40s. Chance of rain 60%. Friday, mostly cloudy with a 40% chance of rain showers. Highs in the upper 50s. Friday night, partly cloudy. Lows in the lower 30s. Saturday, mostly sunny. Highs around 50. Saturday night, mostly clear. Lows around 30. Sunday, sunny. Highs in the upper 50s. 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The current time is 2:03 a.m. Eastern Daylight Time. Conditions around the area at 1 a.m. At Mount Pleasant, fog was reported. The temperature was 55 degrees, the dew point 54, and the relative humidity 94%. The pressure was 29.91 inches and steady. Across the remainder of south central lower Michigan, temperatures were between 52 and 59 degrees. Fog was reported at Alma, Big Rapids, and Midland. It was clear at Saginaw and Houghton Lake. Elsewhere in central and northern lower Michigan, it was clear, and temperatures were between 58 and 65 degrees. Across southern lower Michigan, temperatures were between 55 and 61 degrees. At Kalamazoo, fog was reported. At Lansing, it was clear. At Detroit, it was cloudy. In the Upper Peninsula, Sault Ste. Marie was 55 degrees under clear skies, and in Marquette, it was partly cloudy with a temperature of 61. In neighboring states, Chicago was 65 degrees under clear skies. In Cleveland, drizzle was falling and the temperature was 61. Once again, at 1 a.m., Mount Pleasant was 55 degrees with fog. Now here is your local forecast. Rest of tonight, clear late in the evening, then becoming partly cloudy. Lows in the mid-50s. Southwest winds around 5 miles per hour. Columbus Day, mostly cloudy in the morning, then becoming mostly sunny. Highs around 80. Southwest winds 5 to 15 miles per hour with gusts to around 25 miles per hour. Monday night, partly cloudy with a 50% chance of showers and thunderstorms. Lows in the lower 60s. Southwest winds 5 to 10 miles per hour with gusts to around 25 miles per hour. Tuesday, mostly sunny. Highs in the upper 70s. West winds 5 to 15 miles per hour with gusts to around 30 miles per hour. Tuesday night, partly cloudy. Lows in the lower 50s. Northwest winds 5 to 10 miles per hour with gusts to around 25 miles per hour in the evening becoming light. Wednesday, partly sunny. Highs in the mid-60s. Wednesday night, partly cloudy. Lows in the lower 40s. Thursday, mostly sunny in the morning, then becoming partly sunny. A 30% chance of rain showers. Highs in the lower 60s. Thursday night, rain showers likely. Lows in the mid-40s. Chance of rain 60%. Friday, mostly cloudy with a 40% chance of rain showers. Highs in the upper 50s. Friday night, partly cloudy. Lows in the lower 30s. Saturday, mostly sunny. Highs around 50. Saturday night, mostly clear. Lows around 30. Sunday, sunny. Highs in the upper 50s. 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

62.525 megahertz from the broadcast tower of Central Michigan University, courtesy of the CMU Public Broadcast Center. The current time is 2:07 a.m. Eastern Daylight Time. Conditions around the area at 1 a.m. At Mount Pleasant, fog was reported. The temperature was 55 degrees, the dew point 54, and the relative humidity 94%. The pressure was 29.91 inches and steady. Across the remainder of South Central Lower Michigan, temperatures were between 52 and 59 degrees. Fog was reported at Alma, Big Rapids, and Midland. It was clear at Saginaw and Houghton Lake. Elsewhere in central and northern Lower Michigan, it was clear, and temperatures were between 58 and 65 degrees. Across southern Lower Michigan, temperatures were between 55 and 61 degrees. At Kalamazoo, fog was reported. At Lansing, it was clear. At Detroit, it was cloudy. In the Upper Peninsula, Sault Ste. Marie was 55 degrees under clear skies, and in Marquette, it was partly cloudy with a temperature of 61. In neighboring states, Chicago was 65 degrees under clear skies. In Cleveland, drizzle was falling and the temperature was 61. Once again, at 1 a.m., Mount Pleasant was 55 degrees with fog. Now here is your local forecast. West is tonight, clear late in the evening, then becoming partly cloudy. Lows in the mid-50s. Southwest winds around 5 miles per hour. Columbus Day, mostly cloudy in the morning, then becoming mostly sunny. Highs around 85 miles. Southwest wind 5 to 15 miles per hour. Cloudy. Lows in the lower 50s. Northwest wind 5 to 10 miles per hour with gusts to around 25 miles per hour in the evening becoming light. Wednesday, partly sunny. Highs in the mid-60s. Wednesday night, partly cloudy. Lows in the lower 40s. Thursday, mostly sunny in the morning then becoming partly sunny. A 30% chance of rain showers. Highs in the lower 60s. Thursday night, rain showers likely. Lows in the mid-40s. Chance of rain 60%. Friday will be mostly cloudy with a 40% chance of rain showers. Lower Michigan, temperatures were between 52 and 59 degrees. Fog was reported at Alma, Big Rapids, and Midland. It was clear at Saginaw and Houghton Lake. Elsewhere in central and northern Lower Michigan, it was clear, and temperatures were between 58 and 65 degrees. Across southern Lower Michigan, temperatures were between 55 and 61 degrees. At Kalamazoo, fog was reported. At Lansing, it was clear. At Detroit, it was cloudy. In the Upper Peninsula, Sault Ste. Marie was 55 degrees under clear skies, and in Marquette,

partly cloudy with a temperature of 61. In neighboring states, Chicago was 65 degrees under clear skies. In Cleveland, drizzle was falling and the temperature was 61. Once again, at 1 a.m., Mount Pleasant was 55 degrees with fog. Now here is your local forecast. West of tonight, clear late in the evening, then becoming partly cloudy. Lows in the mid-50s. Southwest winds around 5 miles per hour. Columbus Day, mostly cloudy in the morning, then becoming mostly sunny. Highs around 80. Southwest wind 5 to 15 miles per hour with gusts to around 25 miles per hour. Monday night, partly cloudy with a 50% chance of showers and thunderstorms. Lows in the lower 60s. Southwest wind 5 to 10 miles per hour with gusts to around 25 miles per hour. West wind 5 to 10 miles per hour with gusts to around 25 miles per hour in the evening becoming light. Wednesday, partly sunny. Highs in the mid-60s. Wednesday night, partly cloudy. Lows in the lower 40s. Thursday, mostly sunny in the morning, then becoming partly sunny. A 30% chance of rain showers. Highs in the lower 60s. Thursday night, rain showers likely. Lows in the mid-40s. Chance of rain 60%. Friday, mostly cloudy with a 40% chance of rain showers. Highs in the upper 50s. Friday night, partly cloudy. Lows in the lower 30s. Saturday, mostly sunny. Highs around 50. Saturday night, mostly clear. Lows around 30. Sunday, sunny. Highs in the upper 50s. 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The current time is 2:14 a.m. Eastern Daylight Time. Conditions around the area at 2 a.m. At Mount Pleasant, it was clear. The temperature was 57 degrees, the 2.65, and the wind was 94%. It was mostly cloudy with a temperature of 61. In neighboring states,

Northwest wind 5 to 15 miles per hour with gusts to around 30 miles per hour. Tuesday night, partly cloudy. Lows in the lower 50s. Northwest winds 5 to 10.

miles per hour with gusts to around 25 miles per hour in the evening, becoming light. Wednesday, partly sunny. Highs in the mid-60s. Wednesday night, partly cloudy. Lows in the lower 40s. Thursday, mostly sunny in the morning, then becoming partly sunny. A 30% chance of rain showers. Highs in the lower 60s. Thursday night, rain showers likely. Lows in the mid-40s. Chance of rain 60%. Friday, mostly cloudy with a 40% chance of rain showers. Highs in the upper 50s. Friday night, partly cloudy. Lows in the lower 30s. Saturday, mostly sunny. Highs around 50. Saturday night, mostly clear. Lows around 30. Sunday, sunny. Highs in the upper 50s. 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The current time is 2:18 a.m. Eastern Daylight Time. Conditions around the area at 2 a.m. At Mount Pleasant, it was clear. The temperature was 57 degrees, the dew point 55, and the relative humidity 94%. The pressure was 29.90 inches and falling. Across the remainder of south central lower Michigan, temperatures were between 54 and 58 degrees. Fog was reported at Big Rapids and Midland. It was clear at Alma, Saginaw, and Houghton Lake. Elsewhere in central and northern lower Michigan, it was clear, and temperatures were between 58 and 64 degrees. Across southern lower Michigan, temperatures were between 55 and 61 degrees. Fog was reported at Lansing and Kalamazoo. At Detroit, it was cloudy. In the upper peninsula, Sault Ste. Marie was 54 degrees with fog, and in Marquette, it was mostly cloudy with a temperature of 61. In neighboring states, Chicago was 64 degrees under partly cloudy skies. In Cleveland, it was cloudy and the temperature was 61. Once again, at 2 a.m., Mount Pleasant was 57 degrees under clear skies. Now here is your local forecast. Rest of tonight, clear late in the evening, then becoming partly cloudy. Lows in the mid-50s. Southwest winds around 5 miles per hour. Columbus Day, mostly cloudy in the morning, then becoming mostly sunny. Highs around 80. Southwest winds 5 to 15 miles per hour with gusts to around 25 miles per hour. Monday night, partly cloudy with a 50% chance of showers and thunderstorms. Lows in the lower 60s. Southwest winds 5 to 10 miles per hour with gusts to around 25 miles per hour. Tuesday, mostly sunny. Highs in the upper 70s. West winds 5 to 15 miles per hour with gusts to around 30 miles per hour. Tuesday night, partly cloudy. Lows in the lower 50s. Northwest winds 5 to 10 miles per hour with gusts to around 25 miles per hour in the evening, becoming light. Wednesday, partly sunny. Highs in the mid-60s. Wednesday night, partly cloudy. Lows in the lower 40s. Thursday, mostly sunny in the morning, then becoming partly sunny. A 30% chance of rain showers. Highs in the lower 60s. Thursday night, rain showers likely. Lows in the mid-40s. Chance of rain 60%. Friday, mostly cloudy with a 40% chance of rain showers. Highs in the upper 50s. Friday night, partly cloudy. Lows in the lower 30s. Saturday, mostly sunny. Highs around 50. Saturday night, mostly clear. Lows around 30. Sunday, sunny. Highs in the upper 50s. 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

fog, and in Marquette, it was mostly cloudy with a temperature of 61. In neighboring states, Chicago was 64 degrees under partly cloudy skies. In Cleveland, it was cloudy and the temperature was 61. Once again, at 2 a.m., Mount Pleasant was 57 degrees under clear skies. Now here is your local forecast. Early this morning, partly cloudy. Lows in the mid-50s. Southwest winds around 5 miles per hour. Today, mostly cloudy in the morning, then becoming mostly sunny. Highs in the lower 80s. Southwest winds 5 to 15 miles per hour with gusts to around 25 miles per hour. Tonight, partly cloudy with a 50% chance of showers and thunderstorms. Lows in the lower 60s. Southwest winds around 10 miles per hour with gusts to around 25 miles per hour. Tuesday, mostly sunny. Highs in the upper 70s. West winds 10 to 15 miles per hour with gusts to around 30 miles per hour. Tuesday night, partly cloudy. A 20% chance of rain showers after midnight. Lows in the lower 50s. Northwest winds around 10 miles per hour. Gusts up to 25 miles per hour in the evening. Wednesday, partly sunny. A 20% chance of rain showers in the morning. Highs in the mid-60s. Light winds becoming north 5 to 10 miles per hour in the afternoon. Wednesday night, partly cloudy. Lows in the mid-40s. Thursday, mostly cloudy with a 50% chance of rain showers. Highs in the lower 60s. Thursday night, mostly cloudy with a 50% chance of rain showers. Lows in the mid-40s. Friday, partly sunny with a 40% chance of rain showers. Highs in the mid-50s. Friday night, partly cloudy with a 20% chance of rain showers. Lows in the lower 30s. Saturday, sunny. Highs in the lower 50s. Saturday night, clear. Lows in the lower 30s. Sunday, sunny. Highs around 60. 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

central lower Michigan. Temperatures were between 54 and 58 degrees. Fog was reported at Big Rapids and Midland. It was clear at Alma, Saginaw, and Houghton Lake. Elsewhere in central and northern lower Michigan, it was clear, and temperatures were between 58 and 64 degrees. Across southern lower Michigan, temperatures were between 55 and 61 degrees. Fog was reported at Lansing and Kalamazoo. At Detroit, it was cloudy. In the Upper Peninsula, Sault Ste. Marie was 54 degrees with fog, and in Marquette, it was mostly cloudy with a temperature of 61. In neighboring states, Chicago was 64 degrees under partly cloudy skies. In Cleveland, it was cloudy and the temperature was 61. Once again, at 2 a.m., Mount Pleasant was 57 degrees under clear skies. Now here is your local forecast. Early this morning, partly cloudy. Lows in the mid-50s. Southwest winds around 5 miles per hour. Today, mostly cloudy in the morning, then becoming mostly sunny. Highs in the lower 80s. Southwest winds 5 to 15 miles per hour with gusts to around 25 miles per hour. Tonight, partly cloudy with a 50% chance of showers and thunderstorms. Lows in the lower 60s. Southwest winds around 10 miles per hour with gusts to around 25 miles per hour. Tuesday, mostly sunny. Highs in the upper 70s. West winds 10 to 15 miles per hour with gusts to around 30 miles per hour.

Tuesday night, partly cloudy. A 20% chance of rain showers after midnight. Lows in the lower 50s. Northwest winds around 10 miles per hour. Gusts up to 25 miles per hour in the evening. Wednesday, partly sunny. A 20% chance of rain showers in the morning. Highs in the mid-60s. Light winds becoming north 5 to 10 miles per hour in the afternoon. Wednesday night, partly cloudy. Lows in the mid-40s. Thursday, mostly cloudy with a 50% chance of rain showers. Highs in the lower 60s. Thursday night, mostly cloudy with a 50% chance of rain showers. Lows in the mid-40s. Friday, partly sunny with a 40% chance of rain showers. Highs in the mid-50s. Friday night, partly cloudy with a 20% chance of rain showers. Lows in the lower 30s. Saturday, sunny. Highs in the lower 50s. Saturday night, clear. Lows in the lower 30s. Sunday, sunny. Highs around 60. 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The current time is 2:29 a.m. Eastern Daylight Time. Conditions around the area at 2 a.m. At Mount Pleasant, it was clear. The temperature was 57 degrees. The dew point 55, and the relative humidity 94%. The pressure was 29.90 inches and falling. Across the remainder of south central lower Michigan, temperatures were between 54 and 58 degrees. Fog was reported at Big Rapids and Midland. It was clear at Alma, Saginaw, and Houghton Lake. Elsewhere in central and northern lower Michigan, it was clear, and temperatures were between 58 and 64 degrees. Across southern lower Michigan, temperatures were between 55 and 61 degrees. Fog was reported at Lansing and Kalamazoo. At Detroit, it was cloudy. In the Upper Peninsula, Sault Ste. Marie was 54 degrees with fog, and in Marquette, it was mostly cloudy with a temperature of 61. In neighboring states, Chicago was 64 degrees under partly cloudy skies. In Cleveland, it was cloudy and the temperature was 61. Once again, at 2 a.m., Mount Pleasant was 57 degrees under clear skies. Now here is your local forecast. Early this morning, partly cloudy. Lows in the mid-50s. Southwest winds around 5 miles per hour. Today, mostly cloudy in the morning, then becoming mostly sunny. Highs in the lower 80s. Southwest winds 5 to 15 miles per hour with gusts to around 25 miles per hour. Tonight, partly cloudy with a 50% chance of showers and thunderstorms. Lows in the lower 60s. Southwest winds around 10 miles per hour with gusts to around 25 miles per hour. Tuesday, mostly sunny. Highs in the upper 70s. West winds 10 to 15 miles per hour with gusts to around 30 miles per hour. Tuesday night, partly cloudy. A 20% chance of rain showers after midnight. Lows in the lower 50s. Northwest winds around 10 miles per hour. Gusts up to 25 miles per hour in the evening. Wednesday, partly sunny. A 20% chance of rain showers in the morning. Highs in the mid-60s. Light winds becoming north 5 to 10 miles per hour in the afternoon. Wednesday night, partly cloudy. Lows in the mid-40s. Thursday, mostly cloudy with a 50% chance of rain showers. Highs in the lower 60s. Thursday night, mostly cloudy with a 50% chance of rain showers. Lows in the mid-40s. Friday, partly sunny with a 40% chance of rain showers. Highs in the mid-50s. Friday night, partly cloudy with a 20% chance of rain showers. Lows in the lower 30s. Saturday, sunny. Highs in the lower 50s. Saturday night, clear.
lows in the lower 30s. Sunday, sunny. Highs around 60, 50s. Saturday night, clear. Lows in the lower 30s. Sunday, sunny. Highs around 60. 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The current time is 2:33 a.m. Eastern Daylight Time. Conditions around the area at 2 a.m. At Mount Pleasant, it was clear. The temperature was 57 degrees, the dew point 55, and the relative humidity 94%. The pressure was 29.90 inches and falling. Across the remainder of south central lower Michigan, temperatures were between 54 and 58 degrees. Fog was reported at Big Rapids and Midland. It was clear at Alma, Saginaw, and Houghton Lake. Elsewhere in central and northern lower Michigan, it was clear, and temperatures were between 58 and 64 degrees. Across southern lower Michigan, temperatures were between 55 and 61 degrees. Fog was reported at Lansing and Kalamazoo. At Detroit, it was cloudy. In the Upper Peninsula, Sault Ste. Marie was 54 degrees with fog, and in Marquette, it was mostly cloudy with a temperature of 61. In neighboring states, Chicago was 64 degrees under partly cloudy skies. In Cleveland, it was cloudy and the temperature was 61. Once again, at 2 a.m., Mount Pleasant was 57 degrees under clear skies. Now here is your local forecast. Early this morning, partly cloudy. Lows in the mid-50s. Southwest winds around 5 miles per hour. Today, mostly cloudy in the morning, then becoming mostly sunny. Highs in the lower 80s. Southwest winds 5 to 15 miles per hour with gusts to around 25 miles per hour. Tonight, partly cloudy with a 50% chance of showers and thunderstorms. Lows in the lower 60s. Southwest winds around 10 miles per hour with gusts to around 25 miles per hour. Tuesday, mostly sunny. Highs in the upper 70s. West winds 10 to 15 miles per hour with gusts to around 30 miles per hour. Tuesday night, partly cloudy. A 20% chance of rain showers after midnight. Lows in the lower 50s. Northwest winds around 10 miles per hour. Gusts up to 25 miles per hour in the evening. Wednesday, partly sunny. A 20% chance of rain showers in the morning. Highs in the mid-60s. Light winds becoming north 5 to 10 miles per hour in the afternoon. Wednesday night, partly cloudy. Lows in the mid-40s. Thursday, mostly cloudy with a 50% chance of rain showers. Highs in the lower 60s. Thursday night, mostly cloudy with a 50% chance of rain showers. Lows in the mid-40s. Friday, partly sunny with a 40% chance of rain showers. Highs in the mid-50s. Friday night, partly cloudy with a 20% chance of rain showers. Lows in the lower 30s. Saturday, sunny. Highs in the lower 50s. Saturday night, clear. Lows in the lower 30s. Sunday, sunny. Highs around 60. 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The current time is 2:37 a.m. Eastern Daylight Time. Conditions around the area at 2 a.m. At Mount Pleasant, it was clear. The temperature was 57 degrees. The dew point 55, and the relative humidity 94%. The pressure was 29.90 inches and falling. Across the remainder of south central lower Michigan, temperatures were between 54 and 58 degrees. Fog was reported at Big Rapids and Midland. It was clear at Alma, Saginaw, and Houghton Lake.

elsewhere in central and northern lower Michigan, it was clear, and temperatures were between 58 and 64 degrees. Across southern lower Michigan, temperatures were between 55 and 61 degrees. Fog was reported at Lansing and Kalamazoo. At Detroit, it was cloudy. In the Upper Peninsula, Sault Ste. Marie was 54 degrees with fog, and in Marquette, it was mostly cloudy with a temperature of 61. In neighboring states, Chicago was 64 degrees under partly cloudy skies. In Cleveland, it was cloudy and the temperature was 61. Once again, at 2 a.m., Mount Pleasant was 57 degrees under clear skies. Now here is your local forecast. Early this morning, partly cloudy. Lows in the mid-50s. Southwest winds around 5 miles per hour. Today, mostly cloudy in the morning, then becoming mostly sunny. Highs in the lower 80s. Southwest winds 5 to 15 miles per hour with gusts to around 25 miles per hour. Tonight, partly cloudy with a 50% chance of showers and thunderstorms. Lows in the lower 60s. Southwest winds around 10 miles per hour with gusts to around 25 miles per hour. Tuesday, mostly sunny. Highs in the upper 70s. West winds 10 to 15 miles per hour with gusts to around 30 miles per hour. Tuesday night, partly cloudy. A 20% chance of rain showers after midnight. Lows in the lower 50s. Northwest winds around 10 miles per hour. Gusts up to 25 miles per hour in the evening. Wednesday, partly sunny. A 20% chance of rain showers in the morning. Highs in the mid-60s. Light winds becoming north 5 to 10 miles per hour in the afternoon. Wednesday night, partly cloudy. Lows in the mid-40s. Thursday, mostly cloudy with a 50% chance of rain showers. Highs in the lower 60s. Thursday night, mostly cloudy with a 50% chance of rain showers. Lows in the mid-40s. Friday, partly sunny with a 40% chance of rain showers. Highs in the mid-50s. Friday night, partly cloudy with a 20% chance of rain showers. Lows in the lower 30s. Saturday, sunny. Highs in the lower 50s. Saturday night, clear. Lows in the lower 30s. Sunday, sunny. Highs around 60. 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The current time is 2:41 a.m. Eastern Daylight Time. Conditions around the area at 2 a.m. At Mount Pleasant, it was clear. The temperature was 57 degrees. The dew point 55, and the relative humidity 94%. The pressure was 29.90 inches and falling. Across the remainder of south central lower Michigan, temperatures were between 54 and 58 degrees. Fog was reported at Big Rapids and Midland. It was clear at Alma, Saginaw, and Houghton Lake. Elsewhere in central and northern lower Michigan, it was clear, and temperatures were between 58 and 64 degrees. Across southern lower Michigan, temperatures were between 55 and 61 degrees. Fog was reported at Lansing and Kalamazoo. At Detroit, it was cloudy. In the Upper Peninsula, Sault Ste. Marie was 54 degrees with fog, and in Marquette, it was mostly cloudy with a temperature of 61. In neighboring states, Chicago was 64 degrees under partly cloudy skies. In Cleveland, it was cloudy and the temperature was 61. Once again, at 2 a.m., Mount Pleasant was 57 degrees under clear skies. Now here is your local forecast. Early this morning, partly cloudy. Lows in the mid-50s. Southwest winds around 5 miles per hour. Today, mostly cloudy in the morning, then becoming mostly sunny. Highs in the lower 80s. Southwest winds 5 to 15 miles per hour with gusts to around 25 miles per hour.

tonight, partly cloudy with a 50% chance of showers and thunderstorms. Lows in the lower 60s. Southwest winds around 10 miles per hour with gusts to around 25 miles per hour. Tuesday, mostly sunny. Highs in the upper 70s. West winds 10 to 15 miles per hour with gusts to around 30 miles per hour. Tuesday night, partly cloudy. A 20% chance of rain showers after midnight. Lows in the lower 50s. Northwest winds around 10 miles per hour. Gusts up to 25 miles per hour in the evening. Wednesday, partly sunny. A 20% chance of rain showers in the morning. Highs in the mid-60s. Light winds becoming north 5 to 10 miles per hour in the afternoon. Wednesday night, partly cloudy. Lows in the mid-40s. Thursday, mostly cloudy with a 50% chance of rain showers. Highs in the lower 60s. Thursday night, mostly cloudy with a 50% chance of rain showers. Lows in the mid-40s. Friday, partly sunny with a 40% chance of rain showers. Highs in the mid-50s. Friday night, partly cloudy with a 20% chance of rain showers. Lows in the lower 30s. Saturday, sunny. Highs in the lower 50s. Saturday night, clear. Lows in the lower 30s. Sunday, sunny. Highs around 60. 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The current time is 2:45 a.m. Eastern Daylight Time. Conditions around the area at 2 a.m. At Mount Pleasant, it was clear. The temperature was 57 degrees. The dew point 55, and the relative humidity 94%. The pressure was 29.90 inches and falling. Across the remainder of south central lower Michigan, temperatures were between 54 and 58 degrees. Fog was reported at Big Rapids and Midland. It was clear at Alma, Saginaw, and Houghton Lake. Elsewhere in central and northern lower Michigan, it was clear, and temperatures were between 58 and 64 degrees. Across southern lower Michigan, temperatures were between 55 and 61 degrees. Fog was reported at Lansing and Kalamazoo. At Detroit, it was cloudy. In the Upper Peninsula, Sault Ste. Marie was 54 degrees with fog, and in Marquette, it was mostly cloudy with a temperature of 61. In neighboring states, Chicago was 64 degrees under partly cloudy skies. In Cleveland, it was cloudy and the temperature was 61. Once again, at 2 a.m., Mount Pleasant was 57 degrees under clear skies. Now here is your local forecast. Early this morning, partly cloudy. Lows in the mid-50s. Southwest winds around 5 miles per hour. Today, mostly cloudy in the morning, then becoming mostly sunny. Highs in the lower 80s. Southwest winds 5 to 15 miles per hour with gusts to around 25 miles per hour. Tonight, partly cloudy with a 50% chance of showers and thunderstorms. Lows in the lower 60s. Southwest winds around 10 miles per hour with gusts to around 25 miles per hour. Tuesday, mostly sunny. Highs in the upper 70s. West winds 10 to 15 miles per hour with gusts to around 30 miles per hour. Tuesday night, partly cloudy. A 20% chance of rain showers after midnight. Lows in the lower 50s. Northwest winds around 10 miles per hour. Gusts up to 25 miles per hour in the evening. Wednesday, partly sunny. A 20% chance of rain showers in the morning. Highs in the mid-60s. Light winds becoming north 5 to 10 miles per hour in the afternoon. Wednesday night, partly cloudy. Lows in the mid-40s. Thursday, mostly cloudy with a 50% chance of rain showers. Highs in the lower 60s. Thursday night, mostly cloudy with a 50%

25 miles per hour. Today, mostly cloudy in the morning, then becoming mostly sunny. Highs in the lower 80s. Southwest winds 5 to 15 miles per hour with gusts to around 25 miles per hour. Tonight, partly cloudy with a 50% chance of showers and thunderstorms. Lows in the lower 60s. Southwest winds around 10 miles per hour with gusts to around 25 miles per hour. Tuesday, mostly sunny. Highs in the upper 70s. West winds 10 to 15 miles per hour with gusts to around 30 miles per hour. Tuesday night, partly cloudy. A 20% chance of rain showers after midnight. Lows in the lower 50s. Northwest winds around 10 miles per hour. Gusts up to 25 miles per hour in the evening. Wednesday, partly sunny. A 20% chance of rain showers in the morning. Highs in the mid-60s. Light winds becoming north 5 to 10 miles per hour in the afternoon. Wednesday night, partly cloudy. Lows in the mid-40s. Thursday, mostly cloudy with a 50% chance of rain showers. Highs in the lower 60s. Thursday night, mostly cloudy with a 50% chance of rain showers. Lows in the mid-40s. Friday, partly sunny with a 40% chance of rain showers. Highs in the mid-50s. Friday night, partly cloudy with a 20% chance of rain showers. Lows in the lower 30s. Saturday, sunny. Highs in the lower 50s. Saturday night, clear. Lows in the lower 30s. Sunday, sunny. Highs around 60. 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The current time is 3 a.m. Eastern Daylight Time. Conditions around the area at 2 a.m. At Mount Pleasant, it was clear. The temperature was 57 degrees. The dew point 55, and the relative humidity 94%. The pressure was 29.90 inches and falling. Across the remainder of south central lower Michigan, temperatures were between 54 and 58 degrees. Fog was reported at Big Rapids and Midland. It was clear at Alma, Saginaw, and Houghton Lake. Elsewhere in central and northern lower Michigan, it was clear, and temperatures were between 58 and 64 degrees. Across southern lower Michigan, temperatures were between 55 and 61 degrees. Fog was reported at Lansing and Kalamazoo. At Detroit, it was cloudy. In the upper peninsula, Sault Ste. Marie was 54 degrees with fog, and in Marquette, it was mostly cloudy with a temperature of 61. In neighboring states, Chicago was 64 degrees under partly cloudy skies. In Cleveland, it was cloudy and the temperature was 61. Once again, at 2 a.m., Mount Pleasant was 57 degrees under clear skies. Now here is your local forecast. Early this morning, partly cloudy. Lows in the mid-50s. Southwest winds around 5 miles per hour. Today, mostly cloudy in the morning, then becoming mostly sunny. Highs in the lower 80s. Southwest winds 5 to 15 miles per hour with gusts to around 25 miles per hour. Tonight, partly cloudy with a 50% chance of showers and thunderstorms. Lows in the lower 60s. Southwest winds around 10 miles per hour with gusts to around 25 miles per hour. Tuesday, mostly sunny. Highs in the upper 70s. West winds 10 to 15 miles per hour with gusts to around 30 miles per hour. Tuesday night, partly cloudy. A 20% chance of rain showers after midnight. Lows in the lower 50s. Northwest winds around 10 miles per hour. Gusts up to 25 miles per hour in the evening. Wednesday, partly sunny. A 20% chance of rain showers in the morning. Highs in the mid-60s. Light winds becoming north 5 to 10 miles per hour in the afternoon. Wednesday night,
partly cloudy. Lows in the mid-40s. Thursday, mostly cloudy with a 50% chance of rain showers. Highs in the lower 60s. Thursday night, mostly cloudy with a 50% chance of rain showers. Lows in the mid-40s. Friday, partly sunny with a 40% chance of rain showers. Highs in the mid-50s. Friday night, partly cloudy with a 20% chance of rain showers. Lows in the lower 30s. Saturday, sunny. Highs in the lower 50s. Saturday night, clear. Lows in the lower 30s. Sunday, sunny. Highs around 60. 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The current time is 3:04 a.m. Eastern Daylight Time. Conditions around the area at 2 a.m. At Mount Pleasant, it was clear. The temperature was 57 degrees, the dew point 55, and the relative humidity 94%. The pressure was 29.90 inches and falling. Across the remainder of south central lower Michigan, temperatures were between 54 and 58 degrees. Fog was reported at Big Rapids and Midland. It was clear at Alma, Saginaw, and Houghton Lake. Elsewhere in central and northern lower Michigan, it was clear, and temperatures were between 58 and 64 degrees. Across southern lower Michigan, temperatures were between 55 and 61 degrees. Fog was reported at Lansing and Kalamazoo. At Detroit, it was cloudy. In the Upper Peninsula, Sault Ste. Marie was 54 degrees with fog, and in Marquette, it was mostly cloudy with a temperature of 61. In neighboring states, Chicago was 64 degrees under partly cloudy skies. In Cleveland, it was cloudy and the temperature was 61. Once again, at 2 a.m., Mount Pleasant was 57 degrees under clear skies. Now here is your local forecast. Early this morning, partly cloudy. Lows in the mid-50s. Southwest winds around 5 miles per hour. Today, mostly cloudy in the morning, then becoming mostly sunny. Highs in the lower 80s. Southwest winds 5 to 15 miles per hour with gusts to around 25 miles per hour. Tonight, partly cloudy with a 50% chance of showers and thunderstorms. Lows in the lower 60s. Southwest winds around 10 miles per hour with gusts to around 25 miles per hour. Tuesday, mostly sunny. Highs in the upper 70s. West winds 10 to 15 miles per hour with gusts to around 30 miles per hour. Tuesday night, partly cloudy. A 20% chance of rain showers after midnight. Lows in the lower 50s. Northwest winds around 10 miles per hour. Gusts up to 25 miles per hour in the evening. Wednesday, partly sunny. A 20% chance of rain showers in the morning. Highs in the mid-60s. Light winds becoming north 5 to 10 miles per hour in the afternoon. Wednesday night, partly cloudy. Lows in the mid-40s. Thursday, mostly cloudy with a 50% chance of rain showers. Highs in the lower 60s. Thursday night, mostly cloudy with a 50% chance of rain showers. Lows in the mid-40s. Friday, partly sunny with a 40% chance of rain showers. Highs in the mid-50s. Friday night, partly cloudy with a 20% chance of rain showers. Lows in the lower 30s. Saturday, sunny. Highs in the lower 50s. Saturday night, clear. Lows in the lower 30s. Sunday, sunny. Highs around 60. 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The current time is 3:07 a.m. Eastern Daylight Time.
conditions around the area at 2 a.m.

at Mount Pleasant, it was clear. The temperature was 57 degrees, the dew point 55, and the relative humidity 94%. The pressure was 29.90 inches and falling. Across the remainder of south-central lower Michigan, temperatures were between 54 and 58 degrees. Fog was reported at Big Rapids and Midland. It was clear at Alma, Saginaw, and Houghton Lake. Elsewhere in central and northern lower Michigan, it was clear, and temperatures were between 58 and 64 degrees. Across southern lower Michigan, temperatures were between 55 and 61 degrees. Fog was reported at Lansing and Kalamazoo. At Detroit, it was cloudy. In the Upper Peninsula, Sault Ste. Marie was 54 degrees with fog, and in Marquette, it was mostly cloudy with a temperature of 61. In neighboring states, Chicago was 64 degrees under partly cloudy skies. In Cleveland, it was cloudy and the temperature was 61. Once again, at 2 a.m., Mount Pleasant was 57 degrees under clear skies. Now here is your local forecast. Early this morning, partly cloudy. Lows in the mid-50s. Southwest winds around 5 miles per hour. Today, mostly cloudy in the morning, then becoming mostly sunny. Highs in the lower 80s. Southwest winds 5 to 15 miles per hour with gusts to around 25 miles per hour. Tonight, partly cloudy with a 50% chance of showers and thunderstorms. Lows in the lower 60s. Southwest winds around 10 miles per hour with gusts to around 25 miles per hour. Tuesday, mostly sunny. Highs in the upper 70s. West winds 10 to 15 miles per hour with gusts to around 30 miles per hour. Tuesday night, partly cloudy. A 20% chance of rain showers after midnight. Lows in the lower 50s. Northwest winds around 10 miles per hour. Gusts up to 25 miles per hour in the evening. Wednesday, partly sunny. A 20% chance of rain showers in the morning. Highs in the mid-60s. Light winds becoming north 5 to 10 miles per hour in the afternoon. Wednesday night, partly cloudy. Lows in the mid-40s. Thursday, mostly cloudy with a 50% chance of rain showers. Highs in the lower 60s. Thursday night, mostly cloudy with a 50% chance of rain showers. Lows in the mid-40s. Friday, partly sunny with a 40% chance of rain showers. Highs in the mid-50s. Friday night, partly cloudy with a 20% chance of rain showers. Lows in the lower 30s. Saturday, sunny. Highs in the lower 50s. Saturday night, clear. Lows in the lower 30s. Sunday, sunny. Highs around 60. 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The current time is 3:11 a.m. Eastern Daylight Time. Conditions around the area at 2 a.m. At Mount Pleasant, it was clear. The temperature was 57 degrees, the dew point 55, and the relative humidity 94%. The pressure was 29.90 inches and falling. Across the remainder of south-central lower Michigan, temperatures were between 54 and 58 degrees. Fog was reported at Big Rapids and Midland. It was clear at Alma, Saginaw, and Houghton Lake. Elsewhere in central and northern lower Michigan, it was clear, and temperatures were between 58 and 64 degrees. Across southern lower Michigan, temperatures were between 55 and 61 degrees. Fog was reported at Lansing and Kalamazoo. At Detroit, it was cloudy. In the Upper Peninsula, Sault Ste. Marie was 54 degrees with fog, and in Marquette, it was mostly cloudy with a temperature of 61. In neighboring states, Chicago was 64 degrees under partly cloudy skies. In Cleveland, it was cloudy and the temperature was 61. Once again, at 2 a.m.,

Mount Pleasant was 57 degrees under clear skies. Now here is your local forecast. Early this morning, partly cloudy. Lows in the mid-50s. Southwest winds around 5 miles per hour. Today, mostly cloudy in the morning, then becoming mostly sunny. Highs in the lower 80s. Southwest winds 5 to 15 miles per hour with gusts to around 25 miles per hour. Tonight, partly cloudy with a 50% chance of showers and thunderstorms. Lows in the lower 60s. Southwest winds around 10 miles per hour with gusts to around 25 miles per hour. Tuesday, mostly sunny. Highs in the upper 70s. West winds 10 to 15 miles per hour with gusts to around 30 miles per hour. Tuesday night, partly cloudy. A 20% chance of rain showers after midnight. Lows in the lower 50s. Northwest winds around 10 miles per hour. Gusts up to 25 miles per hour in the evening. Wednesday, partly sunny. A 20% chance of rain showers in the morning. Highs in the mid-60s. Light winds becoming north 5 to 10 miles per hour in the afternoon. Wednesday night, partly cloudy. Lows in the mid-40s. Thursday, mostly cloudy with a 50% chance of rain showers. Highs in the lower 60s. Thursday night, mostly cloudy with a 50% chance of rain showers. Lows in the mid-40s. Friday, partly sunny with a 40% chance of rain showers. Highs in the mid-50s. Friday night, partly cloudy with a 20% chance of rain showers. Lows in the lower 30s. Saturday, sunny. Highs in the lower 50s. Saturday night, clear. Lows in the lower 30s. Sunday, sunny. Highs around 60. 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The current time is 3:15 a.m. Eastern Daylight Time. Conditions around the area at 3 a.m. At Mount Pleasant, it was clear. The temperature was 57 degrees, the dew point 54, and the relative humidity 88%. The pressure was 29.89 inches and steady. Across the remainder of south central lower Michigan, temperatures were between 54 and 57 degrees. Fog was reported at Big Rapids and Midland. It was clear at Alma, Saginaw, and Houghton Lake. Elsewhere in central and northern lower Michigan, it was clear. It was 57 at Cadillac, 53 at Alpena, 63 at Palestine, and 64 at Traverse City. Across southern lower Michigan, temperatures were between 56 and 61 degrees. At Kalamazoo, fog was reported. At Lansing, it was clear. At Detroit, it was cloudy. In the Upper Peninsula, Sault Ste. Marie was 52 degrees with fog, and in Marquette, it was cloudy with a temperature of 59. In neighboring states, Chicago was 65 degrees under partly cloudy skies. In Cleveland, drizzle and fog were reported and the temperature was 61. Once again, at 3 a.m., Mount Pleasant was 57 degrees under clear skies. Now here is your local forecast. Early this morning, partly cloudy. Lows in the mid-50s. Southwest winds around 5 miles per hour. Today, mostly cloudy in the morning, then becoming mostly sunny. Highs in the lower 80s. Southwest winds 5 to 15 miles per hour with gusts to around 25 miles per hour. Tonight, partly cloudy with a 50% chance of showers and thunderstorms. Lows in the lower 60s. Southwest winds around 10 miles per hour with gusts to around 25 miles per hour. Tuesday, mostly sunny. Highs in the upper 70s. West winds 10 to 15 miles per hour with gusts to around 30 miles per hour. Tuesday night, partly cloudy. A 20% chance of rain showers after midnight. Lows in the lower 50s.

Northwest winds around 10 miles per hour. Gusts up to 25 miles per hour in the evening. Wednesday, partly sunny. A 20% chance of rain showers in the morning. Highs in the mid-60s. Light winds becoming north 5 to 10 miles per hour in the afternoon. Wednesday night, partly cloudy. Lows in the mid-40s. Thursday, mostly cloudy with a 50% chance of rain showers. Highs in the lower 60s. Thursday night, mostly cloudy with a 50% chance of rain showers. Lows in the mid-40s. Friday, partly sunny with a 40% chance of rain showers. Highs in the mid-50s. Friday night, partly cloudy with a 20% chance of rain showers. Lows in the lower 30s. Saturday, sunny. Highs in the lower 50s. Saturday night, clear. Lows in the lower 30s. Sunday, sunny. Highs around 60. 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The current time is 3:19 a.m. Eastern Daylight Time. Conditions around the area at 3 a.m. At Mount Pleasant, it was clear. The temperature was 57 degrees, the dew point 54, and the relative humidity 88%. The pressure was 29.89 inches and steady. Across the remainder of south central lower Michigan, temperatures were between 54 and 57 degrees. Fog was reported at Big Rapids and Midland. It was clear at Alma, Saginaw, and Houghton Lake. Elsewhere in central and northern lower Michigan, it was clear. It was 57 at Cadillac, 53 at Alpena, 63 at Palestine, and 64 at Traverse City. Across southern lower Michigan, temperatures were between 56 and 61 degrees. At Kalamazoo, fog was reported. At Lansing, it was clear. At Detroit, it was cloudy. In the Upper Peninsula, Sault Ste. Marie was 52 degrees with fog, and in Marquette, it was cloudy with a temperature of 59. In neighboring states, Chicago was 65 degrees under partly cloudy skies. In Cleveland, drizzle and fog were reported and the temperature was 61. Once again, at 3 a.m., Mount Pleasant was 57 degrees under clear skies. Now here is your local forecast. Early this morning, partly cloudy. Lows in the mid-50s. Southwest winds around 5 miles per hour. Today, mostly cloudy in the morning, then becoming mostly sunny. Highs in the lower 80s. Southwest winds 5 to 15 miles per hour with gusts to around 25 miles per hour. Tonight, partly cloudy with a 50% chance of showers and thunderstorms. Lows in the lower 60s. Southwest winds around 10 miles per hour with gusts to around 25 miles per hour. Tuesday, mostly sunny. Highs in the upper 70s. West winds 10 to 15 miles per hour with gusts to around 30 miles per hour. Tuesday night, partly cloudy. A 20% chance of rain showers after midnight. Lows in the lower 50s. Northwest winds around 10 miles per hour. Gusts up to 25 miles per hour in the evening. Wednesday, partly sunny. A 20% chance of rain showers in the morning. Highs in the mid-60s. Light winds becoming north 5 to 10 miles per hour in the afternoon. Wednesday night, partly cloudy. Lows in the mid-40s. Thursday, mostly cloudy with a 50% chance of rain showers. Highs in the lower 60s. Thursday night, mostly cloudy with a 50% chance of rain showers. Lows in the mid-40s. Friday, partly sunny with a 40% chance of rain showers. Highs in the mid-50s. Friday night, partly cloudy with a 20% chance of rain showers. Lows in the lower 30s. Saturday, sunny. Highs in the lower 50s. Saturday night, clear. Lows in the lower 30s.

It was clear at Alma, Saginaw, and Houghton Lake. Elsewhere in central and northern lower Michigan, it was clear. It was 57 at Cadillac, 53 at Alpena, 63 at Pellston, and 64 at Traverse City. Across southern lower Michigan, temperatures were between 56 and 61 degrees. At Kalamazoo, fog was reported. At Lansing, it was clear. At Detroit, it was cloudy. In the Upper Peninsula, Sault Ste. Marie was 52 degrees with fog, and in Marquette, it was cloudy with a temperature of 59. In neighboring states, Chicago was 65 degrees under partly cloudy skies. In Cleveland, drizzle and fog were reported and the temperature was 61. Once again, at 3 a.m., Mount Pleasant was 57 degrees under clear skies. Now here is your local forecast. Early this morning, partly cloudy. Lows in the mid-50s. Southwest winds around 5 miles per hour. Today, mostly cloudy in the morning, then becoming mostly sunny. Highs in the lower 80s. Southwest winds 5 to 15 miles per hour with gusts to around 25 miles per hour. Tonight, partly cloudy with a 50% chance of showers and thunderstorms. Lows in the lower 60s. Southwest winds around 10 miles per hour with gusts to around 25 miles per hour. Tuesday, mostly sunny. Highs in the upper 70s. West winds 10 to 15 miles per hour with gusts to around 30 miles per hour. Tuesday night, partly cloudy. A 20% chance of rain showers after midnight. Lows in the lower 50s. Northwest winds around 10 miles per hour. Gusts up to 25 miles per hour in the evening. Wednesday, partly sunny. A 20% chance of rain showers in the morning. Highs in the mid-60s. Light winds becoming north 5 to 10 miles per hour in the afternoon. Wednesday night, partly cloudy. Lows in the mid-40s. Thursday, mostly cloudy with a 50% chance of rain showers. Highs in the lower 60s. Thursday night, mostly cloudy with a 50% chance of rain showers. Lows in the mid-40s. Friday, partly sunny with a 40% chance of rain showers. Highs in the mid-50s. Friday night, partly cloudy with a 20% chance of rain showers. Lows in the lower 30s. Saturday, sunny. Highs in the lower 50s. Saturday night, clear. Lows in the lower 30s. Sunday, sunny. Highs around 60. 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The current time is 3:27 a.m. Eastern Daylight Time. Conditions around the area at 3 a.m. At Mount Pleasant, it was clear. The temperature was 57 degrees, the dew point 54, and the relative humidity 88%. The pressure was 29.89 inches and steady. Across the remainder of south-central lower Michigan, temperatures were between 54 and 57 degrees. Fog was reported at Big Rapids and Midland. It was clear at Alma, Saginaw, and Houghton Lake. Elsewhere in central and northern lower Michigan, it was clear. It was 57 at Cadillac, 53 at Alpena, 63 at Pellston, and 64 at Traverse City. Across southern lower Michigan, temperatures were between 56 and 61 degrees. At Kalamazoo, fog was reported. At Lansing, it was clear. At Detroit, it was cloudy. In the Upper Peninsula, Sault Ste. Marie was 52 degrees with fog, and in Marquette, it was cloudy with a temperature of 59. In neighboring states, Chicago was 65 degrees under partly cloudy skies. In Cleveland, drizzle and fog were reported and the temperature was 61. Once again, at 3 a.m., Mount Pleasant was 57 degrees under clear skies. Now here is your local forecast. Early this morning, partly cloudy.

is in the mid-50s. Southwest winds around 5 miles per hour. Today, mostly cloudy in the morning, then becoming mostly sunny. Highs in the lower 80s. Southwest winds 5 to 15 miles per hour with gusts to around 25 miles per hour. Tonight, partly cloudy with a 50% chance of showers and thunderstorms. Lows in the lower 60s. Southwest winds around 10 miles per hour with gusts to around 25 miles per hour. Tuesday, mostly sunny. Highs in the upper 70s. West winds 10 to 15 miles per hour with gusts to around 30 miles per hour. Tuesday night, partly cloudy. A 20% chance of rain showers after midnight. Lows in the lower 50s. Northwest winds around 10 miles per hour. Gusts up to 25 miles per hour in the evening. Wednesday, partly sunny. A 20% chance of rain showers in the morning. Highs in the mid-60s. Light winds becoming north 5 to 10 miles per hour in the afternoon. Wednesday night, partly cloudy. Lows in the mid-40s. Thursday, mostly cloudy with a 50% chance of rain showers. Highs in the lower 60s. Thursday night, mostly cloudy with a 50% chance of rain showers. Lows in the mid-40s. Friday, partly sunny with a 40% chance of rain showers. Highs in the mid-50s. Friday night, partly cloudy with a 20% chance of rain showers. Lows in the lower 30s. Saturday, sunny. Highs in the lower 50s. Saturday night, clear. Lows in the lower 30s. Sunday, sunny. Highs around 60. 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The current time is 3:31 a.m. Eastern Daylight Time. Conditions around the area at 3 a.m. At Mount Pleasant, it was clear. The temperature was 57 degrees. The dew point 54, and the relative humidity 88%. The pressure was 29.89 inches and steady. Across the remainder of south central lower Michigan, temperatures were between 54 and 57 degrees. Fog was reported at Big Rapids and Midland. It was clear at Alma, Saginaw, and Houghton Lake. Elsewhere in central and northern lower Michigan, it was clear. It was 57 at Cadillac, 53 at Alpena, 63 at Pailston, and 64 at Traverse City. Across southern lower Michigan, temperatures were between 56 and 61 degrees. At Kalamazoo, fog was reported. At Lansing, it was clear. At Detroit, it was cloudy. In the Upper Peninsula, Sault Ste. Marie was 52 degrees with fog, and in Marquette, it was cloudy with a temperature of 59. In neighboring states, Chicago was 65 degrees under partly cloudy skies. In Cleveland, drizzle and fog were reported and the temperature was 61. Once again, at 3 a.m., Mount Pleasant was 57 degrees under clear skies. Now here is your local forecast. Early this morning, partly cloudy. Lows in the mid-50s. Southwest winds around 5 miles per hour. Today, mostly cloudy in the morning, then becoming mostly sunny. Highs in the lower 80s. Southwest winds 5 to 15 miles per hour with gusts to around 25 miles per hour. Tonight, partly cloudy with a 50% chance of showers and thunderstorms. 5 to 15 miles per hour with gusts to around 25 miles per hour. Tonight, partly cloudy with a 50% chance of showers and thunderstorms. Lows in the lower 60s. Southwest winds around 10 miles per hour with gusts to around 25 miles per hour. Tuesday, mostly sunny. Highs in the upper 70s. West winds 10 to 15 miles per hour with gusts to around 30 miles per hour. Tuesday night, partly cloudy. A 20% chance of rain showers after midnight. Lows in the lower 50s.

northwest winds around 10 miles per hour. Gusts up to 25 miles per hour in the evening. Wednesday, partly sunny. A 20% chance of rain showers in the morning. Highs in the mid-60s. Light winds becoming north 5 to 10 miles per hour in the afternoon. Wednesday night, partly cloudy. Lows in the mid-40s. Thursday, mostly cloudy with a 50% chance of rain showers. Highs in the lower 60s. Thursday night, mostly cloudy with a 50% chance of rain showers. Lows in the mid-40s. Friday, partly sunny with a 40% chance of rain showers. Highs in the mid-50s. Friday night, partly cloudy with a 20% chance of rain showers. Lows in the lower 30s. Saturday, sunny. Highs in the lower 50s. Saturday night, clear. Lows in the lower 30s. Sunday, sunny. Highs around 60. 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The current time is 3:35 a.m. Eastern Daylight Time. Conditions around the area at 3 a.m. At Mount Pleasant, it was clear. The temperature was 57 degrees. The dew point 54, and the relative humidity 88%. The pressure was 29.89 inches and steady. Across the remainder of south central lower Michigan, temperatures were between 54 and 57 degrees. Fog was reported at Big Rapids and Midland. It was clear at Alma, Saginaw, and Houghton Lake. Elsewhere in central and northern lower Michigan, it was clear. It was 57 at Cadillac, 53 at Alpena, 63 at Pellston, and 64 at Traverse City. Across southern lower Michigan, temperatures were between 56 and 61 degrees. At Kalamazoo, fog was reported. At Lansing, it was clear. At Detroit, it was cloudy. In the Upper Peninsula, Sault Ste. Marie was 52 degrees with fog, and in Marquette, it was cloudy with a temperature of 59. In neighboring states, Chicago was 65 degrees under partly cloudy skies. In Cleveland, drizzle and fog were reported and the temperature was 61. Once again, at 3 a.m., Mount Pleasant was 57 degrees under clear skies. Now here is your local forecast. Early this morning, partly cloudy. Lows in the mid-50s. Southwest winds around 5 miles per hour. Today, mostly cloudy in the morning, then becoming mostly sunny. Highs in the lower 80s. Southwest winds 5 to 15 miles per hour with gusts to around 25 miles per hour. Tonight, partly cloudy with a 50% chance of showers and thunderstorms. Lows in the lower 60s. Southwest winds around 10 miles per hour with gusts to around 25 miles per hour. Tuesday, mostly sunny. Highs in the upper 70s. West winds 10 to 15 miles per hour with gusts to around 30 miles per hour. Tuesday night, partly cloudy. A 20% chance of rain showers after midnight. Lows in the lower 50s. Northwest winds around 10 miles per hour. Gusts up to 25 miles per hour in the evening. Wednesday, partly sunny. A 20% chance of rain showers in the morning. Highs in the mid-60s. Light winds becoming north 5 to 10 miles per hour in the afternoon. Wednesday night, partly cloudy. Lows in the mid-40s. Thursday, mostly cloudy with a 50% chance of rain showers. Highs in the lower 60s. Thursday night, mostly cloudy with a 50% chance of rain showers. Lows in the mid-40s. Friday, partly sunny with a 40% chance of rain showers. Highs in the mid-50s. Friday night, partly cloudy with a 20% chance of rain showers. Lows in the lower 30s. Saturday, sunny. Highs in the lower 50s. Saturday night, clear. Lows in the lower 30s.
Sunday, sunny. Highs around 60. 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The current time is 3:39 a.m. Eastern Daylight Time. Conditions around the area at 3 a.m. At Mount Pleasant, it was clear. The temperature was 57 degrees, the dew point 54, and the relative humidity 88%. The pressure was 29.89 inches and steady. Across the remainder of south-central lower Michigan, temperatures were between 54 and 57 degrees. Fog was reported at Big Rapids and Midland. It was clear at Alma, Saginaw, and Houghton Lake. Elsewhere in central and northern lower Michigan, it was clear. It was 57 at Cadillac, 53 at Alpena, 63 at Pailston, and 64 at Traverse City. Across southern lower Michigan, temperatures were between 56 and 61 degrees. At Kalamazoo, fog was reported. At Lansing, it was clear. At Detroit, it was cloudy. In the Upper Peninsula, Sault Ste. Marie was 52 degrees with fog, and in Marquette, it was cloudy with a temperature of 59. In neighboring states, Chicago was 65 degrees under partly cloudy skies. In Cleveland, drizzle and fog were reported and the temperature was 61. Once again, at 3 a.m., Mount Pleasant was 57 degrees under clear skies. Now here is your local forecast. Early this morning, partly cloudy. Lows in the mid-50s. Southwest winds around 5 miles per hour. Today, mostly cloudy in the morning, then becoming mostly sunny. Highs in the lower 80s. Southwest winds 5 to 15 miles per hour with gusts to around 25 miles per hour. Tonight, partly cloudy with a 50% chance of showers and thunderstorms. Lows in the lower 60s. Southwest winds around 10 miles per hour with gusts to around 25 miles per hour. Tuesday, mostly sunny. Highs in the upper 70s. West winds 10 to 15 miles per hour with gusts to around 30 miles per hour. Tuesday night, partly cloudy. A 20% chance of rain showers after midnight. Lows in the lower 50s. Northwest winds around 10 miles per hour. Gusts up to 25 miles per hour in the evening. Wednesday, partly sunny. A 20% chance of rain showers in the morning. Highs in the mid-60s. Light winds becoming north 5 to 10 miles per hour in the afternoon. Wednesday night, partly cloudy. Lows in the mid-40s. Thursday, mostly cloudy with a 50% chance of rain showers. Highs in the lower 60s. Thursday night, mostly cloudy with a 50% chance of rain showers. Lows in the mid-40s. Friday, partly sunny with a 40% chance of rain showers. Highs in the mid-50s. Friday night, partly cloudy with a 20% chance of rain showers. Lows in the lower 30s. Saturday, sunny. Highs in the lower 50s. Saturday night, clear. Lows in the lower 30s. Sunday, sunny. Highs around 60. 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The current time is 3:43 a.m. Eastern Daylight Time. Conditions around the area at 3 a.m. At Mount Pleasant, it was clear. The temperature was 57 degrees, the dew point 54, and the relative humidity 88%. The pressure was 29.89 inches and steady. Across the remainder of south-central lower Michigan, temperatures were between 54 and 57 degrees. Fog was reported at Big Rapids and Midland. It was clear at Alma, Saginaw, and Houghton Lake. Elsewhere in central and northern lower Michigan, it was clear.
It was 57 at Cadillac, 53 at Alpena, 63 at Pearlston, and 64 at Traverse City. Across southern Lower Michigan, temperatures were between 56 and 61 degrees. At Kalamazoo, fog was reported. At Lansing, it was clear. At Detroit, it was cloudy. In the Upper Peninsula, Sault Ste. Marie was 52 degrees with fog, and in Marquette, it was cloudy with a temperature of 59. In neighboring states, Chicago was 65 degrees under partly cloudy skies. In Cleveland, drizzle and fog were reported and the temperature was 61. Once again, at 3 a.m., Mount Pleasant was 57 degrees under clear skies. Now here is your local forecast. Early this morning, partly cloudy. Lows in the mid-50s. Southwest winds around 5 miles per hour. Today, mostly cloudy in the morning, then becoming mostly sunny. Highs in the lower 80s. Southwest winds 5 to 15 miles per hour with gusts to around 25 miles per hour. Tonight, partly cloudy with a 50% chance of showers and thunderstorms. Lows in the lower 60s. Southwest winds around 10 miles per hour with gusts to around 25 miles per hour. Tuesday, mostly sunny. Highs in the upper 70s. West winds 10 to 15 miles per hour with gusts to around 30 miles per hour. Tuesday night, partly cloudy. A 20% chance of rain showers after midnight. Lows in the lower 50s. Northwest winds around 10 miles per hour. Gusts up to 25 miles per hour in the evening. Wednesday, partly sunny. A 20% chance of rain showers in the morning. Highs in the mid-60s. Light winds becoming north 5 to 10 miles per hour in the afternoon. Wednesday night, partly cloudy. Lows in the mid-40s. Thursday, mostly cloudy with a 50% chance of rain showers. Highs in the lower 60s. Thursday night, mostly cloudy with a 50% chance of rain showers. Lows in the mid-40s. Friday, partly sunny with a 40% chance of rain showers. Highs in the mid-50s. Friday night, partly cloudy with a 20% chance of rain showers. Lows in the lower 30s. Saturday, sunny. Highs in the lower 50s. Saturday night, clear. Lows in the lower 30s. Sunday, sunny. Highs around 60. 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The current time is 3:47 a.m. Eastern Daylight Time. Conditions around the area at 3 a.m. At Mount Pleasant, it was clear. The temperature was 57 degrees, the dew point 54, and the relative humidity 88%. The pressure was 29.89 inches and steady. Across the remainder of south central lower Michigan, temperatures were between 54 and 57 degrees. Fog was reported at Big Rapids and Midland. It was clear at Alma, Saginaw, and Houghton Lake. Elsewhere in central and northern lower Michigan, it was clear. It was 57 at Cadillac, 53 at Alpena, 63 at Pearlston, and 64 at Traverse City. Across southern lower Michigan, temperatures were between 56 and 61 degrees. At Kalamazoo, fog was reported. At Lansing, it was clear. At Detroit, it was cloudy. In the Upper Peninsula, Sault Ste. Marie was 52 degrees with fog, and in Marquette, it was cloudy with a temperature of 59. In neighboring states, Chicago was 65 degrees under partly cloudy skies. In Cleveland, drizzle and fog were reported and the temperature was 61. Once again, at 3 a.m., Mount Pleasant was 57 degrees under clear skies. Now here is your local forecast. Early this morning, partly cloudy. Lows in the mid-50s. Southwest winds around 5 miles per hour. Today,
mostly cloudy in the morning, then becoming mostly sunny. Highs in the lower 80s. Southwest winds 5 to 15 miles per hour with gusts to around 25 miles per hour. Tonight, partly cloudy with a 50% chance of showers and thunderstorms. Lows in the lower 60s. Southwest winds around 10 miles per hour with gusts to around 25 miles per hour. Tuesday, mostly sunny. Highs in the upper 70s. West winds 10 to 15 miles per hour with gusts to around 30 miles per hour. Tuesday night, partly cloudy. A 20% chance of rain showers after midnight. Lows in the lower 50s. Northwest winds around 10 miles per hour. Gusts up to 25 miles per hour in the evening. Wednesday, partly sunny. A 20% chance of rain showers in the morning. Highs in the mid-60s. Light winds becoming north 5 to 10 miles per hour in the afternoon. Wednesday night, partly cloudy. Lows in the mid-40s. Thursday, mostly cloudy with a 50% chance of rain showers. Highs in the lower 60s. Thursday night, mostly cloudy with a 50% chance of rain showers. Lows in the mid-40s. Friday, partly sunny with a 40% chance of rain showers. Highs in the mid-50s. Friday night, partly cloudy with a 20% chance of rain showers. Lows in the lower 30s. Saturday, sunny. Highs in the lower 50s. Saturday night, clear. Lows in the lower 30s. Sunday, sunny. Highs around 60. 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The current time is 3:50 a.m. Eastern Daylight Time. Conditions around the area at 3 a.m. At Mount Pleasant, it was clear. The temperature was 57 degrees. The dew point 54, and the relative humidity 88%. The pressure was 29.89 inches and steady. Across the remainder of south central lower Michigan, temperatures were between 54 and 57 degrees. Fog was reported at Big Rapids and Midland. It was clear at Alma, Saginaw, and Houghton Lake. Elsewhere in central and northern lower Michigan, it was clear. It was 57 at Cadillac, 53 at Alpena, 63 at Pailston, and 64 at Traverse City. Across southern lower Michigan, temperatures were between 56 and 61 degrees. At Kalamazoo, fog was reported. At Lansing, it was clear. At Detroit, it was cloudy. In the Upper Peninsula, Sault Ste. Marie was 52 degrees with fog, and in Marquette, it was cloudy with a temperature of 59. In neighboring states, Chicago was 65 degrees under partly cloudy skies. In Cleveland, drizzle and fog were reported and the temperature was 61. Once again, at 3 a.m., Mount Pleasant was 57 degrees under clear skies. Now here is your local forecast. Early this morning, partly cloudy. Lows in the mid-50s. Southwest winds around 5 miles per hour. Today, mostly cloudy in the morning, then becoming mostly sunny. Highs in the lower 80s. Southwest winds 5 to 15 miles per hour with gusts to around 25 miles per hour. Tonight, partly cloudy with a 50% chance of showers and thunderstorms. Lows in the lower 60s. Southwest winds around 10 miles per hour with gusts to around 25 miles per hour. Tuesday, mostly sunny. Highs in the upper 70s. West winds 10 to 15 miles per hour with gusts to around 30 miles per hour. Tuesday night, partly cloudy. A 20% chance of rain showers after midnight. Lows in the lower 50s. Northwest winds around 10 miles per hour. Gusts up to 25 miles per hour in the evening. Wednesday, partly sunny. A 20% chance of rain showers in the morning. Highs in the mid-60s.
Light winds becoming north 5 to 10 miles per hour in the afternoon. Wednesday night, partly cloudy. Lows in the mid-40s. Thursday, mostly cloudy with a 50% chance of rain showers. Highs in the lower 60s. Thursday night, mostly cloudy with a 50% chance of rain showers. Lows in the mid-40s. Friday, partly sunny with a 40% chance of rain showers. Highs in the mid-50s. Friday night, partly cloudy with a 20% chance of rain showers. Lows in the lower 30s. Saturday, sunny. Highs in the lower 50s. Saturday night, clear. Lows in the lower 30s. Sunday, sunny. Highs around 60. 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The current time is 3:54 a.m. Eastern Daylight Time. Conditions around the area at 3 a.m. At Mount Pleasant, it was clear. The temperature was 57 degrees. The dew point 54, and the relative humidity 88%. The pressure was 29.89 inches and steady. Across the remainder of south central lower Michigan, temperatures were between 54 and 57 degrees. Fog was reported at Big Rapids and Midland. It was clear at Alma, Saginaw, and Houghton Lake. Elsewhere in central and northern lower Michigan, it was clear. It was 57 at Cadillac, 53 at Alpena, 63 at Palestine, and 64 at Traverse City. Across southern lower Michigan, temperatures were between 56 and 61 degrees. At Kalamazoo, fog was reported. At Lansing, it was clear. At Detroit, it was cloudy. In the Upper Peninsula, Sault Ste. Marie was 52 degrees with fog, and in Marquette, it was cloudy with a temperature of 59. In neighboring states, Chicago was 65 degrees under partly cloudy skies. In Cleveland, drizzle and fog were reported and the temperature was 61. Once again, at 3 a.m., Mount Pleasant was 57 degrees under clear skies. Now here is your local forecast. Early this morning, partly cloudy. Lows in the mid-50s. Southwest winds around 5 miles per hour. Today, mostly cloudy in the morning, then becoming mostly sunny. Highs in the lower 80s. Southwest winds 5 to 15 miles per hour with gusts to around 25 miles per hour. Tonight, partly cloudy with a 50% chance of showers and thunderstorms. Lows in the lower 60s. Southwest winds around 10 miles per hour with gusts to around 25 miles per hour. Tuesday, mostly sunny. Highs in the upper 70s. West winds 10 to 15 miles per hour with gusts to around 30 miles per hour. Tuesday night, partly cloudy. A 20% chance of rain showers after midnight. Lows in the lower 50s. Northwest winds around 10 miles per hour. Gusts up to 25 miles per hour in the evening. Wednesday, partly sunny. A 20% chance of rain showers in the morning. Highs in the mid-60s. Light winds becoming north 5 to 10 miles per hour in the afternoon. Wednesday night, partly cloudy. Lows in the mid-40s. Thursday, mostly cloudy with a 50% chance of rain showers. Highs in the lower 60s. Thursday night, mostly cloudy with a 50% chance of rain showers. Lows in the mid-40s. Friday, partly sunny with a 40% chance of rain showers. Highs in the mid-50s. Friday night, partly cloudy with a 20% chance of rain showers. Lows in the lower 30s. Saturday, sunny. Highs in the lower 50s. Saturday night, clear. Lows in the lower 30s. Sunday, sunny. Highs around 60. 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
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The current time is 3:58 a.m. Eastern Daylight Time. Conditions around the area at 3 a.m. At Mount Pleasant, it was clear. The temperature was 57 degrees, the dew point 54, and the relative humidity 88%. The pressure was 29.89 inches and steady. Across the remainder of South Central Lower Michigan, temperatures were between 54 and 57 degrees. Fog was reported at Big Rapids and Midland. It was clear at Alma, Saginaw, and Houghton Lake. Elsewhere in central and northern Lower Michigan, it was clear. It was 57 at Cadillac, 53 at Alpena, 63 at Palestine, and 64 at Traverse City. Across southern Lower Michigan, temperatures were between 56 and 61 degrees. At Kalamazoo, fog was reported. At Lansing, it was clear. At Detroit, it was cloudy. In the Upper Peninsula, Sault Ste. Marie was 52 degrees with fog, and in Marquette, it was cloudy with a temperature of 59. In neighboring states, Chicago was 65 degrees under partly cloudy skies. In Cleveland, drizzle and fog were reported and the temperature was 61. Once again, at 3 a.m., Mount Pleasant was 57 degrees under clear skies. Now here is your local forecast. Early this morning, partly cloudy. Lows in the mid-50s. Southwest winds around 5 miles per hour. Today, mostly cloudy in the morning, then becoming mostly sunny. Highs in the lower 80s. Southwest winds 5 to 15 miles per hour with gusts to around 25 miles per hour. Tonight, partly cloudy with a 50% chance of showers and thunderstorms. Lows in the lower 60s. Southwest winds around 10 miles per hour with gusts to around 25 miles per hour. Tuesday, mostly sunny. Highs in the upper 70s. West winds 10 to 15 miles per hour with gusts to around 30 miles per hour. Tuesday night, partly cloudy. A 20% chance of rain showers after midnight. Lows in the lower 50s. Northwest winds around 10 miles per hour. Gusts up to 25 miles per hour in the evening. Wednesday, partly sunny. A 20% chance of rain showers in the morning. Highs in the mid-60s. Light winds becoming north 5 to 10 miles per hour in the afternoon. Wednesday night, partly cloudy. Lows in the mid-40s. Thursday, mostly cloudy with a 50% chance of rain showers. Highs in the lower 60s. Thursday night, mostly cloudy with a 50% chance of rain showers. Lows in the mid-40s. Friday, partly sunny with a 40% chance of rain showers. Highs in the mid-50s. Friday night, partly cloudy with a 20% chance of rain showers. Lows in the lower 30s. Saturday, sunny. Highs in the lower 50s. Saturday night, clear. Lows in the lower 30s. Sunday, sunny. Highs around 60. 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The current time is 4:02 a.m. Eastern Daylight Time. Conditions around the area at 3 a.m. At Mount Pleasant, it was clear. The temperature was 57 degrees. The dew point 54, and the relative humidity 88%. The pressure was 29.89 inches and steady. Across the remainder of South Central Lower Michigan, temperatures were between 54 and 57 degrees. Fog was reported at Big Rapids and Midland. It was clear at Alma, Saginaw, and Houghton Lake. Elsewhere in central and northern Lower Michigan, it was clear. It was 57 at Cadillac, 53 at Alpena, 63 at Palestine, and 64 at Traverse City. Across southern Lower Michigan, temperatures were between 56 and 61 degrees.
At Kalamazoo, fog was reported. At Lansing, it was clear. At Detroit, it was cloudy. In the Upper Peninsula, Sault Ste. Marie was 52 degrees with fog, and in Marquette, it was cloudy with a temperature of 59. In neighboring states, Chicago was 65 degrees under partly cloudy skies. In Cleveland, drizzle and fog were reported and the temperature was 61. Once again, at 3 a.m., Mount Pleasant was 57 degrees under clear skies. Now here is your local forecast. Early this morning, partly cloudy. Lows in the mid-50s. Southwest winds around 5 miles per hour. Today, mostly cloudy in the morning, then becoming mostly sunny. Highs in the lower 80s. Southwest winds 5 to 15 miles per hour with gusts to around 25 miles per hour. Tonight, partly cloudy with a 50% chance of showers and thunderstorms. Lows in the lower 60s. Southwest winds around 10 miles per hour with gusts to around 25 miles per hour. Tuesday, mostly sunny. Highs in the upper 70s. West winds 10 to 15 miles per hour with gusts to around 30 miles per hour. Tuesday night, partly cloudy. A 20% chance of rain showers after midnight. Lows in the lower 50s. Northwest winds around 10 miles per hour. Gusts up to 25 miles per hour in the evening. Wednesday, partly sunny. A 20% chance of rain showers in the morning. Highs in the mid-60s. Light winds becoming north 5 to 10 miles per hour in the afternoon. Wednesday night, partly cloudy. Lows in the mid-40s. Thursday, mostly cloudy with a 50% chance of rain showers. Highs in the lower 60s. Thursday night, mostly cloudy with a 50% chance of rain showers. Lows in the mid-40s. Friday, partly sunny with a 40% chance of rain showers. Highs in the mid-50s. Friday night, partly cloudy with a 20% chance of rain showers. Lows in the lower 30s. Saturday, sunny. Highs in the lower 50s. Saturday night, clear. Lows in the lower 30s. Sunday, sunny. Highs around 60. 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The current time is 4:06 a.m. Eastern Daylight Time. Conditions around the area at 3 a.m. At Mount Pleasant, it was clear. The temperature was 57 degrees, the dew point 54, and the relative humidity 88%. The pressure was 29.89 inches and steady. Across the remainder of south central lower Michigan, temperatures were between 54 and 57 degrees. Fog was reported at Big Rapids and Midland. It was clear at Alma, Saginaw, and Houghton Lake. Elsewhere in central and northern lower Michigan, it was clear. It was 57 at Cadillac, 53 at Alpena, 63 at Pailston, and 64 at Traverse City. Across southern lower Michigan, temperatures were between 56 and 61 degrees. At Kalamazoo, fog was reported. At Lansing, it was clear. At Detroit, it was cloudy. In the Upper Peninsula, Sault Ste. Marie was 52 degrees with fog, and in Marquette, it was cloudy with a temperature of 59. In neighboring states, Chicago was 65 degrees under partly cloudy skies. In Cleveland, drizzle and fog were reported and the temperature was 61. Once again, at 3 a.m., Mount Pleasant was 57 degrees under clear skies. Now here is your local forecast. Early this morning, partly cloudy. Lows in the mid-50s. Southwest winds around 5 miles per hour. Today, mostly cloudy in the morning, then becoming mostly sunny. Highs in the lower 80s. Southwest winds 5 to 15 miles per hour with gusts to around 25 miles per hour. Tonight,
partly cloudy with a 50% chance of showers and thunderstorms. Lows in the lower 60s.

southwest winds around 10 miles per hour with gusts to around 25 miles per hour. Tuesday, mostly sunny. Highs in the upper 70s. West winds 10 to 15 miles per hour with gusts to around 30 miles per hour. Tuesday night, partly cloudy. A 20% chance of rain showers after midnight. Lows in the lower 50s. Northwest winds around 10 miles per hour. Gusts up to 25 miles per hour in the evening. Wednesday, partly sunny. A 20% chance of rain showers in the morning. Highs in the mid-60s. Light winds becoming north 5 to 10 miles per hour in the afternoon. Wednesday night, partly cloudy. Lows in the mid-40s. Thursday, mostly cloudy with a 50% chance of rain showers. Highs in the lower 60s. Thursday night, mostly cloudy with a 50% chance of rain showers. Lows in the mid-40s. Friday, partly sunny with a 40% chance of rain showers. Highs in the mid-50s. Friday night, partly cloudy with a 20% chance of rain showers. Lows in the lower 30s. Saturday, sunny. Highs in the lower 50s. Saturday night, clear. Lows in the lower 30s. Sunday, sunny. Highs around 60. 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The current time is 4:10 a.m. Eastern Daylight Time. Conditions around the area at 3 a.m. At Mount Pleasant, it was clear. The temperature was 57 degrees, the dew point 54, and the relative humidity 88%. The pressure was 29.89 inches and steady. Across the remainder of south central lower Michigan, temperatures were between 54 and 57 degrees. Fog was reported at Big Rapids and Midland. It was clear at Alma, Saginaw, and Houghton Lake. Elsewhere in central and northern lower Michigan, it was clear. It was 57 at Cadillac, 53 at Alpena, 63 at Palestine, and 64 at Traverse City. Across southern lower Michigan, temperatures were between 56 and 61 degrees. At Kalamazoo, fog was reported. At Lansing, it was clear. At Detroit, it was cloudy. In the Upper Peninsula, Sault Ste. Marie was 52 degrees with fog, and in Marquette, it was cloudy with a temperature of 59. In neighboring states, Chicago was 65 degrees under partly cloudy skies. In Cleveland, drizzle and fog were reported and the temperature was 61. Once again, at 3 a.m., Mount Pleasant was 57 degrees under clear skies. Now here is your local forecast. Early this morning, partly cloudy. Lows in the mid-50s. Southwest winds around 5 miles per hour. Today, mostly cloudy in the morning, then becoming mostly sunny. Highs in the lower 80s. Southwest winds 5 to 15 miles per hour with gusts to around 25 miles per hour. Tonight, partly cloudy with a 50% chance of showers and thunderstorms. Lows in the lower 60s. Southwest winds around 10 miles per hour with gusts to around 25 miles per hour. Tuesday, mostly sunny. Highs in the upper 70s. West winds 10 to 15 miles per hour with gusts to around 30 miles per hour. Tuesday night, partly cloudy. A 20% chance of rain showers after midnight. Lows in the lower 50s. Northwest winds around 10 miles per hour. Gusts up to 25 miles per hour in the evening. Wednesday, partly sunny. A 20% chance of rain showers in the morning. Highs in the mid-60s. Light winds becoming north 5 to 10 miles per hour in the afternoon. Wednesday night, partly cloudy. Lows in the mid-40s. Thursday, mostly cloudy with a 50% chance of rain showers. Highs in the lower 60s. Thursday night, mostly cloudy with a 50% chance of rain showers.
lows in the mid-40s. Friday, partly sunny with a 40% chance of rain showers. Highs in the mid-50s. Friday night, partly cloudy with a 20% chance of rain showers. Lows in the lower 30s. Saturday, sunny. Highs in the lower 50s. Saturday night, clear. Lows in the lower 30s. Sunday, sunny. Highs around 60. 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The current time is 4:14 a.m. Eastern Daylight Time. Conditions around the area at 4 a.m. at Mount Pleasant, fog was reported, reducing the visibility to 0.5 mile. The temperature was 54 degrees, the dew point 52, and the relative humidity 94%. The pressure was 29.89 inches and steady. Across the remainder of south-central lower Michigan, temperatures were between 50 and 56 degrees. Fog was reported at Big Rapids, Saginaw, and Midland. It was clear at Alma and Houghton Lake. Elsewhere in central and northern lower Michigan, at Alpena, fog was reported with a temperature of 50. It was clear with a temperature of 55 at Cadillac and 65 at Traverse City. At Pelston, it was partly cloudy with a temperature of 65. Across southern lower Michigan, temperatures were between 56 and 61 degrees. At Kalamazoo, fog was reported. At Lansing, it was clear. At Detroit, it was cloudy. In the Upper Peninsula, Sault Ste. Marie was 54 degrees with fog, and in Marquette, it was mostly cloudy with a temperature of 57. In neighboring states, Chicago was 66 degrees under mostly cloudy skies. In Cleveland, drizzle and fog were reported and the temperature was 61. Once again, at 4 a.m., Mount Pleasant was 54 degrees with fog. Now here is your local forecast. Early this morning, partly cloudy. Lows in the mid-50s. Southwest winds around 5 miles per hour. Today, mostly cloudy in the morning, then becoming mostly sunny. Highs in the lower 80s. Southwest winds 5 to 15 miles per hour with gusts to around 25 miles per hour. Tonight, partly cloudy with a 50% chance of showers and thunderstorms. Lows in the lower 60s. Southwest winds around 10 miles per hour with gusts to around 25 miles per hour. Tuesday, mostly sunny. Highs in the upper 70s. West winds 10 to 15 miles per hour with gusts to around 30 miles per hour. Tuesday night, partly cloudy. A 20% chance of rain showers after midnight. Lows in the lower 50s. Northwest winds around 10 miles per hour. Gusts up to 25 miles per hour in the evening. Wednesday, partly sunny. A 20% chance of rain showers in the morning. Highs in the mid-60s. Light winds becoming north 5 to 10 miles per hour in the afternoon. Wednesday night, partly cloudy. Lows in the mid-40s. Thursday, mostly cloudy with a 50% chance of rain showers. Highs in the lower 60s. Thursday night, mostly cloudy with a 50% chance of rain showers. Lows in the mid-40s. Friday, partly sunny with a 40% chance of rain showers. Highs in the mid-50s. Friday night, partly cloudy with a 20% chance of rain showers. Lows in the lower 30s. Saturday, sunny. Highs in the lower 50s. Saturday night, clear. Lows in the lower 30s. Sunday, sunny. Highs around 60. 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The current time is 4:18 a.m. Eastern Daylight Time. Conditions around the area at 4 a.m.
at Mount Pleasant, fog was reported, reducing the visibility to 0.5 mile. The temperature was 54 degrees, the dew point 52, and the relative humidity 94%. The pressure was 29.89 inches and steady. Across the remainder of south-central lower Michigan, temperatures were between 50 and 56 degrees. Fog was reported at Big Rapids, Saginaw, and Midland. It was clear at Alma and Houghton Lake. Elsewhere in central and northern lower Michigan, at Alpena, fog was reported with a temperature of 50. It was clear with a temperature of 55 at Cadillac and 65 at Traverse City. At Pelston, it was partly cloudy with a temperature of 65. Across southern lower Michigan, temperatures were between 56 and 61 degrees. At Kalamazoo, fog was reported. At Lansing, it was clear. At Detroit, it was cloudy. In the Upper Peninsula, Sault Ste. Marie was 54 degrees with fog, and in Marquette, it was mostly cloudy with a temperature of 57. In neighboring states, Chicago was 66 degrees under mostly cloudy skies. In Cleveland, drizzle and fog were reported and the temperature was 61. Once again, at 4 a.m., Mount Pleasant was 54 degrees with fog. Now here is your local forecast. Early this morning, partly cloudy. Lows in the mid-50s. Southwest winds around 5 miles per hour. Today, mostly cloudy in the morning, then becoming mostly sunny. Highs in the lower 80s. Southwest winds 5 to 15 miles per hour with gusts to around 25 miles per hour. Tonight, partly cloudy with a 50% chance of showers and thunderstorms. Lows in the lower 60s. Southwest winds around 10 miles per hour with gusts to around 25 miles per hour. Tuesday, mostly sunny. Highs in the upper 70s. West winds 10 to 15 miles per hour with gusts to around 30 miles per hour. Tuesday night, partly cloudy. A 20% chance of rain showers after midnight. Lows in the lower 50s. Northwest winds around 10 miles per hour. Gusts up to 25 miles per hour in the evening. Wednesday, partly sunny. A 20% chance of rain showers in the morning. Highs in the mid-60s. Light winds becoming north 5 to 10 miles per hour in the afternoon. Wednesday night, partly cloudy. Lows in the mid-40s. Thursday, mostly cloudy with a 50% chance of rain showers. Highs in the lower 60s. Thursday night, mostly cloudy with a 50% chance of rain showers. Lows in the mid-40s. Friday, partly sunny with a 40% chance of rain showers. Highs in the mid-50s. Friday night, partly cloudy with a 20% chance of rain showers. Lows in the lower 30s. Saturday, sunny. Highs in the lower 50s. Saturday night, clear. Lows in the lower 30s. Sunday, sunny. Highs around 60. 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The current time is 4:22 a.m. Eastern Daylight Time. Conditions around the area at 4 a.m. At Mount Pleasant, fog was reported, reducing the visibility to 0.5 mile. The temperature was 54 degrees, the dew point 52, and the relative humidity 94%. The pressure was 29.89 inches and steady. Across the remainder of south-central lower Michigan, temperatures were between 50 and 56 degrees. Fog was reported at Big Rapids, Saginaw, and Midland. It was clear at Alma and Houghton Lake. Elsewhere in central and northern lower Michigan, at Alpena, fog was reported with a temperature of 50. It was clear with a temperature of 55 at Cadillac and 65 at Traverse City. At Pelston, it was partly cloudy with a temperature of 65. Across southern lower Michigan, temperatures were between 56 and 61 degrees.

hour with gusts to around 25 miles per hour. Tonight, partly cloudy with a 50% chance of showers and thunderstorms. Lows in the lower 60s. Southwest winds around 10 miles per hour with gusts to around 25 miles per hour. Tuesday, mostly sunny. Highs in the upper 70s. West winds 10 to 15 miles per hour with gusts to around 30 miles per hour. Tuesday night, partly cloudy. A 20% chance of rain showers after midnight. Lows in the lower 50s. Northwest winds around 10.

cloudy with a 50% chance of rain showers. Lows in the mid-40s. Friday,

in the mid-50s. Southwestern.

time is 4.

lows in the mid-40s. Friday, partly sunny with a 40% chance of rain showers. Highs in the mid-50s. Friday night, partly cloudy with a 20% chance of rain showers. Lows in the lower 30s. Saturday, sunny. Highs in the lower 50s. Saturday night, clear. Lows in the lower 30s. Sunday, sunny. Highs around 60. 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The current time is 4:55 a.m. Eastern Daylight Time. Conditions around the area at 4 a.m. At Mount Pleasant, fog was reported, reducing the visibility to 0.5 mile. The temperature was 54 degrees, the dew point 52, and the relative humidity 94%. The pressure was 29.89 inches and steady. Across the remainder of south-central lower Michigan, temperatures were between 50 and 56 degrees. Fog was reported at Big Rapids, Saginaw, and Midland. It was clear at Alma and Houghton Lake. Elsewhere in central and northern lower Michigan, at Alpena, fog was reported with a temperature of 50. It was clear with a temperature of 55 at Cadillac and 65 at Traverse City. At Pellston, it was partly cloudy with a temperature of 65. Across southern lower Michigan, temperatures were between 56 and 61 degrees. At Kalamazoo, fog was reported. At Lansing, it was clear. At Detroit, it was cloudy. In the Upper Peninsula, Sault Ste. Marie was 54 degrees with fog, and in Marquette, it was mostly cloudy with a temperature of 57. In neighboring states, Chicago was 66 degrees under mostly cloudy skies. In Cleveland, drizzle and fog were reported and the temperature was 61. Once again, at 4 a.m., Mount Pleasant was 54 degrees with fog. Now here is your local forecast. Early this morning, partly cloudy. Lows in the mid-50s. Southwest winds around 5 miles per hour. Today, mostly cloudy in the morning, then becoming mostly sunny. Highs in the lower 80s. Southwest winds 5 to 15 miles per hour with gusts to around 25 miles per hour. Tonight, partly cloudy with a 50% chance of showers and thunderstorms. Lows in the lower 60s. Southwest winds around 10 miles per hour with gusts to around 25 miles per hour. Tuesday, mostly sunny. Highs in the upper 70s. West winds 10 to 15 miles per hour with gusts to around 30 miles per hour. Tuesday night, partly cloudy. A 20% chance of rain showers after midnight. Lows in the lower 50s. Northwest winds around 10 miles per hour. Gusts up to 25 miles per hour in the evening. Wednesday, partly sunny. A 20% chance of rain showers in the morning. Highs in the mid-60s. Light winds becoming north 5 to 10 miles per hour in the afternoon. Wednesday night, partly cloudy. Lows in the mid-40s. Thursday, mostly cloudy with a 50% chance of rain showers. Highs in the lower 60s. Thursday night, mostly cloudy with a 50% chance of rain showers. Lows in the mid-40s. Friday, partly sunny with a 40% chance of rain showers. Highs in the mid-50s. Friday night, partly cloudy with a 20% chance of rain showers. Lows in the lower 30s. Saturday, sunny. Highs in the lower 50s. Saturday night, clear. Lows in the lower 30s. Sunday, sunny. Highs around 60. 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The current time is 4:59 a.m. Eastern Daylight Time. Conditions around the area at 4

a.m. at Mount Pleasant, fog was reported, reducing the visibility to one half of a mile. The temperature was 54 degrees, the dew point 52, and the relative humidity 94%. The pressure was 29.89 inches and steady. Across the remainder of south central lower Michigan, temperatures were between 50 and 56 degrees. Fog was reported at Big Rapids, Saginaw, and Midland. It was clear at Alma and Houghton Lake. Elsewhere in central and northern lower Michigan, at Alpena, fog was reported with a temperature of 50. It was clear with a temperature of 55 at Cadillac and 65 at Traverse City. At Pelston, it was partly cloudy with a temperature of 65. Across southern lower Michigan, temperatures were between 56 and 61 degrees. At Kalamazoo, fog was reported. At Lansing, it was clear. At Detroit, it was cloudy. In the Upper Peninsula, Sault Ste. Marie was 54 degrees with fog, and in Marquette, it was mostly cloudy with a temperature of 57. In neighboring states, Chicago was 66 degrees under mostly cloudy skies. In Cleveland, drizzle and fog were reported and the temperature was 61. Once again, at 4 a.m., Mount Pleasant was 54 degrees with fog. Now here is your local forecast. Early this morning, partly cloudy. Lows in the mid-50s. Southwest winds around 5 miles per hour. Today, mostly cloudy in the morning, then becoming mostly sunny. Highs in the lower 80s. Southwest winds 5 to 15 miles per hour with gusts to around 25 miles per hour. Tonight, partly cloudy with a 50% chance of showers and thunderstorms. Lows in the lower 60s. Southwest winds around 10 miles per hour with gusts to around 25 miles per hour. Tuesday, mostly sunny. Highs in the upper 70s. West winds 10 to 15 miles per hour with gusts to around 30 miles per hour. Tuesday night, partly cloudy. A 20% chance of rain showers after midnight. Lows in the lower 50s. Northwest winds around 10 miles per hour. Gusts up to 25 miles per hour in the evening. Wednesday, partly sunny. A 20% chance of rain showers in the morning. Highs in the mid-60s. Light winds becoming north 5 to 10 miles per hour in the afternoon. Wednesday night, partly cloudy. Lows in the mid-40s. Thursday, mostly cloudy with a 50% chance of rain showers. Highs in the lower 60s. Thursday night, mostly cloudy with a 50% chance of rain showers. Lows in the mid-40s. Friday, partly sunny with a 40% chance of rain showers. Highs in the mid-50s. Friday night, partly cloudy with a 20% chance of rain showers. Lows in the lower 30s. Saturday, sunny. Highs in the lower 50s. Saturday night, clear. Lows in the lower 30s. Sunday, sunny. Highs around 60. 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The current time is 5:03 a.m. Eastern Daylight Time. Conditions around the area at 4 a.m. at Mount Pleasant, fog was reported, reducing the visibility to one half of a mile. The temperature was 54 degrees, the dew point 52, and the relative humidity 94%. The pressure was 29.89 inches and steady. Across the remainder of south central lower Michigan, temperatures were between 50 and 56 degrees. Fog was reported at Big Rapids, Saginaw, and Midland. It was clear at Alma and Houghton Lake. Elsewhere in central and northern lower Michigan, at Alpena, fog was reported with a temperature of 50. It was clear with a temperature of 55 at Cadillac and 65 at Traverse City. At Pelston, it was partly cloudy with a temperature of 65. Across southern lower Michigan,
temperatures were between 56 and 61 degrees. At Kalamazoo, fog was reported. At Lansing, it was clear. At Detroit, it was cloudy. In the Upper Peninsula, Sault Ste. Marie was 54 degrees with fog, and in Marquette, it was mostly cloudy with a temperature of 57. In neighboring states, Chicago was 66 degrees under mostly cloudy skies. In Cleveland, drizzle and fog were reported and the temperature was 61. Once again, at 4 a.m., Mount Pleasant was 54 degrees with fog. Now here is your local forecast. Early this morning, partly cloudy. Lows in the mid-50s. Southwest winds around 5 miles per hour. Today, mostly cloudy in the morning, then becoming mostly sunny. Highs in the lower 80s. Southwest winds 5 to 15 miles per hour with gusts to around 25 miles per hour. Tonight, partly cloudy with a 50% chance of showers and thunderstorms. Lows in the lower 60s. Southwest winds around 10 miles per hour with gusts to around 25 miles per hour. Tuesday, mostly sunny. Highs in the upper 70s. West winds 10 to 15 miles per hour with gusts to around 30 miles per hour. Tuesday night, partly cloudy. A 20% chance of rain showers after midnight. Lows in the lower 50s. Northwest winds around 10 miles per hour. Gusts up to 25 miles per hour in the evening. Wednesday, partly sunny. A 20% chance of rain showers in the morning. Highs in the mid-60s. Light winds becoming north 5 to 10 miles per hour in the afternoon. Wednesday night, partly cloudy. Lows in the mid-40s. Thursday, mostly cloudy with a 50% chance of rain showers. Highs in the lower 60s. Thursday night, mostly cloudy with a 50% chance of rain showers. Lows in the mid-40s. Friday, partly sunny with a 40% chance of rain showers. Highs in the mid-50s. Friday night, partly cloudy with a 20% chance of rain showers. Lows in the lower 30s. Saturday, sunny. Highs in the lower 50s. Saturday night, clear. Lows in the lower 30s. Sunday, sunny. Highs around 60. 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The current time is 5:07 a.m. Eastern Daylight Time. Conditions around the area at 4 a.m. At Mount Pleasant, fog was reported, reducing the visibility to 0.5 mile. The temperature was 54 degrees, the dew point 52, and the relative humidity 94%. The pressure was 29.89 inches and steady. Across the remainder of south-central lower Michigan, temperatures were between 50 and 56 degrees. Fog was reported at Big Rapids, Saginaw, and Midland. It was clear at Alma and Houghton Lake. Elsewhere in central and northern lower Michigan, at Alpena, fog was reported with a temperature of 50. It was clear with a temperature of 55 at Cadillac and 65 at Traverse City. At Pelston, it was partly cloudy with a temperature of 65. Across southern lower Michigan, temperatures were between 56 and 61 degrees. At Kalamazoo, fog was reported. At Lansing, it was clear. At Detroit, it was cloudy. In the Upper Peninsula, Sault Ste. Marie was 54 degrees with fog, and in Marquette, it was mostly cloudy with a temperature of 57. In neighboring states, Chicago was 66 degrees under mostly cloudy skies. In Cleveland, drizzle and fog were reported and the temperature was 61. Once again, at 4 a.m., Mount Pleasant was 54 degrees with fog. Now here is your local forecast. Early this morning, partly cloudy. Lows in the mid-50s. Southwest winds around 5 miles per hour. Today, mostly cloudy in the morning, then becoming mostly sunny.
highs in the lower 80s. Southwest winds 5 to 15 miles per hour with gusts to around 25 miles per hour. Tonight, partly cloudy with a 50% chance of showers and thunderstorms. Lows in the lower 60s. Southwest winds around 10 miles per hour with gusts to around 25 miles per hour. Tuesday, mostly sunny. Highs in the upper 70s. West winds 10 to 15 miles per hour with gusts to around 30 miles per hour. Tuesday night, partly cloudy. A 20% chance of rain showers after midnight. Lows in the lower 50s. Northwest winds around 10 miles per hour. Gusts up to 25 miles per hour in the evening. Wednesday, partly sunny. A 20% chance of rain showers in the morning. Highs in the mid-60s. Light winds becoming north 5 to 10 miles per hour in the afternoon. Wednesday night, partly cloudy. Lows in the mid-40s. Thursday, mostly cloudy with a 50% chance of rain showers. Highs in the lower 60s. Thursday night, mostly cloudy with a 50% chance of rain showers. Lows in the mid-40s. Friday, partly sunny with a 40% chance of rain showers. Highs in the mid-50s. Friday night, partly cloudy with a 20% chance of rain showers. Lows in the lower 30s. Saturday, sunny. Highs in the lower 50s. Saturday night, clear. Lows in the lower 30s. Sunday, sunny. Highs around 60. 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The current time is 5:11 a.m. Eastern Daylight Time. Conditions around the area at 4 a.m. At Mount Pleasant, fog was reported, reducing the visibility to 0.5 mile. The temperature was 54 degrees, the dew point 52, and the relative humidity 94%. The pressure was 29.89 inches and steady. Across the remainder of south central lower Michigan, temperatures were between 50 and 56 degrees. Fog was reported at Big Rapids, Saginaw, and Midland. It was clear at Alma and Houghton Lake. Elsewhere in central and northern lower Michigan, at Alpena, fog was reported with a temperature of 50. It was clear with a temperature of 55 at Cadillac and 65 at Traverse City. At Pelston, it was partly cloudy with a temperature of 65. Across southern lower Michigan, temperatures were between 56 and 61 degrees. At Kalamazoo, fog was reported. At Lansing, it was clear. At Detroit, it was cloudy. In the Upper Peninsula, Sault Ste. Marie was 54 degrees with fog, and in Marquette, it was mostly cloudy with a temperature of 57. In neighboring states, Chicago was 66 degrees under mostly cloudy skies. In Cleveland, drizzle and fog were reported, and the temperature was 61. Once again, at 4 a.m., Mount Pleasant was 54 degrees with fog. Now here is your local forecast. Early this morning, partly cloudy. Lows in the mid-50s. Southwest winds around 5 miles per hour. Today, mostly cloudy in the morning, then becoming mostly sunny. Highs in the lower 80s. Southwest winds 5 to 15 miles per hour with gusts to around 25 miles per hour. Tonight, partly cloudy with a 50% chance of showers and thunderstorms. Lows in the lower 60s. Southwest winds around 10 miles per hour with gusts to around 25 miles per hour. Tuesday, mostly sunny. Highs in the upper 70s. West winds 10 to 15 miles per hour with gusts to around 30 miles per hour. Tuesday night, partly cloudy. A 20% chance of rain showers after midnight. Lows in the lower 50s. Northwest winds around 10 miles per hour. Gusts up to 25 miles per hour in the evening. Wednesday, partly sunny.
a 20% chance of rain showers in the morning. Highs in the mid-60s. Light winds becoming north 5 to 10 miles per hour in the afternoon. Wednesday night, partly cloudy. Lows in the mid-40s. Thursday, mostly cloudy with a 50% chance of rain showers. Highs in the lower 60s. Thursday night, mostly cloudy with a 50% chance of rain showers. Lows in the mid-40s. Friday, partly sunny with a 40% chance of rain showers. Highs in the mid-50s. Friday night, partly cloudy with a 20% chance of rain showers. Lows in the lower 30s. Saturday, sunny. Highs in the lower 50s. Saturday night, clear. Lows in the lower 30s. Sunday, sunny. Highs around 60. 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The current time is 5:15 a.m. Eastern Daylight Time. Conditions around the area at 5 a.m. At Mount Pleasant, fog was reported, reducing the visibility to 1/4 mile. The temperature was 52 degrees, the dew point 48, and the relative humidity 87%. The pressure was 29.88 inches and steady. Across the remainder of south central lower Michigan, temperatures were between 50 and 57 degrees. Fog was reported at Big Rapids, Saginaw, and Midland. It was clear at Alma and Houghton Lake. Elsewhere in central and northern lower Michigan, skies ranged from clear to partly cloudy. It was 57 at Cadillac, 51 at Alpena, 61 at Pelston, and 64 at Traverse City. Across southern lower Michigan, temperatures were between 55 and 61 degrees. At Kalamazoo, fog was reported. At Lansing, it was clear. At Detroit, it was cloudy. In the Upper Peninsula, Sault Ste. Marie was 54 degrees with fog, and in Marquette, it was mostly cloudy with a temperature of 55. In neighboring states, Chicago was 66 degrees under mostly cloudy skies. In Cleveland, drizzle and fog were reported and the temperature was 61. Once again, at 5 a.m., Mount Pleasant was 52 degrees with fog. Now here is your local forecast. Early this morning, partly cloudy. Lows in the mid-50s. Southwest winds around 5 miles per hour. Today, mostly cloudy in the morning, then becoming mostly sunny. Highs in the lower 80s. Southwest winds 5 to 15 miles per hour with gusts to around 25 miles per hour. Tonight, partly cloudy with a 50% chance of showers and thunderstorms. Lows in the lower 60s. Southwest winds around 10 miles per hour with gusts to around 25 miles per hour. Tuesday, mostly sunny. Highs in the upper 70s. West winds 10 to 15 miles per hour with gusts to around 30 miles per hour. Tuesday night, partly cloudy. A 20% chance of rain showers after midnight. Lows in the lower 50s. Northwest winds around 10 miles per hour. Gusts up to 25 miles per hour in the evening. Wednesday, partly sunny. A 20% chance of rain showers in the morning. Highs in the mid-60s. Light winds becoming north 5 to 10 miles per hour in the afternoon. Wednesday night, partly cloudy. Lows in the mid-40s. Thursday, mostly cloudy with a 50% chance of rain showers. Highs in the lower 60s. Thursday night, mostly cloudy with a 50% chance of rain showers. Lows in the mid-40s. Friday, partly sunny with a 40% chance of rain showers. Highs in the mid-50s. Friday night, partly cloudy with a 20% chance of rain showers. Lows in the lower 30s. Saturday, sunny. Highs in the lower 50s. Saturday night, clear. Lows in the lower 30s. Sunday, sunny. Highs around 60.
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transmitting on a frequency of 162.525 MHz from the broadcast tower of Central Michigan University, courtesy of the CMU Public Broadcast Center. The current time is 5:19 a.m. Eastern Daylight Time. Conditions around the area at 5 a.m. At Mount Pleasant, fog was reported, reducing the visibility to 1/4 mile. The temperature was 52 degrees, the dew point 48, and the relative humidity 87%. The pressure was 29.88 inches and steady. Across the remainder of south-central lower Michigan, temperatures were between 50 and 57 degrees. Fog was reported at Big Rapids, Saginaw, and Midland. It was clear at Alma and Houghton Lake. Elsewhere in central and northern lower Michigan, skies ranged from clear to partly cloudy. It was 57 at Cadillac, 51 at Alpena, 61 at Pelston, and 64 at Traverse City. Across southern lower Michigan, temperatures were between 55 and 61 degrees. At Kalamazoo, fog was reported. At Lansing, it was clear. At Detroit, it was cloudy. In the Upper Peninsula, Sault Ste. Marie was 54 degrees with fog, and in Marquette, it was mostly cloudy with a temperature of 55. In neighboring states, Chicago was 66 degrees under mostly cloudy skies. In Cleveland, drizzle and fog were reported and the temperature was 61. Once again, at 5 a.m., Mount Pleasant was 52 degrees with fog. Now here is your local forecast. Early this morning, partly cloudy. Lows in the mid-50s. Southwest winds around 5 miles per hour. Today, mostly cloudy in the morning, then becoming mostly sunny. Highs in the lower 80s. Southwest winds 5 to 15 miles per hour with gusts to around 25 miles per hour. Tonight, partly cloudy with a 50% chance of showers and thunderstorms. Lows in the lower 60s. Southwest winds around 10 miles per hour with gusts to around 25 miles per hour. Tuesday, mostly sunny. Highs in the upper 70s. West winds 10 to 15 miles per hour with gusts to around 30 miles per hour. Tuesday night, partly cloudy. A 20% chance of rain showers after midnight. Lows in the lower 50s. Northwest winds around 10 miles per hour. Gusts up to 25 miles per hour in the evening. Wednesday, partly sunny. A 20% chance of rain showers in the morning. Highs in the mid-60s. Light winds becoming north 5 to 10 miles per hour in the afternoon. Wednesday night, partly cloudy. Lows in the mid-40s. Thursday, mostly cloudy with a 50% chance of rain showers. Highs in the lower 60s. Thursday night, mostly cloudy with a 50% chance of rain showers. Lows in the mid-40s. Friday, partly sunny with a 40% chance of rain showers. Highs in the mid-50s. Friday night, partly cloudy with a 20% chance of rain showers. Lows in the lower 30s. Saturday, sunny. Highs in the lower 50s. Saturday night, clear. Lows in the lower 30s. Sunday, sunny. Highs around 60. 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The current time is 5:23 a.m. Eastern Daylight Time. Conditions around the area at 5 a.m. At Mount Pleasant, fog was reported, reducing the visibility to 1/4 mile. The temperature was 52 degrees, the dew point 48, and the relative humidity 87%. The pressure was 29.88 inches and steady. Across the remainder of south-central lower Michigan, temperatures were between 50 and 57 degrees. Fog was reported at Big Rapids, Saginaw, and Midland. It was clear at Alma and Houghton Lake. Elsewhere in central and northern lower Michigan, skies ranged from clear to partly cloudy. It was 50.

around 5 miles per hour. Today, mostly cloudy in the morning, then becoming mostly sunny. Highs in the lower 80s. Southwest winds 5 to 15 miles per hour with gusts to around 25 miles per hour. Tonight, partly cloudy with a 50% chance of showers and thunderstorms. Lows in the lower 60s. Southwest winds around 10 miles per hour with gusts to around 25 miles per hour. Tuesday, mostly sunny. Highs in the upper 70s. West winds 10 to 15 miles per hour with gusts to around 30 miles per hour. Tuesday night, partly cloudy. A 20% chance of rain showers after midnight. Lows in the lower 50s. Northwest winds around 10 miles per hour. Gusts up to 25 miles per hour in the evening. Wednesday, partly sunny. A 20% chance of rain showers in the morning. Highs in the mid-60s. Light winds becoming north 5 to 10 miles per hour in the afternoon. Wednesday night, partly cloudy. Lows in the mid-40s. Thursday, mostly cloudy with a 50% chance of rain showers. Highs in the lower 60s. Thursday night, mostly cloudy with a 50% chance of rain showers. Lows in the mid-40s. Friday, partly sunny with a 40% chance of rain showers. Highs in the mid-50s. Friday night, partly cloudy with a 20% chance of rain showers. Lows in the lower 30s. Saturday, sunny. Highs in the lower 50s. Saturday night, clear. Lows in the lower 30s. Sunday, sunny. Highs around 60. 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The current time is 5:27 a.m. Eastern Daylight Time. Conditions around the area at 5 a.m. At Mount Pleasant, fog was reported, reducing the visibility to 1/4 mile. The temperature was 52 degrees, the dew point 48, and the relative humidity 87%. The pressure was 29.88 inches and steady. Across the remainder of south central lower Michigan, temperatures were between 50 and 57 degrees. Fog was reported at Big Rapids, Saginaw, and Midland. It was clear at Alma and Houghton Lake. Elsewhere in central and northern lower Michigan, skies ranged from clear to partly cloudy. It was 57 at Cadillac, 51 at Alpena, 61 at Pelston, and 64 at Traverse City. Across southern lower Michigan, temperatures were between 55 and 61 degrees. At Kalamazoo, fog was reported. At Lansing, it was clear. At Detroit, it was cloudy. In the Upper Peninsula, Sault Ste. Marie was 54 degrees with fog, and in Marquette, it was mostly cloudy with a temperature of 55. In neighboring states, Chicago was 66 degrees under mostly cloudy skies. In Cleveland, drizzle and fog were reported and the temperature was 61. Once again, at 5 a.m., Mount Pleasant was 52 degrees with fog. Now here is your local forecast. Early this morning, partly cloudy. Lows in the mid-50s. Southwest winds around 5 miles per hour. Today, mostly cloudy in the morning, then becoming mostly sunny. Highs in the lower 80s. Southwest winds 5 to 15 miles per hour with gusts to around 25 miles per hour. Tonight, partly cloudy with a 50% chance of showers and thunderstorms. Lows in the lower 60s. Southwest winds around 10 miles per hour with gusts to around 25 miles per hour. Tuesday, mostly sunny. Highs in the upper 70s. West winds 10 to 15 miles per hour with gusts to around 30 miles per hour. Tuesday night, partly cloudy. A 20% chance of rain showers after midnight. Lows in the lower 50s. Northwest winds around 10 miles per hour. Gusts up to 25 miles per hour in the evening. Wednesday, partly sunny.

a 20% chance of rain showers in the morning. Highs in the mid-60s. Light winds becoming north 5 to 10 miles per hour in the afternoon. Wednesday night, partly cloudy. Lows in the mid-40s. Thursday, mostly cloudy with a 50% chance of rain showers. Highs in the lower 60s. Thursday night, mostly cloudy with a 50% chance of rain showers. Lows in the mid-40s. Friday, partly sunny with a 40% chance of rain showers. Highs in the mid-50s. Friday night, partly cloudy with a 20% chance of rain showers. Lows in the lower 30s. Saturday, sunny. Highs in the lower 50s. Saturday night, clear. Lows in the lower 30s. Sunday, sunny. Highs around 60. 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The current time is 5:31 a.m. Eastern Daylight Time. Conditions around the area at 5 a.m. At Mount Pleasant, fog was reported, reducing the visibility to 1/4 mile. The temperature was 52 degrees, the dew point 48, and the relative humidity 87%. The pressure was 29.88 inches and steady. Across the remainder of south central lower Michigan, temperatures were between 50 and 57 degrees. Fog was reported at Big Rapids, Saginaw, and Midland. It was clear at Alma and Houghton Lake. Elsewhere in central and northern lower Michigan, skies ranged from clear to partly cloudy. It was 57 at Cadillac, 51 at Alpena, 61 at Pelston, and 64 at Traverse City. Across southern lower Michigan, temperatures were between 55 and 61 degrees. At Kalamazoo, fog was reported. At Lansing, it was clear. At Detroit, it was cloudy. In the Upper Peninsula, Sault Ste. Marie was 54 degrees with fog, and in Marquette, it was mostly cloudy with a temperature of 55. In neighboring states, Chicago was 66 degrees under mostly cloudy skies. In Cleveland, drizzle and fog were reported and the temperature was 61. Once again, at 5 a.m. was 66 degrees under mostly cloudy skies. In Cleveland, drizzle and fog were reported and the temperature was 61. Once again, at 5 a.m., Mount Pleasant was 52 degrees with fog. Now here is your local forecast. Early this morning, partly cloudy. Lows in the mid-50s. Southwest winds around 5 miles per hour. Today, mostly cloudy in the morning, then becoming mostly sunny. Highs in the lower 80s. Southwest winds 5 to 15 miles per hour with gusts to around 25 miles per hour. Tonight, partly cloudy with a 50% chance of showers and thunderstorms. Lows in the lower 60s. Southwest winds around 10 miles per hour with gusts to around 25 miles per hour. Tuesday, mostly sunny. Highs in the upper 70s. West winds 10 to 15 miles per hour with gusts to around 30 miles per hour. Tuesday night, partly cloudy. A 20% chance of rain showers after midnight. Lows in the lower 50s. Northwest winds around 10 miles per hour. Gusts up to 25 miles per hour in the evening. Wednesday, partly sunny. A 20% chance of rain showers in the morning. Highs in the mid-60s. Light winds becoming north 5 to 10 miles per hour in the afternoon. Wednesday night, partly cloudy. Lows in the mid-40s. Thursday, mostly cloudy with a 50% chance of rain showers. Highs in the lower 60s. Thursday night, mostly cloudy with a 50% chance of rain showers. Lows in the mid-40s. Friday, partly sunny with a 40% chance of rain showers. Highs in the mid-50s. Friday night, partly cloudy with a 20% chance of rain showers. Lows in the lower 30s. Saturday, sunny. Highs in the

Saturday night, clear. Lows in the lower 30s. Sunday, sunny. Highs around 60. Thanks for listening to NOAA Weather Radio Station KZZ33, transmitting on a frequency of 162.525 MHz from the broadcast tower of Central Michigan University, courtesy of the CMU Public Broadcast Center. The current time is 5:35 a.m. Eastern Daylight Time. Conditions around the area at 5 a.m. At Mount Pleasant, fog was reported, reducing the visibility to 1/4 mile. The temperature was 52 degrees, the dew point 48, and the relative humidity 87%. The pressure was 29.88 inches and steady. Across the remainder of south central lower Michigan, temperatures were between 50 and 57 degrees. Fog was reported at Big Rapids, Saginaw, and Midland. It was clear at Alma and Houghton Lake. Elsewhere in central and northern lower Michigan, skies ranged from clear to partly cloudy. It was 57 at Cadillac, 51 at Alpena, 61 at Pelston, and 64 at Traverse City. Across southern lower Michigan, temperatures were between 55 and 61 degrees. At Kalamazoo, fog was reported. At Lansing, it was clear. At Detroit, it was cloudy. In the Upper Peninsula, Sault Ste. Marie was 54 degrees with fog, and in Marquette, it was mostly cloudy with a temperature of 55. In neighboring states, Chicago was 66 degrees under mostly cloudy skies. In Cleveland, drizzle and fog were reported and the temperature was 61. Once again, at 5 a.m., Mount Pleasant was 52 degrees with fog. Now here is your local forecast. Early this morning, partly cloudy. Lows in the mid-50s. Southwest winds around 5 miles per hour. Today, mostly cloudy in the morning, then becoming mostly sunny. Highs in the lower 80s. Southwest winds 5 to 15 miles per hour with gusts to around 25 miles per hour. Tonight, partly cloudy with a 50% chance of showers and thunderstorms. Lows in the lower 60s. Southwest winds around 10 miles per hour with gusts to around 25 miles per hour. Tuesday, mostly sunny. Highs in the upper 70s. West winds 10 to 15 miles per hour with gusts to around 30 miles per hour. Tuesday night, partly cloudy. A 20% chance of rain showers after midnight. Lows in the lower 50s. Northwest winds around 10 miles per hour. Gusts up to 25 miles per hour in the evening. Wednesday, partly sunny. A 20% chance of rain showers in the morning. Highs in the mid-60s. Light winds becoming north 5 to 10 miles per hour in the afternoon. Wednesday night, partly cloudy. Lows in the mid-40s. Thursday, mostly cloudy with a 50% chance of rain showers. Highs in the lower 60s. Thursday night, mostly cloudy with a 50% chance of rain showers. Lows in the mid-40s. Friday, partly sunny with a 40% chance of rain showers. Highs in the mid-50s. Friday night, partly cloudy with a 20% chance of rain showers. Lows in the lower 30s. Saturday, sunny. Highs in the lower 50s. Saturday night, clear. Lows in the lower 30s. Sunday, sunny. Highs around 60. 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The current time is 5:39 a.m. Eastern Daylight Time. Conditions around the area at 5 a.m. At Mount Pleasant, fog was reported, reducing the visibility to 1/4 mile. The temperature was 52 degrees, the dew point 48, and the relative humidity 87%. The pressure was 29.88 inches and steady. Across the remainder of south central lower Michigan, temperatures were between 50 and 57 degrees.

after midnight. Lows in the lower 50s. Northwest winds around 10 miles per hour. Gusts up to 25 miles per hour in the evening. Wednesday, partly sunny. A 20% chance of rain showers in the morning. Highs in the mid-60s. Light winds becoming north 5 to 10 miles per hour in the afternoon. Wednesday night, partly cloudy. Lows in the mid-40s. Thursday, mostly cloudy with a 50% chance of rain showers. Highs in the lower 60s. Thursday night, mostly cloudy with a 50% chance of rain showers. Lows in the mid-40s. Friday, partly sunny with a 40% chance of rain showers. Highs in the mid-50s. Friday night, partly cloudy with a 20% chance of rain showers. Lows in the lower 30s. Saturday, sunny. Highs in the lower 50s. Saturday night, clear. Lows in the lower 30s. Sunday, sunny. Highs around 60. 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The current time is 5:51 a.m. Eastern Daylight Time. Conditions around the area at 5 a.m. At Mount Pleasant, fog was reported, reducing the visibility to 1/4 mile. The temperature was 52 degrees, the dew point 48, and the relative humidity 87%. The pressure was 29.88 inches and steady. Across the remainder of south central lower Michigan, temperatures were between 50 and 57 degrees. Fog was reported at Big Rapids, Saginaw, and Midland. It was clear at Alma and Houghton Lake. Elsewhere in central and northern lower Michigan, skies ranged from clear to partly cloudy. It was 57 at Cadillac, 51 at Alpena, 61 at Pelston, and 64 at Traverse City. Across southern lower Michigan, temperatures were between 55 and 61 degrees. At Kalamazoo, fog was reported. At Lansing, it was clear. At Detroit, it was cloudy. In the Upper Peninsula, Sault Ste. Marie was 54 degrees with fog, and in Marquette, it was mostly cloudy with a temperature of 55. In neighboring states, Chicago was 66 degrees under mostly cloudy skies. In Cleveland, drizzle and fog were reported and the temperature was 61. Once again, at 5 a.m., Mount Pleasant was 52 degrees with fog. Now here is your local forecast. Early this morning, partly cloudy. Lows in the mid-50s. Southwest winds around 5 miles per hour. Today, mostly cloudy in the morning, then becoming mostly sunny. Highs in the lower 80s. Southwest winds 5 to 15 miles per hour with gusts to around 25 miles per hour. Tonight, partly cloudy with a 50% chance of showers and thunderstorms. Lows in the lower 60s. Southwest winds around 10 miles per hour with gusts to around 25 miles per hour. Tuesday, mostly sunny. Highs in the upper 70s. West winds 10 to 15 miles per hour with gusts to around 30 miles per hour. Tuesday night, partly cloudy. A 20% chance of rain showers after midnight. Lows in the lower 50s. Northwest winds around 10 miles per hour. Gusts up to 25 miles per hour in the evening. Wednesday, partly sunny. A 20% chance of rain showers in the morning. Highs in the mid-60s. Light winds becoming north 5 to 10 miles per hour in the afternoon. Wednesday night, partly cloudy. Lows in the mid-40s. Thursday, mostly cloudy with a 50% chance of rain showers. Highs in the lower 60s. Thursday night, mostly cloudy with a 50% chance of rain showers. Lows in the mid-40s. Friday, partly sunny with a 40% chance of rain showers. Highs in the mid-50s. Friday night, partly cloudy with a 20% chance of rain showers. Lows in the lower 30s.

Once again, at 5 a.m., Mount Pleasant was 52 degrees with fog. Now here is your local forecast. Early this morning, partly cloudy. Lows in the mid-50s. Southwest winds around 5 miles per hour. Today, mostly cloudy in the morning, then becoming mostly sunny. Highs in the lower 80s. Southwest winds 5 to 15 miles per hour with gusts to around 25 miles per hour. Tonight, partly cloudy with a 50% chance of showers and thunderstorms. Lows in the lower 60s. Southwest winds around 10 miles per hour with gusts to around 25 miles per hour. Tuesday, mostly sunny. Highs in the upper 70s. West winds 10 to 15 miles per hour with gusts to around 30 miles per hour. Tuesday night, partly cloudy. A 20% chance of rain showers after midnight. Lows in the lower 50s. Northwest winds around 10 miles per hour. Gusts up to 25 miles per hour in the evening. Wednesday, partly sunny. A 20% chance of rain showers in the morning. Highs in the mid-60s. Light winds becoming north 5 to 10 miles per hour in the afternoon. Wednesday night, partly cloudy. Lows in the mid-40s. Thursday, mostly cloudy with a 50% chance of rain showers. Highs in the lower 60s. Thursday night, mostly cloudy with a 50% chance of rain showers. Lows in the mid-40s. Friday, partly sunny with a 40% chance of rain showers. Highs in the mid-50s. Friday night, partly cloudy with a 20% chance of rain showers. Lows in the lower 30s. Saturday, sunny. Highs in the lower 50s. Saturday night, clear. Lows in the lower 30s. Sunday, sunny. Highs around 60. 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The current time is 6:07 a.m. Eastern Daylight Time. Conditions around the area at 5 a.m. At Mount Pleasant, fog was reported, reducing the visibility to 1/4 mile. The temperature was 52 degrees, the dew point 48, and the relative humidity 87%. The pressure was 29.88 inches and steady. Across the remainder of south central lower Michigan, temperatures were between 50 and 57 degrees. Fog was reported at Big Rapids, Saginaw, and Midland. It was clear at Alma and Houghton Lake. Elsewhere in central and northern lower Michigan, skies ranged from clear to partly cloudy. It was 57 at Cadillac, 51 at Alpena, 61 at Pelston, and 64 at Traverse City. Across southern lower Michigan, temperatures were between 55 and 61 degrees. At Kalamazoo, fog was reported. At Lansing, it was clear. At Detroit, it was cloudy. In the Upper Peninsula, Sault Ste. Marie was 54 degrees with fog, and in Marquette, it was mostly cloudy with a temperature of 55. In neighboring states, Chicago was 66 degrees under mostly cloudy skies. In Cleveland, drizzle and fog were reported and the temperature was 61. Once again, at 5 a.m., Mount Pleasant was 52 degrees with fog. Now here is your local forecast. Early this morning, partly cloudy. Lows in the mid-50s. Southwest winds around 5 miles per hour. Today, mostly cloudy in the morning, then becoming mostly sunny. Highs in the lower 80s. Southwest winds 5 to 15 miles per hour with gusts to around 25 miles per hour. Tonight, partly cloudy with a 50% chance of showers and thunderstorms. Lows in the lower 60s. Southwest winds around 10 miles per hour with gusts to around 25 miles per hour. Tuesday, mostly sunny. Highs in the upper 70s. West winds 10 to 15 miles per hour with gusts to around 30 miles per hour. Tuesday night, partly cloudy.

20% chance of rain showers after midnight. Lows in the lower 50s. Northwest winds around 10 miles per hour. Gusts up to 25 miles per hour in the evening. Wednesday, partly sunny. A 20% chance of rain showers in the morning. Highs in the mid-60s. Light winds becoming north 5 to 10 miles per hour in the afternoon. Wednesday night, partly cloudy. Lows in the mid-40s. Thursday, mostly cloudy with a 50% chance of rain showers. Highs in the lower 60s. Thursday night, mostly cloudy with a 50% chance of rain showers. Lows in the mid-40s. Friday, partly sunny with a 40% chance of rain showers. Highs in the mid-50s. Friday night, partly cloudy with a 20% chance of rain showers. Lows in the lower 30s. Saturday, sunny. Highs in the lower 50s. Saturday night, clear. Lows in the lower 30s. Sunday, sunny. Highs around 60. 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The current time is 6:11 a.m. Eastern Daylight Time. Conditions around the area at 5 a.m. At Mount Pleasant, fog was reported, reducing the visibility to 1/4 mile. The temperature was 52 degrees, the dew point 48, and the relative humidity 87%. The pressure was 29.88 inches and steady. Across the remainder of south-central lower Michigan, temperatures were between 50 and 57 degrees. Fog was reported at Big Rapids, Saginaw, and Midland. It was clear at Alma and Houghton Lake. Elsewhere in central and northern lower Michigan, skies ranged from clear to partly cloudy. It was 57 at Cadillac, 51 at Alpena, 61 at Palestine, and 64 at Traverse City. Across southern lower Michigan, temperatures were between 55 and 61 degrees. At Kalamazoo, fog was reported. At Lansing, it was clear. At Detroit, it was cloudy. In the Upper Peninsula, Sault Ste. Marie was 54 degrees with fog, and in Marquette, it was mostly cloudy with a temperature of 55. In neighboring states, Chicago was 66 degrees under mostly cloudy skies. In Cleveland, drizzle and fog were reported and the temperature was 61. Once again, at 5 a.m., Mount Pleasant was 52 degrees with fog. Now here is your local forecast. Early this morning, partly cloudy. Lows in the mid-50s. Southwest winds around 5 miles per hour. Today, mostly cloudy in the morning, then becoming mostly sunny. Highs in the lower 80s. Southwest winds 5 to 15 miles per hour with gusts to around 25 miles per hour. Tonight, partly cloudy with a 50% chance of showers and thunderstorms. Lows in the lower 60s. Southwest winds around 10 miles per hour with gusts to around 25 miles per hour. Tuesday, mostly sunny. Highs in the upper 70s. West winds 10 to 15 miles per hour with gusts to around 30 miles per hour. Tuesday night, partly cloudy. A 20% chance of rain showers after midnight. Lows in the lower 50s. Northwest winds around 10 miles per hour. Gusts up to 25 miles per hour in the evening. Wednesday, partly sunny. A 20% chance of rain showers in the morning. Highs in the mid-60s. Light winds becoming north 5 to 10 miles per hour in the afternoon. Wednesday night, partly cloudy. Lows in the mid-40s. Thursday, mostly cloudy with a 50% chance of rain showers. Highs in the lower 60s. Thursday night, mostly cloudy with a 50% chance of rain showers. Lows in the mid-40s. Friday, partly sunny with a 40% chance of rain showers. Highs in the mid-50s. Friday night, partly cloudy with a 20% chance of rain showers.

the lower 30s. Saturday, sunny. Highs in the lower 50s. Saturday night, clear. Lows in the lower 30s. Sunday, sunny. Highs around 60. 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The current time is 6:15 a.m. Eastern Daylight Time. Conditions around the area at 6 a.m. At Mount Pleasant, it was partly cloudy. The temperature was 55 degrees, the dew point 54, and the relative humidity 94%. The pressure was 29.88 inches and steady. Across the remainder of south central lower Michigan, temperatures were between 50 and 56 degrees. Fog was reported at Alma, Big Rapids, Saginaw, and Midland. At Houghton Lake, it was partly cloudy. Elsewhere in central and northern lower Michigan, at Elpena, fog was reported with a temperature of 49. It was partly cloudy with a temperature of 65 at Palestine and 64 at Traverse City. At Cadillac, it was mostly cloudy with a temperature of 57. Across southern lower Michigan, temperatures were between 55 and 58 degrees. At Kalamazoo, fog was reported. At Lansing, it was clear. At Detroit, it was partly cloudy. In the Upper Peninsula, Sault Ste. Marie was 54 degrees with fog, and in Marquette, it was mostly cloudy with a temperature of 54. In neighboring states, Chicago was 65 degrees under mostly cloudy skies. In Cleveland, drizzle was falling and the temperature was 60. Once again, at 6 a.m., Mount Pleasant was 55 degrees under partly cloudy skies. Now here is your local forecast. Early this morning, partly cloudy. Lows in the mid-50s. Southwest winds around 5 miles per hour. Today, mostly cloudy in the morning, then becoming mostly sunny. Highs in the lower 80s. Southwest winds 5 to 15 miles per hour with gusts to around 25 miles per hour. Tonight, partly cloudy with a 50% chance of showers and thunderstorms. Lows in the lower 60s. Southwest winds around 10 miles per hour with gusts to around 25 miles per hour. Tuesday, mostly sunny. Highs in the upper 70s. West winds 10 to 15 miles per hour with gusts to around 30 miles per hour. Tuesday night, partly cloudy. A 20% chance of rain showers after midnight. Lows in the lower 50s. Northwest winds around 10 miles per hour. Gusts up to 25 miles per hour in the evening. Wednesday, partly sunny. A 20% chance of rain showers in the morning. Highs in the mid-60s. Light winds becoming north 5 to 10 miles per hour in the afternoon. Wednesday night, partly cloudy. Lows in the mid-40s. Thursday, mostly cloudy with a 50% chance of rain showers. Highs in the lower 60s. Thursday night, mostly cloudy with a 50% chance of rain showers. Lows in the mid-40s. Friday, partly sunny with a 40% chance of rain showers. Highs in the mid-50s. Friday night, partly cloudy with a 20% chance of rain showers. Lows in the lower 30s. Saturday, sunny. Highs in the lower 50s. Saturday night, clear. Lows in the lower 30s. Sunday, sunny. Highs around 60. 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The current time is 6:19 a.m. Eastern Daylight Time. Conditions around the area at 6 a.m. At Mount Pleasant, it was partly cloudy. The temperature was 55 degrees, the dew point 54, and the relative humidity 94%. The pressure was 29.88 inches and steady. Across the remaining

center of south central lower Michigan, temperatures were between 50 and 56 degrees. Fog was reported at Alma, Big Rapids, Saginaw, and Midland. At Houghton Lake, it was partly cloudy. Elsewhere in central and northern lower Michigan, at Alpena, fog was reported with a temperature of 49. It was partly cloudy with a temperature of 65 at Pellston and 64 at Traverse City. At Cadillac, it was mostly cloudy with a temperature of 57. Across southern lower Michigan, temperatures were between 55 and 58 degrees. At Kalamazoo, fog was reported. At Lansing, it was clear. At Detroit, it was partly cloudy. In the Upper Peninsula, Sault Ste. Marie was 54 degrees with fog, and in Marquette, it was mostly cloudy with a temperature of 54. In neighboring states, Chicago was 65 degrees under mostly cloudy skies. In Cleveland, drizzle was falling and the temperature was 60. Once again, at 6 a.m., Mount Pleasant was 55 degrees under partly cloudy skies. Now here is your local forecast. Early this morning, partly cloudy. Lows in the mid-50s. Southwest winds around 5 miles per hour. Today, mostly cloudy in the morning, then becoming mostly sunny. Highs in the lower 80s. Southwest winds 5 to 15 miles per hour with gusts to around 25 miles per hour. Tonight, partly cloudy with a 50% chance of showers and thunderstorms. Lows in the lower 60s. Southwest winds around 10 miles per hour with gusts to around 25 miles per hour. Tuesday, mostly sunny. Highs in the upper 70s. West winds 10 to 15 miles per hour with gusts to around 30 miles per hour. Tuesday night, partly cloudy. A 20% chance of rain showers after midnight. Lows in the lower 50s. Northwest winds around 10 miles per hour. Gusts up to 25 miles per hour in the evening. Wednesday, partly sunny. A 20% chance of rain showers in the morning. Highs in the mid-60s. Light winds becoming north 5 to 10 miles per hour in the afternoon. Wednesday night, partly cloudy. Lows in the mid-40s. Thursday, mostly cloudy with a 50% chance of rain showers. Highs in the lower 60s. Thursday night, mostly cloudy with a 50% chance of rain showers. Lows in the mid-40s. Friday, partly sunny with a 40% chance of rain showers. Highs in the mid-50s. Friday night, partly cloudy with a 20% chance of rain showers. Lows in the lower 30s. Saturday, sunny. Highs in the lower 50s. Saturday night, clear. Lows in the lower 30s. Sunday, sunny. Highs around 60. 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The current time is 6:24 a.m. Eastern Daylight Time. Conditions around the area at 6 a.m. At Mount Pleasant, it was partly cloudy. The temperature was 55 degrees, the dew point 54, and the relative humidity 94%. The pressure was 29.88 inches and steady. Across the remainder of south central lower Michigan, temperatures were between 50 and 56 degrees. Fog was reported at Alma, Big Rapids, Saginaw, and Midland. At Houghton Lake, it was partly cloudy. Elsewhere in central and northern lower Michigan, at Alpena, fog was reported with a temperature of 49. It was partly cloudy with a temperature of 65 at Pellston and 64 at Traverse City. At Cadillac, it was mostly cloudy with a temperature of 57. Across southern lower Michigan, temperatures were between 55 and 58 degrees. At Kalamazoo, fog was reported. At Lansing, it was clear. At Detroit, it was partly cloudy. In the Upper Peninsula, Sault Ste. Marie was 54 degrees with fog, and in Marquette, it was mostly cloudy with

to around 25 miles per hour. Tuesday, mostly sunny. Highs in the upper 70s. West winds 10 to 15 miles per hour with gusts to around 30 miles per hour. Tuesday night, partly cloudy. A 20% chance of rain showers after midnight. Lows in the lower 50s. Northwest winds around 10 miles per hour. Gusts up to 25 miles per hour in the evening. Wednesday, partly sunny. A 20% chance of rain showers in the morning. Highs in the mid-60s. Light winds becoming north 5 to 10 miles per hour in the afternoon. Wednesday night, partly cloudy. Lows in the mid-40s. Thursday, mostly cloudy with a 50% chance of rain showers. Highs in the lower 60s. Thursday night, mostly cloudy with a 50% chance of rain showers. Lows in the mid-40s. Friday, partly sunny with a 40% chance of rain showers. Highs in the mid-50s. Friday night, partly cloudy with a 20% chance of rain showers. Lows in the lower 30s. Saturday, sunny. Highs in the lower 50s. Saturday night, clear. Lows in the lower 30s. Sunday, sunny. Highs around 60. 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The current time is 6:28 a.m. Eastern Daylight Time. Conditions around the area at 6 a.m. At Mount Pleasant, it was partly cloudy. The temperature was 55 degrees. The dew point 54, and the relative humidity 94%. The pressure was 29.88 inches and steady. Across the remainder of south central lower Michigan, temperatures were between 50 and 56 degrees. Fog was reported at Alma, Big Rapids, Saginaw, and Midland. At Houghton Lake, it was partly cloudy. Elsewhere in central and northern lower Michigan, at Alpena, fog was reported with a temperature of 49. It was partly cloudy with a temperature of 65 at Palestine and 64 at Traverse City. At Cadillac, it was mostly cloudy with a temperature of 57. Across southern lower Michigan, temperatures were between 55 and 58 degrees. At Kalamazoo, fog was reported. At Lansing, it was clear. At Detroit, it was partly cloudy. In the Upper Peninsula, Sault Ste. Marie was 54 degrees with fog, and in Marquette, it was mostly cloudy with a temperature of 54. In neighboring states, Chicago was 65 degrees under mostly cloudy skies. In Cleveland, drizzle was falling and the temperature was 60. Once again, at 6 a.m., Mount Pleasant was 55 degrees under partly cloudy skies. Now here is your local forecast. Early this morning, partly cloudy. Lows in the mid-50s. Southwest winds around 5 miles per hour. Today, mostly cloudy in the morning, then becoming mostly sunny. Highs in the lower 80s. Southwest winds 5 to 15 miles per hour with gusts to around 25 miles per hour. Tonight, partly cloudy with a 50% chance of showers and thunderstorms. Lows in the lower 60s. Southwest winds around 10 miles per hour with gusts to around 25 miles per hour. Tuesday, mostly sunny. Highs in the upper 70s. West winds 10 to 15 miles per hour with gusts to around 30 miles per hour. Tuesday night, partly cloudy. A 20% chance of rain showers after midnight. Lows in the lower 50s. Northwest winds around 10 miles per hour. Gusts up to 25 miles per hour in the evening. Wednesday, partly sunny. A 20% chance of rain showers in the morning. Highs in the mid-60s. Light winds becoming north 5 to 10 miles per hour in the afternoon. Wednesday night, partly cloudy. Lows in the mid-40s. Thursday, mostly cloudy with a 50% chance of rain showers. Highs in the lower 60s.

Thursday night, mostly cloudy with a 50% chance of rain showers. Lows in the mid-40s. Friday, partly sunny with a 40% chance of rain showers. Highs in the mid-50s. Friday night, partly cloudy with a 20% chance of rain showers. Lows in the lower 30s. Saturday, sunny. Highs in the lower 50s. Saturday night, clear. Lows in the lower 30s. Sunday, sunny. Highs around 60. 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The current time is 6:32 a.m. Eastern Daylight Time. Conditions around the area at 6 a.m. At Mount Pleasant, it was partly cloudy. The temperature was 55 degrees, the dew point 54, and the relative humidity 94%. The pressure was 29.88 inches and steady. Across the remainder of south central lower Michigan, temperatures were between 50 and 56 degrees. Fog was reported at Alma, Big Rapids, Saginaw, and Midland. At Houghton Lake, it was partly cloudy. Elsewhere in central and northern lower Michigan, at Alpena, fog was reported with a temperature of 49. It was partly cloudy with a temperature of 65 at Palestine and 64 at Traverse City. At Cadillac, it was mostly cloudy with a temperature of 57. Across southern lower Michigan, temperatures were between 55 and 58 degrees. At Kalamazoo, fog was reported. Across southern lower Michigan, temperatures were between 55 and 58 degrees. At Kalamazoo, fog was reported. At Lansing, it was clear. At Detroit, it was partly cloudy. In the Upper Peninsula, Sault Ste. Marie was 54 degrees with fog, and in Marquette, it was mostly cloudy with a temperature of 54. In neighboring states, Chicago was 65 degrees under mostly cloudy skies. In Cleveland, drizzle was falling and the temperature was 60. Once again, at 6 a.m., Mount Pleasant was 55 degrees under partly cloudy skies. Now here is your local forecast. Early this morning, partly cloudy. Lows in the mid-50s. Southwest winds around 5 miles per hour. Today, mostly cloudy in the morning, then becoming mostly sunny. Highs in the lower 80s. Southwest winds 5 to 15 miles per hour with gusts to around 25 miles per hour. Tonight, partly cloudy with a 50% chance of showers and thunderstorms. Lows in the lower 60s. Southwest winds around 10 miles per hour with gusts to around 25 miles per hour. Tuesday, mostly sunny. Highs in the upper 70s. West winds 10 to 15 miles per hour with gusts to around 30 miles per hour. Tuesday night, partly cloudy. A 20% chance of rain showers after midnight. Lows in the lower 50s. Northwest winds around 10 miles per hour. Gusts up to 25 miles per hour in the evening. Wednesday, partly sunny. A 20% chance of rain showers in the morning. Highs in the mid-60s. Light winds becoming north 5 to 10 miles per hour in the afternoon. Wednesday night, partly cloudy. Lows in the mid-40s. Thursday, mostly cloudy with a 50% chance of rain showers. Highs in the lower 60s. Thursday night, mostly cloudy with a 50% chance of rain showers. Lows in the mid-40s. Friday, partly sunny with a 40% chance of rain showers. Highs in the mid-50s. Friday night, partly cloudy with a 20% chance of rain showers. Lows in the lower 30s. Saturday, sunny. Highs in the lower 50s. Saturday night, clear. Lows in the lower 30s. Sunday, sunny. Highs around 60. 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

Central Michigan University, courtesy of the CMU Public Broadcast Center. The current time is 6:36 a.m. Eastern Daylight Time. Conditions around the area at 6 a.m. At Mount Pleasant, it was partly cloudy. The temperature was 55 degrees, the dew point 54, and the relative humidity 94%. The pressure was 29.88 inches and steady. Across the remainder of south central lower Michigan, temperatures were between 50 and 56 degrees. Fog was reported at Alma, Big Rapids, Saginaw, and Midland. At Houghton Lake, it was partly cloudy. Elsewhere in central and northern lower Michigan, at Alpena, fog was reported with a temperature of 49. It was partly cloudy, with a temperature of 65 at Palestine and 64 at Traverse City. At Cadillac, it was mostly cloudy, with a temperature of 57. Across southern lower Michigan, temperatures were between 55 and 58 degrees. At Kalamazoo, fog was reported. At Lansing, it was clear. At Detroit, it was partly cloudy. In the Upper Peninsula, Sault Ste. Marie was 54 degrees with fog, and in Marquette, it was mostly cloudy with a temperature of 54. In neighboring states, Chicago was 65 degrees under mostly cloudy skies. In Cleveland, drizzle was falling and the temperature was 60. Once again, at 6 a.m., Mount Pleasant was 55 degrees under partly cloudy skies. Now here is your local forecast. Early this morning, partly cloudy. Lows in the mid-50s. Southwest winds around 5 miles per hour. Today, mostly cloudy in the morning, then becoming mostly sunny. Highs in the lower 80s. Southwest winds 5 to 15 miles per hour with gusts to around 25 miles per hour. Tonight, partly cloudy with a 50% chance of showers and thunderstorms. Lows in the lower 60s. Southwest winds around 10 miles per hour with gusts to around 25 miles per hour. Tuesday, mostly sunny. Highs in the upper 70s. West winds 10 to 15 miles per hour with gusts to around 30 miles per hour. Tuesday night, partly cloudy. A 20% chance of rain showers after midnight. Lows in the lower 50s. Northwest winds around 10 miles per hour. Gusts up to 25 miles per hour in the evening. Wednesday, partly sunny. A 20% chance of rain showers in the morning. Highs in the mid-60s. Light winds becoming north 5 to 10 miles per hour in the afternoon. Wednesday night, partly cloudy. Lows in the mid-40s. Thursday, mostly cloudy with a 50% chance of rain showers. Highs in the lower 60s. Thursday night, mostly cloudy with a 50% chance of rain showers. Lows in the mid-40s. Friday, partly sunny with a 40% chance of rain showers. Highs in the mid-50s. Friday night, partly cloudy with a 20% chance of rain showers. Lows in the lower 30s. Saturday, sunny. Highs in the lower 50s. Saturday night, clear. Lows in the lower 30s. Sunday, sunny. Highs around 60. 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The current time is 6:40 a.m. Eastern Daylight Time. Conditions around the area at 6 a.m. At Mount Pleasant, it was partly cloudy. The temperature was 55 degrees, the dew point 54, and the relative humidity 94%. The pressure was 29.88 inches and steady. Across the remainder of south central lower Michigan, temperatures were between 50 and 56 degrees. Fog was reported at Alma, Big Rapids, Saginaw, and Midland. At Houghton Lake, it was partly cloudy. Elsewhere in central and northern lower Michigan, at Alpena, fog was reported with a temperature of 49. It was partly cloudy with a temperature of 65 at Palestine and

1964 at Traverse City. At Cadillac, it was mostly cloudy with a temperature of 57. Across southern lower Michigan, temperatures were between 55 and 58 degrees. At Kalamazoo, fog was reported. At Lansing, it was clear. At Detroit, it was partly cloudy. In the Upper Peninsula, Sault Ste. Marie was 54 degrees with fog, and in Marquette, it was mostly cloudy with a temperature of 54. In neighboring states, Chicago was 65 degrees under mostly cloudy skies. In Cleveland, drizzle was falling and the temperature was 60. Once again, at 6 a.m., Mount Pleasant was 55 degrees under partly cloudy skies. Now here is your local forecast. Early this morning, partly cloudy. Lows in the mid-50s. Southwest winds around 5 miles per hour. Today, mostly cloudy in the morning, then becoming mostly sunny. Highs in the lower 80s. Southwest winds 5 to 15 miles per hour with gusts to around 25 miles per hour. Tonight, partly cloudy with a 50% chance of showers and thunderstorms. Lows in the lower 60s. Southwest winds around 10 miles per hour with gusts to around 25 miles per hour. Tuesday, mostly sunny. Highs in the upper 70s. West winds 10 to 15 miles per hour with gusts to around 30 miles per hour. Tuesday night, partly cloudy. A 20% chance of rain showers after midnight. Lows in the lower 50s. Northwest winds around 10 miles per hour. Gusts up to 25 miles per hour in the evening. Wednesday, partly sunny. A 20% chance of rain showers in the morning. Highs in the mid-60s. Light winds becoming north 5 to 10 miles per hour in the afternoon. Wednesday night, partly cloudy. Lows in the mid-40s. Thursday, mostly cloudy with a 50% chance of rain showers. Highs in the lower 60s. Thursday night, mostly cloudy with a 50% chance of rain showers. Lows in the mid-40s. Friday, partly sunny with a 40% chance of rain showers. Highs in the mid-50s. Friday night, partly cloudy with a 20% chance of rain showers. Lows in the lower 30s. Saturday, sunny. Highs in the lower 50s. Saturday night, clear. Lows in the lower 30s. Sunday, sunny. Highs around 60. 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The current time is 6:44 a.m. Eastern Daylight Time. Conditions around the area at 6 a.m. At Mount Pleasant, it was partly cloudy. The temperature was 55 degrees. The dew point 54, and the relative humidity 94%. The pressure was 29.88 inches and steady. Across the remainder of south central lower Michigan, temperatures were between 50 and 56 degrees. Fog was reported at Alma, Big Rapids, Saginaw, and Midland. At Houghton Lake, it was partly cloudy. Elsewhere in central and northern lower Michigan, at Alpena, fog was reported with a temperature of 49. It was partly cloudy with a temperature of 65 at Palestine and 64 at Traverse City. At Cadillac, it was mostly cloudy with a temperature of 57. Across southern lower Michigan, temperatures were between 55 and 58 degrees. At Kalamazoo, fog was reported. At Lansing, it was clear. At Detroit, it was partly cloudy. In the Upper Peninsula, Sault Ste. Marie was 54 degrees with fog, and in Marquette, it was mostly cloudy with a temperature of 54. In neighboring states, Chicago was 65 degrees under mostly cloudy skies. In Cleveland, drizzle was falling and the temperature was 60. Once again, at 6 a.m., Mount Pleasant was 55 degrees under partly cloudy skies. Now here is your local forecast. Early this morning, partly cloudy. Lows in the mid-50s.

southwest winds around 5 miles per hour. Today, mostly cloudy in the morning, then becoming mostly sunny. Highs in the lower 80s. Southwest winds 5 to 15 miles per hour with gusts to around 25 miles per hour. Tonight, partly cloudy with a 50% chance of showers and thunderstorms. Lows in the lower 60s. Southwest winds around 10 miles per hour with gusts to around 25 miles per hour. Tuesday, mostly sunny. Highs in the upper 70s. West winds 10 to 15 miles per hour with gusts to around 30 miles per hour. Tuesday night, partly cloudy. A 20% chance of rain showers after midnight. Lows in the lower 50s. Northwest winds around 10 miles per hour. Gusts up to 25 miles per hour in the evening. Wednesday, partly sunny. A 20% chance of rain showers in the morning. Highs in the mid-60s. Light winds becoming north 5 to 10 miles per hour in the afternoon. Wednesday night, partly cloudy. Lows in the mid-40s. Thursday, mostly cloudy with a 50% chance of rain showers. Highs in the lower 60s. Thursday night, mostly cloudy with a 50% chance of rain showers. Lows in the mid-40s. Friday, partly sunny with a 40% chance of rain showers. Highs in the mid-50s. Friday night, partly cloudy with a 20% chance of rain showers. Lows in the lower 30s. Saturday, sunny. Highs in the lower 50s. Saturday night, clear. Lows in the lower 30s. Sunday, sunny. Highs around 60. 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The current time is 6:48 a.m. Eastern Daylight Time. Conditions around the area at 6 a.m. At Mount Pleasant, it was partly cloudy. The temperature was 55 degrees. The dew point 54, and the relative humidity 94%. The pressure was 29.88 inches and steady. Across the remainder of south central lower Michigan, temperatures were between 50 and 56 degrees. Fog was reported at Alma, Big Rapids, Saginaw, and Midland. At Houghton Lake, it was partly cloudy. Elsewhere in central and northern lower Michigan, at Alpena, fog was reported with a temperature of 49. It was partly cloudy with a temperature of 65 at Pelston and 64 at Traverse City. At Cadillac, it was mostly cloudy with a temperature of 57. Across southern lower Michigan, temperatures were between 55 and 58 degrees. At Kalamazoo, fog was reported. At Lansing, it was clear. At Detroit, it was partly cloudy. In the Upper Peninsula, Sault Ste. Marie was 54 degrees with fog, and in Marquette, it was mostly cloudy with a temperature of 54. In neighboring states, Chicago was 65 degrees under mostly cloudy skies. In Cleveland, drizzle was falling and the temperature was 60. Once again, at 6 a.m., Mount Pleasant was 55 degrees under partly cloudy skies. Now here is your local forecast. Early this morning, partly cloudy. Lows in the mid-50s. Southwest winds around 5 miles per hour. Today, mostly cloudy in the morning, then becoming mostly sunny. Highs in the lower 80s. Southwest winds 5 to 15 miles per hour with gusts to around 25 miles per hour. Tonight, partly cloudy with a 50% chance of showers and thunderstorms. Lows in the lower 60s. Southwest winds around 10 miles per hour with gusts to around 25 miles per hour. Tuesday, mostly sunny. Highs in the upper 70s. West winds 10 to 15 miles per hour with gusts to around 30 miles per hour. Tuesday night, partly cloudy. A 20% chance of rain showers after midnight. Lows in the lower 50s. Northwest winds around 10 miles per hour.

Alma, Big Rapids, Saginaw, and Midland. At Houghton Lake, it was partly cloudy. Elsewhere in central and northern lower Michigan, at Alpena, fog was reported with a temperature of 49. It was partly cloudy with a temperature of 65 at Pelston and 64 at Traverse City. At Cadillac, it was mostly cloudy with a temperature of 57. Across southern lower Michigan, temperatures were between 55 and 58 degrees. At Kalamazoo, fog was reported. At Lansing, it was clear. At Detroit, it was partly cloudy. In the Upper Peninsula, Sault Ste. Marie was 54 degrees with fog, and in Marquette, it was mostly cloudy with a temperature of 54. In neighboring states, Chicago was 65 degrees under mostly cloudy skies. In Cleveland, drizzle was falling and the temperature was 60. Once again, at 6 a.m., Mount Pleasant was 55 degrees under partly cloudy skies. Now here is your local forecast. Early this morning, partly cloudy. Lows in the mid-50s. Southwest winds around 5 miles per hour. Today, mostly cloudy in the morning, then becoming mostly sunny. Highs in the lower 80s. Southwest winds 5 to 15 miles per hour with gusts to around 25 miles per hour. Tonight, partly cloudy with a 50% chance of showers and thunderstorms. Lows in the lower 60s. Southwest winds around 10 miles per hour with gusts to around 25 miles per hour. Tuesday, mostly sunny. Highs in the upper 70s. West winds 10 to 15 miles per hour with gusts to around 30 miles per hour. Tuesday night, partly cloudy. A 20% chance of rain showers after midnight. Lows in the lower 50s. Northwest winds around 10 miles per hour. Gusts up to 25 miles per hour in the evening. Wednesday, partly sunny. A 20% chance of rain showers in the morning. Highs in the mid-60s. Light winds becoming north 5 to 10 miles per hour in the afternoon. Wednesday night, partly cloudy. Lows in the mid-40s. Thursday, mostly cloudy with a 50% chance of rain showers. Highs in the lower 60s. Thursday night, mostly cloudy with a 50% chance of rain showers. Lows in the mid-40s. Friday, partly sunny with a 40% chance of rain showers. Highs in the mid-50s. Friday night, partly cloudy with a 20% chance of rain showers. Lows in the lower 30s. Saturday, sunny. Highs in the lower 50s. Saturday night, clear. Lows in the lower 30s. Sunday, sunny. Highs around 60. 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The current time is 7:04 a.m. Eastern Daylight Time. Conditions around the area at 6 a.m. At Mount Pleasant, it was partly cloudy. The temperature was 55 degrees. The dew point 54, and the relative humidity 94%. The pressure was 29.88 inches and steady. Across the remainder of south central lower Michigan, temperatures were between 50 and 56 degrees. Fog was reported at Alma, Big Rapids, Saginaw, and Midland. At Houghton Lake, it was partly cloudy. Elsewhere in central and northern lower Michigan, at Alpena, fog was reported with a temperature of 49. It was partly cloudy with a temperature of 65 at Pelston and 64 at Traverse City. At Cadillac, it was mostly cloudy with a temperature of 57. Across southern lower Michigan, temperatures were between 55 and 58 degrees. At Kalamazoo, fog was reported. At Lansing, it was clear. At Detroit, it was partly cloudy. In the Upper Peninsula, Sault Ste. Marie was 54 degrees with fog, and in Marquette, it was mostly cloudy with a temperature of 54. In neighboring states, Chicago was 65 degrees under mostly cloudy skies.
in Cleveland, drizzle was falling and the temperature was 60. Once again, at 6 a.m., Mount Pleasant was 55 degrees under partly cloudy skies. Now here is your local forecast. Early this morning, partly cloudy. Lows in the mid-50s. Southwest winds around 5 miles per hour. Today, mostly cloudy in the morning, then becoming mostly sunny. Highs in the lower 80s. Southwest winds 5 to 15 miles per hour with gusts to around 25 miles per hour. Tonight, partly cloudy with a 50% chance of showers and thunderstorms. Lows in the lower 60s. Southwest winds around 10 miles per hour with gusts to around 25 miles per hour. Tuesday, mostly sunny. Highs in the upper 70s. West winds 10 to 15 miles per hour with gusts to around 30 miles per hour. Tuesday night, partly cloudy. A 20% chance of rain showers after midnight. Lows in the lower 50s. Northwest winds around 10 miles per hour. Gusts up to 25 miles per hour in the evening. Wednesday, partly sunny. A 20% chance of rain showers in the morning. Highs in the mid-60s. Light winds becoming north 5 to 10 miles per hour in the afternoon. Wednesday night, partly cloudy. Lows in the mid-40s. Thursday, mostly cloudy with a 50% chance of rain showers. Highs in the lower 60s. Thursday night, mostly cloudy with a 50% chance of rain showers. Lows in the mid-40s. Friday, partly sunny with a 40% chance of rain showers. Highs in the mid-50s. Friday night, partly cloudy with a 20% chance of rain showers. Lows in the lower 30s. Saturday, sunny. Highs in the lower 50s. Saturday night, clear. Lows in the lower 30s. Sunday, sunny. Highs around 60. 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The current time is 7:08 a.m. Eastern Daylight Time. Conditions around the area at 6 a.m. At Mount Pleasant, it was partly cloudy. The temperature was 55 degrees. The dew point 54, and the relative humidity 94%. The pressure was 29.88 inches and steady. Across the remainder of south central lower Michigan, temperatures were between 50 and 56 degrees. Fog was reported at Alma, Big Rapids, Saginaw, and Midland. At Houghton Lake, it was partly cloudy. Elsewhere in central and northern lower Michigan, at Alpena, fog was reported with a temperature of 49. It was partly cloudy with a temperature of 65 at Palestine and 64 at Traverse City. At Cadillac, it was mostly cloudy with a temperature of 57. Across southern lower Michigan, temperatures were between 55 and 58 degrees. At Kalamazoo, fog was reported. At Lansing, it was clear. At Detroit, it was partly cloudy. In the Upper Peninsula, Sault Ste. Marie was 54 degrees with fog, and in Marquette, it was mostly cloudy with a temperature of 54. In neighboring states, Chicago was 65 degrees under mostly cloudy skies. In Cleveland, drizzle was falling and the temperature was 60. Once again, at 6 a.m., Mount Pleasant was 55 degrees under partly cloudy skies. Now here is your local forecast. Early this morning, partly cloudy. Lows in the mid-50s. Southwest winds around 5 miles per hour. Today, mostly cloudy in the morning, then becoming mostly sunny. Highs in the lower 80s. Southwest winds 5 to 15 miles per hour with gusts to around 25 miles per hour. Tonight, partly cloudy with a 50% chance of showers and thunderstorms. Lows in the lower 60s. Southwest winds around 10 miles per hour with gusts to around 25 miles per hour. Tuesday, mostly sunny. Highs in the upper 70s.
northwest winds 10 to 15 miles per hour with gusts to around 30 miles per hour. Tuesday night, partly cloudy. A 20% chance of rain showers after midnight. Lows in the lower 50s. Northwest winds around 10 miles per hour. Gusts up to 25 miles per hour in the evening. Wednesday, partly sunny. A 20% chance of rain showers in the morning. Highs in the mid-60s. Light winds becoming north 5 to 10 miles per hour in the afternoon. Wednesday night, partly cloudy. Lows in the mid-40s. Thursday, mostly cloudy with a 50% chance of rain showers. Highs in the lower 60s. Thursday night, mostly cloudy with a 50% chance of rain showers. Lows in the mid-40s. Friday, partly sunny with a 40% chance of rain showers. Highs in the mid-50s. Friday night, partly cloudy with a 20% chance of rain showers. Lows in the lower 30s. Saturday, sunny. Highs in the lower 50s. Saturday night, clear. Lows in the lower 30s. Sunday, sunny. Highs around 60. 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The current time is 7:12 a.m. Eastern Daylight Time. Conditions around the area at 6 a.m. At Mount Pleasant, it was partly cloudy. The temperature was 55 degrees. The dew point 54, and the relative humidity 94%. The pressure was 29.88 inches and steady. Across the remainder of south-central lower Michigan, temperatures were between 50 and 56 degrees. Fog was reported at Alma, Big Rapids, Saginaw, and Midland. At Houghton Lake, it was partly cloudy. Elsewhere in central and northern lower Michigan, at Alpena, fog was reported with a temperature of 49. It was partly cloudy with a temperature of 65 at Palestine and 64 at Traverse City. At Cadillac, it was mostly cloudy with a temperature of 57. Across southern lower Michigan, temperatures were between 55 and 58 degrees. At Kalamazoo, fog was reported. At Lansing, it was clear. At Detroit, it was partly cloudy. In the Upper Peninsula, Sault Ste. Marie was 54 degrees with fog, and in Marquette, it was mostly cloudy with a temperature of 54. In neighboring states, Chicago was 65 degrees under mostly cloudy skies. In Cleveland, drizzle was falling and the temperature was 60. Once again, at 6 a.m., Mount Pleasant was 55 degrees under partly cloudy skies. Conditions around the area at 7 a.m. At Mount Pleasant, fog was reported. The temperature was 54 degrees, the dew point 52, and the relative humidity 94%. The pressure was 29.87 inches and steady. Across the remainder of south-central lower Michigan, temperatures were between 52 and 55 degrees. Fog was reported at Alma, Saginaw, and Midland. It was mostly cloudy at Big Rapids and Houghton Lake. Elsewhere in central and northern lower Michigan, at Alpena, it was partly cloudy with a temperature of 51. It was mostly cloudy with a temperature of 57 at Cadillac and 63 at Palestine. At Traverse City, it was cloudy with a temperature of 64. Across southern lower Michigan, temperatures were between 56 and 57 degrees. At Kalamazoo, fog was reported. It was partly cloudy at Detroit and Lansing. In the Upper Peninsula, Sault Ste. Marie was 54 degrees with fog, and in Marquette, it was cloudy with a temperature of 54. In neighboring states, Chicago was 66 degrees under mostly cloudy skies. In Cleveland, fog was reported and the temperature was 60. Once again, at 7 a.m., Mount Pleasant was 54 degrees with fog. Now here is your local forecast. Early this morning, partly cloudy. Lows in the mid-50s. Southwest winds around 5 miles.

miles per hour. Today, mostly cloudy in the morning, then becoming mostly sunny. Highs in the lower 80s. Southwest winds 5 to 15 miles per hour with gusts to around 25 miles per hour. Tonight, partly cloudy with a 50% chance of showers and thunderstorms. Lows in the lower 60s. Southwest winds around 10 miles per hour with gusts to around 25 miles per hour. Tuesday, mostly sunny. Highs in the upper 70s. West winds 10 to 15 miles per hour with gusts to around 30 miles per hour. Tuesday night, partly cloudy. A 20% chance of rain showers after midnight. Lows in the lower 50s. Northwest winds around 10 miles per hour. Gusts up to 25 miles per hour in the evening. Wednesday, partly sunny. A 20% chance of rain showers in the morning. Highs in the mid-60s. Light winds becoming north 5 to 10 miles per hour in the afternoon. Wednesday night, partly cloudy. Lows in the mid-40s. Thursday, mostly cloudy with a 50% chance of rain showers. Highs in the lower 60s. Thursday night, mostly cloudy with a 50% chance of rain showers. Lows in the mid-40s. Friday, partly sunny with a 40% chance of rain showers. Highs in the mid-50s. Friday night, partly cloudy with a 20% chance of rain showers. Lows in the lower 30s. Saturday, sunny. Highs in the lower 50s. Saturday night, clear. Lows in the lower 30s. Sunday, sunny. Highs around 60. 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The current time is 7:18 a.m. Eastern Daylight Time. Conditions around the area at 7 a.m. At Mount Pleasant, fog was reported. The temperature was 54 degrees, the dew point 52, and the relative humidity 94%. The pressure was 29.87 inches and steady. Across the remainder of south central lower Michigan, temperatures were between 52 and 55 degrees. Fog was reported at Alma, Saginaw, and Midland. It was mostly cloudy at Big Rapids and Houghton Lake. Elsewhere in central and northern lower Michigan, at Elpena, it was partly cloudy with a temperature of 51. It was mostly cloudy with a temperature of 57 at Cadillac and 63 at Palestine. At Traverse City, it was cloudy with a temperature of 64. Across southern lower Michigan, temperatures were between 56 and 57 degrees. At Kalamazoo, fog was reported. It was partly cloudy at Detroit and Lansing. In the Upper Peninsula, Sault Ste. Marie was 54 degrees with fog, and in Marquette, it was cloudy with a temperature of 54. In neighboring states, Chicago was 66 degrees under mostly cloudy skies. In Cleveland, fog was reported and the temperature was 60. Once again, at 7 a.m., Mount Pleasant was 54 degrees with fog. Now here is your local forecast. Early this morning, partly cloudy. Lows in the mid-50s. Southwest winds around 5 miles per hour. Today, mostly cloudy in the morning, then becoming mostly sunny. Highs in the lower 80s. Southwest winds 5 to 15 miles per hour with gusts to around 25 miles per hour. Tonight, partly cloudy with a 50% chance of showers and thunderstorms. Lows in the lower 60s. Southwest winds around 10 miles per hour with gusts to around 25 miles per hour. Tuesday, mostly sunny. Highs in the upper 70s. West winds 10 to 15 miles per hour with gusts to around 30 miles per hour. Tuesday night, partly cloudy. A 20% chance of rain showers after midnight. Lows in the lower 50s. Northwest winds around 10 miles per hour. Gusts up to 25 miles per hour in the evening. Wednesday, partly sunny.
a 20% chance of rain showers in the morning. Highs in the mid-60s. Light winds becoming north 5 to 10 miles per hour in the afternoon. Wednesday night, partly cloudy. Lows in the mid-40s. Thursday, mostly cloudy with a 50% chance of rain showers. Highs in the lower 60s. Thursday night, mostly cloudy with a 50% chance of rain showers. Lows in the mid-40s. Friday, partly sunny with a 40% chance of rain showers. Highs in the mid-50s. Friday night, partly cloudy with a 20% chance of rain showers. Lows in the lower 30s. Saturday, sunny. Highs in the lower 50s. Saturday night, clear. Lows in the lower 30s. Sunday, sunny. Highs around 60. 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The current time is 7:22 a.m. Eastern Daylight Time. Conditions around the area at 7 a.m. At Mount Pleasant, fog was reported. The temperature was 54 degrees, the dew point 52, and the relative humidity 94%. The pressure was 29.87 inches and steady. Across the remainder of south central lower Michigan, temperatures were between 52 and 55 degrees. Fog was reported at Alma, Saginaw, and Midland. It was mostly cloudy at Big Rapids and Houghton Lake. Elsewhere in central and northern lower Michigan, at Alpena, it was partly cloudy with a temperature of 51. It was mostly cloudy with a temperature of 57 at Cadillac and 63 at Palestine. At Traverse City, it was cloudy with a temperature of 64. Across southern lower Michigan, temperatures were between 56 and 57 degrees. At Kalamazoo, fog was reported. It was partly cloudy at Detroit and Lansing. In the Upper Peninsula, Sault Ste. Marie was 54 degrees with fog, and in Marquette, it was cloudy with a temperature of 54. In neighboring states, Chicago was 66 degrees under mostly cloudy skies. In Cleveland, fog was reported and the temperature was 60. Once again, at 7 a.m., Mount Pleasant was 54 degrees with fog. Now here is your local forecast. Early this morning, partly cloudy. Lows in the mid-50s. Southwest winds around 5 miles per hour. Today, mostly cloudy in the morning, then becoming mostly sunny. Highs in the lower 80s. Southwest winds 5 to 15 miles per hour with gusts to around 25 miles per hour. Tonight, partly cloudy with a 50% chance of showers and thunderstorms. Lows in the lower 60s. Southwest winds around 10 miles per hour with gusts to around 25 miles per hour. Tuesday, mostly sunny. Highs in the upper 70s. West winds 10 to 15 miles per hour with gusts to around 30 miles per hour. Tuesday night, partly cloudy. A 20% chance of rain showers after midnight. Lows in the lower 50s. Northwest winds around 10 miles per hour. Gusts up to 25 miles per hour in the evening. Wednesday, partly sunny. A 20% chance of rain showers in the morning. Highs in the mid-60s. Light winds becoming north 5 to 10 miles per hour in the afternoon. Wednesday night, partly cloudy. Lows in the mid-40s. Thursday, mostly cloudy with a 50% chance of rain showers. Highs in the lower 60s. Thursday night, mostly cloudy with a 50% chance of rain showers. Lows in the mid-40s. Friday, partly sunny with a 40% chance of rain showers. Highs in the mid-50s. Friday night, partly cloudy with a 20% chance of rain showers. Lows in the lower 30s. Saturday, sunny. Highs in the lower 50s. Saturday night, clear. Lows in the lower 30s. Sunday, sunny. Highs around 60.

northern lower Michigan, at Elpena, it was partly cloudy, with a temperature of 51. It was mostly cloudy, with a temperature of 57 at Cadillac, and 63 at Palestine. At Traverse City, it was cloudy, with a temperature of 64. Across southern lower Michigan, temperatures were between 56 and 57 degrees. At Kalamazoo, fog was reported. It was partly cloudy at Detroit and Lansing. In the Upper Peninsula, Sault Ste. Marie was 54 degrees with fog, and in Marquette, it was cloudy with a temperature of 54. In neighboring states, Chicago was 66 degrees under mostly cloudy skies. In Cleveland, fog was reported and the temperature was 60. Once again, at 7 a.m., Mount Pleasant was 54 degrees with fog. Now here is your local forecast. Early this morning, partly cloudy. Lows in the mid-50s. Southwest winds around 5 miles per hour. Today, mostly cloudy in the morning, then becoming mostly sunny. Highs in the lower 80s. Southwest winds 5 to 15 miles per hour with gusts to around 25 miles per hour. Tonight, partly cloudy with a 50% chance of showers and thunderstorms. Lows in the lower 60s. Southwest winds around 10 miles per hour with gusts to around 25 miles per hour. Tuesday, mostly sunny. Highs in the upper 70s. West winds 10 to 15 miles per hour with gusts to around 30 miles per hour. Tuesday night, partly cloudy. A 20% chance of rain showers after midnight. Lows in the lower 50s. Northwest winds around 10 miles per hour. Gusts up to 25 miles per hour in the evening. Wednesday, partly sunny. A 20% chance of rain showers in the morning. Highs in the mid-60s. Light winds becoming north 5 to 10 miles per hour in the afternoon. Wednesday night, partly cloudy. Lows in the mid-40s. Thursday, mostly cloudy with a 50% chance of rain showers. Highs in the lower 60s. Thursday night, mostly cloudy with a 50% chance of rain showers. Lows in the mid-40s. Friday, partly sunny with a 40% chance of rain showers. Highs in the mid-50s. Friday night, partly cloudy with a 20% chance of rain showers. Lows in the lower 30s. Saturday, sunny. Highs in the lower 50s. Saturday night, clear. Lows in the lower 30s. Sunday, sunny. Highs around 60. 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The current time is 7:30 a.m. Eastern Daylight Time. Conditions around the area at 7 a.m. At Mount Pleasant, fog was reported. The temperature was 54 degrees, the dew point 52, and the relative humidity 94%. The pressure was 29.87 inches and steady. Across the remainder of south central lower Michigan, temperatures were between 52 and 55 degrees. Fog was reported at Alma, Saginaw, and Midland. It was mostly cloudy at Big Rapids and Houghton Lake. Elsewhere in central and northern lower Michigan, at Elpena, it was partly cloudy, with a temperature of 51. It was mostly cloudy, with a temperature of 57 at Cadillac and 63 at Palestine. At Traverse City, it was cloudy, with a temperature of 64. Across southern lower Michigan, temperatures were between 56 and 57 degrees. At Kalamazoo, fog was reported. It was partly cloudy at Detroit and Lansing. In the Upper Peninsula, Sault Ste. Marie was 54 degrees with fog, and in Marquette, it was cloudy with a temperature of 54. In neighboring states, Chicago was 66 degrees under mostly cloudy skies. In Cleveland, fog was reported and the temperature was 60. Once again, at 7 a.m., Mount Pleasant was 54 degrees with fog. Now here is your local forecast. Early this morning,

partly cloudy. Lows in the mid-50s. Southwest winds around 5 miles per hour. Today, mostly cloudy in the morning, then becoming mostly sunny. Highs in the lower 80s. Southwest winds 5 to 15 miles per hour with gusts to around 25 miles per hour. Tonight, partly cloudy with a 50% chance of showers and thunderstorms. Lows in the lower 60s. Southwest winds around 10 miles per hour with gusts to around 25 miles per hour. Tuesday, mostly sunny. Highs in the upper 70s. West winds 10 to 15 miles per hour with gusts to around 30 miles per hour. Tuesday night, partly cloudy. A 20% chance of rain showers after midnight. Lows in the lower 50s. Northwest winds around 10 miles per hour. Gusts up to 25 miles per hour in the evening. Wednesday, partly sunny. A 20% chance of rain showers in the morning. Highs in the mid-60s. Light winds becoming north 5 to 10 Wednesday, partly sunny. A 20% chance of rain showers in the morning. Highs in the mid-60s. Light winds becoming north 5 to 10 miles per hour in the afternoon. Wednesday night, partly cloudy. Lows in the mid-40s. Thursday, mostly cloudy with a 50% chance of rain showers. Highs in the lower 60s. Thursday night, mostly cloudy with a 50% chance of rain showers. Lows in the mid-40s. Friday, partly sunny with a 40% chance of rain showers. Highs in the mid-50s. Friday night, partly cloudy with a 20% chance of rain showers. Lows in the lower 30s. Saturday, sunny. Highs in the lower 50s. Saturday night, clear. Lows in the lower 30s. Sunday, sunny. Highs around 60. 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The current time is 7:34 a.m. Eastern Daylight Time. Conditions around the area at 7 a.m. At Mount Pleasant, fog was reported. The temperature was 54 degrees, the dew point 52, and the relative humidity 94%. The pressure was 29.87 inches and steady. Across the remainder of south-central lower Michigan, temperatures were between 52 and 55 degrees. Fog was reported at Alma, Saginaw, and Midland. It was mostly cloudy at Big Rapids and Houghton Lake. Elsewhere in central and northern lower Michigan, at Alpena, it was partly cloudy with a temperature of 51. It was mostly cloudy with a temperature of 57 at Cadillac and 63 at Palestine. At Traverse City, it was cloudy with a temperature of 64. Across southern lower Michigan, temperatures were between 56 and 57 degrees. At Kalamazoo, fog was reported. It was partly cloudy at Detroit and Lansing. In the Upper Peninsula, Sault Ste. Marie was 54 degrees with fog, and in Marquette, it was cloudy with a temperature of 54. In neighboring states, Chicago was 66 degrees under mostly cloudy skies. In Cleveland, fog was reported and the temperature was 60. Once again, at 7 a.m., Mount Pleasant was 54 degrees with fog. Now here is your local forecast. Early this morning, partly cloudy. Lows in the mid-50s. Southwest winds around 5 miles per hour. Today, mostly cloudy in the morning, then becoming mostly sunny. Highs in the lower 80s. Southwest winds 5 to 15 miles per hour with gusts to around 25 miles per hour. Tonight, partly cloudy with a 50% chance of showers and thunderstorms. Lows in the lower 60s. Southwest winds around 10 miles per hour with gusts to around 25 miles per hour. Tuesday, mostly sunny. Highs in the upper 70s. West winds 10 to 15 miles per hour with gusts to around 30 miles per hour. Tuesday night, partly cloudy.

a 20% chance of rain showers after midnight. Lows in the lower 50s. Northwest winds around 10 miles per hour. Gusts up to 25 miles per hour in the evening. Wednesday, partly sunny. A 20% chance of rain showers in the morning. Highs in the mid-60s. Light winds becoming north 5 to 10 miles per hour in the afternoon. Wednesday night, partly cloudy. Lows in the mid-40s. Thursday, mostly cloudy with a 50% chance of rain showers. Highs in the lower 60s. Thursday night, mostly cloudy with a 50% chance of rain showers. Lows in the mid-40s. Friday, partly sunny with a 40% chance of rain showers. Highs in the mid-50s. Friday night, partly cloudy with a 20% chance of rain showers. Lows in the lower 30s. Saturday, sunny. Highs in the lower 50s. Saturday night, clear. Lows in the lower 30s. Sunday, sunny. Highs around 60. 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The current time is 7:38 a.m. Eastern Daylight Time. Conditions around the area at 7 a.m. At Mount Pleasant, fog was reported. The temperature was 54 degrees, the dew point 52, and the relative humidity 94%. The pressure was 29.87 inches and steady. Across the remainder of south central lower Michigan, temperatures were between 52 and 55 degrees. Fog was reported at Alma, Saginaw, and Midland. It was mostly cloudy at Big Rapids and Houghton Lake. Elsewhere in central and northern lower Michigan, at Alpena, it was partly cloudy with a temperature of 51. It was mostly cloudy with a temperature of 57 at Cadillac and 63 at Palestine. At Traverse City, it was cloudy with a temperature of 64. Across southern lower Michigan, temperatures were between 56 and 57 degrees. At Kalamazoo, fog was reported. It was partly cloudy at Detroit and Lansing. In the Upper Peninsula, Sault Ste. Marie was 54 degrees with fog, and in Marquette, it was cloudy with a temperature of 54. In neighboring states, Chicago was 66 degrees under mostly cloudy skies. In Cleveland, fog was reported and the temperature was 60. Once again, at 7 a.m., Mount Pleasant was 54 degrees with fog. Now here is your local forecast. Early this morning, partly cloudy. Lows in the mid-50s. Southwest winds around 5 miles per hour. Today, mostly cloudy in the morning, then becoming mostly sunny. Highs in the lower 80s. Southwest winds 5 to 15 miles per hour with gusts to around 25 miles per hour. Tonight, partly cloudy with a 50% chance of showers and thunderstorms. Lows in the lower 60s. Southwest winds around 10 miles per hour with gusts to around 25 miles per hour. Tuesday, mostly sunny. Highs in the upper 70s. West winds 10 to 15 miles per hour with gusts to around 30 miles per hour. Tuesday night, partly cloudy. A 20% chance of rain showers after midnight. Lows in the lower 50s. Northwest winds around 10 miles per hour. Gusts up to 25 miles per hour in the evening. Wednesday, partly sunny. A 20% chance of rain showers in the morning. Highs in the mid-60s. Light winds becoming north 5 to 10 miles per hour in the afternoon. Wednesday night, partly cloudy. Lows in the mid-40s. Thursday, mostly cloudy with a 50% chance of rain showers. Highs in the lower 60s. Thursday night, mostly cloudy with a 50% chance of rain showers. Lows in the mid-40s. Friday, partly sunny with a 40% chance of rain showers. Highs in the mid-50s. Friday night, partly cloudy with a 20% chance of rain showers. Lows

the lower 30s. Saturday, sunny. Highs in the lower 50s. Saturday night, clear. Lows in the lower 30s. Sunday, sunny. Highs around 60. 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The current time is 7:42 a.m. Eastern Daylight Time. Conditions around the area at 7 a.m. At Mount Pleasant, fog was reported. The temperature was 54 degrees, the dew point 52, and the relative humidity 94%. The pressure was 29.87 inches and steady. Across the remainder of south central lower Michigan, temperatures were between 52 and 55 degrees. Fog was reported at Alma, Saginaw, and Midland. It was mostly cloudy at Big Rapids and Houghton Lake. Elsewhere in central and northern lower Michigan, at Alpena, it was partly cloudy with a temperature of 51. It was mostly cloudy with a temperature of 57 at Cadillac and 63 at Palestine. At Traverse City, it was cloudy with a temperature of 64. Across southern lower Michigan, temperatures were between 56 and 57 degrees. At Kalamazoo, fog was reported. It was partly cloudy at Detroit and Lansing. In the Upper Peninsula, Sault Ste. Marie was 54 degrees with fog, and in Marquette, it was cloudy with a temperature of 54. In neighboring states, Chicago was 66 degrees under mostly cloudy skies. In Cleveland, fog was reported and the temperature was 60. Once again, at 7 a.m., Mount Pleasant was 54 degrees with fog. Now here is your local forecast. Early this morning, partly cloudy. Lows in the mid-50s. Southwest winds around 5 miles per hour. Today, mostly cloudy in the morning, then becoming mostly sunny. Highs in the lower 80s. Southwest winds 5 to 15 miles per hour with gusts to around 25 miles per hour. Tonight, partly cloudy with a 50% chance of showers and thunderstorms. Lows in the lower 60s. Southwest winds around 10 miles per hour with gusts to around 25 miles per hour. Tuesday, mostly sunny. Highs in the upper 70s. West winds 10 to 15 miles per hour with gusts to around 30 miles per hour. Tuesday night, partly cloudy. A 20% chance of rain showers after midnight. Lows in the lower 50s. Northwest winds around 10 miles per hour. Gusts up to 25 miles per hour in the evening. Wednesday, partly sunny. A 20% chance of rain showers in the morning. Highs in the mid-60s. Light winds becoming north 5 to 10 miles per hour in the afternoon. Wednesday night, partly cloudy. Lows in the mid-40s. Thursday, mostly cloudy with a 50% chance of rain showers. Highs in the lower 60s. Thursday night, mostly cloudy with a 50% chance of rain showers. Lows in the mid-40s. Friday, partly sunny with a 40% chance of rain showers. Highs in the mid-50s. Friday night, partly cloudy with a 20% chance of rain showers. Lows in the lower 30s. Saturday, sunny. Highs in the lower 50s. Saturday night, clear. Lows in the lower 30s. Sunday, sunny. Highs around 60. 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The current time is 7:46 a.m. Eastern Daylight Time. Conditions around the area at 7 a.m. At Mount Pleasant, fog was reported. The temperature was 54 degrees, the dew point 52, and the relative humidity 94%. The pressure was 29.87 inches and steady. Across the remainder of south central lower Michigan, temperatures were

between 52 and 55 degrees. Fog was reported at Alma, Saginaw, and Midland. It was mostly cloudy at Big Rapids and Houghton Lake. Elsewhere in central and northern lower Michigan, at Alpena, it was partly cloudy with a temperature of 51. It was mostly cloudy with a temperature of 57 at Cadillac and 63 at Palestine. At Traverse City, it was cloudy with a temperature of 64. Across southern lower Michigan, temperatures were between 56 and 57 degrees. At Kalamazoo, fog was reported. It was partly cloudy at Detroit and Lansing. In the Upper Peninsula, Sault Ste. Marie was 54 degrees with fog, and in Marquette, it was cloudy with a temperature of 54. In neighboring states, Chicago was 66 degrees under mostly cloudy skies. In Cleveland, fog was reported and the temperature was 60. Once again, at 7 a.m., Mount Pleasant was 54 degrees with fog. Now here is your local forecast. Early this morning, partly cloudy. Lows in the mid-50s. Southwest winds around 5 miles per hour. Today, mostly cloudy in the morning, then becoming mostly sunny. Highs in the lower 80s. Southwest winds 5 to 15 miles per hour with gusts to around 25 miles per hour. Tonight, partly cloudy with a 50% chance of showers and thunderstorms. Lows in the lower 60s. Southwest winds around 10 miles per hour with gusts to around 25 miles per hour. Tuesday, mostly sunny. Highs in the upper 70s. West winds 10 to 15 miles per hour with gusts to around 30 miles per hour. Tuesday night, partly cloudy. A 20% chance of rain showers after midnight. Lows in the lower 50s. Northwest winds around 10 miles per hour. Gusts up to 25 miles per hour in the evening. Wednesday, partly sunny. A 20% chance of rain showers in the morning. Highs in the mid-60s. Light winds becoming north 5 to 10 miles per hour in the afternoon. Wednesday night, partly cloudy. Lows in the mid-40s. Thursday, mostly cloudy with a 50% chance of rain showers. Highs in the lower 60s. Thursday night, mostly cloudy with a 50% chance of rain showers. Lows in the mid-40s. Friday, partly sunny with a 40% chance of rain showers. Highs in the mid-50s. Friday night, partly cloudy with a 20% chance of rain showers. Lows in the lower 30s. Saturday, sunny. Highs in the lower 50s. Saturday night, clear. Lows in the lower 30s. Sunday, sunny. Highs around 60. 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The current time is 7:50 a.m. Eastern Daylight Time. Conditions around the area at 7 a.m. At Mount Pleasant, fog was reported. The temperature was 54 degrees, the dew point 52, and the relative humidity 94%. The pressure was 29.87 inches and steady. Across the remainder of south-central lower Michigan, temperatures were between 52 and 55 degrees. Fog was reported at Alma, Saginaw, and Midland. It was mostly cloudy at Big Rapids and Houghton Lake. Elsewhere in central and northern lower Michigan, at Alpena, it was partly cloudy with a temperature of 51. It was mostly cloudy with a temperature of 57 at Cadillac and 63 at Palestine. At Traverse City, it was cloudy with a temperature of 64. Across southern lower Michigan, temperatures were between 56 and 57 degrees. At Kalamazoo, fog was reported. It was partly cloudy at Detroit and Lansing. In the Upper Peninsula, Sault Ste. Marie was 54 degrees with fog, and in Marquette, it was cloudy with a temperature of 54. In neighboring states, Chicago was 66 degrees under mostly cloudy skies. In Cleveland,

fog was reported and the temperature was 60. Once again, at 7 a.m., Mount Pleasant was 54 degrees with fog. Now here is your local forecast. Early this morning, partly cloudy. Lows in the mid-50s. Southwest winds around 5 miles per hour. Today, mostly cloudy in the morning, then becoming mostly sunny. Highs in the lower 80s. Southwest winds 5 to 15 miles per hour with gusts to around 25 miles per hour. Tonight, partly cloudy with a 50% chance of showers and thunderstorms. Lows in the lower 60s. Southwest winds around 10 miles per hour with gusts to around 25 miles per hour. Tuesday, mostly sunny. Highs in the upper 70s. West winds 10 to 15 miles per hour with gusts to around 30 miles per hour. Tuesday night, partly cloudy. A 20% chance of rain showers after midnight. Lows in the lower 50s. Northwest winds around 10 miles per hour. Gusts up to 25 miles per hour in the evening. Wednesday, partly sunny. A 20% chance of rain showers in the morning. Highs in the mid-60s. Light winds becoming north 5 to 10 miles per hour in the afternoon. Wednesday night, partly cloudy. Lows in the mid-40s. Thursday, mostly cloudy with a 50% chance of rain showers. Highs in the lower 60s. Thursday night, mostly cloudy with a 50% chance of rain showers. Lows in the mid-40s. Friday, partly sunny with a 40% chance of rain showers. Highs in the mid-50s. Friday night, partly cloudy with a 20% chance of rain showers. Lows in the lower 30s. Saturday, sunny. Highs in the lower 50s. Saturday night, clear. Lows in the lower 30s. Sunday, sunny. Highs around 60. 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The current time is 7:54 a.m. Eastern Daylight Time. Conditions around the area at 7 a.m. At Mount Pleasant, fog was reported. The temperature was 54 degrees, the dew point 52, and the relative humidity 94%. The pressure was 29.87 inches and steady. Across the remainder of south-central lower Michigan, temperatures were between 52 and 55 degrees. Fog was reported at Alma, Saginaw, and Midland. It was mostly cloudy at Big Rapids and Houghton Lake. Elsewhere in central and northern lower Michigan, at Alpena, it was partly cloudy with a temperature of 51. It was mostly cloudy with a temperature of 57 at Cadillac and 63 at Palestin. At Traverse City, it was cloudy with a temperature of 64. Across southern lower Michigan, temperatures were between 56 and 57 degrees. At Kalamazoo, fog was reported. It was partly cloudy at Detroit and Lansing. In the Upper Peninsula, Sault Ste. Marie was 54 degrees with fog, and in Marquette, it was cloudy with a temperature of 54. In neighboring states, Chicago was 66 degrees under mostly cloudy skies. In Cleveland, fog was reported and the temperature was 60. Once again, at 7 a.m., Mount Pleasant was 54 degrees with fog. Now here is your local forecast. Early this morning, partly cloudy. Lows in the mid-50s. Southwest winds around 5 miles per hour. Today, mostly cloudy in the morning, then becoming mostly sunny. Highs in the lower 80s. Southwest winds 5 to 15 miles per hour with gusts to around 25 miles per hour. Tonight, partly cloudy with a 50% chance of showers and thunderstorms. Lows in the lower 60s. Southwest winds around 10 miles per hour with gusts to around 25 miles per hour. Tuesday, mostly sunny. Highs in the upper 70s. West winds 10 to 15 miles per hour with gusts to around 30 miles per hour.
Tuesday night, partly cloudy. A 20% chance of rain showers after midnight. Lows in the lower 50s. Northwest winds around 10 miles per hour. Gusts up to 25 miles per hour in the evening. Wednesday, partly sunny. A 20% chance of rain showers in the morning. Highs in the mid-60s. Light winds becoming north 5 to 10 miles per hour in the afternoon. Wednesday night, partly cloudy. Lows in the mid-40s. Thursday, mostly cloudy with a 50% chance of rain showers. Highs in the lower 60s. Thursday night, mostly cloudy with a 50% chance of rain showers. Lows in the mid-40s. Friday, partly sunny with a 40% chance of rain showers. Highs in the mid-50s. Friday night, partly cloudy with a 20% chance of rain showers. Lows in the lower 30s. Saturday, sunny. Highs in the lower 50s. Saturday night, clear. Lows in the lower 30s. Sunday, sunny. Highs around 60. 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The current time is 7:58 a.m. Eastern Daylight Time. Conditions around the area at 7 a.m. At Mount Pleasant, fog was reported. The temperature was 54 degrees, the dew point 52, and the relative humidity 94%. The pressure was 29.87 inches and steady. Across the remainder of South Central Lower Michigan, temperatures were between 52 and 55 degrees. Fog was reported at Alma, Saginaw, and Midland. It was mostly cloudy at Big Rapids and Houghton Lake. Elsewhere in central and northern lower Michigan, at Alpena, it was partly cloudy with a temperature of 51. It was mostly cloudy with a temperature of 57 at Cadillac and 63 at Palestine. At Traverse City, it was cloudy with a temperature of 64. Across southern lower Michigan, temperatures were between 56 and 57 degrees. At Kalamazoo, fog was reported. It was partly cloudy at Detroit and Lansing. In the Upper Peninsula, Sault Ste. Marie was 54 degrees with fog, and in Marquette, it was cloudy with a temperature of 54. In neighboring states, Chicago was 66 degrees under mostly cloudy skies. In Cleveland, fog was reported and the temperature was 60. Once again, at 7 a.m., Mount Pleasant was 54 degrees with fog. Now here is your local forecast. Early this morning, partly cloudy. Lows in the mid-50s. Southwest winds around 5 miles per hour. Today, mostly cloudy in the morning, then becoming mostly sunny. Highs in the lower 80s. Southwest winds 5 to 15 miles per hour with gusts to around 25 miles per hour. Tonight, partly cloudy with a 50% chance of showers and thunderstorms. Lows in the lower 60s. Southwest winds around 10 miles per hour with gusts to around 25 miles per hour. Tuesday, mostly sunny. Highs in the upper 70s. West winds 10 to 15 miles per hour with gusts to around 30 miles per hour. Tuesday night, partly cloudy. A 20% chance of rain showers after midnight. Lows in the lower 50s. Northwest winds around 10 miles per hour. Gusts up to 25 miles per hour in the evening. Wednesday, partly sunny. A 20% chance of rain showers in the morning. Highs in the mid-60s. Light winds becoming north 5 to 10 miles per hour in the afternoon. Wednesday night, partly cloudy. Lows in the mid-40s. Thursday, mostly cloudy with a 50% chance of rain showers. Highs in the lower 60s. Thursday night, mostly cloudy with a 50% chance of rain showers. Lows in the mid-40s. Friday, partly sunny with a 40% chance of rain showers. Highs in the mid-50s. Friday night,
partly cloudy with a 20% chance of rain showers. Lows in the lower 30s. Saturday, sunny. Highs in the lower 50s. Saturday night, clear. Lows in the lower 30s. Sunday, sunny. Highs around 60. 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The current time is 8:02 a.m. Eastern Daylight Time. Conditions around the area at 7 a.m. At Mount Pleasant, fog was reported. The temperature was 54 degrees, the dew point 52, and the relative humidity 94%. The pressure was 29.87 inches and steady. Across the remainder of south central lower Michigan, temperatures were between 52 and 55 degrees. Fog was reported at Alma, Saginaw, and Midland. It was mostly cloudy at Big Rapids and Houghton Lake. Elsewhere in central and northern lower Michigan, at Alpena, it was partly cloudy with a temperature of 51. It was mostly cloudy with a temperature of 57 at Cadillac and 63 at Palestine. At Traverse City, it was cloudy with a temperature of 64. Across southern lower Michigan, temperatures were between 56 and 57 degrees. At Kalamazoo, fog was reported. It was partly cloudy at Detroit and Lansing. In the Upper Peninsula, Sault Ste. Marie was 54 degrees with fog, and in Marquette, it was cloudy with a temperature of 54. In neighboring states, Chicago was 66 degrees under mostly cloudy skies. In Cleveland, fog was reported and the temperature was 60. Once again, at 7 a.m., Mount Pleasant was 54 degrees with fog. Now here is your local forecast. Early this morning, partly cloudy. Lows in the mid-50s. Southwest winds around 5 miles per hour. Today, mostly cloudy in the morning, then becoming mostly sunny. Highs in the lower 80s. Southwest winds 5 to 15 miles per hour with gusts to around 25 miles per hour. Tonight, partly cloudy with a 50% chance of showers and thunderstorms. Lows in the lower 60s. Southwest winds around 10 miles per hour with gusts to around 25 miles per hour. Tuesday, mostly sunny. Highs in the upper 70s. West winds 10 to 15 miles per hour with gusts to around 30 miles per hour. Tuesday night, partly cloudy. A 20% chance of rain showers after midnight. Lows in the lower 50s. Northwest winds around 10 miles per hour. Gusts up to 25 miles per hour in the evening. Wednesday, partly sunny. A 20% chance of rain showers in the morning. Highs in the mid-60s. Light winds becoming north 5 to 10 miles per hour in the afternoon. Wednesday night, partly cloudy. Lows in the mid-40s. Thursday, mostly cloudy with a 50% chance of rain showers. Highs in the lower 60s. Thursday night, mostly cloudy with a 50% chance of rain showers. Lows in the mid-40s. Friday, partly sunny with a 40% chance of rain showers. Highs in the mid-50s. Friday night, partly cloudy with a 20% chance of rain showers. Lows in the lower 30s. Saturday, sunny. Highs in the lower 50s. Saturday night, clear. Lows in the lower 30s. Sunday, sunny. Highs around 60. 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The current time is 8:06 a.m. Eastern Daylight Time. Conditions around the area at 7 a.m. At Mount Pleasant, fog was reported. The temperature was 54 degrees, the dew point 52, and the relative humidity 94%. The pressure was 29.87 inches and steady.
across the remainder of

south central lower Michigan, temperatures were between 52 and 55 degrees. Fog was reported at Alma, Saginaw, and Midland. It was mostly cloudy at Big Rapids and Houghton Lake. Elsewhere in central and northern lower Michigan, at Alpena, it was partly cloudy with a temperature of 51. It was mostly cloudy with a temperature of 57 at Cadillac and 63 at Palestine. At Traverse City, it was cloudy with a temperature of 64. Across southern lower Michigan, temperatures were between 56 and 57 degrees. At Kalamazoo, fog was reported. It was partly cloudy at Detroit and Lansing. In the Upper Peninsula, Sault Ste. Marie was 54 degrees with fog, and in Marquette, it was cloudy with a temperature of 54. In neighboring states, Chicago was 66 degrees under mostly cloudy skies. In Cleveland, fog was reported and the temperature was 60. Once again, at 7 a.m., Mount Pleasant was 54 degrees with fog. Now here is your local forecast. Early this morning, partly cloudy. Lows in the mid-50s. Southwest winds around 5 miles per hour. Today, mostly cloudy in the morning, then becoming mostly sunny. Highs in the lower 80s. Southwest winds 5 to 15 miles per hour with gusts to around 25 miles per hour. Tonight, partly cloudy with a 50% chance of showers and thunderstorms. Lows in the lower 60s. Southwest winds around 10 miles per hour with gusts to around 25 miles per hour. Tuesday, mostly sunny. Highs in the upper 70s. West winds 10 to 15 miles per hour with gusts to around 30 miles per hour. Tuesday night, partly cloudy. A 20% chance of rain showers after midnight. Lows in the lower 50s. Northwest winds around 10 miles per hour. Gusts up to 25 miles per hour in the evening. Wednesday, partly sunny. A 20% chance of rain showers in the morning. Highs in the mid-60s. Light winds becoming north 5 to 10 miles per hour in the afternoon. Wednesday night, partly cloudy. Lows in the mid-40s. Thursday, mostly cloudy with a 50% chance of rain showers. Highs in the lower 60s. Thursday night, mostly cloudy with a 50% chance of rain showers. Lows in the mid-40s. Friday, partly sunny with a 40% chance of rain showers. Highs in the mid-50s. Friday night, partly cloudy with a 20% chance of rain showers. Lows in the lower 30s. Saturday, sunny. Highs in the lower 50s. Saturday night, clear. Lows in the lower 30s. Sunday, sunny. Highs around 60. 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The current time is 8:10 a.m. Eastern Daylight Time. Conditions around the area at 7 a.m. At Mount Pleasant, fog was reported. The temperature was 54 degrees, the dew point 52, and the relative humidity 94%. The pressure was 29.87 inches and steady. Across the remainder of south central lower Michigan, temperatures were between 52 and 55 degrees. Fog was reported at Alma, Saginaw, and Midland. It was mostly cloudy at Big Rapids and Houghton Lake. Elsewhere in central and northern lower Michigan, at Alpena, it was partly cloudy with a temperature of 51. It was mostly cloudy with a temperature of 57 at Cadillac and 63 at Palestine. At Traverse City, it was cloudy with a temperature of 64. Across southern lower Michigan, temperatures were between 56 and 57 degrees. At Kalamazoo, fog was reported. It was partly cloudy at Detroit and Lansing. In the Upper Peninsula, Sault Ste. Marie was 54 degrees with fog, and in Marquette, it was cloudy with a temperature of 54. In neighboring states, Chicago was 66 degrees under mostly cloudy skies.

the lower 30s. Saturday, sunny. Highs in the lower 50s. Saturday night, clear. Lows in the lower 30s. Sunday, sunny. Highs around 60. 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The current time is 8:22 a.m. Eastern Daylight Time. Conditions around the area at 8 a.m. At Mount Pleasant, it was mostly cloudy. The temperature was 59 degrees, the dew point 54, and the relative humidity 82%. The pressure was 29.87 inches and steady. Across the remainder of south-central lower Michigan, temperatures were between 54 and 58 degrees. Fog was reported at Saginaw and Midland. It was mostly cloudy at Alma, Big Rapids, and Houghton Lake. Elsewhere in central and northern lower Michigan, it was partly cloudy, with a temperature of 51 at Alpena and 64 at Pilsden. It was cloudy, with a temperature of 57 at Cadillac and 65 at Traverse City. Across southern lower Michigan, temperatures were between 56 and 57 degrees. Fog was reported at Detroit and Kalamazoo. At Lansing, it was partly cloudy. In the Upper Peninsula, Sault Ste. Marie was 55 degrees with fog, and in Marquette, fog was reported with a temperature of 52. In neighboring states, Chicago was 65 degrees under mostly cloudy skies. In Cleveland, fog was reported and the temperature was 60. Once again, at 8 a.m., Mount Pleasant was 59 degrees under mostly cloudy skies. Now here is your local forecast. Early this morning, partly cloudy. Lows in the mid-50s. Southwest winds around 5 miles per hour. Today, mostly cloudy in the morning, then becoming mostly sunny. Highs in the lower 80s. Southwest winds 5 to 15 miles per hour with gusts to around 25 miles per hour. Tonight, partly cloudy with a 50% chance of showers and thunderstorms. Lows in the lower 60s. Southwest winds around 10 miles per hour with gusts to around 25 miles per hour. Tuesday, mostly sunny. Highs in the upper 70s. West winds 10 to 15 miles per hour with gusts to around 30 miles per hour. Tuesday night, partly cloudy. A 20% chance of rain showers after midnight. Lows in the lower 50s. Northwest winds around 10 miles per hour. Gusts up to 25 miles per hour in the evening. Wednesday, partly sunny. A 20% chance of rain showers in the morning. Highs in the mid-60s. Light winds becoming north 5 to 10 miles per hour in the afternoon. Wednesday night, partly cloudy. Lows in the mid-40s. Thursday, mostly cloudy with a 50% chance of rain showers. Highs in the lower 60s. Thursday night, mostly cloudy with a 50% chance of rain showers. Lows in the mid-40s. Friday, partly sunny with a 40% chance of rain showers. Highs in the mid-50s. Friday night, partly cloudy with a 20% chance of rain showers. Lows in the lower 30s. Saturday, sunny. Highs in the lower 50s. Saturday night, clear. Lows in the lower 30s. Sunday, sunny. Highs around 60. 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The current time is 8:26 a.m. Eastern Daylight Time. Conditions around the area at 8 a.m. At Mount Pleasant, it was mostly cloudy. The temperature was 59 degrees, the dew point 54, and the relative humidity 82%. The pressure was 29.87 inches and steady. Across the remainder of south-central lower Michigan, temperatures were between 54 and 58 degrees.

9 degrees under mostly cloudy skies. Now here is your local forecast. Early this morning, partly cloudy. Lows in the mid-50s. Southwest winds around 5 miles per hour. Today, mostly cloudy in the morning, then becoming mostly sunny. Highs in the lower 80s. Southwest winds 5 to 15 miles per hour with gusts to around 25 miles per hour. Tonight, partly cloudy with a 50% chance of showers and thunderstorms. Lows in the lower 60s. Southwest winds around 10 miles per hour with gusts to around 25 miles per hour. Tuesday, mostly sunny. Highs in the upper 70s. West winds 10 to 15 miles per hour with gusts to around 30 miles per hour. Tuesday night, partly cloudy. A 20% chance of rain showers after midnight. Lows in the lower 50s. Northwest winds around 10 miles per hour. Gusts up to 25 miles per hour in the evening. Wednesday, partly sunny. A 20% chance of rain showers in the morning. Highs in the mid-60s. Light winds becoming north 5 to 10 miles per hour in the afternoon. Wednesday night, partly cloudy. Lows in the mid-40s. Thursday, mostly cloudy with a 50% chance of rain showers. Highs in the lower 60s. Thursday night, mostly cloudy with a 50% chance of rain showers. Lows in the mid-40s. Friday, partly sunny with a 40% chance of rain showers. Highs in the mid-50s. Friday night, partly cloudy with a 20% chance of rain showers. Lows in the lower 30s. Saturday, sunny. Highs in the lower 50s. Saturday night, clear. Lows in the lower 30s. Sunday, sunny. Highs around 60. 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The current time is 8:30 a.m. Eastern Daylight Time. Conditions around the area at 8 a.m. At Mount Pleasant, it was mostly cloudy. The temperature was 59 degrees, the dew point 54, and the relative humidity 82%. The pressure was 29.87 inches and steady. Across the remainder of south-central lower Michigan, temperatures were between 54 and 58 degrees. Fog was reported at Saginaw and Midland. It was mostly cloudy at Alma, Big Rapids, and Houghton Lake. Elsewhere in central and northern lower Michigan, it was partly cloudy, with a temperature of 51 at Alpena and 64 at Pilsen. It was cloudy, with a temperature of 57 at Cadillac and 65 at Traverse City. Across southern lower Michigan, temperatures were between 56 and 57 degrees. Fog was reported at Detroit and Kalamazoo. At Lansing, it was partly cloudy. In the Upper Peninsula, Sault Ste. Marie was 55 degrees with fog, and in Marquette, fog was reported with a temperature of 52. In neighboring states, Chicago was 65 degrees under mostly cloudy skies. In Cleveland, fog was reported and the temperature was 60. Once again, at 8 a.m., Mount Pleasant was 59 degrees under mostly cloudy skies. Now here is your local forecast. Early this morning, partly cloudy. Lows in the mid-50s. Southwest winds around 5 miles per hour. Today, mostly cloudy in the morning, then becoming mostly sunny. Highs in the lower 80s. Southwest winds 5 to 15 miles per hour with gusts to around 25 miles per hour. Tonight, partly cloudy with a 50% chance of showers and thunderstorms. Lows in the lower 60s. Southwest winds around 10 miles per hour with gusts to around 25 miles per hour. Tuesday, mostly sunny. Highs in the upper 70s. West winds 10 to 15 miles per hour with gusts to around 30 miles per hour. Tuesday night, partly cloudy. A 20% chance of rain showers after midnight.
lows in the lower 50s.

northwest winds around 10 miles per hour. Gusts up to 25 miles per hour in the evening. Wednesday, partly sunny. A 20% chance of rain showers in the morning. Highs in the mid-60s. Light winds becoming north 5 to 10 miles per hour in the afternoon. Wednesday night, partly cloudy. Lows in the mid-40s. Winds becoming north 5 to 10 miles per hour in the afternoon. Wednesday night, partly cloudy. Lows in the mid-40s. Thursday, mostly cloudy with a 50% chance of rain showers. Highs in the lower 60s. Thursday night, mostly cloudy with a 50% chance of rain showers. Lows in the mid-40s. Friday, partly sunny with a 40% chance of rain showers. Highs in the mid-50s. Friday night, partly cloudy with a 20% chance of rain showers. Lows in the lower 30s. Saturday, sunny. Highs in the lower 50s. Saturday night, clear. Lows in the lower 30s. Sunday, sunny. Highs around 60. 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The current time is 8:34 a.m. Eastern Daylight Time. Conditions around the area at 8 a.m. At Mount Pleasant, it was mostly cloudy. The temperature was 59 degrees, the dew point 54, and the relative humidity 82%. The pressure was 29.87 inches and steady. Across the remainder of south-central lower Michigan, temperatures were between 54 and 58 degrees. Fog was reported at Saginaw and Midland. It was mostly cloudy at Alma, Big Rapids, and Houghton Lake. Elsewhere in central and northern lower Michigan, it was partly cloudy, with a temperature of 51 at Alpena and 64 at Pelston. It was cloudy, with a temperature of 57 at Cadillac and 65 at Traverse City. Across southern lower Michigan, temperatures were between 56 and 57 degrees. Fog was reported at Detroit and Kalamazoo. At Lansing, it was partly cloudy. In the Upper Peninsula, Sault Ste. Marie was 55 degrees with fog, and in Marquette, fog was reported with a temperature of 52. In neighboring states, Chicago was 65 degrees under mostly cloudy skies. In Cleveland, fog was reported and the temperature was 60. Once again, at 8 a.m., Mount Pleasant was 59 degrees under mostly cloudy skies. Now here is your local forecast. Early this morning, partly cloudy. Lows in the mid-50s. Southwest winds around 5 miles per hour. Today, mostly cloudy in the morning, then becoming mostly sunny. Highs in the lower 80s. Southwest winds 5 to 15 miles per hour with gusts to around 25 miles per hour. Tonight, partly cloudy with a 50% chance of showers and thunderstorms. Lows in the lower 60s. Southwest winds around 10 miles per hour with gusts to around 25 miles per hour. Tuesday, mostly sunny. Highs in the upper 70s. West winds 10 to 15 miles per hour with gusts to around 30 miles per hour. Tuesday night, partly cloudy. A 20% chance of rain showers after midnight. Lows in the lower 50s. Northwest winds around 10 miles per hour. Gusts up to 25 miles per hour in the evening. Wednesday, partly sunny. A 20% chance of rain showers in the morning. Highs in the mid-60s. Light winds becoming north 5 to 10 miles per hour in the afternoon. Wednesday night, partly cloudy. Lows in the mid-40s. Thursday, mostly cloudy with a 50% chance of rain showers. Highs in the lower 60s. Thursday night, mostly cloudy with a 50% chance of rain showers. Lows in the mid-40s. Friday, partly sunny with a 40% chance of rain showers. Highs in the mid-50s. Friday night, partly cloudy with a 20% chance of rain showers.

lows in the lower 30s. Saturday, sunny. Highs in the lower 50s. Saturday night, clear. Lows in the lower 30s. Sunday, sunny. Highs around 60. 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The current time is 8:38 a.m. Eastern Daylight Time. Conditions around the area at 8 a.m. At Mount Pleasant, it was mostly cloudy. The temperature was 59 degrees, the dew point 54, and the relative humidity 82%. The pressure was 29.87 inches and steady. Across the remainder of South Central Lower Michigan, temperatures were between 54 and 58 degrees. Fog was reported at Saginaw and Midland. It was mostly cloudy at Alma, Big Rapids, and Houghton Lake. Elsewhere in central and northern lower Michigan, it was partly cloudy, with a temperature of 51 at Alpena and 64 at Pelston. It was cloudy, with a temperature of 57 at Cadillac and 65 at Traverse City. Across southern lower Michigan, temperatures were between 56 and 57 degrees. Fog was reported at Detroit and Kalamazoo. At Lansing, it was partly cloudy. In the Upper Peninsula, Sault Ste. Marie was 55 degrees with fog, and in Marquette, fog was reported with a temperature of 52. In neighboring states, Chicago was 65 degrees under mostly cloudy skies. In Cleveland, fog was reported and the temperature was 60. Once again, at 8 a.m., Mount Pleasant was 59 degrees under mostly cloudy skies. Now here is your local forecast. Early this morning, partly cloudy. Lows in the mid-50s. Southwest winds around 5 miles per hour. Today, mostly cloudy in the morning, then becoming mostly sunny. Highs in the lower 80s. Southwest winds 5 to 15 miles per hour with gusts to around 25 miles per hour. Tonight, partly cloudy with a 50% chance of showers and thunderstorms. Lows in the lower 60s. Southwest winds around 10 miles per hour with gusts to around 25 miles per hour. Tuesday, mostly sunny. Highs in the upper 70s. West winds 10 to 15 miles per hour with gusts to around 30 miles per hour. Tuesday night, partly cloudy. A 20% chance of rain showers after midnight. Lows in the lower 50s. Northwest winds around 10 miles per hour. Gusts up to 25 miles per hour in the evening. Wednesday, partly sunny. A 20% chance of rain showers in the morning. Highs in the mid-60s. Light winds becoming north 5 to 10 miles per hour in the afternoon. Wednesday night, partly cloudy. Lows in the mid-40s. Thursday, mostly cloudy with a 50% chance of rain showers. Highs in the lower 60s. Thursday night, mostly cloudy with a 50% chance of rain showers. Lows in the mid-40s. Friday, partly sunny with a 40% chance of rain showers. Highs in the mid-50s. Friday night, partly cloudy with a 20% chance of rain showers. Lows in the lower 30s. Saturday, sunny. Highs in the lower 50s. Saturday night, clear. Lows in the lower 30s. Sunday, sunny. Highs around 60. 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The current time is 8:42 a.m. Eastern Daylight Time. Conditions around the area at 8 a.m. At Mount Pleasant, it was mostly cloudy. The temperature was 59 degrees, the dew point 54, and the relative humidity 82%. The pressure was 29.87 inches and steady. Across the remainder of south central lower Michigan, temperatures were between 54 and 58 degrees.
Fog was reported at Saginaw and Midland. It was mostly cloudy at Alma, Big Rapids, and Houghton Lake. Elsewhere in central and northern lower Michigan, it was partly cloudy, with a temperature of 51 at Alpena and 64 at Pilsen. It was cloudy, with a temperature of 57 at Cadillac and 65 at Traverse City. Across southern lower Michigan, temperatures were between 56 and 57 degrees. Fog was reported at Detroit and Kalamazoo. At Lansing, it was partly cloudy. In the Upper Peninsula, Sault Ste. Marie was 55 degrees with fog, and in Marquette, fog was reported with a temperature of 52. In neighboring states, Chicago was 65 degrees under mostly cloudy skies. In Cleveland, fog was reported and the temperature was 60. Once again, at 8 a.m., Mount Pleasant was 59 degrees under mostly cloudy skies. Now here is your local forecast. Early this morning, partly cloudy. Lows in the mid-50s. Southwest winds around 5 miles per hour. Today, mostly cloudy in the morning, then becoming mostly sunny. Highs in the lower 80s. Southwest winds 5 to 15 miles per hour with gusts to around 25 miles per hour. Tonight, partly cloudy with a 50% chance of showers and thunderstorms. Lows in the lower 60s. Southwest winds around 10 miles per hour with gusts to around 25 miles per hour. Tuesday, mostly sunny. Highs in the upper 70s. West winds 10 to 15 miles per hour with gusts to around 30 miles per hour. Tuesday night, partly cloudy. A 20% chance of rain showers after midnight. Lows in the lower 50s. Northwest winds around 10 miles per hour. Gusts up to 25 miles per hour in the evening. Wednesday, partly sunny. A 20% chance of rain showers in the morning. Highs in the mid-60s. Light winds becoming north 5 to 10 miles per hour in the afternoon. Wednesday night, partly cloudy. Lows in the mid-40s. Thursday, mostly cloudy with a 50% chance of rain showers. Highs in the lower 60s. Thursday night, mostly cloudy with a 50% chance of rain showers. Lows in the mid-40s. Friday, partly sunny with a 40% chance of rain showers. Highs in the mid-50s. Friday night, partly cloudy with a 20% chance of rain showers. Lows in the lower 30s. Saturday, sunny. Highs in the lower 50s. Saturday night, clear. Lows in the lower 30s. Sunday, sunny. Highs around 60. 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The current time is 8:46 a.m. Eastern Daylight Time. Conditions around the area at 8 a.m. At Mount Pleasant, it was mostly cloudy. The temperature was 59 degrees, the dew point 54, and the relative humidity 82%. The pressure was 29.87 inches and steady. Across the remainder of south-central lower Michigan, temperatures were between 54 and 58 degrees. Fog was reported at Saginaw and Midland. It was mostly cloudy at Alma, Big Rapids, and Houghton Lake. Elsewhere in central and northern lower Michigan, it was partly cloudy, with a temperature of 51 at Alpena and 64 at Pilsen. It was cloudy, with a temperature of 57 at Cadillac and 65 at Traverse City. Across southern lower Michigan, temperatures were between 56 and 57 degrees. Fog was reported at Detroit and Kalamazoo. At Lansing, it was partly cloudy. In the Upper Peninsula, Sault Ste. Marie was 55 degrees with fog, and in Marquette, fog was reported with a temperature of 52. In neighboring states, Chicago was 65 degrees under mostly cloudy skies. In Cleveland, fog was reported and the temperature was 60. Once again, at 8 a.m.,
Mount Pleasant was 59 degrees under mostly cloudy skies. Now here is your local forecast. Early this morning, partly cloudy. Lows in the mid-50s. Southwest winds around 5 miles per hour. Today, mostly cloudy in the morning, then becoming mostly sunny. Highs in the lower 80s. Southwest winds 5 to 15 miles per hour with gusts to around 25 miles per hour. Tonight, partly cloudy with a 50% chance of showers and thunderstorms. Lows in the lower 60s. Southwest winds around 10 miles per hour with gusts to around 25 miles per hour. Tuesday, mostly sunny. Highs in the upper 70s. West winds 10 to 15 miles per hour with gusts to around 30 miles per hour. Tuesday night, partly cloudy. A 20% chance of rain showers after midnight. Lows in the lower 50s. Northwest winds around 10 miles per hour. Gusts up to 25 miles per hour in the evening. Wednesday, partly sunny. A 20% chance of rain showers in the morning. Highs in the mid-60s. Light winds becoming north 5 to 10 miles per hour in the afternoon. Wednesday night, partly cloudy. Lows in the mid-40s. Thursday, mostly cloudy with a 50% chance of rain showers. Highs in the lower 60s. Thursday night, mostly cloudy with a 50% chance of rain showers. Lows in the mid-40s. Friday, partly sunny with a 40% chance of rain showers. Highs in the mid-50s. Friday night, partly cloudy with a 20% chance of rain showers. Lows in the lower 30s. Saturday, sunny. Highs in the lower 50s. Saturday night, clear. Lows in the lower 30s. Sunday, sunny. Highs around 60. 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The current time is 8:50 a.m. Eastern Daylight Time. Conditions around the area at 8 a.m. At Mount Pleasant, it was mostly cloudy. The temperature was 59 degrees, the dew point 54, and the relative humidity 82%. The pressure was 29.87 inches and steady. Across the remainder of south-central lower Michigan, temperatures were between 54 and 58 degrees. Fog was reported at Saginaw and Midland. It was mostly cloudy at Alma, Big Rapids, and Houghton Lake. Elsewhere in central and northern lower Michigan, it was partly cloudy, with a temperature of 51 at Alpena and 64 at Pilsen. It was cloudy, with a temperature of 57 at Cadillac and 65 at Traverse City. Across southern lower Michigan, temperatures were between 56 and 57 degrees. Fog was reported at Detroit and Kalamazoo. At Lansing, it was partly cloudy. In the Upper Peninsula, Sault Ste. Marie was 55 degrees with fog, and in Marquette, fog was reported with a temperature of 52. In neighboring states, Chicago was 65 degrees under mostly cloudy skies. In Cleveland, fog was reported and the temperature was 60. Once again, at 8 a.m., Mount Pleasant was 59 degrees under mostly cloudy skies. Now here is your local forecast. Early this morning, partly cloudy. Lows in the mid-50s. Southwest winds around 5 miles per hour. Today, mostly cloudy in the morning, then becoming mostly sunny. Highs in the lower 80s. Southwest winds 5 to 15 miles per hour with gusts to around 25 miles per hour. Tonight, partly cloudy with a 50% chance of showers and thunderstorms. Lows in the lower 60s. Southwest winds around 10 miles per hour with gusts to around 25 miles per hour. Tuesday, mostly sunny. Highs in the upper 70s. West winds 10 to 15 miles per hour with gusts to around 30 miles per hour. Tuesday night, partly cloudy. A 20% chance of rain showers after midnight.
lows in the lower 50s. Northwest winds around 10 miles per hour. Gusts up to 25 miles per hour in the evening. Wednesday, partly sunny. A 20% chance of rain showers in the morning. Highs in the mid-60s. Light winds becoming north 5 to 10 miles per hour in the afternoon. Wednesday night, partly cloudy. Lows in the mid-40s. Thursday, mostly cloudy with a 50% chance of rain showers. Highs in the lower 60s. Thursday night, mostly cloudy with a 50% chance of rain showers. Lows in the mid-40s. Friday, partly sunny with a 40% chance of rain showers. Highs in the mid-50s. Friday night, partly cloudy with a 20% chance of rain showers. Lows in the lower 30s. Saturday, sunny. Highs in the lower 50s. Saturday night, clear. Lows in the lower 30s. Sunday, sunny. Highs around 60. 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The current time is 8:54 a.m. Eastern Daylight Time. Conditions around the area at 8 a.m. At Mount Pleasant, it was mostly cloudy. The temperature was 59 degrees, the dew point 54, and the relative humidity 82%. The pressure was 29.87 inches and steady. Across the remainder of south central lower Michigan, temperatures were between 54 and 58 degrees. Fog was reported at Saginaw and Midland. It was mostly cloudy at Alma, Big Rapids, and Houghton Lake. Elsewhere in central and northern lower Michigan, it was partly cloudy, with a temperature of 51 at Alpena and 64 at Pilsen. It was cloudy, with a temperature of 57 at Cadillac and 65 at Traverse City. Across southern lower Michigan, temperatures were between 56 and 57 degrees. Fog was reported at Detroit and Kalamazoo. At Lansing, it was partly cloudy. In the Upper Peninsula, Sault Ste. Marie was 55 degrees with fog, and in Marquette, fog was reported with a temperature of 52. In neighboring states, Chicago was 65 degrees under mostly cloudy skies. In Cleveland, fog was reported and the temperature was 60. Once again, at 8 a.m., Mount Pleasant was 59 degrees under mostly cloudy skies. Now here is your local forecast. Early this morning, partly cloudy. Lows in the mid-50s. Southwest winds around 5 miles per hour. Today, mostly cloudy in the morning, then becoming mostly sunny. Highs in the lower 80s. Southwest winds 5 to 15 miles per hour with gusts to around 25 miles per hour. Tonight, partly cloudy with a 50% chance of showers and thunderstorms. Lows in the lower 60s. Southwest winds around 10 miles per hour with gusts to around 25 miles per hour. Tuesday, mostly sunny. Highs in the upper 70s. West winds 10 to 15 miles per hour with gusts to around 30 miles per hour. Tuesday night, partly cloudy. A 20% chance of rain showers after midnight. Lows in the lower 50s. Northwest winds around 10 miles per hour. Gusts up to 25 miles per hour in the evening. Wednesday, partly sunny. A 20% chance of rain showers in the morning. Highs in the mid-60s. Light winds becoming north 5 to 10 miles per hour in the afternoon. Wednesday night, partly cloudy. Lows in the mid-40s. Thursday, mostly cloudy with a 50% chance of rain showers. Highs in the lower 60s. Thursday night, mostly cloudy with a 50% chance of rain showers. Lows in the mid-40s. Friday, partly sunny with a 40% chance of rain showers. Highs in the mid-50s. Friday night, partly cloudy with a 20% chance of rain showers. Lows in the lower 30s. Saturday, sunny. Highs in the lower 50s.
Saturday night, clear.

lows in the lower 30s. Sunday, sunny. Highs around 60. Thanks for listening to NOAA Weather Radio Station KZZ33, transmitting on a frequency of 162.525 MHz from the broadcast tower of Central Michigan University, courtesy of the CMU Public Broadcast Center. The current time is 8:58 a.m. Eastern Daylight Time. Conditions around the area at 8 a.m. At Mount Pleasant, it was mostly cloudy. The temperature was 59 degrees, the dew point 54, and the relative humidity 82%. The pressure was 29.87 inches and steady. Across the remainder of south central lower Michigan, temperatures were between 54 and 58 degrees. Fog was reported at Saginaw and Midland. It was mostly cloudy at Alma, Big Rapids, and Houghton Lake. Elsewhere in central and northern lower Michigan, it was partly cloudy, with a temperature of 51 at Alpena and 64 at Pelston. It was cloudy, with a temperature of 57 at Cadillac and 65 at Traverse City. Across southern lower Michigan, temperatures were between 56 and 57 degrees. Fog was reported at Detroit and Kalamazoo. At Lansing, it was partly cloudy. In the Upper Peninsula, Sault Ste. Marie was 55 degrees with fog, and in Marquette, fog was reported with a temperature of 52. In neighboring states, Chicago was 65 degrees under mostly cloudy skies. In Cleveland, fog was reported and the temperature was 60. Once again, at 8 a.m., Mount Pleasant was 59 degrees under mostly cloudy skies. Now here is your local forecast. Early this morning, partly cloudy. Lows in the mid-50s. Southwest winds around 5 miles per hour. Today, mostly cloudy in the morning, then becoming mostly sunny. Highs in the lower 80s. Southwest winds 5 to 15 miles per hour with gusts to around 25 miles per hour. Tonight, partly cloudy with a 50% chance of showers and thunderstorms. Lows in the lower 60s. Southwest winds around 10 miles per hour with gusts to around 25 miles per hour. Tuesday, mostly sunny. Highs in the upper 70s. West winds 10 to 15 miles per hour with gusts to around 30 miles per hour. Tuesday night, partly cloudy. A 20% chance of rain showers after midnight. Lows in the lower 50s. Northwest winds around 10 miles per hour. Gusts up to 25 miles per hour in the evening. Wednesday, partly sunny. A 20% chance of rain showers in the morning. Highs in the mid-60s. Light winds becoming north 5 to 10 miles per hour in the afternoon. Wednesday night, partly cloudy. Lows in the mid-40s. Thursday, mostly cloudy with a 50% chance of rain showers. Highs in the lower 60s. Thursday night, mostly cloudy with a 50% chance of rain showers. Lows in the mid-40s. Friday, partly sunny with a 40% chance of rain showers. Highs in the mid-50s. Friday night, partly cloudy with a 20% chance of rain showers. Lows in the lower 30s. Saturday, sunny. Highs in the lower 50s. Saturday night, clear. Lows in the lower 30s. Sunday, sunny. Highs around 60. 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The current time is 9:02 a.m. Eastern Daylight Time. Conditions around the area at 8 a.m. At Mount Pleasant, it was mostly cloudy. The temperature was 59 degrees, the dew point 54, and the relative humidity 82%. The pressure was 29.87 inches and steady. Across the remainder of south central lower Michigan, temperatures were between 54 and 58 degrees. Fog was reported at Saginaw and Midland. It was mostly cloudy at Alma, Big Rapids, and Houghton Lake.

elsewhere in central and northern lower Michigan. It was partly cloudy, with a temperature of 51 at Alpena and 64 at Pilsen. It was cloudy, with a temperature of 57 at Cadillac and 65 at Traverse City. Across southern lower Michigan, temperatures were between 56 and 57 degrees. Fog was reported at Detroit and Kalamazoo. At Lansing, it was partly cloudy. In the Upper Peninsula, Sault Ste. Marie was 55 degrees with fog, and in Marquette, fog was reported with a temperature of 52. In neighboring states, Chicago was 65 degrees under mostly cloudy skies. In Cleveland, fog was reported and the temperature was 60. Once again, at 8 a.m., Mount Pleasant was 59 degrees under mostly cloudy skies. Now here is your local forecast. Early this morning, partly cloudy. Lows in the mid-50s. Southwest winds around 5 miles per hour. Today, mostly cloudy in the morning, then becoming mostly sunny. Highs in the lower 80s. Southwest winds 5 to 15 miles per hour with gusts to around 25 miles per hour. Tonight, partly cloudy with a 50% chance of showers and thunderstorms. Lows in the lower 60s. Southwest winds around 10 miles per hour with gusts to around 25 miles per hour. Tuesday, mostly sunny. Highs in the upper 70s. West winds 10 to 15 miles per hour with gusts to around 30 miles per hour. Tuesday night, partly cloudy. A 20% chance of rain showers after midnight. Lows in the lower 50s. Northwest winds around 10 miles per hour. Gusts up to 25 miles per hour in the evening. Wednesday, partly sunny. A 20% chance of rain showers in the morning. Highs in the mid-60s. Light winds becoming north 5 to 10 miles per hour in the afternoon. Wednesday night, partly cloudy. Lows in the mid-40s. Thursday, mostly cloudy with a 50% chance of rain showers. Highs in the lower 60s. Thursday night, mostly cloudy with a 50% chance of rain showers. Lows in the mid-40s. Friday, partly sunny with a 40% chance of rain showers. Highs in the mid-50s. Friday night, partly cloudy with a 20% chance of rain showers. Lows in the lower 30s. Saturday, sunny. Highs in the lower 50s. Saturday night, clear. Lows in the lower 30s. Sunday, sunny. Highs around 60. 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The current time is 9:06 a.m. Eastern Daylight Time. Conditions around the area at 8 a.m. At Mount Pleasant, it was mostly cloudy. The temperature was 59 degrees, the dew point 54, and the relative humidity 82%. The pressure was 29.87 inches and steady. Across the remainder of south central lower Michigan, temperatures were between 54 and 58 degrees. Fog was reported at Saginaw and Midland. It was mostly cloudy at Alma, Big Rapids, and Houghton Lake. Elsewhere in central and northern lower Michigan, it was partly cloudy, with a temperature of 51 at Alpena and 64 at Pilsen. It was cloudy, with a temperature of 57 at Cadillac and 65 at Traverse City. Across southern lower Michigan, temperatures were between 56 and 57 degrees. Fog was reported at Detroit and Kalamazoo. At Lansing, it was partly cloudy. In the Upper Peninsula, Sault Ste. Marie was 55 degrees with fog, and in Marquette, fog was reported with a temperature of 52. In neighboring states, Chicago was 65 degrees under mostly cloudy skies. In Cleveland, fog was reported and the temperature was 60. Once again, at 8 a.m., Mount Pleasant was 59 degrees under mostly cloudy skies. Now here is your local forecast. Early this morning, partly cloudy. Lows in the mid-50s.

southwest winds around 5 miles per hour. Today, mostly cloudy in the morning, then becoming mostly sunny. Highs in the lower 80s. Southwest winds 5 to 15 miles per hour with gusts to around 25 miles per hour. Tonight, partly cloudy with a 50% chance of showers and thunderstorms. Lows in the lower 60s. Southwest winds around 10 miles per hour with gusts to around 25 miles per hour. Tuesday, mostly sunny. Highs in the upper 70s. West winds 10 to 15 miles per hour with gusts to around 30 miles per hour. Tuesday night, partly cloudy. A 20% chance of rain showers after midnight. Lows in the lower 50s. Northwest winds around 10 miles per hour. Gusts up to 25 miles per hour in the evening. Wednesday, partly sunny. A 20% chance of rain showers in the morning. Highs in the mid-60s. Light winds becoming north 5 to 10 miles per hour in the afternoon. Wednesday night, partly cloudy. Lows in the mid-40s. Thursday, mostly cloudy with a 50% chance of rain showers. Highs in the lower 60s. Thursday night, mostly cloudy with a 50% chance of rain showers. Lows in the mid-40s. Friday, partly sunny with a 40% chance of rain showers. Highs in the mid-50s. Friday night, partly cloudy with a 20% chance of rain showers. Lows in the lower 30s. Saturday, sunny. Highs in the lower 50s. Saturday night, clear. Lows in the lower 30s. Sunday, sunny. Highs around 60. 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The current time is 9:10 a.m. Eastern Daylight Time. Conditions around the area at 8 a.m. At Mount Pleasant, it was mostly cloudy. The temperature was 59 degrees, the dew point 54, and the relative humidity 82%. The pressure was 29.87 inches and steady. Across the remainder of south-central lower Michigan, temperatures were between 54 and 58 degrees. Fog was reported at Saginaw and Midland. It was mostly cloudy at Alma, Big Rapids, and Houghton Lake. Elsewhere in central and northern lower Michigan, it was partly cloudy, with a temperature of 51 at Alpena and 64 at Pelston. It was cloudy, with a temperature of 57 at Cadillac and 65 at Traverse City. Across southern lower Michigan, temperatures were between 56 and 57 degrees. Fog was reported at Detroit and Kalamazoo. At Lansing, it was partly cloudy. In the Upper Peninsula, Sault Ste. Marie was 55 degrees with fog, and in Marquette, fog was reported with a temperature of 52. In neighboring states, Chicago was 65 degrees under mostly cloudy skies. In Cleveland, fog was reported and the temperature was 60. Once again, at 8 a.m., Mount Pleasant was 59 degrees under mostly cloudy skies. Now here is your local forecast. Early this morning, partly cloudy. Lows in the mid-50s. Southwest winds around 5 miles per hour. Today, mostly cloudy in the morning, then becoming mostly sunny. Highs in the lower 80s. Southwest winds 5 to 15 miles per hour with gusts to around 25 miles per hour. Tonight, partly cloudy with a 50% chance of showers and thunderstorms. Lows in the lower 60s. Southwest winds around 10 miles per hour with gusts to around 25 miles per hour. Tuesday, mostly sunny. Highs in the upper 70s. West winds 10 to 15 miles per hour with gusts to around 30 miles per hour. Tuesday night, partly cloudy. A 20% chance of rain showers after midnight. Lows in the lower 50s. Northwest winds around 10 miles per hour. Gusts up to 25 miles per hour in the evening. Wednesday, partly sunny.

20% chance of rain showers in the morning. Highs in the mid-60s. Light winds becoming north 5 to 10 miles per hour in the afternoon. Wednesday night, partly cloudy. Lows in the mid-40s. Thursday, mostly cloudy with a 50% chance of rain showers. Highs in the lower 60s. Thursday night, mostly cloudy with a 50% chance of rain showers. Lows in the mid-40s. Friday, partly sunny with a 40% chance of rain showers. Highs in the mid-50s. Friday night, partly cloudy with a 20% chance of rain showers. Lows in the lower 30s. Saturday, sunny. Highs in the lower 50s. Saturday night, clear. Lows in the lower 30s. Sunday, sunny. Highs around 60. 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The current time is 9:14 a.m. Eastern Daylight Time. Conditions around the area at 9 a.m. At Mount Pleasant, it was partly sunny. The temperature was 61 degrees. The dew point 55, and the relative humidity 82%. The pressure was 29.87 inches and steady. Across the remainder of south central lower Michigan, temperatures were between 55 and 60 degrees. Fog was reported at Saginaw and Midland. At Big Rapids, it was mostly sunny. It was partly sunny at Alma and Houghton Lake. Elsewhere in central and northern lower Michigan, skies ranged from partly sunny to cloudy. It was 61 at Cadillac, 56 at Alpena, 66 at Pelston, and 66 at Traverse City. Across southern lower Michigan, temperatures were between 58 and 59 degrees. Fog was reported at Detroit and Kalamazoo. At Lansing, it was partly sunny. In the Upper Peninsula, Sault Ste. Marie was 56 degrees with fog in neighboring states. Chicago was 65 degrees under partly cloudy skies. In Cleveland, fog was reported and the temperature was 60. Once again, at 9 a.m., Mount Pleasant was 61 degrees under partly sunny skies. Now here is your local forecast. Early this morning, partly cloudy. Lows in the mid-50s. Southwest winds around 5 miles per hour. Today, mostly cloudy in the morning, then becoming mostly sunny. Highs in the lower 80s. Southwest winds 5 to 15 miles per hour with gusts to around 25 miles per hour. Tonight, partly cloudy with a 50% chance of showers and thunderstorms. Lows in the lower 60s. Southwest winds around 10 miles per hour with gusts to around 25 miles per hour. Tuesday, mostly sunny. Highs in the upper 70s. West winds 10 to 15 miles per hour with gusts to around 30 miles per hour. Tuesday night, partly cloudy. A 20% chance of rain showers after midnight. Lows in the lower 50s. Northwest winds around 10 miles per hour. Gusts up to 25 miles per hour in the evening. Wednesday, partly sunny. A 20% chance of rain showers in the morning. Highs in the mid-60s. Light winds becoming north 5 to 10 miles per hour in the afternoon. Wednesday night, partly cloudy. Lows in the mid-40s. Thursday, mostly cloudy with a 50% chance of rain showers. Highs in the lower 60s. Thursday night, mostly cloudy with a 50% chance of rain showers. Lows in the mid-40s. Friday, partly sunny with a 40% chance of rain showers. Highs in the mid-50s. Friday night, partly cloudy with a 20% chance of rain showers. Lows in the lower 30s. Saturday, sunny. Highs in the lower 50s. Saturday night, clear. Lows in the lower 30s. Sunday, sunny. Highs around 60.
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The current time is 9:17 a.m. Eastern Daylight Time. Conditions around the area at 9 a.m. At Mount Pleasant, it was partly sunny. The temperature was 61 degrees, the dew point 55, and the relative humidity 82%. The pressure was 29.87 inches and steady. Across the remainder of south central lower Michigan, temperatures were between 55 and 60 degrees. Fog was reported at Saginaw and Midland. At Big Rapids, it was mostly sunny. It was partly sunny at Alma and Houghton Lake. Elsewhere in central and northern lower Michigan, skies ranged from partly sunny to cloudy. It was 61 at Cadillac, 56 at Alpena, 66 at Pelston, and 66 at Traverse City. Across southern lower Michigan, temperatures were between 58 and 59 degrees. Fog was reported at Detroit and Kalamazoo. At Lansing, it was partly sunny. In the Upper Peninsula, Sault Ste. Marie was 56 degrees with fog in neighboring states. Chicago was 65 degrees under partly cloudy skies. In Cleveland, fog was reported and the temperature was 60. Once again, at 9 a.m., Mount Pleasant was 61 degrees under partly sunny skies. Now here is your local forecast. Early this morning, partly cloudy. Lows in the mid-50s. Southwest winds around 5 miles per hour. Today, mostly cloudy in the morning, then becoming mostly sunny. Highs in the lower 80s. Southwest winds 5 to 15 miles per hour with gusts to around 25 miles per hour. Tonight, partly cloudy with a 50% chance of showers and thunderstorms. Lows in the lower 60s. Southwest winds around 10 miles per hour with gusts to around 25 miles per hour. Tuesday, mostly sunny. Highs in the upper 70s. West winds 10 to 15 miles per hour with gusts to around 30 miles per hour. Tuesday night, partly cloudy. A 20% chance of rain showers after midnight. Lows in the lower 50s. Northwest winds around 10 miles per hour. Gusts up to 25 miles per hour in the evening. Wednesday, partly sunny. A 20% chance of rain showers in the morning. Highs in the mid-60s. Light winds becoming north 5 to 10 miles per hour in the afternoon. Wednesday night, partly cloudy. Lows in the mid-40s. Thursday, mostly cloudy with a 50% chance of rain showers. Highs in the lower 60s. Thursday night, mostly cloudy with a 50% chance of rain showers. Lows in the mid-40s. Friday, partly sunny with a 40% chance of rain showers. Highs in the mid-50s. Friday night, partly cloudy with a 20% chance of rain showers. Lows in the lower 30s. Saturday, sunny. Highs in the lower 50s. Saturday night, clear. Lows in the lower 30s. Sunday, sunny. Highs around 60. 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The current time is 9:21 a.m. Eastern Daylight Time. Conditions around the area at 9 a.m. At Mount Pleasant, it was partly sunny. The temperature was 61 degrees, the dew point 55, and the relative humidity 82%. The pressure was 29.87 inches and steady. Across the remainder of south-central lower Michigan, temperatures were between 55 and 60 degrees. Fog was reported at Saginaw and Midland. At Big Rapids, it was mostly sunny. It was partly sunny at Alma and Houghton Lake. Elsewhere in central and northern lower Michigan, skies ranged from partly sunny to cloudy. It was 61 at Cadillac, 56 at Alpena,
66 at Pelston, and 66 at Traverse City. Across southern Lower Michigan, temperatures were between 58 and 59 degrees. Fog was reported at Detroit and Kalamazoo. At Lansing, it was partly sunny. In the Upper Peninsula, Sault Ste. Marie was 56 degrees with fog in neighboring states. Chicago was 65 degrees under partly cloudy skies. In Cleveland, fog was reported and the temperature was 60. Once again, at 9 a.m., Mount Pleasant was 61 degrees under partly sunny skies. Now here is your local forecast. Early this morning, partly cloudy. Lows in the mid-50s. Southwest winds around 5 miles per hour. Today, mostly cloudy in the morning, then becoming mostly sunny. Highs in the lower 80s. Southwest winds 5 to 15 miles per hour with gusts to around 25 miles per hour. Tonight, partly cloudy with a 50% chance of showers and thunderstorms. Lows in the lower 60s. Southwest winds around 10 miles per hour with gusts to around 25 miles per hour. Tuesday, mostly sunny. Highs in the upper 70s. West winds 10 to 15 miles per hour with gusts to around 30 miles per hour. Tuesday night, partly cloudy. A 20% chance of rain showers after midnight. Lows in the lower 50s. Northwest winds around 10 miles per hour. Gusts up to 25 miles per hour in the evening. Wednesday, partly sunny. A 20% chance of rain showers in the morning. Highs in the mid-60s. Light winds becoming north 5 to 10 miles per hour in the afternoon. Wednesday night, partly cloudy. Lows in the mid-40s. Thursday, mostly cloudy with a 50% chance of rain showers. Highs in the lower 60s. Thursday night, mostly cloudy with a 50% chance of rain showers. Lows in the mid-40s. Friday, partly sunny with a 40% chance of rain showers. Highs in the mid-50s. Friday night, partly cloudy with a 20% chance of rain showers. Lows in the lower 30s. Saturday, sunny. Highs in the lower 50s. Saturday night, clear. Lows in the lower 30s. Sunday, sunny. Highs around 60. 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The current time is 9:25 a.m. Eastern Daylight Time. Conditions around the area at 9 a.m. At Mount Pleasant, it was partly sunny. The temperature was 61 degrees. The dew point 55, and the relative humidity 82%. The pressure was 29.87 inches and steady. Across the remainder of south central lower Michigan, temperatures were between 55 and 60 degrees. Fog was reported at Saginaw and Midland. At Big Rapids, it was mostly sunny. It was partly sunny at Alma and Houghton Lake. Elsewhere in central and northern lower Michigan, skies ranged from partly sunny to cloudy. It was 61 at Cadillac, 56 at Alpena, 66 at Pelston, and 66 at Traverse City. Across southern lower Michigan, temperatures were between 58 and 59 degrees. Fog was reported at Detroit and Kalamazoo. At Lansing, it was partly sunny. In the Upper Peninsula, Sault Ste. Marie was 56 degrees with fog in neighboring states. Chicago was 65 degrees under partly cloudy skies. In Cleveland, fog was reported and the temperature was 60. Once again, at 9 a.m., Mount Pleasant was 61 degrees under partly sunny skies. Now here is your local forecast. Early this morning, partly cloudy. Lows in the mid-50s. Southwest winds around 5 miles per hour. Today, mostly cloudy in the morning, then becoming mostly sunny. Highs in the lower 80s. Southwest winds 5 to 15 miles per hour with gusts to around 25 miles per hour. Tonight,
partly cloudy with a 50% chance of showers and thunderstorms. Lows in the lower 60s. Southwest winds around 10 miles per hour with gusts.

highs in the lower 60s. Thursday night, mostly cloudy with a 50% chance of rain showers. Lows in the mid-40s. Friday, partly sunny with a 40% chance of rain showers. Highs in the mid-50s. Friday night, partly cloudy with a 20% chance of rain showers. Lows in the lower 30s. Saturday, sunny. Highs in the lower 50s. Saturday night, clear. Lows in the lower 30s. Sunday, sunny. Highs around 60. 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The current time is 9:29 a.m. Eastern Daylight Time. Conditions around the area at 9 a.m. At Mount Pleasant, it was partly sunny. The temperature was 61 degrees. The dew point 55, and the relative humidity 82%. The pressure was 29.87 inches and steady. Across the remainder of south central lower Michigan, temperatures were between 55 and 60 degrees. Fog was reported at Saginaw and Midland. At Big Rapids, it was mostly sunny. It was partly sunny at Alma and Houghton Lake. Elsewhere in central and northern lower Michigan, skies ranged from partly sunny to cloudy. It was 61 at Cadillac, 56 at Alpena, 66 at Pelston, and 66 at Traverse City. Across southern lower Michigan, temperatures were between 58 and 59 degrees. Fog was reported at Detroit and Kalamazoo. At Lansing, it was partly sunny. In the Upper Peninsula, Sault Ste. Marie was 56 degrees with fog in neighboring states. Chicago was 65 degrees under partly cloudy skies. In Cleveland, fog was reported and the temperature was 60. Once again, at 9 a.m., Mount Pleasant was 61 degrees under partly sunny skies. Now here is your local forecast. Early this morning, partly cloudy. Lows in the mid-50s. Southwest winds around 5 miles per hour. Today, mostly cloudy in the morning, then becoming mostly sunny. Highs in the lower 80s. Southwest winds 5 to 15 miles per hour with gusts to around 25 miles per hour. Tonight, partly cloudy with a 50% chance of showers and thunderstorms. Lows in the lower 60s. Southwest winds around 10 miles per hour with gusts to around 25 miles per hour. Tuesday, mostly sunny. Highs in the upper 70s. West winds 10 to 15 miles per hour with gusts to around 30 miles per hour. Tuesday night, partly cloudy. A 20% chance of rain showers after midnight. Lows in the lower 50s. Northwest winds around 10 miles per hour. Gusts up to 25 miles per hour in the evening. Wednesday, partly sunny. A 20% chance of rain showers in the morning. Highs in the mid-60s. Light winds becoming north 5 to 10 miles per hour in the afternoon. Wednesday night, partly cloudy. Lows in the mid-40s. Thursday, mostly cloudy with a 50% chance of rain showers. Highs in the lower 60s. Thursday night, mostly cloudy with a 50% chance of rain showers. Lows in the mid-40s. Friday, partly sunny with a 40% chance of rain showers. Highs in the mid-50s. Friday night, partly cloudy with a 20% chance of rain showers. Lows in the lower 30s. Saturday, sunny. Highs in the lower 50s. Saturday night, clear. Lows in the lower 30s. Sunday, sunny. Highs around 60. 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

9:33 a.m. Eastern Daylight Time. Conditions around the area at 9 a.m. At Mount Pleasant, it was partly sunny. The temperature was 61 degrees, the dew point 55, and the relative humidity 82%. The pressure was 29.87 inches and steady. Across the remainder of south-central Lower Michigan, temperatures were between 55 and 60 degrees. Fog was reported at Saginaw and Midland. At Big Rapids, it was mostly sunny. It was partly sunny at Alma and Houghton Lake. Elsewhere in central and northern Lower Michigan, skies ranged from partly sunny to cloudy. It was 61 at Cadillac, 56 at Alpena, 66 at Pellston, and 66 at Traverse City. Across southern Lower Michigan, temperatures were between 58 and 59 degrees. Fog was reported at Detroit and Kalamazoo. At Lansing, it was partly sunny. In the Upper Peninsula, Sault Ste. Marie was 56 degrees with fog in neighboring states. Chicago was 65 degrees under partly cloudy skies. In Cleveland, fog was reported and the temperature was 60. Once again, at 9 a.m., Mount Pleasant was 61 degrees under partly sunny skies. Now here is your local forecast. Early this morning, partly cloudy. Lows in the mid-50s. Southwest winds around 5 miles per hour. Today, mostly cloudy in the morning, then becoming mostly sunny. Highs in the lower 80s. Southwest winds 5 to 15 miles per hour with gusts to around 25 miles per hour. Tonight, partly cloudy with a 50% chance of showers and thunderstorms. Lows in the lower 60s. Southwest winds around 10 miles per hour with gusts to around 25 miles per hour. Tuesday, mostly sunny. Highs in the upper 70s. West winds 10 to 15 miles per hour with gusts to around 30 miles per hour. Tuesday night, partly cloudy. A 20% chance of rain showers after midnight. Lows in the lower 50s. Northwest winds around 10 miles per hour. Gusts up to 25 miles per hour in the evening. Wednesday, partly sunny. A 20% chance of rain showers in the morning. Highs in the mid-60s. Light winds becoming north 5 to 10 miles per hour in the afternoon. Wednesday night, partly cloudy. Lows in the mid-40s. Thursday, mostly cloudy with a 50% chance of rain showers. Highs in the lower 60s. Thursday night, mostly cloudy with a 50% chance of rain showers. Lows in the mid-40s. Friday, partly sunny with a 40% chance of rain showers. Highs in the mid-50s. Friday night, partly cloudy with a 20% chance of rain showers. Lows in the lower 30s. Saturday, sunny. Highs in the lower 50s. Saturday night, clear. Lows in the lower 30s. Sunday, sunny. Highs around 60. 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The current time is 9:37 a.m. Eastern Daylight Time. Conditions around the area at 9 a.m. At Mount Pleasant, it was partly sunny. The temperature was 61 degrees, the dew point 55, and the relative humidity 82%. The pressure was 29.87 inches and steady. Across the remainder of south-central Lower Michigan, temperatures were between 55 and 60 degrees. Fog was reported at Saginaw and Midland. At Big Rapids, it was mostly sunny. It was partly sunny at Alma and Houghton Lake. Elsewhere in central and northern Lower Michigan, skies ranged from partly sunny to cloudy. It was 61 at Cadillac, 56 at Alpena, 66 at Pellston, and 66 at Traverse City. Across southern Lower Michigan, temperatures were between 58 and 59 degrees. Fog was reported at Detroit and Kalamazoo. At Lansing, it was partly sunny. In the Upper Peninsula,

Saturday, sunny. Highs in the lower 50s. Saturday night, clear. Lows in the lower 30s. Sunday, sunny. Highs around 60. 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The current time is 9:48 a.m. Eastern Daylight Time. Conditions around the area at 9 a.m. At Mount Pleasant, it was partly sunny. The temperature was 61 degrees, the dew point 55, and the relative humidity 82%. The pressure was 29.87 inches and steady. Across the remainder of south-central lower Michigan, temperatures were between 55 and 60 degrees. Fog was reported at Saginaw and Midland. At Big Rapids, it was mostly sunny. It was partly sunny at Alma and Houghton Lake. Elsewhere in central and northern lower Michigan, skies ranged from partly sunny to cloudy. It was 61 at Cadillac, 56 at Alpena, 66 at Pelston, and 66 at Traverse City. Across southern lower Michigan, temperatures were between 58 and 59 degrees. Fog was reported at Detroit and Kalamazoo. At Lansing, it was partly sunny. In the Upper Peninsula, Sault Ste. Marie was 56 degrees with fog in neighboring states. Chicago was 65 degrees under partly cloudy skies. In Cleveland, fog was reported and the temperature was 60. Once again, at 9 a.m., Mount Pleasant was 61 degrees under partly sunny skies. Now here is your local forecast. Early this morning, partly cloudy. Lows in the mid-50s. Southwest winds around 5 miles per hour. Today, mostly cloudy in the morning, then becoming mostly sunny. Highs in the lower 80s. Southwest winds 5 to 15 miles per hour with gusts to around 25 miles per hour. Tonight, partly cloudy with a 50% chance of showers and thunderstorms. Lows in the lower 60s. Southwest winds around 10 miles per hour with gusts to around 25 miles per hour. Tuesday, mostly sunny. Highs in the upper 70s. West winds 10 to 15 miles per hour with gusts to around 30 miles per hour. Tuesday night, partly cloudy. A 20% chance of rain showers after midnight. Lows in the lower 50s. Northwest winds around 10 miles per hour. Gusts up to 25 miles per hour in the evening. Wednesday, partly sunny. A 20% chance of rain showers in the morning. Highs in the mid-60s. Light winds becoming north 5 to 10 miles per hour in the afternoon. Wednesday night, partly cloudy. Lows in the mid-40s. Thursday, mostly cloudy with a 50% chance of rain showers. Highs in the lower 60s. Thursday night, mostly cloudy with a 50% chance of rain showers. Lows in the mid-40s. Friday, partly sunny with a 40% chance of rain showers. Highs in the mid-50s. Friday night, partly cloudy with a 20% chance of rain showers. Lows in the lower 30s. Saturday, sunny. Highs in the lower 50s. Saturday night, clear. Lows in the lower 30s. Sunday, sunny. Highs around 60. 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The current time is 9:52 a.m. Eastern Daylight Time. Conditions around the area at 9 a.m. At Mount Pleasant, it was partly sunny. The temperature was 61 degrees. The dew point 55, and the relative humidity 82%. The pressure was 29.87 inches and steady. Across the remainder of south-central lower Michigan, temperatures were between 55 and 60 degrees. Fog was reported at Saginaw and Midland. At Big Rapids, it was mostly sunny.
It was partly sunny at Alma and Houghton Lake. Elsewhere in central and northern lower Michigan, skies ranged from partly sunny to cloudy. It was 61 at Cadillac, 56 at Alpena, 66 at Pelston, and 66 at Traverse City. Across southern lower Michigan, temperatures were between 58 and 59 degrees. Fog was reported at Detroit and Kalamazoo. At Lansing, it was partly sunny. In the Upper Peninsula, Sault Ste. Marie was 56 degrees with fog in neighboring states. Chicago was 65 degrees under partly cloudy skies. In Cleveland, fog was reported and the temperature was 60. Once again, at 9 a.m., Mount Pleasant was 61 degrees under partly sunny skies. Now here is your local forecast. Early this morning, partly cloudy. Lows in the mid-50s. Southwest winds around 5 miles per hour. Today, mostly cloudy in the morning, then becoming mostly sunny. Highs in the lower 80s. Southwest winds 5 to 15 miles per hour with gusts to around 25 miles per hour. Tonight, partly cloudy with a 50% chance of showers and thunderstorms. Lows in the lower 60s. Southwest winds around 10 miles per hour with gusts to around 25 miles per hour. Tuesday, mostly sunny. Highs in the upper 70s. West winds 10 to 15 miles per hour with gusts to around 30 miles per hour. Tuesday night, partly cloudy. A 20% chance of rain showers after midnight. Lows in the lower 50s. Northwest winds around 10 miles per hour. Gusts up to 25 miles per hour in the evening. Wednesday, partly sunny. A 20% chance of rain showers in the morning. Highs in the mid-60s. Light winds becoming north 5 to 10 miles per hour in the afternoon. Wednesday night, partly cloudy. Lows in the mid-40s. Thursday, mostly cloudy with a 50% chance of rain showers. Highs in the lower 60s. Thursday night, mostly cloudy with a 50% chance of rain showers. Lows in the mid-40s. Friday, partly sunny with a 40% chance of rain showers. Highs in the mid-50s. Friday night, partly cloudy with a 20% chance of rain showers. Lows in the lower 30s. Saturday, sunny. Highs in the lower 50s. Saturday night, clear. Lows in the lower 30s. Sunday, sunny. Highs around 60. 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The current time is 9:56 a.m. Eastern Daylight Time. Conditions around the area at 9 a.m. At Mount Pleasant, it was partly sunny. The temperature was 61 degrees. The dew point 55, and the relative humidity 82%. The pressure was 29.87 inches and steady. Across the remainder of south central lower Michigan, temperatures were between 55 and 60 degrees. Fog was reported at Saginaw and Midland. At Big Rapids, it was mostly sunny. It was partly sunny at Alma and Houghton Lake. Elsewhere in central and northern lower Michigan, skies ranged from partly sunny to cloudy. It was 61 at Cadillac, 56 at Alpena, 66 at Pelston, and 66 at Traverse City. Across southern lower Michigan, temperatures were between 58 and 59 degrees. Fog was reported at Detroit and Kalamazoo. At Lansing, it was partly sunny. In the Upper Peninsula, Sault Ste. Marie was 56 degrees with fog in neighboring states. Chicago was 65 degrees under partly cloudy skies. In Cleveland, fog was reported and the temperature was 60. Once again, at 9 a.m., Mount Pleasant was 61 degrees under partly sunny skies. Now here is your local forecast. Early this morning, partly cloudy. Lows in the mid-50s. Southwest winds around 5 miles per hour. Today,
mostly cloudy in the morning, then becoming mostly sunny. Highs in the lower 80s. Southwest winds 5 to 15 miles per hour with gusts to around 25 miles per hour. Tonight, partly cloudy with a 50% chance of showers and thunderstorms. Lows in the lower 60s. Southwest winds around 10 miles per hour with gusts to around 25 miles per hour. Tuesday, mostly sunny. Highs in the upper 70s. West winds 10 to 15 miles per hour with gusts to around 30 miles per hour. Tuesday night, partly cloudy. A 20% chance of rain showers after midnight. Lows in the lower 50s. Northwest winds around 10 miles per hour. Gusts up to 25 miles per hour in the evening. Wednesday, partly sunny. A 20% chance of rain showers in the morning. Highs in the mid-60s. Light winds becoming north 5 to 10 miles per hour in the afternoon. Wednesday night, partly cloudy. Lows in the mid-40s. Thursday, mostly cloudy with a 50% chance of rain showers. Highs in the lower 60s. Thursday night, mostly cloudy with a 50% chance of rain showers. Lows in the mid-40s. Friday, partly sunny with a 40% chance of rain showers. Highs in the mid-50s. Friday night, partly cloudy with a 20% chance of rain showers. Lows in the lower 30s. Saturday, sunny. Highs in the lower 50s. Saturday night, clear. Lows in the lower 30s. Sunday, sunny. Highs around 60. 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The current time is 10 a.m. Eastern Daylight Time. Conditions around the area at 9 a.m. At Mount Pleasant, it was partly sunny. The temperature was 61 degrees. The dew point 55, and the relative humidity 82%. The pressure was 29.87 inches and steady. Across the remainder of south central lower Michigan, temperatures were between 55 and 60 degrees. Fog was reported at Saginaw and Midland. At Big Rapids, it was mostly sunny. It was partly sunny at Alma and Houghton Lake. Elsewhere in central and northern lower Michigan, skies ranged from partly sunny to cloudy. It was 61 at Cadillac, 56 at Alpena, 66 at Pelston, and 66 at Traverse City. Across southern lower Michigan, temperatures were between 58 and 59 degrees. Fog was reported at Detroit and Kalamazoo. At Lansing, it was partly sunny. In the upper peninsula, Sault Ste. Marie was 56 degrees with fog in neighboring states. Chicago was 65 degrees under partly cloudy skies. In Cleveland, fog was reported and the temperature was 60. Once again, at 9 a.m., Mount Pleasant was 61 degrees under partly sunny skies. Now here is your local forecast. Early this morning, partly cloudy. Lows in the mid-50s. Southwest winds around 5 miles per hour. Today, mostly cloudy in the morning, then becoming mostly sunny. Highs in the lower 80s. Southwest winds 5 to 15 miles per hour with gusts to around 25 miles per hour. Tonight, partly cloudy with a 50% chance of showers and thunderstorms. Lows in the lower 60s. Southwest winds around 10 miles per hour with gusts to around 25 miles per hour. Tuesday, mostly sunny. Highs in the upper 70s. West winds 10 to 15 miles per hour with gusts to around 30 miles per hour. Tuesday night, partly cloudy. A 20% chance of rain showers after midnight. Lows in the lower 50s. Northwest winds around 10 miles per hour. Gusts up to 25 miles per hour in the evening. Wednesday, partly sunny. A 20% chance of rain showers in the morning. Highs in the mid-60s. Light winds becoming north 5 to 10 miles per hour in the afternoon.
Wednesday night.

cloudy. Lows in the mid-40s. Thursday, mostly cloudy with a 50% chance of rain showers. Highs in the lower 60s. Thursday night, mostly cloudy with a 50% chance of rain showers. Lows in the mid-40s. Friday, partly sunny with a 40% chance of rain showers. Highs in the mid-50s. Friday night, partly cloudy with a 20% chance of rain showers. Lows in the lower 30s. Saturday, sunny. Highs in the lower 50s. Saturday night, clear. Lows in the lower 30s. Sunday, sunny. Highs around 60. 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The current time is 10:04 a.m. Eastern Daylight Time. Conditions around the area at 9 a.m. At Mount Pleasant, it was partly sunny. The temperature was 61 degrees. The dew point 55, and the relative humidity 82%. The pressure was 29.87 inches and steady. Across the remainder of south central lower Michigan, temperatures were between 55 and 60 degrees. Fog was reported at Saginaw and Midland. At Big Rapids, it was mostly sunny. It was partly sunny at Alma and Houghton Lake. Elsewhere in central and northern lower Michigan, skies ranged from partly sunny to cloudy. It was 61 at Cadillac, 56 at Alpena, 66 at Pellston, and 66 at Traverse City. Across southern lower Michigan, temperatures were between 58 and 59 degrees. Fog was reported at Detroit and Kalamazoo. At Lansing, it was partly sunny. In the Upper Peninsula, Sault Ste. Marie was 56 degrees with fog in neighboring states. Chicago was 65 degrees under partly cloudy skies. In Cleveland, fog was reported and the temperature was 60. Once again, at 9 a.m., Mount Pleasant was 61 degrees under partly sunny skies. Now here is your local forecast. Early this morning, partly cloudy. Lows in the mid-50s. Southwest winds around 5 miles per hour. Today, mostly cloudy in the morning, then becoming mostly sunny. Highs in the lower 80s. Southwest winds 5 to 15 miles per hour with gusts to around 25 miles per hour. Tonight, partly cloudy with a 50% chance of showers and thunderstorms. Lows in the lower 60s. Southwest winds around 10 miles per hour with gusts to around 25 miles per hour. Tuesday, mostly sunny. Highs in the upper 70s. West winds 10 to 15 miles per hour with gusts to around 30 miles per hour. Tuesday night, partly cloudy. A 20% chance of rain showers after midnight. Lows in the lower 50s. Northwest winds around 10 miles per hour. Gusts up to 25 miles per hour in the evening. Wednesday, partly sunny. A 20% chance of rain showers in the morning. Highs in the mid-60s. Light winds becoming north 5 to 10 miles per hour in the afternoon. Wednesday night, partly cloudy. Lows in the mid-40s. Thursday, mostly cloudy with a 50% chance of rain showers. Highs in the lower 60s. Thursday night, mostly cloudy with a 50% chance of rain showers. Lows in the mid-40s. Friday, partly sunny with a 40% chance of rain showers. Highs in the mid-50s. Friday night, partly cloudy with a 20% chance of rain showers. Lows in the lower 30s. Saturday, sunny. Highs in the lower 50s. Saturday night, clear. Lows in the lower 30s. Sunday, sunny. Highs around 60. 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The current time is 10:08 a.m. Eastern Daylight Time.

conditions around the area at 9 a.m. At Mount Pleasant, it was partly sunny. The temperature was 61 degrees, the dew point 55, and the relative humidity 82%. The pressure was 29.87 inches and steady. Across the remainder of south-central lower Michigan, temperatures were between 55 and 60 degrees. Fog was reported at Saginaw and Midland. At Big Rapids, it was mostly sunny. It was partly sunny at Alma and Houghton Lake. Elsewhere in central and northern lower Michigan, skies ranged from partly sunny to cloudy. It was 61 at Cadillac, 56 at Alpena, 66 at Pellston, and 66 at Traverse City. Across southern lower Michigan, temperatures were between 58 and 59 degrees. Fog was reported at Detroit and Kalamazoo. At Lansing, it was partly sunny. In the Upper Peninsula, Sault Ste. Marie was 56 degrees with fog in neighboring states. Chicago was 65 degrees under partly cloudy skies. In Cleveland, fog was reported and the temperature was 60. Once again, at 9 a.m., Mount Pleasant was 61 degrees under partly sunny skies. Now here is your local forecast. Early this morning, partly cloudy. Lows in the mid-50s. Southwest winds around 5 miles per hour. Today, mostly cloudy in the morning, then becoming mostly sunny. Highs in the lower 80s. Southwest winds 5 to 15 miles per hour with gusts to around 25 miles per hour. Tonight, partly cloudy with a 50% chance of showers and thunderstorms. Lows in the lower 60s. Southwest winds around 10 miles per hour with gusts to around 25 miles per hour. Tuesday, mostly sunny. Highs in the upper 70s. West winds 10 to 15 miles per hour with gusts to around 30 miles per hour. Tuesday night, partly cloudy. A 20% chance of rain showers after midnight. Lows in the lower 50s. Northwest winds around 10 miles per hour. Gusts up to 25 miles per hour in the evening. Wednesday, partly sunny. A 20% chance of rain showers in the morning. Highs in the mid-60s. Light winds becoming north 5 to 10 miles per hour in the afternoon. Wednesday night, partly cloudy. Lows in the mid-40s. Thursday, mostly cloudy with a 50% chance of rain showers. Highs in the lower 60s. Thursday night, mostly cloudy with a 50% chance of rain showers. Lows in the mid-40s. Friday, partly sunny with a 40% chance of rain showers. Highs in the mid-50s. Friday night, partly cloudy with a 20% chance of rain showers. Lows in the lower 30s. Saturday, sunny. Highs in the lower 50s. Saturday night, clear. Lows in the lower 30s. Sunday, sunny. Highs around 60. 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The current time is 10:12 a.m. Eastern Daylight Time. Conditions around the area at 9 a.m. At Mount Pleasant, it was partly sunny. The temperature was 61 degrees, the dew point 55, and the relative humidity 82%. The pressure was 29.87 inches and steady. Across the remainder of south-central lower Michigan, temperatures were between 55 and 60 degrees. Fog was reported at Saginaw and Midland. At Big Rapids, it was mostly sunny. It was partly sunny at Alma and Houghton Lake. Elsewhere in central and northern lower Michigan, skies ranged from partly sunny to cloudy. It was 61 at Cadillac, 56 at Alpena, 66 at Pellston, and 66 at Traverse City. Across southern lower Michigan, temperatures were between 58 and 59 degrees. Fog was reported at Detroit and Kalamazoo. At Lansing, it was partly sunny. In the Upper Peninsula, Sault Ste. Marie was 56 degrees with fog in

neighboring states, Chicago was 65 degrees under partly cloudy skies. In Cleveland, fog was reported and the temperature was 60. Once again, at 9 a.m., Mount Pleasant was 61 degrees under partly sunny skies. Now here is your local forecast. Early this morning, partly cloudy. Lows in the mid-50s. Southwest winds around 5 miles per hour. Today, mostly cloudy in the morning, then becoming mostly sunny. Highs in the lower 80s. Southwest winds 5 to 15 miles per hour with gusts to around 25 miles per hour. Tonight, partly cloudy with a 50% chance of showers and thunderstorms. Lows in the lower 60s. Southwest winds around 10 miles per hour with gusts to around 25 miles per hour. Tuesday, mostly sunny. Highs in the upper 70s. West winds 10 to 15 miles per hour with gusts to around 30 miles per hour. Tuesday night, partly cloudy. A 20% chance of rain showers after midnight. Lows in the lower 50s. Northwest winds around 10 miles per hour. Gusts up to 25 miles per hour in the evening. Wednesday, partly sunny. A 20% chance of rain showers in the morning. Highs in the mid-60s. Light winds becoming north 5 to 10 miles per hour in the afternoon. Wednesday night, partly cloudy. Lows in the mid-40s. Thursday, mostly cloudy with a 50% chance of rain showers. Highs in the lower 60s. Thursday night, mostly cloudy with a 50% chance of rain showers. Lows in the mid-40s. Friday, partly sunny with a 40% chance of rain showers. Highs in the mid-50s. Friday night, partly cloudy with a 20% chance of rain showers. Lows in the lower 30s. Saturday, sunny. Highs in the lower 50s. Saturday night, clear. Lows in the lower 30s. Sunday, sunny. Highs around 60. 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The current time is 10:16 a.m. Eastern Daylight Time. Conditions around the area at 10 a.m. At Mount Pleasant, it was partly sunny. The temperature was 64 degrees, the dew point 57, and the relative humidity 77%. The wind was west at 6 miles an hour. The pressure was 29.87 inches and rising. Across the remainder of south-central lower Michigan, skies ranged from mostly sunny to partly sunny, and temperatures were between 59 and 64 degrees. Elsewhere in central and northern lower Michigan, skies ranged from partly sunny to cloudy, and temperatures were between 61 and 68 degrees. Across southern lower Michigan, temperatures were between 60 and 64 degrees. At Detroit, fog was reported. It was partly sunny at Lansing and Kalamazoo. In the Upper Peninsula, Sault Ste. Marie was 57 degrees under cloudy skies, and in Marquette, fog was reported with a temperature of 50. In neighboring states, Chicago was 70 degrees under mostly sunny skies. In Cleveland, it was cloudy and the temperature was 61. Once again, at 10 a.m., Mount Pleasant was 64 degrees under partly sunny skies. Now here is your local forecast. Early this morning, partly cloudy. Lows in the mid-50s. Southwest winds around 5 miles per hour. Today, mostly cloudy in the morning, then becoming mostly sunny. Highs in the lower 80s. Southwest winds 5 to 15 miles per hour with gusts to around 25 miles per hour. Tonight, partly cloudy with a 50% chance of showers and thunderstorms. Lows in the lower 60s. Southwest winds around 10 miles per hour with gusts to around 25 miles per hour. Tuesday, mostly sunny. Highs in the upper 70s. West winds 10 to 15 miles per hour with gusts to around 30 miles per hour. Tuesday night, partly cloudy.

Southwest winds 5 to 15 miles per hour with gusts to around 25 miles per hour. Tonight, partly cloudy with a 50% chance of showers and thunderstorms. Lows in the lower 60s. Southwest winds around 10 miles per hour with gusts to around 25 miles per hour. Tuesday, mostly sunny. Highs in the upper 70s. West winds 10 to 15 miles per hour with gusts to around 30 miles per hour. Tuesday night, partly cloudy. A 20% chance of rain showers after midnight. Lows in the lower 50s. Northwest winds around 10 miles per hour. Gusts up to 25 miles per hour in the evening. Wednesday, partly sunny. A 20% chance of rain showers in the morning. Highs in the mid-60s. Light winds becoming north 5 to 10 miles per hour in the afternoon. Wednesday night, partly cloudy. Lows in the mid-40s. Thursday, mostly cloudy with a 50% chance of rain showers. Highs in the lower 60s. Thursday night, mostly cloudy with a 50% chance of rain showers. Lows in the mid-40s. Friday, partly sunny with a 40% chance of rain showers. Highs in the mid-50s. Friday night, partly cloudy with a 20% chance of rain showers. Lows in the lower 30s. Saturday, sunny. Highs in the lower 50s. Saturday night, clear. Lows in the lower 30s. Sunday, sunny. Highs around 60. 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The current time is 10:31 a.m. Eastern Daylight Time. Conditions around the area at 10 a.m. At Mount Pleasant, it was partly sunny. The temperature was 64 degrees. The dew point 57, and the relative humidity 77%. The wind was west at 6 miles an hour. The pressure was 29.87 inches and rising. Across the remainder of south central lower Michigan, skies ranged from mostly sunny to partly sunny, and temperatures were between 59 and 64 degrees. Elsewhere in central and northern lower Michigan, skies ranged from partly sunny to cloudy, and temperatures were between 61 and 68 degrees. Across southern lower Michigan, temperatures were between 60 and 64 degrees. At Detroit, fog was reported. It was partly sunny at Lansing and Kalamazoo. In the Upper Peninsula, Sault Ste. Marie was 57 degrees under cloudy skies, and in Marquette, fog was reported with a temperature of 50. In neighboring states, Chicago was 70 degrees under mostly sunny skies. In Cleveland, it was cloudy and the temperature was 61. Once again, at 10 a.m., Mount Pleasant was 64 degrees under partly sunny skies. Now here is your local forecast. Early this morning, partly cloudy. Lows in the mid-50s. Southwest winds around 5 miles per hour. Today, mostly cloudy in the morning, then becoming mostly sunny. Highs in the lower 80s. Southwest winds 5 to 15 mile hour. Today, mostly cloudy in the morning, then becoming mostly sunny. Highs in the lower 80s. Southwest winds 5 to 15 miles per hour with gusts to around 25 miles per hour. Tonight, partly cloudy with a 50% chance of showers and thunderstorms. Lows in the lower 60s. Southwest winds around 10 miles per hour with gusts to around 25 miles per hour. Tuesday, mostly sunny. Highs in the upper 70s. West winds 10 to 15 miles per hour with gusts to around 30 miles per hour. Tuesday night, partly cloudy. A 20% chance of rain showers after midnight. Lows in the lower 50s. Northwest winds around 10 miles per hour. Gusts up to 25 miles per hour in the evening. Wednesday, partly sunny. A 20% chance of rain showers in the morning. Highs in the mid-60s. Light winds becoming north 5 to

10 miles per hour in the afternoon. Wednesday night, partly cloudy. Lows in the mid-40s. Thursday, mostly cloudy with a 50% chance of rain showers. Highs in the lower 60s. Thursday night, mostly cloudy with a 50% chance of rain showers. Lows in the mid-40s. Friday, partly sunny with a 40% chance of rain showers. Highs in the mid-50s. Friday night, partly cloudy with a 20% chance of rain showers. Lows in the lower 30s. Saturday, sunny. Highs in the lower 50s. Saturday night, clear. Lows in the lower 30s. Sunday, sunny. Highs around 60. 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The current time is 10:35 a.m. Eastern Daylight Time. Conditions around the area at 10 a.m. At Mount Pleasant, it was partly sunny. The temperature was 64 degrees, the dew point 57, and the relative humidity 77%. The wind was west at 6 miles an hour. The pressure was 29.87 inches and rising. Across the remainder of south-central lower Michigan, skies ranged from mostly sunny to partly sunny, and temperatures were between 59 and 64 degrees. Elsewhere in central and northern lower Michigan, skies ranged from partly sunny to cloudy, and temperatures were between 61 and 68 degrees. Across southern lower Michigan, temperatures were between 60 and 64 degrees. At Detroit, fog was reported. It was partly sunny at Lansing and Kalamazoo. In the Upper Peninsula, Sault Ste. Marie was 57 degrees under cloudy skies, and in Marquette, fog was reported with a temperature of 50. In neighboring states, Chicago was 70 degrees under mostly sunny skies. In Cleveland, it was cloudy and the temperature was 61. Once again, at 10 a.m., Mount Pleasant was 64 degrees under partly sunny skies. Now here is your local forecast. Early this morning, partly cloudy. Lows in the mid-50s. Southwest winds around 5 miles per hour. Today, mostly cloudy in the morning, then becoming mostly sunny. Highs in the lower 80s. Southwest winds 5 to 15 miles per hour with gusts to around 25 miles per hour. Tonight, partly cloudy with a 50% chance of showers and thunderstorms. Lows in the lower 60s. Southwest winds around 10 miles per hour with gusts to around 25 miles per hour. Tuesday, mostly sunny. Highs in the upper 70s. West winds 10 to 15 miles per hour with gusts to around 30 miles per hour. Tuesday night, partly cloudy. A 20% chance of rain showers after midnight. Lows in the lower 50s. Northwest winds around 10 miles per hour. Gusts up to 25 miles per hour in the evening. Wednesday, partly sunny. A 20% chance of rain showers in the morning. Highs in the mid-60s. Light winds becoming north 5 to 10 miles per hour in the afternoon. Wednesday night, partly cloudy. Lows in the mid-40s. Thursday, mostly cloudy with a 50% chance of rain showers. Highs in the lower 60s. Thursday night, mostly cloudy with a 50% chance of rain showers. Lows in the mid-40s. Friday, partly sunny with a 40% chance of rain showers. Highs in the mid-50s. Friday night, partly cloudy with a 20% chance of rain showers. Lows in the lower 30s. Saturday, sunny. Highs in the lower 50s. Saturday night, clear. Lows in the lower 30s. Sunday, sunny. Highs around 60. 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
The current time is 10:39 a.m. Eastern Daylight Time. Conditions around the area at 10 a.m. At Mount Pleasant, it was partly sunny. The temperature was 64 degrees, the dew point 57, and the relative humidity 77%. The wind was west at 6 miles an hour. The pressure was 29.87 inches and rising. Across the remainder of south-central lower Michigan, skies ranged from mostly sunny to partly sunny, and temperatures were between 59 and 64 degrees. Elsewhere in central and northern lower Michigan, skies ranged from partly sunny to cloudy, and temperatures were between 61 and 68 degrees. Across southern lower Michigan, temperatures were between 60 and 64 degrees. At Detroit, fog was reported. It was partly sunny at Lansing and Kalamazoo. In the Upper Peninsula, Sault Ste. Marie was 57 degrees under cloudy skies, and in Marquette, fog was reported with a temperature of 50. In neighboring states, Chicago was 70 degrees under mostly sunny skies. In Cleveland, it was cloudy and the temperature was 61. Once again, at 10 a.m., Mount Pleasant was 64 degrees under partly sunny skies. Now here is your local forecast. Early this morning, partly cloudy. Lows in the mid-50s. Southwest winds around 5 miles per hour. Today, mostly cloudy in the morning, then becoming mostly sunny. Highs in the lower 80s. Southwest winds 5 to 15 miles per hour with gusts to around 25 miles per hour. Tonight, partly cloudy with a 50% chance of showers and thunderstorms. Lows in the lower 60s. Southwest winds around 10 miles per hour with gusts to around 25 miles per hour. Tuesday, mostly sunny. Highs in the upper 70s. West winds 10 to 15 miles per hour with gusts to around 30 miles per hour. Tuesday night, partly cloudy. A 20% chance of rain showers after midnight. Lows in the lower 50s. Northwest winds around 10 miles per hour. Gusts up to 25 miles per hour in the evening. Wednesday, partly sunny. A 20% chance of rain showers in the morning. Highs in the mid-60s. Light winds becoming north 5 to 10 miles per hour in the afternoon. Wednesday night, partly cloudy. Lows in the mid-40s. Thursday, mostly cloudy with a 50% chance of rain showers. Highs in the lower 60s. Thursday night, mostly cloudy with a 50% chance of rain showers. Lows in the mid-40s. Friday, partly sunny with a 40% chance of rain showers. Highs in the mid-50s. Friday night, partly cloudy with a 20% chance of rain showers. Lows in the lower 30s. Saturday, sunny. Highs in the lower 50s. Saturday night, clear. Lows in the lower 30s. Sunday, sunny. Highs around 60. 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The current time is 10:43 a.m. Eastern Daylight Time. Conditions around the area at 10 a.m. At Mount Pleasant, it was partly sunny. The temperature was 64 degrees, the dew point 57, and the relative humidity 77%. The wind was west at 6 miles an hour. The pressure was 29.87 inches and rising. Across the remainder of south-central lower Michigan, skies ranged from mostly sunny to partly sunny, and temperatures were between 59 and 64 degrees. Elsewhere in central and northern lower Michigan, skies ranged from partly sunny to cloudy, and temperatures were between 61 and 68 degrees. Across southern lower Michigan, temperatures were between 60 and 64 degrees. At Detroit, fog was reported. It was partly sunny at Lansing and Kalamazoo. In the Upper Peninsula, Sault Ste. Marie was 57 degrees under cloudy skies, and in Marquette, fog was reported with a temperature of 50.
In neighboring states, Chicago was 70 degrees under mostly sunny skies. In Cleveland, it was cloudy and the temperature was 61. Once again, at 10 a.m., Mount Pleasant was 64 degrees under partly sunny skies. Now here is your local forecast. Early this morning, partly cloudy. Lows in the mid-50s. Southwest winds around 5 miles per hour. Today, mostly cloudy in the morning, then becoming mostly sunny. Highs in the lower 80s. Southwest winds 5 to 15 miles per hour with gusts to around 25 miles per hour. Tonight, partly cloudy with a 50% chance of showers and thunderstorms. Lows in the lower 60s. Southwest winds around 10 miles per hour with gusts to around 25 miles per hour. Tuesday, mostly sunny. Highs in the upper 70s. West winds 10 to 15 miles per hour with gusts to around 30 miles per hour. Tuesday night, partly cloudy. A 20% chance of rain showers after midnight. Lows in the lower 50s. Northwest winds around 10 miles per hour. Gusts up to 25 miles per hour in the evening. Wednesday, partly sunny. A 20% chance of rain showers in the morning. Highs in the mid-60s. Light winds becoming north 5 to 10 miles per hour in the afternoon. Wednesday night, partly cloudy. Lows in the mid-40s. Thursday, mostly cloudy with a 50% chance of rain showers. Highs in the lower 60s. Thursday night, mostly cloudy with a 50% chance of rain showers. Lows in the mid-40s. Friday, partly sunny with a 40% chance of rain showers. Highs in the mid-50s. Friday night, partly cloudy with a 20% chance of rain showers. Lows in the lower 30s. Saturday, sunny. Highs in the lower 50s. Saturday night, clear. Lows in the lower 30s. Sunday, sunny. Highs around 60. 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The current time is 10:46 a.m. Eastern Daylight Time. Conditions around the area at 10 a.m. At Mount Pleasant, it was partly sunny. The temperature was 64 degrees, the dew point 57, and the relative humidity 77%. The wind was west at 6 miles an hour. The pressure was 29.87 inches and rising. Across the remainder of south-central lower Michigan, skies ranged from mostly sunny to partly sunny, and temperatures were between 59 and 64 degrees. Elsewhere in central and northern lower Michigan, skies ranged from partly sunny to cloudy, and temperatures were between 61 and 68 degrees. Across southern lower Michigan, temperatures were between 60 and 64 degrees. At Detroit, fog was reported. It was partly sunny at Lansing and Kalamazoo. In the Upper Peninsula, Sault Ste. Marie was 57 degrees under cloudy skies, and in Marquette, fog was reported with a temperature of 50. In neighboring states, Chicago was 70 degrees under mostly sunny skies. In Cleveland, it was cloudy and the temperature was 61. Once again, at 10 a.m., Mount Pleasant was 64 degrees under partly sunny skies. Now here is your local forecast. Early this morning, partly cloudy. Lows in the mid-50s. Southwest winds around 5 miles per hour. Today, mostly cloudy in the morning, then becoming mostly sunny. Highs in the lower 80s. Southwest winds 5 to 15 miles per hour with gusts to around 25 miles per hour. Tonight, partly cloudy with a 50% chance of showers and thunderstorms. Lows in the lower 60s. Southwest winds around 10 miles per hour with gusts to around 25 miles per hour. Tuesday, mostly sunny. Highs in the upper 70s. West winds 10 to 15 miles per hour with gusts to around 30 miles per hour. Tuesday night, partly cloudy.
A 20% chance of rain showers after midnight. Lows in the lower 50s. Northwest winds around 10 miles per hour. Gusts up to 25 miles per hour in the evening. Wednesday, partly sunny. A 20% chance of rain showers in the morning. Highs in the mid-60s. Light winds becoming north 5 to 10 miles per hour in the afternoon. Wednesday night, partly cloudy. Lows in the mid-40s. Thursday, mostly cloudy with a 50% chance of rain showers. Highs in the lower 60s. Thursday night, mostly cloudy with a 50% chance of rain showers. Lows in the mid-40s. Friday, partly sunny with a 40% chance of rain showers. Highs in the mid-50s. Friday night, partly cloudy with a 20% chance of rain showers. Lows in the lower 30s. Saturday, sunny. Highs in the lower 50s. Saturday night, clear. Lows in the lower 30s. Sunday, sunny. Highs around 60. 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The current time is 10:50 a.m. Eastern Daylight Time. Conditions around the area at 10 a.m. At Mount Pleasant, it was partly sunny. The temperature was 64 degrees, the dew point 57, and the relative humidity 77%. The wind was west at 6 miles an hour. The pressure was 29.87 inches and rising. Across the remainder of south-central lower Michigan, skies ranged from mostly sunny to partly sunny, and temperatures were between 59 and 64 degrees. Elsewhere in central and northern lower Michigan, skies ranged from partly sunny to cloudy, and temperatures were between 61 and 68 degrees. Across southern lower Michigan, temperatures were between 60 and 64 degrees. At Detroit, fog was reported. It was partly sunny at Lansing and Kalamazoo. In the Upper Peninsula, Sault Ste. Marie was 57 degrees under cloudy skies, and in Marquette, fog was reported with a temperature of 50. In neighboring states, Chicago was 70 degrees under mostly sunny skies. In Cleveland, it was cloudy and the temperature was 61. Once again, at 10 a.m., Mount Pleasant was 64 degrees under partly sunny skies. Now here is your local forecast. Early this morning, partly cloudy. Lows in the mid-50s. Southwest winds around 5 miles per hour. Today, mostly cloudy in the morning, then becoming mostly sunny. Highs in the lower 80s. Southwest winds 5 to 15 miles per hour with gusts to around 25 miles per hour. Tonight, partly cloudy with a 50% chance of showers and thunderstorms. Lows in the lower 60s. Southwest winds around 10 miles per hour with gusts to around 25 miles per hour. Tuesday, mostly sunny. Highs in the upper 70s. West winds 10 to 15 miles per hour with gusts to around 30 miles per hour. Tuesday night, partly cloudy. A 20% chance of rain showers after midnight. Lows in the lower 50s. Northwest winds around 10 miles per hour. Gusts up to 25 miles per hour in the evening. Wednesday, partly sunny. A 20% chance of rain showers in the morning. Highs in the mid-60s. Light winds becoming north 5 to 10 miles per hour in the afternoon. Wednesday night, partly cloudy. Lows in the mid-40s. Thursday, mostly cloudy with a 50% chance of rain showers. Highs in the lower 60s. Thursday night, mostly cloudy with a 50% chance of rain showers. Lows in the mid-40s. Friday, partly sunny with a 40% chance of rain showers. Highs in the mid-50s. Friday night, partly cloudy with a 20% chance of rain showers. Lows in the lower 30s. Saturday, sunny. Highs in the lower 50s. Saturday night, clear.
lows in the lower 30s. Sunday,

sunny, highs around 60. 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The current time is 10:54 a.m. Eastern Daylight Time. Conditions around the area at 10 a.m. At Mount Pleasant, it was partly sunny. The temperature was 64 degrees, the dew point 57, and the relative humidity 77%. The wind was west at 6 miles an hour. The pressure was 29.87 inches and rising. Across the remainder of south-central lower Michigan, skies ranged from mostly sunny to partly sunny, and temperatures were between 59 and 64 degrees. Elsewhere in central and northern lower Michigan, skies ranged from partly sunny to cloudy, and temperatures were between 61 and 68 degrees. Across southern lower Michigan, temperatures were between 60 and 64 degrees. At Detroit, fog was reported. It was partly sunny at Lansing and Kalamazoo. In the Upper Peninsula, Sault Ste. Marie was 57 degrees under cloudy skies, and in Marquette, fog was reported with a temperature of 50. In neighboring states, Chicago was 70 degrees under mostly sunny skies. In Cleveland, it was cloudy and the temperature was 61. Once again, at 10 a.m., Mount Pleasant was 64 degrees under partly sunny skies. Now here is your local forecast. Early this morning, partly cloudy. Lows in the mid-50s. Southwest winds around 5 miles per hour. Today, mostly cloudy in the morning, then becoming mostly sunny. Highs in the lower 80s. Southwest winds 5 to 15 miles per hour with gusts to around 25 miles per hour. Tonight, partly cloudy with a 50% chance of showers and thunderstorms. Lows in the lower 60s. Southwest winds around 10 miles per hour with gusts to around 25 miles per hour. Tuesday, mostly sunny. Highs in the upper 70s. West winds 10 to 15 miles per hour with gusts to around 30 miles per hour. Tuesday night, partly cloudy. A 20% chance of rain showers after midnight. Lows in the lower 50s. Northwest winds around 10 miles per hour. Gusts up to 25 miles per hour in the evening. Wednesday, partly sunny. A 20% chance of rain showers in the morning. Highs in the mid-60s. Light winds becoming north 5 to 10 miles per hour in the afternoon. Wednesday night, partly cloudy. Lows in the mid-40s. Thursday, mostly cloudy with a 50% chance of rain showers. Highs in the lower 60s. Thursday night, mostly cloudy with a 50% chance of rain showers. Lows in the mid-40s. Friday, partly sunny with a 40% chance of rain showers. Highs in the mid-50s. Friday night, partly cloudy with a 20% chance of rain showers. Lows in the lower 30s. Saturday, sunny. Highs in the lower 50s. Saturday night, clear. Lows in the lower 30s. Sunday, sunny. Highs around 60. 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The current time is 10:58 a.m. Eastern Daylight Time. Conditions around the area at 10 a.m. At Mount Pleasant, it was partly sunny. The temperature was 64 degrees, the dew point 57, and the relative humidity 77%. The wind was west at 6 miles an hour. The pressure was 29.87 inches and rising. Across the remainder of south-central lower Michigan, skies ranged from mostly sunny to partly sunny, and temperatures were between 59 and 64 degrees. Elsewhere in central and northern lower Michigan, skies ranged from partly sunny to cloudy, and temperatures were between 61 and 68 degrees. Across southern lower Michigan,
temperatures were between

60 and 64 degrees. At Detroit, fog was reported. It was partly sunny at Lansing and Kalamazoo. In the Upper Peninsula, Sault Ste. Marie was 57 degrees under cloudy skies, and in Marquette, fog was reported with a temperature of 50. In neighboring states, Chicago was 70 degrees under mostly sunny skies. In Cleveland, it was cloudy and the temperature was 61. Once again, at 10 a.m., Mount Pleasant was 64 degrees under partly sunny skies. Now here is your local forecast. Early this morning, partly cloudy. Lows in the mid-50s. Southwest winds around 5 miles per hour. Today, mostly cloudy in the morning, then becoming mostly sunny. Highs in the lower 80s. Southwest winds 5 to 15 miles per hour with gusts to around 25 miles per hour. Tonight, partly cloudy with a 50% chance of showers and thunderstorms. Lows in the lower 60s. Southwest winds around 10 miles per hour with gusts to around 25 miles per hour. Tuesday, mostly sunny. Highs in the upper 70s. West winds 10 to 15 miles per hour with gusts to around 30 miles per hour. Tuesday night, partly cloudy. A 20% chance of rain showers after midnight. Lows in the lower 50s. Northwest winds around 10 miles per hour. Gusts up to 25 miles per hour in the evening. Wednesday, partly sunny. A 20% chance of rain showers in the morning. Highs in the mid-60s. Light winds becoming north 5 to 10 miles per hour in the afternoon. Wednesday night, partly cloudy. Lows in the mid-40s. Thursday, mostly cloudy with a 50% chance of rain showers. Highs in the lower 60s. Thursday night, mostly cloudy with a 50% chance of rain showers. Lows in the mid-40s. Friday, partly sunny with a 40% chance of rain showers. Highs in the mid-50s. Friday night, partly cloudy with a 20% chance of rain showers. Lows in the lower 30s. Saturday, sunny. Highs in the lower 50s. Saturday night, clear. Lows in the lower 30s. Sunday, sunny. Highs around 60. 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The current time is 11:02 a.m. Eastern Daylight Time. Conditions around the area at 10 a.m. At Mount Pleasant, it was partly sunny. The temperature was 64 degrees, the dew point 57, and the relative humidity 77%. The wind was west at 6 miles an hour. The pressure was 29.87 inches and rising. Across the remainder of south-central lower Michigan, skies ranged from mostly sunny to partly sunny, and temperatures were between 59 and 64 degrees. Elsewhere in central and northern lower Michigan, skies ranged from partly sunny to cloudy, and temperatures were between 61 and 68 degrees. Across southern lower Michigan, temperatures were between 60 and 64 degrees. At Detroit, fog was reported. It was partly sunny at Lansing and Kalamazoo. In the Upper Peninsula, Sault Ste. Marie was 57 degrees under cloudy skies, and in Marquette, fog was reported with a temperature of 50. In neighboring states, Chicago was 70 degrees under mostly sunny skies. In Cleveland, it was cloudy and the temperature was 61. Once again, at 10 a.m., Mount Pleasant was 64 degrees under partly sunny skies. Now here is your local forecast. Early this morning, partly cloudy. Lows in the mid-50s. Southwest winds around 5 miles per hour. Today, mostly cloudy in the morning, then becoming mostly sunny. Highs in the lower 80s. Southwest winds 5 to 15 miles per hour with gusts to around 25 miles per hour. Tonight, partly cloudy with a 50% chance of showers and thunderstorms. Lows in the lower 60s.
Southwest winds around 10 miles per hour with gusts to around 25 miles per hour. Tuesday, mostly sunny. Highs in the upper 70s. West winds 10 to 15 miles per hour with gusts to around 30 miles per hour. Tuesday night, partly cloudy. A 20% chance of rain showers after midnight. Lows in the lower 50s. Northwest winds around 10 miles per hour. Gusts up to 25 miles per hour in the evening. Wednesday, partly sunny. A 20% chance of rain showers in the morning. Highs in the mid-60s. Light winds becoming north 5 to 10 miles per hour in the afternoon. Wednesday night, partly cloudy. Lows in the mid-40s. Thursday, mostly cloudy with a 50% chance of rain showers. Highs in the lower 60s. Thursday night, mostly cloudy with a 50% chance of rain showers. Lows in the mid-40s. Friday, partly sunny with a 40% chance of rain showers. Highs in the mid-50s. Friday night, partly cloudy with a 20% chance of rain showers. Lows in the lower 30s. Saturday, sunny. Highs in the lower 50s. Saturday night, clear. Lows in the lower 30s. Sunday, sunny. Highs around 60. 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The current time is 11:06 a.m. Eastern Daylight Time. Conditions around the area at 10 a.m. At Mount Pleasant, it was partly sunny. The temperature was 64 degrees, the dew point 57, and the relative humidity 77%. The wind was west at 6 miles an hour. The pressure was 29.87 inches and rising. Across the remainder of south-central lower Michigan, skies ranged from mostly sunny to partly sunny, and temperatures were between 59 and 64 degrees. Elsewhere in central and northern lower Michigan, skies ranged from partly sunny to cloudy, and temperatures were between 61 and 68 degrees. Across southern lower Michigan, temperatures were between 60 and 64 degrees. At Detroit, fog was reported. It was partly sunny at Lansing and Kalamazoo. In the Upper Peninsula, Sault Ste. Marie was 57 degrees under cloudy skies, and in Marquette, fog was reported with a temperature of 50. In neighboring states, Chicago was 70 degrees under mostly sunny skies. In Cleveland, it was cloudy and the temperature was 61. Once again, at 10 a.m., Mount Pleasant was 64 degrees under partly sunny skies. Now here is your local forecast. Early this morning, partly cloudy. Lows in the mid-50s. Southwest winds around 5 miles per hour. Today, mostly cloudy in the morning, then becoming mostly sunny. Highs in the lower 80s. Southwest winds 5 to 15 miles per hour with gusts to around 25 miles per hour. Tonight, partly cloudy with a 50% chance of showers and thunderstorms. Lows in the lower 60s. Southwest winds around 10 miles per hour with gusts to around 25 miles per hour. Tuesday, mostly sunny. Highs in the upper 70s. West winds 10 to 15 miles per hour with gusts to around 30 miles per hour. Tuesday night, partly cloudy. A 20% chance of rain showers after midnight. Lows in the lower 50s. Northwest winds around 10 miles per hour. Gusts up to 25 miles per hour in the evening. Wednesday, partly sunny. A 20% chance of rain showers in the morning. Highs in the mid-60s. Light winds becoming north 5 to 10 miles per hour in the afternoon. Wednesday night, partly cloudy. Lows in the mid-40s. Thursday, mostly cloudy with a 50% chance of rain showers. Highs in the lower 60s. Thursday night, mostly cloudy with a 50% chance of rain showers. Lows in the mid-40s.
Friday, partly sunny with a 40% chance of rain showers. Highs in the mid-50s. Friday night, partly cloudy with a 20% chance of rain showers. Lows in the lower 30s. Saturday, sunny. Highs in the lower 50s. Saturday night, clear. Lows in the lower 30s. Sunday, sunny. Highs around 60. 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The current time is 11:09 a.m. Eastern Daylight Time. Conditions around the area at 10 a.m. At Mount Pleasant, it was partly sunny. The temperature was 64 degrees, the dew point 57, and the relative humidity 77%. The wind was west at 6 miles an hour. The pressure was 29.87 inches and rising. Across the remainder of south-central lower Michigan, skies ranged from mostly sunny to partly sunny, and temperatures were between 59 and 64 degrees. Elsewhere in central and northern lower Michigan, skies ranged from partly sunny to cloudy, and temperatures were between 61 and 68 degrees. Across southern lower Michigan, temperatures were between 60 and 64 degrees. At Detroit, fog was reported. It was partly sunny at Lansing and Kalamazoo. In the Upper Peninsula, Sault Ste. Marie was 57 degrees under cloudy skies, and in Marquette, fog was reported with a temperature of 50. In neighboring states, Chicago was 70 degrees under mostly sunny skies. In Cleveland, it was cloudy and the temperature was 61. Once again, at 10 a.m., Mount Pleasant was 64 degrees under partly sunny skies. Now here is your local forecast. Early this morning, partly cloudy. Lows in the mid-50s. Southwest winds around 5 miles per hour. Today, mostly cloudy in the morning, then becoming mostly sunny. Highs in the lower 80s. Southwest winds 5 to 15 miles per hour with gusts to around 25 miles per hour. Tonight, partly cloudy with a 50% chance of showers and thunderstorms. Lows in the lower 60s. Southwest winds around 10 miles per hour with gusts to around 25 miles per hour. Tuesday, mostly sunny. Highs in the upper 70s. West winds 10 to 15 miles per hour with gusts to around 30 miles per hour. Tuesday night, partly cloudy. A 20% chance of rain showers after midnight. Lows in the lower 50s. Northwest winds around 10 miles per hour. Gusts up to 25 miles per hour in the evening. Wednesday, partly sunny. A 20% chance of rain showers in the morning. Highs in the mid-60s. Light winds becoming north 5 to 10 miles per hour in the afternoon. Wednesday night, partly cloudy. Lows in the mid-40s. Thursday, mostly cloudy with a 50% chance of rain showers. Highs in the lower 60s. Thursday night, mostly cloudy with a 50% chance of rain showers. Lows in the mid-40s. Friday, partly sunny with a 40% chance of rain showers. Highs in the mid-50s. Friday night, partly cloudy with a 20% chance of rain showers. Lows in the lower 30s. Saturday, sunny. Highs in the lower 50s. Saturday night, clear. Lows in the lower 30s. Sunday, sunny. Highs around 60. 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The current time is 11:13 a.m. Eastern Daylight Time. Conditions around the area at 10 a.m. At Mount Pleasant, it was partly sunny. The temperature was 64 degrees, the dew point 57, and the relative humidity 77%. The wind was west at 6 miles an hour.
The pressure was 29.87 inches and rising. Across the remainder of south-central lower Michigan, skies ranged from mostly sunny to partly sunny, and temperatures were between 59 and 64 degrees. Elsewhere in central and northern lower Michigan, skies ranged from partly sunny to cloudy, and temperatures were between 61 and 68 degrees. Across southern lower Michigan, temperatures were between 60 and 64 degrees. At Detroit, fog was reported. It was partly sunny at Lansing and Kalamazoo. In the Upper Peninsula, Sault Ste. Marie was 57 degrees under cloudy skies, and in Marquette, fog was reported with a temperature of 50. In neighboring states, Chicago was 70 degrees under mostly sunny skies. In Cleveland, it was cloudy and the temperature was 61. Once again, at 10 a.m., Mount Pleasant was 64 degrees under partly sunny skies. Conditions around the area at 11 a.m. At Mount Pleasant, it was partly sunny. The temperature was 72 degrees, the dew point 59, and the relative humidity 64%. The wind was west at 7 miles an hour. The pressure was 29.86 inches and falling. Across the remainder of south-central lower Michigan, temperatures were between 64 and 70 degrees. At Big Rapids, it was mostly sunny. It was partly sunny at Alma, Saginaw, and Houghton Lake. At Midland, it was cloudy. Elsewhere in central and northern lower Michigan, skies ranged from partly sunny to cloudy, and temperatures were between 68 and 72 degrees. Across southern lower Michigan, it was partly sunny, and temperatures were between 63 and 68 degrees. In the Upper Peninsula, Sault Ste. Marie was 52 degrees with light rain, and in Marquette, fog was reported with a temperature of 52. In neighboring states, Chicago was 75 degrees under mostly sunny skies. In Cleveland, it was partly sunny and the temperature was 64. Once again, at 11 a.m., Mount Pleasant was 72 degrees under partly sunny skies. Now here is your local forecast. Early this morning, partly cloudy. Lows in the mid-50s. Southwest winds around 5 miles per hour. Today, mostly cloudy in the morning, then becoming mostly sunny. Highs in the lower 80s. Southwest winds 5 to 15 miles per hour with gusts to around 25 miles per hour. Tonight, partly cloudy with a 50% chance of showers and thunderstorms. Lows in the lower 60s. Southwest winds around 10 miles per hour with gusts to around 25 miles per hour. Tuesday, mostly sunny. Highs in the upper 70s. West winds 10 to 15 miles per hour with gusts to around 30 miles per hour. Tuesday night, partly cloudy. A 20% chance of rain showers after midnight. Lows in the lower 50s. Northwest winds around 10 miles per hour. Gusts up to 25 miles per hour in the evening. Wednesday, partly sunny. A 20% chance of rain showers in the morning. Highs in the mid-60s. Light winds becoming north 5 to 10 miles per hour in the afternoon. Wednesday night, partly cloudy. Lows in the mid-40s. Thursday, mostly cloudy with a 50% chance of rain showers. Highs in the lower 60s. Thursday night, mostly cloudy with a 50% chance of rain showers. Lows in the mid-40s. Friday, partly sunny with a 40% chance of rain showers. Highs in the mid-50s. Friday night, partly cloudy with a 20% chance of rain showers. Lows in the lower 30s. Saturday, sunny. Highs in the lower 50s. Saturday night, clear. Lows in the lower 30s. Sunday, sunny. Highs around 60. 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The current time is 11:19 a.m. Eastern Daylight Time. Conditions around the area at 11 a.m.
at Mount Pleasant, it was partly sunny. The temperature was 72 degrees, the dew point 59, and the relative humidity 64%. The wind was west at 7 miles an hour. The pressure was 29.86 inches and falling. Across the remainder of south central lower Michigan, temperatures were between 64 and 70 degrees. At Big Rapids, it was mostly sunny. It was partly sunny at Alma, Saginaw, and Houghton Lake. At Midland, it was cloudy. Elsewhere in central and northern lower Michigan, skies ranged from partly sunny to cloudy, and temperatures were between 68 and 72 degrees. Across southern lower Michigan, it was partly sunny, and temperatures were between 63 and 68 degrees. In the upper peninsula, Sault Ste. Marie was 52 degrees with light rain, and in Marquette, fog was reported with a temperature of 52. In neighboring states, Chicago was 75 degrees under mostly sunny skies. In Cleveland, it was partly sunny and the temperature was 64. Once again, at 11 a.m., Mount Pleasant was 72 degrees under partly sunny skies. Now here is your local forecast. Early this morning, partly cloudy. Lows in the mid-50s. Southwest winds around 5 miles per hour. Today, mostly cloudy in the morning, then becoming mostly sunny. Highs in the lower 80s. Southwest winds 5 to 15 miles per hour with gusts to around 25 miles per hour. Tonight, partly cloudy with a 50% chance of showers and thunderstorms. Lows in the lower 60s. Southwest winds around 10 miles per hour with gusts to around 25 miles per hour. Tuesday, mostly sunny. Highs in the upper 70s. West winds 10 to 15 miles per hour with gusts to around 30 miles per hour. Tuesday night, partly cloudy. A 20% chance of rain showers after midnight. Lows in the lower 50s. Northwest winds around 10 miles per hour. Gusts up to 25 miles per hour in the evening. Wednesday, partly sunny. A 20% chance of rain showers in the morning. Highs in the mid-60s. Light winds becoming north 5 to 10 miles per hour in the afternoon. Wednesday night, partly cloudy. Lows in the mid-40s. Thursday, mostly cloudy with a 50% chance of rain showers. Highs in the lower 60s. Thursday night, mostly cloudy with a 50% chance of rain showers. Lows in the mid-40s. Friday, partly sunny with a 40% chance of rain showers. Highs in the mid-50s. Friday night, partly cloudy with a 20% chance of rain showers. Lows in the lower 30s. Saturday, sunny. Highs in the lower 50s. Saturday night, clear. Lows in the lower 30s. Sunday, sunny. Highs around 60. 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The current time is 11:22 a.m. Eastern Daylight Time. Conditions around the area at 11 a.m. At Mount Pleasant, it was partly sunny. The temperature was 72 degrees, the dew point 59, and the relative humidity 64%. The wind was west at 7 miles an hour. The pressure was 29.86 inches and falling. Across the remainder of south central lower Michigan, temperatures were between 64 and 70 degrees. At Big Rapids, it was mostly sunny. It was partly sunny at Alma, Saginaw, and Houghton Lake. At Midland, it was cloudy. Elsewhere in central and northern lower Michigan, skies ranged from partly sunny to cloudy, and temperatures were between 68 and 72 degrees. Across southern lower Michigan, it was partly sunny, and temperatures were between 63 and 68 degrees. In the upper peninsula, Sault Ste. Marie was 52 degrees with light rain, and in Marquette, fog was reported with a temperature of 52. In neighboring states,
Chicago was 75 degrees under mostly sunny skies. In Cleveland, it was partly sunny and the temperature was 65.

4. Once again, at 11 a.m., Mount Pleasant was 72 degrees under partly sunny skies. Now here is your local forecast. Early this morning, partly cloudy. Lows in the mid-50s. Southwest winds around 5 miles per hour. Today, mostly cloudy in the morning, then becoming mostly sunny. Highs in the lower 80s. Southwest winds 5 to 15 miles per hour with gusts to around 25 miles per hour. Tonight, partly cloudy with a 50% chance of showers and thunderstorms. Lows in the lower 60s. Southwest winds around 10 miles per hour with gusts to around 25 miles per hour. Tuesday, mostly sunny. Highs in the upper 70s. West winds 10 to 15 miles per hour with gusts to around 30 miles per hour. Tuesday night, partly cloudy. A 20% chance of rain showers after midnight. Lows in the lower 50s. Northwest winds around 10 miles per hour. Gusts up to 25 miles per hour in the evening. Wednesday, partly sunny. A 20% chance of rain showers in the morning. Highs in the mid-60s. Light winds becoming north 5 to 10 miles per hour in the afternoon. Wednesday night, partly cloudy. Lows in the mid-40s. Thursday, mostly cloudy with a 50% chance of rain showers. Highs in the lower 60s. Thursday night, mostly cloudy with a 50% chance of rain showers. Lows in the mid-40s. Friday, partly sunny with a 40% chance of rain showers. Highs in the mid-50s. Friday night, partly cloudy with a 20% chance of rain showers. Lows in the lower 30s. Saturday, sunny. Highs in the lower 50s. Saturday night, clear. Lows in the lower 30s. Sunday, sunny. Highs around 60. 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The current time is 11:26 a.m. Eastern Daylight Time. Conditions around the area at 11 a.m. At Mount Pleasant, it was partly sunny. The temperature was 72 degrees, the dew point 59, and the relative humidity 64%. The wind was west at 7 miles an hour. The pressure was 29.86 inches and falling. Across the remainder of south central lower Michigan, temperatures were between 64 and 70 degrees. At Big Rapids, it was mostly sunny. It was partly sunny at Alma, Saginaw, and Houghton Lake. At Midland, it was cloudy. Elsewhere in central and northern lower Michigan, skies ranged from partly sunny to cloudy, and temperatures were between 68 and 72 degrees. Across southern lower Michigan, it was partly sunny, and temperatures were between 63 and 68 degrees. In the upper peninsula, Sault Ste. Marie was 52 degrees with light rain, and in Marquette, fog was reported with a temperature of 52. In neighboring states, Chicago was 75 degrees under mostly sunny skies. In Cleveland, it was partly sunny and the temperature was 64. Once again, at 11 a.m., Mount Pleasant was 72 degrees under partly sunny skies. Now here is your local forecast. Early this morning, partly cloudy. Lows in the mid-50s. Southwest winds around 5 miles per hour. Today, mostly cloudy in the morning, then becoming mostly sunny. Highs in the lower 80s. Southwest winds 5 to 15 miles per hour with gusts to around 25 miles per hour. Tonight, partly cloudy with a 50% chance of showers and thunderstorms. Lows in the lower 60s. Southwest winds around 10 miles per hour with gusts to around 25 miles per hour. Tuesday, mostly sunny. Highs in the upper 70s. West winds 10 to 15 miles per hour with gusts to around 30 miles per hour. Tuesday night, partly cloudy. A 20% chance of rain showers after midnight. Lows in the lower

sunny. Highs in the lower 50s. Saturday night, clear. Lows in the lower 30s. Sunday, sunny. Highs around 60. 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The current time is 11:30 a.m. Eastern Daylight Time. Conditions around the area at 11 a.m. At Mount Pleasant, it was partly sunny. The temperature was 72 degrees, the dew point 59, and the relative humidity 64%. The wind was west at 7 miles an hour. The pressure was 29.86 inches and falling. Across the remainder of south central lower Michigan, temperatures were between 64 and 70 degrees. At Big Rapids, it was mostly sunny. It was partly sunny at Alma, Saginaw, and Houghton Lake. At Midland, it was cloudy. Elsewhere in central and northern lower Michigan, skies ranged from partly sunny to cloudy, and temperatures were between 68 and 72 degrees. Across southern lower Michigan, it was partly sunny, and temperatures were between 63 and 68 degrees. In the Upper Peninsula, Sault Ste. Marie was 52 degrees with light rain, and in Marquette, fog was reported with a temperature of 52. In neighboring states, Chicago was 75 degrees under mostly sunny skies. In Cleveland, it was partly sunny and the temperature was 64. Once again, at 11 a.m., Mount Pleasant was 72 degrees under partly sunny skies. Now here is your local forecast. Early this morning, partly cloudy. Lows in the mid-50s. Southwest winds around 5 miles per hour. Today, mostly cloudy in the morning, then becoming mostly sunny. Highs in the lower 80s. Southwest winds 5 to 15 miles per hour with gusts to around 25 miles per hour. Tonight, partly cloudy with a 50% chance of showers and thunderstorms. Lows in the lower 60s. Southwest winds around 10 miles per hour with gusts to around 25 miles per hour. Tuesday, mostly sunny. Highs in the upper 70s. West winds 10 to 15 miles per hour with gusts to around 30 miles per hour. Tuesday night, partly cloudy. A 20% chance of rain showers after midnight. Lows in the lower 50s. Northwest winds around 10 miles per hour. Gusts up to 25 miles per hour in the evening. Wednesday, northwest winds around 10 miles per hour. Gusts up to 25 miles per hour in the evening. Wednesday, partly sunny. A 20% chance of rain showers in the morning. Highs in the mid-60s. Light winds becoming north 5 to 10 miles per hour in the afternoon. Wednesday night, partly cloudy. Lows in the mid-40s. Thursday, mostly cloudy with a 50% chance of rain showers. Highs in the lower 60s. Thursday night, mostly cloudy with a 50% chance of rain showers. Lows in the mid-40s. Friday, partly sunny with a 40% chance of rain showers. Highs in the mid-50s. Friday night, partly cloudy with a 20% chance of rain showers. Lows in the lower 30s. Saturday, sunny. Highs in the lower 50s. Saturday night, clear. Lows in the lower 30s. Sunday, sunny. Highs around 60. 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The current time is 11:34 a.m. Eastern Daylight Time. Conditions around the area at 11 a.m. At Mount Pleasant, it was partly sunny. The temperature was 72 degrees, the dew point 59, and the relative humidity 64%. The wind was west at 7 miles an hour. The pressure was 29.86 inches and falling. Across the remainder of south central

Lake Delaware, Michigan. Temperatures were between 64 and 70 degrees. At Big Rapids, it was mostly sunny. It was partly sunny at Alma, Saginaw, and Houghton Lake. At Midland, it was cloudy. Elsewhere in central and northern lower Michigan, skies ranged from partly sunny to cloudy, and temperatures were between 68 and 72 degrees. Across southern lower Michigan, it was partly sunny, and temperatures were between 63 and 68 degrees. In the Upper Peninsula, Sault Ste. Marie was 52 degrees with light rain, and in Marquette, fog was reported with a temperature of 52. In neighboring states, Chicago was 75 degrees under mostly sunny skies. In Cleveland, it was partly sunny and the temperature was 64. Once again, at 11 a.m., Mount Pleasant was 72 degrees under partly sunny skies. Now here is your local forecast. Early this morning, partly cloudy. Lows in the mid-50s. Southwest winds around 5 miles per hour. Today, mostly cloudy in the morning, then becoming mostly sunny. Highs in the lower 80s. Southwest winds 5 to 15 miles per hour with gusts to around 25 miles per hour. Tonight, partly cloudy with a 50% chance of showers and thunderstorms. Lows in the lower 60s. Southwest winds around 10 miles per hour with gusts to around 25 miles per hour. Tuesday, mostly sunny. Highs in the upper 70s. West winds 10 to 15 miles per hour with gusts to around 30 miles per hour. Tuesday night, partly cloudy. A 20% chance of rain showers after midnight. Lows in the lower 50s. Northwest winds around 10 miles per hour. Gusts up to 25 miles per hour in the evening. Wednesday, partly sunny. A 20% chance of rain showers in the morning. Highs in the mid-60s. Light winds becoming north 5 to 10 miles per hour in the afternoon. Wednesday night, partly cloudy. Lows in the mid-40s. Thursday, mostly cloudy with a 50% chance of rain showers. Highs in the lower 60s. Thursday night, mostly cloudy with a 50% chance of rain showers. Lows in the mid-40s. Friday, partly sunny with a 40% chance of rain showers. Highs in the mid-50s. Friday night, partly cloudy with a 20% chance of rain showers. Lows in the lower 30s. Saturday, sunny. Highs in the lower 50s. Saturday night, clear. Lows in the lower 30s. Sunday, sunny. Highs around 60. 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The current time is 11:38 a.m. Eastern Daylight Time. Conditions around the area at 11 a.m. At Mount Pleasant, it was partly sunny. The temperature was 72 degrees, the dew point 59, and the relative humidity 64%. The wind was west at 7 miles an hour. The pressure was 29.86 inches and falling. Across the remainder of south central lower Michigan, temperatures were between 64 and 70 degrees. At Big Rapids, it was mostly sunny. It was partly sunny at Alma, Saginaw, and Houghton Lake. At Midland, it was cloudy. Elsewhere in central and northern lower Michigan, skies ranged from partly sunny to cloudy, and temperatures were between 68 and 72 degrees. Across southern lower Michigan, it was partly sunny, and temperatures were between 63 and 68 degrees. In the Upper Peninsula, Sault Ste. Marie was 52 degrees with light rain, and in Marquette, fog was reported with a temperature of 52. In neighboring states, Chicago was 75 degrees under mostly sunny skies. In Cleveland, it was partly sunny and the temperature was 64. Once again, at 11 a.m., Mount Pleasant was 72 degrees under partly sunny skies. Now here is your local forecast. Early this morning, partly cloudy.

in the mid-50s. Southwest winds around 5 miles per hour. Today, mostly cloudy in the morning, then becoming mostly sunny. Highs in the lower 80s. Southwest winds 5 to 15 miles per hour with gusts to around 25 miles per hour. Tonight, partly cloudy with a 50% chance of showers and thunderstorms. Lows in the lower 60s. Southwest winds around 10 miles per hour with gusts to around 25 miles per hour. Tuesday, mostly sunny. Highs in the upper 70s. West winds 10 to 15 miles per hour with gusts to around 30 miles per hour. Tuesday night, partly cloudy. A 20% chance of rain showers after midnight. Lows in the lower 50s. Northwest winds around 10 miles per hour. Gusts up to 25 miles per hour in the evening. Wednesday, partly sunny. A 20% chance of rain showers in the morning. Highs in the mid-60s. Light winds becoming north 5 to 10 miles per hour in the afternoon. Wednesday night, partly cloudy. Lows in the mid-40s. Thursday, mostly cloudy with a 50% chance of rain showers. Highs in the lower 60s. Thursday night, mostly cloudy with a 50% chance of rain showers. Lows in the mid-40s. Friday, partly sunny with a 40% chance of rain showers. Highs in the mid-50s. Friday night, partly cloudy with a 20% chance of rain showers. Lows in the lower 30s. Saturday, sunny. Highs in the lower 50s. Saturday night, clear. Lows in the lower 30s. Sunday, sunny. Highs around 60. 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The current time is 11:42 a.m. Eastern Daylight Time. Conditions around the area at 11 a.m. At Mount Pleasant, it was partly sunny. The temperature was 72 degrees, the dew point 59, and the relative humidity 64%. The wind was west at 7 miles an hour. The pressure was 29.86 inches and falling. Across the remainder of south central lower Michigan, temperatures were between 64 and 70 degrees. At Big Rapids, it was mostly sunny. It was partly sunny at Alma, Saginaw, and Houghton Lake. At Midland, it was cloudy. Elsewhere in central and northern lower Michigan, skies ranged from partly sunny to cloudy, and temperatures were between 68 and 72 degrees. Across southern lower Michigan, it was partly sunny, and temperatures were between 63 and 68 degrees. In the upper peninsula, Sault Ste. Marie was 52 degrees with light rain, and in Marquette, fog was reported with a temperature of 52. In neighboring states, Chicago was 75 degrees under mostly sunny skies. In Cleveland, it was partly sunny and the temperature was 64. Once again, at 11 a.m., Mount Pleasant was 72 degrees under partly sunny skies. Now here is your local forecast. Early this morning, partly cloudy. Lows in the mid-50s. Southwest winds around 5 miles per hour. Today, mostly cloudy in the morning, then becoming mostly sunny. Highs in the lower 80s. Southwest winds 5 to 15 miles per hour with gusts to around 25 miles per hour. Tonight, partly cloudy with a 50% chance of showers and thunderstorms. Lows in the lower 60s. Southwest winds around 10 miles per hour with gusts to around 25 miles per hour. Tuesday, mostly sunny. Highs in the upper 70s. West winds 10 to 15 miles per hour with gusts to around 30 miles per hour. Tuesday night, partly cloudy. A 20% chance of rain showers after midnight. Lows in the lower 50s. Northwest winds around 10 miles per hour. Gusts up to 25 miles per hour in the evening. Wednesday, partly sunny. A 20% chance of rain showers in the morning.
highs in the mid-60s. Light winds becoming north 5 to 10 miles per hour in the afternoon. Wednesday night, partly cloudy. Lows in the mid-40s. Thursday, mostly cloudy with a 50% chance of rain showers. Highs in the lower 60s. Thursday night, mostly cloudy with a 50% chance of rain showers. Lows in the mid-40s. Friday, partly sunny with a 40% chance of rain showers. Highs in the mid-50s. Friday night, partly cloudy with a 20% chance of rain showers. Lows in the lower 30s. Saturday, sunny. Highs in the lower 50s. Saturday night, clear. Lows in the lower 30s. Sunday, sunny. Highs around 60. 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The current time is 11:46 a.m. Eastern Daylight Time. Conditions around the area at 11 a.m. At Mount Pleasant, it was partly sunny. The temperature was 72 degrees, the dew point 59, and the relative humidity 64%. The wind was west at 7 miles an hour. The pressure was 29.86 inches and falling. Across the remainder of south central lower Michigan, temperatures were between 64 and 70 degrees. At Big Rapids, it was mostly sunny. It was partly sunny at Alma, Saginaw, and Houghton Lake. At Midland, it was cloudy. Elsewhere in central and northern lower Michigan, skies ranged from partly sunny to cloudy, and temperatures were between 68 and 72 degrees. Across southern lower Michigan, it was partly sunny, and temperatures were between 63 and 68 degrees. In the Upper Peninsula, Sault Ste. Marie was 52 degrees with light rain, and in Marquette, fog was reported with a temperature of 52. In neighboring states, Chicago was 75 degrees under mostly sunny skies. In Cleveland, it was partly sunny and the temperature was 64. Once again, at 11 a.m., Mount Pleasant was 72 degrees under partly sunny skies. Now here is your local forecast. Early this morning, partly cloudy. Lows in the mid-50s. Southwest winds around 5 miles per hour. Today, mostly cloudy in the morning, then becoming mostly sunny. Highs in the lower 80s. Southwest winds 5 to 15 miles per hour with gusts to around 25 miles per hour. Tonight, partly cloudy with a 50% chance of showers and thunderstorms. Lows in the lower 60s. Southwest winds around 10 miles per hour with gusts to around 25 miles per hour. Tuesday, mostly sunny. Highs in the upper 70s. West winds 10 to 15 miles per hour with gusts to around 30 miles per hour. Tuesday night, partly cloudy. A 20% chance of rain showers after midnight. Lows in the lower 50s. Northwest winds around 10 miles per hour. Gusts up to 25 miles per hour in the evening. Wednesday, partly sunny. A 20% chance of rain showers in the morning. Highs in the mid-60s. Light winds becoming north 5 to 10 miles per hour in the afternoon. Wednesday night, partly cloudy. Lows in the mid-40s. Thursday, mostly cloudy with a 50% chance of rain showers. Highs in the lower 60s. Thursday night, mostly cloudy with a 50% chance of rain showers. Lows in the mid-40s. Friday, partly sunny with a 40% chance of rain showers. Highs in the mid-50s. Friday night, partly cloudy with a 20% chance of rain showers. Lows in the lower 30s. Saturday, sunny. Highs in the lower 50s. Saturday night, clear. Lows in the lower 30s. Sunday, sunny. Highs around 60. 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
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The current time is 11:50 a.m. Eastern Daylight Time. Conditions around the area at 11 a.m. At Mount Pleasant, it was partly sunny. The temperature was 72 degrees, the dew point 59, and the relative humidity 64%. The wind was west at 7 miles an hour. The pressure was 29.86 inches and falling. Across the remainder of south central lower Michigan, temperatures were between 64 and 70 degrees. At Big Rapids, it was mostly sunny. It was partly sunny at Alma, Saginaw, and Houghton Lake. At Midland, it was cloudy. Elsewhere in central and northern lower Michigan, skies ranged from partly sunny to cloudy, and temperatures were between 68 and 72 degrees. Across southern lower Michigan, it was partly sunny, and temperatures were between 63 and 68 degrees. In the Upper Peninsula, Sault Ste. Marie was 52 degrees with light rain, and in Marquette, fog was reported with a temperature of 52. In neighboring states, Chicago was 75 degrees under mostly sunny skies. In Cleveland, it was partly sunny and the temperature was 64. Once again, at 11 a.m., Mount Pleasant was 72 degrees under partly sunny skies. Now here is your local forecast. Early this morning, partly cloudy. Lows in the mid-50s. Southwest winds around 5 miles per hour. Today, mostly cloudy in the morning, then becoming mostly sunny. Highs in the lower 80s. Southwest winds 5 to 15 miles per hour with gusts to around 25 miles per hour. Tonight, partly cloudy with a 50% chance of showers and thunderstorms. Lows in the lower 60s. Southwest winds around 10 miles per hour with gusts to around 25 miles per hour. Tuesday, mostly sunny. Highs in the upper 70s. West winds 10 to 15 miles per hour with gusts to around 30 miles per hour. Tuesday night, partly cloudy. A 20% chance of rain showers after midnight. Lows in the lower 50s. Northwest winds around 10 miles per hour. Gusts up to 25 miles per hour in the evening. Wednesday, partly sunny. A 20% chance of rain showers in the morning. Highs in the mid-60s. Light winds becoming north 5 to 10 miles per hour in the afternoon. Wednesday night, partly cloudy. Lows in the mid-40s. Thursday, mostly cloudy with a 50% chance of rain showers. Highs in the lower 60s. Thursday night, mostly cloudy with a 50% chance of rain showers. Lows in the mid-40s. Friday, partly sunny with a 40% chance of rain showers. Highs in the mid-50s. Friday night, partly cloudy with a 20% chance of rain showers. Lows in the lower 30s. Saturday, sunny. Highs in the lower 50s. Saturday night, clear. Lows in the lower 30s. Sunday, sunny. Highs around 60. 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The current time is 11:54 a.m. Eastern Daylight Time. Conditions around the area at 11 a.m. At Mount Pleasant, it was partly sunny. The temperature was 72 degrees, the dew point 59, and the relative humidity 64%. The wind was west at 7 miles an hour. The pressure was 29.86 inches and falling. Across the remainder of south central lower Michigan, temperatures were between 64 and 70 degrees. At Big Rapids, it was mostly sunny. It was partly sunny at Alma, Saginaw, and Houghton Lake. At Midland, it was cloudy. Elsewhere in central and northern lower Michigan, skies ranged from partly sunny to cloudy, and temperatures were between 68 and 72 degrees. Across southern lower Michigan, it was partly sunny,
and temperatures were between 63 and 68 degrees. In the Upper Peninsula, Sault Ste. Marie was 52 degrees with light rain, and in Marquette, fog was reported with a temperature of 52. In neighboring states, Chicago was 75 degrees under mostly sunny skies. In Cleveland, it was partly sunny and the temperature was 64. Once again, at 11 a.m., Mount Pleasant was 72 degrees under partly sunny skies. Now here is your local forecast. Early this morning, partly cloudy. Lows in the mid-50s. Southwest winds around 5 miles per hour. Today, mostly cloudy in the morning, then becoming mostly sunny. Highs in the lower 80s. Southwest winds 5 to 15 miles per hour with gusts to around 25 miles per hour. Tonight, partly cloudy with a 50% chance of showers and thunderstorms. Lows in the lower 60s. Southwest winds around 10 miles per hour with gusts to around 25 miles per hour. Tuesday, mostly sunny. Highs in the upper 70s. West winds 10 to 15 miles per hour with gusts to around 30 miles per hour. Tuesday night, partly cloudy. A 20% chance of rain showers after midnight. Lows in the lower 50s. Northwest winds around 10 miles per hour. Gusts up to 25 miles per hour in the evening. Wednesday, partly sunny. A 20% chance of rain showers in the morning. Highs in the mid-60s. Light winds becoming north 5 to 10 miles per hour in the afternoon. Wednesday night, partly cloudy. Lows in the mid-40s. Thursday, mostly cloudy with a 50% chance of rain showers. Highs in the lower 60s. Thursday night, mostly cloudy with a 50% chance of rain showers. Lows in the mid-40s. Friday, partly sunny with a 40% chance of rain showers. Highs in the mid-50s. Friday night, partly cloudy with a 20% chance of rain showers. Lows in the lower 30s. Saturday, sunny. Highs in the lower 50s. Saturday night, clear. Lows in the lower 30s. Sunday, sunny. Highs around 60. 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The current time is 11:57 a.m. Eastern Daylight Time. Conditions around the area at 11 a.m. At Mount Pleasant, it was partly sunny. The temperature was 72 degrees, the dew point 59, and the relative humidity 64%. The wind was west at 7 miles an hour. The pressure was 29.86 inches and falling. Across the remainder of south central lower Michigan, temperatures were between 64 and 70 degrees. At Big Rapids, it was mostly sunny. It was partly sunny at Alma, Saginaw, and Houghton Lake. At Midland, it was cloudy. Elsewhere in central and northern lower Michigan, skies ranged from partly sunny to cloudy, and temperatures were between 68 and 72 degrees. Across southern lower Michigan, it was partly sunny, and temperatures were between 63 and 68 degrees. In the Upper Peninsula, Sault Ste. Marie was 52 degrees with light rain, and in Marquette, fog was reported with a temperature of 52. In neighboring states, Chicago was 75 degrees under mostly sunny skies. In Cleveland, it was partly sunny and the temperature was 64. Once again, at 11 a.m., Mount Pleasant was 72 degrees under partly sunny skies. Now here is your local forecast. Early this morning, partly cloudy. Lows in the mid-50s. Southwest winds around 5 miles per hour. Today, mostly cloudy in the morning, then becoming mostly sunny. Highs in the lower 80s. Southwest winds 5 to 15 miles per hour with gusts to around 25 miles per hour. Tonight, partly cloudy with a 50% chance of showers and thunderstorms. Lows in the lower 60s.
Southwest winds around 10 miles per hour with gusts to around 25 miles per hour. Tuesday, mostly sunny. Highs in the upper 70s. West winds 10 to 15 miles per hour with gusts to around 30 miles per hour. Tuesday night, partly cloudy. A 20% chance of rain showers after midnight. Lows in the lower 50s. Northwest winds around 10 miles per hour. Gusts up to 25 miles per hour in the evening. Wednesday, partly sunny. A 20% chance of rain showers in the morning. Highs in the mid-60s. Light winds becoming north 5 to 10 miles per hour in the afternoon. Wednesday night, partly cloudy. Lows in the mid-40s. Thursday, mostly cloudy with a 50% chance of rain showers. Highs in the lower 60s. Thursday night, mostly cloudy with a 50% chance of rain showers. Lows in the mid-40s. Friday, partly sunny with a 40% chance of rain showers. Highs in the mid-50s. Friday night, partly cloudy with a 20% chance of rain showers. Lows in the lower 30s. Saturday, sunny. Highs in the lower 50s. Saturday night, clear. Lows in the lower 30s. Sunday, sunny. Highs around 60. 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The current time is 12:01 p.m. Eastern Daylight Time. Conditions around the area at 11 a.m. At Mount Pleasant, it was partly sunny. The temperature was 72 degrees, the dew point 59, and the relative humidity 64%. The wind was west at 7 miles an hour. The pressure was 29.86 inches and falling. Across the remainder of south central lower Michigan, temperatures were between 64 and 70 degrees. At Big Rapids, it was mostly sunny. It was partly sunny at Alma, Saginaw, and Houghton Lake. At Midland, it was cloudy. Elsewhere in central and northern lower Michigan, skies ranged from partly sunny to cloudy, and temperatures were between 68 and 72 degrees. Across southern lower Michigan, it was partly sunny, and temperatures were between 63 and 68 degrees. In the upper peninsula, Sault Ste. Marie was 52 degrees with light rain, and in Marquette, fog was reported with a temperature of 52. In neighboring states, Chicago was 75 degrees under mostly sunny skies. In Cleveland, it was partly sunny and the temperature was 64. Once again, at 11 a.m., Mount Pleasant was 72 degrees under partly sunny skies. Now here is your local forecast. Early this morning, partly cloudy. Lows in the mid-50s. Southwest winds around 5 miles per hour. Today, mostly cloudy in the morning, then becoming mostly sunny. Highs in the lower 80s. Southwest winds 5 to 15 miles per hour with gusts to around 25 miles per hour. Tonight, partly cloudy with a 50% chance of showers and thunderstorms. Lows in the lower 60s. Southwest winds around 10 miles per hour with gusts to around 25 miles per hour. Tuesday, mostly sunny. Highs in the upper 70s. West winds 10 to 15 miles per hour with gusts to around 30 miles per hour. Tuesday night, partly cloudy. A 20% chance of rain showers after midnight. Lows in the lower 50s. Northwest winds around 10 miles per hour. Gusts up to 25 miles per hour in the evening. Wednesday, partly sunny. A 20% chance of rain showers in the morning. Highs in the mid-60s. Light winds becoming north 5 to 10 miles per hour in the afternoon. Wednesday night, partly cloudy. Lows in the mid-40s. Thursday, mostly cloudy with a 50% chance of rain showers. Highs in the lower 60s. Thursday night, mostly cloudy with a 50% chance of rain showers. Lows in the mid-40s.
Friday, partly sunny with a 40% chance of rain showers. Highs in the mid-50s. Friday night, partly cloudy with a 20% chance of rain showers. Lows in the lower 30s. Saturday, sunny. Highs in the lower 50s. Saturday night, clear. Lows in the lower 30s. Sunday, sunny. Highs around 60. 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The current time is 12:05 p.m. Eastern Daylight Time. Conditions around the area at 11 a.m. At Mount Pleasant, it was partly sunny. The temperature was 72 degrees, the dew point 59, and the relative humidity 64%. The wind was west at 7 miles an hour. The pressure was 29.86 inches and falling. Across the remainder of south central lower Michigan, temperatures were between 64 and 70 degrees. At Big Rapids, it was mostly sunny. It was partly sunny at Alma, Saginaw, and Houghton Lake. At Midland, it was cloudy. Elsewhere in central and northern lower Michigan, skies ranged from partly sunny to cloudy, and temperatures were between 68 and 72 degrees. Across southern lower Michigan, it was partly sunny, and temperatures were between 63 and 68 degrees. In the Upper Peninsula, Sault Ste. Marie was 52 degrees with light rain, and in Marquette, fog was reported with a temperature of 52. In neighboring states, Chicago was 75 degrees under mostly sunny skies. In Cleveland, it was partly sunny and the temperature was 64. Once again, at 11 a.m., Mount Pleasant was 72 degrees under partly sunny skies. Now here is your local forecast. Early this morning, partly cloudy. Lows in the mid-50s. Southwest winds around 5 miles per hour. Today, mostly cloudy in the morning, then becoming mostly sunny. Highs in the lower 80s. Southwest winds 5 to 15 miles per hour with gusts to around 25 miles per hour. Tonight, partly cloudy with a 50% chance of showers and thunderstorms. Lows in the lower 60s. Southwest winds around 10 miles per hour with gusts to around 25 miles per hour. Tuesday, mostly sunny. Highs in the upper 70s. West winds 10 to 15 miles per hour with gusts to around 30 miles per hour. Tuesday night, partly cloudy. A 20% chance of rain showers after midnight. Lows in the lower 50s. Northwest winds around 10 miles per hour. Gusts up to 25 miles per hour in the evening. Wednesday, partly sunny. A 20% chance of rain showers in the morning. Highs in the mid-60s. Light winds becoming north 5 to 10 miles per hour in the afternoon. Wednesday night, partly cloudy. Lows in the mid-40s. Thursday, mostly cloudy with a 50% chance of rain showers. Highs in the lower 60s. Thursday night, mostly cloudy with a 50% chance of rain showers. Lows in the mid-40s. Friday, partly sunny with a 40% chance of rain showers. Highs in the mid-50s. Friday night, partly cloudy with a 20% chance of rain showers. Lows in the lower 30s. Saturday, sunny. Highs in the lower 50s. Saturday night, clear. Lows in the lower 30s. Sunday, sunny. Highs around 60. 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The current time is 12:09 p.m. Eastern Daylight Time. Conditions around the area at 11 a.m. At Mount Pleasant, it was partly sunny. The temperature was 72 degrees, the dew point 59, and the relative humidity 64%. The wind was west at 7 miles an hour.
the pressure was 29.86 inches and falling. Across the remainder of south-central lower Michigan, temperatures were between 64 and 70 degrees. At Big Rapids, it was mostly sunny. It was partly sunny at Alma, Saginaw, and Houghton Lake. At Midland, it was cloudy. Elsewhere in central and northern lower Michigan, skies ranged from partly sunny to cloudy, and temperatures were between 68 and 72 degrees. Across southern lower Michigan, it was partly sunny, and temperatures were between 63 and 68 degrees. In the Upper Peninsula, Sault Ste. Marie was 52 degrees with light rain, and in Marquette, fog was reported with a temperature of 52. In neighboring states, Chicago was 75 degrees under mostly sunny skies. In Cleveland, it was partly sunny and the temperature was 64. Once again, at 11 a.m., Mount Pleasant was 72 degrees under partly sunny skies. Now here is your local forecast. Early this morning, partly cloudy. Lows in the mid-50s. Southwest winds around 5 miles per hour. Today, mostly cloudy in the morning, then becoming mostly sunny. Highs in the lower 80s. Southwest winds 5 to 15 miles per hour with gusts to around 25 miles per hour. Tonight, partly cloudy with a 50% chance of showers and thunderstorms. Lows in the lower 60s. Southwest winds around 10 miles per hour with gusts to around 25 miles per hour. Tuesday, mostly sunny. Highs in the upper 70s. West winds 10 to 15 miles per hour with gusts to around 30 miles per hour. Tuesday night, partly cloudy. A 20% chance of rain showers after midnight. Lows in the lower 50s. Northwest winds around 10 miles per hour. Gusts up to 25 miles per hour in the evening. Wednesday, partly sunny. A 20% chance of rain showers in the morning. Highs in the mid-60s. Light winds becoming north 5 to 10 miles per hour in the afternoon. Wednesday night, partly cloudy. Lows in the mid-40s. Thursday, mostly cloudy with a 50% chance of rain showers. Highs in the lower 60s. Thursday night, mostly cloudy with a 50% chance of rain showers. Lows in the mid-40s. Friday, partly sunny with a 40% chance of rain showers. Highs in the mid-50s. Friday night, partly cloudy with a 20% chance of rain showers. Lows in the lower 30s. Saturday, sunny. Highs in the lower 50s. Saturday night, clear. Lows in the lower 30s. Sunday, sunny. Highs around 60. 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The current time is 12:13 p.m. Eastern Daylight Time. Conditions around the area at 11 a.m. At Mount Pleasant, it was partly sunny. The temperature was 72 degrees, the dew point 59, and the relative humidity 64%. The wind was west at 7 miles an hour. The pressure was 29.86 inches and falling. Across the remainder of south-central lower Michigan, temperatures were between 64 and 70 degrees. At Big Rapids, it was mostly sunny. It was partly sunny at Alma, Saginaw, and Houghton Lake. At Midland, it was cloudy. Elsewhere in central and northern lower Michigan, skies ranged from partly sunny to cloudy, and temperatures were between 68 and 72 degrees. Across southern lower Michigan, it was partly sunny, and temperatures were between 63 and 68 degrees. In the Upper Peninsula, Sault Ste. Marie was 52 degrees with light rain, and in Marquette, fog was reported with a temperature of 52. In neighboring states, Chicago was 75 degrees under mostly sunny skies. In Cleveland, it was partly sunny and the temperature was 64. Once again, at 11 a.m., Mount Pleasant was 72 degrees under partly sunny skies.
Conditions around the area at noon. At Mount Pleasant, it was mostly sunny.

The temperature was 77 degrees, the dew point 57, and the relative humidity 50%. The wind was southwest at 9 miles an hour. The pressure was 29.84 inches and falling. Across the remainder of south-central lower Michigan, skies ranged from mostly sunny to partly sunny, and temperatures were between 70 and 75 degrees. Elsewhere in central and northern lower Michigan, it was partly sunny, and temperatures were between 71 and 75 degrees. Across southern lower Michigan, skies ranged from mostly sunny to partly sunny. It was 66 at Detroit, 74 at Lansing, and 69 at Kalamazoo. In the Upper Peninsula, Sault Ste. Marie was 51 degrees under cloudy skies, and in Marquette, fog was reported with a temperature of 52. In neighboring states, Chicago was 77 degrees under mostly sunny skies. In Cleveland, it was partly sunny and the temperature was 66. Once again, at noon, Mount Pleasant was 77 degrees under mostly sunny skies. Now here is your local forecast. Early this morning, partly cloudy. Lows in the mid-50s. Southwest winds around 5 miles per hour. Today, mostly cloudy in the morning, then becoming mostly sunny. Highs in the lower 80s. Southwest winds 5 to 15 miles per hour with gusts to around 25 miles per hour. Tonight, partly cloudy with a 50% chance of showers and thunderstorms. Lows in the lower 60s. Southwest winds around 10 miles per hour with gusts to around 25 miles per hour. Tuesday, mostly sunny. Highs in the upper 70s. West winds 10 to 15 miles per hour with gusts to around 30 miles per hour. Tuesday night, partly cloudy. A 20% chance of rain showers after midnight. Lows in the lower 50s. Northwest winds around 10 miles per hour. Gusts up to 25 miles per hour in the evening. Wednesday, partly sunny. A 20% chance of rain showers in the morning. Highs in the mid-60s. Light winds becoming north 5 to 10 miles per hour in the afternoon. Wednesday night, partly cloudy. Lows in the mid-40s. Thursday, mostly cloudy with a 50% chance of rain showers. Highs in the lower 60s. Thursday night, mostly cloudy with a 50% chance of rain showers. Lows in the mid-40s. Friday, partly sunny with a 40% chance of rain showers. Highs in the mid-50s. Friday night, partly cloudy with a 20% chance of rain showers. Lows in the lower 30s. Saturday, sunny. Highs in the lower 50s. Saturday night, clear. Lows in the lower 30s. Sunday, sunny. Highs around 60. 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The current time is 12:18 p.m. Eastern Daylight Time. Conditions around the area at noon. At Mount Pleasant, it was mostly sunny. The temperature was 77 degrees, the dew point 57, and the relative humidity 50%. The wind was southwest at 9 miles an hour. The pressure was 29.84 inches and falling. Across the remainder of south-central lower Michigan, skies ranged from mostly sunny to partly sunny, and temperatures were between 70 and 75 degrees. Elsewhere in central and northern lower Michigan, it was partly sunny, and temperatures were between 71 and 75 degrees. Across southern lower Michigan, skies ranged from mostly sunny to partly sunny. It was 66 at Detroit, 74 at Lansing, and 69 at Kalamazoo. In the Upper Peninsula, Sault Ste. Marie was 51 degrees under cloudy skies, and in Marquette, fog was reported with a temperature of 52. In neighboring states, Chicago was 77 degrees under mostly sunny skies. In Cleveland, it was partly sunny and the temperature was 66. Once again, at noon,
Mount Pleasant was 77 degrees under mostly sunny skies. Now here is your local forecast. Early this morning, partly cloudy. Lows in the mid-50s. Southwest winds around 5 miles per hour. Today, mostly cloudy in the morning, then becoming mostly sunny. Highs in the lower 80s. Southwest winds 5 to 15 miles per hour with gusts to around 25 miles per hour. Tonight, partly cloudy with a 50% chance of showers and thunderstorms. Lows in the lower 60s. Southwest winds around 10 miles per hour with gusts to around 25 miles per hour. Tuesday, mostly sunny. Highs in the upper 70s. West winds 10 to 15 miles per hour with gusts to around 30 miles per hour. Tuesday night, partly cloudy. A 20% chance of rain showers after midnight. Lows in the lower 50s. Northwest winds around 10 miles per hour. Gusts up to 25 miles per hour in the evening. Wednesday, partly sunny. A 20% chance of rain showers in the morning. Highs in the mid-60s. Light winds becoming north 5 to 10 miles per hour in the afternoon. Wednesday night, partly cloudy. Lows in the mid-40s. Thursday, mostly cloudy with a 50% chance of rain showers. Highs in the lower 60s. Thursday night, mostly cloudy with a 50% chance of rain showers. Lows in the mid-40s. Friday, partly sunny with a 40% chance of rain showers. Highs in the mid-50s. Friday night, partly cloudy with a 20% chance of rain showers. Lows in the lower 30s. Saturday, sunny. Highs in the lower 50s. Saturday night, clear. Lows in the lower 30s. Sunday, sunny. Highs around 60. 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The current time is 12:22 p.m. Eastern Daylight Time. Conditions around the area at noon. At Mount Pleasant, it was mostly sunny. The temperature was 77 degrees. The dew point 57, and the relative humidity 50%. The wind was southwest at 9 miles an hour. The pressure was 29.84 inches and falling. Across the remainder of south-central lower Michigan, skies ranged from mostly sunny to partly sunny, and temperatures were between 70 and 75 degrees. Elsewhere in central and northern lower Michigan, it was partly sunny, and temperatures were between 71 and 75 degrees. Across southern lower Michigan, skies ranged from mostly sunny to partly sunny. It was 66 at Detroit, 74 at Lansing, and 69 at Kalamazoo. In the upper peninsula, Sault Ste. Marie was 51 degrees under cloudy skies, and in Marquette, fog was reported with a temperature of 52. In neighboring states, Chicago was 77 degrees under mostly sunny skies. In Cleveland, it was partly sunny and the temperature was 66. Once again, at noon, Mount Pleasant was 77 degrees under mostly sunny skies. Now here is your local forecast. Early this morning, partly cloudy. Lows in the mid-50s. Southwest winds around 5 miles per hour. Today, mostly cloudy in the morning, then becoming mostly sunny. Highs in the lower 80s. Southwest winds 5 to 15 miles per hour with gusts to around 25 miles per hour. Tonight, partly cloudy with a 50% chance of showers and thunderstorms. Lows in the lower 60s. Southwest winds around 10 miles per hour with gusts to around 25 miles per hour. Tuesday, mostly sunny. Highs in the upper 70s. West winds 10 to 15 miles per hour with gusts to around 30 miles per hour. Tuesday night, partly cloudy. A 20% chance of rain showers after midnight. Lows in the lower 50s. Northwest winds around 10 miles per hour.
gusts up to 25 miles per hour in the evening. Wednesday, partly sunny. A 20% chance of rain showers in the morning. Highs in the mid-60s. Light winds becoming north 5 to 10 miles per hour in the afternoon. Wednesday night, partly cloudy. Lows in the mid-40s. Thursday, mostly cloudy with a 50% chance of rain showers. Highs in the lower 60s. Thursday night, mostly cloudy with a 50% chance of rain showers. Lows in the mid-40s. Friday, partly sunny with a 40% chance of rain showers. Highs in the mid-50s. Friday night, partly cloudy with a 20% chance of rain showers. Lows in the lower 30s. Saturday, sunny. Highs in the lower 50s. Saturday night, clear. Lows in the lower 30s. Sunday, sunny. Highs around 60. 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The current time is 12:26 p.m. Eastern Daylight Time. Conditions around the area at noon. At Mount Pleasant, it was mostly sunny. The temperature was 77 degrees, the dew point 57, and the relative humidity 50%. The wind was southwest at 9 miles an hour. The pressure was 29.84 inches and falling. Across the remainder of south-central lower Michigan, skies ranged from mostly sunny to partly sunny, and temperatures were between 70 and 75 degrees. Elsewhere in central and northern lower Michigan, it was partly sunny, and temperatures were between 71 and 75 degrees. Across southern lower Michigan, skies ranged from mostly sunny to partly sunny. It was 66 at Detroit, 74 at Lansing, and 69 at Kalamazoo. In the upper peninsula, Sault Ste. Marie was 51 degrees under cloudy skies, and in Marquette, fog was reported with a temperature of 52. In neighboring states, Chicago was 77 degrees under mostly sunny skies. In Cleveland, it was partly sunny and the temperature was 66. Once again, at noon, Mount Pleasant was 77 degrees under mostly sunny skies. Now here is your local forecast. Early this morning, partly cloudy. Lows in the mid-50s. Southwest winds around 5 miles per hour. Today, mostly cloudy in the morning, then becoming mostly sunny. Highs in the lower 80s. Southwest winds 5 to 15 miles per hour with gusts to around 25 miles per hour. Tonight, partly cloudy with a 50% chance of showers and thunderstorms. Lows in the lower 60s. Southwest winds around 10 miles per hour with gusts to around 25 miles per hour. Tuesday, mostly sunny. Highs in the upper 70s. West winds 10 to 15 miles per hour with gusts to around 30 miles per hour. Tuesday night, partly cloudy. A 20% chance of rain showers after midnight. Lows in the lower 50s. Northwest winds around 10 miles per hour. Gusts up to 25 miles per hour in the evening. Wednesday, partly sunny. A 20% chance of rain showers in the morning. Highs in the mid-60s. Light winds becoming north 5 to 10 miles per hour in the afternoon. Wednesday night, partly cloudy. Lows in the mid-40s. Thursday, mostly cloudy with a 50% chance of rain showers. Highs in the lower 60s. Thursday night, mostly cloudy with a 50% chance of rain showers. Lows in the mid-40s. Friday, partly sunny with a 40% chance of rain showers. Highs in the mid-50s. Friday night, partly cloudy with a 20% chance of rain showers. Lows in the lower 30s. Saturday, sunny. Highs in the lower 50s. Saturday night, clear. Lows in the lower 30s. Sunday, sunny. Highs around 60. 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

74 at Lansing, and 69 at Kalamazoo. In the Upper Peninsula, Sault Ste. Marie was 51 degrees under cloudy skies, and in Marquette, fog was reported with a temperature of 52. In neighboring states, Chicago was 77 degrees under mostly sunny skies. In Cleveland, it was partly sunny and the temperature was 66. Once again, at noon, Mount Pleasant was 77 degrees under mostly sunny skies. Now here is your local forecast. Early this morning, partly cloudy. Lows in the mid-50s. Southwest winds around 5 miles per hour. Today, mostly cloudy in the morning, then becoming mostly sunny. Highs in the lower 80s. Southwest winds 5 to 15 miles per hour with gusts to around 25 miles per hour. Tonight, partly cloudy with a 50% chance of showers and thunderstorms. Lows in the lower 60s. Southwest winds around 10 miles per hour with gusts to around 25 miles per hour. Tuesday, mostly sunny. Highs in the upper 70s. West winds 10 to 15 miles per hour with gusts to around 30 miles per hour. Tuesday night, partly cloudy. A 20% chance of rain showers after midnight. Lows in the lower 50s. Northwest winds around 10 miles per hour. Gusts up to 25 miles per hour in the evening. Wednesday, partly sunny. A 20% chance of rain showers in the morning. Highs in the mid-60s. Light winds becoming north 5 to 10 miles per hour in the afternoon. Wednesday night, partly cloudy. Lows in the mid-40s. Thursday, mostly cloudy with a 50% chance of rain showers. Highs in the lower 60s. Thursday night, mostly cloudy with a 50% chance of rain showers. Lows in the mid-40s. Friday, partly sunny with a 40% chance of rain showers. Highs in the mid-50s. Friday night, chance of rain showers. Lows in the mid-40s. Friday, partly sunny with a 40% chance of rain showers. Highs in the mid-50s. Friday night, partly cloudy with a 20% chance of rain showers. Lows in the lower 30s. Saturday, sunny. Highs in the lower 50s. Saturday night, clear. Lows in the lower 30s. Sunday, sunny. Highs around 60. 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From the broadcast tower of Central Michigan University, courtesy of the CMU Public Broadcast Center. The current time is 12:33 p.m. Eastern Daylight Time. Conditions around the area at noon. At Mount Pleasant, it was mostly sunny. The temperature was 77 degrees, the dew point 57, and the relative humidity 50%. The wind was southwest at 9 miles an hour. The pressure was 29.84 inches and falling. Across the remainder of south-central lower Michigan, skies ranged from mostly sunny to partly sunny, and temperatures were between 70 and 75 degrees. Elsewhere in central and northern lower Michigan, it was partly sunny, and temperatures were between 71 and 75 degrees. Across southern lower Michigan, skies ranged from mostly sunny to partly sunny. It was 66 at Detroit, 74 at Lansing, and 69 at Kalamazoo. In the Upper Peninsula, Sault Ste. Marie was 51 degrees under cloudy skies, and in Marquette, fog was reported with a temperature of 52. In neighboring states, Chicago was 77 degrees under mostly sunny skies. In Cleveland, it was partly sunny and the temperature was 66. Once again, at noon, Mount Pleasant was 77 degrees under mostly sunny skies. Now here is your local forecast. Early this morning, partly cloudy. Lows in the mid-50s. Southwest winds around 5 miles per hour. Today, mostly cloudy in the morning, then becoming mostly sunny. Highs in the lower 80s. Southwest winds 5 to 15 miles per hour with gusts to around 25 miles per hour. Tonight, partly cloudy with a 50

20% chance of showers and thunderstorms. Lows in the lower 60s. Southwest winds around 10 miles per hour with gusts to around 25 miles per hour. Tuesday, mostly sunny. Highs in the upper 70s. West winds 10 to 15 miles per hour with gusts to around 30 miles per hour. Tuesday night, partly cloudy. A 20% chance of rain showers after midnight. Lows in the lower 50s. Northwest winds around 10 miles per hour. Gusts up to 25 miles per hour in the evening. Wednesday, partly sunny. A 20% chance of rain showers in the morning. Highs in the mid-60s. Light winds becoming north 5 to 10 miles per hour in the afternoon. Wednesday night, partly cloudy. Lows in the mid-40s. Thursday, mostly cloudy with a 50% chance of rain showers. Highs in the lower 60s. Thursday night, mostly cloudy with a 50% chance of rain showers. Lows in the mid-40s. Friday, partly sunny with a 40% chance of rain showers. Highs in the mid-50s. Friday night, partly cloudy with a 20% chance of rain showers. Lows in the lower 30s. Saturday, sunny. Highs in the lower 50s. Saturday night, clear. Lows in the lower 30s. Sunday, sunny. Highs around 60. 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The current time is 12:37 p.m. Eastern Daylight Time. Conditions around the area at noon. At Mount Pleasant, it was mostly sunny. The temperature was 77 degrees, the dew point 57, and the relative humidity 50%. The wind was southwest at 9 miles an hour. The pressure was 29.84 inches and falling. Across the remainder of south-central lower Michigan, skies ranged from mostly sunny to partly sunny, and temperatures were between 70 and 75 degrees. Elsewhere in central and northern lower Michigan, it was partly sunny, and temperatures were between 71 and 75 degrees. Across southern lower Michigan, skies ranged from mostly sunny to partly sunny. It was 66 at Detroit, 74 at Lansing, and 69 at Kalamazoo. In the upper peninsula, Sault Ste. Marie was 51 degrees under cloudy skies, and in Marquette, fog was reported with a temperature of 52. In neighboring states, Chicago was 77 degrees under mostly sunny skies. In Cleveland, it was partly sunny and the temperature was 66. Once again, at noon, Mount Pleasant was 77 degrees under mostly sunny skies. Now here is your local forecast. Early this morning, partly cloudy. Lows in the mid-50s. Southwest winds around 5 miles per hour. Today, mostly cloudy in the morning, then becoming mostly sunny. Highs in the lower 80s. Southwest winds 5 to 15 miles per hour with gusts to around 25 miles per hour. Tonight, partly cloudy with a 50% chance of showers and thunderstorms. Lows in the lower 60s. Southwest winds around 10 miles per hour with gusts to around 25 miles per hour. Tuesday, mostly sunny. Highs in the upper 70s. West winds 10 to 15 miles per hour with gusts to around 30 miles per hour. Tuesday night, partly cloudy. A 20% chance of rain showers after midnight. Lows in the lower 50s. Northwest winds around 10 miles per hour. Gusts up to 25 miles per hour in the evening. Wednesday, partly sunny. A 20% chance of rain showers in the morning. Highs in the mid-60s. Light winds becoming north 5 to 10 miles per hour in the afternoon. Wednesday night, partly cloudy. Lows in the mid-40s. Thursday, mostly cloudy with a 50% chance of rain showers. Highs in the lower 60s. Thursday night, mostly cloudy with a 50% chance of rain showers.
lows in the mid-40s. Friday, partly sunny with a 40% chance of rain showers. Highs in the mid-50s. Friday night, partly cloudy with a 20% chance of rain showers. Lows in the lower 30s. Saturday, sunny. Highs in the lower 50s. Saturday night, clear. Lows in the lower 30s. Sunday, sunny. Highs around 60. 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The current time is 12:41 p.m. Eastern Daylight Time. Conditions around the area at noon. At Mount Pleasant, it was mostly sunny. The temperature was 77 degrees, the dew point 57, and the relative humidity 50%. The wind was southwest at 9 miles an hour. The pressure was 29.84 inches and falling. Across the remainder of south-central lower Michigan, skies ranged from mostly sunny to partly sunny, and temperatures were between 70 and 75 degrees. Elsewhere in central and northern lower Michigan, it was partly sunny, and temperatures were between 71 and 75 degrees. Across southern lower Michigan, skies ranged from mostly sunny to partly sunny. It was 66 at Detroit, 74 at Lansing, and 69 at Kalamazoo. In the Upper Peninsula, Sault Ste. Marie was 51 degrees under cloudy skies, and in Marquette, fog was reported with a temperature of 52. In neighboring states, Chicago was 77 degrees under mostly sunny skies. In Cleveland, it was partly sunny and the temperature was 66. Once again, at noon, Mount Pleasant was 77 degrees under mostly sunny skies. Now here is your local forecast. Early this morning, partly cloudy. Lows in the mid-50s. Southwest winds around 5 miles per hour. Today, mostly cloudy in the morning, then becoming mostly sunny. Highs in the lower 80s. Southwest winds 5 to 15 miles per hour with gusts to around 25 miles per hour. Tonight, partly cloudy with a 50% chance of showers and thunderstorms. Lows in the lower 60s. Southwest winds around 10 miles per hour with gusts to around 25 miles per hour. Tuesday, mostly sunny. Highs in the upper 70s. West winds 10 to 15 miles per hour with gusts to around 30 miles per hour. Tuesday night, partly cloudy. A 20% chance of rain showers after midnight. Lows in the lower 50s. Northwest winds around 10 miles per hour. Gusts up to 25 miles per hour in the evening. Wednesday, partly sunny. A 20% chance of rain showers in the morning. Highs in the mid-60s. Light winds becoming north 5 to 10 miles per hour in the afternoon. Wednesday night, partly cloudy. Lows in the mid-40s. Thursday, mostly cloudy with a 50% chance of rain showers. Highs in the lower 60s. Thursday night, mostly cloudy with a 50% chance of rain showers. Lows in the mid-40s. Friday, partly sunny with a 40% chance of rain showers. Highs in the mid-50s. Friday night, partly cloudy with a 20% chance of rain showers. Lows in the lower 30s. Saturday, sunny. Highs in the lower 50s. Saturday night, clear. Lows in the lower 30s. Sunday, sunny. Highs around 60. 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The current time is 12:45 p.m. Eastern Daylight Time. Conditions around the area at noon. At Mount Pleasant, it was mostly sunny. The temperature was 77 degrees, the dew point 57, and the relative humidity 50%. The wind was southwest at 9 miles an hour.
the pressure was 29.84 inches and falling. Across the remainder of south-central lower Michigan, skies ranged from mostly sunny to partly sunny, and temperatures were between 70 and 75 degrees. Elsewhere in central and northern lower Michigan, it was partly sunny, and temperatures were between 71 and 75 degrees. Across southern lower Michigan, skies ranged from mostly sunny to partly sunny. It was 66 at Detroit, 74 at Lansing, and 69 at Kalamazoo. In the upper peninsula, Sault Ste. Marie was 51 degrees under cloudy skies, and in Marquette, fog was reported with a temperature of 52. In neighboring states, Chicago was 77 degrees under mostly sunny skies. In Cleveland, it was partly sunny and the temperature was 66. Once again, at noon, Mount Pleasant was 77 degrees under mostly sunny skies. Now here is your local forecast. Early this morning, partly cloudy. Lows in the mid-50s. Southwest winds around 5 miles per hour. Today, mostly cloudy in the morning, then becoming mostly sunny. Highs in the lower 80s. Southwest winds 5 to 15 miles per hour with gusts to around 25 miles per hour. Tonight, partly cloudy with a 50% chance of showers and thunderstorms. Lows in the lower 60s. Southwest winds around 10 miles per hour with gusts to around 25 miles per hour. Tuesday, mostly sunny. Highs in the upper 70s. West winds 10 to 15 miles per hour with gusts to around 30 miles per hour. Tuesday night, partly cloudy. A 20% chance of rain showers after midnight. Lows in the lower 50s. Northwest winds around 10 miles per hour. Gusts up to 25 miles per hour in the evening. Wednesday, partly sunny. A 20% chance of rain showers in the morning. Highs in the mid-60s. Light winds becoming north 5 to 10 miles per hour in the afternoon. Wednesday night, partly cloudy. Lows in the mid-40s. Thursday, mostly cloudy with a 50% chance of rain showers. Highs in the lower 60s. Thursday night, mostly cloudy with a 50% chance of rain showers. Lows in the mid-40s. Friday, partly sunny with a 40% chance of rain showers. Highs in the mid-50s. Friday night, partly cloudy with a 20% chance of rain showers. Lows in the lower 30s. Saturday, sunny. Highs in the lower 50s. Saturday night, clear. Lows in the lower 30s. Sunday, sunny. Highs around 60. 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The current time is 12:49 p.m. Eastern Daylight Time. Conditions around the area at noon. At Mount Pleasant, it was mostly sunny. The temperature was 77 degrees, the dew point 57, and the relative humidity 50%. The wind was southwest at 9 miles an hour. The pressure was 29.84 inches and falling. Across the remainder of south-central lower Michigan, skies ranged from mostly sunny to partly sunny, and temperatures were between 70 and 75 degrees. Elsewhere in central and northern lower Michigan, it was partly sunny, and temperatures were between 71 and 75 degrees. Across southern lower Michigan, skies ranged from mostly sunny to partly sunny. It was 66 at Detroit, 74 at Lansing, and 69 at Kalamazoo. In the upper peninsula, Sault Ste. Marie was 51 degrees under cloudy skies, and in Marquette, fog was reported with a temperature of 52. In neighboring states, Chicago was 77 degrees under mostly sunny skies. In Cleveland, it was partly sunny and the temperature was 66. Once again, at noon, Mount Pleasant was 77 degrees under mostly sunny skies. Now here is your local forecast. Early this morning, partly cloudy. Lows in the mid-50s.
southwest winds around 5 miles per hour. Today, mostly cloudy in the morning, then becoming mostly sunny. Highs in the lower 80s. Southwest winds 5 to 15 miles per hour with gusts to around 25 miles per hour. Tonight, partly cloudy with a 50% chance of showers and thunderstorms. Lows in the lower 60s. Southwest winds around 10 miles per hour with gusts to around 25 miles per hour. Tuesday, mostly sunny. Highs in the upper 70s. West winds 10 to 15 miles per hour with gusts to around 30 miles per hour. Tuesday night, partly cloudy. A 20% chance of rain showers after midnight. Lows in the lower 50s. Northwest winds around 10 miles per hour. Gusts up to 25 miles per hour in the evening. Wednesday, partly sunny. A 20% chance of rain showers in the morning. Highs in the mid-60s. Light winds becoming north 5 to 10 miles per hour in the afternoon. Wednesday night, partly cloudy. Lows in the mid-40s. Thursday, mostly cloudy with a 50% chance of rain showers. Highs in the lower 60s. Thursday night, mostly cloudy with a 50% chance of rain showers. Lows in the mid-40s. Friday, partly sunny with a 40% chance of rain showers. Highs in the mid-50s. Friday night, partly cloudy with a 20% chance of rain showers. Lows in the lower 30s. Saturday, sunny. Highs in the lower 50s. Saturday night, clear. Lows in the lower 30s. Sunday, sunny. Highs around 60. 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The current time is 12:53 p.m. Eastern Daylight Time. Conditions around the area at noon. At Mount Pleasant, it was mostly sunny. The temperature was 77 degrees, the dew point 57, and the relative humidity 50%. The wind was southwest at 9 miles an hour. The pressure was 29.84 inches and falling. Across the remainder of south-central lower Michigan, skies ranged from mostly sunny to partly sunny, and temperatures were between 70 and 75 degrees. Elsewhere in central and northern lower Michigan, it was partly sunny, and temperatures were between 71 and 75 degrees. Across southern lower Michigan, skies ranged from mostly sunny to partly sunny. It was 66 at Detroit, 74 at Lansing, and 69 at Kalamazoo. In the upper peninsula, Sault Ste. Marie was 51 degrees under cloudy skies, and in Marquette, fog was reported with a temperature of 52. In neighboring states, Chicago was 77 degrees under mostly sunny skies. In Cleveland, it was partly sunny and the temperature was 66. Once again, at noon, Mount Pleasant was 77 degrees under mostly sunny skies. Now here is your local forecast. Early this morning, partly cloudy. Lows in the mid-50s. Southwest winds around 5 miles per hour. Today, mostly cloudy in the morning, then becoming mostly sunny. Highs in the lower 80s. Southwest winds 5 to 15 miles per hour with gusts to around 25 miles per hour. Tonight, partly cloudy with a 50% chance of showers and thunderstorms. Lows in the lower 60s. Southwest winds around 10 miles per hour with gusts to around 25 miles per hour. Tuesday, mostly sunny. Highs in the upper 70s. West winds 10 to 15 miles per hour with gusts to around 30 miles per hour. Tuesday night, partly cloudy. A 20% chance of rain showers after midnight. Lows in the lower 50s. Northwest winds around 10 miles per hour. Gusts up to 25 miles per hour in the evening. Wednesday, partly sunny. A 20% chance of rain showers in the morning. Highs in the mid-60s.
Light winds becoming north 5 to 10 miles per hour in the afternoon. Wednesday night, partly cloudy. Lows in the mid-40s. Thursday, mostly cloudy with a 50% chance of rain showers. Highs in the lower 60s. Thursday night, mostly cloudy with a 50% chance of rain showers. Lows in the mid-40s. Friday, partly sunny with a 40% chance of rain showers. Highs in the mid-50s. Friday night, partly cloudy with a 20% chance of rain showers. Lows in the lower 30s. Saturday, sunny. Highs in the lower 50s. Saturday night, clear. Lows in the lower 30s. Sunday, sunny. Highs around 60. 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The current time is 12:56 p.m. Eastern Daylight Time. Conditions around the area at noon. At Mount Pleasant, it was mostly sunny. The temperature was 77 degrees. The dew point 57, and the relative humidity 50%. The wind was southwest at 9 miles an hour. The pressure was 29.84 inches and falling. Across the remainder of south-central lower Michigan, skies ranged from mostly sunny to partly sunny, and temperatures were between 70 and 75 degrees. Elsewhere in central and northern lower Michigan, it was partly sunny, and temperatures were between 71 and 75 degrees. Across southern lower Michigan, skies ranged from mostly sunny to partly sunny. It was 66 at Detroit, 74 at Lansing, and 69 at Kalamazoo. In the upper peninsula, Sault Ste. Marie was 51 degrees under cloudy skies, and in Marquette, fog was reported with a temperature of 52. In neighboring states, Chicago was 77 degrees under mostly sunny skies. In Cleveland, it was partly sunny and the temperature was 66. Once again, at noon, Mount Pleasant was 77 degrees under mostly sunny skies. Now here is your local forecast. Early this morning, partly cloudy. Lows in the mid-50s. Southwest winds around 5 miles per hour. Today, mostly cloudy in the morning, then becoming mostly sunny. Highs in the lower 80s. Southwest winds 5 to 15 miles per hour with gusts to around 25 miles per hour. Tonight, partly cloudy with a 50% chance of showers and thunderstorms. Lows in the lower 60s. Southwest winds around 10 miles per hour with gusts to around 25 miles per hour. Tuesday, mostly sunny. Highs in the upper 70s. West winds 10 to 15 miles per hour with gusts to around 30 miles per hour. Tuesday night, partly cloudy. A 20% chance of rain showers after midnight. Lows in the lower 50s. Northwest winds around 10 miles per hour. Gusts up to 25 miles per hour in the evening. Wednesday, partly sunny. A 20% chance of rain showers in the morning. Highs in the mid-60s. Light winds becoming north 5 to 10 miles per hour in the afternoon. Wednesday night, partly cloudy. Lows in the mid-40s. Thursday, mostly cloudy with a 50% chance of rain showers. Highs in the lower 60s. Thursday night, mostly cloudy with a 50% chance of rain showers. Lows in the mid-40s. Friday, partly sunny with a 40% chance of rain showers. Highs in the mid-50s. Friday night, partly cloudy with a 20% chance of rain showers. Lows in the lower 30s. Saturday, sunny. Highs in the lower 50s. Saturday night, clear. Lows in the lower 30s. Sunday, sunny. Highs around 60. 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
The current time is 1 p.m. Eastern Daylight Time. Conditions around the area at noon. At Mount Pleasant, it was mostly sunny. The temperature was 77 degrees, the dew point 57, and the relative humidity 50%. The wind was southwest at 9 miles an hour. The pressure was 29.84 inches and falling. Across the remainder of south-central Lower Michigan, skies ranged from mostly sunny to partly sunny, and temperatures were between 70 and 75 degrees. Elsewhere in central and northern Lower Michigan, it was partly sunny, and temperatures were between 71 and 75 degrees. Across southern Lower Michigan, skies ranged from mostly sunny to partly sunny. It was 66 at Detroit, 74 at Lansing, and 69 at Kalamazoo. In the Upper Peninsula, Sault Ste. Marie was 51 degrees under cloudy skies, and in Marquette, fog was reported with a temperature of 52. In neighboring states, Chicago was 77 degrees under mostly sunny skies. In Cleveland, it was partly sunny and the temperature was 66. Once again, at noon, Mount Pleasant was 77 degrees under mostly sunny skies. Now here is your local forecast. Early this morning, partly cloudy. Lows in the mid-50s. Southwest winds around 5 miles per hour. Today, mostly cloudy in the morning, then becoming mostly sunny. Highs in the lower 80s. Southwest winds 5 to 15 miles per hour with gusts to around 25 miles per hour. Tonight, partly cloudy with a 50% chance of showers and thunderstorms. Lows in the lower 60s. Southwest winds around 10 miles per hour with gusts to around 25 miles per hour. Tuesday, mostly sunny. Highs in the upper 70s. West winds 10 to 15 miles per hour with gusts to around 30 miles per hour. Tuesday night, partly cloudy. A 20% chance of rain showers after midnight. Lows in the lower 50s. Northwest winds around 10 miles per hour. Gusts up to 25 miles per hour in the evening. Wednesday, partly sunny. A 20% chance of rain showers in the morning. Highs in the mid-60s. Light winds becoming north 5 to 10 miles per hour in the afternoon. Wednesday night, partly cloudy. Lows in the mid-40s. Thursday, mostly cloudy with a 50% chance of rain showers. Highs in the lower 60s. Thursday night, mostly cloudy with a 50% chance of rain showers. Lows in the mid-40s. Friday, partly sunny with a 40% chance of rain showers. Highs in the mid-50s. Friday night, partly cloudy with a 20% chance of rain showers. Lows in the lower 30s. Saturday, sunny. Highs in the lower 50s. Saturday night, clear. Lows in the lower 30s. Sunday, sunny. Highs around 60. 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The current time is 1:04 p.m. Eastern Daylight Time. Conditions around the area at noon. At Mount Pleasant, it was mostly sunny. The temperature was 77 degrees, the dew point 57, and the relative humidity 50%. The wind was southwest at 9 miles an hour. The pressure was 29.84 inches and falling. Across the remainder of south-central Lower Michigan, skies ranged from mostly sunny to partly sunny, and temperatures were between 70 and 75 degrees. Elsewhere in central and northern Lower Michigan, it was partly sunny, and temperatures were between 71 and 75 degrees. Across southern Lower Michigan, skies ranged from mostly sunny to partly sunny. It was 66 at Detroit, 74 at Lansing, and 69 at Kalamazoo. In the Upper Peninsula, Sault Ste. Marie was 51 degrees under cloudy skies, and in Marquette, fog was reported with a temperature of 52. In neighboring states, Chicago was 77 degrees under mostly sunny skies.
In Cleveland, it was partly sunny and the temperature was 66. Once again, at noon, Mount Pleasant was 77 degrees under mostly sunny skies. Now here is your local forecast. Early this morning, partly cloudy. Lows in the mid-50s. Southwest winds around 5 miles per hour. Today, mostly cloudy in the morning, then becoming mostly sunny. Highs in the lower 80s. Southwest winds 5 to 15 miles per hour with gusts to around 25 miles per hour. Tonight, partly cloudy with a 50% chance of showers and thunderstorms. Lows in the lower 60s. Southwest winds around 10 miles per hour with gusts to around 25 miles per hour. Tuesday, mostly sunny. Highs in the upper 70s. West winds 10 to 15 miles per hour with gusts to around 30 miles per hour. Tuesday night, partly cloudy. A 20% chance of rain showers after midnight. Lows in the lower 50s. Northwest winds around 10 miles per hour. Gusts up to 25 miles per hour in the evening. Wednesday, partly sunny. A 20% chance of rain showers in the morning. Highs in the mid-60s. Light winds becoming north 5 to 10 miles per hour in the afternoon. Wednesday night, partly cloudy. Lows in the mid-40s. Thursday, mostly cloudy with a 50% chance of rain showers. Highs in the lower 60s. Thursday night, mostly cloudy with a 50% chance of rain showers. Lows in the mid-40s. Friday, partly sunny with a 40% chance of rain showers. Highs in the mid-50s. Friday night, partly cloudy with a 20% chance of rain showers. Lows in the lower 30s. Saturday, sunny. Highs in the lower 50s. Saturday night, clear. Lows in the lower 30s. Sunday, sunny. Highs around 60. 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The current time is 1:08 p.m. Eastern Daylight Time. Conditions around the area at noon. At Mount Pleasant, it was mostly sunny. The temperature was 77 degrees. The dew point 57, and the relative humidity 50%. The wind was southwest at 9 miles an hour. The pressure was 29.84 inches and falling. Across the remainder of south-central lower Michigan, skies ranged from mostly sunny to partly sunny, and temperatures were between 70 and 75 degrees. Elsewhere in central and northern lower Michigan, it was partly sunny, and temperatures were between 71 and 75 degrees. Across southern lower Michigan, skies ranged from mostly sunny to partly sunny. It was 66 at Detroit, 74 at Lansing, and 69 at Kalamazoo. In the upper peninsula, Sault Ste. Marie was 51 degrees under cloudy skies, and in Marquette, fog was reported with a temperature of 52. In neighboring states, Chicago was 77 degrees under mostly sunny skies. In Cleveland, it was partly sunny and the temperature was 66. Once again, at noon, Mount Pleasant was 77 degrees under mostly sunny skies. Now here is your local forecast. Early this morning, partly cloudy. Lows in the mid-50s. Southwest winds around 5 miles per hour. Today, mostly cloudy in the morning, then becoming mostly sunny. Highs in the lower 80s. Southwest winds 5 to 15 miles per hour with gusts to around 25 miles per hour. Tonight, partly cloudy with a 50% chance of showers and thunderstorms. Lows in the lower 60s. Southwest winds around 10 miles per hour with gusts to around 25 miles per hour. Tuesday, mostly sunny. Highs in the upper 70s. West winds 10 to 15 miles per hour with gusts to around 30 miles per hour. Tuesday night, partly cloudy. A 20% chance of rain showers after midnight. Lows in the lower 50s.
Northwest winds around 10 miles per hour. Gusts up to 25 miles per hour in the evening. Wednesday, partly sunny. A 20% chance of rain showers in the morning. Highs in the mid-60s. Light winds becoming north 5 to 10 miles per hour in the afternoon. Wednesday night, partly cloudy. Lows in the mid-40s. Thursday, mostly cloudy with a 50% chance of rain showers. Highs in the lower 60s. Thursday night, mostly cloudy with a 50% chance of rain showers. Lows in the mid-40s. Friday, partly sunny with a 40% chance of rain showers. Highs in the mid-50s. Friday night, partly cloudy with a 20% chance of rain showers. Lows in the lower 30s. Saturday, sunny. Highs in the lower 50s. Saturday night, clear. Lows in the lower 30s. Sunday, sunny. Highs around 60. 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The current time is 1:12 p.m. Eastern Daylight Time. Conditions around the area at noon. At Mount Pleasant, it was mostly sunny. The temperature was 77 degrees. The dew point 57, and the relative humidity 50%. The wind was southwest at 9 miles an hour. The pressure was 29.84 inches and falling. Across the remainder of south-central lower Michigan, skies ranged from mostly sunny to partly sunny, and temperatures were between 70 and 75 degrees. Elsewhere in central and northern lower Michigan, it was partly sunny, and temperatures were between 71 and 75 degrees. Across southern lower Michigan, skies ranged from mostly sunny to partly sunny. It was 66 at Detroit, 74 at Lansing, and 69 at Kalamazoo. In the upper peninsula, Sault Ste. Marie was 51 degrees under cloudy skies, and in Marquette, fog was reported with a temperature of 52. In neighboring states, Chicago was 77 degrees under mostly sunny skies. In Cleveland, it was partly sunny and the temperature was 66. Once again, at noon, Mount Pleasant was 77 degrees under mostly sunny skies. Now here is your local forecast. Early this morning, partly cloudy. Lows in the mid-50s. Southwest winds around 5 miles per hour. Today, mostly cloudy in the morning, then becoming mostly sunny. Highs in the lower 80s. Southwest winds 5 to 15 miles per hour with gusts to around 25 miles per hour. Tonight, partly cloudy with a 50% chance of showers and thunderstorms. Lows in the lower 60s. Southwest winds around 10 miles per hour with gusts to around 25 miles per hour. Tuesday, mostly sunny. Highs in the upper 70s. West winds 10 to 15 miles per hour with gusts to around 30 miles per hour. Tuesday night, partly cloudy. A 20% chance of rain showers after midnight. Lows in the lower 50s. Northwest winds around 10 miles per hour. Gusts up to 25 miles per hour in the evening. Wednesday, partly sunny. A 20% chance of rain showers in the morning. Highs in the mid-60s. Light winds becoming north 5 to 10 miles per hour in the afternoon. Wednesday night, partly cloudy. Lows in the mid-40s. Thursday, mostly cloudy with a 50% chance of rain showers. Highs in the lower 60s. Thursday night, mostly cloudy with a 50% chance of rain showers. Lows in the mid-40s. Friday, partly sunny with a 40% chance of rain showers. Highs in the mid-50s. Friday night, partly cloudy with a 20% chance of rain showers. Lows in the lower 30s. Saturday, sunny. Highs in the lower 50s. Saturday night, clear. Lows in the lower 30s. Sunday, sunny. Highs around 60.
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The current time is 1:15 p.m. Eastern Daylight Time. Conditions around the area at 1 p.m. At Mount Pleasant, it was sunny. The temperature was 82 degrees, the dew point 59, and the relative humidity 44%. The wind was southwest at 8 miles an hour. The pressure was 29.82 inches and falling. Across the remainder of south-central lower Michigan, skies ranged from sunny to mostly sunny. It was 79 at Alma, 79 at Big Rapids, 77 at Saginaw, 73 at Houghton Lake, and 81 at Midland. Elsewhere in central and northern lower Michigan, it was mostly sunny, with a temperature of 77 at Cadillac and 73 at Alpena. It was cloudy, with a temperature of 69 at Pellston and 76 at Traverse City. Across southern lower Michigan, temperatures were between 71 and 77 degrees. At Lansing, it was sunny. At Kalamazoo, it was mostly sunny. At Detroit, it was partly sunny. In the Upper Peninsula, Sault Ste. Marie was 52 degrees under cloudy skies, and in Marquette, fog was reported with a temperature of 50. In neighboring states, Chicago was 80 degrees under partly sunny skies. In Cleveland, it was partly sunny and the temperature was 69. Once again, at 1 p.m., Mount Pleasant was 82 degrees under sunny skies. Now here is your local forecast. Early this morning, partly cloudy. Lows in the mid-50s. Southwest winds around 5 miles per hour. Today, mostly cloudy in the morning, then becoming mostly sunny. Highs in the lower 80s. Southwest winds 5 to 15 miles per hour with gusts to around 25 miles per hour. Tonight, partly cloudy with a 50% chance of showers and thunderstorms. Lows in the lower 60s. Southwest winds around 10 miles per hour with gusts to around 25 miles per hour. Tuesday, mostly sunny. Highs in the upper 70s. West winds 10 to 15 miles per hour with gusts to around 30 miles per hour. Tuesday night, partly cloudy. A 20% chance of rain showers after midnight. Lows in the lower 50s. Northwest winds around 10 miles per hour. Gusts up to 25 miles per hour in the evening. Wednesday, partly sunny. A 20% chance of rain showers in the morning. Highs in the mid-60s. Light winds becoming north 5 to 10 miles per hour in the afternoon. Wednesday night, partly cloudy. Lows in the mid-40s. Thursday, mostly cloudy with a 50% chance of rain showers. Highs in the lower 60s. Thursday night, mostly cloudy with a 50% chance of rain showers. Lows in the mid-40s. Friday, partly sunny with a 40% chance of rain showers. Highs in the mid-50s. Friday night, partly cloudy with a 20% chance of rain showers. Lows in the lower 30s. Saturday, sunny. Highs in the lower 50s. Saturday night, clear. Lows in the lower 30s. Sunday, sunny. Highs around 60. 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The current time is 1:19 p.m. Eastern Daylight Time. Conditions around the area at 1 p.m. At Mount Pleasant, it was sunny. The temperature was 82 degrees. The dew point 59, and the relative humidity 44%. The wind was southwest at 8 miles an hour. The pressure was 29.82 inches and falling. Across the remainder of south-central lower Michigan, skies ranged from sunny to mostly sunny. It was 79 at Alma, 79 at Big Rapids, 77 at Saginaw, 73 at Houghton Lake, and 81 at Midland. Elsewhere in central and northern lower Michigan, it was mostly sunny, with a temperature of 77 at Cadillac and 73 at Alpena.
It was cloudy, with a temperature of 69 at Palestine and 76 at Traverse City. Across southern Lower Michigan, temperatures were between 71 and 77 degrees. At Lansing, it was sunny. At Kalamazoo, it was mostly sunny. At Detroit, it was partly sunny. In the Upper Peninsula, Sault Ste. Marie was 52 degrees under cloudy skies, and in Marquette, fog was reported with a temperature of 50. In neighboring states, Chicago was 80 degrees under partly sunny skies. In Cleveland, it was partly sunny and the temperature was 69. Once again, at 1 p.m., Mount Pleasant was 82 degrees under sunny skies. Now here is your local forecast. Early this morning, partly cloudy. Lows in the mid-50s. Southwest winds around 5 miles per hour. Today, mostly cloudy in the morning, then becoming mostly sunny. Highs in the lower 80s. Southwest winds 5 to 15 miles per hour with gusts to around 25 miles per hour. Tonight, partly cloudy with a 50% chance of showers and thunderstorms. Lows in the lower 60s. Southwest winds around 10 miles per hour with gusts to around 25 miles per hour. Tuesday, mostly sunny. Highs in the upper 70s. West winds 10 to 15 miles per hour with gusts to around 30 miles per hour. Tuesday night, partly cloudy. A 20% chance of rain showers after midnight. Lows in the lower 50s. Northwest winds around 10 miles per hour. Gusts up to 25 miles per hour in the evening. Wednesday, partly sunny. A 20% chance of rain showers in the morning. Highs in the mid-60s. Light winds becoming north 5 to 10 miles per hour in the afternoon. Wednesday night, partly cloudy. Lows in the mid-40s. Thursday, mostly cloudy with a 50% chance of rain showers. Highs in the lower 60s. Thursday night, mostly cloudy with a 50% chance of rain showers. Lows in the mid-40s. Friday, partly sunny with a 40% chance of rain showers. Highs in the mid-50s. Friday night, partly cloudy with a 20% chance of rain showers. Lows in the lower 30s. Saturday, sunny. Highs in the lower 50s. Saturday night, clear. Lows in the lower 30s. Sunday, sunny. Highs around 60. 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The current time is 1:24 p.m. Eastern Daylight Time. Conditions around the area at 1 p.m. At Mount Pleasant, it was sunny. The temperature was 82 degrees, the dew point 59, and the relative humidity 44%. The wind was southwest at 8 miles an hour. The pressure was 29.82 inches and falling. Across the remainder of south-central Lower Michigan, skies ranged from sunny to mostly sunny. It was 79 at Alma, 79 at Big Rapids, 77 at Saginaw, 73 at Houghton Lake, and 81 at Midland. Elsewhere in central and northern Lower Michigan, it was mostly sunny, with a temperature of 77 at Cadillac and 73 at Alpena. It was cloudy, with a temperature of 69 at Palestine and 76 at Traverse City. Across southern Lower Michigan, temperatures were between 71 and 77 degrees. At Lansing, it was sunny. At Kalamazoo, it was mostly sunny. At Detroit, it was partly sunny. In the Upper Peninsula, Sault Ste. Marie was 52 degrees under cloudy skies, and in Marquette, fog was reported with a temperature of 50. In neighboring states, Chicago was 80 degrees under partly sunny skies. In Cleveland, it was partly sunny and the temperature was 69. Once again, at 1 p.m., Mount Pleasant was 82 degrees under sunny skies. Now here is your local forecast. Early this morning, partly cloudy. Lows in the mid-50s.
southwest winds around 5 miles per hour. Today, mostly cloudy in the morning, then becoming mostly sunny. Highs in the lower 80s. Southwest winds 5 to 15 miles per hour with gusts to around 25 miles per hour. Tonight, partly cloudy with a 50% chance of showers and thunderstorms. Lows in the lower 60s. Southwest winds around 10 miles per hour with gusts to around 25 miles per hour. Tuesday, mostly sunny. Highs in the upper 70s. West winds 10 to 15 miles per hour with gusts to around 30 miles per hour. Tuesday night, partly cloudy. A 20% chance of rain showers after midnight. Lows in the lower 50s. Northwest winds around 10 miles per hour. Gusts up to 25 miles per hour in the evening. Wednesday, partly sunny. A 20% chance of rain showers in the morning. Highs in the mid-60s. Light winds becoming north 5 to 10 miles per hour in the afternoon. Wednesday night, partly cloudy. Lows in the mid-40s. Thursday, mostly cloudy with a 50% chance of rain showers. Highs in the lower 60s. Thursday night, mostly cloudy with a 50% chance of rain showers. Lows in the mid-40s. Friday, partly sunny with a 40% chance of rain showers. Highs in the mid-50s. Friday night, partly cloudy with a 20% chance of rain showers. Lows in the lower 30s. Saturday, sunny. Highs in the lower 50s. Saturday night, clear. Lows in the lower 30s. Sunday, sunny. Highs around 60. 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The current time is 1:28 p.m. Eastern Daylight Time. Conditions around the area at 1 p.m. At Mount Pleasant, it was sunny. The temperature was 82 degrees, the dew point 59, and the relative humidity 44%. The wind was southwest at 8 miles an hour. The pressure was 29.82 inches and falling. Across the remainder of south central lower Michigan, skies ranged from sunny to mostly sunny. It was 79 at Alma, 79 at Big Rapids, 77 at Saginaw, 73 at Houghton Lake, and 81 at Midland. Elsewhere in central and northern lower Michigan, it was mostly sunny, with a temperature of 77 at Cadillac and 73 at Alpena. It was cloudy, with a temperature of 69 at Palestine and 76 at Traverse City. Across southern lower Michigan, temperatures were between 71 and 77 degrees. At Lansing, it was sunny. At Kalamazoo, it was mostly sunny. At Detroit, it was partly sunny. In the Upper Peninsula, Sault Ste. Marie was 52 degrees under cloudy skies, and in Marquette, fog was reported with a temperature of 50. In neighboring states, Chicago was 80 degrees under partly sunny skies. In Cleveland, it was partly sunny and the temperature was 69. Once again, at 1 p.m., Mount Pleasant was 82 degrees under sunny skies. Now here is your local forecast. Early this morning, partly cloudy. Lows in the mid-50s. Southwest winds around 5 miles per hour. Today, mostly cloudy in the morning, then becoming mostly sunny. Highs in the lower 80s. Southwest winds 5 to 15 miles per hour with gusts to around 25 miles per hour. Tonight, partly cloudy with a 50% chance of showers and thunderstorms. Lows in the lower 60s. Southwest winds around 10 miles per hour with gusts to around 25 miles per hour. Tuesday, mostly sunny. Highs in the upper 70s. West winds 10 to 15 miles per hour with gusts to around 30 miles per hour. Tuesday night, partly cloudy. A 20% chance of rain showers after midnight. Lows in the lower 50s. Northwest winds around 10 miles per hour.
gusts up to 25 miles per hour.

highs around 60. 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The current time is 1:32 p.m. Eastern Daylight Time. Conditions around the area at 1 p.m. At Mount Pleasant, it was sunny. The temperature was 82 degrees, the dew point 59, and the relative humidity 44%. The wind was southwest at 8 miles an hour. The pressure was 29.82 inches and falling. Across the remainder of south central lower Michigan, skies ranged from sunny to mostly sunny. It was 79 at Alma, 79 at Big Rapids, 77 at Saginaw, 73 at Houghton Lake, and 81 at Midland. Elsewhere in central and northern lower Michigan, it was mostly sunny, with a temperature of 77 at Cadillac and 73 at Alpena. It was cloudy, with a temperature of 69 at Pellston and 76 at Traverse City. Across southern lower Michigan, temperatures were between 71 and 77 degrees. At Lansing, it was sunny. At Kalamazoo, it was mostly sunny. Across southern lower Michigan, temperatures were between 71 and 77 degrees. At Lansing, it was sunny. At Kalamazoo, it was mostly sunny. At Detroit, it was partly sunny. In the Upper Peninsula, Sault Ste. Marie was 52 degrees under cloudy skies, and in Marquette, fog was reported with a temperature of 50. In neighboring states, Chicago was 80 degrees under partly sunny skies. In Cleveland, it was partly sunny and the temperature was 69. Once again, at 1 p.m., Mount Pleasant was 82 degrees under sunny skies. Now here is your local forecast. Early this morning, partly cloudy. Lows in the mid-50s. Southwest winds around 5 miles per hour. Today, mostly cloudy in the morning, then becoming mostly sunny. Highs in the lower 80s. Southwest winds 5 to 15 miles per hour with gusts to around 25 miles per hour. Tonight, partly cloudy with a 50% chance of showers and thunderstorms. Lows in the lower 60s. Southwest winds around 10 miles per hour with gusts to around 25 miles per hour. Tuesday, mostly sunny. Highs in the upper 70s. West winds 10 to 15 miles per hour with gusts to around 30 miles per hour. Tuesday night, partly cloudy. A 20% chance of rain showers after midnight. Lows in the lower 50s. Northwest winds around 10 miles per hour. Gusts up to 25 miles per hour in the evening. Wednesday, partly sunny. A 20% chance of rain showers in the morning. Highs in the mid-60s. Light winds becoming north 5 to 10 miles per hour in the afternoon. Wednesday night, partly cloudy. Lows in the mid-40s. Thursday, mostly cloudy with a 50% chance of rain showers. Highs in the lower 60s. Thursday night, mostly cloudy with a 50% chance of rain showers. Lows in the mid-40s. Friday, partly sunny with a 40% chance of rain showers. Highs in the mid-50s. Friday night, partly cloudy with a 20% chance of rain showers. Lows in the lower 30s. Saturday, sunny. Highs in the lower 50s. Saturday night, clear. Lows in the lower 30s. Sunday, sunny. Highs around 60. 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The current time is 1:36 p.m. Eastern Daylight Time. Conditions around the area at 1 p.m. At Mount Pleasant, it was sunny. The temperature was 82 degrees. The dew point 59, and the relative humidity 44%. The wind was southwest at 8 miles an hour. The pressure was 29.82 inches and

falling. Across the remainder of south-central lower Michigan, skies ranged from sunny to mostly sunny. It was 79 at Alma, 79 at Big Rapids, 77 at Saginaw, 73 at Houghton Lake, and 81 at Midland. Elsewhere in central and northern lower Michigan, it was mostly sunny, with a temperature of 77 at Cadillac and 73 at Alpena. It was cloudy, with a temperature of 69 at Pellston and 76 at Traverse City. Across southern lower Michigan, temperatures were between 71 and 77 degrees. At Lansing, it was sunny. At Kalamazoo, it was mostly sunny. At Detroit, it was partly sunny. In the Upper Peninsula, Sault Ste. Marie was 52 degrees under cloudy skies, and in Marquette, fog was reported with a temperature of 50. In neighboring states, Chicago was 80 degrees under partly sunny skies. In Cleveland, it was partly sunny and the temperature was 69. Once again, at 1 p.m., Mount Pleasant was 82 degrees under sunny skies. Now here is your local forecast. Early this morning, partly cloudy. Lows in the mid-50s. Southwest winds around 5 miles per hour. Today, mostly cloudy in the morning, then becoming mostly sunny. Highs in the lower 80s. Southwest winds 5 to 15 miles per hour with gusts to around 25 miles per hour. Tonight, partly cloudy with a 50% chance of showers and thunderstorms. Lows in the lower 60s. Southwest winds around 10 miles per hour with gusts to around 25 miles per hour. Tuesday, mostly sunny. Highs in the upper 70s. West winds 10 to 15 miles per hour with gusts to around 30 miles per hour. Tuesday night, partly cloudy. A 20% chance of rain showers after midnight. Lows in the lower 50s. Northwest winds around 10 miles per hour. Gusts up to 25 miles per hour in the evening. Wednesday, partly sunny. A 20% chance of rain showers in the morning. Highs in the mid-60s. Light winds becoming north 5 to 10 miles per hour in the afternoon. Wednesday night, partly cloudy. Lows in the mid-40s. Thursday, mostly cloudy with a 50% chance of rain showers. Highs in the lower 60s. Thursday night, mostly cloudy with a 50% chance of rain showers. Lows in the mid-40s. Friday, partly sunny with a 40% chance of rain showers. Highs in the mid-50s. Friday night, partly cloudy with a 20% chance of rain showers. Lows in the lower 30s. Saturday, sunny. Highs in the lower 50s. Saturday night, clear. Lows in the lower 30s. Sunday, sunny. Highs around 60. 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The current time is 1:40 p.m. Eastern Daylight Time. Conditions around the area at 1 p.m. At Mount Pleasant, it was sunny. The temperature was 82 degrees. The dew point 59, and the relative humidity 44%. The wind was southwest at 8 miles an hour. The pressure was 29.82 inches and falling. Across the remainder of south-central lower Michigan, skies ranged from sunny to mostly sunny. It was 79 at Alma, 79 at Big Rapids, 77 at Saginaw, 73 at Houghton Lake, and 81 at Midland. Elsewhere in central and northern lower Michigan, it was mostly sunny, with a temperature of 77 at Cadillac and 73 at Alpena. It was cloudy, with a temperature of 69 at Pellston and 76 at Traverse City. Across southern lower Michigan, temperatures were between 71 and 77 degrees. At Lansing, it was sunny. At Kalamazoo, it was mostly sunny. At Detroit, it was partly sunny. In the Upper Peninsula, Sault Ste. Marie was 52 degrees under cloudy skies, and in Marquette, fog was reported with a temperature of 50.

in neighboring states, Chicago was 80 degrees under partly sunny skies. In Cleveland, it was partly sunny and the temperature was 69. Once again, at 1 p.m., Mount Pleasant was 82 degrees under sunny skies. Now here is your local forecast. Early this morning, partly cloudy. Lows in the mid-50s. Southwest winds around 5 miles per hour. Today, mostly cloudy in the morning, then becoming mostly sunny. Highs in the lower 80s. Southwest winds 5 to 15 miles per hour with gusts to around 25 miles per hour. Tonight, partly cloudy with a 50% chance of showers and thunderstorms. Lows in the lower 60s. Southwest winds around 10 miles per hour with gusts to around 25 miles per hour. Tuesday, mostly sunny. Highs in the upper 70s. West winds 10 to 15 miles per hour with gusts to around 30 miles per hour. Tuesday night, partly cloudy. A 20% chance of rain showers after midnight. Lows in the lower 50s. Northwest winds around 10 miles per hour. Gusts up to 25 miles per hour in the evening. Wednesday, partly sunny. A 20% chance of rain showers in the morning. Highs in the mid-60s. Light winds becoming north 5 to 10 miles per hour in the afternoon. Wednesday night, partly cloudy. Lows in the mid-40s. Thursday, mostly cloudy with a 50% chance of rain showers. Highs in the lower 60s. Thursday night, mostly cloudy with a 50% chance of rain showers. Lows in the mid-40s. Friday, partly sunny with a 40% chance of rain showers. Highs in the mid-50s. Friday night, partly cloudy with a 20% chance of rain showers. Lows in the lower 30s. Saturday, sunny. Highs in the lower 50s. Saturday night, clear. Lows in the lower 30s. Sunday, sunny. Highs around 60. 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The current time is 1:44 p.m. Eastern Daylight Time. Conditions around the area at 1 p.m. At Mount Pleasant, it was sunny. The temperature was 82 degrees. The dew point 59, and the relative humidity 44%. The wind was southwest at 8 miles an hour. The pressure was 29.82 inches and falling. Across the remainder of south-central lower Michigan, skies ranged from sunny to mostly sunny. It was 79 at Alma, 79 at Big Rapids, 77 at Saginaw, 73 at Houghton Lake, and 81 at Midland. Elsewhere in central and northern lower Michigan, it was mostly sunny, with a temperature of 77 at Cadillac and 73 at Alpena. It was cloudy, with a temperature of 69 at Pellston and 76 at Traverse City. Across southern lower Michigan, temperatures were between 71 and 77 degrees. At Lansing, it was sunny. At Kalamazoo, it was mostly sunny. At Detroit, it was partly sunny. In the Upper Peninsula, Sault Ste. Marie was 52 degrees under cloudy skies, and in Marquette, fog was reported with a temperature of 50. In neighboring states, Chicago was 80 degrees under partly sunny skies. In Cleveland, it was partly sunny and the temperature was 69. Once again, at 1 p.m., Mount Pleasant was 82 degrees under sunny skies. Now here is your local forecast. Early this morning, partly cloudy. Lows in the mid-50s. Southwest winds around 5 miles per hour. Today, mostly cloudy in the morning, then becoming mostly sunny. Highs in the lower 80s. Southwest winds 5 to 15 miles per hour with gusts to around 25 miles per hour. Tonight, partly cloudy with a 50% chance of showers and thunderstorms. Lows in the lower 60s. Southwest winds around 10 miles per hour with gusts to around 25 miles per hour.

Tuesday, mostly sunny. Highs in the upper 70s. West winds 10 to 15 miles per hour with gusts to around 30 miles per hour. Tuesday night, partly cloudy. A 20% chance of rain showers after midnight. Lows in the lower 50s. Northwest winds around 10 miles per hour. Gusts up to 25 miles per hour in the evening. Wednesday, partly sunny. A 20% chance of rain showers in the morning. Highs in the mid-60s. Light winds becoming north 5 to 10 miles per hour in the afternoon. Wednesday night, partly cloudy. Lows in the mid-40s. Thursday, mostly cloudy with a 50% chance of rain showers. Highs in the lower 60s. Thursday night, mostly cloudy with a 50% chance of rain showers. Lows in the mid-40s. Friday, partly sunny with a 40% chance of rain showers. Highs in the mid-50s. Friday night, partly cloudy with a 20% chance of rain showers. Lows in the lower 30s. Saturday, sunny. Highs in the lower 50s. Saturday night, clear. Lows in the lower 30s. Sunday, sunny. Highs around 60. 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The current time is 1:48 p.m. Eastern Daylight Time. Conditions around the area at 1 p.m. At Mount Pleasant, it was sunny. The temperature was 82 degrees. The dew point 59, and the relative humidity 44%. The wind was southwest at 8 miles an hour. The pressure was 29.82 inches and falling. Across the remainder of south-central lower Michigan, skies ranged from sunny to mostly sunny. It was 79 at Alma, 79 at Big Rapids, 77 at Saginaw, 73 at Houghton Lake, and 81 at Midland. Elsewhere in central and northern lower Michigan, it was mostly sunny, with a temperature of 77 at Cadillac and 73 at Alpena. It was cloudy, with a temperature of 69 at Pellston and 76 at Traverse City. Across southern lower Michigan, temperatures were between 71 and 77 degrees. At Lansing, it was sunny. At Kalamazoo, it was mostly sunny. At Detroit, it was partly sunny. In the Upper Peninsula, Sault Ste. Marie was 52 degrees under cloudy skies, and in Marquette, fog was reported with a temperature of 50. In neighboring states, Chicago was 80 degrees under partly sunny skies. In Cleveland, it was partly sunny and the temperature was 69. Once again, at 1 p.m., Mount Pleasant was 82 degrees under sunny skies. Now here is your local forecast. Early this morning, partly cloudy. Lows in the mid-50s. Southwest winds around 5 miles per hour. Today, mostly cloudy in the morning, then becoming mostly sunny. Highs in the lower 80s. Southwest winds 5 to 15 miles per hour with gusts to around 25 miles per hour. Tonight, partly cloudy with a 50% chance of showers and thunderstorms. Lows in the lower 60s. Southwest winds around 10 miles per hour with gusts to around 25 miles per hour. Tuesday, mostly sunny. Highs in the upper 70s. West winds 10 to 15 miles per hour with gusts to around 30 miles per hour. Tuesday night, partly cloudy. A 20% chance of rain showers after midnight. Lows in the lower 50s. Northwest winds around 10 miles per hour. Gusts up to 25 miles per hour in the evening. Wednesday, partly sunny. A 20% chance of rain showers in the morning. Highs in the mid-60s. Light winds becoming north 5 to 10 miles per hour in the afternoon. Wednesday night, partly cloudy. Lows in the mid-40s. Thursday, mostly cloudy with a 50% chance of rain showers. Highs in the lower 60s. Thursday night,
mostly cloudy with a 50% chance of rain showers. Lows in the mid-40s. Friday, partly sunny with a 40% chance of rain showers. Highs in the mid-50s. Friday night, partly cloudy with a 20% chance of rain showers. Lows in the lower 30s. Saturday, sunny. Highs in the lower 50s. Saturday night, clear. Lows in the lower 30s. Sunday, sunny. Highs around 60. 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The current time is 1:52 p.m. Eastern Daylight Time. Conditions around the area at 1 p.m. At Mount Pleasant, it was sunny. The temperature was 82 degrees, the dew point 59, and the relative humidity 44%. The wind was southwest at 8 miles an hour. The pressure was 29.82 inches and falling. Across the remainder of south central lower Michigan, skies ranged from sunny to mostly sunny. It was 79 at Alma, 79 at Big Rapids, 77 at Saginaw, 73 at Houghton Lake, and 81 at Midland. Elsewhere in central and northern lower Michigan, it was mostly sunny, with a temperature of 77 at Cadillac and 73 at Alpena. It was cloudy, with a temperature of 69 at Pellston and 76 at Traverse City. Across southern lower Michigan, temperatures were between 71 and 77 degrees. At Lansing, it was sunny. At Kalamazoo, it was mostly sunny. At Detroit, it was partly sunny. In the Upper Peninsula, Sault Ste. Marie was 52 degrees under cloudy skies, and in Marquette, fog was reported with a temperature of 50. In neighboring states, Chicago was 80 degrees under partly sunny skies. In Cleveland, it was partly sunny and the temperature was 69. Once again, at 1 p.m., Mount Pleasant was 82 degrees under sunny skies. Now here is your local forecast. Early this morning, partly cloudy. Lows in the mid-50s. Southwest winds around 5 miles per hour. Today, mostly cloudy in the morning, then becoming mostly sunny. Highs in the lower 80s. Southwest winds 5 to 15 miles per hour with gusts to around 25 miles per hour. Tonight, partly cloudy with a 50% chance of showers and thunderstorms. Lows in the lower 60s. Southwest winds around 10 miles per hour with gusts to around 25 miles per hour. Tuesday, mostly sunny. Highs in the upper 70s. West winds 10 to 15 miles per hour with gusts to around 30 miles per hour. Tuesday night, partly cloudy. A 20% chance of rain showers after midnight. Lows in the lower 50s. Northwest winds around 10 miles per hour. Gusts up to 25 miles per hour in the evening. Wednesday, partly sunny. A 20% chance of rain showers in the morning. Highs in the mid-60s. Light winds becoming north 5 to 10 miles per hour in the afternoon. Wednesday night, partly cloudy. Lows in the mid-40s. Thursday, mostly cloudy with a 50% chance of rain showers. Highs in the lower 60s. Thursday night, mostly cloudy with a 50% chance of rain showers. Lows in the mid-40s. Friday, partly sunny with a 40% chance of rain showers. Highs in the mid-50s. Friday night, partly cloudy with a 20% chance of rain showers. Lows in the lower 30s. Saturday, sunny. Highs in the lower 50s. Saturday night, clear. Lows in the lower 30s. Sunday, sunny. Highs around 60. 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The current time is 1:56 p.m. Eastern Daylight Time.
conditions around the area. At 1 p.m. at Mount Pleasant, it was sunny. The temperature was 82 degrees, the dew point 59, and the relative humidity 44%. The wind was southwest at 8 miles an hour. The pressure was 29.82 inches and falling. Across the remainder of south-central lower Michigan, skies ranged from sunny to mostly sunny. It was 79 at Alma, 79 at Big Rapids, 77 at Saginaw, 73 at Houghton Lake, and 81 at Midland. Elsewhere in central and northern lower Michigan, it was mostly sunny, with a temperature of 77 at Cadillac and 73 at Alpena. It was cloudy, with a temperature of 69 at Pellston and 76 at Traverse City. Across southern lower Michigan, temperatures were between 71 and 77 degrees. At Lansing, it was sunny. At Kalamazoo, it was mostly sunny. At Detroit, it was partly sunny. In the Upper Peninsula, Sault Ste. Marie was 52 degrees under cloudy skies, and in Marquette, fog was reported with a temperature of 50. In neighboring states, Chicago was 80 degrees under partly sunny skies. In Cleveland, it was partly sunny and the temperature was 69. Once again, at 1 p.m., Mount Pleasant was 82 degrees under sunny skies. Now here is your local forecast. Early this morning, partly cloudy. Lows in the mid-50s. Southwest winds around 5 miles per hour. Today, mostly cloudy in the morning, then becoming mostly sunny. Highs in the lower 80s. Southwest winds 5 to 15 miles per hour with gusts to around 25 miles per hour. Tonight, partly cloudy with a 50% chance of showers and thunderstorms. Lows in the lower 60s. Southwest winds around 10 miles per hour with gusts to around 25 miles per hour. Tuesday, mostly sunny. Highs in the upper 70s. West winds 10 to 15 miles per hour with gusts to around 30 miles per hour. Tuesday night, partly cloudy. A 20% chance of rain showers after midnight. Lows in the lower 50s. Northwest winds around 10 miles per hour. Gusts up to 25 miles per hour in the evening. Wednesday, partly sunny. A 20% chance of rain showers in the morning. Highs in the mid-60s. Light winds becoming north 5 to 10 miles per hour in the afternoon. Wednesday night, partly cloudy. Lows in the mid-40s. Thursday, mostly cloudy with a 50% chance of rain showers. Highs in the lower 60s. Thursday night, mostly cloudy with a 50% chance of rain showers. Lows in the mid-40s. Friday, partly sunny with a 40% chance of rain showers. Highs in the mid-50s. Friday night, partly cloudy with a 20% chance of rain showers. Lows in the lower 30s. Saturday, sunny. Lows in the lower 30s. Sunday, sunny. Highs around 60. 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The current time is 2 p.m. Eastern Daylight Time. Conditions around the area at 1 p.m. at Mount Pleasant, it was sunny. The temperature was 82 degrees, the dew point 59, and the relative humidity 44%. The wind was southwest at 8 miles an hour. The pressure was 29.82 inches and falling. Across the remainder of south-central lower Michigan, skies ranged from sunny to mostly sunny. It was 79 at Alma, 79 at Big Rapids, 77 at Saginaw, 73 at Houghton Lake, and 81 at Midland. Elsewhere in central and northern lower Michigan, it was mostly sunny, with a temperature of 77 at Cadillac and 73 at Alpena. It was cloudy, with a temperature of 69 at Pellston and 76 at Traverse City. Across southern lower Michigan, temperatures were between 71 and 77 degrees.
At Lansing, it was sunny. At Kalamazoo, it was mostly sunny. At Detroit, it was partly sunny. In the Upper Peninsula, Sault Ste. Marie was 52 degrees under cloudy skies, and in Marquette, fog was reported with a temperature of 50. In neighboring states, Chicago was 80 degrees under partly sunny skies. In Cleveland, it was partly sunny and the temperature was 69. Once again, at 1 p.m., Mount Pleasant was 82 degrees under sunny skies. Now here is your local forecast. Early this morning, partly cloudy. Lows in the mid-50s. Southwest winds around 5 miles per hour. Today, mostly cloudy in the morning, then becoming mostly sunny. Highs in the lower 80s. Southwest winds 5 to 15 miles per hour with gusts to around 25 miles per hour. Tonight, partly cloudy with a 50% chance of showers and thunderstorms. Lows in the lower 60s. Southwest winds around 10 miles per hour with gusts to around 25 miles per hour. Tuesday, mostly sunny. Highs in the upper 70s. West winds 10 to 15 miles per hour with gusts to around 30 miles per hour. Tuesday night, partly cloudy. A 20% chance of rain showers after midnight. Lows in the lower 50s. Northwest winds around 10 miles per hour. Gusts up to 25 miles per hour in the evening. Wednesday, partly sunny. A 20% chance of rain showers in the morning. Highs in the mid-60s. Light winds becoming north 5 to 10 miles per hour in the afternoon. Wednesday night, partly cloudy. Lows in the mid-40s. Thursday, mostly cloudy with a 50% chance of rain showers. Highs in the lower 60s. Thursday night, mostly cloudy with a 50% chance of rain showers. Lows in the mid-40s. Friday, partly sunny with a 40% chance of rain showers. Highs in the mid-50s. Friday night, partly cloudy with a 20% chance of rain showers. Lows in the lower 30s. Saturday, sunny. Highs in the lower 50s. Saturday night, clear. Lows in the lower 30s. Sunday, sunny. Highs around 60. 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The current time is 2:04 p.m. Eastern Daylight Time. Conditions around the area at 1 p.m. At Mount Pleasant, it was sunny. The temperature was 82 degrees. The dew point 59, and the relative humidity 44%. The wind was southwest at 8 miles an hour. The pressure was 29.82 inches and falling. Across the remainder of south-central lower Michigan, skies ranged from sunny to mostly sunny. It was 79 at Alma, 79 at Big Rapids, 77 at Saginaw, 73 at Houghton Lake, and 81 at Midland. Elsewhere in central and northern lower Michigan, it was mostly sunny, with a temperature of 77 at Cadillac and 73 at Alpena. It was cloudy, with a temperature of 69 at Pellston and 76 at Traverse City. Across southern lower Michigan, temperatures were between 71 and 77 degrees. At Lansing, it was sunny. At Kalamazoo, it was mostly sunny. At Detroit, it was partly sunny. In the Upper Peninsula, Sault Ste. Marie was 52 degrees under cloudy skies, and in Marquette, fog was reported with a temperature of 50. In neighboring states, Chicago was 80 degrees under partly sunny skies. In Cleveland, it was partly sunny and the temperature was 69. Once again, at 1 p.m., Mount Pleasant was 82 degrees under sunny skies. Now here is your local forecast. Early this morning, partly cloudy. Lows in the mid-50s. Southwest winds around 5 miles per hour. Today, mostly cloudy in the morning, then becoming mostly sunny. Highs in the lower 80s.
Southwest winds 5 to 15 miles per hour with gusts to around 25 miles per hour. Tonight, partly cloudy with a 50% chance of showers and thunderstorms. Lows in the lower 60s. Southwest winds around 10 miles per hour with gusts to around 25 miles per hour. Tuesday, mostly sunny. Highs in the upper 70s. West winds 10 to 15 miles per hour with gusts to around 30 miles per hour. Tuesday night, partly cloudy. A 20% chance of rain showers after midnight. Lows in the lower 50s. Northwest winds around 10 miles per hour. Gusts up to 25 miles per hour in the evening. Wednesday, partly sunny. A 20% chance of rain showers in the morning. Highs in the mid-60s. Light winds becoming north 5 to 10 miles per hour in the afternoon. Wednesday night, partly cloudy. Lows in the mid-40s. Thursday, mostly cloudy with a 50% chance of rain showers. Highs in the lower 60s. Thursday night, mostly cloudy with a 50% chance of rain showers. Lows in the mid-40s. Friday, partly sunny with a 40% chance of rain showers. Highs in the mid-50s. Friday night, partly cloudy with a 20% chance of rain showers. Lows in the lower 30s. Saturday, sunny. Highs in the lower 50s. Saturday night, clear. Lows in the lower 30s. Sunday, sunny. Highs around 60. 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The current time is 2:08 p.m. Eastern Daylight Time. Conditions around the area at 1 p.m. At Mount Pleasant, it was sunny. The temperature was 82 degrees. The dew point 59, and the relative humidity 44%. The wind was southwest at 8 miles an hour. The pressure was 29.82 inches and falling. Across the remainder of south-central lower Michigan, skies ranged from sunny to mostly sunny. It was 79 at Alma, 79 at Big Rapids, 77 at Saginaw, 73 at Houghton Lake, and 81 at Midland. Elsewhere in central and northern lower Michigan, it was mostly sunny, with a temperature of 77 at Cadillac and 73 at Alpena. It was cloudy, with a temperature of 69 at Pellston and 76 at Traverse City. Across southern lower Michigan, temperatures were between 71 and 77 degrees. At Lansing, it was sunny. At Kalamazoo, it was mostly sunny. At Detroit, it was partly sunny. In the Upper Peninsula, Sault Ste. Marie was 52 degrees under cloudy skies, and in Marquette, fog was reported with a temperature of 50. In neighboring states, Chicago was 80 degrees under partly sunny skies. In Cleveland, it was partly sunny and the temperature was 69. Once again, at 1 p.m., Mount Pleasant was 82 degrees under sunny skies. Now here is your local forecast. Early this morning, partly cloudy. Lows in the mid-50s. Southwest winds around 5 miles per hour. Today, mostly cloudy in the morning, then becoming mostly sunny. Highs in the lower 80s. Southwest winds 5 to 15 miles per hour with gusts to around 25 miles per hour. Tonight, partly cloudy with a 50% chance of showers and thunderstorms. Lows in the lower 60s. Southwest winds around 10 miles per hour with gusts to around 25 miles per hour. Tuesday, mostly sunny. Highs in the upper 70s. West winds 10 to 15 miles per hour with gusts to around 30 miles per hour. Tuesday night, partly cloudy. A 20% chance of rain showers after midnight. Lows in the lower 50s. Northwest winds around 10 miles per hour. Gusts up to 25 miles per hour in the evening. Wednesday, partly sunny. A 20% chance of rain showers in the morning. Highs in the mid-60s.
Light winds becoming north 5 to 10 miles per hour in the afternoon. Wednesday night, partly cloudy. Lows in the mid-40s. Thursday, mostly cloudy with a 50% chance of rain showers. Highs in the lower 60s. Thursday night, mostly cloudy with a 50% chance of rain showers. Lows in the mid-40s. Friday, partly sunny with a 40% chance of rain showers. Highs in the mid-50s. Friday night, partly cloudy with a 20% chance of rain showers. Lows in the lower 30s. Saturday, sunny. Highs in the lower 50s. Saturday night, clear. Lows in the lower 30s. Sunday, sunny. Highs around 60. 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The current time is 2:12 p.m. Eastern Daylight Time. Conditions around the area at 1 p.m. At Mount Pleasant, it was sunny. The temperature was 82 degrees. The dew point 59, and the relative humidity 44%. The wind was southwest at 8 miles an hour. The pressure was 29.82 inches and falling. Across the remainder of south central lower Michigan, skies ranged from sunny to mostly sunny. It was 79 at Alma, 79 at Big Rapids, 77 at Saginaw, 73 at Houghton Lake, and 81 at Midland. Elsewhere in central and northern lower Michigan, it was mostly sunny, with a temperature of 77 at Cadillac and 73 at Alpena. It was cloudy, with a temperature of 69 at Pellston and 76 at Traverse City. Across southern lower Michigan, temperatures were between 71 and 77 degrees. At Lansing, it was sunny. At Kalamazoo, it was mostly sunny. At Detroit, it was partly sunny. In the Upper Peninsula, Sault Ste. Marie was 52 degrees under cloudy skies, and in Marquette, fog was reported with a temperature of 50. In neighboring states, Chicago was 80 degrees under partly sunny skies. In Cleveland, it was partly sunny and the temperature was 69. Once again, at 1 p.m., Mount Pleasant was 82 degrees under sunny skies. Conditions around the area at 2 p.m. At Mount Pleasant, it was sunny. The temperature was 86 degrees, the dew point 57, and the relative humidity 37%. The wind was southwest at 14 miles an hour. The pressure was 29.80 inches and falling. Across the remainder of south central lower Michigan, skies ranged from sunny to mostly sunny, and temperatures were between 78 and 84 degrees. Elsewhere in central and northern lower Michigan, skies ranged from mostly sunny to partly sunny. It was 79 at Cadillac, 75 at Alpena, 70 at Pellston, and 78 at Traverse City. Across southern lower Michigan, skies ranged from sunny to mostly sunny, and temperatures were between 74 and 81 degrees. In the Upper Peninsula, Sault Ste. Marie was 51 degrees under cloudy skies, and in Marquette, drizzle and fog were reported with a temperature of 50. In neighboring states, Chicago was 83 degrees under mostly sunny skies. In Cleveland, it was partly sunny and the temperature was 73. Once again, at 2 p.m., Mount Pleasant was 86 degrees under sunny skies. Now here is your local forecast. Early this morning, partly cloudy. Lows in the mid-50s. Southwest winds around 5 miles per hour. Today, mostly cloudy in the morning, then becoming mostly sunny. Highs in the lower 80s. Southwest winds 5 to 15 miles per hour with gusts to around 25 miles per hour. Tonight, partly cloudy with a 50% chance of showers and thunderstorms. Lows in the lower 60s. Southwest winds around 10 miles per hour with gusts to around 25 miles per hour. Tuesday, mostly sunny. Highs in the upper 70s. West winds 10 to 15 miles per hour with gusts to around 30 miles per hour.
Tuesday night, partly cloudy. A 20% chance of rain showers after midnight. Lows in the lower 50s. Northwest winds around 10 miles per hour. Gusts up to 25 miles per hour in the evening. Wednesday, partly sunny. A 20% chance of rain showers in the morning. Highs in the mid-60s. Light winds becoming north 5 to 10 miles per hour in the afternoon. Wednesday night, partly cloudy. Lows in the mid-40s. Thursday, mostly cloudy with a 50% chance of rain showers. Highs in the lower 60s. Thursday night, mostly cloudy with a 50% chance of rain showers. Lows in the mid-40s. Friday, partly sunny with a 40% chance of rain showers. Highs in the mid-50s. Friday night, partly cloudy with a 20% chance of rain showers. Lows in the lower 30s. Saturday, sunny. Highs in the lower 50s. Saturday night, clear. Lows in the lower 30s. Sunday, sunny. Highs around 60. 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The current time is 2:18 p.m. Eastern Daylight Time. Conditions around the area at 2 p.m. At Mount Pleasant, it was sunny. The temperature was 86 degrees, the dew point 57, and the relative humidity 37%. The wind was southwest at 14 miles an hour. The pressure was 29.80 inches and falling. Across the remainder of south-central lower Michigan, skies ranged from sunny to mostly sunny, and temperatures were between 78 and 84 degrees. Elsewhere in central and northern lower Michigan, skies ranged from mostly sunny to partly sunny. It was 79 at Cadillac, 75 at Alpena, 70 at Pailston, and 78 at Traverse City. Across southern lower Michigan, skies ranged from sunny to mostly sunny, and temperatures were between 74 and 81 degrees. In the Upper Peninsula, Sault Ste. Marie was 51 degrees under cloudy skies, and in Marquette, drizzle and fog were reported with a temperature of 50. In neighboring states, Chicago was 83 degrees under mostly sunny skies. In Cleveland, it was partly sunny and the temperature was 73. Once again, at 2 p.m., Mount Pleasant was 86 degrees under sunny skies. Now here is your local forecast. Early this morning, partly cloudy. Lows in the mid-50s. Southwest winds around 5 miles per hour. Today, mostly cloudy in the morning, then becoming mostly sunny. Highs in the lower 80s. Southwest winds 5 to 15 miles per hour with gusts to around 25 miles per hour. Tonight, partly cloudy with a 50% chance of showers and thunderstorms. Lows in the lower 60s. Southwest winds around 10 miles per hour with gusts to around 25 miles per hour. Tuesday, mostly sunny. Highs in the upper 70s. West winds 10 to 15 miles per hour with gusts to around 30 miles per hour. Tuesday night, partly cloudy. A 20% chance of rain showers after midnight. Lows in the lower 50s. Northwest winds around 10 miles per hour. Gusts up to 25 miles per hour in the evening. Wednesday, partly sunny. A 20% chance of rain showers in the morning. Highs in the mid-60s. Light winds becoming north 5 to 10 miles per hour in the afternoon. Wednesday night, partly cloudy. Lows in the mid-40s. Thursday, mostly cloudy with a 50% chance of rain showers. Highs in the lower 60s. Thursday night, mostly cloudy with a 50% chance of rain showers. Lows in the mid-40s. Friday, partly sunny with a 40% chance of rain showers. Highs in the mid-50s. Friday night, partly cloudy with a 20% chance of rain showers. Lows in the lower 30s. Saturday, sunny. Highs in the lower 50s.
Saturday night, clear. Lows in the lower 30s. Sunday, sunny. Highs around 60. 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The current time is 2:21 p.m. Eastern Daylight Time. Conditions around the area at 2 p.m. At Mount Pleasant, it was sunny. The temperature was 86 degrees, the dew point 57, and the relative humidity 37%. The wind was southwest at 14 miles an hour. The pressure was 29.80 inches and falling. Across the remainder of south-central lower Michigan, skies ranged from sunny to mostly sunny, and temperatures were between 78 and 84 degrees. Elsewhere in central and northern lower Michigan, skies ranged from mostly sunny to partly sunny. It was 79 at Cadillac, 75 at Alpena, 70 at Pelston, and 78 at Traverse City. Across southern lower Michigan, skies ranged from sunny to mostly sunny, and temperatures were between 74 and 81 degrees. In the Upper Peninsula, Sault Ste. Marie was 51 degrees under cloudy skies, and in Marquette, drizzle and fog were reported with a temperature of 50. In neighboring states, Chicago was 83 degrees under mostly sunny skies. In Cleveland, it was partly sunny and the temperature was 73. Once again, at 2 p.m., Mount Pleasant was 86 degrees under sunny skies. Now here is your local forecast. Through early evening, mostly sunny. Highs in the lower 80s. Southwest winds 10 to 15 miles per hour with gusts to around 25 miles per hour. Tonight, partly cloudy with a 50% chance of showers and thunderstorms. Lows in the mid-60s. Southwest winds around 10 miles per hour with gusts to around 25 miles per hour. Tuesday, mostly sunny. Highs in the upper 70s. West winds 10 to 15 miles per hour with gusts to around 30 miles per hour. Tuesday night, partly cloudy. A 20% chance of rain showers after midnight. Lows in the lower 50s. Northwest winds around 10 miles per hour. Gusts up to 25 miles per hour in the evening. Wednesday, partly sunny. Highs in the mid-60s. Light winds becoming north 5 to 10 miles per hour in the afternoon. Wednesday night, partly cloudy. Lows in the lower 40s. Northeast winds 5 to 10 miles per hour. Thursday, mostly cloudy with a 40% chance of rain showers. Highs in the lower 60s. Thursday night, rain showers. Lows in the mid-40s. Chance of rain 80%. Friday, partly sunny with a 50% chance of rain showers. Highs in the upper 50s. Friday night, partly cloudy. Lows in the lower 30s. Saturday, sunny. Highs in the mid-50s. Saturday night, clear. Lows in the mid-30s. Sunday, sunny. Highs in the lower 60s. Sunday night, partly cloudy. Lows in the lower 40s. Monday, mostly sunny. Highs in the mid-60s. 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The current time is 2:25 p.m. Eastern Daylight Time. Conditions around the area at 2 p.m. At Mount Pleasant, it was sunny. The temperature was 86 degrees, the dew point 57, and the relative humidity 37%. The wind was southwest at 14 miles an hour. The pressure was 29.80 inches and falling. Across the remainder of south-central lower Michigan, skies ranged from sunny to mostly sunny, and temperatures were between 78 and 84 degrees. Elsewhere in central and northern lower Michigan, skies ranged from mostly sunny to partly sunny. It was 79 at Cadillac,
75 at Elpina, 70 at Palestine, and 78 at Traverse City. Across southern Lower Michigan, skies ranged from sunny to mostly sunny, and temperatures were between 74 and 81 degrees. In the Upper Peninsula, Sault Ste. Marie was 51 degrees under cloudy skies, and in Marquette, drizzle and fog were reported with a temperature of 50. In neighboring states, Chicago was 83 degrees under mostly sunny skies. In Cleveland, it was partly sunny and the temperature was 73. Once again, at 2 p.m., Mount Pleasant was 86 degrees under sunny skies. Now here is your local forecast. Through early evening, mostly sunny. Highs in the lower 80s. Southwest winds 10 to 15 miles per hour with gusts to around 25 miles per hour. Tonight, partly cloudy with a 50% chance of showers and thunderstorms. Lows in the mid-60s. Southwest winds around 10 miles per hour with gusts to around 25 miles per hour. Tuesday, mostly sunny. Highs in the upper 70s. West winds 10 to 15 miles per hour with gusts to around 30 miles per hour. Tuesday night, partly cloudy. A 20% chance of rain showers after midnight. Lows in the lower 50s. Northwest winds around 10 miles per hour. Gusts up to 25 miles per hour in the evening. Wednesday, partly sunny. Highs in the mid-60s. Light winds becoming north 5 to 10 miles per hour in the afternoon. Wednesday night, partly cloudy. Lows in the lower 40s. Northeast winds 5 to 10 miles per hour. Thursday, mostly cloudy with a 40% chance of rain showers. Highs in the lower 60s. Thursday night, rain showers. Lows in the mid-40s. Chance of rain 80%. Friday, partly sunny with a 50% chance of rain showers. Highs in the upper 50s. Friday night, partly cloudy. Lows in the lower 30s. Saturday, sunny. Highs in the mid-50s. Saturday night, clear. Lows in the mid-30s. Sunday, sunny. Highs in the lower 60s. Sunday night, partly cloudy. Lows in the lower 40s. Monday, mostly sunny. Highs in the mid-60s. 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The current time is 2:29 p.m. Eastern Daylight Time. Conditions around the area at 2 p.m. At Mount Pleasant, it was sunny. The temperature was 86 degrees, the dew point 57, and the relative humidity 37%. The wind was southwest at 14 miles an hour. The pressure was 29.80 inches and falling. Across the remainder of south-central Lower Michigan, skies ranged from sunny to mostly sunny, and temperatures were between 78 and 84 degrees. Elsewhere in central and northern Lower Michigan, skies ranged from mostly sunny to partly sunny. It was 79 at Cadillac, 75 at Elpina, 70 at Palestine, and 78 at Traverse City. Across southern Lower Michigan, skies ranged from sunny to mostly sunny, and temperatures were between 74 and 81 degrees. In the Upper Peninsula, Sault Ste. Marie was 51 degrees under cloudy skies, and in Marquette, drizzle and fog were reported with a temperature of 50. In neighboring states, Chicago was 83 degrees under mostly sunny skies. In Cleveland, it was partly sunny and the temperature was 73. Once again, at 2 p.m., Mount Pleasant was 86 degrees under sunny skies. Now here is your local forecast. Through early evening, mostly sunny. Highs in the lower 80s. Southwest winds 10 to 15 miles per hour with gusts to around 25 miles per hour. Tonight, partly cloudy with a 50% chance of showers and thunderstorms. Lows in the mid-60s. Southwest winds around 10 miles per hour with gusts to around 25 miles per hour.
Tuesday, mostly sunny. Highs in the upper 70s. West winds 10 to 15 miles

highs in the upper 50s. Friday night, partly cloudy. Lows in the lower 30s. Saturday, sunny. Highs in the mid-50s. Saturday night, clear. Lows in the mid-30s. Sunday, sunny. Highs in the lower 60s. Sunday night, partly cloudy. Lows in the lower 40s. Monday, mostly sunny. Highs in the mid-60s. 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The current time is 2:33 p.m. Eastern Daylight Time. Conditions around the area at 2 p.m. At Mount Pleasant, it was sunny. The temperature was 86 degrees, the dew point 57, and the relative humidity 37%. The wind was southwest at 14 miles an hour. The pressure was 29.80 inches and falling. Across the remainder of south central lower Michigan, skies ranged from sunny to mostly sunny, and temperatures were between 78 and 84 degrees. Elsewhere in central and northern lower Michigan, skies ranged from mostly sunny to partly sunny. It was 79 at Cadillac, 75 at Alpena, 70 at Pelston, and 78 at Traverse City. Across southern lower Michigan, skies ranged from sunny to mostly sunny, and temperatures were between 74 and 81 degrees. In the Upper Peninsula, Sault Ste. Marie was 51 degrees under cloudy skies, and in Marquette, drizzle and fog were reported with a temperature of 50. In neighboring states, Chicago was 83 degrees under mostly sunny skies. In Cleveland, it was partly sunny and the temperature was 73. Once again, at 2 p.m., Mount Pleasant was 86 degrees under sunny skies. Now here is your local forecast. Through early evening, mostly sunny. Highs in the lower 80s. Southwest winds 10 to 15 miles per hour with gusts to around 25 miles per hour. Tonight, partly cloudy with a 50% chance of showers and thunderstorms. Lows in the mid-60s. Southwest winds around 10 miles per hour with gusts to around 25 miles per hour. Tuesday, mostly sunny. Highs in the upper 70s. West winds 10 to 15 miles per hour with gusts to around 30 miles per hour. Tuesday night, partly cloudy. A 20% chance of rain showers after midnight. Lows in the lower 50s. Northwest winds around 10 miles per hour. Gusts up to 25 miles per hour in the evening. Wednesday, partly sunny. Highs in the mid-60s. Light winds becoming north 5 to 10 miles per hour in the afternoon. Wednesday night, partly cloudy. Lows in the lower 40s. Northeast winds 5 to 10 miles per hour. Thursday, mostly cloudy with a 40% chance of rain showers. Highs in the lower 60s. Thursday night, rain showers. Lows in the mid-40s. Chance of rain 80%. Friday, partly sunny with a 50% chance of rain showers. Highs in the upper 50s. Friday night, partly cloudy. Lows in the lower 30s. Saturday, sunny. Highs in the mid-50s. Saturday night, clear. Lows in the mid-30s. Sunday, sunny. Highs in the lower 60s. Sunday night, partly cloudy. Lows in the lower 40s. Monday, mostly sunny. Highs in the mid-60s. 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The current time is 2:37 p.m. Eastern Daylight Time. Conditions around the area at 2 p.m. At Mount Pleasant, it was sunny. The temperature was 86 degrees.

the dew point 57 and the relative humidity 37%. The wind was southwest at 14 miles an hour. The pressure was 29.80 inches and falling. Across the remainder of south-central lower Michigan, skies ranged from sunny to mostly sunny, and temperatures were between 78 and 84 degrees. Elsewhere in central and northern lower Michigan, skies ranged from mostly sunny to partly sunny. It was 79 at Cadillac, 75 at Alpena, 70 at Pailston, and 78 at Traverse City. Across southern lower Michigan, skies ranged from sunny to mostly sunny, and temperatures were between 74 and 81 degrees. In the upper peninsula, Sault Ste. Marie was 51 degrees under cloudy skies, and in Marquette, drizzle and fog were reported with a temperature of 50. In neighboring states, Chicago was 83 degrees under mostly sunny skies. In Cleveland, it was partly sunny and the temperature was 73. Once again, at 2 p.m., Mount Pleasant was 86 degrees under sunny skies. Now here is your local forecast. Through early evening, mostly sunny. Highs in the lower 80s. Southwest winds 10 to 15 miles per hour with gusts to around 25 miles per hour. Tonight, partly cloudy with a 50% chance of showers and thunderstorms. Lows in the mid-60s. Southwest winds around 10 miles per hour with gusts to around 25 miles per hour. Tuesday, mostly sunny. Highs in the upper 70s. West winds 10 to 15 miles per hour with gusts to around 30 miles per hour. Tuesday night, partly cloudy. A 20% chance of rain showers after midnight. Lows in the lower 50s. Northwest winds around 10 miles per hour. Gusts up to 25 miles per hour in the evening. Wednesday, partly sunny. Highs in the mid-60s. Light winds becoming north 5 to 10 miles per hour in the afternoon. Wednesday night, partly cloudy. Lows in the lower 40s. Northeast winds 5 to 10 miles per hour. Thursday, mostly cloudy with a 40% chance of rain showers. Highs in the lower 60s. Thursday night, rain showers. Lows in the mid-40s. Chance of rain 80%. Friday, partly sunny with a 50% chance of rain showers. Highs in the upper 50s. Friday night, partly cloudy. Lows in the lower 30s. Saturday, sunny. Highs in the mid-50s. Saturday night, clear. Lows in the mid-30s. Sunday, sunny. Highs in the lower 60s. Sunday night, partly cloudy. Lows in the lower 40s. Monday, mostly sunny. Highs in the mid-60s. 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The current time is 2:40 p.m. Eastern Daylight Time. Conditions around the area at 2 p.m. At Mount Pleasant, it was sunny. The temperature was 86 degrees, the dew point 57, and the relative humidity 37%. The wind was southwest at 14 miles an hour. The pressure was 29.80 inches and falling. Across the remainder of south-central lower Michigan, skies ranged from sunny to mostly sunny, and temperatures were between 78 and 84 degrees. Elsewhere in central and northern lower Michigan, skies ranged from mostly sunny to partly sunny. It was 79 at Cadillac, 75 at Alpena, 70 at Pailston, and 78 at Traverse City. Across southern lower Michigan, skies ranged from sunny to mostly sunny, and temperatures were between 74 and 81 degrees. In the upper peninsula, Sault Ste. Marie was 51 degrees under cloudy skies, and in Marquette, drizzle and fog were reported with a temperature of 50. In neighboring states, Chicago was 83 degrees under mostly sunny skies. In Cleveland, it was partly sunny and the temperature was 73. Once again, at 2 p.m.,
Mount Pleasant was 86 degrees under sunny skies. Now here is your local forecast. Through early evening, mostly sunny. Highs in the lower 80s. Southwest winds 10 to 15 miles per hour with gusts to around 25 miles per hour. Tonight, partly cloudy with a 50% chance of showers and thunderstorms. Lows in the mid-60s. Southwest winds around 10 miles per hour with gusts to around 25 miles per hour. Tuesday, mostly sunny. Highs in the upper 70s. West winds 10 to 15 miles per hour with gusts to around 30 miles per hour. Tuesday night, partly cloudy. A 20% chance of rain showers after midnight. Lows in the lower 50s. Northwest winds around 10 miles per hour. Gusts up to 25 miles per hour in the evening. Wednesday, partly sunny. Highs in the mid-60s. Light winds becoming north 5 to 10 miles per hour in the afternoon. Wednesday night, partly cloudy. Lows in the lower 40s. Northeast winds 5 to 10 miles per hour. Thursday, mostly cloudy with a 40% chance of rain showers. Highs in the lower 60s. Thursday night, rain showers. Lows in the mid-40s. Chance of rain 80%. Friday, partly sunny with a 50% chance of rain showers. Highs in the upper 50s. Friday night, partly cloudy. Lows in the lower 30s. Saturday, sunny. Highs in the mid-50s. Saturday night, clear. Lows in the mid-30s. Sunday, sunny. Highs in the lower 60s. Sunday night, partly cloudy. Lows in the lower 40s. Monday, mostly sunny. Highs in the mid-60s. Now here is your local forecast. Through early evening, mostly sunny. Highs in the lower 80s. Southwest winds 10 to 15 miles per hour with gusts to around 25 miles per hour. Tonight, partly cloudy with a 50% chance of showers and thunderstorms. Lows in the mid-60s. Southwest winds around 10 miles per hour with gusts to around 25 miles per hour. Tuesday, mostly sunny. Highs in the upper 70s. West winds 10 to 15 miles per hour with gusts to around 30 miles per hour. Tuesday night, partly cloudy. A 20% chance of rain showers after midnight. Lows in the lower 50s. Northwest winds around 10 miles per hour. Gusts up to 25 miles per hour in the evening. Wednesday, partly sunny. Highs in the mid-60s. Light winds becoming north 5 to 10 miles per hour in the afternoon. Wednesday night, partly cloudy. Lows in the lower 40s. Northeast winds 5 to 10 miles per hour. Thursday, mostly cloudy with a 40% chance of rain showers. Highs in the lower 60s. Thursday night, rain showers. Lows in the mid-40s. Chance of rain 80%. Friday, partly sunny with a 50% chance of rain showers. Highs in the upper 50s. Friday night, partly cloudy. Lows in the lower 30s. Saturday, sunny. Highs in the mid-50s. Saturday night, clear. Lows in the mid-30s. Sunday, sunny. Highs in the lower 60s. Sunday night, partly cloudy. Lows in the lower 40s. Monday, mostly sunny. Highs in the mid-60s. 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The current time is 2:46 p.m. Eastern Daylight Time. Conditions around the area at 2 p.m. At Mount Pleasant, it was sunny. The temperature was 86 degrees, the dew point 57, and the relative humidity 37%. The wind was southwest at 14 miles an hour. The pressure was 29.80 inches and falling.
Across the remainder of south-central lower Michigan, skies ranged from sunny to mostly sunny, and temperatures were between 78 and 84 degrees. Elsewhere in central and northern lower Michigan, skies ranged from mostly sunny to partly sunny. It was 79 at Cadillac, 75 at Alpena, 70 at Pailston, and 78 at Traverse City. Across southern lower Michigan, skies ranged from sunny to mostly sunny, and temperatures were between 74 and 81 degrees. In the Upper Peninsula, Sault Ste. Marie was 51 degrees under cloudy skies, and in Marquette, drizzle and fog were reported with a temperature of 50. In neighboring states, Chicago was 83 degrees under mostly sunny skies. In Cleveland, it was partly sunny and the temperature was 73. Once again, at 2 p.m., Mount Pleasant was 86 degrees under sunny skies. Now here is your local forecast. Through early evening, mostly sunny. Highs in the lower 80s. Southwest winds 10 to 15 miles per hour with gusts to around 25 miles per hour. Tonight, partly cloudy with a 50% chance of showers and thunderstorms. Lows in the mid-60s. Southwest winds around 10 miles per hour with gusts to around 25 miles per hour. Tuesday, mostly sunny. Highs in the upper 70s. West winds 10 to 15 miles per hour with gusts to around 30 miles per hour. Tuesday night, partly cloudy. A 20% chance of rain showers after midnight. Lows in the lower 50s. Northwest winds around 10 miles per hour. Gusts up to 25 miles per hour in the evening. Wednesday, partly sunny. Highs in the mid-60s. Light winds becoming north 5 to 10 miles per hour in the afternoon. Wednesday night, partly cloudy. Lows in the lower 40s. Northeast winds 5 to 10 miles per hour. Thursday, mostly cloudy with a 40% chance of rain showers. Highs in the lower 60s. Thursday night, rain showers. Lows in the mid-40s. Chance of rain 80%. Friday, partly sunny with a 50% chance of rain showers. Highs in the upper 50s. Friday night, partly cloudy. Lows in the lower 30s. Saturday, sunny. Highs in the mid-50s. Saturday night, clear. Lows in the mid-30s. Sunday, sunny. Highs in the lower 60s. Sunday night, partly cloudy. Lows in the lower 40s. Monday, mostly sunny. Highs in the mid-60s. 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The current time is 2:50 p.m. Eastern Daylight Time. Conditions around the area at 2 p.m. At Mount Pleasant, it was sunny. The temperature was 86 degrees, the dew point 57, and the relative humidity 37%. The wind was southwest at 14 miles an hour. The pressure was 29.80 inches and falling. Across the remainder of south-central lower Michigan, skies ranged from sunny to mostly sunny, and temperatures were between 78 and 84 degrees. Elsewhere in central and northern lower Michigan, skies ranged from mostly sunny to partly sunny. It was 79 at Cadillac, 75 at Alpena, 70 at Pailston, and 78 at Traverse City. Across southern lower Michigan, skies ranged from sunny to mostly sunny, and temperatures were between 74 and 81 degrees. In the Upper Peninsula, Sault Ste. Marie was 51 degrees under cloudy skies, and in Marquette, drizzle and fog were reported with a temperature of 50. In neighboring states, Chicago was 83 degrees under mostly sunny skies. In Cleveland, it was partly sunny and the temperature was 73. Once again, at 2 p.m., Mount Pleasant was 86 degrees under sunny skies. Now here is your local forecast. Through early evening, mostly sunny. Highs in the lower 80s.
southwest winds 10 to 15 miles per hour with gusts to around 25 miles per hour. Tonight, partly cloudy with a 50% chance of showers and thunderstorms. Lows in the mid-60s. Southwest winds around 10 miles per hour with gusts to around 25 miles per hour. Tuesday, mostly sunny. Highs in the upper 70s. West winds 10 to 15 miles per hour with gusts to around 30 miles per hour. Tuesday night, partly cloudy. A 20% chance of rain showers after midnight. Lows in the lower 50s. Northwest winds around 10 miles per hour. Gusts up to 25 miles per hour in the evening. Wednesday, partly sunny. Highs in the mid-60s. Light winds becoming north 5 to 10 miles per hour in the afternoon. Wednesday night, partly cloudy. Lows in the lower 40s. Northeast winds 5 to 10 miles per hour. Thursday, mostly cloudy with a 40% chance of rain showers. Highs in the lower 60s. Thursday night, rain showers. Lows in the mid-40s. Chance of rain 80%. Friday, partly sunny with a 50% chance of rain showers. Highs in the upper 50s. Friday night, partly cloudy. Lows in the lower 30s. Saturday, sunny. Highs in the mid-50s. Saturday night, clear. Lows in the mid-30s. Sunday, sunny. Highs in the lower 60s. Sunday night, partly cloudy. Lows in the lower 40s. Monday, mostly sunny. Highs in the mid-60s. 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The current time is 2:54 p.m. Eastern Daylight Time. Conditions around the area at 2 p.m. At Mount Pleasant, it was sunny. The temperature was 86 degrees, the dew point 57, and the relative humidity 37%. The wind was southwest at 14 miles an hour. The pressure was 29.80 inches and falling. Across the remainder of south central lower Michigan, skies ranged from sunny to mostly sunny, and temperatures were between 78 and 84 degrees. Elsewhere in central and northern lower Michigan, skies ranged from mostly sunny to partly sunny. It was 79 at Cadillac, 75 at Alpena, 70 at Palestine, and 78 at Traverse City. Across southern lower Michigan, skies ranged from sunny to mostly sunny, and temperatures were between 74 and 81 degrees. In the upper peninsula, Sault Ste. Marie was 51 degrees under cloudy skies, and in Marquette, drizzle and fog were reported with a temperature of 50. In neighboring states, Chicago was 83 degrees under mostly sunny skies. In Cleveland, it was partly sunny and the temperature was 73. Once again, at 2 p.m., Mount Pleasant was 86 degrees under sunny skies. Now here is your local forecast. Through early evening, mostly sunny. Highs in the lower 80s. Southwest winds 10 to 15 miles per hour with gusts to around 25 miles per hour. Tonight, partly cloudy with a 50% chance of showers and thunderstorms. Lows in the mid-60s. Southwest winds around 10 miles per hour with gusts to around 25 miles per hour. Tuesday, mostly sunny. Highs in the upper 70s. West winds 10 to 15 miles per hour with gusts to around 30 miles per hour. Tuesday night, partly cloudy. A 20% chance of rain showers after midnight. Lows in the lower 50s. Northwest winds around 10 miles per hour. Gusts up to 25 miles per hour in the evening. Wednesday, partly sunny. Highs in the mid-60s. Light winds becoming north 5 to 10 miles per hour in the afternoon. Wednesday night, partly cloudy. Lows in the lower 40s. Northeast winds 5 to 10 miles per hour. Thursday, mostly cloudy with a 40% chance of rain showers.
highs in the lower 60s. Thursday night, rain showers. Lows in the mid-40s. Chance of rain 80%. Friday, partly sunny with a 50% chance of rain showers. Highs in the upper 50s. Friday night, partly cloudy. Lows in the lower 30s. Saturday, sunny. Highs in the mid-50s. Saturday night, clear. Lows in the mid-30s. Sunday, sunny. Highs in the lower 60s. Sunday night, partly cloudy. Lows in the lower 40s. Monday, mostly sunny. Highs in the mid-60s. 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The current time is 2:58 p.m. Eastern Daylight Time. Conditions around the area at 2 p.m. At Mount Pleasant, it was sunny. The temperature was 86 degrees, the dew point 57, and the relative humidity 37%. The wind was southwest at 14 miles an hour. The pressure was 29.80 inches and falling. Across the remainder of south central lower Michigan, skies ranged from sunny to mostly sunny, and temperatures were between 78 and 84 degrees. Elsewhere in central and northern lower Michigan, skies ranged from mostly sunny to partly sunny. It was 79 at Cadillac, 75 at Alpena, 70 at Palestine, and 78 at Traverse City. Across southern lower Michigan, skies ranged from sunny to mostly sunny, and temperatures were between 74 and 81 degrees. In the upper peninsula, Sault Ste. Marie was 51 degrees under cloudy skies, and in Marquette, drizzle and fog were reported with a temperature of 50. In neighboring states, Chicago was 83 degrees under mostly sunny skies. In Cleveland, it was partly sunny and the temperature was 73. Once again, at 2 p.m., Mount Pleasant was 86 degrees under sunny skies. Now here is your local forecast. Through early evening, mostly sunny. Highs in the lower 80s. Southwest winds 10 to 15 miles per hour with gusts to around 25 miles per hour. Tonight, partly cloudy with a 50% chance of showers and thunderstorms. Lows in the mid-60s. Southwest winds around 10 miles per hour with gusts to around 25 miles per hour. Tuesday, mostly sunny. Highs in the upper 70s. West winds 10 to 15 miles per hour with gusts to around 30 miles per hour. Tuesday night, partly cloudy. A 20% chance of rain showers after midnight. Lows in the lower 50s. Northwest winds around 10 miles per hour. Gusts up to 25 miles per hour in the evening. Wednesday, partly sunny. Highs in the mid-60s. Light winds becoming north 5 to 10 miles per hour in the afternoon. Wednesday night, partly cloudy. Lows in the lower 40s. Northeast winds 5 to 10 miles per hour. Thursday, mostly cloudy with a 40% chance of rain showers. Highs in the lower 60s. Thursday night, rain showers. Lows in the mid-40s. Chance of rain 80%. Friday, partly sunny with a 50% chance of rain showers. Highs in the upper 50s. Friday night, partly cloudy. Lows in the lower 30s. Saturday, sunny. Highs in the mid-50s. Saturday night, clear. Lows in the mid-30s. Sunday, sunny. Highs in the lower 60s. Sunday night, partly cloudy. Lows in the lower 40s. Monday, mostly sunny. Highs in the mid-60s. 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The current time is 3:02 p.m. Eastern Daylight Time. Conditions around the area at 2 p.m.
at Mount Pleasant. It was sunny. The temperature was 86 degrees, the dew point 57.

and the relative humidity 37%. The wind was southwest at 14 miles an hour. The pressure was 29.80 inches and falling. Across the remainder of south-central lower Michigan, skies ranged from sunny to mostly sunny, and temperatures were between 78 and 84 degrees. Elsewhere in central and northern lower Michigan, skies ranged from mostly sunny to partly sunny. It was 79 at Cadillac, 75 at Alpena, 70 at Pellston, and 78 at Traverse City. Across southern lower Michigan, skies ranged from sunny to mostly sunny, and temperatures were between 74 and 81 degrees. In the upper peninsula, Sault Ste. Marie was 51 degrees under cloudy skies, and in Marquette, drizzle and fog were reported with a temperature of 50. In neighboring states, Chicago was 83 degrees under mostly sunny skies. In Cleveland, it was partly sunny and the temperature was 73. Once again, at 2 p.m., Mount Pleasant was 86 degrees under sunny skies. Now here is your local forecast. Through early evening, mostly sunny. Highs in the lower 80s. Southwest winds 10 to 15 miles per hour with gusts to around 25 miles per hour. Tonight, partly cloudy with a 50% chance of showers and thunderstorms. Lows in the mid-60s. Southwest winds around 10 miles per hour with gusts to around 25 miles per hour. Tuesday, mostly sunny. Highs in the upper 70s. West winds 10 to 15 miles per hour with gusts to around 30 miles per hour. Tuesday night, partly cloudy. A 20% chance of rain showers after midnight. Lows in the lower 50s. Northwest winds around 10 miles per hour. Gusts up to 25 miles per hour in the evening. Wednesday, partly sunny. Highs in the mid-60s. Light winds becoming north 5 to 10 miles per hour in the afternoon. Wednesday night, partly cloudy. Lows in the lower 40s. Northeast winds 5 to 10 miles per hour. Thursday, mostly cloudy with a 40% chance of rain showers. Highs in the lower 60s. Thursday night, rain showers. Lows in the mid-40s. Chance of rain 80%. Friday, partly sunny with a 50% chance of rain showers. Highs in the upper 50s. Friday night, partly cloudy. Lows in the lower 30s. Saturday, sunny. Highs in the mid-50s. Saturday night, clear. Lows in the mid-30s. Sunday, sunny. Highs in the lower 60s. Sunday night, partly cloudy. Lows in the lower 40s. Monday, mostly sunny. Highs in the mid-60s. 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The current time is 3:05 p.m. Eastern Daylight Time. Conditions around the area at 2 p.m. At Mount Pleasant, it was sunny. The temperature was 86 degrees, the dew point 57, and the relative humidity 37%. The wind was southwest at 14 miles an hour. The pressure was 29.80 inches and falling. Across the remainder of south-central lower Michigan, skies ranged from sunny to mostly sunny, and temperatures were between 78 and 84 degrees. Elsewhere in central and northern lower Michigan, skies ranged from mostly sunny to partly sunny. It was 79 at Cadillac, 75 at Alpena, 70 at Pellston, and 78 at Traverse City. Across southern lower Michigan, skies ranged from sunny to mostly sunny, and temperatures were between 74 and 81 degrees. In the upper peninsula, Sault Ste. Marie was 51 degrees under cloudy skies, and in Marquette, drizzle and fog were reported with a temperature of 50. In neighboring states, Chicago was 83 degrees under mostly sunny skies. In Cleveland, it was partly sunny and the temperature was 73. Once again, at 2 p.m., Mount Pleasant was 86 degrees under sunny skies.

Now here is your local forecast. Through early evening, mostly sunny. Highs in the lower 80s. Southwest winds 10 to 15 miles per hour with gusts to around 25 miles per hour. Tonight, partly cloudy with a 50% chance of showers and thunderstorms. Lows in the mid-60s. Southwest winds around 10 miles per hour with gusts to around 25 miles per hour. Tuesday, mostly sunny. Highs in the upper 70s. West winds 10 to 15 miles per hour with gusts to around 30 miles per hour. Tuesday night, partly cloudy. A 20% chance of rain showers after midnight. Lows in the lower 50s. Northwest winds around 10 miles per hour. Gusts up to 25 miles per hour in the evening. Wednesday, partly sunny. Highs in the mid-60s. Light winds becoming north 5 to 10 miles per hour in the afternoon. Wednesday night, partly cloudy. Lows in the lower 40s. Northeast winds 5 to 10 miles per hour. Thursday, mostly cloudy with a 40% chance of rain showers. Highs in the lower 60s. Thursday night, rain showers. Lows in the mid-40s. Chance of rain 80%. Friday, partly sunny with a 50% chance of rain showers. Highs in the upper 50s. Friday night, partly cloudy. Lows in the lower 30s. Saturday, sunny. Highs in the mid-50s. Saturday night, clear. Lows in the mid-30s. Sunday, sunny. Highs in the lower 60s. Sunday night, partly cloudy. Lows in the lower 40s. Monday, mostly sunny. Highs in the mid-60s. 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The current time is 3:09 p.m. Eastern Daylight Time. Conditions around the area at 2 p.m. At Mount Pleasant, it was sunny. The temperature was 86 degrees, the dew point 57, and the relative humidity 37%. The wind was southwest at 14 miles an hour. The pressure was 29.80 inches and falling. Across the remainder of south-central lower Michigan, skies ranged from sunny to mostly sunny, and temperatures were between 78 and 84 degrees. Elsewhere in central and northern lower Michigan, skies ranged from mostly sunny to partly sunny. It was 79 at Cadillac, 75 at Alpena, 70 at Palestine, and 78 at Traverse City. Across southern lower Michigan, skies ranged from sunny to mostly sunny, and temperatures were between 74 and 81 degrees. In the upper peninsula, Sault Ste. Marie was 51 degrees under cloudy skies, and in Marquette, drizzle and fog were reported with a temperature of 50. In neighboring states, Chicago was 83 degrees under mostly sunny skies. In Cleveland, it was partly sunny and the temperature was 73. Once again, at 2 p.m., Mount Pleasant was 86 degrees under sunny skies. Now here is your local forecast. Through early evening, mostly sunny. Highs in the lower 80s. Southwest winds 10 to 15 miles per hour with gusts to around 25 miles per hour. Tonight, partly cloudy with a 50% chance of showers and thunderstorms. Lows in the mid-60s. Southwest winds around 10 miles per hour with gusts to around 25 miles per hour. Tuesday, mostly sunny. Highs in the upper 70s. West winds 10 to 15 miles per hour with gusts to around 30 miles per hour. Tuesday night, partly cloudy. A 20% chance of rain showers after midnight. Lows in the lower 50s. Northwest winds around 10 miles per hour. Gusts up to 25 miles per hour in the evening. Wednesday, partly sunny. Highs in the mid-60s. Light winds becoming north 5 to 10 miles per hour in the afternoon. Wednesday night, partly cloudy. Lows in the lower 40s.
northeast winds 5 to 10 miles per hour. Thursday, mostly cloudy with a 40% chance of rain showers. Highs in the lower 60s. Thursday night, rain showers. Lows in the mid-40s. Chance of rain 80%. Friday, partly sunny with a 50% chance of rain showers. Highs in the upper 50s. Friday night, partly cloudy. Lows in the lower 30s. Saturday, sunny. Highs in the mid-50s. Saturday night, clear. Lows in the mid-30s. Sunday, sunny. Highs in the lower 60s. Sunday night, partly cloudy. Lows in the lower 40s. Monday, mostly sunny. Highs in the mid-60s. 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The current time is 3:13 p.m. Eastern Daylight Time. Conditions around the area at 2 p.m. At Mount Pleasant, it was sunny. The temperature was 86 degrees, the dew point 57, and the relative humidity 37%. The wind was southwest at 14 miles an hour. The pressure was 29.80 inches and falling. Across the remainder of south-central lower Michigan, skies ranged from sunny to mostly sunny, and temperatures were between 78 and 84 degrees. Elsewhere in central and northern lower Michigan, skies ranged from mostly sunny to partly sunny. It was 79 at Cadillac, 75 at Alpena, 70 at Palestine, and 78 at Traverse City. Across southern lower Michigan, skies ranged from sunny to mostly sunny, and temperatures were between 74 and 81 degrees. In the upper peninsula, Sault Ste. Marie was 51 degrees under cloudy skies, and in Marquette, drizzle and fog were reported with a temperature of 50. In neighboring states, Chicago was 83 degrees under mostly sunny skies. In Cleveland, it was partly sunny and the temperature was 73. Once again, at 2 p.m., Mount Pleasant was 86 degrees under sunny skies. Conditions around the area at 3 p.m. At Mount Pleasant, it was sunny. The temperature was 86 degrees, the dew point 57, and the relative humidity 37%. The wind was southwest at 14 miles an hour, gusting to 23. The pressure was 29.78 inches and falling. Across the remainder of south-central lower Michigan, skies ranged from sunny to mostly sunny, and temperatures were between 81 and 88 degrees. Elsewhere in central and northern lower Michigan, skies ranged from mostly sunny to partly sunny. It was 81 at Cadillac, 72 at Alpena, 70 at Palestine, and 81 at Traverse City. Across southern lower Michigan, skies ranged from sunny to mostly sunny, and temperatures were between 77 and 84 degrees. In the upper peninsula, Sault Ste. Marie was 50 degrees with light rain, and in Marquette, fog was reported with a temperature of 50. In neighboring states, Chicago was 85 degrees under mostly sunny skies. In Cleveland, it was partly sunny and the temperature was 76. Once again, at 3 p.m., Mount Pleasant was 86 degrees under sunny skies. Now here is your local forecast. Through early evening, mostly sunny. Highs in the lower 80s. Southwest winds 10 to 15 miles per hour with gusts to around 25 miles per hour. Tonight, partly cloudy with a 50% chance of showers and thunderstorms. Lows in the mid-60s. Southwest winds around 10 miles per hour with gusts to around 25 miles per hour. Tuesday, mostly sunny. Highs in the upper 70s. West winds 10 to 15 miles per hour with gusts to around 30 miles per hour. Tuesday night, partly cloudy. A 20% chance of rain showers after midnight. Lows in the lower 50s. Northwest winds around 10 miles per hour. Gusts up to 25 miles per hour in the evening. Wednesday, partly sunny.
highs in the mid-60s. Light winds becoming north 5 to 10 miles per hour in the afternoon. Wednesday night, partly cloudy. Lows in the lower 40s. Northeast winds 5 to 10 miles per hour. Thursday, mostly cloudy with a 40% chance of rain showers. Highs in the lower 60s. Thursday night, rain showers. Lows in the mid-40s. Chance of rain 80%. Friday, partly sunny with a 50% chance of rain showers. Highs in the upper 50s. Friday night, partly cloudy. Lows in the lower 30s. Saturday, sunny. Highs in the mid-50s. Saturday night, clear. Lows in the mid-30s. Sunday, sunny. Highs in the lower 60s. Sunday night, partly cloudy. Lows in the lower 40s. Monday, mostly sunny. Highs in the mid-60s. 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The current time is 3:18 p.m. Eastern Daylight Time. Conditions around the area at 3 p.m. At Mount Pleasant, it was sunny. The temperature was 86 degrees, the dew point 57, and the relative humidity 37%. The wind was southwest at 14 miles an hour, gusting to 23. The pressure was 29.78 inches and falling. Across the remainder of south-central lower Michigan, skies ranged from sunny to mostly sunny, and temperatures were between 81 and 88 degrees. Elsewhere in central and northern lower Michigan, skies ranged from mostly sunny to partly sunny. It was 81 at Cadillac, 72 at Alpena, 70 at Palestine, and 81 at Traverse City. Across southern lower Michigan, skies ranged from sunny to mostly sunny, and temperatures were between 77 and 84 degrees. In the upper peninsula, Sault Ste. Marie was 50 degrees with light rain, and in Marquette, fog was reported with a temperature of 50. In neighboring states, Chicago was 85 degrees under mostly sunny skies. In Cleveland, it was partly sunny and the temperature was 76. Once again, at 3 p.m., Mount Pleasant was 86 degrees under sunny skies. Now here is your local forecast. Through early evening, mostly sunny. Highs in the lower 80s. Southwest winds 10 to 15 miles per hour with gusts to around 25 miles per hour. Tonight, partly cloudy with a 50% chance of showers and thunderstorms. Lows in the mid-60s. Southwest winds around 10 miles per hour with gusts to around 25 miles per hour. Tuesday, mostly sunny. Highs in the upper 70s. West winds 10 to 15 miles per hour with gusts to around 30 miles per hour. Tuesday night, partly cloudy. A 20% chance of rain showers after midnight. Lows in the lower 50s. Northwest winds around 10 miles per hour. Gusts up to 25 miles per hour in the evening. Wednesday, partly sunny. Highs in the mid-60s. Light winds becoming north 5 to 10 miles per hour in the afternoon. Wednesday night, partly cloudy. Lows in the lower 40s. Northeast winds 5 to 10 miles per hour. Thursday, mostly cloudy with a 40% chance of rain showers. Highs in the lower 60s. Thursday night, rain showers. Lows in the mid-40s. Chance of rain 80%. Friday, partly sunny with a 50% chance of rain showers. Highs in the upper 50s. Friday night, partly cloudy. Lows in the lower 30s. Saturday, sunny. Highs in the mid-50s. Saturday night, clear. Lows in the mid-30s. Sunday, sunny. Highs in the lower 60s. Sunday night, partly cloudy. Lows in the lower 40s. Monday, mostly sunny. Highs in the mid-60s.
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The current time is 3:22 p.m. Eastern Daylight Time. Conditions around the area at 3 p.m. At Mount Pleasant, it was sunny. The temperature was 86 degrees, the dew point 57, and the relative humidity 37%. The wind was southwest at 14 miles an hour, gusting to 23. The pressure was 29.78 inches and falling. Across the remainder of south central lower Michigan, skies ranged from sunny to mostly sunny, and temperatures were between 81 and 88 degrees. Elsewhere in central and northern lower Michigan, skies ranged from mostly sunny to partly sunny. It was 81 at Cadillac, 72 at Alpena, 70 at Pelston, and 81 at Traverse City. Across southern lower Michigan, skies ranged from sunny to mostly sunny, and temperatures were between 77 and 84 degrees. In the upper peninsula, Sault Ste. Marie was 50 degrees with light rain, and in Marquette, fog was reported with a temperature of 50. In neighboring states, Chicago was 85 degrees under mostly sunny skies. In Cleveland, it was partly sunny and the temperature was 76. Once again, at 3 p.m., Mount Pleasant was 86 degrees under sunny skies. Now here is your local forecast. Through early evening, mostly sunny. Highs in the lower 80s. Southwest winds 10 to 15 miles per hour with gusts to around 25 miles per hour. Tonight, partly cloudy with a 50% chance of showers and thunderstorms. Lows in the mid-60s. Southwest winds around 10 miles per hour with gusts to around 25 miles per hour. Tuesday, mostly sunny. Highs in the upper 70s. West winds 10 to 15 miles per hour with gusts to around 30 miles per hour. Tuesday night, partly cloudy. A 20% chance of rain showers after midnight. Lows in the lower 50s. Northwest winds around 10 miles per hour. Gusts up to 25 miles per hour in the evening. Wednesday, partly sunny. Highs in the mid-60s. Light winds becoming north 5 to 10 miles per hour in the afternoon. Wednesday night, partly cloudy. Lows in the lower 40s. Northeast winds 5 to 10 miles per hour. Thursday, mostly cloudy with a 40% chance of rain showers. Highs in the lower 60s. Thursday night, rain showers. Lows in the mid-40s. Chance of rain 80%. Friday, partly sunny with a 50% chance of rain showers. Highs in the upper 50s. Friday night, partly cloudy. Lows in the lower 30s. Saturday, sunny. Highs in the mid-50s. Saturday night, clear. Lows in the mid-30s. Sunday, sunny. Highs in the lower 60s. Sunday night, partly cloudy. Lows in the lower 40s. Monday, mostly sunny. Highs in the mid-60s. 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The current time is 3:26 p.m. Eastern Daylight Time. Conditions around the area at 3 p.m. At Mount Pleasant, it was sunny. The temperature was 86 degrees, the dew point 57, and the relative humidity 37%. The wind was southwest at 14 miles an hour, gusting to 23. The pressure was 29.78 inches and falling. Across the remainder of south central lower Michigan, skies ranged from sunny to mostly sunny, and temperatures were between 81 and 88 degrees. Elsewhere in central and northern lower Michigan, skies ranged from mostly sunny to partly sunny. It was 81 at Cadillac, 72 at Alpena, 70 at Pelston, and 81 at Traverse City. Across southern lower Michigan,
skies ranged from sunny to mostly sunny, and temperatures were between 77 and 84 degrees. In the Upper Peninsula, Sault Ste. Marie was 50 degrees with light rain, and in Marquette, fog was reported with a temperature of 50. In neighboring states, Chicago was 85 degrees under mostly sunny skies. In Cleveland, it was partly sunny and the temperature was 76. Once again, at 3 p.m., Mount Pleasant was 86 degrees under sunny skies. Now here is your local forecast. Through early evening, mostly sunny. Highs in the lower 80s. Southwest winds 10 to 15 miles per hour with gusts to around 25 miles per hour. Tonight, partly cloudy with a 50% chance of showers and thunderstorms. Lows in the mid-60s. Southwest winds around 10 miles per hour with gusts to around 25 miles per hour. Tuesday, mostly sunny. Highs in the upper 70s. West winds 10 to 15 miles per hour with gusts to around 30 miles per hour. Tuesday night, partly cloudy. A 20% chance of rain showers after midnight. Lows in the lower 50s. Northwest winds around 10 miles per hour. Gusts up to 25 miles per hour in the evening. Wednesday, partly sunny. Highs in the mid-60s. Light winds becoming north 5 to 10 miles per hour in the afternoon. Wednesday night, partly cloudy. Lows in the lower 40s. Northeast winds 5 to 10 miles per hour. Thursday, mostly cloudy with a 40% chance of rain showers. Highs in the lower 60s. Thursday night, rain showers. Lows in the mid-40s. Chance of rain 80%. Friday, partly sunny with a 50% chance of rain showers. Highs in the upper 50s. Friday night, partly cloudy. Lows in the lower 30s. Saturday, sunny. Highs in the mid-50s. Saturday night, clear. Lows in the mid-30s. Sunday, sunny. Highs in the lower 60s. Sunday night, partly cloudy. Lows in the lower 40s. Monday, mostly sunny. Highs in the mid-60s. 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The current time is 3:30 p.m. Eastern Daylight Time. Conditions around the area at 3 p.m. At Mount Pleasant, it was sunny. The temperature was 86 degrees, the dew point 57, and the relative humidity 37%. The wind was southwest at 14 miles an hour, gusting to 23. The pressure was 29.78 inches and falling. Across the remainder of south-central lower Michigan, skies ranged from sunny to mostly sunny, and temperatures were between 81 and 88 degrees. Elsewhere in central and northern lower Michigan, skies ranged from mostly sunny to partly sunny. It was 81 at Cadillac, 72 at Alpena, 70 at Pelston, and 81 at Traverse City. Across southern lower Michigan, skies ranged from sunny to mostly sunny, and temperatures were between 77 and 84 degrees. In the Upper Peninsula, Sault Ste. Marie was 50 degrees with light rain, and in Marquette, fog was reported with a temperature of 50. In neighboring states, Chicago was 85 degrees under mostly sunny skies. In Cleveland, it was partly sunny and the temperature was 76. Once again, at 3 p.m., Mount Pleasant was 86 degrees under sunny skies. Now here is your local forecast. Through early evening, mostly sunny. Highs in the lower 80s. Southwest winds 10 to 15 miles per hour with gusts to around 25 miles per hour. Tonight, partly cloudy with a 50% chance of showers and thunderstorms. Lows in the mid-60s. Southwest winds around 10 miles per hour with gusts to around 25 miles per hour. Tuesday, mostly sunny. Highs in the upper 70s.
Northwest winds 10 to 15 miles per hour with gusts to around 30 miles per hour. Tuesday night, partly cloudy.

lows in the lower 30s. Saturday, sunny. Highs in the mid-50s. Saturday night, clear. Lows in the mid-30s. Sunday, sunny. Highs in the lower 60s. Sunday night, partly cloudy. Lows in the lower 40s. Monday, mostly sunny. Highs in the mid-60s. 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The current time is 3:34 p.m. Eastern Daylight Time. Conditions around the area at 3 p.m. At Mount Pleasant, it was sunny. The temperature was 86 degrees, the dew point 57, and the relative humidity 37%. The wind was southwest at 14 miles an hour, gusting to 23. The pressure was 29.78 inches and falling. Across the remainder of south-central lower Michigan, skies ranged from sunny to mostly sunny, and temperatures were between 81 and 88 degrees. Elsewhere in central and northern lower Michigan, skies ranged from mostly sunny to partly sunny. It was 81 at Cadillac, 72 at Alpena, 70 at Pelston, and 81 at Traverse City. Across southern lower Michigan, skies ranged from sunny to mostly sunny, and temperatures were between 77 and 84 degrees. In the Upper Peninsula, Sault Ste. Marie was 50 degrees with light rain, and in Marquette, fog was reported with a temperature of 50. In neighboring states, Chicago was 85 degrees under mostly sunny skies. In Cleveland, it was partly sunny and the temperature was 76. Once again, at 3 p.m., Mount Pleasant was 86 degrees under sunny skies. Now here is your local forecast. Through early evening, mostly sunny. Highs in the lower 80s. Southwest winds 10 to 15 miles per hour with gusts to around 25 miles per hour. Tonight, partly cloudy with a 50% chance of showers and thunderstorms. Lows in the mid-60s. Southwest winds around 10 miles per hour with gusts to around 25 miles per hour. Tuesday, mostly sunny. Highs in the upper 70s. West winds 10 to 15 miles per hour with gusts to around 30 miles per hour. Tuesday night, partly cloudy. A 20% chance of rain showers after midnight. Lows in the lower 50s. Northwest winds around 10 miles per hour. Gusts up to 25 miles per hour in the evening. Wednesday, partly sunny. Highs in the mid-60s. Light winds becoming north 5 to 10 miles per hour in the afternoon. Wednesday night, partly cloudy. Lows in the lower 40s. Northeast winds 5 to 10 miles per hour. Thursday, mostly cloudy with a 40% chance of rain showers. Highs in the lower 60s. Thursday night, rain showers. Lows in the mid-40s. Chance of rain 80%. Friday, partly sunny with a 50% chance of rain showers. Highs in the upper 50s. Friday night, partly cloudy. Lows in the lower 30s. Saturday, sunny. Highs in the mid-50s. Saturday night, clear. Lows in the mid-30s. Sunday, sunny. Highs in the lower 60s. Sunday night, partly cloudy. Lows in the lower 40s. Monday, mostly sunny. Highs in the mid-60s. 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The current time is 3:37 p.m. Eastern Daylight Time. Conditions around the area at 3 p.m. At Mount Pleasant, it was sunny. The temperature was 86 degrees, the dew point 57, and the relative humidity 37%. The wind was southwest at 14 miles an hour, gusting to 23. The pressure was 29.78 inches and falling.

across the remainder of south-central lower Michigan. Skies ranged from sunny to mostly sunny, and temperatures were between 81 and 88 degrees. Elsewhere in central and northern lower Michigan, skies ranged from mostly sunny to partly sunny. It was 81 at Cadillac, 72 at Alpena, 70 at Pailston, and 81 at Traverse City. Across southern lower Michigan, skies ranged from sunny to mostly sunny, and temperatures were between 77 and 84 degrees. In the Upper Peninsula, Sault Ste. Marie was 50 degrees with light rain, and in Marquette, fog was reported with a temperature of 50. In neighboring states, Chicago was 85 degrees under mostly sunny skies. In Cleveland, it was partly sunny and the temperature was 76. Once again, at 3 p.m., Mount Pleasant was 86 degrees under sunny skies. Now here is your local forecast. Through early evening, mostly sunny. Highs in the lower 80s. Southwest winds 10 to 15 miles per hour with gusts to around 25 miles per hour. Tonight, partly cloudy with a 50% chance of showers and thunderstorms. Lows in the mid-60s. Southwest winds around 10 miles per hour with gusts to around 25 miles per hour. Tuesday, mostly sunny. Highs in the upper 70s. West winds 10 to 15 miles per hour with gusts to around 30 miles per hour. Tuesday night, partly cloudy. A 20% chance of rain showers after midnight. Lows in the lower 50s. Northwest winds around 10 miles per hour. Gusts up to 25 miles per hour in the evening. Wednesday, partly sunny. Highs in the mid-60s. Light winds becoming north 5 to 10 miles per hour in the afternoon. Wednesday night, partly cloudy. Lows in the lower 40s. Northeast winds 5 to 10 miles per hour. Thursday, mostly cloudy with a 40% chance of rain showers. Highs in the lower 60s. Thursday night, rain showers. Lows in the mid-40s. Chance of rain 80%. Friday, partly sunny with a 50% chance of rain showers. Highs in the upper 50s. Friday night, partly cloudy. Lows in the lower 30s. Saturday, sunny. Highs in the mid-50s. Saturday night, clear. Lows in the mid-30s. Sunday, sunny. Highs in the lower 60s. Sunday night, partly cloudy. Lows in the lower 40s. Monday, mostly sunny. Highs in the mid-60s. 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The current time is 3:41 p.m. Eastern Daylight Time. Conditions around the area at 3 p.m. At Mount Pleasant, it was sunny. The temperature was 86 degrees, the dew point 57, and the relative humidity 37%. The wind was southwest at 14 miles an hour, gusting to 23. The pressure was 29.78 inches and falling. Across the remainder of south-central lower Michigan, skies ranged from sunny to mostly sunny, and temperatures were between 81 and 88 degrees. Elsewhere in central and northern lower Michigan, skies ranged from mostly sunny to partly sunny. It was 81 at Cadillac, 72 at Alpena, 70 at Pailston, and 81 at Traverse City. Across southern lower Michigan, skies ranged from sunny to mostly sunny, and temperatures were between 77 and 84 degrees. In the Upper Peninsula, Sault Ste. Marie was 50 degrees with light rain, and in Marquette, fog was reported with a temperature of 50. In neighboring states, Chicago was 85 degrees under mostly sunny skies. In Cleveland, it was partly sunny and the temperature was 76. Once again, at 3 p.m., Mount Pleasant was 86 degrees under sunny skies. Now here is your local forecast. Through early evening, mostly sunny. Highs in the lower 80s.
southwest winds 10 to 15 miles per hour with gusts to around 25 miles per hour. Tonight, partly cloudy with a 50% chance of showers and thunderstorms. Lows in the mid-60s. Southwest winds around 10 miles per hour with gusts to around 25 miles per hour. Tuesday, mostly sunny. Highs in the upper 70s. West winds 10 to 15 miles per hour with gusts to around 30 miles per hour. Tuesday night, partly cloudy. A 20% chance of rain showers after midnight. Lows in the lower 50s. Northwest winds around 10 miles per hour. Gusts up to 25 miles per hour in the evening. Wednesday, partly sunny. Highs in the mid-60s. Light winds becoming north 5 to 10 miles per hour in the afternoon. Wednesday night, partly cloudy. Lows in the lower 40s. Northeast winds 5 to 10 miles per hour. Thursday, mostly cloudy with a 40% chance of rain showers. Highs in the lower 60s. Thursday night, rain showers. Lows in the mid-40s. Chance of rain 80%. Friday, partly sunny with a 50% chance of rain showers. Highs in the upper 50s. Friday night, partly cloudy. Lows in the lower 30s. Saturday, sunny. Highs in the mid-50s. Saturday night, clear. Lows in the mid-30s. Sunday, sunny. Highs in the lower 60s. Sunday night, partly cloudy. Lows in the lower 40s. Monday, mostly sunny. Highs in the mid-60s. 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The current time is 3:45 p.m. Eastern Daylight Time. Conditions around the area at 3 p.m. At Mount Pleasant, it was sunny. The temperature was 86 degrees, the dew point 57, and the relative humidity 37%. The wind was southwest at 14 miles an hour, gusting to 23. The pressure was 29.78 inches and falling. Across the remainder of south central lower Michigan, skies ranged from sunny to mostly sunny, and temperatures were between 81 and 88 degrees. Elsewhere in central and northern lower Michigan, skies ranged from mostly sunny to partly sunny. It was 81 at Cadillac, 72 at Alpena, 70 at Pellston, and 81 at Traverse City. Across southern lower Michigan, skies ranged from sunny to mostly sunny, and temperatures were between 77 and 84 degrees. In the Upper Peninsula, Sault Ste. Marie was 50 degrees with light rain, and in Marquette, fog was reported with a temperature of 50. In neighboring states, Chicago was 85 degrees under mostly sunny skies. In Cleveland, it was partly sunny and the temperature was 76. Once again, at 3 p.m., Mount Pleasant was 86 degrees under sunny skies. Now here is your local forecast. Through early evening, mostly sunny. Highs in the lower 80s. Southwest winds 10 to 15 miles per hour with gusts to around 25 miles per hour. Tonight, partly cloudy with a 50% chance of showers and thunderstorms. Lows in the mid-60s. Southwest winds around 10 miles per hour with gusts to around 25 miles per hour. Tuesday, mostly sunny. Highs in the upper 70s. West winds 10 to 15 miles per hour with gusts to around 30 miles per hour. Tuesday night, partly cloudy. A 20% chance of rain showers after midnight. Lows in the lower 50s. Northwest winds around 10 miles per hour. Gusts up to 25 miles per hour in the evening. Wednesday, partly sunny. Highs in the mid-60s. Light winds becoming north 5 to 10 miles per hour in the afternoon. Wednesday night, partly cloudy. Lows in the lower 40s. Northeast winds 5 to 10 miles per hour. Thursday, mostly cloudy with a 40% chance of rain showers.
highs in the lower 60s. Thursday night, rain showers. Lows in the mid-40s. Chance of rain 80%. Friday, partly sunny with a 50% chance of rain showers. Highs in the upper 50s. Friday night, partly cloudy. Lows in the lower 30s. Saturday, sunny. Highs in the mid-50s. Saturday night, clear. Lows in the mid-30s. Sunday, sunny. Highs in the lower 60s. Sunday night, partly cloudy. Lows in the lower 40s. Monday, mostly sunny. Highs in the mid-60s. 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The current time is 3:49 p.m. Eastern Daylight Time. Conditions around the area at 3 p.m. At Mount Pleasant, it was sunny. The temperature was 86 degrees, the dew point 57, and the relative humidity 37%. The wind was southwest at 14 miles an hour, gusting to 23. The pressure was 29.78 inches and falling. Across the remainder of south central lower Michigan, skies ranged from sunny to mostly sunny, and temperatures were between 81 and 88 degrees. Elsewhere in central and northern lower Michigan, skies ranged from mostly sunny to partly sunny. It was 81 at Cadillac, 72 at Alpena, 70 at Pelston, and 81 at Traverse City. Across southern lower Michigan, skies ranged from sunny to mostly sunny, and temperatures were between 77 and 84 degrees. In the upper peninsula, Sault Ste. Marie was 50 degrees with light rain, and in Marquette, fog was reported with a temperature of 50. In neighboring states, Chicago was 85 degrees under mostly sunny skies. In Cleveland, it was partly sunny and the temperature was 76. Once again, at 3 p.m., Mount Pleasant was 86 degrees under sunny skies. Now here is your local forecast. Through early evening, mostly sunny. Highs in the lower 80s. Southwest winds 10 to 15 miles per hour with gusts to around 25 miles per hour. Tonight, partly cloudy with a 50% chance of showers and thunderstorms. Lows in the mid-60s. Southwest winds around 10 miles per hour with gusts to around 25 miles per hour. Tuesday, mostly sunny. Highs in the upper 70s. West winds 10 to 15 miles per hour with gusts to around 30 miles per hour. Tuesday night, partly cloudy. A 20% chance of rain showers after midnight. Lows in the lower 50s. Northwest winds around 10 miles per hour. Gusts up to 25 miles per hour in the evening. Wednesday, partly sunny. Highs in the mid-60s. Light winds becoming north 5 to 10 miles per hour in the afternoon. Wednesday night, partly cloudy. Lows in the lower 40s. Northeast winds 5 to 10 miles per hour. Thursday, mostly cloudy with a 40% chance of rain showers. Highs in the lower 60s. Thursday night, rain showers. Lows in the mid-40s. Chance of rain 80%. Friday, partly sunny with a 50% chance of rain showers. Highs in the upper 50s. Friday night, partly cloudy. Lows in the lower 30s. Saturday, sunny. Highs in the mid-50s. Saturday night, clear. Lows in the mid-30s. Sunday, sunny. Highs in the lower 60s. Sunday night, partly cloudy. Lows in the lower 40s. Monday, mostly sunny. Highs in the mid-60s. 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The current time is 3:53 p.m. Eastern Daylight Time. Conditions around the area at 3 p.m.
at Mount Pleasant. It was sunny. The temperature was 86 degrees, the dew point 57, and the relative humidity 37%. The wind was southwest at 14 miles an hour, gusting to 23. The pressure was 29.78 inches and falling. Across the remainder of south-central lower Michigan, skies ranged from sunny to mostly sunny, and temperatures were between 81 and 88 degrees. Elsewhere in central and northern lower Michigan, skies ranged from mostly sunny to partly sunny. It was 81 at Cadillac, 72 at Alpena, 70 at Palestine, and 81 at Traverse City. Across southern lower Michigan, skies ranged from sunny to mostly sunny, and temperatures were between 77 and 84 degrees. In the Upper Peninsula, Sault Ste. Marie was 50 degrees with light rain, and in Marquette, fog was reported with a temperature of 50. In neighboring states, Chicago was 85 degrees under mostly sunny skies. In Cleveland, it was partly sunny and the temperature was 76. Once again, at 3 p.m., Mount Pleasant was 86 degrees under sunny skies. Now here is your local forecast. Through early evening, mostly sunny. Highs in the lower 80s. Southwest winds 10 to 15 miles per hour with gusts to around 25 miles per hour. Tonight, partly cloudy with a 50% chance of showers and thunderstorms. Lows in the mid-60s. Southwest winds around 10 miles per hour with gusts to around 25 miles per hour. Tuesday, mostly sunny. Highs in the upper 70s. West winds 10 to 15 miles per hour with gusts to around 30 miles per hour. Tuesday night, partly cloudy. A 20% chance of rain showers after midnight. Lows in the lower 50s. Northwest winds around 10 miles per hour. Gusts up to 25 miles per hour in the evening. Wednesday, partly sunny. Highs in the mid-60s. Light winds becoming north 5 to 10 miles per hour in the afternoon. Wednesday night, partly cloudy. Lows in the lower 40s. Northeast winds 5 to 10 miles per hour. Thursday, mostly cloudy with a 40% chance of rain showers. Highs in the lower 60s. Thursday night, rain showers. Lows in the mid-40s. Chance of rain 80%. Friday, partly sunny with a 50% chance of rain showers. Highs in the upper 50s. Friday night, partly cloudy. Lows in the lower 30s. Saturday, sunny. Highs in the mid-50s. Saturday night, clear. Lows in the mid-30s. Sunday, sunny. Highs in the lower 60s. Sunday night, partly cloudy. Lows in the lower 40s. Monday, mostly sunny. Highs in the mid-60s. 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The current time is 3:57 p.m. Eastern Daylight Time. Conditions around the area at 3 p.m. At Mount Pleasant, it was sunny. The temperature was 86 degrees, the dew point 57, and the relative humidity 37%. The wind was southwest at 14 miles an hour, gusting to 23. The pressure was 29.78 inches and falling. Across the remainder of south-central lower Michigan, skies ranged from sunny to mostly sunny, and temperatures were between 81 and 88 degrees. Elsewhere in central and northern lower Michigan, skies ranged from mostly sunny to partly sunny. It was 81 at Cadillac, 72 at Alpena, 70 at Palestine, and 81 at Traverse City. Across southern lower Michigan, skies ranged from sunny to mostly sunny, and temperatures were between 77 and 84 degrees. In the Upper Peninsula, Sault Ste. Marie was 50 degrees with light rain, and in Marquette, fog was reported with a temperature of 50. In neighboring states, Chicago was 85 degrees under mostly sunny skies. In Cleveland,
It was partly sunny and the temperature was 76. Once again, at 3 p.m., Mount Pleasant was 86 degrees under sunny skies. Now here is your local forecast. Through early evening, mostly sunny. Highs in the lower 80s. Southwest winds 10 to 15 miles per hour with gusts to around 25 miles per hour. Tonight, partly cloudy with a 50% chance of showers and thunderstorms. Lows in the mid-60s. Southwest winds around 10 miles per hour with gusts to around 25 miles per hour. Tuesday, mostly sunny. Highs in the upper 70s. West winds 10 to 15 miles per hour with gusts to around 30 miles per hour. Tuesday night, partly cloudy. A 20% chance of rain showers after midnight. Lows in the lower 50s. Northwest winds around 10 miles per hour. Gusts up to 25 miles per hour in the evening. Wednesday, partly sunny. Highs in the mid-60s. Light winds becoming north 5 to 10 miles per hour in the afternoon. Wednesday night, partly cloudy. Lows in the lower 40s. Northeast winds 5 to 10 miles per hour. Thursday, mostly cloudy with a 40% chance of rain showers. Highs in the lower 60s. Thursday night, rain showers. Lows in the mid-40s. Chance of rain 80%. Friday, partly sunny with a 50% chance of rain showers. Highs in the upper 50s. Friday night, partly cloudy. Lows in the lower 30s. Saturday, sunny. Highs in the mid-50s. Saturday night, clear. Lows in the mid-30s. Sunday, sunny. Highs in the lower 60s. Sunday night, partly cloudy. Lows in the lower 40s. Monday, mostly sunny. Highs in the mid-60s. 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The current time is 4 p.m. Eastern Daylight Time. Conditions around the area at 3 p.m. At Mount Pleasant, it was sunny. The temperature was 86 degrees, the dew point 57, and the relative humidity 37%. The wind was southwest at 14 miles an hour, gusting to 23. The pressure was 29.78 inches and falling. Across the remainder of south-central lower Michigan, skies ranged from sunny to mostly sunny, and temperatures were between 81 and 88 degrees. Elsewhere in central and northern lower Michigan, skies ranged from mostly sunny to partly sunny. It was 81 at Cadillac, 72 at Alpena, 70 at Palestine, and 81 at Traverse City. Across southern lower Michigan, skies ranged from sunny to mostly sunny, and temperatures were between 77 and 84 degrees. In the Upper Peninsula, Sault Ste. Marie was 50 degrees with light rain, and in Marquette, fog was reported with a temperature of 50. In neighboring states, Chicago was 85 degrees under mostly sunny skies. In Cleveland, it was partly sunny and the temperature was 76. Once again, at 3 p.m., Mount Pleasant was 86 degrees under sunny skies. Now here is your local forecast. Through early evening, mostly sunny. Highs in the lower 80s. Southwest winds 10 to 15 miles per hour with gusts to around 25 miles per hour. Tonight, partly cloudy with a 50% chance of showers and thunderstorms. Lows in the mid-60s. Southwest winds around 10 miles per hour with gusts to around 25 miles per hour. Tuesday, mostly sunny. Highs in the upper 70s. West winds 10 to 15 miles per hour with gusts to around 30 miles per hour. Tuesday night, partly cloudy. A 20% chance of rain showers after midnight. Lows in the lower 50s. Northwest winds around 10 miles per hour. Gusts up to 25 miles per hour in the evening. Wednesday, partly sunny. Highs in the mid-60s.
Light winds becoming north 5 to 10 miles per hour in the afternoon. Wednesday night, partly cloudy. Lows in the lower 40s. Northeast winds 5 to 10 miles per hour. Thursday, mostly cloudy with a 40% chance of rain showers. Highs in the lower 60s. Thursday night, rain showers. Lows in the mid-40s. Chance of rain 80%. Friday, partly sunny with a 50% chance of rain showers. Highs in the upper 50s. Friday night, partly cloudy. Lows in the lower 30s. Saturday, sunny. Highs in the mid-50s. Saturday night, clear. Lows in the mid-30s. Sunday, sunny. Highs in the lower 60s. Sunday night, partly cloudy. Lows in the lower 40s. Monday, mostly sunny. Highs in the mid-60s. 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The current time is 4:04 p.m. Eastern Daylight Time. Conditions around the area at 3 p.m. At Mount Pleasant, it was sunny. The temperature was 86 degrees, the dew point 57, and the relative humidity 37%. The wind was southwest at 14 miles an hour, gusting to 23. The pressure was 29.78 inches and falling. Across the remainder of south-central lower Michigan, skies ranged from sunny to mostly sunny, and temperatures were between 81 and 88 degrees. Elsewhere in central and northern lower Michigan, skies ranged from mostly sunny to partly sunny. It was 81 at Cadillac, 72 at Alpena, 70 at Palestine, and 81 at Traverse City. Across southern lower Michigan, skies ranged from sunny to mostly sunny, and temperatures were between 77 and 84 degrees. In the Upper Peninsula, Sault Ste. Marie was 50 degrees with light rain, and in Marquette, fog was reported with a temperature of 50. In neighboring states, Chicago was 85 degrees under mostly sunny skies. In Cleveland, it was partly sunny and the temperature was 76. Once again, at 3 p.m., Mount Pleasant was 86 degrees under sunny skies. Now here is your local forecast. Through early evening, mostly sunny. Highs in the lower 80s. Southwest winds 10 to 15 miles per hour with gusts to around 25 miles per hour. Tonight, partly cloudy with a 50% chance of showers and thunderstorms. Lows in the mid-60s. Southwest winds around 10 miles per hour with gusts to around 25 miles per hour. Tuesday, mostly sunny. Highs in the upper 70s. West winds 10 to 15 miles per hour with gusts to around 30 miles per hour. Tuesday night, partly cloudy. A 20% chance of rain showers after midnight. Lows in the lower 50s. Northwest winds around 10 miles per hour. Gusts up to 25 miles per hour in the evening. Wednesday, partly sunny. Highs in the mid-60s. Light winds becoming north 5 to 10 miles per hour in the afternoon. Wednesday night, partly cloudy. Lows in the lower 40s. Northeast winds 5 to 10 miles per hour. Thursday, mostly cloudy with a 40% chance of rain showers. Highs in the lower 60s. Thursday night, rain showers. Lows in the mid-40s. Chance of rain 80%. Friday, partly sunny with a 50% chance of rain showers. Highs in the upper 50s. Friday night, partly cloudy. Lows in the lower 30s. Saturday, sunny. Highs in the mid-50s. Saturday night, clear. Lows in the mid-30s. Sunday, sunny. Highs in the lower 60s. Sunday night, partly cloudy. Lows in the lower 40s. Monday, mostly sunny. Highs in the mid-60s.
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The current time is 4:08 p.m. Eastern Daylight Time. Conditions around the area at 3 p.m. At Mount Pleasant, it was sunny. The temperature was 86 degrees, the dew point 57, and the relative humidity 37%. The wind was southwest at 14 miles an hour, gusting to 23. The pressure was 29.78 inches and falling. Across the remainder of south central lower Michigan, skies ranged from sunny to mostly sunny, and temperatures were between 81 and 88 degrees. Elsewhere in central and northern lower Michigan, skies ranged from mostly sunny to partly sunny. It was 81 at Cadillac, 72 at Alpena, 70 at Pelston, and 81 at Traverse City. Across southern lower Michigan, skies ranged from sunny to mostly sunny, and temperatures were between 77 and 84 degrees. In the Upper Peninsula, Sault Ste. Marie was 50 degrees with light rain, and in Marquette, fog was reported with a temperature of 50. In neighboring states, Chicago was 85 degrees under mostly sunny skies. In Cleveland, it was partly sunny and the temperature was 76. Once again, at 3 p.m., Mount Pleasant was 86 degrees under sunny skies. Now here is your local forecast. Through early evening, mostly sunny. Highs in the lower 80s. Southwest winds 10 to 15 miles per hour with gusts to around 25 miles per hour. Tonight, partly cloudy with a 50% chance of showers and thunderstorms. Lows in the mid-60s. Southwest winds around 10 miles per hour with gusts to around 25 miles per hour. Tuesday, mostly sunny. Highs in the upper 70s. West winds 10 to 15 miles per hour with gusts to around 30 miles per hour. Tuesday night, partly cloudy. A 20% chance of rain showers after midnight. Lows in the lower 50s. Northwest winds around 10 miles per hour. Gusts up to 25 miles per hour in the evening. Wednesday, partly sunny. Highs in the mid-60s. Light winds becoming north 5 to 10 miles per hour in the afternoon. Wednesday night, partly cloudy. Lows in the lower 40s. Northeast winds 5 to 10 miles per hour. Thursday, mostly cloudy with a 40% chance of rain showers. Highs in the lower 60s. Thursday night, rain showers. Lows in the mid-40s. Chance of rain 80%. Friday, partly sunny with a 50% chance of rain showers. Highs in the upper 50s. Friday night, partly cloudy. Lows in the lower 30s. Saturday, sunny. Highs in the mid-50s. Saturday night, clear. Lows in the mid-30s. Sunday, sunny. Highs in the lower 60s. Sunday night, partly cloudy. Lows in the lower 40s. Monday, mostly sunny. Highs in the mid-60s. 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The current time is 4:12 p.m. Eastern Daylight Time. Conditions around the area at 3 p.m. At Mount Pleasant, it was sunny. The temperature was 86 degrees, the dew point 57, and the relative humidity 37%. The wind was southwest at 14 miles an hour, gusting to 23. The pressure was 29.78 inches and falling. Across the remainder of south central lower Michigan, skies ranged from sunny to mostly sunny, and temperatures were between 81 and 88 degrees. Elsewhere in central and northern lower Michigan, skies ranged from mostly sunny to partly sunny. It was 81 at Cadillac, 72 at Alpena, 70 at Pelston, and 81 at Traverse City. Across southern lower Michigan,
skies ranged from sunny to mostly sunny, and temperatures were between 77 and 84 degrees. In the Upper Peninsula, Sault Ste. Marie was 50 degrees with light rain, and in Marquette, fog was reported with a temperature of 50. In neighboring states, Chicago was 85 degrees under mostly sunny skies. In Cleveland, it was partly sunny and the temperature was 76. Once again, at 3 p.m., Mount Pleasant was 86 degrees under sunny skies. Now here is your local forecast. Through early evening, mostly sunny. Highs in the lower 80s. Southwest winds 10 to 15 miles per hour with gusts to around 25 miles per hour. Tonight, partly cloudy with a 50% chance of showers and thunderstorms. Lows in the mid-60s. Southwest winds around 10 miles per hour with gusts to around 25 miles per hour. Tuesday, mostly sunny. Highs in the upper 70s. West winds 10 to 15 miles per hour with gusts to around 30 miles per hour. Tuesday night, partly cloudy. A 20% chance of rain showers after midnight. Lows in the lower 50s. Northwest winds around 10 miles per hour. Gusts up to 25 miles per hour in the evening. Wednesday, partly sunny. Highs in the mid-60s. Light winds becoming north 5 to 10 miles per hour in the afternoon. Wednesday night, partly cloudy. Lows in the lower 40s. Northeast winds 5 to 10 miles per hour. Thursday, mostly cloudy with a 40% chance of rain showers. Highs in the lower 60s. Thursday night, rain showers. Lows in the mid-40s. Chance of rain 80%. Friday, partly sunny with a 50% chance of rain showers. Highs in the upper 50s. Friday night, partly cloudy. Lows in the lower 30s. Saturday, sunny. Highs in the mid-50s. Saturday night, clear. Lows in the mid-30s. Sunday, sunny. Highs in the lower 60s. Sunday night, partly cloudy. Lows in the lower 40s. Monday, mostly sunny. Highs in the mid-60s. 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The current time is 4:16 p.m. Eastern Daylight Time. Conditions around the area at 4 p.m. At Mount Pleasant, it was sunny. The temperature was 84 degrees, the dew point 59, and the relative humidity 42%. The wind was southwest at 15 miles an hour, gusting to 22. The pressure was 29.76 inches and falling. Across the remainder of south central lower Michigan, skies ranged from sunny to mostly sunny, and temperatures were between 79 and 86 degrees. Elsewhere in central and northern lower Michigan, skies ranged from mostly sunny to partly sunny. It was 82 at Cadillac, 68 at Alpena, 65 at Palestine, and 81 at Traverse City. Across southern lower Michigan, skies ranged from sunny to mostly sunny, and temperatures were between 80 and 84 degrees. In the Upper Peninsula, Sault Ste. Marie was 49 degrees under cloudy skies, and in Marquette, fog was reported with a temperature of 50. In neighboring states, Chicago was 87 degrees under mostly sunny skies. In Cleveland, it was mostly sunny and the temperature was 77. Once again, at 4 p.m., Mount Pleasant was 84 degrees under sunny skies. Now here is your local forecast. Through early evening, mostly sunny. Highs in the lower 80s. Southwest winds 10 to 15 miles per hour with gusts to around 25 miles per hour. Tonight, partly cloudy with a 50% chance of showers and thunderstorms. Lows in the mid-60s. Southwest winds around 10 miles per hour with gusts to around 25 miles per hour. Tuesday, mostly sunny. Highs in the upper 70s.
Northwest winds 10 to 15 miles per hour with gusts to around 30 miles per hour. Tuesday night, partly cloudy. A 20% chance of rain showers after midnight. Lows in the lower 50s. Northwest winds around 10 miles per hour. Gusts up to 25 miles per hour in the evening. Wednesday, partly sunny. Highs in the mid-60s. Light winds becoming north 5 to 10 miles per hour in the afternoon. Wednesday night, partly cloudy. Lows in the lower 40s. Northeast winds 5 to 10 miles per hour. Thursday, mostly cloudy with a 40% chance of rain showers. Highs in the lower 60s. Thursday night, rain showers. Lows in the mid-40s. Chance of rain 80%. Friday, partly sunny with a 50% chance of rain showers. Highs in the upper 50s. Friday night, partly cloudy. Lows in the lower 30s. Saturday, sunny. Highs in the mid-50s. Saturday night, clear. Lows in the mid-30s. Sunday, sunny. Highs in the lower 60s. Sunday night, partly cloudy. Lows in the lower 40s. Monday, mostly sunny. Highs in the mid-60s. 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The current time is 4:19 p.m. Eastern Daylight Time. Conditions around the area at 4 p.m. At Mount Pleasant, it was sunny. The temperature was 84 degrees, the dew point 59, and the relative humidity 42%. The wind was southwest at 15 miles an hour, gusting to 22. The pressure was 29.76 inches and falling. Across the remainder of south-central lower Michigan, skies ranged from sunny to mostly sunny, and temperatures were between 79 and 86 degrees. Elsewhere in central and northern lower Michigan, skies ranged from mostly sunny to partly sunny. It was 82 at Cadillac, 68 at Alpena, 65 at Palestine, and 81 at Traverse City. Across southern lower Michigan, skies ranged from sunny to mostly sunny, and temperatures were between 80 and 84 degrees. In the upper peninsula, Sault Ste. Marie was 49 degrees under cloudy skies, and in Marquette, fog was reported with a temperature of 50. In neighboring states, Chicago was 87 degrees under mostly sunny skies. In Cleveland, it was mostly sunny and the temperature was 77. Once again, at 4 p.m., Mount Pleasant was 84 degrees under sunny skies. Now here is your local forecast. Through early evening, mostly sunny. Highs in the lower 80s. Southwest winds 10 to 15 miles per hour with gusts to around 25 miles per hour. Tonight, partly cloudy with a 50% chance of showers and thunderstorms. Lows in the mid-60s. Southwest winds around 10 miles per hour with gusts to around 25 miles per hour. Tuesday, mostly sunny. Highs in the upper 70s. West winds 10 to 15 miles per hour with gusts to around 30 miles per hour. Tuesday night, partly cloudy. A 20% chance of rain showers after midnight. Lows in the lower 50s. Northwest winds around 10 miles per hour. Gusts up to 25 miles per hour in the evening. Wednesday, partly sunny. Highs in the mid-60s. Light winds becoming north 5 to 10 miles per hour in the afternoon. Wednesday night, partly cloudy. Lows in the lower 40s. Northeast winds 5 to 10 miles per hour. Thursday, mostly cloudy with a 40% chance of rain showers. Highs in the lower 60s. Thursday night, rain showers. Lows in the mid-40s. Chance of rain 80%. Friday, partly sunny with a 50% chance of rain showers. Highs in the upper 50s. Friday night, partly cloudy. Lows in the lower 30s. Saturday, sunny.
Highs in the mid-50s. Saturday night, clear. Lows in the mid-30s. Sunday, sunny. Highs in the lower 60s. Sunday night, partly cloudy. Lows in the lower 40s. Monday, mostly sunny. Highs in the mid-60s. 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The current time is 4:23 p.m. Eastern Daylight Time. Conditions around the area at 4 p.m. At Mount Pleasant, it was sunny. The temperature was 84 degrees, the dew point 59, and the relative humidity 42%. The wind was southwest at 15 miles an hour, gusting to 22. The pressure was 29.76 inches and falling. Across the remainder of south-central lower Michigan, skies ranged from sunny to mostly sunny, and temperatures were between 79 and 86 degrees. Elsewhere in central and northern lower Michigan, skies ranged from mostly sunny to partly sunny. It was 82 at Cadillac, 68 at Alpena, 65 at Palestine, and 81 at Traverse City. Across southern lower Michigan, skies ranged from sunny to mostly sunny, and temperatures were between 80 and 84 degrees. In the Upper Peninsula, Sault Ste. Marie was 49 degrees under cloudy skies, and in Marquette, fog was reported with a temperature of 50. In neighboring states, Chicago was 87 degrees under mostly sunny skies. In Cleveland, it was mostly sunny and the temperature was 77. Once again, at 4 p.m., Mount Pleasant was 84 degrees under sunny skies. Now here is your local forecast. Through early evening, mostly sunny. Highs in the lower 80s. Southwest winds 10 to 15 miles per hour with gusts to around 25 miles per hour. Tonight, partly cloudy with a 50% chance of showers and thunderstorms. Lows in the mid-60s. Southwest winds around 10 miles per hour with gusts to around 25 miles per hour. Tuesday, mostly sunny. Highs in the upper 70s. West winds 10 to 15 miles per hour with gusts to around 30 miles per hour. Tuesday night, partly cloudy. A 20% chance of rain showers after midnight. Lows in the lower 50s. Northwest winds around 10 miles per hour. Gusts up to 25 miles per hour in the evening. Wednesday, partly sunny. Highs in the mid-60s. Light winds becoming north 5 to 10 miles per hour in the afternoon. Wednesday night, partly cloudy. Lows in the lower 40s. Northeast winds 5 to 10 miles per hour. Thursday, mostly cloudy with a 40% chance of rain showers. Highs in the lower 60s. Thursday night, rain showers. Lows in the mid-40s. Chance of rain 80%. Friday, partly sunny with a 50% chance of rain showers. Highs in the upper 50s. Friday night, partly cloudy. Lows in the lower 30s. Saturday, sunny. Highs in the mid-50s. Saturday night, clear. Lows in the mid-30s. Sunday, sunny. Highs in the lower 60s. Sunday night, partly cloudy. Lows in the lower 40s. Monday, mostly sunny. Highs in the mid-60s. 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The current time is 4:27 p.m. Eastern Daylight Time. Conditions around the area at 4 p.m. At Mount Pleasant, it was sunny. The temperature was 84 degrees, the dew point 59, and the relative humidity 42%. The wind was southwest at 15 miles an hour, gusting to 22. The pressure was 29.76 inches and falling. Across the remainder of south-central lower Michigan,
skies ranged from sunny to mostly sunny, and temperatures were between 79 and 86 degrees. Elsewhere in central and northern lower Michigan, skies ranged from mostly sunny to partly sunny. It was 82 at Cadillac, 68 at Alpena, 65 at Pailston, and 81 at Traverse City. Across southern lower Michigan, skies ranged from sunny to mostly sunny, and temperatures were between 80 and 84 degrees. In the upper peninsula, Sault Ste. Marie was 49 degrees under cloudy skies, and in Marquette, fog was reported with a temperature of 50. In neighboring states, Chicago was 87 degrees under mostly sunny skies. In Cleveland, it was mostly sunny and the temperature was 77. Once again, at 4 p.m., Mount Pleasant was 84 degrees under sunny skies. Now here is your local forecast. Through early evening, mostly sunny. Highs in the lower 80s. Southwest winds 10 to 15 miles per hour with gusts to around 25 miles per hour. Tonight, partly cloudy with a 50% chance of showers and thunderstorms. Lows in the mid-60s. Southwest winds around 10 miles per hour with gusts to around 25 miles per hour. Tuesday, mostly sunny. Highs in the upper 70s. West winds 10 to 15 miles per hour with gusts to around 30 miles per hour. Tuesday night, partly cloudy. A 20% chance of rain showers after midnight. Lows in the lower 50s. Northwest winds around 10 miles per hour. Gusts up to 25 miles per hour in the evening. Wednesday, partly sunny. Highs in the mid-60s. Light winds becoming north 5 to 10 miles per hour in the afternoon. Wednesday night, partly cloudy. Lows in the lower 40s. Northeast winds 5 to 10 miles per hour. Thursday, mostly cloudy with a 40% chance of rain showers. Highs in the lower 60s. Thursday night, rain showers. Lows in the mid-40s. Chance of rain 80%. Friday, partly sunny with a 50% chance of rain showers. Highs in the upper 50s. Friday night, partly cloudy. Lows in the lower 30s. Saturday, sunny. Highs in the mid-50s. Saturday night, clear. Lows in the mid-30s. Sunday, sunny. Highs in the lower 60s. Sunday night, partly cloudy. Lows in the lower 40s. Monday, mostly sunny. Highs in the mid-60s. 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The current time is 4:31 p.m. Eastern Daylight Time. Conditions around the area at 4 p.m. At Mount Pleasant, it was sunny. The temperature was 84 degrees, the dew point 59, and the relative humidity 42%. The wind was southwest at 15 miles an hour, gusting to 22. The pressure was 29.76 inches and falling. Across the remainder of south-central lower Michigan, skies ranged from sunny to mostly sunny, and temperatures were between 79 and 86 degrees. Elsewhere in central and northern lower Michigan, skies ranged from mostly sunny to partly sunny. It was 82 at Cadillac, 68 at Alpena, 65 at Pailston, and 81 at Traverse City. Across southern lower Michigan, skies ranged from sunny to mostly sunny, and temperatures were between 80 and 84 degrees. In the upper peninsula, Sault Ste. Marie was 49 degrees under cloudy skies, and in Marquette, fog was reported with a temperature of 50. In neighboring states, Chicago was 87 degrees under mostly sunny skies. In Cleveland, it was mostly sunny and the temperature was 77. Once again, at 4 p.m., Mount Pleasant was 84 degrees under sunny skies. Now here is your local forecast. Through early evening, mostly sunny. Highs in the lower 80s.
southwest winds 10 to 15 miles per hour with gusts to around 25 miles per hour. Tonight, partly cloudy with a 50% chance of showers and thunderstorms. Lows per hour with gusts to around 25 miles per hour. Tonight, partly cloudy.

miles per hour. Thursday, mostly cloudy with a 40% chance of rain showers. Highs in the lower 60s. Thursday night, rain showers. Lows in the mid-40s. Chance of rain 80%. Friday, partly sunny with a 50% chance of rain showers. Highs in the upper 50s. Friday night, partly cloudy. Lows in the lower 30s. Saturday, sunny. Highs in the mid-50s. Saturday night, clear. Lows in the mid-30s. Sunday, sunny. Highs in the lower 60s. Sunday night, partly cloudy. Lows in the lower 40s. Monday, mostly sunny. Highs in the mid-60s. 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The current time is 4:35 p.m. Eastern Daylight Time. Conditions around the area at 4 p.m. At Mount Pleasant, it was sunny. The temperature was 84 degrees, the dew point 59, and the relative humidity 42%. The wind was southwest at 15 miles an hour, gusting to 22. The pressure was 29.76 inches and falling. Across the remainder of south-central lower Michigan, skies ranged from sunny to mostly sunny, and temperatures were between 79 and 86 degrees. Elsewhere in central and northern lower Michigan, skies ranged from mostly sunny to partly sunny. It was 82 at Cadillac, 68 at Alpena, 65 at Palestine, and 81 at Traverse City. Across southern lower Michigan, skies ranged from sunny to mostly sunny, and temperatures were between 80 and 84 degrees. In the upper peninsula, Sault Ste. Marie was 49 degrees under cloudy skies, and in Marquette, fog was reported with a temperature of 50. In neighboring states, Chicago was 87 degrees under mostly sunny skies. In Cleveland, it was mostly sunny and the temperature was 77. Once again, at 4 p.m., Mount Pleasant was 84 degrees under sunny skies. Now here is your local forecast. Through early evening, mostly sunny. Highs in the lower 80s. Southwest winds 10 to 15 miles per hour with gusts to around 25 miles per hour. Tonight, partly cloudy with a 50% chance of showers and thunderstorms. Lows in the mid-60s. Southwest winds around 10 miles per hour with gusts to around 25 miles per hour. Tuesday, mostly sunny. Highs in the upper 70s. West winds 10 to 15 miles per hour with gusts to around 30 miles per hour. Tuesday night, partly cloudy. A 20% chance of rain showers after midnight. Lows in the lower 50s. Northwest winds around 10 miles per hour. Gusts up to 25 miles per hour in the evening. Wednesday, partly sunny. Highs in the mid-60s. Light winds becoming north 5 to 10 miles per hour in the afternoon. Wednesday night, partly cloudy. Lows in the lower 40s. Northeast winds 5 to 10 miles per hour. Thursday, mostly cloudy with a 40% chance of rain showers. Highs in the lower 60s. Thursday night, rain showers. Lows in the mid-40s. Chance of rain 80%. Friday, partly sunny with a 50% chance of rain showers. Highs in the upper 50s. Friday night, partly cloudy. Lows in the lower 30s. Saturday, sunny. Highs in the mid-50s. Saturday night, clear. Lows in the mid-30s. Sunday, sunny. Highs in the lower 60s. Sunday night, partly cloudy. Lows in the lower 40s. Monday, mostly sunny. Highs in the mid-60s. 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The current time is

4:39 p.m. Eastern Daylight Time. Conditions around the area at 4 p.m. At Mount Pleasant, it was sunny. The temperature was 84 degrees, the dew point 59, and the relative humidity 42%. The wind was southwest at 15 miles an hour, gusting to 22. The pressure was 29.76 inches and falling. Across the remainder of south central lower Michigan, skies ranged from sunny to mostly sunny, and temperatures were between 79 and 86 degrees. Elsewhere in central and northern lower Michigan, skies ranged from mostly sunny to partly sunny. It was 82 at Cadillac, 68 at Alpena, 65 at Palestine, and 81 at Traverse City. Across southern lower Michigan, skies ranged from sunny to mostly sunny, and temperatures were between 80 and 84 degrees. In the upper peninsula, Sault Ste. Marie was 49 degrees under cloudy skies, and in Marquette, fog was reported with a temperature of 50. In neighboring states, Chicago was 87 degrees under mostly sunny skies. In Cleveland, it was mostly sunny and the temperature was 77. Once again, at 4 p.m., Mount Pleasant was 84 degrees under sunny skies. Now here is your local forecast. Through early evening, mostly sunny. Highs in the lower 80s. Southwest winds 10 to 15 miles per hour with gusts to around 25 miles per hour. Tonight, partly cloudy with a 50% chance of showers and thunderstorms. Lows in the mid-60s. Southwest winds around 10 miles per hour with gusts to around 25 miles per hour. Tuesday, mostly sunny. Highs in the upper 70s. West winds 10 to 15 miles per hour with gusts to around 30 miles per hour. Tuesday night, partly cloudy. A 20% chance of rain showers after midnight. Lows in the lower 50s. Northwest winds around 10 miles per hour. Gusts up to 25 miles per hour in the evening. Wednesday, partly sunny. Highs in the mid-60s. Light winds becoming north 5 to 10 miles per hour in the afternoon. Wednesday night, partly cloudy. Lows in the lower 40s. Northeast winds 5 to 10 miles per hour. Thursday, mostly cloudy with a 40% chance of rain showers. Highs in the lower 60s. Thursday night, rain showers. Lows in the mid-40s. Chance of rain 80%. Friday, partly sunny with a 50% chance of rain showers. Highs in the upper 50s. Friday night, partly cloudy. Lows in the lower 30s. Saturday, sunny. Highs in the mid-50s. Saturday night, clear. Lows in the mid-30s. Sunday, sunny. Highs in the lower 60s. Sunday night, partly cloudy. Lows in the lower 40s. Monday, mostly sunny. Highs in the mid-60s. 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The current time is 4:42 p.m. Eastern Daylight Time. Conditions around the area at 4 p.m. At Mount Pleasant, it was sunny. The temperature was 84 degrees, the dew point 59, and the relative humidity 42%. The wind was southwest at 15 miles an hour, gusting to 22. The pressure was 29.76 inches and falling. Across the remainder of south central lower Michigan, skies ranged from sunny to mostly sunny, and temperatures were between 79 and 86 degrees. Elsewhere in central and northern lower Michigan, skies ranged from mostly sunny to partly sunny. It was 82 at Cadillac, 68 at Alpena, 65 at Palestine, and 81 at Traverse City. Across southern lower Michigan, skies ranged from sunny to mostly sunny, and temperatures were between 80 and 84 degrees. In the upper peninsula, Sault Ste. Marie was 49 degrees under cloudy skies, and in Marquette, fog was reported with a temperature of 50. In
neighboring states, Chicago was 87 degrees under mostly sunny skies. In Cleveland, it was mostly sunny and the temperature was 77. Once again, at 4 p.m., Mount Pleasant was 84 degrees under sunny skies. Now here is your local forecast. Through early evening, mostly sunny. Highs in the lower 80s. Southwest winds 10 to 15 miles per hour with gusts to around 25 miles per hour. Tonight, partly cloudy with a 50% chance of showers and thunderstorms. Lows in the mid-60s. Southwest winds around 10 miles per hour with gusts to around 25 miles per hour. Tuesday, mostly sunny. Highs in the upper 70s. West winds 10 to 15 miles per hour with gusts to around 30 miles per hour. Tuesday night, partly cloudy. A 20% chance of rain showers after midnight. Lows in the lower 50s. Northwest winds around 10 miles per hour. Gusts up to 25 miles per hour in the evening. Wednesday, partly sunny. Highs in the mid-60s. Light winds becoming north 5 to 10 miles per hour in the afternoon. Wednesday night, partly cloudy. Lows in the lower 40s. Northeast winds 5 to 10 miles per hour. Thursday, mostly cloudy with a 40% chance of rain showers. Highs in the lower 60s. Thursday night, rain showers. Lows in the mid-40s. Chance of rain 80%. Friday, partly sunny with a 50% chance of rain showers. Highs in the upper 50s. Friday night, partly cloudy. Lows in the lower 30s. Saturday, sunny. Highs in the mid-50s. Saturday night, clear. Lows in the mid-30s. Sunday, sunny. Highs in the lower 60s. Sunday night, partly cloudy. Lows in the lower 40s. Monday, mostly sunny. Highs in the mid-60s. 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The current time is 4:46 p.m. Eastern Daylight Time. Conditions around the area at 4 p.m. At Mount Pleasant, it was sunny. The temperature was 84 degrees, the dew point 59, and the relative humidity 42%. The wind was southwest at 15 miles an hour, gusting to 22. The pressure was 29.76 inches and falling. Across the remainder of south-central lower Michigan, skies ranged from sunny to mostly sunny, and temperatures were between 79 and 86 degrees. Elsewhere in central and northern lower Michigan, skies ranged from mostly sunny to partly sunny. It was 82 at Cadillac, 68 at Alpena, 65 at Palestine, and 81 at Traverse City. Across southern lower Michigan, skies ranged from sunny to mostly sunny, and temperatures were between 80 and 84 degrees. In the Upper Peninsula, Sault Ste. Marie was 49 degrees under cloudy skies, and in Marquette, fog was reported with a temperature of 50. In neighboring states, Chicago was 87 degrees under mostly sunny skies. In Cleveland, it was mostly sunny and the temperature was 77. Once again, at 4 p.m., Mount Pleasant was 84 degrees under sunny skies. Now here is your local forecast. Through early evening, mostly sunny. Highs in the lower 80s. Southwest winds 10 to 15 miles per hour with gusts to around 25 miles per hour. Tonight, partly cloudy with a 50% chance of showers and thunderstorms. Lows in the mid-60s. Southwest winds around 10 miles per hour with gusts to around 25 miles per hour. Tuesday, mostly sunny. Highs in the upper 70s. West winds 10 to 15 miles per hour with gusts to around 30 miles per hour. Tuesday night, partly cloudy. A 20% chance of rain showers after midnight. Lows in the lower 50s. Northwest winds around 10 miles per hour.
up to 25 miles per hour in the evening. Wednesday, partly sunny. Highs in the mid-60s. Light winds becoming north 5 to 10 miles per hour in the afternoon. Wednesday night, partly cloudy. Lows in the lower 40s. Northeast winds 5 to 10 miles per hour. Thursday, mostly cloudy with a 40% chance of rain showers. Highs in the lower 60s. Thursday night, rain showers. Lows in the mid-40s. Chance of rain 80%. Friday, partly sunny with a 50% chance of rain showers. Highs in the upper 50s. Friday night, partly cloudy. Lows in the lower 30s. Saturday, sunny. Highs in the mid-50s. Saturday night, clear. Lows in the mid-30s. Sunday, sunny. Highs in the lower 60s. Sunday night, partly cloudy. Lows in the lower 40s. Monday, mostly sunny. Highs in the mid-60s. 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The current time is 4:50 p.m. Eastern Daylight Time. Conditions around the area at 4 p.m. At Mount Pleasant, it was sunny. The temperature was 84 degrees, the dew point 59, and the relative humidity 42%. The wind was southwest at 15 miles an hour, gusting to 22. The pressure was 29.76 inches and falling. Across the remainder of south central lower Michigan, skies ranged from sunny to mostly sunny, and temperatures were between 79 and 86 degrees. Elsewhere in central and northern lower Michigan, skies ranged from mostly sunny to partly sunny. It was 82 at Cadillac, 68 at Alpena, 65 at Palestine, and 81 at Traverse City. Across southern lower Michigan, skies ranged from sunny to mostly sunny, and temperatures were between 80 and 84 degrees. In the upper peninsula, Sault Ste. Marie was 49 degrees under cloudy skies, and in Marquette, fog was reported with a temperature of 50. In neighboring states, Chicago was 87 degrees under mostly sunny skies. In Cleveland, it was mostly sunny and the temperature was 77. Once again, at 4 p.m., Mount Pleasant was 84 degrees under sunny skies. Now here is your local forecast. Through early evening, mostly sunny. Highs in the lower 80s. Southwest winds 10 to 15 miles per hour with gusts to around 25 miles per hour. Tonight, partly cloudy with a 50% chance of showers and thunderstorms. Lows in the mid-60s. Southwest winds around 10 miles per hour with gusts to around 25 miles per hour. Tuesday, mostly sunny. Highs in the upper 70s. West winds 10 to 15 miles per hour with gusts to around 30 miles per hour. Tuesday night, partly cloudy. A 20% chance of rain showers after midnight. Lows in the lower 50s. Northwest winds around 10 miles per hour. Gusts up to 25 miles per hour in the evening. Wednesday, partly sunny. Highs in the mid-60s. Light winds becoming north 5 to 10 miles per hour in the afternoon. Wednesday night, partly cloudy. Lows in the lower 40s. Northeast winds 5 to 10 miles per hour. Thursday, mostly cloudy with a 40% chance of rain showers. Highs in the lower 60s. Thursday night, rain showers. Lows in the mid-40s. Chance of rain 80%. Friday, partly sunny with a 50% chance of rain showers. Highs in the upper 50s. Friday night, partly cloudy. Lows in the lower 30s. Saturday, sunny. Highs in the mid-50s. Saturday night, clear. Lows in the mid-30s. Sunday, sunny. Highs in the lower 60s. Sunday night, partly cloudy. Lows in the lower 40s. Monday, mostly sunny.
highs in the mid-60s. 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The current time is 4:54 p.m. Eastern Daylight Time. Conditions around the area at 4 p.m. At Mount Pleasant, it was sunny. The temperature was 84 degrees, the dew point 59, and the relative humidity 42%. The wind was southwest at 15 miles an hour, gusting to 22. The pressure was 29.76 inches and falling. Across the remainder of south central lower Michigan, skies ranged from sunny to mostly sunny, and temperatures were between 79 and 86 degrees. Elsewhere in central and northern lower Michigan, skies ranged from mostly sunny to partly sunny. It was 82 at Cadillac, 68 at Alpena, 65 at Pailston, and 81 at Traverse City. Across southern lower Michigan, skies ranged from sunny to mostly sunny, and temperatures were between 80 and 84 degrees. In the upper peninsula, Sault Ste. Marie was 49 degrees under cloudy skies, and in Marquette, fog was reported with a temperature of 50. In neighboring states, Chicago was 87 degrees under mostly sunny skies. In Cleveland, it was mostly sunny and the temperature was 77. Once again, at 4 p.m., Mount Pleasant was 84 degrees under sunny skies. Now here is your local forecast. Through early evening, mostly sunny. Highs in the lower 80s. Southwest winds 10 to 15 miles per hour with gusts to around 25 miles per hour. Tonight, partly cloudy with a 50% chance of showers and thunderstorms. Lows in the mid-60s. Southwest winds around 10 miles per hour with gusts to around 25 miles per hour. Tuesday, mostly sunny. Highs in the upper 70s. West winds 10 to 15 miles per hour with gusts to around 30 miles per hour. Tuesday night, partly cloudy. A 20% chance of rain showers after midnight. Lows in the lower 50s. Northwest winds around 10 miles per hour. Gusts up to 25 miles per hour in the evening. Wednesday, partly sunny. Highs in the mid-60s. Light winds becoming north 5 to 10 miles per hour in the afternoon. Wednesday night, partly cloudy. Lows in the lower 40s. Northeast winds 5 to 10 miles per hour. Thursday, mostly cloudy with a 40% chance of rain showers. Highs in the lower 60s. Thursday night, rain showers. Lows in the mid-40s. Chance of rain 80%. Friday, partly sunny with a 50% chance of rain showers. Highs in the upper 50s. Friday night, partly cloudy. Lows in the lower 30s. Saturday, sunny. Highs in the mid-50s. Saturday night, clear. Lows in the mid-30s. Sunday, sunny. Highs in the lower 60s. Sunday night, partly cloudy. Lows in the lower 40s. Monday, mostly sunny. Highs in the mid-60s. 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The current time is 4:58 p.m. Eastern Daylight Time. Conditions around the area at 4 p.m. At Mount Pleasant, it was sunny. The temperature was 84 degrees, the dew point 59, and the relative humidity 42%. The wind was southwest at 15 miles an hour, gusting to 22. The pressure was 29.76 inches and falling. Across the remainder of south central lower Michigan, skies ranged from sunny to mostly sunny, and temperatures were between 79 and 86 degrees. Elsewhere in central and northern lower Michigan, skies ranged from mostly sunny to partly sunny. It was 82 at Cadillac, 68 at Alpena,
65 at Pellston and 81 at Traverse City. Across southern lower Michigan, skies ranged from sunny to mostly sunny, and temperatures were between 80 and 84 degrees. In the upper peninsula, Sault Ste. Marie was 49 degrees under cloudy skies, and in Marquette, fog was reported with a temperature of 50. In neighboring states, Chicago was 87 degrees under mostly sunny skies. In Cleveland, it was mostly sunny and the temperature was 77. Once again, at 4 p.m., Mount Pleasant was 84 degrees under sunny skies. Now here is your local forecast. Through early evening, mostly sunny. Highs in the lower 80s. Southwest winds 10 to 15 miles per hour with gusts to around 25 miles per hour. Tonight, partly cloudy with a 50% chance of showers and thunderstorms. Lows in the mid-60s. Southwest winds around 10 miles per hour with gusts to around 25 miles per hour. Tuesday, mostly sunny. Highs in the upper 70s. West winds 10 to 15 miles per hour with gusts to around 30 miles per hour. Tuesday night, partly cloudy. A 20% chance of rain showers after midnight. Lows in the lower 50s. Northwest winds around 10 miles per hour. Gusts up to 25 miles per hour in the evening. Wednesday, partly sunny. Highs in the mid-60s. Light winds becoming north 5 to 10 miles per hour in the afternoon. Wednesday night, partly cloudy. Lows in the lower 40s. Northeast winds 5 to 10 miles per hour. Thursday, mostly cloudy with a 40% chance of rain showers. Highs in the lower 60s. Thursday night, rain showers. Lows in the mid-40s. Chance of rain 80%. Friday, partly sunny with a 50% chance of rain showers. Highs in the upper 50s. Friday night, partly cloudy. Lows in the lower 30s. Saturday, sunny. Highs in the mid-50s. Saturday night, clear. Lows in the mid-30s. Sunday, sunny. Highs in the lower 60s. Sunday night, partly cloudy. Lows in the lower 40s. Monday, mostly sunny. Highs in the mid-60s. 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The current time is 5:02 p.m. Eastern Daylight Time. Conditions around the area at 4 p.m. At Mount Pleasant, it was sunny. The temperature was 84 degrees, the dew point 59, and the relative humidity 42%. The wind was southwest at 15 miles an hour, gusting to 22. The pressure was 29.76 inches and falling. Across the remainder of south-central lower Michigan, skies ranged from sunny to mostly sunny, and temperatures were between 79 and 86 degrees. Elsewhere in central and northern lower Michigan, skies ranged from mostly sunny to partly sunny. It was 82 at Cadillac, 68 at Alpena, 65 at Pellston, and 81 at Traverse City. Across southern lower Michigan, skies ranged from sunny to mostly sunny, and temperatures were between 80 and 84 degrees. In the upper peninsula, Sault Ste. Marie was 49 degrees under cloudy skies, and in Marquette, fog was reported with a temperature of 50. In neighboring states, Chicago was 87 degrees under mostly sunny skies. In Cleveland, it was mostly sunny and the temperature was 77. Once again, at 4 p.m., Mount Pleasant was 84 degrees under sunny skies. Now here is your local forecast. Through early evening, mostly sunny. Highs in the lower 80s. Southwest winds 10 to 15 miles per hour with gusts to around 25 miles per hour. Tonight, partly cloudy with a 50% chance of showers and thunderstorms. Lows in the mid-60s. Southwest winds around 10 miles per hour with gusts to around 25 miles per hour.
Tuesday, mostly sunny. Highs in the upper 70s. West winds 10 to 15 miles per hour with gusts to around 30 miles per hour. Tuesday night, partly cloudy. A 20% chance of rain showers after midnight. Lows in the lower 50s. Northwest winds around 10 miles per hour. Gusts up to 25 miles per hour in the evening. Wednesday, partly sunny. Highs in the mid-60s. Light winds becoming north 5 to 10 miles per hour in the afternoon. Wednesday night, partly cloudy. Lows in the lower 40s. Northeast winds 5 to 10 miles per hour. Thursday, mostly cloudy with a 40% chance of rain showers. Highs in the lower 60s. Thursday night, rain showers. Lows in the mid-40s. Chance of rain 80%. Friday, partly sunny with a 50% chance of rain showers. Highs in the upper 50s. Friday night, partly cloudy. Lows in the lower 30s. Saturday, sunny. Highs in the mid-50s. Saturday night, clear. Lows in the mid-30s. Sunday, sunny. Highs in the lower 60s. Sunday night, partly cloudy. Lows in the lower 40s. Monday, mostly sunny. Highs in the mid-60s. 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The current time is 5:05 p.m. Eastern Daylight Time. Conditions around the area at 4 p.m. At Mount Pleasant, it was sunny. The temperature was 84 degrees, the dew point 59, and the relative humidity 42%. The wind was southwest at 15 miles an hour, gusting to 22. The pressure was 29.76 inches and falling. Across the remainder of south central lower Michigan, skies ranged from sunny to mostly sunny, and temperatures were between 79 and 86 degrees. Elsewhere in central and northern lower Michigan, skies ranged from mostly sunny to partly sunny. It was 82 at Cadillac, 68 at Alpena, 65 at Palestine, and 81 at Traverse City. Across southern lower Michigan, skies ranged from sunny to mostly sunny, and temperatures were between 80 and 84 degrees. In the upper peninsula, Sault Ste. Marie was 49 degrees under cloudy skies, and in Marquette, fog was reported with a temperature of 50. In neighboring states, Chicago was 87 degrees under mostly sunny skies. In Cleveland, it was mostly sunny and the temperature was 77. Once again, at 4 p.m., Mount Pleasant was 84 degrees under sunny skies. Now here is your local forecast. Through early evening, mostly sunny. Highs in the lower 80s. Southwest winds 10 to 15 miles per hour with gusts to around 25 miles per hour. Tonight, partly cloudy with a 50% chance of showers and thunderstorms. Lows in the mid-60s. Southwest winds around 10 miles per hour with gusts to around 25 miles per hour. Tuesday, mostly sunny. Highs in the upper 70s. West winds 10 to 15 miles per hour with gusts to around 30 miles per hour. Tuesday night, partly cloudy. A 20% chance of rain showers after midnight. Lows in the lower 50s. Northwest winds around 10 miles per hour. Gusts up to 25 miles per hour in the evening. Wednesday, partly sunny. Highs in the mid-60s. Light winds becoming north 5 to 10 miles per hour in the afternoon. Wednesday night, partly cloudy. Lows in the lower 40s. Northeast winds 5 to 10 miles per hour. Thursday, mostly cloudy with a 40% chance of rain showers. Highs in the lower 60s. Thursday night, rain showers. Lows in the mid-40s. Chance of rain 80%. Friday, partly sunny with a 50% chance of rain showers. Highs in the upper 50s. Friday night, partly cloudy.
lows in the lower 30s. Saturday, sunny. Highs in the mid-50s. Saturday night, clear. Lows in the mid-30s. Sunday, sunny. Highs in the lower 60s. Sunday night, partly cloudy. Lows in the lower 40s. Monday, mostly sunny. Highs in the mid-60s. 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The current time is 5:09 p.m. Eastern Daylight Time. Conditions around the area at 4 p.m. At Mount Pleasant, it was sunny. The temperature was 84 degrees, the dew point 59, and the relative humidity 42%. The wind was southwest at 15 miles an hour, gusting to 22. The pressure was 29.76 inches and falling. Across the remainder of south central lower Michigan, skies ranged from sunny to mostly sunny, and temperatures were between 79 and 86 degrees. Elsewhere in central and northern lower Michigan, skies ranged from mostly sunny to partly sunny. It was 82 at Cadillac, 68 at Alpena, 65 at Palestine, and 81 at Traverse City. Across southern lower Michigan, skies ranged from sunny to mostly sunny, and temperatures were between 80 and 84 degrees. In the upper peninsula, Sault Ste. Marie was 49 degrees under cloudy skies, and in Marquette, fog was reported with a temperature of 50. In neighboring states, Chicago was 87 degrees under mostly sunny skies. In Cleveland, it was mostly sunny and the temperature was 77. Once again, at 4 p.m., Mount Pleasant was 84 degrees under sunny skies. Now here is your local forecast. Through early evening, mostly sunny. Highs in the lower 80s. Southwest winds 10 to 15 miles per hour with gusts to around 25 miles per hour. Tonight, partly cloudy with a 50% chance of showers and thunderstorms. Lows in the mid-60s. Southwest winds around 10 miles per hour with gusts to around 25 miles per hour. Tuesday, mostly sunny. Highs in the upper 70s. West winds 10 to 15 miles per hour with gusts to around 30 miles per hour. Tuesday night, partly cloudy. A 20% chance of rain showers after midnight. Lows in the lower 50s. Northwest winds around 10 miles per hour. Gusts up to 25 miles per hour in the evening. Wednesday, partly sunny. Highs in the mid-60s. Light winds becoming north 5 to 10 miles per hour in the afternoon. Wednesday night, partly cloudy. Lows in the lower 40s. Northeast winds 5 to 10 miles per hour. Thursday, mostly cloudy with a 40% chance of rain showers. Highs in the lower 60s. Thursday night, rain showers. Lows in the mid-40s. Chance of rain 80%. Friday, partly sunny with a 50% chance of rain showers. Highs in the upper 50s. Friday night, partly cloudy. Lows in the lower 30s. Saturday, sunny. Highs in the mid-50s. Saturday night, clear. Lows in the mid-30s. Sunday, sunny. Highs in the lower 60s. Sunday night, partly cloudy. Lows in the lower 40s. Monday, mostly sunny. Highs in the mid-60s. 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The current time is 5:13 p.m. Eastern Daylight Time. Conditions around the area at 4 p.m. At Mount Pleasant, it was sunny. The temperature was 84 degrees, the dew point 59, and the relative humidity 42%. The wind was southwest at 15 miles an hour, gusting to 22. The pressure was 29.76 inches and falling.
across the remainder of South

central lower Michigan. Skies ranged from sunny to mostly sunny, and temperatures were between 79 and 86 degrees. Elsewhere in central and northern lower Michigan, skies ranged from mostly sunny to partly sunny. It was 82 at Cadillac, 68 at Alpena, 65 at Palestine, and 81 at Traverse City. Across southern lower Michigan, skies ranged from sunny to mostly sunny, and temperatures were between 80 and 84 degrees. In the Upper Peninsula, Sault Ste. Marie was 49 degrees under cloudy skies, and in Marquette, fog was reported with a temperature of 50. In neighboring states, Chicago was 87 degrees under mostly sunny skies. In Cleveland, it was mostly sunny and the temperature was 77. Once again, at 4 p.m., Mount Pleasant was 84 degrees under sunny skies. Conditions around the area at 5 p.m. At Mount Pleasant, it was mostly sunny. The temperature was 84 degrees, the dew point 61, and the relative humidity 45%. The wind was southwest at 14 miles an hour, gusting to 20. The pressure was 29.76 inches and steady. Across the remainder of south central lower Michigan, temperatures were between 81 and 85 degrees. It was sunny at Alma, Big Rapids, and Saginaw. At Houghton Lake, it was mostly sunny. At Midland, it was partly sunny. Elsewhere in central and northern lower Michigan, at Cadillac, it was sunny with a temperature of 82. At Alpena, it was mostly sunny with a temperature of 63. At Traverse City, it was partly sunny with a temperature of 80. At Palestine, it was cloudy with a temperature of 63. Across southern lower Michigan, skies ranged from sunny to mostly sunny, and temperatures were between 80 and 83 degrees. In the Upper Peninsula, Sault Ste. Marie was 48 degrees under cloudy skies, and in Marquette, drizzle and fog were reported with a temperature of 50. In neighboring states, Chicago was 87 degrees under partly sunny skies. In Cleveland, it was mostly sunny and the temperature was 77. Once again, at 5 p.m., Mount Pleasant was 84 degrees under mostly sunny skies. Now here is your local forecast. Through early evening, mostly sunny. Highs in the lower 80s. Southwest winds 10 to 15 miles per hour with gusts to around 25 miles per hour. Tonight, partly cloudy with a 50% chance of showers and thunderstorms. Lows in the mid-60s. Southwest winds around 10 miles per hour with gusts to around 25 miles per hour. Tuesday, mostly sunny. Highs in the upper 70s. West winds 10 to 15 miles per hour with gusts to around 30 miles per hour. Tuesday night, partly cloudy. A 20% chance of rain showers after midnight. Lows in the lower 50s. Northwest winds around 10 miles per hour. Gusts up to 25 miles per hour in the evening. Wednesday, partly sunny. Highs in the mid-60s. Light winds becoming north 5 to 10 miles per hour in the afternoon. Wednesday night, partly cloudy. Lows in the lower 40s. Northeast winds 5 to 10 miles per hour. Thursday, mostly cloudy with a 40% chance of rain showers. Highs in the lower 60s. Thursday night, rain showers. Lows in the mid-40s. Chance of rain 80%. Friday, partly sunny with a 50% chance of rain showers. Highs in the upper 50s. Friday night, partly cloudy. Lows in the lower 30s. Saturday, sunny. Highs in the mid-50s. Saturday night, clear. Lows in the mid-30s. Sunday, sunny. Highs in the lower 60s. Sunday night, partly cloudy. Lows in the lower 40s. Monday, mostly sunny. Highs in the mid-60s. 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
The current time is 5:19 p.m. Eastern Daylight Time. Conditions around the area at 5 p.m. At Mount Pleasant, it was mostly sunny. The temperature was 84 degrees, the dew point 61, and the relative humidity 45%. The wind was southwest at 14 miles an hour, gusting to 20. The pressure was 29.76 inches and steady. Across the remainder of south-central lower Michigan, temperatures were between 81 and 85 degrees. It was sunny at Alma, Big Rapids, and Saginaw. At Houghton Lake, it was mostly sunny. At Midland, it was partly sunny. Elsewhere in central and northern lower Michigan, at Cadillac, it was sunny with a temperature of 82. At Alpena, it was mostly sunny with a temperature of 63. At Traverse City, it was partly sunny with a temperature of 80. At Pelston, it was cloudy with a temperature of 63. Across southern lower Michigan, skies ranged from sunny to mostly sunny, and temperatures were between 80 and 83 degrees. In the Upper Peninsula, Sault Ste. Marie was 48 degrees under cloudy skies, and in Marquette, drizzle and fog were reported with a temperature of 50. In neighboring states, Chicago was 87 degrees under partly sunny skies. In Cleveland, it was mostly sunny and the temperature was 77. Once again, at 5 p.m., Mount Pleasant was 84 degrees under mostly sunny skies. Now here is your local forecast. Through early evening, mostly sunny. Highs in the lower 80s. Southwest winds 10 to 15 miles per hour with gusts to around 25 miles per hour. Tonight, partly cloudy with a 50% chance of showers and thunderstorms. Lows in the mid-60s. Southwest winds around 10 miles per hour with gusts to around 25 miles per hour. Tuesday, mostly sunny. Highs in the upper 70s. West winds 10 to 15 miles per hour with gusts to around 30 miles per hour. Tuesday night, partly cloudy. A 20% chance of rain showers after midnight. Lows in the lower 50s. Northwest winds around 10 miles per hour. Gusts up to 25 miles per hour in the evening. Wednesday, partly sunny. Highs in the mid-60s. Light winds becoming north 5 to 10 miles per hour in the afternoon. Wednesday night, partly cloudy. Lows in the lower 40s. Northeast winds 5 to 10 miles per hour. Thursday, mostly cloudy with a 40% chance of rain showers. Highs in the lower 60s. Thursday night, rain showers. Lows in the mid 40s. Chance of rain 80%. Friday, partly sunny with a 50% chance of rain showers. Highs in the upper 50s. Friday night, partly cloudy. Lows in the lower 30s. Saturday, sunny. Highs in the mid-50s. Saturday night, clear. Lows in the mid-30s. Sunday, sunny. Highs in the lower 60s. Sunday night, partly cloudy. Lows in the lower 40s. Monday, mostly sunny. Highs in the mid-60s. 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The current time is 5:23 p.m. Eastern Daylight Time. Conditions around the area at 5 p.m. At Mount Pleasant, it was mostly sunny. The temperature was 84 degrees, the dew point 61, and the relative humidity 45%. The wind was southwest at 14 miles an hour, gusting to 20. The pressure was 29.76 inches and steady. Across the remainder of south-central lower Michigan, temperatures were between 81 and 85 degrees. It was sunny at Alma, Big Rapids, and Saginaw. At Houghton Lake, it was mostly sunny. At Midland, it was partly sunny. Elsewhere in central and northern lower Michigan, at Cadillac, it was sunny with a temperature of 82. At Alpena,
it was mostly sunny, with a temperature of 63. At Traverse City, it was partly sunny, with a temperature of 80. At Pellston, it was cloudy, with a temperature of 63. Across southern Lower Michigan, skies ranged from sunny to mostly sunny, and temperatures were between 80 and 83 degrees. In the Upper Peninsula, Sault Ste. Marie was 48 degrees under cloudy skies, and in Marquette, drizzle and fog were reported with a temperature of 50. In neighboring states, Chicago was 87 degrees under partly sunny skies. In Cleveland, it was mostly sunny and the temperature was 77. Once again, at 5 p.m., Mount Pleasant was 84 degrees under mostly sunny skies. Now here is your local forecast. Through early evening, mostly sunny. Highs in the lower 80s. Southwest winds 10 to 15 miles per hour with gusts to around 25 miles per hour. Tonight, partly cloudy with a 50% chance of showers and thunderstorms. Lows in the mid-60s. Southwest winds around 10 miles per hour with gusts to around 25 miles per hour. Tuesday, mostly sunny. Highs in the upper 70s. West winds 10 to 15 miles per hour with gusts to around 30 miles per hour. Tuesday night, partly cloudy. A 20% chance of rain showers after midnight. Lows in the lower 50s. Northwest winds around 10 miles per hour. Gusts up to 25 miles per hour in the evening. Wednesday, partly sunny. Highs in the mid-60s. Light winds becoming north 5 to 10 miles per hour in the afternoon. Wednesday night, partly cloudy. Lows in the lower 40s. Northeast winds 5 to 10 miles per hour. Thursday, mostly cloudy with a 40% chance of rain showers. Highs in the lower 60s. Thursday night, rain showers. Lows in the mid-40s. Chance of rain 80%. Friday, partly sunny with a 50% chance of rain showers. Highs in the upper 50s. Friday night, partly cloudy. Lows in the lower 30s. Saturday, sunny. Highs in the mid-50s. Saturday night, clear. Lows in the mid-30s. Sunday, sunny. Highs in the lower 60s. Sunday night, partly cloudy. Lows in the lower 40s. Monday, mostly sunny. Highs in the mid-60s. 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The current time is 5:27 p.m. Eastern Daylight Time. Conditions around the area at 5 p.m. At Mount Pleasant, it was mostly sunny. The temperature was 84 degrees, the dew point 61, and the relative humidity 45%. The wind was southwest at 14 miles an hour, gusting to 20. The pressure was 29.76 inches and steady. Across the remainder of south central Lower Michigan, temperatures were between 81 and 85 degrees. It was sunny at Alma, Big Rapids, and Saginaw. At Houghton Lake, it was mostly sunny. At Midland, it was partly sunny. Elsewhere in central and northern Lower Michigan, at Cadillac, it was sunny with a temperature of 82. At Alpena, it was mostly sunny with a temperature of 63. At Traverse City, it was partly sunny with a temperature of 80. At Pellston, it was cloudy with a temperature of 63. Across southern Lower Michigan, skies ranged from sunny to mostly sunny, and temperatures were between 80 and 83 degrees. In the Upper Peninsula, Sault Ste. Marie was 48 degrees under cloudy skies, and in Marquette, drizzle and fog were reported with a temperature of 50. In neighboring states, Chicago was 87 degrees under partly sunny skies. In Cleveland, it was mostly sunny and the temperature was 77. Once again, at 5 p.m., Mount Pleasant was 84 degrees under mostly sunny skies. Now here is your local forecast.
through early evening, mostly sunny. Highs in the lower 80s. Southwest winds 10 to 15 miles per hour with gusts to around 25 miles per hour. Tonight, partly cloudy with a 50% chance of showers and thunderstorms. Lows in the mid-60s. Southwest winds around 10 miles per hour with gusts to around 25 miles per hour. Tuesday, mostly sunny. Highs in the upper 70s. West winds 10 to 15 miles per hour with gusts to around 30 miles per hour. Tuesday night, partly cloudy. A 20% chance of rain showers after midnight. Lows in the lower 50s. Northwest winds around 10 miles per hour. Gusts up to 25 miles per hour in the evening. Wednesday, partly sunny. Highs in the mid-60s. Light winds becoming north 5 to 10 miles per hour in the afternoon. Wednesday night, partly cloudy. Lows in the lower 40s. Northeast winds 5 to 10 miles per hour. Thursday, mostly cloudy with a 40% chance of rain showers. Highs in the lower 60s. Thursday night, rain showers. Lows in the mid-40s. Chance of rain 80%. Friday, partly sunny with a 50% chance of rain showers. Highs in the upper 50s. Friday night, partly cloudy. Lows in the lower 30s. Saturday, sunny. Highs in the mid-50s. Saturday night, clear. Lows in the mid-30s. Sunday, sunny. Highs in the lower 60s. Sunday night, partly cloudy. Lows in the lower 40s. Monday, mostly sunny. Highs in the mid-60s. 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The current time is 5:31 p.m. Eastern Daylight Time. Conditions around the area at 5 p.m. At Mount Pleasant, it was mostly sunny. The temperature was 84 degrees, the dew point 61, and the relative humidity 45%. The wind was southwest at 14 miles an hour, gusting to 20. The pressure was 29.76 inches and steady. Across the remainder of south central lower Michigan, temperatures were between 81 and 85 degrees. It was sunny at Alma, Big Rapids, and Saginaw. At Houghton Lake, it was mostly sunny. At Midland, it was partly sunny. Elsewhere in central and northern lower Michigan, at Cadillac, it was sunny with a temperature of 82. At Alpena, it was mostly sunny with a temperature of 63. At Traverse City, it was partly sunny with a temperature of 80. At Pellston, it was cloudy with a temperature of 63. Across southern lower Michigan, skies ranged from sunny to mostly sunny, and temperatures were between 80 and 83 degrees. In the upper peninsula, Sault Ste. Marie was 48 degrees under cloudy skies, and in Marquette, drizzle and fog were reported with a temperature of 50. In neighboring states, Chicago was 87 degrees under partly sunny skies. In Cleveland, it was mostly sunny and the temperature was 77. Once again, at 5 p.m., Mount Pleasant was 84 degrees under mostly sunny skies. Now here is your local forecast. Through early evening, mostly sunny. Highs in the lower 80s. Southwest winds 10 to 15 miles per hour with gusts to around. Now here is your local forecast. Through early evening, mostly sunny. Highs in the lower 80s. Southwest winds 10 to 15 miles per hour with gusts to around 25 miles per hour. Tonight, partly cloudy with a 50% chance of showers and thunderstorms. Lows in the mid-60s. Southwest winds around 10 miles per hour with gusts to around 25 miles per hour. Tuesday, mostly sunny. Highs in the upper 70s. West winds 10 to 15 miles per hour with gusts to around 30 miles per hour. Tuesday night, partly cloudy.
a 20% chance of rain showers after midnight. Lows

Sunday, sunny. Highs in the lower 60s. Sunday night, partly cloudy. Lows in the lower 40s. Monday, mostly sunny. Highs in the mid-60s. Thanks for listening to NOAA Weather Radio Station KZZ33, transmitting on a frequency of 162.525 MHz from the broadcast tower of Central Michigan University, courtesy of the CMU Public Broadcast Center. The current time is 5:35 p.m. Eastern Daylight Time. Conditions around the area at 5 p.m. At Mount Pleasant, it was mostly sunny. The temperature was 84 degrees, the dew point 61, and the relative humidity 45%. The wind was southwest at 14 miles an hour, gusting to 20. The pressure was 29.76 inches and steady. Across the remainder of south-central lower Michigan, temperatures were between 81 and 85 degrees. It was sunny at Alma, Big Rapids, and Saginaw. At Houghton Lake, it was mostly sunny. At Midland, it was partly sunny. Elsewhere in central and northern lower Michigan, at Cadillac, it was sunny with a temperature of 82. At Alpena, it was mostly sunny with a temperature of 63. At Traverse City, it was partly sunny with a temperature of 80. At Pelston, it was cloudy with a temperature of 63. Across southern lower Michigan, skies ranged from sunny to mostly sunny, and temperatures were between 80 and 83 degrees. In the Upper Peninsula, Sault Ste. Marie was 48 degrees under cloudy skies, and in Marquette, drizzle and fog were reported with a temperature of 50. In neighboring states, Chicago was 87 degrees under partly sunny skies. In Cleveland, it was mostly sunny and the temperature was 77. Once again, at 5 p.m., Mount Pleasant was 84 degrees under mostly sunny skies. Now here is your local forecast. Through early evening, mostly sunny. Highs in the lower 80s. Southwest winds 10 to 15 miles per hour with gusts to around 25 miles per hour. Tonight, partly cloudy with a 50% chance of showers and thunderstorms. Lows in the mid-60s. Southwest winds around 10 miles per hour with gusts to around 25 miles per hour. Tuesday, mostly sunny. Highs in the upper 70s. West winds 10 to 15 miles per hour with gusts to around 30 miles per hour. Tuesday night, partly cloudy. A 20% chance of rain showers after midnight. Lows in the lower 50s. Northwest winds around 10 miles per hour. Gusts up to 25 miles per hour in the evening. Wednesday, partly sunny. Highs in the mid-60s. Light winds becoming north 5 to 10 miles per hour in the afternoon. Wednesday night, partly cloudy. Lows in the lower 40s. Northeast winds 5 to 10 miles per hour. Thursday, mostly cloudy with a 40% chance of rain showers. Highs in the lower 60s. Thursday night, rain showers. Lows in the mid-40s. Chance of rain 80%. Friday, partly sunny with a 50% chance of rain showers. Highs in the upper 50s. Friday night, partly cloudy. Lows in the lower 30s. Saturday, sunny. Highs in the mid-50s. Saturday night, clear. Lows in the mid-30s. Sunday, sunny. Highs in the lower 60s. Sunday night, partly cloudy. Lows in the lower 40s. Monday, mostly sunny. Highs in the mid-60s. 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The current time is 5:39 p.m. Eastern Daylight Time. Conditions around the area at 5 p.m. At Mount Pleasant, it was mostly sunny. The temperature was 84 degrees, the dew point 61, and the relative humidity 45%. The wind was southwest at 14 miles an hour, gusting

to 20. The pressure was 29.76 inches and steady. Across the remainder of south-central lower Michigan, temperatures were between 81 and 85 degrees. It was sunny at Alma, Big Rapids, and Saginaw. At Houghton Lake, it was mostly sunny. At Midland, it was partly sunny. Elsewhere in central and northern lower Michigan, at Cadillac, it was sunny with a temperature of 82. At Alpena, it was mostly sunny with a temperature of 63. At Traverse City, it was partly sunny with a temperature of 80. At Pelston, it was cloudy with a temperature of 63. Across southern lower Michigan, skies ranged from sunny to mostly sunny, and temperatures were between 80 and 83 degrees. In the Upper Peninsula, Sault Ste. Marie was 48 degrees under cloudy skies, and in Marquette, drizzle and fog were reported with a temperature of 50. In neighboring states, Chicago was 87 degrees under partly sunny skies. In Cleveland, it was mostly sunny and the temperature was 77. Once again, at 5 p.m., Mount Pleasant was 84 degrees under mostly sunny skies. Now here is your local forecast. Through early evening, mostly sunny. Highs in the lower 80s. Southwest winds 10 to 15 miles per hour with gusts to around 25 miles per hour. Tonight, partly cloudy with a 50% chance of showers and thunderstorms. Lows in the mid-60s. Southwest winds around 10 miles per hour with gusts to around 25 miles per hour. Tuesday, mostly sunny. Highs in the upper 70s. West winds 10 to 15 miles per hour with gusts to around 30 miles per hour. Tuesday night, partly cloudy. A 20% chance of rain showers after midnight. Lows in the lower 50s. Northwest winds around 10 miles per hour. Gusts up to 25 miles per hour in the evening. Wednesday, partly sunny. Highs in the mid-60s. Light winds becoming north 5 to 10 miles per hour in the afternoon. Wednesday night, partly cloudy. Lows in the lower 40s. Northeast winds 5 to 10 miles per hour. Thursday, mostly cloudy with a 40% chance of rain showers. Highs in the lower 60s. Thursday night, rain showers. Lows in the mid-40s. Chance of rain 80%. Friday, partly sunny with a 50% chance of rain showers. Highs in the upper 50s. Friday night, partly cloudy. Lows in the lower 30s. Saturday, sunny. Highs in the mid-50s. Saturday night, clear. Lows in the mid-30s. Sunday, sunny. Highs in the lower 60s. Sunday night, partly cloudy. Lows in the lower 40s. Monday, mostly sunny. Highs in the mid-60s. 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The current time is 5:43 p.m. Eastern Daylight Time. Conditions around the area at 5 p.m. At Mount Pleasant, it was mostly sunny. The temperature was 84 degrees, the dew point 61, and the relative humidity 45%. The wind was southwest at 14 miles an hour, gusting to 20. The pressure was 29.76 inches and steady. Across the remainder of south-central lower Michigan, temperatures were between 81 and 85 degrees. It was sunny at Alma, Big Rapids, and Saginaw. At Houghton Lake, it was mostly sunny. At Midland, it was partly sunny. Elsewhere in central and northern lower Michigan, at Cadillac, it was sunny with a temperature of 82. At Alpena, it was mostly sunny with a temperature of 63. At Traverse City, it was partly sunny with a temperature of 80. At Pelston, it was cloudy with a temperature of 63. Across southern lower Michigan, skies ranged from sunny to mostly sunny, and temperatures were between 80 and 83 degrees.
in the Upper Peninsula. Sault Ste. Marie was 48 degrees under cloudy skies, and in Marquette, drizzle and fog were reported with a temperature of 50. In neighboring states, Chicago was 87 degrees under partly sunny skies. In Cleveland, it was mostly sunny and the temperature was 77. Once again, at 5 p.m., Mount Pleasant was 84 degrees under mostly sunny skies. Now here is your local forecast. Through early evening, mostly sunny. Highs in the lower 80s. Southwest winds 10 to 15 miles per hour with gusts to around 25 miles per hour. Tonight, partly cloudy with a 50% chance of showers and thunderstorms. Lows in the mid-60s. Southwest winds around 10 miles per hour with gusts to around 25 miles per hour. Tuesday, mostly sunny. Highs in the upper 70s. West winds 10 to 15 miles per hour with gusts to around 30 miles per hour. Tuesday night, partly cloudy. A 20% chance of rain showers after midnight. Lows in the lower 50s. Northwest winds around 10 miles per hour. Gusts up to 25 miles per hour in the evening. Wednesday, partly sunny. Highs in the mid-60s. Light winds becoming north 5 to 10 miles per hour in the afternoon. Wednesday night, partly cloudy. Lows in the lower 40s. Northeast winds 5 to 10 miles per hour. Thursday, mostly cloudy with a 40% chance of rain showers. Highs in the lower 60s. Thursday night, rain showers. Lows in the mid-40s. Chance of rain 80%. Friday, partly sunny with a 50% chance of rain showers. Highs in the upper 50s. Friday night, partly cloudy. Lows in the lower 30s. Saturday, sunny. Highs in the mid-50s. Saturday night, clear. Lows in the mid-30s. Sunday, sunny. Highs in the lower 60s. Sunday night, partly cloudy. Lows in the lower 40s. Monday, mostly sunny. Highs in the mid-60s. 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The current time is 5:47 p.m. Eastern Daylight Time. Conditions around the area at 5 p.m. At Mount Pleasant, it was mostly sunny. The temperature was 84 degrees, the dew point 61, and the relative humidity 45%. The wind was southwest at 14 miles an hour, gusting to 20. The pressure was 29.76 inches and steady. Across the remainder of south-central lower Michigan, temperatures were between 81 and 85 degrees. In Alma, Big Rapids, and Saginaw. At Houghton Lake, it was mostly sunny. At Midland, it was partly. Elsewhere in central and northern lower Michigan, at Cadillac, it was sunny with a temperature of 82. At Alpena, it was mostly sunny with a temperature of 63. At Traverse City, it was partly sunny with a temperature of 80. At Pelston, it was cloudy with a temperature of 63. Across southern lower Michigan, skies ranged from sunny to mostly sunny, and temperatures were between 80 and 83 degrees. In the Upper Peninsula, Sault Ste. Marie was 48 degrees under cloudy skies, and in Marquette, drizzle and fog were reported with a temperature of 50. In neighboring states, Chicago was 87 degrees under partly sunny skies. In Cleveland, it was mostly sunny and the temperature was 77. Once again, at 5 p.m., Mount Pleasant was 84 degrees under mostly sunny skies. Now here is your local forecast. Through early evening, mostly sunny. Highs in the lower 80s. Southwest winds 10 to 15 miles per hour with gusts to around 25 miles per hour. Tonight, partly cloudy with a 50% chance of showers and thunderstorms. Lows in the mid-60s.
southwest winds around 10 miles per hour with gusts to around 20.

5 miles per hour. Tuesday, mostly sunny. Highs in the upper 70s. West winds 10 to 15 miles per hour with gusts to around 30 miles per hour. Tuesday night, partly cloudy. A 20% chance of rain showers after midnight. Lows in the lower 50s. Northwest winds around 10 miles per hour. Gusts up to 25 miles per hour in the evening. Wednesday, partly sunny. Highs in the mid-60s. Light winds becoming north 5 to 10 miles per hour in the afternoon. Wednesday night, partly cloudy. Lows in the lower 40s. Northeast winds 5 to 10 miles per hour. Thursday, mostly cloudy with a 40% chance of rain showers. Highs in the lower 60s. Thursday night, rain showers. Lows in the mid-40s. Chance of rain 80%. Friday, partly sunny with a 50% chance of rain showers. Highs in the upper 50s. Friday night, partly cloudy. Lows in the lower 30s. Saturday, sunny. Highs in the mid-50s. Saturday night, clear. Lows in the mid-30s. Sunday, sunny. Highs in the lower 60s. Sunday night, partly cloudy. Lows in the lower 40s. Monday, mostly sunny. Highs in the mid-60s. 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The current time is 5:51 p.m. Eastern Daylight Time. Conditions around the area at 5 p.m. At Mount Pleasant, it was mostly sunny. The temperature was 84 degrees, the dew point 61, and the relative humidity 45%. The wind was southwest at 14 miles an hour, gusting to 20. The pressure was 29.76 inches and steady. Across the remainder of south-central lower Michigan, temperatures were between 81 and 85 degrees. It was sunny at Alma, Big Rapids, and Saginaw. At Houghton Lake, it was mostly sunny. At Midland, it was partly sunny. Elsewhere in central and northern lower Michigan, at Cadillac, it was sunny with a temperature of 82. At Alpena, it was mostly sunny with a temperature of 63. At Traverse City, it was partly sunny with a temperature of 80. At Pelston, it was cloudy with a temperature of 63. Across southern lower Michigan, skies ranged from sunny to mostly sunny, and temperatures were between 80 and 83 degrees. In the upper peninsula, Sault Ste. Marie was 48 degrees under cloudy skies, and in Marquette, drizzle and fog were reported with a temperature of 50. In neighboring states, Chicago was 87 degrees under partly sunny skies. In Cleveland, it was mostly sunny and the temperature was 77. Once again, at 5 p.m., Mount Pleasant was 84 degrees under mostly sunny skies. Now here is your local forecast. Through early evening, mostly sunny. Highs in the lower 80s. Southwest winds 10 to 15 miles per hour with gusts to around 25 miles per hour. Tonight, partly cloudy with a 50% chance of showers and thunderstorms. Lows in the mid-60s. Southwest winds around 10 miles per hour with gusts to around 25 miles per hour. Tuesday, mostly sunny. Highs in the upper 70s. West winds 10 to 15 miles per hour with gusts to around 30 miles per hour. Tuesday night, partly cloudy. A 20% chance of rain showers after midnight. Lows in the lower 50s. Northwest winds around 10 miles per hour. Gusts up to 25 miles per hour in the evening. Wednesday, partly sunny. Highs in the mid-60s. Light winds becoming north 5 to 10 miles per hour in the afternoon. Wednesday night, partly cloudy. Lows in the lower 40s. Northeast winds 5 to 10 miles per hour. Thursday, mostly cloudy with a 40% chance of rain showers. Highs in the lower 60s.

Thursday night, rain showers. Lows in the mid-40s. Chance of rain, 80%. Friday, partly sunny with a 50% chance of rain showers. Highs in the upper 50s. Friday night, partly cloudy. Lows in the lower 30s. Saturday, sunny. Highs in the mid-50s. Saturday night, clear. Lows in the mid-30s. Sunday, sunny. Highs in the lower 60s. Sunday night, partly cloudy. Lows in the lower 40s. Monday, mostly sunny. Highs in the mid-60s. 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The current time is 5:55 p.m. Eastern Daylight Time. Conditions around the area at 5 p.m. At Mount Pleasant, it was mostly sunny. The temperature was 84 degrees, the dew point 61, and the relative humidity 45%. The wind was southwest at 14 miles an hour, gusting to 20. The pressure was 29.76 inches and steady. Across the remainder of south central lower Michigan, temperatures were between 81 and 85 degrees. It was sunny at Alma, Big Rapids, and Saginaw. At Houghton Lake, it was mostly sunny. At Midland, it was partly sunny. Elsewhere in central and northern lower Michigan, at Cadillac, it was sunny with a temperature of 82. At Alpena, it was mostly sunny with a temperature of 63. At Traverse City, it was partly sunny with a temperature of 80. At Pelston, it was cloudy with a temperature of 63. Across southern lower Michigan, skies ranged from sunny to mostly sunny, and temperatures were between 80 and 83 degrees. In the Upper Peninsula, Sault Ste. Marie was 48 degrees under cloudy skies, and in Marquette, drizzle and fog were reported with a temperature of 50. In neighboring states, Chicago was 87 degrees under partly sunny skies. In Cleveland, it was mostly sunny and the temperature was 77. Once again, at 5 p.m., Mount Pleasant was 84 degrees under mostly sunny skies. Now here is your local forecast. Through early evening, mostly sunny. Highs in the lower 80s. Southwest winds 10 to 15 miles per hour with gusts to around 25 miles per hour. Tonight, partly cloudy with a 50% chance of showers and thunderstorms. Lows in the mid-60s. Southwest winds around 10 miles per hour with gusts to around 25 miles per hour. Tuesday, mostly sunny. Highs in the upper 70s. West winds 10 to 15 miles per hour with gusts to around 30 miles per hour. Tuesday night, partly cloudy. A 20% chance of rain showers after midnight. Lows in the lower 50s. Northwest winds around 10 miles per hour. Gusts up to 25 miles per hour in the evening. Wednesday, partly sunny. Highs in the mid-60s. Light winds becoming north 5 to 10 miles per hour in the afternoon. Wednesday night, partly cloudy. Lows in the lower 40s. Northeast winds 5 to 10 miles per hour. Thursday, mostly cloudy with a 40% chance of rain showers. Highs in the lower 60s. Thursday night, rain showers. Lows in the mid-40s. Chance of rain, 80%. Friday, partly sunny with a 50% chance of rain showers. Highs in the upper 50s. Friday night, partly cloudy. Lows in the lower 30s. Saturday, sunny. Highs in the mid-50s. Saturday night, clear. Lows in the mid-30s. Sunday, sunny. Highs in the lower 60s. Sunday night, partly cloudy. Lows in the lower 40s. Monday, mostly sunny. Highs in the mid-60s. 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
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The current time is 6 p.m. Eastern Daylight Time. Conditions around the area at 5 p.m. At Mount Pleasant, it was mostly sunny. The temperature was 84 degrees, the dew point 61, and the relative humidity 45%. The wind was southwest at 14 miles an hour, gusting to 20. The pressure was 29.76 inches and steady. Across the remainder of south central lower Michigan, temperatures were between 81 and 85 degrees. It was sunny at Alma, Big Rapids, and Saginaw. At Houghton Lake, it was mostly sunny. At Midland, it was partly sunny. Elsewhere in central and northern lower Michigan, at Cadillac, it was sunny with a temperature of 82. At Alpena, it was mostly sunny with a temperature of 63. At Traverse City, it was partly sunny with a temperature of 80. At Pelston, it was cloudy with a temperature of 63. Across southern lower Michigan, skies ranged from sunny to mostly sunny, and temperatures were between 80 and 83 degrees. In the Upper Peninsula, Sault Ste. Marie was 48 degrees under cloudy skies, and in Marquette, drizzle and fog were reported with a temperature of 50. In neighboring states, Chicago was 87 degrees under partly sunny skies. In Cleveland, it was mostly sunny and the temperature was 77. Once again, at 5 p.m., Mount Pleasant was 84 degrees under mostly sunny skies. Now here is your local forecast. Through early evening, mostly sunny. Highs in the lower 80s. Southwest winds 10 to 15 miles per hour with gusts to around 25 miles per hour. Tonight, partly cloudy with a 50% chance of showers and thunderstorms. Lows in the mid-60s. Southwest winds around 10 miles per hour with gusts to around 25 miles per hour. Tuesday, mostly sunny. Highs in the upper 70s. West winds 10 to 15 miles per hour with gusts to around 30 miles per hour. Tuesday night, partly cloudy. A 20% chance of rain showers after midnight. Lows in the lower 50s. Northwest winds around 10 miles per hour. Gusts up to 25 miles per hour in the evening. Wednesday, partly sunny. Highs in the mid-60s. Light winds becoming north 5 to 10 miles per hour in the afternoon. Wednesday night, partly cloudy. Lows in the lower 40s. Northeast winds 5 to 10 miles per hour. Thursday, mostly cloudy with a 40% chance of rain showers. Highs in the lower 60s. Thursday night, rain showers. Lows in the mid-40s. Chance of rain 80%. Friday, partly sunny with a 50% chance of rain showers. Highs in the upper 50s. Friday night, partly cloudy. Lows in the lower 30s. Saturday, sunny. Highs in the mid-50s. Saturday night, clear. Lows in the mid-30s. Sunday, sunny. Highs in the lower 60s. Sunday night, partly cloudy. Lows in the lower 40s. Monday, mostly sunny. Highs in the mid-60s. 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The current time is 6:04 p.m. Eastern Daylight Time. Conditions around the area at 5 p.m. At Mount Pleasant, it was mostly sunny. The temperature was 84 degrees, the dew point 61, and the relative humidity 45%. The wind was southwest at 14 miles an hour, gusting to 20. The pressure was 29.76 inches and steady. Across the remainder of south central lower Michigan, temperatures were between 81 and 85 degrees. It was sunny at Alma, Big Rapids, and Saginaw. At Houghton Lake, it was mostly sunny. At Midland, it was partly sunny. Elsewhere in central and northern lower Michigan,
At Cadillac, it was sunny with a temperature of 82. At Alpena, it was mostly sunny with a temperature of 63. At Traverse City, it was partly sunny with a temperature of 80. At Pilsen, it was cloudy with a temperature of 63. Across southern Lower Michigan, skies ranged from sunny to mostly sunny, and temperatures were between 80 and 83 degrees. In the Upper Peninsula, Sault Ste. Marie was 48 degrees under cloudy skies, and in Marquette, drizzle and fog were reported with a temperature of 50. In neighboring states, Chicago was 87 degrees under partly sunny skies. In Cleveland, it was mostly sunny and the temperature was 77. Once again, at 5 p.m., Mount Pleasant was 84 degrees under mostly sunny skies. Now here is your local forecast. Through early evening, mostly sunny. Highs in the lower 80s. Southwest winds 10 to 15 miles per hour with gusts to around 25 miles per hour. Tonight, partly cloudy with a 50% chance of showers and thunderstorms. Lows in the mid-60s. Southwest winds around 10 miles per hour with gusts to around 25 miles per hour. Tuesday, mostly sunny. Highs in the upper 70s. West winds 10 to 15 miles per hour with gusts to around 30 miles per hour. Tuesday night, partly cloudy. A 20% chance of rain showers after midnight. Lows in the lower 50s. Northwest winds around 10 miles per hour. Gusts up to 25 miles per hour in the evening. Wednesday, partly sunny. Highs in the mid-60s. Light winds becoming north 5 to 10 miles per hour in the afternoon. Wednesday night, partly cloudy. Lows in the lower 40s. Northeast winds 5 to 10 miles per hour. Thursday, mostly cloudy with a 40% chance of rain showers. Highs in the lower 60s. Thursday night, rain showers. Lows in the mid-40s. Chance of rain 80%. Friday, partly sunny with a 50% chance of rain showers. Highs in the upper 50s. Friday night, partly cloudy. Lows in the lower 30s. Saturday, sunny. Highs in the mid-50s. Saturday night, clear. Lows in the mid-30s. Sunday, sunny. Highs in the lower 60s. Sunday night, partly cloudy. Lows in the lower 40s. Monday, mostly sunny. Highs in the mid-60s. 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The current time is 6:08 p.m. Eastern Daylight Time. Conditions around the area at 5 p.m. At Mount Pleasant, it was mostly sunny. The temperature was 84 degrees, the dew point 61, and the relative humidity 45%. The wind was southwest at 14 miles an hour, gusting to 20. The pressure was 29.76 inches and steady. Across the remainder of south-central Lower Michigan, temperatures were between 81 and 85 degrees. It was sunny at Alma, Big Rapids, and Saginaw. At Houghton Lake, it was mostly sunny. At Midland, it was partly sunny. Elsewhere in central and northern Lower Michigan, at Cadillac, it was sunny with a temperature of 82. At Alpena, it was mostly sunny with a temperature of 63. At Traverse City, it was partly sunny with a temperature of 80. At Pilsen, it was cloudy with a temperature of 63. Across southern Lower Michigan, skies ranged from sunny to mostly sunny, and temperatures were between 80 and 83 degrees. In the Upper Peninsula, Sault Ste. Marie was 48 degrees under cloudy skies, and in Marquette, drizzle and fog were reported with a temperature of 50. In neighboring states, Chicago was 87 degrees under partly sunny skies. In Cleveland, it was mostly sunny and the temperature was 77. Once again, at 5 p.m., Mount Pleasant was 84 degrees under mostly sunny skies.

Now here is your local forecast. Through early evening, mostly sunny. Highs in the lower 80s. Southwest winds 10 to 15 miles per hour with gusts to around 25 miles per hour. Tonight, partly cloudy with a 50% chance of showers and thunderstorms. Lows in the mid-60s. Southwest winds around 10 miles per hour with gusts to around 25 miles per hour. Tuesday, mostly sunny. Highs in the upper 70s. West winds 10 to 15 miles per hour with gusts to around 30 miles per hour. Tuesday night, partly cloudy. A 20% chance of rain showers after midnight. Lows in the lower 50s. Northwest winds around 10 miles per hour. Gusts up to 25 miles per hour in the evening. Wednesday, partly sunny. Highs in the mid-60s. Light winds becoming north 5 to 10 miles per hour in the afternoon. Wednesday night, partly cloudy. Lows in the lower 40s. Northeast winds 5 to 10 miles per hour. Thursday, mostly cloudy with a 40% chance of rain showers. Highs in the lower 60s. Thursday night, rain showers. Lows in the mid-40s. Chance of rain 80%. Friday, partly sunny with a 50% chance of rain showers. Highs in the upper 50s. Friday night, partly cloudy. Lows in the lower 30s. Saturday, sunny. Highs in the mid-50s. Saturday night, clear. Lows in the mid-30s. Sunday, sunny. Highs in the lower 60s. Sunday night, partly cloudy. Lows in the lower 40s. Monday, mostly sunny. Highs in the mid-60s. 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The current time is 6:12 p.m. Eastern Daylight Time. Conditions around the area at 5 p.m. At Mount Pleasant, it was mostly sunny. The temperature was 84 degrees, the dew point 61, and the relative humidity 45%. The wind was southwest at 14 miles an hour, gusting to 20. The pressure was 29.76 inches and steady. Across the remainder of south-central lower Michigan, temperatures were between 81 and 85 degrees. It was sunny at Alma, Big Rapids, and Saginaw. At Houghton Lake, it was mostly sunny. At Midland, it was partly sunny. Elsewhere in central and northern lower Michigan, at Cadillac, it was sunny with a temperature of 82. At Alpena, it was mostly sunny with a temperature of 63. At Traverse City, it was partly sunny with a temperature of 80. At Pelston, it was cloudy with a temperature of 63. Across southern lower Michigan, skies ranged from sunny to mostly sunny, and temperatures were between 80 and 83 degrees. In the upper peninsula, Sault Ste. Marie was 48 degrees under cloudy skies, and in Marquette, drizzle and fog were reported with a temperature of 50. In neighboring states, Chicago was 87 degrees under partly sunny skies. In Cleveland, it was mostly sunny and the temperature was 77. Once again, at 5 p.m., Mount Pleasant was 84 degrees under mostly sunny skies. Now here is your local forecast. Through early evening, mostly sunny. Highs in the lower 80s. Southwest winds 10 to 15 miles per hour with gusts to around 25 miles per hour. Tonight, partly cloudy with a 50% chance of showers and thunderstorms. Lows in the mid-60s. Southwest winds around 10 miles per hour with gusts to around 25 miles per hour. Tuesday, mostly sunny. Highs in the upper 70s. West winds 10 to 15 miles per hour with gusts to around 30 miles per hour. Tuesday night, partly cloudy. A 20% chance of rain showers after midnight. Lows in the lower 50s. Northwest winds around 10 miles per hour.
gusts up to 25 miles per hour in the evening. Wednesday, partly sunny. Highs in the mid-60s. Light winds becoming north 5 to 10 miles per hour in the afternoon. Wednesday night, partly cloudy. Lows in the lower 40s. Northeast winds 5 to 10 miles per hour. Thursday, mostly cloudy with a 40% chance of rain showers. Highs in the lower 60s. Thursday night, rain showers. Lows in the mid-40s. Chance of rain 80%. Friday, partly sunny with a 50% chance of rain showers. Highs in the upper 50s. Friday night, partly cloudy. Lows in the lower 30s. Saturday, sunny. Highs in the mid-50s. Saturday night, clear. Lows in the mid-30s. Sunday, sunny. Highs in the lower 60s. Sunday night, partly cloudy. Lows in the lower 40s. Monday, mostly sunny. Highs in the mid-60s. 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The current time is 6:16 p.m. Eastern Daylight Time. Conditions around the area at 6 p.m. At Mount Pleasant, it was clear. The temperature was 82 degrees, the dew point 61, and the relative humidity 47%. The wind was southwest at 9 miles an hour. The pressure was 29.75 inches and falling. Across the remainder of south-central lower Michigan, skies ranged from clear to partly cloudy, and temperatures were between 77 and 82 degrees. Elsewhere in central and northern lower Michigan, at Cadillac, it was clear, with a temperature of 81. At Traverse City, it was mostly cloudy, with a temperature of 67. It was cloudy, with a temperature of 60 at Alpena, and 60 at Palestine. Across southern lower Michigan, skies ranged from sunny to mostly sunny, and temperatures were between 79 and 82 degrees. In the Upper Peninsula, Sault Ste. Marie was 48 degrees under cloudy skies, and in Marquette, drizzle and fog were reported with a temperature of 50. In neighboring states, Chicago was 87 degrees under partly sunny skies. In Cleveland, it was partly cloudy and the temperature was 76. Once again, at 6 p.m., Mount Pleasant was 82 degrees under clear skies. Now here is your local forecast. Through early evening, mostly sunny. Highs in the lower 80s. Southwest winds 10 to 15 miles per hour with gusts to around 25 miles per hour. Tonight, partly cloudy with a 50% chance of showers and thunderstorms. Lows in the mid-60s. Southwest winds around 10 miles per hour with gusts to around 25 miles per hour. Tuesday, mostly sunny. Highs in the upper 70s. West winds 10 to 15 miles per hour with gusts to around 30 miles per hour. Tuesday night, partly cloudy. A 20% chance of rain showers after midnight. Lows in the lower 50s. Northwest winds around 10 miles per hour. Gusts up to 25 miles per hour in the evening. Wednesday, partly sunny. Highs in the mid-60s. Light winds becoming north 5 to 10 miles per hour in the afternoon. Wednesday night, partly cloudy. Lows in the lower 40s. Northeast winds 5 to 10 miles per hour. Thursday, mostly cloudy with a 40% chance of rain showers. Highs in the lower 60s. Thursday night, rain showers. Lows in the mid-40s. Chance of rain 80%. Friday, partly sunny with a 50% chance of rain showers. Highs in the upper 50s. Friday night, partly cloudy. Lows in the lower 30s. Saturday, sunny. Highs in the mid-50s. Saturday night, clear. Lows in the mid-30s. Sunday, sunny. Highs in the lower 60s. Sunday night, partly cloudy. Lows in the lower 40s.
Monday, mostly sunny. Highs in the mid-60s. 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The current time is 6:20 p.m. Eastern Daylight Time. Conditions around the area at 6 p.m. At Mount Pleasant, it was clear. The temperature was 82 degrees, the dew point 61, and the relative humidity 47%. The wind was southwest at 9 miles an hour. The pressure was 29.75 inches and falling. Across the remainder of south-central lower Michigan, skies ranged from clear to partly cloudy, and temperatures were between 77 and 82 degrees. Elsewhere in central and northern lower Michigan, at Cadillac, it was clear, with a temperature of 81. At Traverse City, it was mostly cloudy, with a temperature of 67. It was cloudy, with a temperature of 60 at Alpena and 60 at Palestin. Across southern lower Michigan, skies ranged from sunny to mostly sunny, and temperatures were between 79 and 82 degrees. In the Upper Peninsula, Sault Ste. Marie was 48 degrees under cloudy skies, and in Marquette, drizzle and fog were reported with a temperature of 50. In neighboring states, Chicago was 87 degrees under partly sunny skies. In Cleveland, it was partly cloudy and the temperature was 76. Once again, at 6 p.m., Mount Pleasant was 82 degrees under clear skies. Now here is your local forecast. Through early evening, mostly sunny. Highs in the lower 80s. Southwest winds 10 to 15 miles per hour with gusts to around 25 miles per hour. Tonight, partly cloudy with a 50% chance of showers and thunderstorms. Lows in the mid-60s. Southwest winds around 10 miles per hour with gusts to around 25 miles per hour. Tuesday, mostly sunny. Highs in the upper 70s. West winds 10 to 15 miles per hour with gusts to around 30 miles per hour. Tuesday night, partly cloudy. A 20% chance of rain showers after midnight. Lows in the lower 50s. Northwest winds around 10 miles per hour. Gusts up to 25 miles per hour in the evening. Wednesday, partly sunny. Highs in the mid-60s. Light winds becoming north 5 to 10 miles per hour in the afternoon. Wednesday night, partly cloudy. Lows in the lower 40s. Northeast winds 5 to 10 miles per hour. Thursday, mostly cloudy with a 40% chance of rain showers. Highs in the lower 60s. Thursday night, rain showers. Lows in the mid-40s. Chance of rain 80%. Friday, partly sunny with a 50% chance of rain showers. Highs in the upper 50s. Friday night, partly cloudy. Lows in the lower 30s. Saturday, sunny. Highs in the mid-50s. Saturday night, clear. Lows in the mid-30s. Sunday, sunny. Highs in the lower 60s. Sunday night, partly cloudy. Lows in the lower 40s. Monday, mostly sunny. Highs in the mid-60s. Now here is your local forecast. Tonight, scattered showers and thunderstorms in the evening, then numerous showers and scattered thunderstorms after midnight. Lows in the mid-60s. Southwest winds around 10 miles per hour with gusts to around 25 miles per hour. Chance of rain 70%. Tuesday, mostly sunny. Highs in the upper 70s. West winds 10 to 15 miles per hour with gusts to around 30 miles per hour. Tuesday night, partly cloudy. A 20% chance of rain showers after midnight. Lows in the lower 50s. Northwest winds around 10 miles per hour. Gusts up to 25 miles per hour in the evening. Wednesday, partly sunny. Highs in the mid-60s. Light winds becoming north 5 to 10 miles per hour in the afternoon. Wednesday night, partly cloudy.
lows in the lower 40s. Northeast winds 5 to 10 miles per hour. Thursday, mostly cloudy with a 40% chance of rain showers. Highs in the lower 60s. Thursday night, rain showers. Lows in the mid-40s. Chance of rain 80%. Friday, partly sunny with a 50% chance of rain showers. Highs in the upper 50s. Friday night, partly cloudy. Lows in the lower 30s. Saturday, sunny. Highs in the mid-50s. Saturday night, clear. Lows in the mid-30s. Sunday, sunny. Highs in the lower 60s. Sunday night, partly cloudy. Lows in the lower 40s. Monday, mostly sunny. Highs in the mid-60s. 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The current time is 6:26 p.m. Eastern Daylight Time. Conditions around the area at 6 p.m. At Mount Pleasant, it was clear. The temperature was 82 degrees, the dew point 61, and the relative humidity 47%. The wind was southwest at 9 miles an hour. The pressure was 29.75 inches and falling. Across the remainder of south-central lower Michigan, skies ranged from clear to partly cloudy, and temperatures were between 77 and 82 degrees. Elsewhere in central and northern lower Michigan, at Cadillac, it was clear, with a temperature of 81. At Traverse City, it was mostly cloudy, with a temperature of 67. It was cloudy, with a temperature of 60 at Alpena, and 60 at Palestine. Across southern lower Michigan, skies ranged from sunny to mostly sunny, and temperatures were between 79 and 82 degrees. In the Upper Peninsula, Sault Ste. Marie was 48 degrees under cloudy skies, and in Marquette, drizzle and fog were reported with a temperature of 50. In neighboring states, Chicago was 87 degrees under partly sunny skies. In Cleveland, it was partly cloudy and the temperature was 76. Once again, at 6 p.m., Mount Pleasant was 82 degrees under clear skies. Now here is your local forecast. Tonight, scattered showers and thunderstorms in the evening, then numerous showers and scattered thunderstorms after midnight. Lows in the mid-60s. Southwest winds around 10 miles per hour with gusts to around 25 miles per hour. Chance of rain 70%. Tuesday, mostly sunny. Highs in the upper 70s. West winds 10 to 15 miles per hour with gusts to around 30 miles per hour. Tuesday night, partly cloudy. A 20% chance of rain showers after midnight. Lows in the lower 50s. Northwest winds around 10 miles per hour. Gusts up to 25 miles per hour in the evening. Wednesday, partly sunny. Highs in the mid-60s. Light winds becoming north 5 to 10 miles per hour in the afternoon. Wednesday night, partly cloudy. Lows in the lower 40s. Northeast winds 5 to 10 miles per hour. Thursday, mostly cloudy with a 40% chance of rain showers. Highs in the lower 60s. Thursday night, rain showers. Lows in the mid-40s. Chance of rain 80%. Friday, partly sunny with a 50% chance of rain showers. Highs in the upper 50s. Friday night, partly cloudy. Lows in the lower 30s. Saturday, sunny. Highs in the mid-50s. Saturday night, clear. Lows in the mid-30s. Sunday, sunny. Highs in the lower 60s. Sunday night, partly cloudy. Lows in the lower 40s. Monday, mostly sunny. Highs in the mid-60s. 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
The current time is 6:29 p.m. Eastern Daylight Time. Conditions around the area at 6 p.m. At Mount Pleasant, it was clear. The temperature was 82 degrees, the dew point 61, and the relative humidity 47%. The wind was southwest at 9 miles an hour. The pressure was 29.75 inches and falling. Across the remainder of south-central lower Michigan, skies ranged from clear to partly cloudy, and temperatures were between 77 and 82 degrees. Elsewhere in central and northern lower Michigan, at Cadillac, it was clear, with a temperature of 81. At Traverse City, it was mostly cloudy, with a temperature of 67. It was cloudy, with a temperature of 60 at Alpena, and 60 at Palestine. Across southern lower Michigan, skies ranged from sunny to mostly sunny, and temperatures were between 79 and 82 degrees. In the Upper Peninsula, Sault Ste. Marie was 48 degrees under cloudy skies, and in Marquette, drizzle and fog were reported with a temperature of 50. In neighboring states, Chicago was 87 degrees under partly sunny skies. In Cleveland, it was partly cloudy and the temperature was 76. Once again, at 6 p.m., Mount Pleasant was 82 degrees under clear skies. Now here is your local forecast. Tonight, scattered showers and thunderstorms in the evening, then numerous showers and scattered thunderstorms after midnight. Lows in the mid-60s. Southwest winds around 10 miles per hour with gusts to around 25 miles per hour. Chance of rain 70%. Tuesday, mostly sunny. Highs in the upper 70s. West winds 10 to 15 miles per hour with gusts to around 30 miles per hour. Tuesday night, partly cloudy. A 20% chance of rain showers after midnight. Lows in the lower 50s. Northwest winds around 10 miles per hour. Gusts up to 25 miles per hour in the evening. Wednesday, partly sunny. Highs in the mid-60s. Light winds becoming north 5 to 10 miles per hour in the afternoon. Wednesday night, partly cloudy. Lows in the lower 40s. Northeast winds 5 to 10 miles per hour. Thursday, mostly cloudy with a 40% chance of rain showers. Highs in the lower 60s. Thursday night, rain showers. Lows in the mid-40s. Chance of rain 80%. Friday, partly sunny with a 50% chance of rain showers. Highs in the upper 50s. Friday night, partly cloudy. Lows in the lower 30s. Saturday, sunny. Highs in the mid-50s. Saturday night, clear. Lows in the mid-30s. Sunday, sunny. Highs in the lower 60s. Sunday night, partly cloudy. Lows in the lower 40s. Monday, mostly. Sunday, sunny. Highs in the lower 60s. Sunday night, partly cloudy. Lows in the lower 40s. Monday, mostly sunny. Highs in the mid-60s. 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The current time is 6:33 p.m. Eastern Daylight Time. Conditions around the area at 6 p.m. At Mount Pleasant, it was clear. The temperature was 82 degrees, the dew point 61, and the relative humidity 47%. The wind was southwest at 9 miles an hour. The pressure was 29.75 inches and falling. Across the remainder of south-central lower Michigan, skies ranged from clear to partly cloudy, and temperatures were between 77 and 82 degrees. Elsewhere in central and northern lower Michigan, at Cadillac, it was clear, with a temperature of 81. At Traverse City, it was mostly cloudy, with a temperature of 67. It was cloudy, with a temperature of 60 at Alpena, and 60 at Palestine. Across southern lower Michigan, skies ranged from sunny to mostly sunny, and temperatures were between 79 and 82 degrees.
in the Upper Peninsula, Sault Ste. Marie.

hours after midnight. Lows in the lower 50s. Northwest winds around 10 miles per hour. Gusts up to 25 miles per hour in the evening. Wednesday, partly sunny. Highs in the mid-60s. Light winds becoming north 5 to 10 miles per hour in the afternoon. Wednesday night, partly cloudy. Lows in the lower 40s. Northeast winds 5 to 10 miles per hour. Thursday, mostly cloudy with a 40% chance of rain showers. Highs in the lower 60s. Thursday night, rain showers. Lows in the mid-40s. Chance of rain 80%. Friday, partly sunny with a 50% chance of rain showers. Highs in the upper 50s. Friday night, partly cloudy. Lows in the lower 30s. Saturday, sunny. Highs in the mid-50s. Saturday night, clear. Lows in the mid-30s. Sunday, sunny. Highs in the lower 60s. Sunday night, partly cloudy. Lows in the lower 40s. Monday, mostly sunny. Highs in the mid-60s. 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The current time is 6:37 p.m. Eastern Daylight Time. Conditions around the area at 6 p.m. At Mount Pleasant, it was clear. The temperature was 82 degrees, the dew point 61, and the relative humidity 47%. The wind was southwest at 9 miles an hour. The pressure was 29.75 inches and falling. Across the remainder of south-central lower Michigan, skies ranged from clear to partly cloudy, and temperatures were between 77 and 82 degrees. Elsewhere in central and northern lower Michigan, at Cadillac, it was clear, with a temperature of 81. At Traverse City, it was mostly cloudy, with a temperature of 67. It was cloudy, with a temperature of 60 at Alpena, and 60 at Palestin. Across southern lower Michigan, skies ranged from sunny to mostly sunny, and temperatures were between 79 and 82 degrees. In the Upper Peninsula, Sault Ste. Marie was 48 degrees under cloudy skies, and in Marquette, drizzle and fog were reported with a temperature of 50. In neighboring states, Chicago was 87 degrees under partly sunny skies. In Cleveland, it was partly cloudy and the temperature was 76. Once again, at 6 p.m., Mount Pleasant was 82 degrees under clear skies. Now here is your local forecast. Tonight, scattered showers and thunderstorms in the evening, then numerous showers and scattered thunderstorms after midnight. Lows in the mid-60s. Southwest winds around 10 miles per hour with gusts to around 25 miles per hour. Chance of rain 70%. Tuesday, mostly sunny. Highs in the upper 70s. West winds 10 to 15 miles per hour with gusts to around 30 miles per hour. Tuesday night, partly cloudy. A 20% chance of rain showers after midnight. Lows in the lower 50s. Northwest winds around 10 miles per hour. Gusts up to 25 miles per hour in the evening. Wednesday, partly sunny. Highs in the mid-60s. Light winds becoming north 5 to 10 miles per hour in the afternoon. Wednesday night, partly cloudy. Lows in the lower 40s. Northeast winds 5 to 10 miles per hour. Thursday, mostly cloudy with a 40% chance of rain showers. Highs in the lower 60s. Thursday night, rain showers. Lows in the mid-40s. Chance of rain 80%. Friday, partly sunny with a 50% chance of rain showers. Highs in the upper 50s. Friday night, partly cloudy. Lows in the lower 30s. Saturday, sunny. Highs in the mid-50s. Saturday night, clear. Lows in the mid-30s. Sunday, sunny. Highs in the lower 60s. Sunday night, partly cloudy.
lows in

a 20% chance of rain showers after midnight. Lows in the lower 50s. Northwest winds around 10 miles per hour. Gusts up to 25 miles per hour in the evening. Wednesday, partly sunny. Highs in the mid-60s. Light winds becoming north 5 to 10 miles per hour in the afternoon. Wednesday night, partly cloudy. Lows in the lower 40s. Northeast winds 5 to 10 miles per hour. Thursday, mostly cloudy with a 40% chance of rain showers. Highs in the lower 60s. Thursday night, rain showers. Lows in the mid-40s. Chance of rain 80%. Friday, partly sunny with a 50% chance of rain showers. Highs in the upper 50s. Friday night, partly cloudy. Lows in the lower 30s. Saturday, sunny. Highs in the mid-50s. Saturday night, clear. Lows in the mid-30s. Sunday, sunny. Highs in the lower 60s. Sunday night, partly cloudy. Lows in the lower 40s. Monday, mostly sunny. Highs in the mid-60s. 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The current time is 6:52 p.m. Eastern Daylight Time. Conditions around the area at 6 p.m. At Mount Pleasant, it was clear. The temperature was 82 degrees, the dew point 61, and the relative humidity 47%. The wind was southwest at 9 miles an hour. The pressure was 29.75 inches and falling. Across the remainder of south-central lower Michigan, skies ranged from clear to partly cloudy, and temperatures were between 77 and 82 degrees. Elsewhere in central and northern lower Michigan, at Cadillac, it was clear, with a temperature of 81. At Traverse City, it was mostly cloudy, with a temperature of 67. It was cloudy, with a temperature of 60 at Alpena and 60 at Palestine. Across southern lower Michigan, skies ranged from sunny to mostly sunny, and temperatures were between 79 and 82 degrees. In the Upper Peninsula, Sault Ste. Marie was 48 degrees under cloudy skies, and in Marquette, drizzle and fog were reported with a temperature of 50. In neighboring states, Chicago was 87 degrees under partly sunny skies. In Cleveland, it was partly cloudy and the temperature was 76. Once again, at 6 p.m., Mount Pleasant was 82 degrees under clear skies. Now here is your local forecast. Tonight, scattered showers and thunderstorms in the evening, then numerous showers and scattered thunderstorms after midnight. Lows in the mid-60s. Southwest winds around 10 miles per hour with gusts to around 25 miles per hour. Chance of rain 70%. Tuesday, mostly sunny. Highs in the upper 70s. West winds 10 to 15 miles per hour with gusts to around 30 miles per hour. Tuesday night, partly cloudy. A 20% chance of rain showers after midnight. Lows in the lower 50s. Northwest winds around 10 miles per hour. Gusts up to 25 miles per hour in the evening. Wednesday, partly sunny. Highs in the mid-60s. Light winds becoming north 5 to 10 miles per hour in the afternoon. Wednesday night, partly cloudy. Lows in the lower 40s. Northeast winds 5 to 10 miles per hour. Thursday, mostly cloudy with a 40% chance of rain showers. Highs in the lower 60s. Thursday night, rain showers. Lows in the mid-40s. Chance of rain 80%. Friday, partly sunny with a 50% chance of rain showers. Highs in the upper 50s. Friday night, partly cloudy. Lows in the lower 30s. Saturday, sunny. Highs in the mid-50s. Saturday night, clear. Lows in the mid-30s. Sunday, sunny. Highs in the lower 60s. Sunday night,

partly cloudy. Lows in the lower 40s. Monday, mostly sunny. Highs in the mid-60s. 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The current time is 6:56 p.m. Eastern Daylight Time. Conditions around the area at 6 p.m. At Mount Pleasant, it was clear. The temperature was 82 degrees, the dew point 61, and the relative humidity 47%. The wind was southwest at 9 miles an hour. The pressure was 29.75 inches and falling. Across the remainder of south-central lower Michigan, skies ranged from clear to partly cloudy, and temperatures were between 77 and 82 degrees. Elsewhere in central and northern lower Michigan, at Cadillac, it was clear, with a temperature of 81. At Traverse City, it was mostly cloudy, with a temperature of 67. It was cloudy, with a temperature of 60 at Alpena and 60 at Palestine. Across southern lower Michigan, skies ranged from sunny to mostly sunny, and temperatures were between 79 and 82 degrees. In the Upper Peninsula, Sault Ste. Marie was 48 degrees under cloudy skies, and in Marquette, drizzle and fog were reported with a temperature of 50. In neighboring states, Chicago was 87 degrees under partly sunny skies. In Cleveland, it was partly cloudy and the temperature was 76. Once again, at 6 p.m., Mount Pleasant was 82 degrees under clear skies. Now here is your local forecast. Tonight, scattered showers and thunderstorms in the evening, then numerous showers and scattered thunderstorms after midnight. Lows in the mid-60s. Southwest winds around 10 miles per hour with gusts to around 25 miles per hour. Chance of rain 70%. Tuesday, mostly sunny. Highs in the upper 70s. West winds 10 to 15 miles per hour with gusts to around 30 miles per hour. Tuesday night, partly cloudy. A 20% chance of rain showers after midnight. Lows in the lower 50s. Northwest winds around 10 miles per hour. Gusts up to 25 miles per hour in the evening. Wednesday, partly sunny. Highs in the mid-60s. Light winds becoming north 5 to 10 miles per hour in the afternoon. Wednesday night, partly cloudy. Lows in the lower 40s. Northeast winds 5 to 10 miles per hour. Thursday, mostly cloudy with a 40% chance of rain showers. Highs in the lower 60s. Thursday night, rain showers. Lows in the mid-40s. Chance of rain 80%. Friday, partly sunny with a 50% chance of rain showers. Highs in the upper 50s. Friday night, partly cloudy. Lows in the lower 30s. Saturday, sunny. Highs in the mid-50s. Saturday night, clear. Lows in the mid-30s. Sunday, sunny. Highs in the lower 60s. Sunday night, partly cloudy. Lows in the lower 40s. Monday, mostly sunny. Highs in the mid-60s. 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The current time is 6:59 p.m. Eastern Daylight Time. Conditions around the area at 6 p.m. At Mount Pleasant, it was clear. The temperature was 82 degrees, the dew point 61, and the relative humidity 47%. The wind was southwest at 9 miles an hour. The pressure was 29.75 inches and falling. Across the remainder of south-central lower Michigan, skies ranged from clear to partly cloudy, and temperatures were between 77 and 82 degrees. Elsewhere in central and northern lower Michigan, at Cadillac, it was clear, with a temperature of 81. At Traverse City, it was mostly cloudy, with a temperature of 67.

It was cloudy, with a temperature of 60 at Alpena and 60 at Pailston. Across southern lower Michigan, skies ranged from sunny to mostly sunny, and temperatures were between 79 and 82 degrees. In the Upper Peninsula, Sault Ste. Marie was 48 degrees under cloudy skies, and in Marquette, drizzle and fog were reported with a temperature of 50. In neighboring states, Chicago was 87 degrees under partly sunny skies. In Cleveland, it was partly cloudy and the temperature was 76. Once again, at 6 p.m., Mount Pleasant was 82 degrees under clear skies. Now here is your local forecast. Tonight, scattered showers and thunderstorms in the evening, then numerous showers and scattered thunderstorms after midnight. Lows in the mid-60s. Southwest winds around 10 miles per hour with gusts to around 25 miles per hour. Chance of rain 70%. Tuesday, mostly sunny. Highs in the upper 70s. West winds 10 to 15 miles per hour with gusts to around 30 miles per hour. Tuesday night, partly cloudy. A 20% chance of rain showers after midnight. Lows in the lower 50s. Northwest winds around 10 miles per hour. Gusts up to 25 miles per hour in the evening. Wednesday, partly sunny. Highs in the mid-60s. Light winds becoming north 5 to 10 miles per hour in the afternoon. Wednesday night, partly cloudy. Lows in the lower 40s. Northeast winds 5 to 10 miles per hour. Thursday, mostly cloudy with a 40% chance of rain showers. Highs in the lower 60s. Thursday night, rain showers. Lows in the mid-40s. Chance of rain 80%. Friday, partly sunny with a 50% chance of rain showers. Highs in the upper 50s. Friday night, partly cloudy. Lows in the lower 30s. Saturday, sunny. Highs in the mid-50s. Saturday night, clear. Lows in the mid-30s. Sunday, sunny. Highs in the lower 60s. Sunday night, partly cloudy. Lows in the lower 40s. Monday, mostly sunny. Highs in the mid-60s. 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The current time is 7:03 p.m. Eastern Daylight Time. Conditions around the area at 6 p.m. At Mount Pleasant, it was clear. The temperature was 82 degrees, the dew point 61, and the relative humidity 47%. The wind was southwest at 9 miles an hour. The pressure was 29.75 inches and falling. Across the remainder of south-central lower Michigan, skies ranged from clear to partly cloudy, and temperatures were between 77 and 82 degrees. Elsewhere in central and northern lower Michigan, at Cadillac, it was clear, with a temperature of 81. At Traverse City, it was mostly cloudy, with a temperature of 67. It was cloudy, with a temperature of 60 at Alpena and 60 at Pailston. Across southern lower Michigan, skies ranged from sunny to mostly sunny, and temperatures were between 79 and 82 degrees. In the Upper Peninsula, Sault Ste. Marie was 48 degrees under cloudy skies, and in Marquette, drizzle and fog were reported with a temperature of 50. In neighboring states, Chicago was 87 degrees under partly sunny skies. In Cleveland, it was partly cloudy and the temperature was 76. Once again, at 6 p.m., Mount Pleasant was 82 degrees under clear skies. Now here is your local forecast. Tonight, scattered showers and thunderstorms in the evening, then numerous showers and scattered thunderstorms after midnight. Lows in the mid-60s. Southwest winds around 10 miles per hour with gusts to around 25 miles per hour. Chance of rain 70%. Tuesday, mostly sunny. Highs in the upper 70s. West winds 10 to 15 miles per hour with gusts to around 30 miles per hour.
Tuesday night, partly cloudy. A 20% chance of rain showers after midnight. Lows in the lower 50s. Northwest winds around 10 miles per hour. Gusts up to 25 miles per hour in the evening. Wednesday, partly sunny. Highs in the mid-60s. Light winds becoming north 5 to 10 miles per hour in the afternoon. Wednesday night, partly cloudy. Lows in the lower 40s. Northeast winds 5 to 10 miles per hour. Thursday, mostly cloudy with a 40% chance of rain showers. Highs in the lower 60s. Thursday night, rain showers. Lows in the mid-40s. Chance of rain 80%. Friday, partly sunny with a 50% chance of rain showers. Highs in the upper 50s. Friday night, partly cloudy. Lows in the lower 30s. Saturday, sunny. Highs in the mid-50s. Saturday night, clear. Lows in the mid-30s. Sunday, sunny. Highs in the lower 60s. Sunday night, partly cloudy. Lows in the lower 40s. Monday, mostly sunny. Highs in the mid-60s. 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The current time is 7:07 p.m. Eastern Daylight Time. Conditions around the area at 6 p.m. At Mount Pleasant, it was clear. The temperature was 82 degrees, the dew point 61, and the relative humidity 47%. The wind was southwest at 9 miles an hour. The pressure was 29.75 inches and falling. Across the remainder of south-central lower Michigan, skies ranged from clear to partly cloudy, and temperatures were between 77 and 82 degrees. Elsewhere in central and northern lower Michigan, at Cadillac, it was clear, with a temperature of 81. At Traverse City, it was mostly cloudy, with a temperature of 67. It was cloudy, with a temperature of 60 at Alpena and 60 at Palestine. Across southern lower Michigan, skies ranged from sunny to mostly sunny, and temperatures were between 79 and 82 degrees. In the Upper Peninsula, Sault Ste. Marie was 48 degrees under cloudy skies, and in Marquette, drizzle and fog were reported with a temperature of 50. In neighboring states, Chicago was 87 degrees under partly sunny skies. In Cleveland, it was partly cloudy and the temperature was 76. Once again, at 6 p.m., Mount Pleasant was 82 degrees under clear skies. Now here is your local forecast. Tonight, scattered showers and thunderstorms in the evening, then numerous showers and scattered thunderstorms after midnight. Lows in the mid-60s. Southwest winds around 10 miles per hour with gusts to around 25 miles per hour. Chance of rain 70%. Tuesday, mostly sunny. Highs in the upper 70s. West winds 10 to 15 miles per hour with gusts to around 30 miles per hour. Tuesday night, partly cloudy. A 20% chance of rain showers after midnight. Lows in the lower 50s. Northwest winds around 10 miles per hour. Gusts up to 25 miles per hour in the evening. Wednesday, partly sunny. Highs in the mid-60s. Light winds becoming north 5 to 10 miles per hour in the afternoon. Wednesday night, partly cloudy. Lows in the lower 40s. Northeast winds 5 to 10 miles per hour. Thursday, mostly cloudy with a 40% chance of rain showers. Highs in the lower 60s. Thursday night, rain showers. Lows in the mid-40s. Chance of rain 80%. Friday, partly sunny with a 50% chance of rain showers. Highs in the upper 50s. Friday night, partly cloudy. Lows in the lower 30s. Saturday, sunny. Highs in the mid-50s. Saturday night, clear. Lows in the mid-30s. Sunday, sunny.
highs in the lower 60s. Sunday night, partly cloudy. Lows in the lower 40s. Monday, mostly sunny. Highs in the mid-60s. 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The current time is 7:11 p.m. Eastern Daylight Time. Conditions around the area at 6 p.m. At Mount Pleasant, it was clear. The temperature was 82 degrees, the dew point 61, and the relative humidity 47%. The wind was southwest at 9 miles an hour. The pressure was 29.75 inches and falling. Across the remainder of south-central lower Michigan, skies ranged from clear to partly cloudy, and temperatures were between 77 and 82 degrees. Elsewhere in central and northern lower Michigan, at Cadillac, it was clear, with a temperature of 81. At Traverse City, it was mostly cloudy, with a temperature of 67. It was cloudy, with a temperature of 60 at Alpena and 60 at Palestine. Across southern lower Michigan, skies ranged from sunny to mostly sunny, and temperatures were between 79 and 82 degrees. In the Upper Peninsula, Sault Ste. Marie was 48 degrees under cloudy skies, and in Marquette, drizzle and fog were reported with a temperature of 50. In neighboring states, Chicago was 87 degrees under partly sunny skies. In Cleveland, it was partly cloudy and the temperature was 76. Once again, at 6 p.m., Mount Pleasant was 82 degrees under clear skies. Now here is your local forecast. Tonight, scattered showers and thunderstorms in the evening, then numerous showers and scattered thunderstorms after midnight. Lows in the mid-60s. Southwest winds around 10 miles per hour with gusts to around 25 miles per hour. Chance of rain 70%. Tuesday, mostly sunny. Highs in the upper 70s. West winds 10 to 15 miles per hour with gusts to around 30 miles per hour. Tuesday night, partly cloudy. A 20% chance of rain showers after midnight. Lows in the lower 50s. Northwest winds around 10 miles per hour. Gusts up to 25 miles per hour in the evening. Wednesday, partly sunny. Highs in the mid-60s. Light winds becoming north 5 to 10 miles per hour in the afternoon. Wednesday night, partly cloudy. Lows in the lower 40s. Northeast winds 5 to 10 miles per hour. Thursday, mostly cloudy with a 40% chance of rain showers. Highs in the lower 60s. Thursday night, rain showers. Lows in the mid-40s. Chance of rain 80%. Friday, partly sunny with a 50% chance of rain showers. Highs in the upper 50s. Friday night, partly cloudy. Lows in the lower 30s. Saturday, sunny. Highs in the mid-50s. Saturday night, clear. Lows in the mid-30s. Sunday, sunny. Highs in the lower 60s. Sunday night, partly cloudy. Lows in the lower 40s. Monday, mostly sunny. Highs in the mid-60s. 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The current time is 7:15 p.m. Eastern Daylight Time. Conditions around the area at 7 p.m. At Mount Pleasant, it was partly cloudy. The temperature was 81 degrees, the dew point 61, and the relative humidity 50%. The wind was southwest at 13 miles an hour. The pressure was 29.74 inches and falling. Across the remainder of south-central lower Michigan, it was partly cloudy, and temperatures were between 75 and 79 degrees. Elsewhere in central and northern lower Michigan, at Alpena, fog was reported with a temperature of 58. At Cadillac,
It was partly cloudy with a temperature of 75. It was cloudy with a temperature of 57 at Palestine and 65 at Traverse City. Across southern Lower Michigan, skies ranged from clear to partly cloudy, and temperatures were between 76 and 78 degrees. In the Upper Peninsula, Sault Ste. Marie was 47 degrees under cloudy skies, and in Marquette, drizzle and fog were reported with a temperature of 50. In neighboring states, Chicago was 86 degrees under mostly cloudy skies. In Cleveland, it was partly cloudy and the temperature was 74. Once again, at 7 p.m., Mount Pleasant was 81 degrees under partly cloudy skies. Now here is your local forecast. Tonight, scattered showers and thunderstorms in the evening, then numerous showers and scattered thunderstorms after midnight. Lows in the mid-60s. Southwest winds around 10 miles per hour with gusts to around 25 miles per hour. Chance of rain 70%. Tuesday, mostly sunny. Highs in the upper 70s. West winds 10 to 15 miles per hour with gusts to around 30 miles per hour. Tuesday night, partly cloudy. A 20% chance of rain showers after midnight. Lows in the lower 50s. Northwest winds around 10 miles per hour. Gusts up to 25 miles per hour in the evening. Wednesday, partly sunny. Highs in the mid-60s. Light winds becoming north 5 to 10 miles per hour in the afternoon. Wednesday night, partly cloudy. Lows in the lower 40s. Northeast winds 5 to 10 miles per hour. Thursday, mostly cloudy with a 40% chance of rain showers. Highs in the lower 60s. Thursday night, rain showers. Lows in the mid-40s. Chance of rain 80%. Friday, partly sunny with a 50% chance of rain showers. Highs in the upper 50s. Friday night, partly cloudy. Lows in the lower 30s. Saturday, sunny. Highs in the mid-50s. Saturday night, clear. Lows in the mid-30s. Sunday, sunny. Highs in the lower 60s. Sunday night, partly cloudy. Lows in the lower 40s. Monday, mostly sunny. Highs in the mid-60s. 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The current time is 7:18 p.m. Eastern Daylight Time. Conditions around the area at 7 p.m. At Mount Pleasant, it was partly cloudy. The temperature was 81 degrees, the dew point 61, and the relative humidity 50%. The wind was southwest at 13 miles an hour. The pressure was 29.74 inches and falling. Across the remainder of south-central Lower Michigan, it was partly cloudy, and temperatures were between 75 and 79 degrees. Elsewhere in central and northern Lower Michigan, at Alpena, fog was reported with a temperature of 58. At Cadillac, it was partly cloudy with a temperature of 75. It was cloudy with a temperature of 57 at Palestine and 65 at Traverse City. Across southern Lower Michigan, skies ranged from clear to partly cloudy, and temperatures were between 76 and 78 degrees. In the Upper Peninsula, Sault Ste. Marie was 47 degrees under cloudy skies, and in Marquette, drizzle and fog were reported with a temperature of 50. In neighboring states, Chicago was 86 degrees under mostly cloudy skies. In Cleveland, it was partly cloudy and the temperature was 74. Once again, at 7 p.m., Mount Pleasant was 81 degrees under partly cloudy skies. Now here is your local forecast. Tonight, scattered showers and thunderstorms in the evening, then numerous showers and scattered thunderstorms after midnight. Lows in the mid-60s. Southwest winds around 10 miles per hour with gusts to around 25 miles per hour. Chance of rain 70%. Tuesday, mostly sunny.
highs in the upper 70s. West winds 10 to 15 miles per hour with gusts to around 30 miles per hour. Tuesday night, partly cloudy. A 20% chance of rain showers after midnight. Lows in the lower 50s. Northwest winds around 10 miles per hour. Gusts up to 25 miles per hour in the evening. Wednesday, partly sunny. Highs in the mid-60s. Light winds becoming north 5 to 10 miles per hour in the afternoon. Wednesday night, partly cloudy. Lows in the lower 40s. Northeast winds 5 to 10 miles per hour. Thursday, mostly cloudy with a 40% chance of rain showers. Highs in the lower 60s. Thursday night, rain showers. Lows in the mid-40s. Chance of rain 80%. Friday, partly sunny with a 50% chance of rain showers. Highs in the upper 50s. Friday night, partly cloudy. Lows in the lower 30s. Saturday, sunny. Highs in the mid-50s. Saturday night, clear. Lows in the mid-30s. Sunday, sunny. Highs in the lower 60s. Sunday night, partly cloudy. Lows in the lower 40s. Monday, mostly sunny. Highs in the mid-60s. 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The current time is 7:22 p.m. Eastern Daylight Time. Conditions around the area at 7 p.m. At Mount Pleasant, it was partly cloudy. The temperature was 81 degrees, the dew point 61, and the relative humidity 50%. The wind was southwest at 13 miles an hour. The pressure was 29.74 inches and falling. Across the remainder of south-central lower Michigan, it was partly cloudy, and temperatures were between 75 and 79 degrees. Elsewhere in central and northern lower Michigan, at Alpena, fog was reported with a temperature of 58. At Cadillac, it was partly cloudy with a temperature of 75. It was cloudy with a temperature of 57 at Palestine and 65 at Traverse City. Across southern lower Michigan, skies ranged from clear to partly cloudy, and temperatures were between 76 and 78 degrees. In the Upper Peninsula, Sault Ste. Marie was 47 degrees under cloudy skies, and in Marquette, drizzle and fog were reported with a temperature of 50. In neighboring states, Chicago was 86 degrees under mostly cloudy skies. In Cleveland, it was partly cloudy and the temperature was 74. Once again, at 7 p.m., Mount Pleasant was 81 degrees under partly cloudy skies. Now here is your local forecast. Tonight, scattered showers and thunderstorms in the evening, then numerous showers and scattered thunderstorms after midnight. Lows in the mid-60s. Southwest winds around 10 miles per hour with gusts to around 25 miles per hour. Chance of rain 70%. Tuesday, mostly sunny. Highs in the upper 70s. West winds 10 to 15 miles per hour with gusts to around 30 miles per hour. Tuesday night, partly cloudy. A 20% chance of rain showers after midnight. Lows in the lower 50s. Northwest winds around 10 miles per hour. Gusts up to 25 miles per hour in the evening. Wednesday, partly sunny. Highs in the mid-60s. Light winds becoming north 5 to 10 miles per hour in the afternoon. Wednesday night, partly cloudy. Lows in the lower 40s. Northeast winds 5 to 10 miles per hour. Thursday, mostly cloudy with a 40% chance of rain showers. Highs in the lower 60s. Thursday night, rain showers. Lows in the mid-40s. Chance of rain 80%. Friday, partly sunny with a 50% chance of rain showers. Highs in the upper 50s. Friday night, partly cloudy. Lows in the lower 30s. Saturday, sunny.
Highs in the mid-50s. Saturday night, clear. Lows in the mid-30s. Sunday, sunny. Highs in the lower 60s. Sunday night, partly cloudy. Lows in the lower 40s. Monday, mostly sunny. Highs in the mid-60s. 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The current time is 7:26 p.m. Eastern Daylight Time. Conditions around the area at 7 p.m. At Mount Pleasant, it was partly cloudy. The temperature was 81 degrees, the dew point 61, and the relative humidity 50%. The wind was southwest at 13 miles an hour. The pressure was 29.74 inches and falling. Across the remainder of south-central lower Michigan, it was partly cloudy, and temperatures were between 75 and 79 degrees. Elsewhere in central and northern lower Michigan, at Alpena, fog was reported with a temperature of 58. At Cadillac, it was partly cloudy with a temperature of 75. It was cloudy with a temperature of 57 at Pelston and 65 at Traverse City. Across southern lower Michigan, skies ranged from clear to partly cloudy, and temperatures were between 76 and 78 degrees. In the Upper Peninsula, Sault Ste. Marie was 47 degrees under cloudy skies, and in Marquette, drizzle and fog were reported with a temperature of 50. In neighboring states, Chicago was 86 degrees under mostly cloudy skies. In Cleveland, it was partly cloudy and the temperature was 74. Once again, at 7 p.m., Mount Pleasant was 81 degrees under partly cloudy skies. Now here is your local forecast. Tonight, scattered showers and thunderstorms in the evening, then numerous showers and scattered thunderstorms after midnight. Lows in the mid-60s. Southwest winds around 10 miles per hour with gusts to around 25 miles per hour. Chance of rain 70%. Tuesday, mostly sunny. Highs in the upper 70s. West winds 10 to 15 miles per hour with gusts to around 30 miles per hour. Tuesday night, partly cloudy. A 20% chance of rain showers after midnight. Lows in the lower 50s. Northwest winds around 10 miles per hour. Gusts up to 25 miles per hour in the evening. Wednesday, partly sunny. Highs in the mid-60s. Light winds becoming north 5 to 10 miles per hour in the afternoon. Wednesday night, partly cloudy. Lows in the lower 40s. Northeast winds 5 to 10 miles per hour. Thursday, mostly cloudy with a 40% chance of rain showers. Highs in the lower 60s. Thursday night, rain showers. Lows in the mid-40s. Chance of rain 80%. Friday, partly sunny with a 50% chance of rain showers. Highs in the upper 50s. Friday night, partly cloudy. Lows in the lower 30s. Saturday, sunny. Highs in the mid-50s. Saturday night, clear. Lows in the mid-30s. Sunday, sunny. Highs in the lower 60s. Sunday night, partly cloudy. Lows in the lower 40s. Monday, mostly sunny. Highs in the mid-60s. 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The current time is 7:30 p.m. Eastern Daylight Time. Conditions around the area at 7 p.m. At Mount Pleasant, it was partly cloudy. The temperature was 81 degrees, the dew point 61, and the relative humidity 50%. The wind was southwest at 13 miles an hour. The pressure was 29.74 inches and falling. Across the remainder of south-central lower Michigan, it was partly cloudy, and temperatures were between 75 and 79 degrees.
Elsewhere in central and northern lower Michigan, at Alpena, fog was reported with a temperature of 58. At Cadillac, it was partly cloudy with a temperature of 75. It was cloudy with a temperature of 57 at Palestine and 65 at Traverse City. Across southern lower Michigan, skies ranged from clear to partly cloudy, and temperatures were between 76 and 78 degrees. In the Upper Peninsula, Sault Ste. Marie was 47 degrees under cloudy skies, and in Marquette, drizzle and fog were reported with a temperature of 50. In neighboring states, Chicago was 86 degrees under mostly cloudy skies. In Cleveland, it was partly cloudy and the temperature was 74. Once again, at 7 p.m., Mount Pleasant was 81 degrees under partly cloudy skies. Now here is your local forecast. Tonight, scattered showers and thunderstorms in the evening, then numerous showers and scattered thunderstorms after midnight. Lows in the mid-60s. Southwest winds around 10 miles per hour with gusts to around 25 miles per hour. Chance of rain 70%. Tuesday, mostly sunny. Highs in the upper 70s. West winds 10 to 15 miles per hour with gusts to around 30 miles per hour. Tuesday night, partly cloudy. A 20% chance of rain showers after midnight. Lows in the lower 50s. Northwest winds around 10 miles per hour. Gusts up to 25 miles per hour in the evening. Wednesday, partly sunny. Highs in the mid-60s. Light winds becoming north 5 to 10 miles per hour in the afternoon. Wednesday night, partly cloudy. Lows in the lower 40s. Northeast winds 5 to 10 miles per hour. Thursday, mostly cloudy with a 40% chance of rain showers. Highs in the lower 60s. Thursday night, rain showers. Lows in the mid-40s. Chance of rain 80%. Friday, partly sunny with a 50% chance of rain showers. Highs in the upper 50s. Friday night, partly cloudy. Lows in the lower 30s. Saturday, sunny, showers. Highs in the upper 50s. Friday night, partly cloudy. Lows in the lower 30s. Saturday, sunny. Highs in the mid-50s. Saturday night, clear. Lows in the mid-30s. Sunday, sunny. Highs in the lower 60s. Sunday night, partly cloudy. Lows in the lower 40s. Monday, mostly sunny. Highs in the mid-60s. Now here is your local forecast. Tonight, partly cloudy with scattered showers and thunderstorms. Lows in the mid-60s. Southwest winds around 10 miles per hour with gusts to around 25 miles per hour. Chance of rain 50%. Tuesday, mostly sunny. Highs in the upper 70s. West winds 10 to 15 miles per hour with gusts to around 30 miles per hour. Tuesday night, partly cloudy. A 20% chance of rain showers after midnight. Lows in the lower 50s. Northwest winds around 10 miles per hour. Gusts up to 25 miles per hour in the evening. Wednesday, partly sunny. Highs in the mid-60s. Light winds becoming north 5 to 10 miles per hour in the afternoon. Wednesday night, partly cloudy. Lows in the lower 40s. Northeast winds 5 to 10 miles per hour. Thursday, mostly cloudy with a 40% chance of rain showers. Highs in the lower 60s. Thursday night, rain showers. Lows in the mid-40s. Chance of rain 80%. Friday, partly sunny with a 50% chance of rain showers. Highs in the upper 50s. Friday night, partly cloudy. Lows in the lower 30s. Saturday, sunny. Highs in the mid-50s. Saturday night, clear. Lows in the mid-30s. Sunday, sunny. Highs in the lower 60s. Sunday night, partly cloudy. Lows in the lower 40s. Monday, mostly sunny.
highs in the mid-60s. 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

It was partly cloudy with a temperature of 75. It was cloudy with a temperature of 57 at Pellston and 65 at Traverse City. Across southern Lower Michigan, skies ranged from clear to partly cloudy, and temperatures were between 76 and 78 degrees. In the Upper Peninsula, Sault Ste. Marie was 47 degrees under cloudy skies, and in Marquette, drizzle and fog were reported with a temperature of 50. In neighboring states, Chicago was 86 degrees under mostly cloudy skies. In Cleveland, it was partly cloudy and the temperature was 74. Once again, at 7 p.m., Mount Pleasant was 81 degrees under partly cloudy skies. Now here is your local forecast. Tonight, partly cloudy with scattered showers and thunderstorms. Lows in the mid-60s. Southwest winds around 10 miles per hour with gusts to around 25 miles per hour. Chance of rain 50%. Tuesday, mostly sunny. Highs in the upper 70s. West winds 10 to 15 miles per hour with gusts to around 30 miles per hour. Tuesday night, partly cloudy. A 20% chance of rain showers after midnight. Lows in the lower 50s. Northwest winds around 10 miles per hour. Gusts up to 25 miles per hour in the evening. Wednesday, partly sunny. Highs in the mid-60s. Light winds becoming north 5 to 10 miles per hour in the afternoon. Wednesday night, partly cloudy. Lows in the lower 40s. Northeast winds 5 to 10 miles per hour. Thursday, mostly cloudy with a 40% chance of rain showers. Highs in the lower 60s. Thursday night, rain showers. Lows in the mid-40s. Chance of rain 80%. Friday, partly sunny with a 50% chance of rain showers. Highs in the upper 50s. Friday night, partly cloudy. Lows in the lower 30s. Saturday, sunny. Highs in the mid-50s. Saturday night, clear. Lows in the mid-30s. Sunday, sunny. Highs in the lower 60s. Sunday night, partly cloudy. Lows in the lower 40s. Monday, mostly sunny. Highs in the mid-60s. 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The current time is 7:39 p.m. Eastern Daylight Time. Conditions around the area at 7 p.m. At Mount Pleasant, it was partly cloudy. The temperature was 81 degrees, the dew point 61, and the relative humidity 50%. The wind was southwest at 13 miles an hour. The pressure was 29.74 inches and falling. Across the remainder of south-central Lower Michigan, it was partly cloudy, and temperatures were between 75 and 79 degrees. Elsewhere in central and northern Lower Michigan, at Alpena, fog was reported with a temperature of 58. At Cadillac, it was partly cloudy with a temperature of 75. It was cloudy with a temperature of 57 at Pellston and 65 at Traverse City. Across southern Lower Michigan, skies ranged from clear to partly cloudy, and temperatures were between 76 and 78 degrees. In the Upper Peninsula, Sault Ste. Marie was 47 degrees under cloudy skies, and in Marquette, drizzle and fog were reported with a temperature of 50. In neighboring states, Chicago was 86 degrees under mostly cloudy skies. In Cleveland, it was partly cloudy and the temperature was 74. Once again, at 7 p.m., Mount Pleasant was 81 degrees under partly cloudy skies. Now here is your local forecast. Tonight, partly cloudy with scattered showers and thunderstorms. Lows in the mid-60s. Southwest winds around 10 miles per hour with gusts to around 25 miles per hour. Chance of rain 50%. Tuesday, mostly sunny. Highs in the upper 70s. West winds 10 to 15 miles per hour with gusts to around 30 miles per hour.

Tuesday night, partly cloudy. A 20% chance of rain showers after midnight. Lows in the lower 50s. Northwest winds around 10 miles per hour. Gusts up to 25 miles per hour in the evening. Wednesday, partly sunny. Highs in the mid-60s. Light winds becoming north 5 to 10 miles per hour in the afternoon. Wednesday night, partly cloudy. Lows in the lower 40s. Northeast winds 5 to 10 miles per hour. Thursday, mostly cloudy with a 40% chance of rain showers. Highs in the lower 60s. Thursday night, rain showers. Lows in the mid-40s. Chance of rain 80%. Friday, partly sunny with a 50% chance of rain showers. Highs in the upper 50s. Friday night, partly cloudy. Lows in the lower 30s. Saturday, sunny. Highs in the mid-50s. Saturday night, clear. Lows in the mid-30s. Sunday, sunny. Highs in the lower 60s. Sunday night, partly cloudy. Lows in the lower 40s. Monday, mostly sunny. Highs in the mid-60s. 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The current time is 7:43 p.m. Eastern Daylight Time. Conditions around the area at 7 p.m. At Mount Pleasant, it was partly cloudy. The temperature was 81 degrees, the dew point 61, and the relative humidity 50%. The wind was southwest at 13 miles an hour. The pressure was 29.74 inches and falling. Across the remainder of south-central lower Michigan, it was partly cloudy, and temperatures were between 75 and 79 degrees. Elsewhere in central and northern lower Michigan, at Alpena, fog was reported with a temperature of 58. At Cadillac, it was partly cloudy with a temperature of 75. It was cloudy with a temperature of 57 at Palestine and 65 at Traverse City. Across southern lower Michigan, skies ranged from clear to partly cloudy, and temperatures were between 76 and 78 degrees. In the Upper Peninsula, Sault Ste. Marie was 47 degrees under cloudy skies, and in Marquette, drizzle and fog were reported with a temperature of 50. In neighboring states, Chicago was 86 degrees under mostly cloudy skies. In Cleveland, it was partly cloudy and the temperature was 74. Once again, at 7 p.m., Mount Pleasant was 81 degrees under partly cloudy skies. Now here is your local forecast. Tonight, partly cloudy with scattered showers and thunderstorms. Lows in the mid-60s. Southwest winds around 10 miles per hour with gusts to around 25 miles per hour. Chance of rain 50%. Tuesday, mostly sunny. Highs in the upper 70s. West winds 10 to 15 miles per hour with gusts to around 30 miles per hour. Tuesday night, partly cloudy. A 20% chance of rain showers after midnight. Lows in the lower 50s. Northwest winds around 10 miles per hour. Gusts up to 25 miles per hour in the evening. Wednesday, partly sunny. Highs in the mid-60s. Light winds becoming north 5 to 10 miles per hour in the afternoon. Wednesday night, partly cloudy. Lows in the lower 40s. Northeast winds 5 to 10 miles per hour. Thursday, mostly cloudy with a 40% chance of rain showers. Highs in the lower 60s. Thursday night, rain showers. Lows in the mid-40s. Chance of rain 80%. Friday, partly sunny with a 50% chance of rain showers. Highs in the upper 50s. Friday night, partly cloudy. Lows in the lower 30s. Saturday, sunny. Highs in the mid-50s. Saturday night, clear. Lows in the mid-30s. Sunday, sunny. Highs in the lower 60s. Sunday night,

partly cloudy. Lows in the lower 40s. Monday, mostly sunny. Highs in the mid-60s. 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The current time is 7:47 p.m. Eastern Daylight Time. Conditions around the area at 7 p.m. At Mount Pleasant, it was partly cloudy. The temperature was 81 degrees, the dew point 61, and the relative humidity 50%. The wind was southwest at 13 miles an hour. The pressure was 29.74 inches and falling. Across the remainder of south-central lower Michigan, it was partly cloudy, and temperatures were between 75 and 79 degrees. Elsewhere in central and northern lower Michigan, at Alpena, fog was reported with a temperature of 58. At Cadillac, it was partly cloudy with a temperature of 75. It was cloudy with a temperature of 57 at Pellston and 65 at Traverse City. Across southern lower Michigan, skies ranged from clear to partly cloudy, and temperatures were between 76 and 78 degrees. In the Upper Peninsula, Sault Ste. Marie was 47 degrees under cloudy skies, and in Marquette, drizzle and fog were reported with a temperature of 50. In neighboring states, Chicago was 86 degrees under mostly cloudy skies. In Cleveland, it was partly cloudy and the temperature was 74. Once again, at 7 p.m., Mount Pleasant was 81 degrees under partly cloudy skies. Now here is your local forecast. Tonight, partly cloudy with scattered showers and thunderstorms. Lows in the mid-60s. Southwest winds around 10 miles per hour with gusts to around 25 miles per hour. Chance of rain 50%. Tuesday, mostly sunny. Highs in the upper 70s. West winds 10 to 15 miles per hour with gusts to around 30 miles per hour. Tuesday night, partly cloudy. A 20% chance of rain showers after midnight. Lows in the lower 50s. Northwest winds around 10 miles per hour. Gusts up to 25 miles per hour in the evening. Wednesday, partly sunny. Highs in the mid-60s. Light winds becoming north 5 to 10 miles per hour in the afternoon. Wednesday night, partly cloudy. Lows in the lower 40s. Northeast winds 5 to 10 miles per hour. Thursday, mostly cloudy with a 40% chance of rain showers. Highs in the lower 60s. Thursday night, rain showers. Lows in the mid-40s. Chance of rain 80%. Friday, partly sunny with a 50% chance of rain showers. Highs in the upper 50s. Friday night, partly cloudy. Lows in the lower 30s. Saturday, sunny. Highs in the mid-50s. Saturday night, clear. Lows in the mid-30s. Sunday, sunny. Highs in the lower 60s. Sunday night, partly cloudy. Lows in the lower 40s. Monday, mostly sunny. Highs in the mid-60s. 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The current time is 7:50 p.m. Eastern Daylight Time. Conditions around the area at 7 p.m. At Mount Pleasant, it was partly cloudy. The temperature was 81 degrees, the dew point 61, and the relative humidity 50%. The wind was southwest at 13 miles an hour. The pressure was 29.74 inches and falling. Across the remainder of south-central lower Michigan, it was partly cloudy, and temperatures were between 75 and 79 degrees. Elsewhere in central and northern lower Michigan, at Alpena, fog was reported with a temperature of 58. At Cadillac, it was partly cloudy with a temperature of 75. It was cloudy with a temperature of 57 at